Illinois, including the St. Louis metro area and surrounding counties. Flood watch in effect from 10 p.m. this evening through Thursday morning. Tonight, mostly cloudy. A slight chance of showers and thunderstorms this evening, then showers with thunderstorms likely after midnight. Some thunderstorms may produce heavy rainfall. Lows in the lower 70s. Southeast winds around 5 miles per hour. Chance of rain 90%. Thursday, mostly cloudy. Showers with thunderstorms likely in the morning, then a chance of showers and thunderstorms in the afternoon. Some thunderstorms may produce heavy rainfall in the morning. Highs in the mid-80s. Southwest winds around 5 miles per hour. Chance of rain 80%. Thursday night, mostly cloudy with a chance of showers and thunderstorms. Humid with lows in the lower 70s. Southeast winds around 5 miles per hour. Chance of rain 50%. Friday, partly sunny with a chance of showers and thunderstorms. Humid with highs in the upper 80s. Southwest winds around 5 miles per hour. Chance of rain 50%. Friday night, mostly cloudy in the evening, then becoming partly cloudy. A chance of showers and thunderstorms. Humid with lows in the lower 70s. Southwest winds around 5 miles per hour. Chance of rain 50%. Saturday, mostly sunny. Highs around 90. Heat index values up to 105. Saturday night, mostly clear. Lows in the lower 70s. Heat index values up to 100 early in the evening. Sunday, mostly sunny. Highs in the lower 90s. Heat index values up to 105. Sunday night through Monday night, mostly clear. Lows in the mid-70s. Highs in the mid-90s. Heat index values up to 105. Tuesday, mostly sunny. A slight chance of showers and thunderstorms in the afternoon. Highs in the lower 90s. Chance of rain 20%. Heat index values up to 105. Tuesday night, partly cloudy with a chance of showers and thunderstorms in the evening, then mostly cloudy with a chance of showers after midnight. Lows in the mid-70s. Chance of rain 40%. Heat index values up to 100 early in the evening. Wednesday, partly sunny with a chance of showers. A slight chance of thunderstorms in the morning, then a chance of thunderstorms in the afternoon. Highs in the upper 80s. Chance of rain 40%. At 6 p.m. at Lambert Field in St. Louis, it was cloudy with a temperature of 85 degrees. The dew point was 69, giving us a relative humidity of 58%. The wind was southeast at 8 miles an hour, and the pressure was 30.00 inches and falling. Elsewhere in the metro area, in Chesterfield, haze was reported and the temperature was 82. In Cahokia, it was partly sunny and 83 degrees. In St. Charles, it was partly sunny and 81. Across the region, light rain was falling in Columbia, Missouri, with a temperature of 80. In Quincy, it was partly sunny and 75 degrees. In Kansas City, it was partly sunny and the temperature was 77. It was partly sunny in Springfield, Missouri, with a temperature of 91. In Rolla, it was cloudy and the temperature was 84. In Farmington, it was 85 degrees. It was sunny in Cape Girardeau, with 86 degrees. It was cloudy in Springfield, Illinois, with a temperature of 76. Once again in St. Louis, it was cloudy, the temperature was 85 degrees and the wind was southeast at 8 miles an hour. The St. Louis Climate Summary is at 5 p.m., August 5, 2026. So far today, the high temperature has been 89 degrees, which occurred at 1:45 p.m. The normal high is 89. The record high is 104 degrees, which was set in 1918. So far today, the low temperature has been 73 degrees, which occurred at 5:33 a.m. The normal low is 71.
The record low is 56 degrees, which was last set in 1974. A trace of precipitation has fallen, which brings the monthly total to 0.20 inches. The total precipitation for the season since June 1st now stands at 14.15 inches, and the total precipitation for the year is now 32.82 inches. The normal high temperature for tomorrow is 89 degrees, and the normal low is 71. The record high for tomorrow is 104, which last occurred in 1930, and the record low is 55, which occurred in 1948. Sunset tonight is at 8.08 p.m. Sunrise tomorrow is at 6.07 a.m. This is a special weather statement for the following counties in Illinois: Madison, Monroe, and St. Clair. Flash flooding caused by excessive rainfall continues to be possible. For a portion of southwest Illinois, including the following areas: Green, Illinois, Jersey, Illinois, Madison, Illinois, Monroe, Illinois, and St. Clair, Illinois. From 10 p.m. this evening through Thursday morning, excessive runoff may result in flooding of rivers, creeks, streams, and other low-lying and flood-prone locations. Thunderstorms with high rainfall rates are expected to develop and track repeatedly over similar locations late this evening into Thursday morning, which will likely lead to areas of flash flooding. This is a special weather statement for the following counties in Missouri: Franklin, Jefferson, Lincoln, St. Charles, St. Louis City, St. Louis, and Warren. Flash flooding caused by excessive rainfall continues to be possible. For portions of Illinois, including the following areas: Adams, Illinois, Brown, Illinois, Calhoun, Illinois, and Pike, Illinois, and Missouri, including the following areas: Audrey, Missouri, Boone, Missouri, Callaway, Missouri, Cole, Missouri, Crawford, Missouri, Franklin, Missouri, Gasconade, Missouri, Jefferson, Missouri, Knox, Missouri, Lewis, Missouri, Lincoln, Missouri, Marion, Missouri, Montauk, Missouri, Monroe, Missouri, Montgomery, Missouri, Osage, Missouri, Pike, Missouri, Rawls, Missouri, St. Charles, Missouri, St. Louis City, Missouri, St. Louis, Missouri, Shelby, Missouri, Warren, Missouri, and Washington, Missouri. From 10 p.m. this evening through Thursday morning, excessive runoff may result in flooding of rivers, creeks, streams, and other low-lying and flood-prone locations. Thunderstorms with high rainfall rates are expected to develop and track repeatedly over similar locations late this evening into Thursday morning, which will likely lead to areas of flash flooding. The current time is 7:10 p.m. Central Daylight Time. 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This program originates from the National Weather Service Forecast Office in St. Louis, Missouri, and serves parts of East Central Missouri and Southwest Illinois, including the St. Louis metro area and surrounding counties. Flood watch in effect from 10 p.m. this evening through Thursday morning. Tonight, mostly cloudy. A slight chance of showers and thunderstorms this evening, then showers with thunderstorms likely after midnight. Some thunderstorms may produce heavy rainfall. Lows in the lower 70s. Southeast winds around 5 miles per hour. Chance of rain 90%. Thursday, mostly cloudy. Showers with thunderstorms likely in the morning, then a chance of showers and thunderstorms in the afternoon. Some thunderstorms may produce heavy rainfall in the morning. Highs in the mid-80s. Southwest winds around 5 miles per hour. Chance of rain 80%. Thursday night, mostly cloudy with a chance of showers and thunderstorms. Humid with lows in the lower 70s. Southeast winds around 5 miles per hour. Chance of rain 50%. Friday, partly sunny with a chance of showers and thunderstorms. Humid with highs in the upper 80s. Southwest winds around 5 miles per hour. Chance of rain 50%. Friday night, mostly cloudy in the evening, then becoming partly cloudy. A chance of showers and thunderstorms. Humid with lows in the lower 70s. Southwest winds around 5 miles per hour. Chance of rain 50%.
Saturday, mostly sunny. Highs around 90. Heat index values up to 105. Saturday night, mostly clear. Lows in the lower 70s. Heat index values up to 100 early in the evening. Sunday, mostly sunny. Highs in the lower 90s. Heat index values up to 105. Sunday night through Monday night, mostly clear. Lows in the mid-70s. Highs in the mid-90s. Heat index values up to 105. Tuesday, mostly sunny. A slight chance of showers and thunderstorms in the afternoon. Highs in the lower 90s. Chance of rain 20%. Heat index values up to 105. Tuesday night, partly cloudy with a chance of showers and thunderstorms in the evening, then mostly cloudy with a chance of showers after midnight. Lows in the mid-70s. Chance of rain 40%. Heat index values up to 100 early in the evening. Heat index values up to 105.

and thunderstorms in the afternoon. Highs in the lower 90s. Chance of rain 20%. Heat index values up to 105. Tuesday night, partly cloudy with a chance of showers and thunderstorms in the evening, then mostly cloudy with a chance of showers after midnight. Lows in the mid-70s. Chance of rain 40%. Heat index values up to 100 early in the evening. Wednesday, partly sunny with a chance of showers. A slight chance of thunderstorms in the morning, then a chance of thunderstorms in the afternoon. Highs in the upper 80s. Chance of rain 40%. At 7 p.m. at Lambert Field in St. Louis, it was partly sunny with a temperature of 82 degrees. The dew point was 69, giving us a relative humidity of 64%. The wind was southeast at 8 miles an hour, and the pressure was 30.01 inches and rising. Elsewhere in the metro area, in Chesterfield, it was mostly sunny and the temperature was 82. In Cahokia, light rain was falling and 80 degrees. In St. Charles, it was partly sunny and 79. Across the region, it was cloudy in Columbia, Missouri, with a temperature of 80. In Quincy, it was mostly sunny and 74 degrees. In Kansas City, it was partly sunny and the temperature was 76. It was partly sunny in Springfield, Missouri, with a temperature of 87. In Rolla, it was cloudy and the temperature was 83. In Farmington, it was 81 degrees. It was sunny in Cape Girardeau, with 84 degrees. It was mostly sunny in Springfield, Illinois, with a temperature of 73. Once again in St. Louis, it was partly sunny, the temperature was 82 degrees, and the wind was southeast at 8 miles an hour. The St. Louis climate summary is at 5 p.m., August 5, 2026. So far today, the high temperature has been 89 degrees, which occurred at 1:45 p.m. The normal high is 89. The record high is 104 degrees, which was set in 1918. So far today, the low temperature has been 73 degrees, which occurred at 5:33 a.m. The normal low is 71. The record low is 56 degrees, which was last set in 1974. A trace of precipitation has fallen, which brings the monthly total to 0.20 inches. The total precipitation for the season since June 1st now stands at 14.15 inches, and the total precipitation for the year is now 32.82 inches. The normal high temperature for tomorrow is 89 degrees, and the normal low is 71. The record high for tomorrow is 104, which last occurred in 1930, and the record low is 55, which occurred in 1948. Sunset tonight is at 8:08 p.m. Sunrise tomorrow is at 6:07 a.m. This is a special weather statement for the following counties in Illinois: Madison, Monroe, and St. Clair. Flash flooding caused by excessive rainfall continues to be possible. For a portion of southwest Illinois, including the following areas: Green, Illinois, Jersey, Illinois, Madison, Illinois, Monroe, Illinois, and St. Clair, Illinois. From 10 p.m. this evening through Thursday morning, excessive runoff may result in flooding of rivers, creeks, streams, and other low-lying and flood-prone locations. Thunderstorms with high rainfall rates are expected to develop and track repeatedly over similar locations late this evening into Thursday morning, which will likely lead to areas of flash flooding. This is a special weather statement for the following counties in Missouri: Franklin, Jefferson, Lincoln, St. Charles, St. Louis City, St. Louis, and Warren. Flash flooding caused by excessive rainfall continues to be possible. For portions of Illinois, including the following areas: Adams, Illinois, Brown, Illinois, Calhoun, Illinois, and Pike, Illinois, and Missouri, including the following areas: Audrey, Missouri, Boone, Missouri, Callaway, Missouri, Cole, Missouri, Crawford, Missouri, Franklin, Missouri, Gasconade, Missouri, Jefferson, Missouri, Knox, Missouri, Lewis, Missouri, Lincoln, Missouri, Marion, Missouri, Montauk, Missouri, Monroe, Missouri, Montgomery, Missouri, Osage, Missouri, Pike, Missouri, Rawls, Missouri, St. Charles, Missouri, St.

Louis City, Missouri, St. Louis, Missouri, Shelby, Missouri, Warren, Missouri, and Washington, Missouri, from 10 p.m. this evening through Thursday morning. Excessive runoff may result in flooding of rivers, creeks, streams, and other low-lying and flood-prone locations. Thunderstorms with high rainfall rates are expected to develop and track repeatedly over similar locations late this evening into Thursday morning, which will likely lead to areas of flash flooding. The current time is 7:18 p.m. Central Daylight Time. 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This program originates from the National Weather Service Forecast Office in St. Louis, Missouri, and serves parts of East Central Missouri and Southwest Illinois, including the St. Louis metro area and surrounding counties. Flood watch in effect from 10 p.m. this evening through Thursday morning. Tonight, mostly cloudy. A slight chance of showers and thunderstorms this evening, then showers with thunderstorms likely after midnight. Some thunderstorms may produce heavy rainfall. Lows in the lower 70s. Southeast winds around 5 miles per hour. Chance of rain 90%. Thursday, mostly cloudy. Showers with thunderstorms likely in the morning, then a chance of showers and thunderstorms in the afternoon. Some thunderstorms may produce heavy rainfall in the morning. Highs in the mid-80s. Southwest winds around 5 miles per hour. Chance of rain 80%. Thursday night, mostly cloudy with a chance of showers and thunderstorms. Humid with lows in the lower 70s. Southeast winds around 5 miles per hour. Chance of rain 50%. Friday, partly sunny with a chance of showers and thunderstorms. Humid with highs in the upper 80s. Southwest winds around 5 miles per hour. Chance of rain 50%. Friday night, mostly cloudy in the evening, then becoming partly cloudy. A chance of showers and thunderstorms. Humid with lows in the lower 70s. Southwest winds around 5 miles per hour. Chance of rain 50%. Saturday, mostly sunny. Highs around 90. Heat index values up to 105. Saturday night, mostly clear. Lows in the lower 70s. Heat index values up to 100 early in the evening. Sunday, mostly sunny. Highs in the lower 90s. Heat index values up to 105. Sunday night through Monday night, mostly clear. Lows in the mid-70s. Highs in the mid-90s. Heat index values up to 105. Tuesday, mostly sunny. A slight chance of showers and thunderstorms in the afternoon. Highs in the lower 90s. Chance of rain 20%. Heat index values up to 105. Tuesday night, partly cloudy with a chance of showers and thunderstorms in the evening, then mostly cloudy with a chance of showers after midnight. Lows in the mid-70s. Chance of rain 40%. Heat index values up to 100 early in the evening. Wednesday, partly sunny with a chance of showers. A slight chance of thunderstorms in the morning, then a chance of thunderstorms in the afternoon. Highs in the upper 80s. Chance of rain 40%. At 7 p.m. at Lambert Field in St. Louis, it was partly sunny with a temperature of 82 degrees. The dew point was 69, giving us a relative humidity of 64%. The wind was southeast at 8 miles an hour, and the pressure was 30.01 inches and rising. Elsewhere in the metro area, in Chesterfield, it was mostly sunny and the temperature was 82. In Cahokia, light rain was falling and 80 degrees. In St. Charles, it was partly sunny and 79. Across the region, it was cloudy in Columbia, Missouri, with a temperature of 80. In Quincy, it was mostly sunny and 74 degrees. In Kansas City, it was partly sunny and the temperature was 76. It was partly sunny in Springfield, Missouri, with a temperature of 87. In Rolla, it was cloudy and the temperature was 83. In Farmington, it was 81 degrees.
it was sunny in Cape Girardeau with 84 degrees. It was mostly sunny in Springfield, Illinois, with a temperature of 73. Once again in St. Louis, it was partly sunny. The temperature was 82 degrees and the wind was southeast at 8 miles an hour. The St. Louis climate summary is at 5 p.m., August 5, 2026. So far today, the high temperature has been 89 degrees, which occurred at 1:45 p.m. The normal high is 89. The record high is 104 degrees, which was set in 1918. So far today, the low temperature has been 73 degrees, which occurred at 5:33 a.m. The normal low is 71. The record low is 56 degrees, which was last set in 1974. A trace of precipitation has fallen, which brings the monthly total to 0.20 inches. The total precipitation for the season since June 1st now stands at 14.15 inches, and the total precipitation for the year is now 32.82 inches. The normal high temperature for tomorrow is 89 degrees, and the normal low is 71. The record high for tomorrow is 104, which last occurred in 1930, and the record low is 55, which occurred in 1948. Sunset tonight is at 8:08 p.m. Sunrise tomorrow is at 6:07 a.m. This is a special weather statement for the following counties in Illinois: Madison, Monroe, and St. Clair. Flash flooding caused by excessive rainfall continues to be possible. For a portion of southwest Illinois, including the following areas: Green, Illinois, Jersey, Illinois, Madison, Illinois, Monroe, Illinois, and St. Clair, Illinois. From 10 p.m. this evening through Thursday morning, excessive runoff may result in flooding of rivers, creeks, streams, and other low-lying and flood-prone locations. Thunderstorms with high rainfall rates are expected to develop and track repeatedly over similar locations late this evening into Thursday morning, which will likely lead to areas of flash flooding. This is a special weather statement for the following counties in Missouri: Franklin, Jefferson, Lincoln, St. Charles, St. Louis City, St. Louis, and Warren. Flash flooding caused by excessive rainfall continues to be possible. For portions of Illinois, including the following areas: Adams, Illinois, Brown, Illinois, Calhoun, Illinois, and Pike, Illinois, and Missouri, including the following areas: Audrain, Missouri, Boone, Missouri, Callaway, Missouri, Cole, Missouri, Crawford, Missouri, Franklin, Missouri, Gasconade, Missouri, Jefferson, Missouri, Knox, Missouri, Lewis, Missouri, Lincoln, Missouri, Marion, Missouri, Montauk, Missouri, Monroe, Missouri, Montgomery, Missouri, Osage, Missouri, Pike, Missouri, Rawls, Missouri, St. Charles, Missouri, St. Louis City, Missouri, St. Louis, Missouri, Shelby, Missouri, Warren, Missouri, and Washington, Missouri. From 10 p.m. this evening through Thursday morning, excessive runoff may result in flooding of rivers, creeks, streams, and other low-lying and flood-prone locations. Thunderstorms with high rainfall rates are expected to develop and track repeatedly over similar locations late this evening into Thursday morning, which will likely lead to areas of flash flooding. The current time is 7:26 p.m. Central Daylight Time. 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This program originates from the National Weather Service Forecast Office in St. Louis, Missouri, and serves parts of East Central Missouri and Southwest Illinois, including the St. Louis metro area and surrounding counties. Flood watch in effect from 10 p.m. this evening through Thursday morning. Tonight, mostly cloudy. A slight chance of showers and thunderstorms this evening, then showers with thunderstorms likely after midnight. Some thunderstorms may produce heavy rainfall. Lows in the lower 70s. Southeast winds around 5 miles per hour. Chance of rain 90%. Thursday, mostly cloudy. Showers with thunderstorms likely in the morning, then a chance of showers and thunderstorms in the afternoon. Some thunderstorms may produce heavy rainfall in the morning. Highs in the mid-80s.
southwest winds around 5 miles per hour. Chance of rain 80%. Thursday night, mostly cloudy with a chance of showers and thunderstorms. Humid with lows in the lower 70s. Southeast winds around 5 miles per hour. Chance of rain 50%. Friday, partly sunny with a chance of showers and thunderstorms. Humid with highs in the upper 80s. Southwest winds around 5 miles per hour. Chance of rain 50%. Friday night, mostly cloudy in the evening, then becoming partly cloudy. A chance of showers and thunderstorms. Humid with lows in the lower 70s. Southwest winds around 5 miles per hour. Chance of rain 50%. Saturday, mostly sunny. Highs around 90. Heat index values up to 105. Saturday night, mostly clear. Lows in the lower 70s. Heat index values up to 100 early in the evening. Sunday, mostly sunny. Highs in the lower 90s. Heat index values up to 105. Sunday night through Monday night, mostly clear. Lows in the mid-70s. Highs in the mid-90s. Heat index values up to 105. Tuesday, mostly sunny. A slight chance of showers and thunderstorms in the afternoon. Highs in the lower 90s. Chance of rain 20%. Heat index values up to 105. Tuesday night, partly cloudy with a chance of showers and thunderstorms in the evening, then mostly cloudy with a chance of showers after midnight. Lows in the mid-70s. Chance of rain 40%. Heat index values up to 100 early in the evening. Wednesday, partly sunny with a chance of showers. A slight chance of thunderstorms in the morning, then a chance of thunderstorms in the afternoon. Highs in the upper 80s. Chance of rain 40%. At 7 p.m. at Lambert Field in St. Louis, it was partly sunny with a temperature of 82 degrees. The dew point was 69, giving us a relative humidity of 64%. The wind was southeast at 8 miles an hour, and the pressure was 30.01 inches and rising. Elsewhere in the metro area, in Chesterfield, it was mostly sunny and the temperature was 82. In Cahokia, light rain was falling and 80 degrees. In St. Charles, it was partly sunny and 79. Across the region, it was cloudy in Columbia, Missouri, with a temperature of 80. In Quincy, it was mostly sunny and 74 degrees. In Kansas City, it was partly sunny and the temperature was 76. It was partly sunny in Springfield, Missouri, with a temperature of 87. In Rolla, it was cloudy and the temperature was 83. In Farmington, it was 81 degrees. It was sunny in Cape Girardeau, with 84 degrees. It was mostly sunny in Springfield, Illinois, with a temperature of 73. Once again in St. Louis, it was partly sunny, the temperature was 82 degrees, and the wind was southeast at 8 miles an hour. The St. Louis climate summary is at 5 p.m., August 5, 2026. So far today, the high temperature has been 89 degrees, which occurred at 1:45 p.m. The normal high is 89. The record high is 104 degrees, which was set in 1918. So far today, the low temperature has been 73 degrees, which occurred at 5:33 a.m. The normal low is 71. The record low is 56 degrees, which was last set in 1974. A trace of precipitation has fallen, which brings the monthly total to 0.20 inches. The total precipitation for the season since June 1st now stands at 14.15 inches and the total precipitation for the year is now 32.82 inches. The normal high temperature for tomorrow is 89 degrees and the normal low is 71. The record high for tomorrow is 104, which last occurred in 1930, and the record low is 55, which occurred in 1948. Sunset tonight is at 8:08 p.m. Sunrise tomorrow is at 6:07 a.m.
This is a special weather statement for the following counties in Illinois, Madison, Monroe, and St. Clair. Flash flooding caused by excessive rainfall continues to be possible. For a portion of southwest Illinois, including the following areas, Green, Illinois, Jersey, Illinois, Madison, Illinois, Monroe, Illinois, and St. Clair, Illinois. From 10 p.m. this evening through Thursday morning, excessive runoff may result in flooding of rivers, creeks, streams, and other low-lying and flood-prone locations. Thunderstorms with high rainfall rates are expected to develop and track repeatedly over similar locations late this evening into Thursday morning, which will likely lead to areas of flash flooding. This is a special weather statement for the following counties in Missouri, Franklin, Jefferson, Lincoln, St. Charles, St. Louis City, St. Louis, and Warren. Flash flooding caused by excessive rainfall continues to be possible. For portions of Illinois, including the following areas, Adams, Illinois, Brown, Illinois, Calhoun, Illinois, and Pike, Illinois, and Missouri, including the following areas, Audrain, Missouri, Boone, Missouri, Callaway, Missouri, Cole, Missouri, Crawford, Missouri, Franklin, Missouri, Gasconade, Missouri, Jefferson, Missouri, Knox, Missouri, Lewis, Missouri, Lincoln, Missouri, Marion, Missouri, Montauk, Missouri, Monroe, Missouri, Montgomery, Missouri, Osage, Missouri, Pike, Missouri, Rawls, Missouri, St. Charles, Missouri, St. Louis City, Missouri, St. Louis, Missouri, Shelby, Missouri, Warren, Missouri, and Washington, Missouri. From 10 p.m. this evening through Thursday morning, excessive runoff may result in flooding of rivers, creeks, streams, and other low-lying and flood-prone locations. Thunderstorms with high rainfall rates are expected to develop and track repeatedly over similar locations late this evening into Thursday morning, which will likely lead to areas of flash flooding. The current time is 7:34 p.m. Central Daylight Time. 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This program originates from the National Weather Service Forecast Office in St. Louis, Missouri, and serves parts of East Central Missouri and Southwest Illinois, including the St. Louis metro area and surrounding counties. Flood watch in effect through Thursday morning. Tonight, mostly cloudy. A chance of showers and thunderstorms this evening, then showers and thunderstorms after midnight. Some thunderstorms may produce heavy rainfall. Lows in the lower 70s. Southeast winds around 5 miles per hour, becoming south around 5 miles per hour after midnight. Chance of rain 90%. Thursday, mostly cloudy. Showers and thunderstorms, mainly in the morning. Some thunderstorms may produce heavy rainfall in the morning. Highs in the mid-80s. Southwest winds around 5 miles per hour. Chance of rain 80%. Thursday night, mostly cloudy with a chance of showers and thunderstorms. Humid with lows in the lower 70s. Southeast winds around 5 miles per hour. Chance of rain 50%. Friday, partly sunny with a chance of showers and thunderstorms. Humid with highs in the upper 80s. Southwest winds around 5 miles per hour. Chance of rain 50%. Friday night, mostly cloudy in the evening, then becoming partly cloudy. A chance of showers and thunderstorms. Humid with lows in the lower 70s. Southwest winds around 5 miles per hour. Chance of rain 50%. Saturday, mostly sunny. Highs around 90. Heat index values up to 105. Saturday night, mostly clear. Lows in the lower 70s. Heat index values up to 100 early in the evening. Sunday, mostly sunny. Highs in the lower 90s. Heat index values up to 105. Sunday night through Monday night, mostly clear. Lows in the mid-70s. Highs in the mid-90s. Heat index values up to 105. Tuesday, mostly sunny. A slight chance of showers and thunderstorms in the afternoon. Highs in the lower 90s.
chance of rain 20%. Heat index values up to 105. Tuesday night, partly cloudy with a chance of showers and thunderstorms in the evening, then mostly cloudy with a chance of showers after midnight. Lows in the mid-70s. Chance of rain 40%. Heat index values up to 100 early in the evening. Wednesday, partly sunny with a chance of showers. A slight chance of thunderstorms in the morning, then a chance of thunderstorms in the afternoon. Highs in the upper 80s. Chance of rain 40%. At 7 p.m. at Lambert Field in St. Louis, it was partly sunny with a temperature of 82 degrees. The dew point was 69, giving us a relative humidity of 64%. The wind was southeast at 8 miles an hour, and the pressure was 30.01 inches and rising. Elsewhere in the metro area, in Chesterfield, it was mostly sunny and the temperature was 82. In Cahokia, light rain was falling and 80 degrees. In St. Charles, it was partly sunny and 79. Across the region, it was cloudy in Columbia, Missouri, with a temperature of 80. In Quincy, it was mostly sunny and 74 degrees. In Kansas City, it was partly sunny and the temperature was 76. It was partly sunny in Springfield, Missouri, with a temperature of 87. In Rolla, it was cloudy and the temperature was 83. In Farmington, it was 81 degrees. It was sunny in Cape Girardeau, with 84 degrees. It was mostly sunny in Springfield, Illinois, with a temperature of 73. Once again in St. Louis, it was partly sunny, the temperature was 82 degrees, and the wind was southeast at 8 miles an hour. The St. Louis climate summary is at 5 p.m., August 5, 2026. So far today, the high temperature has been 89 degrees, which occurred at 1:45 p.m. The normal high is 89. The record high is 104 degrees, which was set in 1918. So far today, the low temperature has been 73 degrees, which occurred at 5:33 a.m. The normal low is 71. The record low is 56 degrees, which was last set in 1974. A trace of precipitation has fallen, which brings the monthly total to 0.20 inches. The total precipitation for the season since June 1st now stands at 14.15 inches, and the total precipitation for the year is now 32.82 inches. The normal high temperature for tomorrow is 89 degrees, and the normal low is 71. The record high for tomorrow is 104, which last occurred in 1930, and the record low is 55, which occurred in 1948. Sunset tonight is at 8:08 p.m. Sunrise tomorrow is at 6:07 a.m. This is a special weather statement for the following counties in Illinois: Madison, Monroe, and St. Clair. Flash flooding caused by excessive rainfall continues to be possible. For a portion of southwest Illinois, including the following areas: Greene, Illinois, Jersey, Illinois, Madison, Illinois, Monroe, Illinois, and St. Clair, Illinois. From 10 p.m. this evening through Thursday morning, excessive runoff may result in flooding of rivers, creeks, streams, and other low-lying and flood-prone locations. Thunderstorms with high rainfall rates are expected to develop and track repeatedly over similar locations late this evening into Thursday morning, which will likely lead to areas of flash flooding. This is a special weather statement for the following counties in Missouri: Franklin, Jefferson, Lincoln, St. Charles, St. Louis City, St. Louis, and Warren. Flash flooding caused by excessive rainfall continues to be possible. For portions of Illinois, including the following areas: Adams, Illinois, Brown, Illinois, Calhoun, Illinois, and Pike, Illinois, and Missouri, including the following areas: Audrain, Missouri, Boone, Missouri,
Callaway, Missouri, Cole, Missouri, Crawford, Missouri, Franklin, Missouri, Gasconade, Missouri, Jefferson, Missouri, Knox, Missouri, Lewis, Missouri, Lincoln, Missouri, Marion, Missouri, Montauk, Missouri, Monroe, Missouri, Montgomery, Missouri, Osage, Missouri, Pike, Missouri, Rawls, Missouri, St. Charles, Missouri, St. Louis City, Missouri, St. Louis, Missouri, Shelby, Missouri, Warren, Missouri, and Washington, Missouri. From 10 p.m. this evening through Thursday morning. Excessive runoff may result in flooding of rivers, creeks, streams, and other low-lying and flood-prone locations. Thunderstorms with high rainfall rates are expected to develop and track repeatedly over similar locations late this evening into Thursday morning, which will likely lead to areas of flash flooding. The current time is 7:43 p.m. Central Daylight Time. 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This program originates from the National Weather Service Forecast Office in St. Louis, Missouri, and serves parts of East Central Missouri and Southwest Illinois, including the St. Louis metro area and surrounding counties. Flood watch in effect through Thursday morning. Tonight, mostly cloudy. A chance of showers and thunderstorms this evening, then showers and thunderstorms after midnight. Some thunderstorms may produce heavy rainfall. Lows in the lower 70s. Southeast winds around 5 miles per hour, becoming south around 5 miles per hour after midnight. Chance of rain 90%. Thursday, mostly cloudy. Showers and thunderstorms, mainly in the morning. Some thunderstorms may produce heavy rainfall in the morning. Highs in the mid-80s. Southwest winds around 5 miles per hour. Chance of rain 80%. Thursday night, mostly cloudy with a chance of showers and thunderstorms. Humid with lows in the lower 70s. Southeast winds around 5 miles per hour. Chance of rain 50%. Friday, partly sunny with a chance of showers and thunderstorms. Humid with highs in the upper 80s. Southwest winds around 5 miles per hour. Chance of rain 50%. Friday night, mostly cloudy in the evening, then becoming partly cloudy. A chance of showers and thunderstorms. Humid with lows in the lower 70s. Southwest winds around 5 miles per hour. Chance of rain 50%. Saturday, mostly sunny. Highs around 90. Heat index values up to 105. Saturday night, mostly clear. Lows in the lower 70s. Heat index values up to 100 early in the evening. Sunday, mostly sunny. Highs in the lower 90s. Heat index values up to 105. Sunday night through Monday night, mostly clear. Lows in the mid-70s. Highs in the mid-90s. Heat index values up to 105. Tuesday, mostly sunny. A slight chance of showers and thunderstorms in the afternoon. Highs in the lower 90s. Chance of rain 20%. Heat index values up to 105. Tuesday night, partly cloudy with a chance of showers and thunderstorms in the evening, then mostly cloudy with a chance of showers after midnight. Lows in the mid-70s. Chance of rain 40%. Heat index values up to 100 early in the evening. Wednesday, partly sunny with a chance of showers. A slight chance of thunderstorms in the morning, then a chance of thunderstorms in the afternoon. Highs in the upper 80s. Chance of rain 40%. At 7 p.m. at Lambert Field in St. Louis, it was partly sunny with a temperature of 82 degrees. The dew point was 69, giving us a relative humidity of 64%. The wind was southeast at 8 miles an hour, and the pressure was 30.01 inches and rising. Elsewhere in the metro area, in Chesterfield, it was mostly sunny and the temperature was 82. In Cahokia, light rain was falling and 80 degrees. In St. Charles, it was partly sunny and 79. Across the region, it was cloudy in Columbia, Missouri, with a temperature of 80.
In Quincy, it was mostly sunny and 74 degrees. In Kansas City, it was partly sunny and the temperature was 76. It was partly sunny in Springfield, Missouri, with a temperature of 87. In Rolla, it was cloudy and the temperature was 83. In Farmington, it was 81 degrees. It was sunny in Cape Girardeau, with 84 degrees. It was mostly sunny in Springfield, Illinois, with a temperature of 73. Once again in St. Louis, it was partly sunny, the temperature was 82 degrees, and the wind was southeast at 8 miles an hour. The St. Louis climate summary is at 5 p.m., August 5, 2026. So far today, the high temperature has been 89 degrees, which occurred at 1:45 p.m. The normal high is 89. The record high is 104 degrees, which was set in 1918. So far today, the low temperature has been 73 degrees, which occurred at 5:33 a.m. The normal low is 71. The record low is 56 degrees, which was last set in 1974. A trace of precipitation has fallen, which brings the monthly total to 0.20 inches. The total precipitation for the season since June 1st now stands at 14.15 inches, and the total precipitation for the year is now 32.82 inches. The normal high temperature for tomorrow is 89 degrees, and the normal low is 71. The record high for tomorrow is 104, which last occurred in 1930, and the record low is 55, which occurred in 1948. Sunset tonight is at 8:08 p.m. Sunrise tomorrow is at 6:07 a.m. This is a special weather statement for the following counties in Illinois: Madison, Monroe, and St. Clair. Flash flooding caused by excessive rainfall continues to be possible. For a portion of southwest Illinois, including the following areas: Green, Illinois, Jersey, Illinois, Madison, Illinois, Monroe, Illinois, and St. Clair, Illinois. From 10 p.m. this evening through Thursday morning, excessive runoff may result in flooding of rivers, creeks, streams, and other low-lying and flood-prone locations. Thunderstorms with high rainfall rates are expected to develop and track repeatedly over similar locations late this evening into Thursday morning, which will likely lead to areas of flash flooding. This is a special weather statement for the following counties in Missouri: Franklin, Jefferson, Lincoln, St. Charles, St. Louis City, St. Louis, and Warren. Flash flooding caused by excessive rainfall continues to be possible. For portions of Illinois, including the following areas: Adams, Illinois, Brown, Illinois, Calhoun, Illinois, and Pike, Illinois, and Missouri, including the following areas: Audrain, Missouri, Boone, Missouri, Callaway, Missouri, Cole, Missouri, Crawford, Missouri, Franklin, Missouri, Gasconade, Missouri, Jefferson, Missouri, Knox, Missouri, Lewis, Missouri, Lincoln, Missouri, Marion, Missouri, Montauk, Missouri, Monroe, Missouri, Montgomery, Missouri, Osage, Missouri, Pike, Missouri, Rawls, Missouri, St. Charles, Missouri, St. Louis City, Missouri, St. Louis, Missouri, Shelby, Missouri, Warren, Missouri, and Washington, Missouri. From 10 p.m. this evening through Thursday morning, excessive runoff may result in flooding of rivers, creeks, streams, and other low-lying and flood-prone locations. Thunderstorms with high rainfall rates are expected to develop and track repeatedly over similar locations late this evening into Thursday morning, which will likely lead to areas of flash flooding. The current time is 7:51 p.m. Central Daylight Time. 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This program originates from the National Weather Service Forecast Office in St. Louis, Missouri, and serves parts of East Central Missouri and Southwest Illinois, including the St. Louis metro area and surrounding counties. Flood watch in effect through Thursday morning. Tonight, mostly cloudy. A chance of showers and thunderstorms this evening, then showers and thunderstorms after midnight. Some thunderstorms may produce heavy rainfall. Lows in the lower 70s.
southeast winds around 5 miles per hour, becoming south around 5 miles per hour after midnight. Chance of rain 90%. Thursday, mostly cloudy. Showers and thunderstorms, mainly in the morning. Some thunderstorms may produce heavy rainfall in the morning. Highs in the mid-80s. Southwest winds around 5 miles per hour. Chance of rain 80%. Thursday night, mostly cloudy with a chance of showers and thunderstorms. Humid with lows in the lower 70s. Southeast winds around 5 miles per hour. Chance of rain 50%. Friday, partly sunny with a chance of showers and thunderstorms. Humid with highs in the upper 80s. Southwest winds around 5 miles per hour. Chance of rain 50%. Friday night, mostly cloudy in the evening, then becoming partly cloudy. A chance of showers and thunderstorms. Humid with lows in the lower 70s. Southwest winds around 5 miles per hour. Chance of rain 50%. Saturday, mostly sunny. Highs around 90. Heat index values up to 105. Saturday night, mostly clear. Lows in the lower 70s. Heat index values up to 100 early in the evening. Sunday, mostly sunny. Highs in the lower 90s. Heat index values up to 105. Sunday night through Monday night, mostly clear. Lows in the mid-70s. Highs in the mid-90s. Heat index values up to 105. Tuesday, mostly sunny. A slight chance of showers and thunderstorms in the afternoon. Highs in the lower 90s. Chance of rain 20%. Heat index values up to 105. Tuesday night, partly cloudy with a chance of showers and thunderstorms in the evening, then mostly cloudy with a chance of showers after midnight. Lows in the mid-70s. Chance of rain 40%. Heat index values up to 100 early in the evening. Wednesday, partly sunny with a chance of showers. A slight chance of thunderstorms in the morning, then a chance of thunderstorms in the afternoon. Highs in the upper 80s. Chance of rain 40%. At 7 p.m. at Lambert Field in St. Louis, it was partly sunny with a temperature of 82 degrees. The dew point was 69, giving us a relative humidity of 64%. The wind was southeast at 8 miles an hour, and the pressure was 30.01 inches and rising. Elsewhere in the metro area, in Chesterfield, it was mostly sunny and the temperature was 82. In Cahokia, light rain was falling, and 80 degrees. In St. Charles, it was partly sunny and 79. Across the region, it was cloudy in Columbia, Missouri, with a temperature of 80. In Quincy, it was mostly sunny and 74 degrees. In Kansas City, it was partly sunny and the temperature was 76. It was partly sunny in Springfield, Missouri, with a temperature of 87. In Rolla, it was cloudy and the temperature was 83. In Farmington, it was 81 degrees. It was sunny in Cape Girardeau, with 84 degrees. It was mostly sunny in Springfield, Illinois, with a temperature of 73. Once again in St. Louis, it was partly sunny, the temperature was 82 degrees, and the wind was southeast at 8 miles an hour. The St. Louis climate summary is of 5 p.m., August 5, 2026. So far today, the high temperature has been 89 degrees, which occurred at 1:45 p.m. The normal high is 89. The record high is 104 degrees, which was set in 1918. So far today, the low temperature has been 73 degrees, which occurred at 5:33 a.m. The normal low is 71. The record low is 56 degrees, which was last set in 1974. A trace of precipitation has fallen, which brings the monthly total to 0.20 inches. The total precipitation for the season since June 1st now stands at 14.15 inches, and the total precipitation for the year is now 32.82 inches. The normal high temperature for tomorrow is 89 degrees, and the normal low is 71.
The record high for tomorrow is 104, which last occurred in 1930, and the record low is 55, which occurred in 1948. Sunset tonight is at 8.08 p.m. Sunrise tomorrow is at 6.07 a.m. This is a special weather statement for the following counties in Illinois, Madison, Monroe, and St. Clair. Flash flooding caused by excessive rainfall continues to be possible. For a portion of southwest Illinois, including the following areas, Green, Illinois, Jersey, Illinois, Madison, Illinois, Monroe, Illinois, and St. Clair, Illinois. From 10 p.m. this evening through Thursday morning, excessive runoff may result in flooding of rivers, creeks, streams, and other low-lying and flood-prone locations. Thunderstorms with high rainfall rates are expected to develop and track repeatedly over similar locations late this evening into Thursday morning, which will likely lead to areas of flash flooding. This is a special weather statement for the following counties in Missouri, Franklin, Jefferson, Lincoln, St. Charles, St. Louis City, St. Louis, and Warren. Flash flooding caused by excessive rainfall continues to be possible. For portions of Illinois, including the following areas, Adams, Illinois, Brown, Illinois, Calhoun, Illinois, and Pike, Illinois, and Missouri, including the following areas, Audrey, Missouri, Boone, Missouri, Callaway, Missouri, Cole, Missouri, Crawford, Missouri, Franklin, Missouri, Gasconade, Missouri, Jefferson, Missouri, Knox, Missouri, Lewis, Missouri, Lincoln, Missouri, Marion, Missouri, Montauk, Missouri, Monroe, Missouri, Montgomery, Missouri, Osage, Missouri, Pike, Missouri, Rawls, Missouri, St. Charles, Missouri, St. Louis City, Missouri, St. Louis, Missouri, Shelby, Missouri, Warren, Missouri, and Washington, Missouri. From 10 p.m. this evening through Thursday morning, excessive runoff may result in flooding of rivers, creeks, streams, and other low-lying and flood-prone locations. Thunderstorms with high rainfall rates are expected to develop and track repeatedly over similar locations late this evening into Thursday morning, which will likely lead to areas of flash flooding. The current time is 7:59 p.m. Central Daylight Time. 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This program originates from the National Weather Service Forecast Office in St. Louis, Missouri, and serves parts of East Central Missouri and Southwest Illinois, including the St. Louis metro area and surrounding counties. Flood watch in effect through Thursday morning. Tonight, mostly cloudy. A chance of showers and thunderstorms this evening, then showers and thunderstorms after midnight. Some thunderstorms may produce heavy rainfall. Lows in the lower 70s. Southeast winds around 5 miles per hour, becoming south around 5 miles per hour after midnight. Chance of rain 90%. Thursday, mostly cloudy. Showers and thunderstorms, mainly in the morning. Some thunderstorms may produce heavy rainfall in the morning. Highs in the mid-80s. Southwest winds around 5 miles per hour. Chance of rain 80%. Thursday night, mostly cloudy with a chance of showers and thunderstorms. Humid with lows in the lower 70s. Southeast winds around 5 miles per hour. Chance of rain 50%. Friday, partly sunny with a chance of showers and thunderstorms. Humid with highs in the upper 80s. Southwest winds around 5 miles per hour. Chance of rain 50%. Friday night, mostly cloudy in the evening, then becoming partly cloudy. A chance of showers and thunderstorms. Humid with lows in the lower 70s. Southwest winds around 5 miles per hour. Chance of rain 50%. Saturday, mostly sunny. Highs around 90. Heat index values up to 105. Saturday night, mostly clear. Lows in the lower 70s. Heat index values up to 100 early in the evening. Sunday, mostly sunny. Highs in the lower 90s. Heat index values up to 105. Sunday night through Monday night, mostly clear.
lows in the mid-70s, highs in the mid-90s, heat index values up to 105. Tuesday, mostly sunny. A slight chance of showers and thunderstorms in the afternoon. Highs in the lower 90s. Chance of rain 20%. Heat index values up to 105. Tuesday night, partly cloudy with a chance of showers and thunderstorms in the evening, then mostly cloudy with a chance of showers after midnight. Lows in the mid-70s. Chance of rain 40%. Heat index values up to 100 early in the evening. Wednesday, partly sunny with a chance of showers. A slight chance of thunderstorms in the morning, then a chance of thunderstorms in the afternoon. Highs in the upper 80s. Chance of rain 40%. At 7 p.m. at Lambert Field in St. Louis, it was partly sunny with a temperature of 82 degrees. The dew point was 69, giving us a relative humidity of 64%. The wind was southeast at 8 miles an hour, and the pressure was 30.01 inches and rising. Elsewhere in the metro area, in Chesterfield, it was mostly sunny and the temperature was 82. In Cahokia, light rain was falling and 80 degrees. In St. Charles, it was partly sunny and 79. Across the region, it was cloudy in Columbia, Missouri, with a temperature of 80. In Quincy, it was mostly sunny and 74 degrees. In Kansas City, it was partly sunny and the temperature was 76. It was partly sunny in Springfield, Missouri, with a temperature of 87. In Rolla, it was cloudy and the temperature was 83. In Farmington, it was 81 degrees. It was sunny in Cape Girardeau, with 84 degrees. It was mostly sunny in Springfield, Illinois, with a temperature of 73. Once again in St. Louis, it was partly sunny, the temperature was 82 degrees, and the wind was southeast at 8 miles an hour. The St. Louis climate summary is at 5 p.m., August 5, 2026. So far today, the high temperature has been 89 degrees, which occurred at 1:45 p.m. The normal high is 89. The record high is 104 degrees, which was set in 1918. So far today, the low temperature has been 73 degrees, which occurred at 5:33 a.m. The normal low is 71. The record low is 56 degrees, which was last set in 1974. A trace of precipitation has fallen, which brings the monthly total to 0.20 inches. The total precipitation for the season since June 1st now stands at 14.15 inches, and the total precipitation for the year is now 32.82 inches. The normal high temperature for tomorrow is 89 degrees, and the normal low is 71. The record high for tomorrow is 104, which last occurred in 1930, and the record low is 55, which occurred in 1948. Sunset tonight is at 8:08 p.m. Sunrise tomorrow is at 6:07 a.m. This is a special weather statement for the following counties in Illinois: Madison, Monroe, and St. Clair. Flash flooding caused by excessive rainfall continues to be possible. For a portion of southwest Illinois, including the following areas: Green, Illinois, Jersey, Illinois, Madison, Illinois, Monroe, Illinois, and St. Clair, Illinois. From 10 p.m. this evening through Thursday morning, excessive runoff may result in flooding of rivers, creeks, streams, and other low-lying and flood-prone locations. Thunderstorms with high rainfall rates are expected to develop and track repeatedly over similar locations late this evening into Thursday morning, which will likely lead to areas of flash flooding. This is a special weather statement for the following counties in Missouri: Franklin, Jefferson, Lincoln, St. Charles, St. Louis City, St. Louis, and Warren. Flash flooding caused by excessive rainfall continues to be possible. For portions of Illinois, including the following areas: Adams, Illinois, Brown, Illinois, Calhoun, Illinois, and Pike, Illinois, and Missouri, including the following areas: Audrain, Missouri, Boone, Missouri,
Callaway, Missouri, Cole, Missouri, Crawford, Missouri, Franklin, Missouri, Gasconade, Missouri, Jefferson, Missouri, Knox, Missouri, Lewis, Missouri, Lincoln, Missouri, Marion, Missouri, Montauk, Missouri, Monroe, Missouri, Montgomery, Missouri, Osage, Missouri, Pike, Missouri, Rawls, Missouri, St. Charles, Missouri, St. Louis City, Missouri, St. Louis, Missouri, Shelby, Missouri, Warren, 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From 10 p.m. this evening through Thursday morning. Excessive runoff may result in flooding of rivers, creeks, streams, and other low-lying and flood-prone locations. Thunderstorms with high rainfall rates are expected to develop and track repeatedly over similar locations late this evening into Thursday morning, which will likely lead to areas of flash flooding. The current time is 8:07 p.m. Central Daylight Time. 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This program originates from the National Weather Service Forecast Office in St. Louis, Missouri, and serves parts of East Central Missouri and Southwest Illinois, including the St. Louis metro area and surrounding counties. Flood watch in effect through Thursday morning. Tonight, mostly cloudy. A chance of showers and thunderstorms this evening, then showers and thunderstorms after midnight. Some thunderstorms may produce heavy rainfall. Lows in the lower 70s. Southeast winds around 5 miles per hour, becoming south around 5 miles per hour after midnight. Chance of rain 90%. Thursday, mostly cloudy. Showers and thunderstorms, mainly in the morning. Some thunderstorms may produce heavy rainfall in the morning. Highs in the mid-80s. Southwest winds around 5 miles per hour. Chance of rain 80%. Thursday night, mostly cloudy with a chance of showers and thunderstorms. Humid with lows in the lower 70s. Southeast winds around 5 miles per hour. Chance of rain 50%. Friday, partly sunny with a chance of showers and thunderstorms. Humid with highs in the upper 80s. Southwest winds around 5 miles per hour. Chance of rain 50%. Friday night, mostly cloudy in the evening, then becoming partly cloudy. A chance of showers and thunderstorms. Humid with lows in the lower 70s. Southwest winds around 5 miles per hour. Chance of rain 50%. Saturday, mostly sunny. Highs around 90. Heat index values up to 105. Saturday night, mostly clear. Lows in the lower 70s. Heat index values up to 100 early in the evening. Sunday, mostly sunny. Highs in the lower 90s. Heat index values up to 105. Sunday night through Monday night, mostly clear. Lows in the mid-70s. Highs in the mid-90s. Heat index values up to 105. Tuesday, mostly sunny. A slight chance of showers and thunderstorms in the afternoon. Highs in the lower 90s. Chance of rain 20%. Heat index values up to 105. Tuesday night, partly cloudy with a chance of showers and thunderstorms in the evening, then mostly cloudy with a chance of showers after midnight. Lows in the mid-70s. Chance of rain 40%. Heat index values up to 100 early in the evening. Wednesday, partly sunny with a chance of showers. A slight chance of thunderstorms in the morning, then a chance of thunderstorms in the afternoon. Highs in the upper 80s. Chance of rain 40%. At 8 p.m. at Lambert Field in St. Louis, it was mostly cloudy with a temperature of 81 degrees. The dew point was 69, giving us a relative humidity of 67%. The wind was southeast at 9 miles an hour, and the pressure was 30.02 inches and rising. Elsewhere in the metro area, in Chesterfield, it was mostly cloudy and the temperature was 81. In Belleville, it was 78 degrees. In Cahokia, it was mostly cloudy and 79 degrees. In St. Charles, it was mostly cloudy and 77.
Across the region, light rain was falling in Columbia, Missouri, with a temperature of 77. In Quincy, it was partly cloudy and 73 degrees. In Kansas City, it was cloudy and the temperature was 75. It was mostly cloudy in Springfield, Missouri, with a temperature of 85. In Rolla, it was mostly cloudy and the temperature was 80. In Farmington, it was 79 degrees. It was clear in Cape Girardeau, with 76 degrees. It was mostly cloudy in Springfield, Illinois, with a temperature of 74. Once again in St. Louis, it was mostly cloudy. The temperature was 81 degrees and the wind was southeast at 9 miles an hour. The St. Louis climate summary is at 5 p.m., August 5, 2026. So far today, the high temperature has been 89 degrees, which occurred at 1:45 p.m. The normal high is 89. The record high is 104 degrees, which was set in 1918. So far today, the low temperature has been 73 degrees, which occurred at 5:33 a.m. The normal low is 71. The record low is 56 degrees, which was last set in 1974. A trace of precipitation has fallen, which brings the monthly total to 0.20 inches. The total precipitation for the season since June 1st now stands at 14.15 inches and the total precipitation for the year is now 32.82 inches. The normal high temperature for tomorrow is 89 degrees and the normal low is 71. The record high for tomorrow is 104, which last occurred in 1930, and the record low is 55, which occurred in 1948. Sunset tonight is at 8:08 p.m. Far today, the high temperature has been 89 degrees.

at 14.15 inches, and the total precipitation for the year is now 32.82 inches. The normal high temperature for tomorrow is 89 degrees, and the normal low is 71. The record high for tomorrow is 104, which last occurred in 1930, and the record low is 55, which occurred in 1948. Sunset tonight is at 8.08 p.m. Sunrise tomorrow is at 6.07 a.m. This is a special weather statement for the following counties in Illinois, Madison, Monroe, and St. Clair. Flash flooding caused by excessive rainfall continues to be possible. For a portion of southwest Illinois, including the following areas: Green, Illinois, Jersey, Illinois, Madison, Illinois, Monroe, Illinois, and St. Clair, Illinois. From 10 p.m. this evening through Thursday morning, excessive runoff may result in flooding of rivers, creeks, streams, and other low-lying and flood-prone locations. Thunderstorms with high rainfall rates are expected to develop and track repeatedly over similar locations late this evening into Thursday morning, which will likely lead to areas of flash flooding. This is a special weather statement for the following counties in Missouri: Franklin, Jefferson, Lincoln, St. Charles, St. Louis City, St. Louis, and Warren. Flash flooding caused by excessive rainfall continues to be possible. For portions of Illinois, including the following areas: Adams, Illinois, Brown, Illinois, Calhoun, Illinois, and Pike, Illinois, and Missouri, including the following areas: Audrey, Missouri, Boone, Missouri, Callaway, Missouri, Cole, Missouri, Crawford, Missouri, Franklin, Missouri, Gasconade, Missouri, Jefferson, Missouri, Knox, Missouri, Lewis, Missouri, Lincoln, Missouri, Marion, Missouri, Montauk, Missouri, Monroe, Missouri, Montgomery, Missouri, Osage, Missouri, Pike, Missouri, Rawls, Missouri, St. Charles, Missouri, St. Louis City, Missouri, St. Louis, Missouri, Shelby, Missouri, Warren, Missouri, and Washington, Missouri. From 10 p.m. this evening through Thursday morning, excessive runoff may result in flooding of rivers, creeks, streams, and other low-lying and flood-prone locations. Thunderstorms with high rainfall rates are expected to develop and track repeatedly over similar locations late this evening into Thursday morning, which will likely lead to areas of flash flooding. The current time is 8:16 p.m. Central Daylight Time. 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This program originates from the National Weather Service Forecast Office in St. Louis, Missouri, and serves parts of east central Missouri and southwest Illinois, including the St. Louis metro area and surrounding counties. Flood watch in effect through Thursday morning. Tonight, mostly cloudy. A chance of showers and thunderstorms this evening, then showers and thunderstorms after midnight. Some thunderstorms may produce heavy rainfall. Lows in the lower 70s. Southeast winds around 5 miles per hour, becoming south around 5 miles per hour after midnight. Chance of rain 90%. Thursday, mostly cloudy. Showers and thunderstorms, mainly in the morning. Some thunderstorms may produce heavy rainfall in the morning. Highs in the mid-80s. Southwest winds around 5 miles per hour. Chance of rain 80%. Thursday night, mostly cloudy with a chance of showers and thunderstorms. Humid with lows in the lower 70s. Southeast winds around 5 miles per hour. Chance of rain 50%. Friday, partly sunny with a chance of showers and thunderstorms. Humid with highs in the upper 80s. Southwest winds around 5 miles per hour. Chance of rain 50%. Friday night, mostly cloudy in the evening, then becoming partly cloudy. A chance of showers and thunderstorms. Humid with lows in the lower 70s. Southwest winds around 5 miles per hour. Chance of rain 50%. Saturday, mostly sunny. Highs around 90. Heat index values up to 105. Saturday night, mostly clear. Lows in the lower 70s. Heat index values up to 100 early in the evening.

Sunday, mostly sunny. Highs in the lower 90s. Heat index values up to 105. Sunday night through Monday night, mostly clear. Lows in the mid-70s. Highs in the mid-90s. Heat index values up to 105. Tuesday, mostly sunny. A slight chance of showers and thunderstorms in the afternoon. Highs in the lower 90s. Chance of rain 20%. Heat index values up to 105. Tuesday night, partly cloudy with a chance of showers and thunderstorms in the evening, then mostly cloudy with a chance of showers after midnight. Lows in the mid-70s. Chance of rain 40%. Heat index values up to 100 early in the evening. Wednesday, partly sunny with a chance of showers. A slight chance of thunderstorms in the morning, then a chance of thunderstorms in the afternoon. Highs in the upper 80s. Chance of rain 40%. At 8 p.m. at Lambert Field in St. Louis, it was mostly cloudy with a temperature of 81 degrees. The dew point was 69, giving us a relative humidity of 67%. The wind was southeast at 9 miles an hour, and the pressure was 30.02 inches and rising. Elsewhere in the metro area, in Chesterfield, it was mostly cloudy and the temperature was 81. In Belleville, it was 78 degrees. In Cahokia, it was mostly cloudy and 79 degrees. In St. Charles, it was mostly cloudy and 77. Across the region, light rain was falling in Columbia, Missouri, with a temperature of 77. In Quincy, it was partly cloudy and 73 degrees. In Kansas City, it was cloudy and the temperature was 75. It was mostly cloudy in Springfield, Missouri, with a temperature of 85. In Rolla, it was mostly cloudy and the temperature was 80. In Farmington, it was 79 degrees. It was clear in Cape Girardeau, with 76 degrees. It was mostly cloudy in Springfield, Illinois, with a temperature of 74. Once again in St. Louis, it was mostly cloudy, the temperature was 81 degrees, and the wind was southeast at 9 miles an hour. The St. Louis climate summary is at 5 p.m., August 5, 2026. So far today, the high temperature has been 89 degrees, which occurred at 1:45 p.m. The normal high is 89. The record high is 104 degrees, which was set in 1918. So far today, the low temperature has been 73 degrees, which occurred at 5:33 a.m. The normal low is 71. The record low is 56 degrees, which was last set in 1974. A trace of precipitation has fallen, which brings the monthly total to 0.20 inches. The total precipitation for the season since June 1st now stands at 14.15 inches, and the total precipitation for the year is now 32.82 inches. The normal high temperature for tomorrow is 89 degrees, and the normal low is 71. The record high for tomorrow is 104, which last occurred in 1930, and the record low is 55, which occurred in 1948. Sunset tonight is at 8:08 p.m. Sunrise tomorrow is at 6:07 a.m. This is a special weather statement for the following counties in Illinois: Madison, Monroe, and St. Clair. Flash flooding caused by excessive rainfall continues to be possible. For a portion of southwest Illinois, including the following areas: Green, Illinois, Jersey, Illinois, Madison, Illinois, Monroe, Illinois, and St. Clair, Illinois. From 10 p.m. this evening through Thursday morning, excessive runoff may result in flooding of rivers, creeks, streams, and other low-lying and flood-prone locations. Thunderstorms with high rainfall rates are expected to develop and track repeatedly over similar locations late this evening into Thursday morning, which will likely lead to areas of flash flooding. This is a special weather statement for the following counties in Missouri: Franklin, Jefferson, Lincoln, St. Charles, St. Louis City, St. Louis, and Warren. Flash flooding caused by excessive rainfall continues to be possible. For portions of Illinois, including the following areas: Adams, Illinois.
Brown, Illinois, Calhoun, Illinois, and Pike, Illinois, and Missouri, including the following areas: Audrain, Missouri, Boone, Missouri, Callaway, Missouri, Cole, Missouri, Crawford, Missouri, Franklin, Missouri, Gasconade, Missouri, Jefferson, Missouri, Knox, Missouri, Lewis, Missouri, Lincoln, Missouri, Marion, Missouri, Montauk, Missouri, Monroe, Missouri, Montgomery, Missouri, Osage, Missouri, Pike, Missouri, Rawls, Missouri, St. Charles, Missouri, St. Louis City, Missouri, St. Louis, Missouri, Shelby, Missouri, Warren, Missouri, and Washington, Missouri. From 10 p.m. this evening through Thursday morning. Excessive runoff may result in flooding of rivers, creeks, streams, and other low-lying and flood-prone locations. Thunderstorms with high rainfall rates are expected to develop and track repeatedly over similar locations late this evening into Thursday morning, which will likely lead to areas of flash flooding. The current time is 8:24 p.m. Central Daylight Time. 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This program originates from the National Weather Service Forecast Office in St. Louis, Missouri, and serves parts of East Central Missouri and Southwest Illinois, including the St. Louis metro area and surrounding counties. Flood watch in effect through Thursday morning. Tonight, mostly cloudy. A chance of showers and thunderstorms this evening, then showers and thunderstorms after midnight. Some thunderstorms may produce heavy rainfall. Lows in the lower 70s. Southeast winds around 5 miles per hour, becoming south around 5 miles per hour after midnight. Chance of rain 90%. Thursday, mostly cloudy. Showers and thunderstorms, mainly in the morning. Some thunderstorms may produce heavy rainfall in the morning. Highs in the mid-80s. Southwest winds around 5 miles per hour. Chance of rain 80%. Thursday night, mostly cloudy with a chance of showers and thunderstorms. Humid with lows in the lower 70s. Southeast winds around 5 miles per hour. Chance of rain 50%. Friday, partly sunny with a chance of showers and thunderstorms. Humid with highs in the upper 80s. Southwest winds around 5 miles per hour. Chance of rain 50%. Friday night, mostly cloudy in the evening, then becoming partly cloudy. A chance of showers and thunderstorms. Humid with lows in the lower 70s. Southwest winds around 5 miles per hour. Chance of rain 50%. Saturday, mostly sunny. Highs around 90. Heat index values up to 105. Saturday night, mostly clear. Lows in the lower 70s. Heat index values up to 100 early in the evening. Sunday, mostly sunny. Highs in the lower 90s. Heat index values up to 105. Sunday night through Monday night, mostly clear. Lows in the mid-70s. Highs in the mid-90s. Heat index values up to 105. Tuesday, mostly sunny. A slight chance of showers and thunderstorms in the afternoon. Highs in the lower 90s. Chance of rain 20%. Heat index values up to 105. Tuesday night, partly cloudy with a chance of showers and thunderstorms in the evening, then mostly cloudy with a chance of showers after midnight. Lows in the mid-70s. Chance of rain 40%. Heat index values up to 100 early in the evening. Wednesday, partly sunny with a chance of showers. A slight chance of thunderstorms in the morning, then a chance of thunderstorms in the afternoon. Highs in the upper 80s. Chance of rain 40%. At 8 p.m. at Lambert Field in St. Louis, it was mostly cloudy with a temperature of 81 degrees. The dew point was 69, giving us a relative humidity of 67%. The wind was southeast at 9 miles an hour, and the pressure was 30.02 inches and rising. Elsewhere in the metro area, in Chesterfield, it was mostly cloudy and the temperature was 81. In Belleville, it was 78 degrees. In Cahokia, it was mostly cloudy.
79 degrees. In St. Charles, it was mostly cloudy and 77. Across the region, light rain was falling in Columbia, Missouri, with a temperature of 77. In Quincy, it was partly cloudy and 73 degrees. In Kansas City, it was cloudy and the temperature was 75. It was mostly cloudy in Springfield, Missouri, with a temperature of 85. In Rolla, it was mostly cloudy and the temperature was 80. In Farmington, it was 79 degrees. It was clear in Cape Girardeau, with 76 degrees. It was mostly cloudy in Springfield, Illinois, with a temperature of 74. Once again in St. Louis, it was mostly cloudy. The temperature was 81 degrees and the wind was southeast at 9 miles an hour. The St. Louis climate summary is of 5 p.m., August 5, 2026. So far today, the high temperature has been 89 degrees, which occurred at 1:45 p.m. The normal high is 89. The record high is 104 degrees, which was set in 1918. So far today, the low temperature has been 73 degrees, which occurred at 5:33 a.m. The normal low is 71. The record low is 56 degrees, which was last set in 1974. A trace of precipitation has fallen, which brings the monthly total to 0.20 inches. The total precipitation for the season since June 1st now stands at 14.15 inches, and the total precipitation for the year is now 32.82 inches. The normal high temperature for tomorrow is 89 degrees, and the normal low is 71. The record high for tomorrow is 104, which last occurred in 1930, and the record low is 55, which occurred in 1948. Sunset tonight is at 8:08 p.m. Sunrise tomorrow is at 6:07 a.m. This is a special weather statement for the following counties in Illinois: Madison, Monroe, and St. Clair. Flash flooding caused by excessive rainfall continues to be possible. For a portion of southwest Illinois, including the following areas: Green, Illinois, Jersey, Illinois, Madison, Illinois, Monroe, Illinois, and St. Clair, Illinois. From 10 p.m. this evening through Thursday morning, excessive runoff may result in flooding of rivers, creeks, streams, and other low-lying and flood-prone locations. Thunderstorms with high rainfall rates are expected to develop and track repeatedly over similar locations late this evening into Thursday morning, which will likely lead to areas of flash flooding. This is a special weather statement for the following counties in Missouri: Franklin, Jefferson, Lincoln, St. Charles, St. Louis City, St. Louis, and Warren. Flash flooding caused by excessive rainfall continues to be possible. For portions of Illinois, including the following areas: Adams, Illinois, Brown, Illinois, Calhoun, Illinois, and Pike, Illinois, and Missouri, including the following areas: Audrain, Missouri, Boone, Missouri, Callaway, Missouri, Cole, Missouri, Crawford, Missouri, Franklin, Missouri, Gasconade, Missouri, Jefferson, Missouri, Knox, Missouri, Lewis, Missouri, Lincoln, Missouri, Marion, Missouri, Montauk, Missouri, Monroe, Missouri, Montgomery, Missouri, Osage, Missouri, Pike, Missouri, Rawls, Missouri, St. Charles, Missouri, St. Louis City, Missouri, St. Louis, Missouri, Shelby, Missouri, Warren, Missouri, and Washington, Missouri. From 10 p.m. this evening through Thursday morning, excessive runoff may result in flooding of rivers, creeks, streams, and other low-lying and flood-prone locations. Thunderstorms with high rainfall rates are expected to develop and track repeatedly over similar locations late this evening into Thursday morning, which will likely lead to areas of flash flooding. The current time is 8:32 p.m. Central Daylight Time. 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This program originates from the National Weather Service Forecast Office in St. Louis, Missouri, and serves parts of East Central Missouri and Southwest Illinois, including the St. Louis metro area and surrounding counties. Flood watch in effect through Thursday morning. Tonight, mostly cloudy. A chance of showers and thunderstorms this evening.
showers and thunderstorms after midnight. Some thunderstorms may produce heavy rainfall. Lows in the lower 70s. Southeast winds around 5 miles per hour, becoming south around 5 miles per hour after midnight. Chance of rain 90%. Thursday, mostly cloudy. Showers and thunderstorms, mainly in the morning. Some thunderstorms may produce heavy rainfall in the morning. Highs in the mid-80s. Southwest winds around 5 miles per hour. Chance of rain 80%. Thursday night, mostly cloudy with a chance of showers and thunderstorms. Humid with lows in the lower 70s. Southeast winds around 5 miles per hour. Chance of rain 50%. Friday, partly sunny with a chance of showers and thunderstorms. Humid with highs in the upper 80s. Southwest winds around 5 miles per hour. Chance of rain 50%. Friday night, mostly cloudy in the evening, then becoming partly cloudy. A chance of showers and thunderstorms. Humid with lows in the lower 70s. Southwest winds around 5 miles per hour. Chance of rain 50%. Saturday, mostly sunny. Highs around 90. Heat index values up to 105. Saturday night, mostly clear. Lows in the lower 70s. Heat index values up to 100 early in the evening. Sunday, mostly sunny. Highs in the lower 90s. Heat index values up to 105. Sunday night through Monday night, mostly clear. Lows in the mid-70s. Highs in the mid-90s. Heat index values up to 105. Tuesday, mostly sunny. A slight chance of showers and thunderstorms in the afternoon. Highs in the lower 90s. Chance of rain 20%. Heat index values up to 105. Tuesday night, partly cloudy with a chance of showers and thunderstorms in the evening, then mostly cloudy with a chance of showers after midnight. Lows in the mid-70s. Chance of rain 40%. Heat index values up to 100 early in the evening. Wednesday, partly sunny with a chance of showers. A slight chance of thunderstorms in the morning, then a chance of thunderstorms in the afternoon. Highs in the upper 80s. Chance of rain 40%. At 8 p.m. at Lambert Field in St. Louis, it was mostly cloudy with a temperature of 81 degrees. The dew point was 69, giving us a relative humidity of 67%. The wind was southeast at 9 miles an hour, and the pressure was 30.02 inches and rising. Elsewhere in the metro area, in Chesterfield, it was mostly cloudy and the temperature was 81. In Belleville, it was 78 degrees. In Cahokia, it was mostly cloudy and 79 degrees. In St. Charles, it was mostly cloudy and 77. Across the region, light rain was falling in Columbia, Missouri, with a temperature of 77. In Quincy, it was partly cloudy and 73 degrees. In Kansas City, it was cloudy and the temperature was 75. It was mostly cloudy in Springfield, Missouri, with a temperature of 85. In Rolla, it was mostly cloudy and the temperature was 80. In Farmington, it was 79 degrees. It was clear in Cape Girardeau, with 76 degrees. It was mostly cloudy in Springfield, Illinois, with a temperature of 74. Once again in St. Louis, it was mostly cloudy, the temperature was 81 degrees, and the wind was southeast at 9 miles an hour. This is a special weather statement for the following counties in Illinois, Madison, Monroe, and St. Clair. Flash flooding caused by excessive rainfall continues to be possible. For a portion of southwest Illinois, including the following areas, Green, Illinois, Jersey, Illinois, Madison, Illinois, Monroe, Illinois, and St. Clair, Illinois. From 10 p.m. this evening through Thursday morning, excessive runoff may result in flooding of rivers, creeks, streams, and other low-lying and flood-prone locations. Thunderstorms with high rainfall rates are expected to develop and track repeatedly over similar locations late this evening into Thursday morning, which will likely lead to areas
flash flooding. This is a special weather statement for the following counties in Missouri: Franklin, Jefferson, Lincoln, St. Charles, St. Louis City, St. Louis, and Warren. Flash flooding caused by excessive rainfall continues to be possible. For portions of Illinois, including the following areas: Adams, Illinois, Brown, Illinois, Calhoun, Illinois, and Pike, Illinois, and Missouri, including the following areas: Audrey, Missouri, Boone, Missouri, Callaway, Missouri, Cole, Missouri, Crawford, Missouri, Franklin, Missouri, Gasconade, Missouri, Jefferson, Missouri, Knox, Missouri, Lewis, Missouri, Lincoln, Missouri, Marion, Missouri, Montague, Missouri, Monroe, Missouri, Montgomery, Missouri, Osage, Missouri, Pike, Missouri, Rawls, Missouri, St. Charles, Missouri, St. Louis City, Missouri, St. Louis, Missouri, Shelby, Missouri, Warren, Missouri, and Washington, Missouri. From 10 p.m. this evening through Thursday morning, excessive runoff may result in flooding of rivers, creeks, streams, and other low-lying and flood-prone locations. Thunderstorms with high rainfall rates are expected to develop and track repeatedly over similar locations late this evening into Thursday morning, which will likely lead to areas of flash flooding. The current time is 8:39 p.m. Central Daylight Time. 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This program originates from the National Weather Service Forecast Office in St. Louis, Missouri, and serves parts of East Central Missouri and Southwest Illinois, including the St. Louis metro area and surrounding counties. Flood watch in effect through Thursday morning. Tonight, mostly cloudy. A chance of showers and thunderstorms this evening, then showers and thunderstorms after midnight. Some thunderstorms may produce heavy rainfall. Lows in the lower 70s. Southeast winds around 5 miles per hour, becoming south around 5 miles per hour after midnight. Chance of rain 90%. Thursday, mostly cloudy. Showers and thunderstorms, mainly in the morning. Some thunderstorms may produce heavy rainfall in the morning. Highs in the mid-80s. Southwest winds around 5 miles per hour. Chance of rain 80%. Thursday night, mostly cloudy with a chance of showers and thunderstorms. Humid with lows in the lower 70s. Southeast winds around 5 miles per hour. Chance of rain 50%. Friday, partly sunny with a chance of showers and thunderstorms. Humid with highs in the upper 80s. Southwest winds around 5 miles per hour. Chance of rain 50%. Friday night, mostly cloudy in the evening, then becoming partly cloudy. A chance of showers and thunderstorms. Humid with lows in the lower 70s. Southwest winds around 5 miles per hour. Chance of rain 50%. Saturday, mostly sunny. Highs around 90. Heat index values up to 105. Saturday night, mostly clear. Lows in the lower 70s. Heat index values up to 100 early in the evening. Sunday, mostly sunny. Highs in the lower 90s. Heat index values up to 105. Sunday night through Monday night, mostly clear. Lows in the mid-70s. Highs in the mid-90s. Heat index values up to 105. Tuesday, mostly sunny. A slight chance of showers and thunderstorms in the afternoon. Highs in the lower 90s. Chance of rain 20%. Heat index values up to 105. Tuesday night, partly cloudy with a chance of showers and thunderstorms in the evening, then mostly cloudy with a chance of showers after midnight. Lows in the mid-70s. Chance of rain 40%. Heat index values up to 100 early in the evening. Wednesday, partly sunny with a chance of showers. A slight chance of thunderstorms in the morning, then a chance of thunderstorms in the afternoon. Highs in the upper 80s. Chance of rain 40%. At 8 p.m. at Lambert Field in St. Louis, it was mostly cloudy with a temperature of 81 degrees. The dew point was 60.
9, giving us a relative humidity of 67%. The wind was southeast at 9 miles an hour, and the pressure was 30.02 inches and rising. Elsewhere in the metro area, in Chesterfield, it was mostly cloudy and the temperature was 81. In Belleville, it was 78 degrees. In Cahokia, it was mostly cloudy and 79 degrees. In St. Charles, it was mostly cloudy and 77. Across the region, light rain was falling in Columbia, Missouri, with a temperature of 77. In Quincy, it was partly cloudy and 73 degrees. In Kansas City, it was cloudy and the temperature was 75. It was mostly cloudy in Springfield, Missouri, with a temperature of 85. In Rolla, it was mostly cloudy and the temperature was 80. In Farmington, it was 79 degrees. It was clear in Cape Girardeau, with 76 degrees. It was mostly cloudy in Springfield, Illinois, with a temperature of 74. Once again in St. Louis, it was mostly cloudy. The temperature was 81 degrees and the wind was southeast at 9 miles an hour. This is a special weather statement for the following counties in Illinois, Madison, Monroe, and St. Clair. Flash flooding caused by excessive rainfall continues to be possible. For a portion of southwest Illinois, including the following areas, Green, Illinois, Jersey, Illinois, Madison, Illinois, Monroe, Illinois, and St. Clair, Illinois. From 10 p.m. this evening through Thursday morning, excessive runoff may result in flooding of rivers, creeks, streams, and other low-lying and flood-prone locations. Thunderstorms with high rainfall rates are expected to develop and track repeatedly over similar locations late this evening into Thursday morning, which will likely lead to areas of flash flooding. This is a special weather statement for the following counties in Missouri, Franklin, Jefferson, Lincoln, St. Charles, St. Louis City, St. Louis, and Warren. Flash flooding caused by excessive rainfall continues to be possible. For portions of Illinois, including the following areas, Adams, Illinois, Brown, Illinois, Calhoun, Illinois, and Pike, Illinois, and Missouri, including the following areas, Audrain, Missouri, Boone, Missouri, Callaway, Missouri, Cole, Missouri, Crawford, Missouri, Franklin, Missouri, Gasconade, Missouri, Jefferson, Missouri, Knox, Missouri, Lewis, Missouri, Lincoln, Missouri, Marion, Missouri, Montauk, Missouri, Monroe, Missouri, Montgomery, Missouri, Osage, Missouri, Pike, Missouri, Rawls, Missouri, St. Charles, Missouri, St. Louis City, Missouri, St. Louis, Missouri, Shelby, Missouri, Warren, Missouri, and Washington, Missouri. From 10 p.m. this evening through Thursday morning, excessive runoff may result in flooding of rivers, creeks, streams, and other low-lying and flood-prone locations. Thunderstorms with high rainfall rates are expected to develop and track repeatedly over similar locations late this evening into Thursday morning, which will likely lead to areas of flash flooding. The current time is 8:46 p.m. Central Daylight Time. This is NOAA, Weather Radio KDO 89 St. Louis, Missouri, broadcasting on 162.550 MHz. This program originates from the National Weather Service Forecast Office in St. Louis, Missouri, and serves parts of east central Missouri and southwest Illinois, including the St. Louis metro area and surrounding counties. Flood watch in effect through Thursday morning. Tonight, mostly cloudy. A chance of showers and thunderstorms this evening, then showers and thunderstorms after midnight. Some thunderstorms may produce heavy rainfall. Lows in the lower 70s. Southeast winds around 5 miles per hour, becoming south around 5 miles per hour after midnight. Chance of rain 90%. Thursday, mostly cloudy. Showers and thunderstorms, mainly in the morning. Some thunderstorms may produce heavy rainfall in the morning. Highs in the mid-80s. Southwest winds around 5 miles per hour. Chance of rain 80%. Thursday night, mostly cloudy with a chance of showers and thunderstorms. Humid with lows in the lower 70s. Southeast winds around 5 miles per hour. Chance of rain 50%. Friday.
Partly sunny with a chance of showers and thunderstorms. Humid with highs in the upper 80s. Southwest winds around 5 miles per hour. Chance of rain 50%. Friday night, mostly cloudy in the evening, then becoming partly cloudy. A chance of showers and thunderstorms. Humid with lows in the lower 70s. Southwest winds around 5 miles per hour. Chance of rain 50%. Saturday, mostly sunny. Highs around 90. Heat index values up to 105. Saturday night, mostly clear. Lows in the lower 70s. Heat index values up to 100 early in the evening. Sunday, mostly sunny. Highs in the lower 90s. Heat index values up to 105. Sunday night through Monday night, mostly clear. Lows in the mid-70s. Highs in the mid-90s. Heat index values up to 105. Tuesday, mostly sunny. A slight chance of showers and thunderstorms in the afternoon. Highs in the lower 90s. Chance of rain 20%. Heat index values up to 105. Tuesday night, partly cloudy with a chance of showers and thunderstorms in the evening, then mostly cloudy with a chance of showers after midnight. Lows in the mid-70s. Chance of rain 40%. Heat index values up to 100 early in the evening. Wednesday, partly sunny with a chance of showers. A slight chance of thunderstorms in the morning, then a chance of thunderstorms in the afternoon. Highs in the upper 80s. Chance of rain 40%. At 8 p.m. at Lambert Field in St. Louis, it was mostly cloudy with a temperature of 81 degrees. The dew point was 69, giving us a relative humidity of 67%. The wind was southeast at 9 miles an hour, and the pressure was 30.02 inches and rising. Elsewhere in the metro area, in Chesterfield, it was mostly cloudy and the temperature was 81. In Belleville, it was 78 degrees. In Cahokia, it was mostly cloudy and 79 degrees. In St. Charles, it was mostly cloudy and 77. Across the region, light rain was falling in Columbia, Missouri, with a temperature of 77. In Quincy, it was partly cloudy and 73 degrees. In Kansas City, it was cloudy and the temperature was 75. It was mostly cloudy in Springfield, Missouri, with a temperature of 85. In Rolla, it was mostly cloudy and the temperature was 80. In Farmington, it was 79 degrees. It was clear in Cape Girardeau, with 76 degrees. It was mostly cloudy in Springfield, Illinois, with a temperature of 74. Once again in St. Louis, it was mostly cloudy. The temperature was 81 degrees and the wind was southeast at 9 miles an hour. This is a special weather statement for the following counties in Illinois, Madison, Monroe, and St. Clair. Flash flooding caused by excessive rainfall continues to be possible. For a portion of southwest Illinois, including the following areas, Green, Illinois, Jersey, Illinois, Madison, Illinois, Monroe, Illinois, and St. Clair, Illinois. From 10 p.m. this evening through Thursday morning, excessive runoff may result in flooding of rivers, creeks, streams, and other low-lying and flood-prone locations. Thunderstorms with high rainfall rates are expected to develop and track repeatedly over similar locations late this evening into Thursday morning, which will likely lead to areas of flash flooding. This is a special weather statement for the following counties in Missouri, Franklin, Jefferson, Lincoln, St. Charles, St. Louis City, St. Louis, and Warren. Flash flooding caused by excessive rainfall continues to be possible. For portions of Illinois, including the following areas, Adams, Illinois, Brown, Illinois, Calhoun, Illinois, and Pike, Illinois, and Missouri, including the following areas, Audrey, Missouri, Boone, Missouri, Callaway, Missouri, Cole, Missouri, Crawford, Missouri, Franklin, Missouri, Gasconade, Missouri, Jefferson, Missouri, Knox, Missouri, Lewis, Missouri, Lincoln, Missouri, Marion, Missouri, Montauk, Missouri, Monroe, Missouri, Montgomery, Missouri, Osage, Missouri, Pike, Missouri, Rawls, Missouri, St. Charles, Missouri.
St. Louis City, Missouri, St. Louis, Missouri, Shelby, Missouri, Warren, Missouri, and Washington, Missouri, from 10 p.m. this evening through Thursday morning. Excessive runoff may result in flooding of rivers, creeks, streams, and other low-lying and flood-prone locations. Thunderstorms with high rainfall rates are expected to develop and track repeatedly over similar locations late this evening into Thursday morning, which will likely lead to areas of flash flooding. The current time is 8:54 p.m. Central Daylight Time. 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This program originates from the National Weather Service Forecast Office in St. Louis, Missouri, and serves parts of East Central Missouri and Southwest Illinois, including the St. Louis metro area and surrounding counties. Flood watch in effect through Thursday morning. Tonight, mostly cloudy. A chance of showers and thunderstorms this evening, then showers and thunderstorms after midnight. Some thunderstorms may produce heavy rainfall. Lows in the lower 70s. Southeast winds around 5 miles per hour, becoming south around 5 miles per hour after midnight. Chance of rain 90%. Thursday, mostly cloudy. Showers and thunderstorms, mainly in the morning. Some thunderstorms may produce heavy rainfall in the morning. Highs in the mid-80s. Southwest winds around 5 miles per hour. Chance of rain 80%. Thursday night, mostly cloudy with a chance of showers and thunderstorms. Humid with lows in the lower 70s. Southeast winds around 5 miles per hour. Chance of rain 50%. Friday, partly sunny with a chance of showers and thunderstorms. Humid with highs in the upper 80s. Southwest winds around 5 miles per hour. Chance of rain 50%. Friday night, mostly cloudy in the evening, then becoming partly cloudy. A chance of showers and thunderstorms. Humid with lows in the lower 70s. Southwest winds around 5 miles per hour. Chance of rain 50%. Saturday, mostly sunny. Highs around 90. Heat index values up to 105. Saturday night, mostly clear. Lows in the lower 70s. Heat index values up to 100 early in the evening. Sunday, mostly sunny. Highs in the lower 90s. Heat index values up to 105. Sunday night through Monday night, mostly clear. Lows in the mid-70s. Highs in the mid-90s. Heat index values up to 105. Tuesday, mostly sunny. A slight chance of showers and thunderstorms in the afternoon. Highs in the lower 90s. Chance of rain 20%. Heat index values up to 105. Tuesday night, partly cloudy with a chance of showers and thunderstorms in the evening, then mostly cloudy with a chance of showers after midnight. Lows in the mid-70s. Chance of rain 40%. Heat index values up to 100 early in the evening. Wednesday, partly sunny with a chance of showers. A slight chance of thunderstorms in the morning, then a chance of thunderstorms in the afternoon. Highs in the upper 80s. Chance of rain 40%. At 8 p.m. at Lambert Field in St. Louis, it was mostly cloudy with a temperature of 81 degrees. The dew point was 69, giving us a relative humidity of 67%. The wind was southeast at 9 miles an hour, and the pressure was 30.02 inches and rising. Elsewhere in the metro area, in Chesterfield, it was mostly cloudy and the temperature was 81. In Belleville, it was 78 degrees. In Cahokia, it was mostly cloudy and 79 degrees. In St. Charles, it was mostly cloudy and 77. Across the region, light rain was falling in Columbia, Missouri, with a temperature of 77. In Quincy, it was partly cloudy and 73 degrees. In Kansas City, it was cloudy and the temperature was 75. It was mostly cloudy in Springfield, Missouri, with a temperature of 85. In Rolla, it was mostly cloudy at
temperature was 80. In Farmington, it was 79 degrees. It was clear in Cape Girardeau, with 76 degrees. It was mostly cloudy in Springfield, Illinois, with a temperature of 74. Once again in St. Louis, it was mostly cloudy. The temperature was 81 degrees and the wind was southeast at 9 miles an hour. This is a special weather statement for the following counties in Illinois, Madison, Monroe, and St. Clair. Flash flooding caused by excessive rainfall continues to be possible. For a portion of southwest Illinois, including the following areas, Green, Illinois, Jersey, Illinois, Madison, Illinois, Monroe, Illinois, and St. Clair, Illinois. From 10 p.m. this evening through Thursday morning, excessive runoff may result in flooding of rivers, creeks, streams, and other low-lying and flood-prone locations. Thunderstorms with high rainfall rates are expected to develop and track repeatedly over similar locations late this evening into Thursday morning, which will likely lead to areas of flash flooding. This is a special weather statement for the following counties in Missouri, Franklin, Jefferson, Lincoln, St. Charles, St. Louis City, St. Louis, and Warren. Flash flooding caused by excessive rainfall continues to be possible. For portions of Illinois, including the following areas, Adams, Illinois, Brown, Illinois, Calhoun, Illinois, and Pike, Illinois, and Missouri, including the following areas, Audrain, Missouri, Boone, Missouri, Callaway, Missouri, Cole, Missouri, Crawford, Missouri, Franklin, Missouri, Gasconade, Missouri, Jefferson, Missouri, Knox, Missouri, Lewis, Missouri, Lincoln, Missouri, Marion, Missouri, Montauk, Missouri, Monroe, Missouri, Montgomery, Missouri, Osage, Missouri, Pike, Missouri, Rawls, Missouri, St. Charles, Missouri, St. Louis City, Missouri, St. Louis, Missouri, Shelby, Missouri, Warren, Missouri, and Washington, Missouri. From 10 p.m. this evening through Thursday morning, excessive runoff may result in flooding of rivers, creeks, streams, and other low-lying and flood-prone locations. Thunderstorms with high rainfall rates are expected to develop and track repeatedly over similar locations late this evening into Thursday morning, which will likely lead to areas of flash flooding. The current time is 9:01 p.m. Central Daylight Time. 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This program originates from the National Weather Service Forecast Office in St. Louis, Missouri, and serves parts of East Central Missouri and Southwest Illinois, including the St. Louis metro area and surrounding counties. Flood watch in effect through Thursday morning. Tonight, mostly cloudy. A chance of showers and thunderstorms this evening, then showers and thunderstorms after midnight. Some thunderstorms may produce heavy rainfall. Lows in the lower 70s. Southeast winds around 5 miles per hour, becoming south around 5 miles per hour after midnight. Chance of rain 90%. Thursday, mostly cloudy. Showers and thunderstorms, mainly in the morning. Some thunderstorms may produce heavy rainfall in the morning. Highs in the mid-80s. Southwest winds around 5 miles per hour. Chance of rain 80%. Thursday night, mostly cloudy with a chance of showers and thunderstorms. Humid with lows in the lower 70s. Southeast winds around 5 miles per hour. Chance of rain 50%. Friday, partly sunny with a chance of showers and thunderstorms. Humid with highs in the upper 80s. Southwest winds around 5 miles per hour. Chance of rain 50%. Friday night, mostly cloudy in the evening, then becoming partly cloudy. A chance of showers and thunderstorms. Humid with lows in the lower 70s. Southwest winds around 5 miles per hour. Chance of rain 50%. Saturday, mostly sunny. Highs around 90. Heat index values up to 105. Saturday night, mostly clear. Lows in the lower 70s. Heat index values up to 100 early in the evening. Sunday, mostly sunny. Highs in the lower 90s. Heat index values
Is up to 105. Sunday night through Monday night, mostly clear. Lows in the mid-70s. Highs in the mid-90s. Heat index values up to 105. Tuesday, mostly sunny. A slight chance of showers and thunderstorms in the afternoon. Highs in the lower 90s. Chance of rain 20%. Heat index values up to 105. Tuesday night, partly cloudy with a chance of showers and thunderstorms in the evening, then mostly cloudy with a chance of showers after midnight. Lows in the mid-70s. Chance of rain 40%. Heat index values up to 100 early in the evening. Wednesday, partly sunny with a chance of showers. A slight chance of thunderstorms in the morning, then a chance of thunderstorms in the afternoon. Highs in the upper 80s. Chance of rain 40%. At 8 p.m. at Lambert Field in St. Louis, it was mostly cloudy with a temperature of 81 degrees. The dew point was 69, giving us a relative humidity of 67%. The wind was southeast at 9 miles an hour, and the pressure was 30.02 inches and rising. Elsewhere in the metro area, in Chesterfield, it was mostly cloudy and the temperature was 81. In Belleville, it was 78 degrees. In Cahokia, it was mostly cloudy and 79 degrees. In St. Charles, it was mostly cloudy and 77. Across the region, light rain was falling in Columbia, Missouri, with a temperature of 77. In Quincy, it was partly cloudy and 73 degrees. In Kansas City, it was cloudy and the temperature was 75. It was mostly cloudy in Springfield, Missouri, with a temperature of 85. In Rolla, it was mostly cloudy and the temperature was 80. In Farmington, it was 79 degrees. It was clear in Cape Girardeau, with 76 degrees. It was mostly cloudy in Springfield, Illinois, with a temperature of 74. Once again in St. Louis, it was mostly cloudy. The temperature was 81 degrees and the wind was southeast at 9 miles an hour. This is a special weather statement for the following counties in Illinois, Madison, Monroe, and St. Clair. Flash flooding caused by excessive rainfall continues to be possible. For a portion of southwest Illinois, including the following areas, Green, Illinois, Jersey, Illinois, Madison, Illinois, Monroe, Illinois, and St. Clair, Illinois. From 10 p.m. this evening through Thursday morning, excessive runoff may result in flooding of rivers, creeks, streams, and other low-lying and flood-prone locations. Thunderstorms with high rainfall rates are expected to develop and track repeatedly over similar locations late this evening into Thursday morning, which will likely lead to areas of flash flooding. This is a special weather statement for the following counties in Missouri, Franklin, Jefferson, Lincoln, St. Charles, St. Louis City, St. Louis, and Warren. Flash flooding caused by excessive rainfall continues to be possible. For portions of Illinois, including the following areas, Adams, Illinois, Brown, Illinois, Calhoun, Illinois, and Pike, Illinois, and Missouri, including the following areas, Audrain, Missouri, Boone, Missouri, Callaway, Missouri, Cole, Missouri, Crawford, Missouri, Franklin, Missouri, Gasconade, Missouri, Jefferson, Missouri, Knox, Missouri, Lewis, Missouri, Lincoln, Missouri, Marion, Missouri, Montauk, Missouri, Monroe, Missouri, Montgomery, Missouri, Osage, Missouri, Pike, Missouri, Rawls, Missouri, St. Charles, Missouri, St. Louis City, Missouri, St. Louis, Missouri, Shelby, Missouri, Warren, Missouri, and Washington, Missouri. From 10 p.m. this evening through Thursday morning, excessive runoff may result in flooding of rivers, creeks, streams, and other low-lying and flood-prone locations. Thunderstorms with high rainfall rates are expected to develop and track repeatedly over similar locations late this evening into Thursday morning, which will likely lead to areas of flash flooding. The current time is 9:08 p.m. Central Daylight Time. 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
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Flood watch in effect through Thursday morning. Tonight, mostly cloudy. A chance of showers and thunderstorms this evening, then showers and thunderstorms after midnight. Some thunderstorms may produce heavy rainfall. Lows in the lower 70s. Southeast winds around 5 miles per hour, becoming south around 5 miles per hour after midnight. Chance of rain 90%. Thursday, mostly cloudy. Showers and thunderstorms, mainly in the morning. Some thunderstorms may produce heavy rainfall in the morning. Highs in the mid-80s. Southwest winds around 5 miles per hour. Chance of rain 80%. Thursday night, mostly cloudy with a chance of showers and thunderstorms. Humid with lows in the lower 70s. Southeast winds around 5 miles per hour. Chance of rain 50%. Friday, partly sunny with a chance of showers and thunderstorms. Humid with highs in the upper 80s. Southwest winds around 5 miles per hour. Chance of rain 50%. Friday night, mostly cloudy in the evening, then becoming partly cloudy. A chance of showers and thunderstorms. Humid with lows in the lower 70s. Southwest winds around 5 miles per hour. Chance of rain 50%. Saturday, mostly sunny. Highs around 90. Heat index values up to 105. Saturday night, mostly clear. Lows in the lower 70s. Heat index values up to 100 early in the evening. Sunday, mostly sunny. Highs in the lower 90s. Heat index values up to 105. Sunday night through Monday night, mostly clear. Lows in the mid-70s. Highs in the mid-90s. Heat index values up to 105. Tuesday, mostly sunny. A slight chance of showers and thunderstorms in the afternoon. Highs in the lower 90s. Chance of rain 20%. Heat index values up to 105. Tuesday night, partly cloudy with a chance of showers and thunderstorms in the evening, then mostly cloudy with a chance of showers after midnight. Lows in the mid-70s. Chance of rain 40%. Heat index values up to 100 early in the evening. Wednesday, partly sunny with a chance of showers. A slight chance of thunderstorms in the morning, then a chance of thunderstorms in the afternoon. Highs in the upper 80s. Chance of rain 40%. At 9 p.m. at Lambert Field in St. Louis, it was mostly cloudy with a temperature of 80 degrees. The dew point was 69, giving us a relative humidity of 69%. The wind was east at 8 miles an hour, and the pressure was 30.03 inches and rising. Elsewhere in the metro area, in Chesterfield, it was mostly cloudy and the temperature was 79. In Belleville, it was 77 degrees. In Cahokia, it was mostly cloudy and 78 degrees. In St. Charles, it was partly cloudy and 76. Across the region, it was mostly cloudy in Columbia, Missouri, with a temperature of 76. In Quincy, fog was reported and 71 degrees. In Kansas City, it was cloudy and the temperature was 73. It was mostly cloudy in Springfield, Missouri, with a temperature of 84. In Rolla, it was mostly cloudy and the temperature was 79. In Farmington, it was 78 degrees. It was clear in Cape Girardeau, with 77 degrees. It was partly cloudy in Springfield, Illinois, with a temperature of 71. Once again in St. Louis, it was mostly cloudy, the temperature was 80 degrees, and the wind was east at 8 miles an hour. This is a special weather statement for the following counties in Illinois, Madison, Monroe, and St. Clair. Flash flooding caused by excessive rainfall continues to be possible.
for a portion of southwest Illinois, including the following areas: Green, Illinois, Jersey, Illinois, Madison, Illinois, Monroe, Illinois, and St. Clair, Illinois. From 10 p.m. this evening through Thursday morning, excessive runoff may result in flooding of rivers, creeks, streams, and other low-lying and flood-prone locations. Thunderstorms with high rainfall rates are expected to develop and track repeatedly over similar locations late this evening into Thursday morning, which will likely lead to areas of flash flooding. This is a special weather statement for the following counties in Missouri: Franklin, Jefferson, Lincoln, St. Charles, St. Louis City, St. Louis, and Warren. Flash flooding caused by excessive rainfall continues to be possible for portions of Illinois, including the following areas: Adams, Illinois, Brown, Illinois, Calhoun, Illinois, and Pike, Illinois, and Missouri, including the following areas: Audrain, Missouri, Boone, Missouri, Callaway, Missouri, Cole, Missouri, Crawford, Missouri, Franklin, Missouri, Gasconade, Missouri, Jefferson, Missouri, Knox, Missouri, Lewis, Missouri, Lincoln, Missouri, Marion, Missouri, Montauk, Missouri, Monroe, Missouri, Montgomery, Missouri, Osage, Missouri, rivers, creeks, streams, and other

Following areas: Adams, Illinois, Brown, Illinois, Calhoun, Illinois, and Pike, Illinois, and Missouri, including the following areas: Audrey, Missouri, Boone, Missouri, Callaway, Missouri, Cole, 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Montgomery, Missouri, Osage, Missouri, Pike, Missouri, Rawls, Missouri, St. Charles, Missouri, St. Louis City, Missouri, St. Louis, Missouri, Shelby, Missouri, Warren, Missouri, and Washington, Missouri. From 10 p.m. this evening through Thursday morning, excessive runoff may result in flooding of rivers, creeks, streams, and other low-lying and flood-prone locations. Thunderstorms with high rainfall rates are expected to develop and track repeatedly over similar locations late this evening into Thursday morning, which will likely lead to areas of flash flooding. The current time is 9:15 p.m. Central Daylight Time. 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This program originates from the National Weather Service Forecast Office in St. Louis, Missouri, and serves parts of East Central Missouri and Southwest Illinois, including the St. Louis metro area and surrounding counties. Flood watch in effect through Thursday morning. Tonight, mostly cloudy. A chance of showers and thunderstorms this evening, then showers and thunderstorms after midnight. Some thunderstorms may produce heavy rainfall. Lows in the lower 70s. Southeast winds around 5 miles per hour, becoming south around 5 miles per hour after midnight. Chance of rain 90%. Thursday, mostly cloudy. Showers and thunderstorms, mainly in the morning. Some thunderstorms may produce heavy rainfall in the morning. Highs in the mid-80s. Southwest winds around 5 miles per hour. Chance of rain 80%. Thursday night, mostly cloudy with a chance of showers and thunderstorms. Humid with lows in the lower 70s. Southeast winds around 5 miles per hour. Chance of rain 50%. Friday, partly sunny with a chance of showers and thunderstorms. Humid with highs in the upper 80s. Southwest winds around 5 miles per hour. Chance of rain 50%. Friday night, mostly cloudy in the evening, then becoming partly cloudy. A chance of showers and thunderstorms. Humid with lows in the lower 70s. Southwest winds around 5 miles per hour. Chance of rain 50%. Saturday, mostly sunny. Highs around 90. Heat index values up to 105. Saturday night, mostly clear. Lows in the lower 70s. Heat index values up to 100 early in the evening. Sunday, mostly sunny. Highs in the lower 90s. Heat index values up to 105. Sunday night through Monday night, mostly clear. Lows in the mid-70s. Highs in the mid-90s. Heat index values up to 105. Tuesday, mostly sunny. A slight chance of showers and thunderstorms in the afternoon. Highs in the lower 90s. Chance of rain 20%. Heat index values up to 105. Tuesday night, partly cloudy with a chance of showers and thunderstorms in the evening, then mostly cloudy with a chance of showers after midnight. Lows in the mid-70s. Chance of rain 40%. Heat index values up to 100 early in the evening. Wednesday, partly sunny with a chance of showers. A slight chance of thunderstorms in the morning, then a chance of thunderstorms in the afternoon. Highs in the upper 80s. Chance of rain 40%. At 9 p.m. at Lambert Field in St. Louis, it was mostly cloudy with a temperature of 80 degrees. The dew point was 69, giving us a relative humidity of 69%. The wind was east at 8 miles an hour, and the pressure was 30.03 inches and rising. Elsewhere in the metro area, in Chesterfield, it was mostly cloudy and the temperature was 79. In Belleville, it was 77 degrees.

0: Okay.
1: It was mostly cloudy and 78 degrees. In St. Charles, it was partly cloudy and 76. Across the region, it was mostly cloudy in Columbia, Missouri, with a temperature of 76. In Quincy, fog was reported and 71 degrees. In Kansas City, it was cloudy and the temperature was 73. It was mostly cloudy in Springfield, Missouri, with a temperature of 84. In Rolla, it was mostly cloudy and the temperature was 79. In Farmington, it was 78 degrees. It was clear in Cape Girardeau, with 77 degrees. It was partly cloudy in Springfield, Illinois, with a temperature of 71. Once again in St. Louis, it was mostly cloudy, the temperature was 80 degrees, and the wind was east at 8 miles an hour. This is a special weather statement for the following counties in Illinois: Madison, Monroe, and St. Clair. Flash flooding caused by excessive rainfall continues to be possible. For a portion of southwest Illinois, including the following areas: Green, Illinois, Jersey, Illinois, Madison, Illinois, Monroe, Illinois, and St. Clair, Illinois. From 10 p.m. this evening through Thursday morning, excessive runoff may result in flooding of rivers, creeks, streams, and other low-lying and flood-prone locations. Thunderstorms with high rainfall rates are expected to develop and track repeatedly over similar locations late this evening into Thursday morning, which will likely lead to areas of flash flooding. This is a special weather statement for the following counties in Missouri: Franklin, Jefferson, Lincoln, St. Charles, St. Louis City, St. Louis, and Warren. Flash flooding caused by excessive rainfall continues to be possible. For portions of Illinois, including the following areas: Adams, Illinois, Brown, Illinois, Calhoun, Illinois, and Pike, Illinois, and Missouri, including the following areas: Audrey, Missouri, Boone, Missouri, Callaway, Missouri, Cole, Missouri, Crawford, Missouri, Franklin, Missouri, Gasconade, Missouri, Jefferson, Missouri, Knox, Missouri, Lewis, Missouri, Lincoln, Missouri, Marion, Missouri, Montauk, Missouri, Monroe, Missouri, Montgomery, Missouri, Osage, Missouri, Pike, Missouri, Rawls, Missouri, St. Charles, Missouri, St. Louis City, Missouri, St. Louis, Missouri, Shelby, Missouri, Warren, Missouri, and Washington, Missouri. From 10 p.m. this evening through Thursday morning, excessive runoff may result in flooding of rivers, creeks, streams, and other low-lying and flood-prone locations. Thunderstorms with high rainfall rates are expected to develop and track repeatedly over similar locations late this evening into Thursday morning, which will likely lead to areas of flash flooding. The current time is 9:22 p.m. Central Daylight Time. 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This program originates from the National Weather Service Forecast Office in St. Louis, Missouri, and serves parts of East Central Missouri and Southwest Illinois, including the St. Louis metro area and surrounding counties. Flood watch in effect through Thursday morning. Tonight, mostly cloudy. A chance of showers and thunderstorms this evening, then showers and thunderstorms after midnight. Some thunderstorms may produce heavy rainfall. Lows in the lower 70s. Southeast winds around 5 miles per hour, becoming south around 5 miles per hour after midnight. Chance of rain 90%. Thursday, mostly cloudy. Showers and thunderstorms, mainly in the morning. Some thunderstorms may produce heavy rainfall in the morning. Highs in the mid-80s. Southwest winds around 5 miles per hour. Chance of rain 80%. Thursday night, mostly cloudy with a chance of showers and thunderstorms. Humid with lows in the lower 70s. Southeast winds around 5 miles per hour. Chance of rain 50%. Friday, partly sunny with a chance of showers and thunderstorms. Humid with highs in the upper 80s. Southwest winds around 5 miles per hour. Chance of rain 50%. Friday night, mostly cloudy in the evening, then becoming partly cloudy. A chance of showers and thunderstorms. Humid. Lows in the lower 70s. Southwest winds around 5 miles per hour. Chance of rain 50%. Saturday, mostly sunny. Highs around 90. Heat index values up to 105. Saturday night, mostly clear. Lows in the lower 70s. Heat index values up to 100 early in the evening. Sunday, mostly sunny. Highs in the lower 90s. Heat index values up to 105. Sunday night through Monday night, mostly clear. Lows in the mid-70s. Highs in the mid-90s. Heat index values up to 105. Tuesday, mostly sunny. A slight chance of showers and thunderstorms in the afternoon. Highs in the lower 90s. Chance of rain 20%. Heat index values up to 105. Tuesday night, partly cloudy with a chance of showers and thunderstorms in the evening, then mostly cloudy with a chance of showers after midnight. Lows in the mid-70s. Chance of rain 40%. Heat index values up to 100 early in the evening. Wednesday, partly sunny with a chance of showers. A slight chance of thunderstorms in the morning, then a chance of thunderstorms in the afternoon. Highs in the upper 80s. Chance of rain 40%. At 9 p.m. at Lambert Field in St. Louis, it was mostly cloudy with a temperature of 80 degrees. The dew point was 69, giving us a relative humidity of 69%. The wind was east at 8 miles an hour, and the pressure was 30.03 inches and rising. Elsewhere in the metro area, in Chesterfield, it was mostly cloudy and the temperature was 79. In Belleville, it was 77 degrees. In Cahokia, it was mostly cloudy and 78 degrees. In St. Charles, it was partly cloudy and 76. Across the region, it was mostly cloudy in Columbia, Missouri, with a temperature of 76. In Quincy, fog was reported and 71 degrees. In Kansas City, it was cloudy and the temperature was 73. It was mostly cloudy in Springfield, Missouri, with a temperature of 84. In Rolla, it was mostly cloudy and the temperature was 79. In Farmington, it was 78 degrees. It was clear in Cape Girardeau, with 77 degrees. It was partly cloudy in Springfield, Illinois, with a temperature of 71. Once again in St. Louis, it was mostly cloudy, the temperature was 80 degrees, and the wind was east at 8 miles an hour. This is a special weather statement for the following counties in Illinois, Madison, Monroe, and St. Clair. Flash flooding caused by excessive rainfall continues to be possible. For a portion of southwest Illinois, including the following areas, Green, Illinois, Jersey, Illinois, Madison, Illinois, Monroe, Illinois, and St. Clair, Illinois. From 10 p.m. this evening through Thursday morning, excessive runoff may result in flooding of rivers, creeks, streams, and other low-lying and flood-prone locations. Thunderstorms with high rainfall rates are expected to develop and track repeatedly over similar locations late this evening into Thursday morning, which will likely lead to areas of flash flooding. This is a special weather statement for the following counties in Missouri, Franklin, Jefferson, Lincoln, St. Charles, St. Louis City, St. Louis, and Warren. Flash flooding caused by excessive rainfall continues to be possible. For portions of Illinois, including the following areas, Adams, Illinois, Brown, Illinois, Calhoun, Illinois, and Pike, Illinois, and Missouri, including the following areas, Audrain, Missouri, Boone, Missouri, Callaway, Missouri, Cole, Missouri, Crawford, Missouri, Franklin, Missouri, Gasconade, Missouri, Jefferson, Missouri, Knox, Missouri, Lewis, Missouri, Lincoln, Missouri, Marion, Missouri, Montauk, Missouri, Monroe, Missouri, Montgomery, Missouri, Osage, Missouri, Pike, Missouri, Rawls, Missouri, St. Charles, Missouri, St. Louis City, Missouri, St. Louis, Missouri, Shelby, Missouri, Warren, Missouri, and Washington, Missouri. From 10 p.m. this evening through Thursday morning, excessive runoff may result in flooding of rivers, creeks, streams, and other low-lying and flood-prone locations. Thunderstorms with high rainfall rates are expected. develop and track repeatedly over similar locations late this evening into Thursday morning, which will likely lead to areas of flash flooding. The current time is 9:29 p.m. Central Daylight Time. 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This program originates from the National Weather Service Forecast Office in St. Louis, Missouri, and serves parts of East Central Missouri and Southwest Illinois, including the St. Louis metro area and surrounding counties. Flood watch in effect through Thursday morning. Tonight, mostly cloudy. A chance of showers and thunderstorms this evening, then showers and thunderstorms after midnight. Some thunderstorms may produce heavy rainfall. Lows in the lower 70s. Southeast winds around 5 miles per hour, becoming south around 5 miles per hour after midnight. Chance of rain 90%. Thursday, mostly cloudy. Showers and thunderstorms, mainly in the morning. Some thunderstorms may produce heavy rainfall in the morning. Highs in the mid-80s. Southwest winds around 5 miles per hour. Chance of rain 80%. Thursday night, mostly cloudy with a chance of showers and thunderstorms. Humid with lows in the lower 70s. Southeast winds around 5 miles per hour. Chance of rain 50%. Friday, partly sunny with a chance of showers and thunderstorms. Humid with highs in the upper 80s. Southwest winds around 5 miles per hour. Chance of rain 50%. Friday night, mostly cloudy in the evening, then becoming partly cloudy. A chance of showers and thunderstorms. Humid with lows in the lower 70s. Southwest winds around 5 miles per hour. Chance of rain 50%. Saturday, mostly sunny. Highs around 90. Heat index values up to 105. Saturday night, mostly clear. Lows in the lower 70s. Heat index values up to 100 early in the evening. Sunday, mostly sunny. Highs in the lower 90s. Heat index values up to 105. Sunday night through Monday night, mostly clear. Lows in the mid-70s. Highs in the mid-90s. Heat index values up to 105. Tuesday, mostly sunny. A slight chance of showers and thunderstorms in the afternoon. Highs in the lower 90s. Chance of rain 20%. Heat index values up to 105. Tuesday night, partly cloudy with a chance of showers and thunderstorms in the evening, then mostly cloudy with a chance of showers after midnight. Lows in the mid-70s. Chance of rain 40%. Heat index values up to 100 early in the evening. Wednesday, partly sunny with a chance of showers. A slight chance of thunderstorms in the morning, then a chance of thunderstorms in the afternoon. Highs in the upper 80s. Chance of rain 40%. At 9 p.m. at Lambert Field in St. Louis, it was mostly cloudy with a temperature of 80 degrees. The dew point was 69, giving us a relative humidity of 69%. The wind was east at 8 miles an hour, and the pressure was 30.03 inches and rising. Elsewhere in the metro area, in Chesterfield, it was mostly cloudy and the temperature was 79. In Belleville, it was 77 degrees. In Cahokia, it was mostly cloudy and 78 degrees. In St. Charles, it was partly cloudy and 76. Across the region, it was mostly cloudy in Columbia, Missouri, with a temperature of 76. In Quincy, fog was reported and 71 degrees. In Kansas City, it was cloudy and the temperature was 73. It was mostly cloudy in Springfield, Missouri, with a temperature of 84. In Rolla, it was mostly cloudy and the temperature was 79. In Farmington, it was 78 degrees. It was clear in Cape Girardeau, with 77 degrees. It was partly cloudy in Springfield, Illinois, with a temperature of 71. Once again in St. Louis, it was mostly cloudy, the temperature was 80 degrees, and the wind was east at 8 miles. an hour. This is a special weather statement for the following counties in Illinois, Madison, Monroe, and St. Clair. Flash flooding caused by excessive rainfall continues to be possible. For a portion of southwest Illinois, including the following areas, Green, Illinois, Jersey, Illinois, Madison, Illinois, Monroe, Illinois, and St. Clair, Illinois. From 10 p.m. this evening through Thursday morning, excessive runoff may result in flooding of rivers, creeks, streams, and other low-lying and flood-prone locations. Thunderstorms with high rainfall rates are expected to develop and track repeatedly over similar locations late this evening into Thursday morning, which will likely lead to areas of flash flooding. This is a special weather statement for the following counties in Missouri, Franklin, Jefferson, Lincoln, St. Charles, St. Louis City, St. Louis, and Warren. Flash flooding caused by excessive rainfall continues to be possible. For portions of Illinois, including the following areas, Adams, Illinois, Brown, Illinois, Calhoun, Illinois, and Pike, Illinois, and Missouri, including the following areas, Audrain, Missouri, Boone, Missouri, Callaway, Missouri, Cole, Missouri, Crawford, Missouri, Franklin, Missouri, Gasconade, Missouri, Jefferson, Missouri, Knox, Missouri, Lewis, Missouri, Lincoln, Missouri, Marion, Missouri, Montauk, Missouri, Monroe, Missouri, Montgomery, Missouri, Osage, Missouri, Pike, Missouri, Rawls, Missouri, St. Charles, Missouri, St. Louis City, Missouri, St. Louis, Missouri, Shelby, Missouri, Warren, Missouri, and Washington, Missouri. From 10 p.m. this evening through Thursday morning, excessive runoff may result in flooding of rivers, creeks, streams, and other low-lying and flood-prone locations. Thunderstorms with high rainfall rates are expected to develop and track repeatedly over similar locations late this evening into Thursday morning, which will likely lead to areas of flash flooding. The current time is 9:36 p.m. Central Daylight Time. 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This program originates from the National Weather Service Forecast Office in St. Louis, Missouri, and serves parts of East Central Missouri and Southwest Illinois, including the St. Louis metro area and surrounding counties. Flood watch in effect through Thursday morning. Tonight, mostly cloudy. A chance of showers and thunderstorms this evening, then showers and thunderstorms after midnight. Some thunderstorms may produce heavy rainfall. Lows in the lower 70s. Southeast winds around 5 miles per hour, becoming south around 5 miles per hour after midnight. Chance of rain 90%. Thursday, mostly cloudy. Showers and thunderstorms, mainly in the morning. Some thunderstorms may produce heavy rainfall in the morning. Highs in the mid-80s. Southwest winds around 5 miles per hour. Chance of rain 80%. Thursday night, mostly cloudy with a chance of showers and thunderstorms. Humid with lows in the lower 70s. Southeast winds around 5 miles per hour. Chance of rain 50%. Friday, partly sunny with a chance of showers and thunderstorms. Humid with highs in the upper 80s. Southwest winds around 5 miles per hour. Chance of rain 50%. Friday night, mostly cloudy in the evening, then becoming partly cloudy. A chance of showers and thunderstorms. Humid with lows in the lower 70s. Southwest winds around 5 miles per hour. Chance of rain 50%. Saturday, mostly sunny. Highs around 90. Heat index values up to 105. Saturday night, mostly clear. Lows in the lower 70s. Heat index values up to 100 early in the evening. Sunday, mostly sunny. Highs in the lower 90s. Heat index values up to 105. Sunday night through Monday night, mostly clear. Lows in the mid-70s. Highs in the mid-90s. Heat index values up to 105. Tuesday, mostly sunny. A slight chance of showers and thunderstorms in the afternoon. Highs in the lower 90s. chance of rain 20%. Heat index values up to 105. Tuesday night, partly cloudy with a chance of showers and thunderstorms in the evening, then mostly cloudy with a chance of showers after midnight. Lows in the mid-70s. Chance of rain 40%. Heat index values up to 100 early in the evening. Wednesday, partly sunny with a chance of showers. A slight chance of thunderstorms in the morning, then a chance of thunderstorms in the afternoon. Highs in the upper 80s. Chance of rain 40%. Flood watch in effect through Thursday morning. Tonight, mostly cloudy. A chance of showers and thunderstorms this evening, then showers and thunderstorms after midnight. Some thunderstorms may produce heavy rainfall. Lows in the lower 70s. Southeast winds around 5 miles per hour, becoming south after midnight. Chance of rain 90%. Thursday, mostly cloudy. Showers and thunderstorms, mainly in the morning. Some thunderstorms may produce heavy rainfall in the morning. Highs in the mid-80s. Southwest winds around 5 miles per hour. Chance of rain 80%. Thursday night, mostly cloudy with a chance of showers and thunderstorms. Humid with lows in the lower 70s. Southeast winds around 5 miles per hour. Chance of rain 50%. Friday, partly sunny with a chance of showers and thunderstorms. Humid with highs in the upper 80s. Southwest winds around 5 miles per hour. Chance of rain 50%. Friday night, mostly cloudy in the evening, then becoming partly cloudy. A chance of showers and thunderstorms. Humid with lows in the lower 70s. Southwest winds around 5 miles per hour. Chance of rain 50%. Saturday, mostly sunny. Highs around 90. Heat index values up to 105. Saturday night, mostly clear. Lows in the lower 70s. Heat index values up to 100 early in the evening. Sunday, mostly sunny. Highs in the lower 90s. Heat index values up to 105. Sunday night through Monday night, mostly clear. Lows in the mid-70s. Highs in the mid-90s. Heat index values up to 105. Tuesday, mostly sunny. A slight chance of showers and thunderstorms in the afternoon. Highs in the lower 90s. Chance of rain 20%. Heat index values up to 105. Tuesday night, partly cloudy with a chance of showers and thunderstorms in the evening, then mostly cloudy with a chance of showers after midnight. Lows in the mid-70s. Chance of rain 40%. Heat index values up to 100 early in the evening. Wednesday, partly sunny with a chance of showers. A slight chance of thunderstorms in the morning, then a chance of thunderstorms in the afternoon. Highs in the upper 80s. Chance of rain 40%. At 9 p.m. at Lambert Field in St. Louis, it was mostly cloudy with a temperature of 80 degrees. The dew point was 69, giving us a relative humidity of 69%. The wind was east at 8 miles an hour, and the pressure was 30.03 inches and rising. Elsewhere in the metro area, in Chesterfield, it was mostly cloudy and the temperature was 79. In Belleville, it was 77 degrees. In Cahokia, it was mostly cloudy and 78 degrees. In St. Charles, it was partly cloudy and 76. Across the region, it was mostly cloudy in Columbia, Missouri, with a temperature of 76. In Quincy, fog was reported and 71 degrees. In Kansas City, it was cloudy and the temperature was 73. It was mostly cloudy in Springfield, Missouri, with a temperature of 84. In Rolla, it was mostly cloudy and the temperature was 79. In Farmington, it was 78 degrees. It was clear in Cape Girardeau, with 77 degrees. It was partly cloudy in Springfield, Illinois, with a temperature of 71. Once again in St. Louis, it was mostly cloudy, the temperature was 80 degrees, and the wind was east at 8 miles an hour. This is a special weather statement for the following counties in Illinois, Madison, Monroe, and St. Clair. Flash flooding caused by excessive rainfall continues to be possible. For a portion of southwest Illinois, including the following areas, Green, Illinois, Jersey, Illinois, Madison, Illinois, Monroe, Illinois, and St. Clair, Illinois. From 10 p.m. this evening through Thursday morning, excessive runoff may result in flooding of rivers, creeks, streams, and other low-lying and flood-prone locations. Thunderstorms with high rainfall rates are expected to develop and track repeatedly over similar locations late this evening into Thursday morning, which will likely lead to areas of flash flooding. This is a special weather statement for the following counties in Missouri, Franklin, Jefferson, Lincoln, St. Charles, St. Louis City, St. Louis, and Warren. Flash flooding caused by excessive rainfall continues to be possible. For portions of Illinois, including the following areas, Adams, Illinois, Brown, Illinois, Calhoun, Illinois, and Pike, Illinois, and Missouri, including the following areas, Audrain, Missouri, Boone, Missouri, Callaway, Missouri, Cole, Missouri, Crawford, Missouri, Franklin, Missouri, Gasconade, Missouri, Jefferson, Missouri, Knox, Missouri, Lewis, Missouri, Lincoln, Missouri, Marion, Missouri, Montauk, Missouri, Monroe, Missouri, Montgomery, Missouri, Osage, Missouri, Pike, Missouri, Rawls, Missouri, St. Charles, Missouri, St. Louis City, Missouri, St. Louis, Missouri, Shelby, Missouri, Warren, Missouri, and Washington, Missouri. From 10 p.m. this evening through Thursday morning, excessive runoff may result in flooding of rivers, creeks, streams, and other low-lying and flood-prone locations. Thunderstorms with high rainfall rates are expected to develop and track repeatedly over similar locations late this evening into Thursday morning, which will likely lead to areas of flash flooding. The current time is 9:46 p.m. Central Daylight Time. 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This program originates from the National Weather Service Forecast Office in St. Louis, Missouri, and serves parts of East Central Missouri and Southwest Illinois, including the St. Louis metro area and surrounding counties. Flood watch in effect through Thursday morning. Tonight, mostly cloudy. A chance of showers and thunderstorms this evening, then showers and thunderstorms after midnight. Some thunderstorms may produce heavy rainfall. Lows in the lower 70s. Southeast winds around 5 miles per hour, becoming south after midnight. Chance of rain 90%. Thursday, mostly cloudy. Showers and thunderstorms, mainly in the morning. Some thunderstorms may produce heavy rainfall in the morning. Highs in the mid-80s. Southwest winds around 5 miles per hour. Chance of rain 80%. Thursday night, mostly cloudy with a chance of showers and thunderstorms. Humid with lows in the lower 70s. Southeast winds around 5 miles per hour. Chance of rain 50%. Friday, partly sunny with a chance of showers and thunderstorms. Humid with highs in the upper 80s. Southwest winds around 5 miles per hour. Chance of rain 50%. Friday night, mostly cloudy in the evening, then becoming partly cloudy. A chance of showers and thunderstorms. Humid with lows in the lower 70s. Southwest winds around 5 miles per hour. Chance of rain 50%. Saturday, mostly sunny. Highs around 90. Heat index values up to 105. Saturday night, mostly clear. Lows in the lower 70s. Heat index values up to 100 early in the evening. Sunday, mostly sunny. Highs in the lower 90s. Heat index values up to 105. Sunday night through Monday night, mostly clear. Lows in the mid-70s. Highs in the mid-90s. Heat index values up to 105. Tuesday, mostly sunny. A slight chance of showers and thunderstorms in the afternoon. Highs in the lower 90s. Chance of rain 20%. Heat heat index values up to 105. Tuesday night, partly cloudy with a chance of showers and thunderstorms in the evening, then mostly cloudy with a chance of showers after midnight. Lows in the mid-70s. Chance of rain 40%. Heat index values up to 100 early in the evening. Wednesday, partly sunny with a chance of showers. A slight chance of thunderstorms in the morning, then a chance of thunderstorms in the afternoon. Highs in the upper 80s. Chance of rain 40%. At 9 p.m. at Lambert Field in St. Louis, it was mostly cloudy with a temperature of 80 degrees. The dew point was 69, giving us a relative humidity of 69%. The wind was east at 8 miles an hour, and the pressure was 30.03 inches and rising. Elsewhere in the metro area, in Chesterfield, it was mostly cloudy and the temperature was 79. In Belleville, it was 77 degrees. In Cahokia, it was mostly cloudy and 78 degrees. In St. Charles, it was partly cloudy and 76. Across the region, it was mostly cloudy in Columbia, Missouri, with a temperature of 76. In Quincy, fog was reported and 71 degrees. In Kansas City, it was cloudy and the temperature was 73. It was mostly cloudy in Springfield, Missouri, with a temperature of 84. In Rolla, it was mostly cloudy and the temperature was 79. In Farmington, it was 78 degrees. It was clear in Cape Girardeau, with 77 degrees. It was partly cloudy in Springfield, Illinois, with a temperature of 71. Once again in St. Louis, it was mostly cloudy, the temperature was 80 degrees, and the wind was east at 8 miles an hour. This is a special weather statement for the following counties in Illinois, Madison, Monroe, and St. Clair. Flash flooding caused by excessive rainfall continues to be possible. For a portion of southwest Illinois, including the following areas, Green, Illinois, Jersey, Illinois, Madison, Illinois, Monroe, Illinois, and St. Clair, Illinois. From 10 p.m. this evening through Thursday morning, excessive runoff may result in flooding of rivers, creeks, streams, and other low-lying and flood-prone locations. Thunderstorms with high rainfall rates are expected to develop and track repeatedly over similar locations late this evening into Thursday morning, which will likely lead to areas of flash flooding. This is a special weather statement for the following counties in Missouri, Franklin, Jefferson, Lincoln, St. Charles, St. Louis City, St. Louis, and Warren. Flash flooding caused by excessive rainfall continues to be possible. For portions of Illinois, including the following areas, Adams, Illinois, Brown, Illinois, Calhoun, Illinois, and Pike, Illinois, and Missouri, including the following areas, Audrey, Missouri, Boone, Missouri, Callaway, Missouri, Cole, Missouri, Crawford, Missouri, Franklin, Missouri, Gasconade, Missouri, Jefferson, Missouri, Knox, Missouri, Lewis, Missouri, Lincoln, Missouri, Marion, Missouri, Montauk, Missouri, Monroe, Missouri, Montgomery, Missouri, Osage, Missouri, Pike, Missouri, Rawls, Missouri, St. Charles, Missouri, St. Louis City, Missouri, St. Louis, Missouri, Shelby, Missouri, Warren, Missouri, and Washington, Missouri. From 10 p.m. this evening through Thursday morning, excessive runoff may result in flooding of rivers, creeks, streams, and other low-lying and flood-prone locations. Thunderstorms with high rainfall rates are expected to develop and track repeatedly over similar locations late this evening into Thursday morning, which will likely lead to areas of flash flooding. The current time is 9:53 p.m. Central Daylight Time. 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This program originates from the National Weather Service Forecast Office in St. Louis, Missouri, and serves parts of east central Missouri and southwest Illinois, including the St. Louis metro area and surrounding counties. Flood watch in effect through Thursday morning. Tonight, mostly cloudy. A chance of showers and thunderstorms this evening, then showers and thunderstorms after midnight. Some thunderstorms may produce heavy rainfall. Lows in the lower 70s. southeast winds around 5 miles per hour, becoming south after midnight. Chance of rain 90%. Thursday, mostly cloudy. Showers and thunderstorms, mainly in the morning. Some thunderstorms may produce heavy rainfall in the morning. Highs in the mid-80s. Southwest winds around 5 miles per hour. Chance of rain 80%. Thursday night, mostly cloudy with a chance of showers and thunderstorms. Humid with lows in the lower 70s. Southeast winds around 5 miles per hour. Chance of rain 50%. Friday, partly sunny with a chance of showers and thunderstorms. Humid with highs in the upper 80s. Southwest winds around 5 miles per hour. Chance of rain 50%. Friday night, mostly cloudy in the evening, then becoming partly cloudy. A chance of showers and thunderstorms. Humid with lows in the lower 70s. Southwest winds around 5 miles per hour. Chance of rain 50%. Saturday, mostly sunny. Highs around 90. Heat index values up to 105. Saturday night, mostly clear. Lows in the lower 70s. Heat index values up to 100 early in the evening. Sunday, mostly sunny. Highs in the lower 90s. Heat index values up to 105. Sunday night through Monday night, mostly clear. Lows in the mid-70s. Highs in the mid-90s. Heat index values up to 105. Tuesday, mostly sunny. A slight chance of showers and thunderstorms in the afternoon. Highs in the lower 90s. Chance of rain 20%. Heat index values up to 105. Tuesday night, partly cloudy with a chance of showers and thunderstorms in the evening, then mostly cloudy with a chance of showers after midnight. Lows in the mid-70s. Chance of rain 40%. Heat index values up to 100 early in the evening. Wednesday, partly sunny with a chance of showers. A slight chance of thunderstorms in the morning, then a chance of thunderstorms in the afternoon. Highs in the upper 80s. Chance of rain 40%. At 9 p.m. at Lambert Field in St. Louis, it was mostly cloudy with a temperature of 80 degrees. The dew point was 69, giving us a relative humidity of 69%. The wind was east at 8 miles an hour, and the pressure was 30.03 inches and rising. Elsewhere in the metro area, in Chesterfield, it was mostly cloudy and the temperature was 79. In Belleville, it was 77 degrees. In Cahokia, it was mostly cloudy and 78 degrees. In St. Charles, it was partly cloudy and 76. Across the region, it was mostly cloudy in Columbia, Missouri, with a temperature of 76. In Quincy, fog was reported and 71 degrees. In Kansas City, it was cloudy and the temperature was 73. It was mostly cloudy in Springfield, Missouri, with a temperature of 84. In Rolla, it was mostly cloudy and the temperature was 79. In Farmington, it was 78 degrees. It was clear in Cape Girardeau, with 77 degrees. It was partly cloudy in Springfield, Illinois, with a temperature of 71. Once again in St. Louis, it was mostly cloudy, the temperature was 80 degrees, and the wind was east at 8 miles an hour. This is a special weather statement for the following counties in Illinois, Madison, Monroe, and St. Clair. Flash flooding caused by excessive rainfall continues to be possible. For a portion of southwest Illinois, including the following areas, Green, Illinois, Jersey, Illinois, Madison, Illinois, Monroe, Illinois, and St. Clair, Illinois. From 10 p.m. this evening through Thursday morning, excessive runoff may result in flooding of rivers, creeks, streams, and other low-lying and flood-prone locations. Thunderstorms with high rainfall rates are expected to develop and track repeatedly over similar locations late this evening into Thursday morning, which will likely lead to areas of flash flooding. This is a special weather statement for the following counties in Missouri, Franklin, Jefferson, Lincoln, St. Charles, St. Louis City, St. Louis and Warren. Flash flooding caused by excessive rainfall continues to be possible. For portions of Illinois, including the following areas: Adams, Illinois, Brown, Illinois, Calhoun, Illinois, and Pike, Illinois, and Missouri, including the following areas: Audrain, Missouri, Boone, Missouri, Callaway, Missouri, Cole, Missouri, Crawford, Missouri, Franklin, Missouri, Gasconade, Missouri, Jefferson, Missouri, Knox, Missouri, Lewis, Missouri, Lincoln, Missouri, Marion, Missouri, Montauk, Missouri, Monroe, Missouri, Montgomery, Missouri, Osage, Missouri, Pike, Missouri, Rawls, Missouri, St. Charles, Missouri, St. Louis City, Missouri, St. Louis, Missouri, Shelby, Missouri, Warren, Missouri, and Washington, Missouri. From 10 p.m. this evening through Thursday morning, excessive runoff may result in flooding of rivers, creeks, streams, and other low-lying and flood-prone locations. Thunderstorms with high rainfall rates are expected to develop and track repeatedly over similar locations late this evening into Thursday morning, which will likely lead to areas of flash flooding. The current time is 10 p.m. Central Daylight Time. This is NOAA, Weather Radio KDO 89 St. Louis, Missouri, broadcasting on 162.550 MHz. This program originates from the National Weather Service Forecast Office in St. Louis, Missouri, and serves parts of East Central Missouri and Southwest Illinois, including the St. Louis metro area and surrounding counties. Flood watch in effect through Thursday morning. Tonight, mostly cloudy. A chance of showers and thunderstorms this evening, then showers and thunderstorms after midnight. Some thunderstorms may produce heavy rainfall. Lows in the lower 70s. Southeast winds around 5 miles per hour, becoming south after midnight. Chance of rain 90%. Thursday, mostly cloudy. Showers and thunderstorms, mainly in the morning. Some thunderstorms may produce heavy rainfall in the morning. Highs in the mid-80s. Southwest winds around 5 miles per hour. Chance of rain 80%. Thursday night, mostly cloudy with a chance of showers and thunderstorms. Humid with lows in the lower 70s. Southeast winds around 5 miles per hour. Chance of rain 50%. Friday, partly sunny with a chance of showers and thunderstorms. Humid with highs in the upper 80s. Southwest winds around 5 miles per hour. Chance of rain 50%. Friday night, mostly cloudy in the evening, then becoming partly cloudy. A chance of showers and thunderstorms. Humid with lows in the lower 70s. Southwest winds around 5 miles per hour. Chance of rain 50%. Saturday, mostly sunny. Highs around 90. Heat index values up to 105. Saturday night, mostly clear. Lows in the lower 70s. Heat index values up to 100 early in the evening. Sunday, mostly sunny. Highs in the lower 90s. Heat index values up to 105. Sunday night through Monday night, mostly clear. Lows in the mid-70s. Highs in the mid-90s. Heat index values up to 105. Tuesday, mostly sunny. A slight chance of showers and thunderstorms in the afternoon. Highs in the lower 90s. Chance of rain 20%. Heat index values up to 105. Tuesday night, partly cloudy with a chance of showers and thunderstorms in the evening, then mostly cloudy with a chance of showers after midnight. Lows in the mid-70s. Chance of rain 40%. Heat index values up to 100 early in the evening. Wednesday, partly sunny with a chance of showers. A slight chance of thunderstorms in the morning, then a chance of thunderstorms in the afternoon. Highs in the upper 80s. Chance of rain 40%. At 9 p.m. at Lambert Field in St. Louis, it was mostly cloudy with a temperature of 80 degrees. The dew point was 69, giving us a relative humidity of 69%. The wind was east at 8 miles an hour, and the pressure was 30.03 inches and rising. Elsewhere in the metro area, in Chesterfield, it was mostly cloudy and the temperature was 79. In Belleville, it was 77 degrees. In Cahokia, it was mostly cloudy and 78 degrees. In St. Charles, it was partly cloudy and 76. Across the region, it was mostly cloudy in Columbia, Missouri, with a temperature of 76. In Quincy, fog was reported and 71 degrees. In Kansas City, it was cloudy and the temperature was 73. It was mostly cloudy in Springfield, Missouri, with a temperature of 84. In Rolla, it was mostly cloudy and the temperature was 79. In Farmington, it was 78 degrees. It was clear in Cape Girardeau, with 77 degrees. It was partly cloudy in Springfield, Illinois, with a temperature of 71. Once again in St. Louis, it was mostly cloudy, the temperature was 80 degrees, and the wind was east at 8 miles an hour. This is a special weather statement for the following counties in Illinois, Madison, Monroe, and St. Clair. Flash flooding caused by excessive rainfall continues to be possible. For a portion of southwest Illinois, including the following areas, Green, Illinois, Jersey, Illinois, Madison, Illinois, Monroe, Illinois, and St. Clair, Illinois. From 10 p.m. this evening through Thursday morning, excessive runoff may result in flooding of rivers, creeks, streams, and other low-lying and flood-prone locations. Thunderstorms with high rainfall rates are expected to develop and track repeatedly over similar locations late this evening into Thursday morning, which will likely lead to areas of flash flooding. This is a special weather statement for the following counties in Missouri, Franklin, Jefferson, Lincoln, St. Charles, St. Louis City, St. Louis, and Warren. Flash flooding caused by excessive rainfall continues to be possible. For portions of Illinois, including the following areas, Adams, Illinois, Brown, Illinois, Calhoun, Illinois, and Pike, Illinois, and Missouri, including the following areas, Audrain, Missouri, Boone, Missouri, Callaway, Missouri, Cole, Missouri, Crawford, Missouri, Franklin, Missouri, Gasconade, Missouri, Jefferson, Missouri, Knox, Missouri, Lewis, Missouri, Lincoln, Missouri, Marion, Missouri, Montauk, Missouri, Monroe, Missouri, Montgomery, Missouri, Osage, Missouri, Pike, Missouri, Rawls, Missouri, St. Charles, Missouri, St. Louis City, Missouri, St. Louis, Missouri, Shelby, Missouri, Warren, Missouri, and Washington, Missouri. From 10 p.m. this evening through Thursday morning, excessive runoff may result in flooding of rivers, creeks, streams, and other low-lying and flood-prone locations. Thunderstorms with high rainfall rates are expected to develop and track repeatedly over similar locations late this evening into Thursday morning, which will likely lead to areas of flash flooding. The current time is 10:07 p.m. Central Daylight Time. This is NOAA, Weather Radio KDO 89 St. Louis, Missouri, broadcasting on 162.550 MHz. This program originates from the National Weather Service Forecast Office in St. Louis, Missouri, and serves parts of East Central Missouri and Southwest Illinois, including the St. Louis metro area and surrounding counties. Flood watch in effect through Thursday morning. Tonight, mostly cloudy. A chance of showers and thunderstorms this evening, then showers and thunderstorms after midnight. Some thunderstorms may produce heavy rainfall. Lows in the lower 70s. Southeast winds around 5 miles per hour, becoming south after midnight. Chance of rain 90%. Thursday, mostly cloudy. Showers and thunderstorms, mainly in the morning. Some thunderstorms may produce heavy rainfall in the morning. Highs in the mid-80s. Southwest winds around 5 miles per hour. Chance of rain 80%. Thursday night, mostly cloudy with a chance of showers and thunderstorms. Humid with lows in the lower 70s. Southeast winds around 5 miles per hour. Chance of rain 50%. Friday, partly sunny with a chance of showers and thunderstorms. Humid with highs in the upper 80s. Southwest winds around 5 miles per hour. Chance of rain 50%. Friday night, mostly cloudy in the evening, then becoming partly cloudy. A chance of showers and thunderstorms. Humid with lows in the lower 70s. Southwest winds around 5 miles per hour. Chance of rain 50%. Saturday, mostly sunny. Highs around 90. Heat index values up to 105. Saturday night, mostly clear. Lows in the lower 70s. Heat index values up to 100 early in the evening. Sunday, mostly sunny. Highs in the lower 90s. Heat index values up to 105. Sunday night through Monday night, mostly clear. Lows in the mid 70s. Highs in the mid 90s. Heat index values up to 105. Tuesday, mostly sunny. A slight chance of showers and thunderstorms in the afternoon. Highs in the lower 90s. Chance of rain 20%. Heat index values up to 105. Tuesday night, partly cloudy with a chance of showers and thunderstorms in the evening, then mostly cloudy with a chance of showers after midnight. Lows in the mid-70s. Chance of rain 40%. Heat index values up to 100 early in the evening. Wednesday, partly sunny with a chance of showers. A slight chance of thunderstorms in the morning, then a chance of thunderstorms in the afternoon. Highs in the upper 80s. Chance of rain 40%. At 10 p.m. at Lambert Field in St. Louis, it was cloudy with a temperature of 79 degrees. The dew point was 69, giving us a relative humidity of 71%. The wind was southeast at 7 miles an hour, and the pressure was 30.05 inches and rising. Elsewhere in the metro area, in Chesterfield, it was mostly cloudy and the temperature was 77. In Belleville, it was 77 degrees. In Cahokia, it was mostly cloudy and 77 degrees. In St. Charles, it was partly cloudy and 75. Across the region, it was cloudy in Columbia, Missouri, with a temperature of 75. In Quincy, fog was reported and 71 degrees. In Kansas City, fog was reported and the temperature was 73. It was mostly cloudy in Springfield, Missouri, with a temperature of 82. In Rolla, it was mostly cloudy and the temperature was 76. In Farmington, it was 77 degrees. It was mostly cloudy in Cape Girardeau, with 77 degrees. It was partly cloudy in Springfield, Illinois, with a temperature of 70. Once again in St. Louis, it was cloudy, the temperature was 79 degrees, and the wind was southeast at 7 miles an hour. This is a special weather statement for the following counties in Illinois, Madison, Monroe, and St. Clair. Flash flooding caused by excessive rainfall continues to be possible. For a portion of southwest Illinois, including the following areas, Green, Illinois, Jersey, Illinois, Madison, Illinois, Monroe, Illinois, and St. Clair, Illinois. From 10 p.m. this evening through Thursday morning, excessive runoff may result in flooding of rivers, creeks, streams, and other low-lying and flood-prone locations. Thunderstorms with high rainfall rates are expected to develop and track repeatedly over similar locations late this evening into Thursday morning, which will likely lead to areas of flash flooding. This is a special weather statement for the following counties in Missouri, Franklin, Jefferson, Lincoln, St. Charles, St. Louis City, St. Louis, and Warren. Flash flooding caused by excessive rainfall continues to be possible. For portions of Illinois, including the following areas, Adams, Illinois, Brown, Illinois, Calhoun, Illinois, and Pike, Illinois, and Missouri, including the following areas, Audrain, Missouri, Boone, Missouri, Callaway, Missouri, Cole, Missouri, Crawford, Missouri, Franklin, Missouri, Gasconade, Missouri, Jefferson, Missouri, Knox, Missouri, Lewis, Missouri, Lincoln, Missouri, Marion, Missouri, Montauk, Missouri, Monroe, Missouri, Montgomery, Missouri, Osage, Missouri, Pike, Missouri, Rawls, Missouri, St. Charles, Missouri, St. Louis City, Missouri, St. Louis, Missouri, Shelby, Missouri, Warren, Missouri, and Washington, Missouri. From 10 p.m. this evening through Thursday morning, Excessive runoff may result in flooding of rivers, creeks, streams, and other low-lying and flood-prone locations. Thunderstorms with high rainfall rates are expected to develop and track repeatedly over similar locations late this evening into Thursday morning, which will likely lead to areas of flash flooding. The current time is 10:14 p.m. Central Daylight Time. This is NOAA, Weather Radio KDO 89 St. Louis, Missouri, broadcasting on 162.550 MHz. This program originates from the National Weather Service Forecast Office in St. Louis, Missouri, and serves parts of East Central Missouri and Southwest Illinois, including the St. Louis metro area and surrounding counties. Flood watch in effect through Thursday morning. Tonight, mostly cloudy. A chance of showers and thunderstorms this evening, then showers and thunderstorms after midnight. Some thunderstorms may produce heavy rainfall. Lows in the lower 70s. Southeast streams and other low-lying and flood-prone locations.

Missouri and serves parts of East Central Missouri and Southwest Illinois, including the St. Louis metro area and surrounding counties. Flood watch in effect through Thursday morning. Tonight, mostly cloudy. A chance of showers and thunderstorms this evening, then showers and thunderstorms after midnight. Some thunderstorms may produce heavy rainfall. Lows in the lower 70s. Southeast winds around 5 miles per hour, becoming south after midnight. Chance of rain 90%. Thursday, mostly cloudy. Showers and thunderstorms, mainly in the morning. Some thunderstorms may produce heavy rainfall in the morning. Highs in the mid-80s. Southwest winds around 5 miles per hour. Chance of rain 80%. Thursday night, mostly cloudy with a chance of showers and thunderstorms. Humid with lows in the lower 70s. Southeast winds around 5 miles per hour. Chance of rain 50%. Friday, partly sunny with a chance of showers and thunderstorms. Humid with highs in the upper 80s. Southwest winds around 5 miles per hour. Chance of rain 50%. Friday night, mostly cloudy in the evening, then becoming partly cloudy. A chance of showers and thunderstorms. Humid with lows in the lower 70s. Southwest winds around 5 miles per hour. Chance of rain 50%. Saturday, mostly sunny. Highs around 90. Heat index values up to 105. Saturday night, mostly clear. Lows in the lower 70s. Heat index values up to 100 early in the evening. Sunday, mostly sunny. Highs in the lower 90s. Heat index values up to 105. Sunday night through Monday night, mostly clear. Lows in the mid 70s. Highs in the mid 90s. Heat index values up to 105. Tuesday, mostly sunny. A slight chance of showers and thunderstorms in the afternoon. Highs in the lower 90s. Chance of rain 20%. Heat index values up to 105. Tuesday night, partly cloudy with a chance of showers and thunderstorms in the evening, then mostly cloudy with a chance of showers after midnight. Lows in the mid-70s. Chance of rain 40%. Heat index values up to 100 early in the evening. Wednesday, partly sunny with a chance of showers. A slight chance of thunderstorms in the morning, then a chance of thunderstorms in the afternoon. Highs in the upper 80s. Chance of rain 40%. At 10 p.m. at Lambert Field in St. Louis, it was cloudy with a temperature of 79 degrees. The dew point was 69, giving us a relative humidity of 71%. The wind was southeast at 7 miles an hour, and the pressure was 30.05 inches and rising. Elsewhere in the metro area, in Chesterfield, it was mostly cloudy and the temperature was 77. In Belleville, it was 77 degrees. In Cahokia, it was mostly cloudy and 77 degrees. In St. Charles, it was partly cloudy and 75. Across the region, it was cloudy in Columbia, Missouri, with a temperature of 75. In Quincy, fog was reported and 71 degrees. In Kansas City, fog was reported and the temperature was 73. It was mostly cloudy in Springfield, Missouri, with a temperature of 82. In Rolla, it was mostly cloudy and the temperature was 76. In Farmington, it was 77 degrees. It was mostly cloudy in Cape Girardeau, with 77 degrees. It was partly cloudy in Springfield, Illinois, with a temperature of 70. Once again in St. Louis, it was cloudy, the temperature was 79 degrees, and the wind was southeast at 7 miles an hour. This is a special weather statement for the following counties in Illinois, Madison, Monroe, and St. Clair. Flash flooding caused by excessive rainfall continues to be possible. For a portion of southwest Illinois, including the following areas, Green, Illinois, Jersey, Illinois, Madison, Illinois, Monroe, Illinois, and St. Clair, Illinois. From 10 p.m. this evening through Thursday morning, excessive

Runoff may result in flooding of rivers, creeks, streams, and other low-lying and flood-prone locations. Thunderstorms with high rainfall rates are expected to develop and track repeatedly over similar locations late this evening into Thursday morning, which will likely lead to areas of flash flooding. This is a special weather statement for the following counties in Missouri: Franklin, Jefferson, Lincoln, St. Charles, St. Louis City, St. Louis, and Warren. Flash flooding caused by excessive rainfall continues to be possible. For portions of Illinois, including the following areas: Adams, Illinois, Brown, Illinois, Calhoun, Illinois, and Pike, Illinois, and Missouri, including the following areas: Audrain, Missouri, Boone, Missouri, Callaway, Missouri, Cole, Missouri, Crawford, Missouri, Franklin, Missouri, Gasconade, Missouri, Jefferson, Missouri, Knox, Missouri, Lewis, Missouri, Lincoln, Missouri, Marion, Missouri, 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Warren, Missouri, and Washington, Missouri. From 10 p.m. this evening through Thursday morning, excessive runoff may result in flooding of rivers, creeks, streams, and other low-lying and flood-prone locations. Thunderstorms with high rainfall rates are expected to develop and track repeatedly over similar locations late this evening into Thursday morning, which will likely lead to areas of flash flooding. The current time is 10:21 p.m. Central Daylight Time. 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This program originates from the National Weather Service Forecast Office in St. Louis, Missouri, and serves parts of East Central Missouri and Southwest Illinois, including the St. Louis metro area and surrounding counties. Flood watch in effect through Thursday morning. Tonight, mostly cloudy. A chance of showers and thunderstorms this evening, then showers and thunderstorms after midnight. Some thunderstorms may produce heavy rainfall. Lows in the lower 70s. Southeast winds around 5 miles per hour, becoming south after midnight. Chance of rain 90%. Thursday, mostly cloudy. Showers and thunderstorms, mainly in the morning. Some thunderstorms may produce heavy rainfall in the morning. Highs in the mid-80s. Southwest winds around 5 miles per hour. Chance of rain 80%. Thursday night, mostly cloudy with a chance of showers and thunderstorms. Humid with lows in the lower 70s. Southeast winds around 5 miles per hour. Chance of rain 50%. Friday, partly sunny with a chance of showers and thunderstorms. Humid with highs in the upper 80s. Southwest winds around 5 miles per hour. Chance of rain 50%. Friday night, mostly cloudy in the evening, then becoming partly cloudy. A chance of showers and thunderstorms. Humid with lows in the lower 70s. Southwest winds around 5 miles per hour. Chance of rain 50%. Saturday, mostly sunny. Highs around 90. Heat index values up to 105. Saturday night, mostly clear. Lows in the lower 70s. Heat index values up to 100 early in the evening. Sunday, mostly sunny. Highs in the lower 90s. Heat index values up to 105. Sunday night through Monday night, mostly clear. Lows in the mid-70s. Highs in the mid-90s. Heat index values up to 105. Tuesday, mostly sunny. A slight chance of showers and thunderstorms in the afternoon. Highs in the lower 90s. Chance of rain 20%. Heat index values up to 105. Tuesday night, partly cloudy with a chance of showers and thunderstorms in the evening, then mostly cloudy with a chance of showers after midnight. Lows in the mid-70s. Chance of rain 40%. Heat index values up to 100 early in the evening. Wednesday, partly sunny with a chance of showers. A slight chance of thunderstorms in the morning, then a chance of thunderstorms.
in the afternoon. Highs in the upper 80s. Chance of rain 40%. At 10 p.m. at Lambert Field in St. Louis, it was cloudy with a temperature of 79 degrees. The dew point was 69, giving us a relative humidity of 71%. The wind was southeast at 7 miles an hour, and the pressure was 30.05 inches and rising. Elsewhere in the metro area, in Chesterfield, it was mostly cloudy and the temperature was 77. In Belleville, it was 77 degrees. In Cahokia, it was mostly cloudy and 77 degrees. In St. Charles, it was partly cloudy and 75. Across the region, it was cloudy in Columbia, Missouri, with a temperature of 75. In Quincy, fog was reported and 71 degrees. In Kansas City, fog was reported and the temperature was 73. It was mostly cloudy in Springfield, Missouri, with a temperature of 82. In Rolla, it was mostly cloudy and the temperature was 76. In Farmington, it was 77 degrees. It was mostly cloudy in Cape Girardeau, with 77 degrees. It was partly cloudy in Springfield, Illinois, with a temperature of 70. Once again in St. Louis, it was cloudy, the temperature was 79 degrees, and the wind was southeast at 7 miles an hour. This is a special weather statement for the following counties in Illinois, Madison, Monroe, and St. Clair. Flash flooding caused by excessive rainfall continues to be possible. For a portion of southwest Illinois, including the following areas, Green, Illinois, Jersey, Illinois, Madison, Illinois, Monroe, Illinois, and St. Clair, Illinois. From 10 p.m. this evening through Thursday morning, excessive runoff may result in flooding of rivers, creeks, streams, and other low-lying and flood-prone locations. Thunderstorms with high rainfall rates are expected to develop and track repeatedly over similar locations late this evening into Thursday morning, which will likely lead to areas of flash flooding. This is a special weather statement for the following counties in Missouri, Franklin, Jefferson, Lincoln, St. Charles, St. Louis City, St. Louis, and Warren. Flash flooding caused by excessive rainfall continues to be possible. For portions of Illinois, including the following areas, Adams, Illinois, Brown, Illinois, Calhoun, Illinois, and Pike, Illinois, and Missouri, including the following areas, Audrain, Missouri, Boone, Missouri, Callaway, Missouri, Cole, Missouri, Crawford, Missouri, Franklin, Missouri, Gasconade, Missouri, Jefferson, Missouri, Knox, Missouri, Lewis, Missouri, Lincoln, Missouri, Marion, Missouri, Montauk, Missouri, Monroe, Missouri, Montgomery, Missouri, Osage, Missouri, Pike, Missouri, Rawls, Missouri, St. Charles, Missouri, St. Louis City, Missouri, St. Louis, Missouri, Shelby, Missouri, Warren, Missouri, and Washington, Missouri. From 10 p.m. this evening through Thursday morning, excessive runoff may result in flooding of rivers, creeks, streams, and other low-lying and flood-prone locations. Thunderstorms with high rainfall rates are expected to develop and track repeatedly over similar locations late this evening into Thursday morning, which will likely lead to areas of flash flooding. The current time is 10:28 p.m. Central Daylight Time. 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This program originates from the National Weather Service Forecast Office in St. Louis, Missouri, and serves parts of East Central Missouri and Southwest Illinois, including the St. Louis metro area and surrounding counties. Flood watch in effect through Thursday morning. Tonight, mostly cloudy. A chance of showers and thunderstorms this evening, then showers and thunderstorms after midnight. Some thunderstorms may produce heavy rainfall. Lows in the lower 70s. Southeast winds around 5 miles per hour, becoming south after midnight. Chance of rain 90%. Thursday, mostly cloudy. Showers and thunderstorms, mainly in the morning. Some thunderstorms may produce heavy rainfall in the morning. Highs in the mid-80s. Southwest winds around 5 miles per hour. Chance of rain 80%.
Thursday night, mostly cloudy with a chance of showers and thunderstorms. Humid with lows in the lower 70s. Southeast winds around 5 miles per hour. Chance of rain 50%. Friday, partly sunny with a chance of showers and thunderstorms. Humid with highs in the upper 80s. Southwest winds around 5 miles per hour. Chance of rain 50%. Friday night, mostly cloudy in the evening, then becoming partly cloudy. A chance of showers and thunderstorms. Humid with lows in the lower 70s. Southwest winds around 5 miles per hour. Chance of rain 50%. Saturday, mostly sunny. Highs around 90. Heat index values up to 105. Saturday night, mostly clear. Lows in the lower 70s. Heat index values up to 100 early in the evening. Sunday, mostly sunny. Highs in the lower 90s. Heat index values up to 105. Sunday night through Monday night, mostly clear. Lows in the mid-70s. Highs in the mid-90s. Heat index values up to 105. Tuesday, mostly sunny. A slight chance of showers and thunderstorms in the afternoon. Highs in the lower 90s. Chance of rain 20%. Heat index values up to 105. Tuesday night, partly cloudy with a chance of showers and thunderstorms in the evening, then mostly cloudy with a chance of showers after midnight. Lows in the mid-70s. Chance of rain 40%. Heat index values up to 100 early in the evening. Wednesday, partly sunny with a chance of showers. A slight chance of thunderstorms in the morning, then a chance of thunderstorms in the afternoon. Highs in the upper 80s. Chance of rain 40%. At 10 p.m. at Lambert Field in St. Louis, it was cloudy with a temperature of 79 degrees. The dew point was 69, giving us a relative humidity of 71%. The wind was southeast at 7 miles an hour, and the pressure was 30.05 inches and rising. Elsewhere in the metro area, in Chesterfield, it was mostly cloudy and the temperature was 77. In Belleville, it was 77 degrees. In Cahokia, it was mostly cloudy and 77 degrees. In St. Charles, it was partly cloudy and 75. Across the region, it was cloudy in Columbia, Missouri, with a temperature of 75. In Quincy, fog was reported and 71 degrees. In Kansas City, fog was reported and the temperature was 73. It was mostly cloudy in Springfield, Missouri, with a temperature of 82. In Rolla, it was mostly cloudy and the temperature was 76. In Farmington, it was 77 degrees. It was mostly cloudy in Cape Girardeau, with 77 degrees. It was partly cloudy in Springfield, Illinois, with a temperature of 70. Once again in St. Louis, it was cloudy, the temperature was 79 degrees, and the wind was southeast at 7 miles an hour. This is a special weather statement for the following counties in Illinois, Madison, Monroe, and St. Clair. Flash flooding caused by excessive rainfall continues to be possible. For a portion of southwest Illinois, including the following areas, Green, Illinois, Jersey, Illinois, Madison, Illinois, Monroe, Illinois, and St. Clair, Illinois. From 10 p.m. this evening through Thursday morning, excessive runoff may result in flooding of rivers, creeks, streams, and other low-lying and flood-prone locations. Thunderstorms with high rainfall rates are expected to develop and track repeatedly over similar locations late this evening into Thursday morning, which will likely lead to areas of flash flooding. This is a special weather statement for the following counties in Missouri, Franklin, Jefferson, Lincoln, St. Charles, St. Louis City, St. Louis, and Warren. Flash flooding caused by excessive rainfall continues to be possible. For portions of Illinois, including the following areas, Adams, Illinois, Brown, Illinois, Calhoun, Illinois, and Pike, Illinois, and Missouri, including the following areas, Audrain, Missouri, Boone, Missouri,
Callaway, Missouri, Cole, Missouri, Crawford, Missouri, Franklin, Missouri, Gasconade, Missouri, Jefferson, Missouri, Knox, Missouri, Lewis, Missouri, Lincoln, Missouri, Marion, Missouri, Montauk, Missouri, Monroe, Missouri, Montgomery, Missouri, Osage, Missouri, Pike, Missouri, Rawls, Missouri, St. Charles, Missouri, St. Louis City, Missouri, St. Louis, Missouri, Shelby, Missouri, Warren, Missouri, and Washington, Missouri. From 10 p.m. this evening through Thursday morning. Excessive runoff may result in flooding of rivers, creeks, streams, and other low-lying and flood-prone locations. Thunderstorms with high rainfall rates are expected to develop and track repeatedly over similar locations late this evening into Thursday morning, which will likely lead to areas of flash flooding. The current time is 10:35 p.m. Central Daylight Time. 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This program originates from the National Weather Service Forecast Office in St. Louis, Missouri, and serves parts of East Central Missouri and Southwest Illinois, including the St. Louis metro area and surrounding counties. Flood watch in effect through Thursday morning. Tonight, mostly cloudy. A chance of showers and thunderstorms this evening, then showers and thunderstorms after midnight. Some thunderstorms may produce heavy rainfall. Lows in the lower 70s. Southeast winds around 5 miles per hour, becoming south after midnight. Chance of rain 90%. Thursday, mostly cloudy. Showers and thunderstorms, mainly in the morning. Some thunderstorms may produce heavy rainfall in the morning. Highs in the mid-80s. Southwest winds around 5 miles per hour. Chance of rain 80%. Thursday night, mostly cloudy with a chance of showers and thunderstorms. Humid with lows in the lower 70s. Southeast winds around 5 miles per hour. Chance of rain 50%. Friday, partly sunny with a chance of showers and thunderstorms. Humid with highs in the upper 80s. Southwest winds around 5 miles per hour. Chance of rain 50%. Friday night, mostly cloudy in the evening, then becoming partly cloudy. A chance of showers and thunderstorms. Humid with lows in the lower 70s. Southwest winds around 5 miles per hour. Chance of rain 50%. Saturday, mostly sunny. Highs around 90. Heat index values up to 105. Saturday night, mostly clear. Lows in the lower 70s. Heat index values up to 100 early in the evening. Sunday, mostly sunny. Highs in the lower 90s. Heat index values up to 105. Sunday night through Monday night, mostly clear. Lows in the mid-70s. Highs in the mid-90s. Heat index values up to 105. Tuesday, mostly sunny. A slight chance of showers and thunderstorms in the afternoon. Highs in the lower 90s. Chance of rain 20%. Heat index values up to 105. Tuesday night, partly cloudy with a chance of showers and thunderstorms in the evening, then mostly cloudy with a chance of showers after midnight. Lows in the mid-70s. Chance of rain 40%. Heat index values up to 100 early in the evening. Wednesday, partly sunny with a chance of showers. A slight chance of thunderstorms in the morning, then a chance of thunderstorms in the afternoon. Highs in the upper 80s. Chance of rain 40%. At 10 p.m. at Lambert Field in St. Louis, it was cloudy with a temperature of 79 degrees. The dew point was 69, giving us a relative humidity of 71%. The wind was southeast at 7 miles an hour, and the pressure was 30.05 inches and rising. Elsewhere in the metro area, in Chesterfield, it was mostly cloudy and the temperature was 77. In Belleville, it was 77 degrees. In Cahokia, it was mostly cloudy and 77 degrees. In St. Charles, it was partly cloudy and 75.
Across the region, it was cloudy in Columbia, Missouri, with a temperature of 75. In Quincy, fog was reported and 71 degrees. In Kansas City, fog was reported and the temperature was 73. It was mostly cloudy in Springfield, Missouri, with a temperature of 82. In Rolla, it was mostly cloudy and the temperature was 76. In Farmington, it was 77 degrees. It was mostly cloudy in Cape Girardeau, with 77 degrees. It was partly cloudy in Springfield, Illinois, with a temperature of 70. Once again in St. Louis, it was cloudy, the temperature was 79 degrees, and the wind was southeast at 7 miles an hour. This is a special weather statement for the following counties in Illinois, Madison, Monroe, and St. Clair. Flash flooding caused by excessive rainfall continues to be possible. For a portion of southwest Illinois, including the following areas, Green, Illinois, Jersey, Illinois, Madison, Illinois, Monroe, Illinois, and St. Clair, Illinois. From 10 p.m. this evening through Thursday morning, excessive runoff may result in flooding of rivers, creeks, streams, and other low-lying and flood-prone locations. Thunderstorms with high rainfall rates are expected to develop and track repeatedly over similar locations late this evening into Thursday morning, which will likely lead to areas of flash flooding. This is a special weather statement for the following counties in Missouri, Franklin, Jefferson, Lincoln, St. Charles, St. Louis City, St. Louis, and Warren. Flash flooding caused by excessive rainfall continues to be possible. For portions of Illinois, including the following areas, Adams, Illinois, Brown, Illinois, Calhoun, Illinois, and Pike, Illinois, and Missouri, including the following areas, Audrain, Missouri, Boone, Missouri, Callaway, Missouri, Cole, Missouri, Crawford, Missouri, Franklin, Missouri, Gasconade, Missouri, Jefferson, Missouri, Knox, Missouri, Lewis, Missouri, Lincoln, Missouri, Marion, Missouri, Montauk, Missouri, Monroe, Missouri, Montgomery, Missouri, Osage, Missouri, Pike, Missouri, Rawls, Missouri, St. Charles, Missouri, St. Louis City, Missouri, St. Louis, Missouri, Shelby, Missouri, Warren, Missouri, and Washington, Missouri. From 10 p.m. this evening through Thursday morning, excessive runoff may result in flooding of rivers, creeks, streams, and other low-lying and flood-prone locations. Thunderstorms with high rainfall rates are expected to develop and track repeatedly over similar locations late this evening into Thursday morning, which will likely lead to areas of flash flooding. The current time is 10:42 p.m. Central Daylight Time. 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This program originates from the National Weather Service Forecast Office in St. Louis, Missouri, and serves parts of East Central Missouri and Southwest Illinois, including the St. Louis metro area and surrounding counties. Flood watch in effect through Thursday morning. Tonight, mostly cloudy. A chance of showers and thunderstorms this evening, then showers and thunderstorms after midnight. Some thunderstorms may produce heavy rainfall. Lows in the lower 70s. Southeast winds around 5 miles per hour, becoming south after midnight. Chance of rain 90%. Thursday, mostly cloudy. Showers and thunderstorms, mainly in the morning. Some thunderstorms may produce heavy rainfall in the morning. Highs in the mid-80s. Southwest winds around 5 miles per hour. Chance of rain 80%. Thursday night, mostly cloudy with a chance of showers and thunderstorms. Humid with lows in the lower 70s. Southeast winds around 5 miles per hour. Chance of rain 50%. Friday, partly sunny with a chance of showers and thunderstorms. Humid with highs in the upper 80s. Southwest winds around 5 miles per hour. Chance of rain 50%. Friday night, mostly cloudy in the evening, then becoming partly cloudy. A chance of showers and thunderstorms. Humid with lows in the lower 70s. Southwest winds around 5 miles per hour. Chance of rain 50%.
Saturday, mostly sunny. Highs around 90. Heat index values up to 105. Saturday night, mostly clear. Lows in the lower 70s. Heat index values up to 100 early in the evening. Sunday, mostly sunny. Highs in the lower 90s. Heat index values up to 105. Sunday night through Monday night, mostly clear. Lows in the mid 70s. Highs in the mid 90s. Heat index values up to 105. Tuesday, mostly sunny. A slight chance of showers and thunderstorms in the afternoon. Highs in the lower 90s. Chance of rain 20%. Heat index values up to 105. Tuesday night, partly cloudy with a chance of showers and thunderstorms in the evening, then mostly cloudy with a chance of showers after midnight. Lows in the mid-70s. Chance of rain 40%. Heat index values up to 100 early in the evening. Wednesday, partly sunny with a chance of showers. A slight chance of thunderstorms in the morning, then a chance of thunderstorms in the afternoon. Highs in the upper 80s. Chance of rain 40%. At 10 p.m. at Lambert Field in St. Louis, it was cloudy with a temperature of 79 degrees. The dew point was 69, giving us a relative humidity of 71%. The wind was southeast at 7 miles an hour, and the pressure was 30.05 inches and rising. Elsewhere in the metro area, in Chesterfield, it was mostly cloudy and the temperature was 77. In Belleville, it was 77 degrees. In Cahokia, it was mostly cloudy and 77 degrees. In St. Charles, it was partly cloudy and 75. Across the region, it was cloudy in Columbia, Missouri, with a temperature of 75. In Quincy, fog was reported and 71 degrees. In Kansas City, fog was reported and the temperature was 73. It was mostly cloudy in Springfield, Missouri, with a temperature of 82. In Rolla, it was mostly cloudy and the temperature was 76. In Farmington, it was 77 degrees. It was mostly cloudy in Cape Girardeau, with 77 degrees. It was partly cloudy in Springfield, Illinois, with a temperature of 70. Once again in St. Louis, it was cloudy, the temperature was 79 degrees, and the wind was southeast at 7 miles an hour. This is a special weather statement for the following counties in Illinois, Madison, Monroe, and St. Clair. Flash flooding caused by excessive rainfall continues to be possible. For a portion of southwest Illinois, including the following areas, Green, Illinois, Jersey, Illinois, Madison, Illinois, Monroe, Illinois, and St. Clair, Illinois. From 10 p.m. this evening through Thursday morning, excessive runoff may result in flooding of rivers, creeks, streams, and other low-lying and flood-prone locations. Thunderstorms with high rainfall rates are expected to develop and track repeatedly over similar locations late this evening into Thursday morning, which will likely lead to areas of flash flooding. This is a special weather statement for the following counties in Missouri, Franklin, Jefferson, Lincoln, St. Charles, St. Louis City, St. Louis, and Warren. Flash flooding caused by excessive rainfall continues to be possible. For portions of Illinois, including the following areas, Adams, Illinois, Brown, Illinois, Calhoun, Illinois, and Pike, Illinois, and Missouri, including the following areas, Audrain, Missouri, Boone, 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Montauk, Missouri, Monroe, Missouri, Montgomery, Missouri, Osage, Missouri, Pike, Missouri, Rawls, Missouri, St. Charles, Missouri, St. Louis City, Missouri, St. Louis, Missouri, Shelby, Missouri, Warren, Missouri, and Washington, Missouri. From 10 p.m. this evening through Thursday morning, excessive runoff may result in flooding of rivers, creeks, streams, and other low-lying and flood-prone locations.
Thunderstorms with high rainfall rates are expected to develop and track repeatedly over similar locations late this evening into Thursday morning, which will likely lead to areas of flash flooding. The current time is 10:49 p.m. Central Daylight Time. 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This program originates from the National Weather Service Forecast Office in St. Louis, Missouri, and serves parts of East Central Missouri and Southwest Illinois, including the St. Louis metro area and surrounding counties. Flood watch in effect through Thursday morning. Tonight, mostly cloudy. A chance of showers and thunderstorms this evening, then showers and thunderstorms after midnight. Some thunderstorms may produce heavy rainfall. Lows in the lower 70s. Southeast winds around 5 miles per hour, becoming south after midnight. Chance of rain 90%. Thursday, mostly cloudy. Showers and thunderstorms, mainly in the morning. Some thunderstorms may produce heavy rainfall in the morning. Highs in the mid-80s. Southwest winds around 5 miles per hour. Chance of rain 80%. Thursday night, mostly cloudy with a chance of showers and thunderstorms. Humid with lows in the lower 70s. Southeast winds around 5 miles per hour. Chance of rain 50%. Friday, partly sunny with a chance of showers and thunderstorms. Humid with highs in the upper 80s. Southwest winds around 5 miles per hour. Chance of rain 50%. Friday night, mostly cloudy in the evening, then becoming partly cloudy. A chance of showers and thunderstorms. Humid with lows in the lower 70s. Southwest winds around 5 miles per hour. Chance of rain 50%. Saturday, mostly sunny. Highs around 90. Heat index values up to 105. Saturday night, mostly clear. Lows in the lower 70s. Heat index values up to 100 early in the evening. Sunday, mostly sunny. Highs in the lower 90s. Heat index values up to 105. Sunday night through Monday night, mostly clear. Lows in the mid-70s. Highs in the mid-90s. Heat index values up to 105. Tuesday, mostly sunny. A slight chance of showers and thunderstorms in the afternoon. Highs in the lower 90s. Chance of rain 20%. Heat index values up to 105. Tuesday night, partly cloudy with a chance of showers and thunderstorms in the evening, then mostly cloudy with a chance of showers after midnight. Lows in the mid-70s. Chance of rain 40%. Heat index values up to 100 early in the evening. Wednesday, partly sunny with a chance of showers. A slight chance of thunderstorms in the morning, then a chance of thunderstorms in the afternoon. Highs in the upper 80s. Chance of rain 40%. At 10 p.m. at Lambert Field in St. Louis, it was cloudy with a temperature of 79 degrees. The dew point was 69, giving us a relative humidity of 71%. The wind was southeast at 7 miles an hour, and the pressure was 30.05 inches and rising. Elsewhere in the metro area, in Chesterfield, it was mostly cloudy and the temperature was 77. In Belleville, it was 77 degrees. In Cahokia, it was mostly cloudy and 77 degrees. In St. Charles, it was partly cloudy and 75. Across the region, it was cloudy in Columbia, Missouri, with a temperature of 75. In Quincy, fog was reported and 71 degrees. In Kansas City, fog was reported and the temperature was 73. It was mostly cloudy in Springfield, Missouri, with a temperature of 82. In Rolla, it was mostly cloudy and the temperature was 76. In Farmington, it was 77 degrees. It was mostly cloudy in Cape Girardeau, with 77 degrees. It was partly cloudy in Springfield, Illinois, with a temperature of 70.
once again in St. Louis. It was cloudy. The temperature was 79 degrees and the wind was southeast at 7 miles an hour. This is a special weather statement for the following counties in Illinois, Madison, Monroe, and St. Clair. Flash flooding caused by excessive rainfall continues to be possible. For a portion of southwest Illinois, including the following areas, Green, Illinois, Jersey, Illinois, Madison, Illinois, Monroe, Illinois, and St. Clair, Illinois. From 10 p.m. this evening through Thursday morning, excessive runoff may result in flooding of rivers, creeks, streams, and other low-lying and flood-prone locations. Thunderstorms with high rainfall rates are expected to develop and track repeatedly over similar locations late this evening into Thursday morning, which will likely lead to areas of flash flooding. This is a special weather statement for the following counties in Missouri, Franklin, Jefferson, Lincoln, St. Charles, St. Louis City, St. Louis, and Warren. Flash flooding caused by excessive rainfall continues to be possible. For portions of Illinois, including the following areas, Adams, Illinois, Brown, Illinois, Calhoun, Illinois, and Pike, Illinois, and Missouri, including the following areas, Audrain, Missouri, Boone, 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Montauk, Missouri, Monroe, Missouri, Montgomery, Missouri, Osage, Missouri, Pike, Missouri, Rawls, Missouri, St. Charles, Missouri, St. Louis City, Missouri, St. Louis, Missouri, Shelby, Missouri, Warren, Missouri, and Washington, Missouri. From 10 p.m. this evening through Thursday morning, excessive runoff may result in flooding of rivers, creeks, streams, and other low-lying and flood-prone locations. Thunderstorms with high rainfall rates are expected to develop and track repeatedly over similar locations late this evening into Thursday morning, which will likely lead to areas of flash flooding. The current time is 10:56 p.m. Central Daylight Time. 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This program originates from the National Weather Service Forecast Office in St. Louis, Missouri, and serves parts of East Central Missouri and Southwest Illinois, including the St. Louis metro area and surrounding counties. Flood watch in effect through Thursday morning. Tonight, mostly cloudy. A chance of showers and thunderstorms this evening, then showers and thunderstorms after midnight. Some thunderstorms may produce heavy rainfall. Lows in the lower 70s. Southeast winds around 5 miles per hour, becoming south after midnight. Chance of rain 90%. Thursday, mostly cloudy. Showers and thunderstorms, mainly in the morning. Some thunderstorms may produce heavy rainfall in the morning. Highs in the mid-80s. Southwest winds around 5 miles per hour. Chance of rain 80%. Thursday night, mostly cloudy with a chance of showers and thunderstorms. Humid with lows in the lower 70s. Southeast winds around 5 miles per hour. Chance of rain 50%. Friday, partly sunny with a chance of showers and thunderstorms. Humid with highs in the upper 80s. Southwest winds around 5 miles per hour. Chance of rain 50%. Friday night, mostly cloudy in the evening, then becoming partly cloudy. A chance of showers and thunderstorms. Humid with lows in the lower 70s. Southwest winds around 5 miles per hour. Chance of rain 50%. Saturday, mostly sunny. Highs around 90. Heat index values up to 105. Saturday night, mostly clear. Lows in the lower 70s. Heat index values up to 100 early in the evening. Sunday, mostly sunny. Highs in the lower 90s. Heat index values up to 105. Sunday night through Monday night, mostly clear. Lows in the mid-70s. Highs in the mid-90s. Heat index values up to 105. Tuesday, mostly sunny.
a slight chance of showers and thunderstorms in the afternoon. Highs in the lower 90s. Chance of rain 20%. Heat index values up to 105. Tuesday night, partly cloudy with a chance of showers and thunderstorms in the evening, then mostly cloudy with a chance of showers after midnight. Lows in the mid-70s. Chance of rain 40%. Heat index values up to 100 early in the evening. Wednesday, partly sunny with a chance of showers. A slight chance of thunderstorms in the morning, then a chance of thunderstorms in the afternoon. Highs in the upper 80s. Chance of rain 40%. At 10 p.m. at Lambert Field in St. Louis, it was cloudy with a temperature of 79 degrees. The dew point was 69, giving us a relative humidity of 71%. The wind was southeast at 7 miles an hour, and the pressure was 30.05 inches and rising. Elsewhere in the metro area, in Chesterfield, it was mostly cloudy and the temperature was 77. In Belleville, it was 77 degrees. In Cahokia, it was mostly cloudy and 77 degrees. In St. Charles, it was partly cloudy and 75. Across the region, it was cloudy in Columbia, Missouri, with a temperature of 75. In Quincy, fog was reported and 71 degrees. In Kansas City, fog was reported and the temperature was 73. It was mostly cloudy in Springfield, Missouri, with a temperature of 82. In Rolla, it was mostly cloudy and the temperature was 76. In Farmington, it was 77 degrees. It was mostly cloudy in Cape Girardeau, with 77 degrees. It was partly cloudy in Springfield, Illinois, with a temperature of 70. Once again in St. Louis, it was cloudy, the temperature was 79 degrees, and the wind was southeast at 7 miles an hour. This is a special weather statement for the following counties in Illinois, Madison, Monroe, and St. Clair. Flash flooding caused by excessive rainfall continues to be possible. For a portion of southwest Illinois, including the following areas, Green, Illinois, Jersey, Illinois, Madison, Illinois, Monroe, Illinois, and St. Clair, Illinois. From 10 p.m. this evening through Thursday morning, excessive runoff may result in flooding of rivers, creeks, streams, and other low-lying and flood-prone locations. Thunderstorms with high rainfall rates are expected to develop and track repeatedly over similar locations late this evening into Thursday morning, which will likely lead to areas of flash flooding. This is a special weather statement for the following counties in Missouri, Franklin, Jefferson, Lincoln, St. Charles, St. Louis City, St. Louis, and Warren. Flash flooding caused by excessive rainfall continues to be possible. For portions of Illinois, including the following areas, Adams, Illinois, Brown, Illinois, Calhoun, Illinois, and Pike, Illinois, and Missouri, including the following areas, Audrain, Missouri, Boone, Missouri, Callaway, Missouri, Cole, Missouri, Crawford, Missouri, Franklin, Missouri, Gasconade, Missouri, Jefferson, Missouri, Knox, Missouri, Lewis, Missouri, Lincoln, Missouri, Marion, Missouri, Montauk, Missouri, Monroe, Missouri, Montgomery, Missouri, Osage, Missouri, Pike, Missouri, Rawls, Missouri, St. Charles, Missouri, St. Louis City, Missouri, St. Louis, Missouri, Shelby, Missouri, Warren, Missouri, and Washington, Missouri. From 10 p.m. this evening through Thursday morning, excessive runoff may result in flooding of rivers, creeks, streams, and other low-lying and flood-prone locations. Thunderstorms with high rainfall rates are expected to develop and track repeatedly over similar locations late this evening into Thursday morning, which will likely lead to areas of flash flooding. The current time is 11:03 p.m. Central Daylight Time. 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This program originates from the National Weather Service Forecast Office in St. Louis, Missouri, and serves parts of East Central Missouri and Southwest Illinois, including the St. Louis metro area and surrounding counties. Flood watch in effect through Thursday morning. Tonight, mostly cloudy.
A chance of showers and thunderstorms this evening, then showers and thunderstorms after midnight. Some thunderstorms may produce heavy rainfall. Lows in the lower 70s. Southeast winds around 5 miles per hour, becoming south after midnight. Chance of rain 90%. Thursday, mostly cloudy. Showers and thunderstorms, mainly in the morning. Some thunderstorms may produce heavy rainfall in the morning. Highs in the mid-80s. Southwest winds around 5 miles per hour. Chance of rain 80%. Thursday night, mostly cloudy with a chance of showers and thunderstorms. Humid with lows in the lower 70s. Southeast winds around 5 miles per hour. Chance of rain 50%. Friday, partly sunny with a chance of showers and thunderstorms. Humid with highs in the upper 80s. Southwest winds around 5 miles per hour. Chance of rain 50%. Friday night, mostly cloudy in the evening, then becoming partly cloudy. A chance of showers and thunderstorms. Humid with lows in the lower 70s. Southwest winds around 5 miles per hour. Chance of rain 50%. Saturday, mostly sunny. Highs around 90. Heat index values up to 105. Saturday night, mostly clear. Lows in the lower 70s. Heat index values up to 100 early in the evening. Sunday, mostly sunny. Highs in the lower 90s. Heat index values up to 105. Sunday night through Monday night, mostly clear. Lows in the mid-70s. Highs in the mid-90s. Heat index values up to 105. Tuesday, mostly sunny. A slight chance of showers and thunderstorms in the afternoon. Highs in the lower 90s. Chance of rain 20%. Heat index values up to 105. Tuesday night, partly cloudy with a chance of showers and thunderstorms in the evening, then mostly cloudy with a chance of showers after midnight. Lows in the mid-70s. Chance of rain 40%. Heat index values up to 100 early in the evening. Wednesday, partly sunny with a chance of showers. A slight chance of thunderstorms in the morning, then a chance of thunderstorms in the afternoon. Highs in the upper 80s. Chance of rain 40%. At 10 p.m. at Lambert Field in St. Louis, it was cloudy with a temperature of 79 degrees. The dew point was 69, giving us a relative humidity of 71%. The wind was southeast at 7 miles an hour, and the pressure was 30.05 inches and rising. Elsewhere in the metro area, in Chesterfield, it was mostly cloudy and the temperature was 77. In Belleville, it was 77 degrees. In Cahokia, it was mostly cloudy and 77 degrees. In St. Charles, it was partly cloudy and 75. Across the region, it was cloudy in Columbia, Missouri, with a temperature of 75. In Quincy, fog was reported and 71 degrees. In Kansas City, fog was reported and the temperature was 73. It was mostly cloudy in Springfield, Missouri, with a temperature of 82. In Rolla, it was mostly cloudy and the temperature was 76. In Farmington, it was 77 degrees. It was mostly cloudy in Cape Girardeau, with 77 degrees. It was partly cloudy in Springfield, Illinois, with a temperature of 70. Once again in St. Louis, it was cloudy, the temperature was 79 degrees, and the wind was southeast at 7 miles an hour. This is a special weather statement for the following counties in Illinois, Madison, Monroe, and St. Clair. Flash flooding caused by excessive rainfall continues to be possible. For a portion of southwest Illinois, including the following areas, Green, Illinois, Jersey, Illinois, Madison, Illinois, Monroe, Illinois, and St. Clair, Illinois. From 10 p.m. this evening through Thursday morning, excessive runoff may result in flooding of rivers, creeks, streams, and other low-lying and flood-prone locations.
Thunderstorms with high rainfall rates are expected to develop and track repeatedly over similar locations late this evening into Thursday morning, which will likely lead to areas of flash flooding. This is a special weather statement for the following counties in Missouri: Franklin, Jefferson, Lincoln, St. Charles, St. Louis City, St. Louis, and Warren. Flash flooding caused by excessive rainfall continues to be possible. For portions of Illinois, including the following areas: Adams, Illinois, Brown, Illinois, Calhoun, Illinois, and Pike, Illinois, and Missouri, including the following areas: Audrey, Missouri, Boone, Missouri, Callaway, Missouri, Cole, Missouri, Crawford, Missouri, Franklin, Missouri, Gasconade, Missouri, Jefferson, Missouri, Knox, Missouri, Lewis, Missouri, Lincoln, Missouri, Marion, Missouri, Montauk, Missouri, Monroe, Missouri, Montgomery, Missouri, Osage, Missouri, Pike, Missouri, Rawls, Missouri, St. Charles, Missouri, St. Louis City, Missouri, St. Louis, Missouri, Shelby, Missouri, Warren, Missouri, and Washington, Missouri. From 10 p.m. this evening through Thursday morning, excessive runoff may result in flooding of rivers, creeks, streams, and other low-lying and flood-prone locations. Thunderstorms with high rainfall rates are expected to develop and track repeatedly over similar locations late this evening into Thursday morning, which will likely lead to areas of flash flooding. The current time is 11:10 p.m. Central Daylight Time. 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This program originates from the National Weather Service Forecast Office in St. Louis, Missouri, and serves parts of East Central Missouri and Southwest Illinois, including the St. Louis metro area and surrounding counties. Flood watch in effect through Thursday morning. Tonight, mostly cloudy. A chance of showers and thunderstorms this evening, then showers and thunderstorms after midnight. Some thunderstorms may produce heavy rainfall. Lows in the lower 70s. Southeast winds around 5 miles per hour, becoming south after midnight. Chance of rain 90%. Thursday, mostly cloudy. Showers and thunderstorms, mainly in the morning. Some thunderstorms may produce heavy rainfall in the morning. Highs in the mid-80s. Southwest winds around 5 miles per hour. Chance of rain 80%. Thursday night, mostly cloudy with a chance of showers and thunderstorms. Humid with lows in the lower 70s. Southeast winds around 5 miles per hour. Chance of rain 50%. Friday, partly sunny with a chance of showers and thunderstorms. Humid with highs in the upper 80s. Southwest winds around 5 miles per hour. Chance of rain 50%. Friday night, mostly cloudy in the evening, then becoming partly cloudy. A chance of showers and thunderstorms. Humid with lows in the lower 70s. Southwest winds around 5 miles per hour. Chance of rain 50%. Saturday, mostly sunny. Highs around 90. Heat index values up to 105. Saturday night, mostly clear. Lows in the lower 70s. Heat index values up to 100 early in the evening. Sunday, mostly sunny. Highs in the lower 90s. Heat index values up to 105. Sunday night through Monday night, mostly clear. Lows in the mid-70s. Highs in the mid-90s. Heat index values up to 105. Tuesday, mostly sunny. A slight chance of showers and thunderstorms in the afternoon. Highs in the lower 90s. Chance of rain 20%. Heat index values up to 105. Tuesday night, partly cloudy with a chance of showers and thunderstorms in the evening, then mostly cloudy with a chance of showers after midnight. Lows in the mid-70s. Chance of rain 40%. Heat index values up to 100 early in the evening. Wednesday, partly sunny with a chance of showers. A slight chance of thunderstorms in the morning, then a chance of thunderstorms in the afternoon. Highs in the upper 80s. Chance of rain 40%.
At 11 p.m. at Lambert Field in St. Louis, light rain was falling with a temperature of 80 degrees. The dew point was 69, giving us a relative humidity of 69%. The wind was southeast at 9 miles an hour, and the pressure was 30.05 inches and steady. Elsewhere in the metro area, in Chesterfield, it was mostly cloudy and the temperature was 78. In Cahokia, it was mostly cloudy and 76 degrees. In St. Charles, light rain was falling and 76. Across the region, it was mostly cloudy in Columbia, Missouri, with a temperature of 75. In Quincy, fog was reported and 71 degrees. In Kansas City, it was cloudy and the temperature was 73. It was partly cloudy in Springfield, Missouri, with a temperature of 80. In Rolla, it was mostly cloudy and the temperature was 77. In Farmington, it was 75 degrees. It was mostly cloudy in Cape Girardeau, with 76 degrees. It was cloudy in Springfield, Illinois, with a temperature of 71. Once again in St. Louis, light rain was falling, the temperature was 80 degrees, and the wind was southeast at 9 miles an hour. This is a special weather statement for the following counties in Illinois, Madison, Monroe, and St. Clair. Flash flooding caused by excessive rainfall continues to be possible. For a portion of southwest Illinois, including the following areas, Green, Illinois, Jersey, Illinois, mostly cloudy in Columbia, Missouri, with a temperature

Once again in St. Louis, light rain was falling, the temperature was 80 degrees, and the wind was southeast at 9 miles an hour. This is a special weather statement for the following counties in Illinois, Madison, Monroe, and St. Clair. Flash flooding caused by excessive rainfall continues to be possible. For a portion of southwest Illinois, including the following areas, Green, Illinois, Jersey, Illinois, Madison, Illinois, Monroe, Illinois, and St. Clair, Illinois. From 10 p.m. this evening through Thursday morning, excessive runoff may result in flooding of rivers, creeks, streams, and other low-lying and flood-prone locations. Thunderstorms with high rainfall rates are expected to develop and track repeatedly over similar locations late this evening into Thursday morning, which will likely lead to areas of flash flooding. This is a special weather statement for the following counties in Missouri, Franklin, Jefferson, Lincoln, St. Charles, St. Louis City, St. Louis, and Warren. Flash flooding caused by excessive rainfall continues to be possible. For portions of Illinois, including the following areas, Adams, Illinois, Brown, Illinois, Calhoun, Illinois, and Pike, Illinois, and Missouri, including the following areas, Audrain, Missouri, Boone, Missouri, Callaway, Missouri, Cole, Missouri, Crawford, Missouri, Franklin, Missouri, Gasconade, Missouri, Jefferson, Missouri, Knox, Missouri, Lewis, Missouri, Lincoln, Missouri, Marion, Missouri, Montauk, Missouri, Monroe, Missouri, Montgomery, Missouri, Osage, Missouri, Pike, Missouri, Rawls, Missouri, St. Charles, Missouri, St. Louis City, Missouri, St. Louis, Missouri, Shelby, Missouri, Warren, Missouri, and Washington, Missouri. From 10 p.m. this evening through Thursday morning, excessive runoff may result in flooding of rivers, creeks, streams, and other low-lying and flood-prone locations. Thunderstorms with high rainfall rates are expected to develop and track repeatedly over similar locations late this evening into Thursday morning, which will likely lead to areas of flash flooding. The current time is 11:17 p.m. Central Daylight Time. 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This program originates from the National Weather Service Forecast Office in St. Louis, Missouri, and serves parts of East Central Missouri and Southwest Illinois, including the St. Louis metro area and surrounding counties. Flood watch in effect through Thursday morning. Tonight, mostly cloudy. A chance of showers and thunderstorms this evening, then showers and thunderstorms after midnight. Some thunderstorms may produce heavy rainfall. Lows in the lower 70s. Southeast winds around 5 miles per hour, becoming south after midnight. Chance of rain 90%. Thursday, mostly cloudy. Showers and thunderstorms, mainly in the morning. Some thunderstorms may produce heavy rainfall in the morning. Highs in the mid-80s. Southwest winds around 5 miles per hour. Chance of rain 80%. Thursday night, mostly cloudy with a chance of showers and thunderstorms. Humid with lows in the lower 70s. Southeast winds around 5 miles per hour. Chance of rain 50%. Friday, partly sunny with a chance of showers and thunderstorms. Humid with highs in the upper 80s. Southwest winds around 5 miles per hour. Chance of rain 50%. Friday night, mostly cloudy in the evening, then becoming partly cloudy. A chance of showers and thunderstorms. Humid with lows in the lower 70s. Southwest winds around 5 miles per hour. Chance of rain 50%. Saturday, mostly sunny. Highs around 90. Heat index values up to 105. Saturday night, mostly clear. Lows in the lower 70s. Heat index values up to 100 early in the evening. Sunday, mostly sunny. Highs in the lower 90s. Heat index values up to 105. Sunday night through Monday night, mostly clear. Lows in the mid-70s. Highs in the mid-90s. Heat index values up to 105. Tuesday, mostly sunny.

slight chance of showers and thunderstorms in the afternoon. Highs in the lower 90s. Chance of rain 20%. Heat index values up to 105. Tuesday night, partly cloudy with a chance of showers and thunderstorms in the evening, then mostly cloudy with a chance of showers after midnight. Lows in the mid-70s. Chance of rain 40%. Heat index values up to 100 early in the evening. Wednesday, partly sunny with a chance of showers. A slight chance of thunderstorms in the morning, then a chance of thunderstorms in the afternoon. Highs in the upper 80s. Chance of rain 40%. At 11 p.m. at Lambert Field in St. Louis, light rain was falling with a temperature of 80 degrees. The dew point was 69, giving us a relative humidity of 69%. The wind was southeast at 9 miles an hour, and the pressure was 30.05 inches and steady. Elsewhere in the metro area, in Chesterfield, it was mostly cloudy and the temperature was 78. In Cahokia, it was mostly cloudy and 76 degrees. In St. Charles, light rain was falling and 76. Across the region, it was mostly cloudy in Columbia, Missouri, with a temperature of 75. In Quincy, fog was reported and 71 degrees. In Kansas City, it was cloudy and the temperature was 73. It was partly cloudy in Springfield, Missouri, with a temperature of 80. In Rolla, it was mostly cloudy and the temperature was 77. In Farmington, it was 75 degrees. It was mostly cloudy in Cape Girardeau, with 76 degrees. It was cloudy in Springfield, Illinois, with a temperature of 71. Once again in St. Louis, light rain was falling, the temperature was 80 degrees, and the wind was southeast at 9 miles an hour. This is a special weather statement for the following counties in Illinois, Madison, Monroe, and St. Clair. Flash flooding caused by excessive rainfall continues to be possible. For a portion of southwest Illinois, including the following areas, Green, Illinois, Jersey, Illinois, Madison, Illinois, Monroe, Illinois, and St. Clair, Illinois. From 10 p.m. this evening through Thursday morning, excessive runoff may result in flooding of rivers, creeks, streams, and other low-lying and flood-prone locations. Thunderstorms with high rainfall rates are expected to develop and track repeatedly over similar locations late this evening into Thursday morning, which will likely lead to areas of flash flooding. This is a special weather statement for the following counties in Missouri, Franklin, Jefferson, Lincoln, St. Charles, St. Louis City, St. Louis, and Warren. Flash flooding caused by excessive rainfall continues to be possible. For portions of Illinois, including the following areas, Adams, Illinois, Brown, Illinois, Calhoun, Illinois, and Pike, Illinois, and Missouri, including the following areas, Audrey, Missouri, Boone, Missouri, Callaway, Missouri, Cole, Missouri, Crawford, Missouri, Franklin, Missouri, Gasconade, Missouri, Jefferson, Missouri, Knox, Missouri, Lewis, Missouri, Lincoln, Missouri, Marion, Missouri, Montauk, Missouri, Monroe, Missouri, Montgomery, Missouri, Osage, Missouri, Pike, Missouri, Rawls, Missouri, St. Charles, Missouri, St. Louis City, Missouri, St. Louis, Missouri, Shelby, Missouri, Warren, Missouri, and Washington, Missouri. From 10 p.m. this evening through Thursday morning, excessive runoff may result in flooding of rivers, creeks, streams, and other low-lying and flood-prone locations. Thunderstorms with high rainfall rates are expected to develop and track repeatedly over similar locations late this evening into Thursday morning, which will likely lead to areas of flash flooding. The current time is 11:24 p.m. Central Daylight Time. 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This program originates from the National Weather Service Forecast Office in St. Louis, Missouri, and serves parts of East Central Missouri and Southwest Illinois, including the St. Louis metro area and surrounding counties. Flood watch in effect through Thursday morning. Tonight, mostly cloudy. A chance of showers and thunderstorms this evening, then showers and thunderstorms after midnight.
Thunderstorms may produce heavy rainfall. Lows in the lower 70s. Southeast winds around 5 miles per hour, becoming south after midnight. Chance of rain 90%. Thursday, mostly cloudy. Showers and thunderstorms, mainly in the morning. Some thunderstorms may produce heavy rainfall in the morning. Highs in the mid-80s. Southwest winds around 5 miles per hour. Chance of rain 80%. Thursday night, mostly cloudy with a chance of showers and thunderstorms. Humid with lows in the lower 70s. Southeast winds around 5 miles per hour. Chance of rain 50%. Friday, partly sunny with a chance of showers and thunderstorms. Humid with highs in the upper 80s. Southwest winds around 5 miles per hour. Chance of rain 50%. Friday night, mostly cloudy in the evening, then becoming partly cloudy. A chance of showers and thunderstorms. Humid with lows in the lower 70s. Southwest winds around 5 miles per hour. Chance of rain 50%. Saturday, mostly sunny. Highs around 90. Heat index values up to 105. Saturday night, mostly clear. Lows in the lower 70s. Heat index values up to 100 early in the evening. Sunday, mostly sunny. Highs in the lower 90s. Heat index values up to 105. Sunday night through Monday night, mostly clear. Lows in the mid 70s. Highs in the mid 90s. Heat index values up to 105. Tuesday, mostly sunny. A slight chance of showers and thunderstorms in the afternoon. Highs in the lower 90s. Chance of rain 20%. Heat index values up to 105. Tuesday night, partly cloudy with a chance of showers and thunderstorms in the evening, then mostly cloudy with a chance of showers after midnight. Lows in the mid-70s. Chance of rain 40%. Heat index values up to 100 early in the evening. Wednesday, partly sunny with a chance of showers. A slight chance of thunderstorms in the morning, then a chance of thunderstorms in the afternoon. Highs in the upper 80s. Chance of rain 40%. At 11 p.m. at Lambert Field in St. Louis, light rain was falling with a temperature of 80 degrees. The dew point was 69, giving us a relative humidity of 69%. The wind was southeast at 9 miles an hour, and the pressure was 30.05 inches and steady. Elsewhere in the metro area, in Chesterfield, it was mostly cloudy and the temperature was 78. In Cahokia, it was mostly cloudy and 76 degrees. In St. Charles, light rain was falling and 76. Across the region, it was mostly cloudy in Columbia, Missouri, with a temperature of 75. In Quincy, fog was reported and 71 degrees. In Kansas City, it was cloudy and the temperature was 73. It was partly cloudy in Springfield, Missouri, with a temperature of 80. In Rolla, it was mostly cloudy and the temperature was 77. In Farmington, it was 75 degrees. It was mostly cloudy in Cape Girardeau, with 76 degrees. It was cloudy in Springfield, Illinois, with a temperature of 71. Once again in St. Louis, light rain was falling, the temperature was 80 degrees, and the wind was southeast at 9 miles an hour. This is a special weather statement for the following counties in Illinois, Madison, Monroe, and St. Clair. Flash flooding caused by excessive rainfall continues to be possible. For a portion of southwest Illinois, including the following areas, Green, Illinois, Jersey, Illinois, Madison, Illinois, Monroe, Illinois, and St. Clair, Illinois. From 10 p.m. this evening through Thursday morning, excessive runoff may result in flooding of rivers, creeks, streams, and other low-lying and flood-prone locations. Thunderstorms with high rainfall rates are expected to develop and track repeatedly over similar locations late this evening into Thursday morning, which will likely lead to areas of flash flooding. This is a special weather statement for the following counties in Missouri, Franklin, Jefferson,
Lincoln, St. Charles, St. Louis City, St. Louis, and Warren. Flash flooding caused by excessive rainfall continues to be possible. For portions of Illinois, including the following areas: Adams, Illinois, Brown, Illinois, Calhoun, Illinois, and Pike, Illinois, and Missouri, including the following areas: Audrain, Missouri, Boone, Missouri, Callaway, Missouri, Cole, Missouri, Crawford, Missouri, Franklin, Missouri, Gasconade, Missouri, Jefferson, Missouri, Knox, Missouri, Lewis, Missouri, Lincoln, Missouri, Marion, Missouri, Montauk, Missouri, Monroe, Missouri, Montgomery, Missouri, Osage, Missouri, Pike, Missouri, Rawls, Missouri, St. Charles, Missouri, St. Louis City, Missouri, St. Louis, Missouri, Shelby, Missouri, Warren, Missouri, and Washington, Missouri. From 10 p.m. this evening through Thursday morning, excessive runoff may result in flooding of rivers, creeks, streams, and other low-lying and flood-prone locations. Thunderstorms with high rainfall rates are expected to develop and track repeatedly over similar locations late this evening into Thursday morning, which will likely lead to areas of flash flooding. The current time is 11:31 p.m. Central Daylight Time. 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This program originates from the National Weather Service Forecast Office in St. Louis, Missouri, and serves parts of East Central Missouri and Southwest Illinois, including the St. Louis metro area and surrounding counties. Flood watch in effect through Thursday morning. Tonight, mostly cloudy. A chance of showers and thunderstorms this evening, then showers and thunderstorms after midnight. Some thunderstorms may produce heavy rainfall. Lows in the lower 70s. Southeast winds around 5 miles per hour, becoming south after midnight. Chance of rain 90%. Thursday, mostly cloudy. Showers and thunderstorms, mainly in the morning. Some thunderstorms may produce heavy rainfall in the morning. Highs in the mid-80s. Southwest winds around 5 miles per hour. Chance of rain 80%. Thursday night, mostly cloudy with a chance of showers and thunderstorms. Humid with lows in the lower 70s. Southeast winds around 5 miles per hour. Chance of rain 50%. Friday, partly sunny with a chance of showers and thunderstorms. Humid with highs in the upper 80s. Southwest winds around 5 miles per hour. Chance of rain 50%. Friday night, mostly cloudy in the evening, then becoming partly cloudy. A chance of showers and thunderstorms. Humid with lows in the lower 70s. Southwest winds around 5 miles per hour. Chance of rain 50%. Saturday, mostly sunny. Highs around 90. Heat index values up to 105. Saturday night, mostly clear. Lows in the lower 70s. Heat index values up to 100 early in the evening. Sunday, mostly sunny. Highs in the lower 90s. Heat index values up to 105. Sunday night through Monday night, mostly clear. Lows in the mid-70s. Highs in the mid-90s. Heat index values up to 105. Tuesday, mostly sunny. A slight chance of showers and thunderstorms in the afternoon. Highs in the lower 90s. Chance of rain 20%. Heat index values up to 105. Tuesday night, partly cloudy with a chance of showers and thunderstorms in the evening, then mostly cloudy with a chance of showers after midnight. Lows in the mid-70s. Chance of rain 40%. Heat index values up to 100 early in the evening. Wednesday, partly sunny with a chance of showers. A slight chance of thunderstorms in the morning, then a chance of thunderstorms in the afternoon. Highs in the upper 80s. Chance of rain 40%. At 11 p.m. at Lambert Field in St. Louis, light rain was falling with a temperature of 80 degrees. The dew point was 69, giving us a relative humidity of 69%. The wind was southeast at 9 miles an hour, and the pressure was 30.05 inches and
Eddie. Elsewhere in the metro area, in Chesterfield, it was mostly cloudy and the temperature was 78. In Cahokia, it was mostly cloudy and 76 degrees. In St. Charles, light rain was falling and 76. Across the region, it was mostly cloudy in Columbia, Missouri, with a temperature of 75. In Quincy, fog was reported and 71 degrees. In Kansas City, it was cloudy and the temperature was 73. It was partly cloudy in Springfield, Missouri, with a temperature of 80. In Rolla, it was mostly cloudy and the temperature was 77. In Farmington, it was 75 degrees. It was mostly cloudy in Cape Girardeau, with 76 degrees. It was cloudy in Springfield, Illinois, with a temperature of 71. Once again in St. Louis, light rain was falling, the temperature was 80 degrees, and the wind was southeast at 9 miles an hour. This is a special weather statement for the following counties in Illinois, Madison, Monroe, and St. Clair. Flash flooding caused by excessive rainfall continues to be possible. For a portion of southwest Illinois, including the following areas, Green, Illinois, Jersey, Illinois, Madison, Illinois, Monroe, Illinois, and St. Clair, Illinois. From 10 p.m. this evening through Thursday morning, excessive runoff may result in flooding of rivers, creeks, streams, and other low-lying and flood-prone locations. Thunderstorms with high rainfall rates are expected to develop and track repeatedly over similar locations late this evening into Thursday morning, which will likely lead to areas of flash flooding. This is a special weather statement for the following counties in Missouri, Franklin, Jefferson, Lincoln, St. Charles, St. Louis City, St. Louis, and Warren. Flash flooding caused by excessive rainfall continues to be possible. For portions of Illinois, including the following areas, Adams, Illinois, Brown, Illinois, Calhoun, Illinois, and Pike, Illinois, and Missouri, including the following areas, Audrain, Missouri, Boone, Missouri, Callaway, Missouri, Cole, Missouri, Crawford, Missouri, Franklin, Missouri, Gasconade, Missouri, Jefferson, Missouri, Knox, Missouri, Lewis, Missouri, Lincoln, Missouri, Marion, Missouri, Montauk, Missouri, Monroe, Missouri, Montgomery, Missouri, Osage, Missouri, Pike, Missouri, Rawls, Missouri, St. Charles, Missouri, St. Louis City, Missouri, St. Louis, Missouri, Shelby, Missouri, Warren, Missouri, and Washington, Missouri. From 10 p.m. this evening through Thursday morning, excessive runoff may result in flooding of rivers, creeks, streams, and other low-lying and flood-prone locations. Thunderstorms with high rainfall rates are expected to develop and track repeatedly over similar locations late this evening into Thursday morning, which will likely lead to areas of flash flooding. The current time is 11:38 p.m. Central Daylight Time. 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This program originates from the National Weather Service Forecast Office in St. Louis, Missouri, and serves parts of East Central Missouri and Southwest Illinois, including the St. Louis metro area and surrounding counties. Flood watch in effect through Thursday morning. Tonight, mostly cloudy. A chance of showers and thunderstorms this evening, then showers and thunderstorms after midnight. Some thunderstorms may produce heavy rainfall. Lows in the lower 70s. Southeast winds around 5 miles per hour, becoming south after midnight. Chance of rain 90%. Thursday, mostly cloudy. Showers and thunderstorms, mainly in the morning. Some thunderstorms may produce heavy rainfall in the morning. Highs in the mid-80s. Southwest winds around 5 miles per hour. Chance of rain 80%. Thursday night, mostly cloudy with a chance of showers and thunderstorms. Humid with lows in the lower 70s. Southeast winds around 5 miles per hour. Chance of rain 50%. Friday, partly sunny with a chance of showers and thunderstorms. Humid with highs in the upper 80s. Southwest winds around 5 miles per hour. Chance of rain 50%. Friday night, mostly cloudy in the evening.
then becoming partly cloudy. A chance of showers and thunderstorms. Humid with lows in the lower 70s. Southwest winds around 5 miles per hour. Chance of rain 50%. Saturday, mostly sunny. Highs around 90. Heat index values up to 105. Saturday night, mostly clear. Lows in the lower 70s. Heat index values up to 100 early in the evening. Sunday, mostly sunny. Highs in the lower 90s. Heat index values up to 105. Sunday night through Monday night, mostly clear. Lows in the mid-70s. Highs in the mid-90s. Heat index values up to 105. Tuesday, mostly sunny. A slight chance of showers and thunderstorms in the afternoon. Highs in the lower 90s. Chance of rain 20%. Heat index values up to 105. Tuesday night, partly cloudy with a chance of showers and thunderstorms in the evening, then mostly cloudy with a chance of showers after midnight. Lows in the mid-70s. Chance of rain 40%. Heat index values up to 100 early in the evening. Wednesday, partly sunny with a chance of showers. A slight chance of thunderstorms in the morning, then a chance of thunderstorms in the afternoon. Highs in the upper 80s. Chance of rain 40%. At 11 p.m. at Lambert Field in St. Louis, light rain was falling with a temperature of 80 degrees. The dew point was 69, giving us a relative humidity of 69%. The wind was southeast at 9 miles an hour, and the pressure was 30.05 inches and steady. Elsewhere in the metro area, in Chesterfield, it was mostly cloudy and the temperature was 78. In Cahokia, it was mostly cloudy and 76 degrees. In St. Charles, light rain was falling and 76. Across the region, it was mostly cloudy in Columbia, Missouri, with a temperature of 75. In Quincy, fog was reported and 71 degrees. In Kansas City, it was cloudy and the temperature was 73. It was partly cloudy in Springfield, Missouri, with a temperature of 80. In Rolla, it was mostly cloudy and the temperature was 77. In Farmington, it was 75 degrees. It was mostly cloudy in Cape Girardeau, with 76 degrees. It was cloudy in Springfield, Illinois, with a temperature of 71. Once again in St. Louis, light rain was falling, the temperature was 80 degrees, and the wind was southeast at 9 miles an hour. This is a special weather statement for the following counties in Illinois, Madison, Monroe, and St. Clair. Flash flooding caused by excessive rainfall continues to be possible. For a portion of southwest Illinois, including the following areas, Green, Illinois, Jersey, Illinois, Madison, Illinois, Monroe, Illinois, and St. Clair, Illinois. From 10 p.m. this evening through Thursday morning, excessive runoff may result in flooding of rivers, creeks, streams, and other low-lying and flood-prone locations. Thunderstorms with high rainfall rates are expected to develop and track repeatedly over similar locations late this evening into Thursday morning, which will likely lead to areas of flash flooding. This is a special weather statement for the following counties in Missouri, Franklin, Jefferson, Lincoln, St. Charles, St. Louis City, St. Louis, and Warren. Flash flooding caused by excessive rainfall continues to be possible. For portions of Illinois, including the following areas, Adams, Illinois, Brown, Illinois, Calhoun, Illinois, and Pike, Illinois, and Missouri, including the following areas, Audrain, Missouri, Boone, Missouri, Callaway, Missouri, Cole, Missouri, Crawford, Missouri, Franklin, Missouri, Gasconade, Missouri, Jefferson, Missouri, Knox, Missouri, Lewis, Missouri, Lincoln, Missouri, Marion, Missouri, Montauk, Missouri, Monroe, Missouri, Montgomery, Missouri, Osage, Missouri, Pike, Missouri, Rawls, Missouri, St. Charles, Missouri, St. Louis City, Missouri, St. Louis, Missouri, Shelby, Missouri, Warren, Missouri, and Washington, Missouri. From 10 p.m. this evening through Thursday morning, excessive runoff may result in flooding of rivers, creeks, streams, and other low-lying and flood-prone locations.
Thunderstorms with high rainfall rates are expected to develop and track repeatedly over similar locations late this evening into Thursday morning, which will likely lead to areas of flash flooding. The current time is 11:45 p.m. Central Daylight Time. 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This program originates from the National Weather Service Forecast Office in St. Louis, Missouri, and serves parts of East Central Missouri and Southwest Illinois, including the St. Louis metro area and surrounding counties. Flood watch in effect through Thursday morning. Tonight, mostly cloudy. A chance of showers and thunderstorms this evening, then showers and thunderstorms after midnight. Some thunderstorms may produce heavy rainfall. Lows in the lower 70s. Southeast winds around 5 miles per hour, becoming south after midnight. Chance of rain 90%. Thursday, mostly cloudy. Showers and thunderstorms, mainly in the morning. Some thunderstorms may produce heavy rainfall in the morning. Highs in the mid-80s. Southwest winds around 5 miles per hour. Chance of rain 80%. Thursday night, mostly cloudy with a chance of showers and thunderstorms. Humid with lows in the lower 70s. Southeast winds around 5 miles per hour. Chance of rain 50%. Friday, partly sunny with a chance of showers and thunderstorms. Humid with highs in the upper 80s. Southwest winds around 5 miles per hour. Chance of rain 50%. Friday night, mostly cloudy in the evening, then becoming partly cloudy. A chance of showers and thunderstorms. Humid with lows in the lower 70s. Southwest winds around 5 miles per hour. Chance of rain 50%. Saturday, mostly sunny. Highs around 90. Heat index values up to 105. Saturday night, mostly clear. Lows in the lower 70s. Heat index values up to 100 early in the evening. Sunday, mostly sunny. Highs in the lower 90s. Heat index values up to 105. Sunday night through Monday night, mostly clear. Lows in the mid-70s. Highs in the mid-90s. Heat index values up to 105. Tuesday, mostly sunny. A slight chance of showers and thunderstorms in the afternoon. Highs in the lower 90s. Chance of rain 20%. Heat index values up to 105. Tuesday night, partly cloudy with a chance of showers and thunderstorms in the evening, then mostly cloudy with a chance of showers after midnight. Lows in the mid-70s. Chance of rain 40%. Heat index values up to 100 early in the evening. Wednesday, partly sunny with a chance of showers. A slight chance of thunderstorms in the morning, then a chance of thunderstorms in the afternoon. Highs in the upper 80s. Chance of rain 40%. At 11 p.m. at Lambert Field in St. Louis, light rain was falling with a temperature of 80 degrees. The dew point was 69, giving us a relative humidity of 69%. The wind was southeast at 9 miles an hour, and the pressure was 30.05 inches and steady. Elsewhere in the metro area, in Chesterfield, it was mostly cloudy and the temperature was 78. In Cahokia, it was mostly cloudy and 76 degrees. In St. Charles, light rain was falling and 76. Across the region, it was mostly cloudy in Columbia, Missouri, with a temperature of 75. In Quincy, fog was reported and 71 degrees. In Kansas City, it was cloudy and the temperature was 73. It was partly cloudy in Springfield, Missouri, with a temperature of 80. In Rolla, it was mostly cloudy and the temperature was 77. In Farmington, it was 75 degrees. It was mostly cloudy in Cape Girardeau, with 76 degrees. It was cloudy in Springfield, Illinois, with a temperature of 71. Once again in St. Louis, light rain was falling, the temperature was 80 degrees, and the wind was southeast at 9 miles an hour.
This is a special weather statement for the following counties in Illinois, Madison, Monroe, and St. Clair. Flash flooding caused by excessive rainfall continues to be possible. For a portion of southwest Illinois, including the following areas, Greene, Illinois, Jersey, Illinois, Madison, Illinois, Monroe, Illinois, and St. Clair, Illinois. From 10 p.m. this evening through Thursday morning, excessive runoff may result in flooding of rivers, creeks, streams, and other low-lying and flood-prone locations. Thunderstorms with high rainfall rates are expected to develop and track repeatedly over similar locations late this evening into Thursday morning, which will likely lead to areas of flash flooding. This is a special weather statement for the following counties in Missouri, Franklin, Jefferson, Lincoln, St. Charles, St. Louis City, St. Louis, and Warren. Flash flooding caused by excessive rainfall continues to be possible. For portions of Illinois, including the following areas, Adams, Illinois, Brown, Illinois, Calhoun, Illinois, and Pike, Illinois, and Missouri, including the following areas, Audrey, Missouri, Boone, Missouri, Callaway, Missouri, Cole, Missouri, Crawford, Missouri, Franklin, Missouri, Gasconade, Missouri, Jefferson, Missouri, Knox, Missouri, Lewis, Missouri, Lincoln, Missouri, Marion, Missouri, Montauk, Missouri, Monroe, Missouri, Montgomery, Missouri, Osage, Missouri, Pike, Missouri, Rawls, Missouri, St. Charles, Missouri, St. Louis City, Missouri, St. Louis, Missouri, Shelby, Missouri, Warren, Missouri, and Washington, Missouri. From 10 p.m. this evening through Thursday morning, excessive runoff may result in flooding of rivers, creeks, streams, and other low-lying and flood-prone locations. Thunderstorms with high rainfall rates are expected to develop and track repeatedly over similar locations late this evening into Thursday morning, which will likely lead to areas of flash flooding. The current time is 11:52 p.m. Central Daylight Time. 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This program originates from the National Weather Service Forecast Office in St. Louis, Missouri, and serves parts of East Central Missouri and Southwest Illinois, including the St. Louis metro area and surrounding counties. Flood watch in effect through Thursday morning. Tonight, mostly cloudy. A chance of showers and thunderstorms this evening, then showers and thunderstorms after midnight. Some thunderstorms may produce heavy rainfall. Lows in the lower 70s. Southeast winds around 5 miles per hour, becoming south after midnight. Chance of rain 90%. Thursday, mostly cloudy. Showers and thunderstorms, mainly in the morning. Some thunderstorms may produce heavy rainfall in the morning. Highs in the mid-80s. Southwest winds around 5 miles per hour. Chance of rain 80%. Thursday night, mostly cloudy with a chance of showers and thunderstorms. Humid with lows in the lower 70s. Southeast winds around 5 miles per hour. Chance of rain 50%. Friday, partly sunny with a chance of showers and thunderstorms. Humid with highs in the upper 80s. Southwest winds around 5 miles per hour. Chance of rain 50%. Friday night, mostly cloudy in the evening, then becoming partly cloudy. A chance of showers and thunderstorms. Humid with lows in the lower 70s. Southwest winds around 5 miles per hour. Chance of rain 50%. Saturday, mostly sunny. Highs around 90. Heat index values up to 105. Saturday night, mostly clear. Lows in the lower 70s. Heat index values up to 100 early in the evening. Sunday, mostly sunny. Highs in the lower 90s. Heat index values up to 105. Sunday night through Monday night, mostly clear. Lows in the mid-70s. Highs in the mid-90s. Heat index values up to 105. Tuesday, mostly sunny. A slight chance of showers and thunderstorms in the afternoon. Highs in the lower 90s. Chance of rain 20%.
heat index values up to 105. Tuesday night, partly cloudy with a chance of showers and thunderstorms in the evening, then mostly cloudy with a chance of showers after midnight. Lows in the mid-70s. Chance of rain 40%. Heat index values up to 100 early in the evening. Wednesday, partly sunny with a chance of showers. A slight chance of thunderstorms in the morning, then a chance of thunderstorms in the afternoon. Highs in the upper 80s. Chance of rain 40%. At 11 p.m. at Lambert Field in St. Louis, light rain was falling with a temperature of 80 degrees. The dew point was 69, giving us a relative humidity of 69%. The wind was southeast at 9 miles an hour, and the pressure was 30.05 inches and steady. Elsewhere in the metro area, in Chesterfield, it was mostly cloudy and the temperature was 78. In Cahokia, it was mostly cloudy and 76 degrees. In St. Charles, light rain was falling and 76. Across the region, it was mostly cloudy in Columbia, Missouri, with a temperature of 75. In Quincy, fog was reported and 71 degrees. In Kansas City, it was cloudy and the temperature was 73. It was partly cloudy in Springfield, Missouri, with a temperature of 80. In Rolla, it was mostly cloudy and the temperature was 77. In Farmington, it was 75 degrees. It was mostly cloudy in Cape Girardeau, with 76 degrees. It was cloudy in Springfield, Illinois, with a temperature of 71. Once again in St. Louis, light rain was falling, the temperature was 80 degrees, and the wind was southeast at 9 miles an hour. This is a special weather statement for the following counties in Illinois, Madison, Monroe, and St. Clair. Flash flooding caused by excessive rainfall continues to be possible. For a portion of southwest Illinois, including the following areas, Green, Illinois, Jersey, Illinois, Madison, Illinois, Monroe, Illinois, and St. Clair, Illinois. From 10 p.m. this evening through Thursday morning. Excessive runoff may result in flooding of rivers, creeks, streams, and other low-lying and flood-prone locations. Thunderstorms with high rainfall rates are expected to develop and track repeatedly over similar locations late this evening into Thursday morning, which will likely lead to areas of flash flooding. This is a special weather statement for the following counties in Missouri, Franklin, Jefferson, Lincoln, St. Charles, St. Louis City, St. Louis, and Warren. Flash flooding caused by excessive rainfall continues to be possible. For portions of Illinois, including the following areas, Adams, Illinois, Brown, Illinois, Calhoun, Illinois, and Pike, Illinois, and Missouri, including the following areas, Audrain, Missouri, Boone, Missouri, Callaway, Missouri, Cole, Missouri, Crawford, Missouri, Franklin, Missouri, Gasconade, Missouri, Jefferson, Missouri, Knox, Missouri, Lewis, Missouri, Lincoln, Missouri, Marion, Missouri, Montauk, Missouri, Monroe, Missouri, Montgomery, Missouri, Osage, Missouri, Pike, Missouri, Rawls, Missouri, St. Charles, Missouri, St. Louis City, Missouri, St. Louis, Missouri, Shelby, Missouri, Warren, Missouri, and Washington, Missouri. From 10 p.m. this evening through Thursday morning. Excessive runoff may result in flooding of rivers, creeks, streams, and other low-lying and flood-prone locations. Thunderstorms with high rainfall rates are expected to develop and track repeatedly over similar locations late this evening into Thursday morning, which will likely lead to areas of flash flooding. The current time is 11:59 p.m. Central Daylight Time. 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This program originates from the National Weather Service Forecast Office in St. Louis, Missouri, and serves parts of East Central Missouri and Southwest Illinois, including the St. Louis metro area and surrounding counties. Flood watch in effect through Thursday morning. Tonight, mostly cloudy. A chance of showers and thunderstorms this evening, then showers and thunderstorms after midnight. Some thunderstorms may produce heavy rainfall. Lows in the lower 70s. Southeast winds around 5 miles.
miles per hour, becoming south after midnight. Chance of rain 90%. Thursday, mostly cloudy. Showers and thunderstorms, mainly in the morning. Some thunderstorms may produce heavy rainfall in the morning. Highs in the mid-80s. Southwest winds around 5 miles per hour. Chance of rain 80%. Thursday night, mostly cloudy with a chance of showers and thunderstorms. Humid with lows in the lower 70s. Southeast winds around 5 miles per hour. Chance of rain 50%. Friday, partly sunny with a chance of showers and thunderstorms. Humid with highs in the upper 80s. Southwest winds around 5 miles per hour. Chance of rain 50%. Friday night, mostly cloudy in the evening, then becoming partly cloudy. A chance of showers and thunderstorms. Humid with lows in the lower 70s. Southwest winds around 5 miles per hour. Chance of rain 50%. Saturday, mostly sunny. Highs around 90. Heat index values up to 105. Saturday night, mostly clear. Lows in the lower 70s. Heat index values up to 100 early in the evening. Sunday, mostly sunny. Highs in the lower 90s. Heat index values up to 105. Sunday night through Monday night, mostly clear. Lows in the mid-70s. Highs in the mid-90s. Heat index values up to 105. Tuesday, mostly sunny. A slight chance of showers and thunderstorms in the afternoon. Highs in the lower 90s. Chance of rain 20%. Heat index values up to 105. Tuesday night, partly cloudy with a chance of showers and thunderstorms in the evening, then mostly cloudy with a chance of showers after midnight. Lows in the mid-70s. Chance of rain 40%. Heat index values up to 100 early in the evening. Wednesday, partly sunny with a chance of showers. A slight chance of thunderstorms in the morning, then a chance of thunderstorms in the afternoon. Highs in the upper 80s. Chance of rain 40%. At 11 p.m. at Lambert Field in St. Louis, light rain was falling with a temperature of 80 degrees. The dew point was 69, giving us a relative humidity of 69%. The wind was southeast at 9 miles an hour, and the pressure was 30.05 inches and steady. Elsewhere in the metro area, in Chesterfield, it was mostly cloudy and the temperature was 78. In Cahokia, it was mostly cloudy and 76 degrees. In St. Charles, light rain was falling and 76. Across the region, it was mostly cloudy in Columbia, Missouri, with a temperature of 75. In Quincy, fog was reported and 71 degrees. In Kansas City, it was cloudy and the temperature was 73. It was partly cloudy in Springfield, Missouri, with a temperature of 80. In Rolla, it was mostly cloudy and the temperature was 77. In Farmington, it was 75 degrees. It was mostly cloudy in Cape Girardeau, with 76 degrees. It was cloudy in Springfield, Illinois, with a temperature of 71. Once again in St. Louis, light rain was falling, the temperature was 80 degrees, and the wind was southeast at 9 miles an hour. This is a special weather statement for the following counties in Illinois, Madison, Monroe, and St. Clair. Flash flooding caused by excessive rainfall continues to be possible. For a portion of southwest Illinois, including the following areas, Green, Illinois, Jersey, Illinois, Madison, Illinois, Monroe, Illinois, and St. Clair, Illinois. From 10 p.m. this evening through Thursday morning, excessive runoff may result in flooding of rivers, creeks, streams, and other low-lying and flood-prone locations. Thunderstorms with high rainfall rates are expected to develop and track repeatedly over similar locations late this evening into Thursday morning, which will likely lead to areas of flash flooding. This is a special weather statement for the following counties in Missouri, Franklin, Jefferson, Lincoln, St. Charles, St. Louis City, St. Louis, and Warren. Flash flooding caused by excessive rainfall.
continues to be possible. For portions of Illinois, including the following areas: Adams, Illinois, Brown, Illinois, Calhoun, Illinois, and Pike, Illinois, and Missouri, including the following areas: Audrain, Missouri, Boone, Missouri, Callaway, Missouri, Cole, Missouri, Crawford, Missouri, Franklin, Missouri, Gasconade, Missouri, Jefferson, Missouri, Knox, Missouri, Lewis, Missouri, Lincoln, Missouri, Marion, Missouri, Montauk, Missouri, Monroe, Missouri, Montgomery, Missouri, Osage, Missouri, Pike, Missouri, Rawls, Missouri, St. Charles, Missouri, St. Louis City, Missouri, St. Louis, Missouri, Shelby, Missouri, Warren, Missouri, and Washington, Missouri. From 10 p.m. this evening through Thursday morning, excessive runoff may result in flooding of rivers, creeks, streams, and other low-lying and flood-prone locations. Thunderstorms with high rainfall rates are expected to develop and track repeatedly over similar locations late this evening into Thursday morning, which will likely lead to areas of flash flooding. The current time is 12:06 a.m. Central Daylight Time. 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This program originates from the National Weather Service Forecast Office in St. Louis, Missouri, and serves parts of East Central Missouri and Southwest Illinois, including the St. Louis metro area and surrounding counties. Flood watch in effect through Thursday morning. Tonight, mostly cloudy. A chance of showers and thunderstorms this evening, then showers and thunderstorms after midnight. Some thunderstorms may produce heavy rainfall. Lows in the lower 70s. Southeast winds around 5 miles per hour, becoming south after midnight. Chance of rain 90%. Thursday, mostly cloudy. Showers and thunderstorms, mainly in the morning. Some thunderstorms may produce heavy rainfall in the morning. Highs in the mid-80s. Southwest winds around 5 miles per hour. Chance of rain 80%. Thursday night, mostly cloudy with a chance of showers and thunderstorms. Humid with lows in the lower 70s. Southeast winds around 5 miles per hour. Chance of rain 50%. Friday, partly sunny with a chance of showers and thunderstorms. Humid with highs in the upper 80s. Southwest winds around 5 miles per hour. Chance of rain 50%. Friday night, mostly cloudy in the evening, then becoming partly cloudy. A chance of showers and thunderstorms. Humid with lows in the lower 70s. Southwest winds around 5 miles per hour. Chance of rain 50%. Saturday, mostly sunny. Highs around 90. Heat index values up to 105. Saturday night, mostly clear. Lows in the lower 70s. Heat index values up to 100 early in the evening. Sunday, mostly sunny. Highs in the lower 90s. Heat index values up to 105. Sunday night through Monday night, mostly clear. Lows in the mid-70s. Highs in the mid-90s. Heat index values up to 105. Tuesday, mostly sunny. A slight chance of showers and thunderstorms in the afternoon. Highs in the lower 90s. Chance of rain 20%. Heat index values up to 105. Tuesday night, partly cloudy with a chance of showers and thunderstorms in the evening, then mostly cloudy with a chance of showers after midnight. Lows in the mid-70s. Chance of rain 40%. Heat index values up to 100 early in the evening. Wednesday, partly sunny with a chance of showers. A slight chance of thunderstorms in the morning, then a chance of thunderstorms in the afternoon. Highs in the upper 80s. Chance of rain 40%. At 11 p.m. at Lambert Field in St. Louis, light rain was falling with a temperature of 80 degrees. The dew point was 69, giving us a relative humidity of 69%. The wind was southeast at 9 miles an hour, and the pressure was 30.05 inches and steady. Elsewhere in the metro area, in Chesterfield, it was mostly cloudy and the temperature was 78.
Cahokia, it was mostly cloudy and 76 degrees. In St. Charles, light rain was falling and 76. Across the region, it was mostly cloudy in Columbia, Missouri, with a temperature of 75. In Quincy, fog was reported and 71 degrees. In Kansas City, it was cloudy and the temperature was 73. It was partly cloudy in Springfield, Missouri, with a temperature of 80. In Rolla, it was mostly cloudy and the temperature was 77. In Farmington, it was 75 degrees. It was mostly cloudy in Cape Girardeau, with 76 degrees. It was cloudy in Springfield, Illinois, with a temperature of 71. Once again in St. Louis, light rain was falling, the temperature was 80 degrees, and the wind was southeast at 9 miles an hour. At midnight at Lambert Field in St. Louis, it was cloudy with a temperature of 80 degrees. The dew point was 70, giving us a relative humidity of 71%. The wind was south at 8 miles an hour, and the pressure was 30.06 inches and rising. Elsewhere in the metro area, in Chesterfield, it was mostly cloudy and the temperature was 76. In Cahokia, it was mostly cloudy and 76 degrees. In St. Charles, it was mostly cloudy and 74. Across the region, it was mostly cloudy in Columbia, Missouri, with a temperature of 75. In Quincy, fog was reported and 71 degrees. In Kansas City, thunder was reported and the temperature was 72. It was clear in Springfield, Missouri, with a temperature of 80. In Rolla, it was mostly cloudy and the temperature was 76. In Farmington, it was 74 degrees. It was mostly cloudy in Cape Girardeau, with 75 degrees. It was cloudy in Springfield, Illinois, with a temperature of 71. Once again in St. Louis, it was cloudy, the temperature was 80 degrees, and the wind was south at 8 miles an hour. This is a special weather statement for the following counties in Illinois, Madison, Monroe, and St. Clair. Flash flooding caused by excessive rainfall continues to be possible. For a portion of southwest Illinois, including the following areas, Green, Illinois, Jersey, Illinois, Madison, Illinois, Monroe, Illinois, and St. Clair, Illinois. From 10 p.m. this evening through Thursday morning, excessive runoff may result in flooding of rivers, creeks, streams, and other low-lying and flood-prone locations. Thunderstorms with high rainfall rates are expected to develop and track repeatedly over similar locations late this evening into Thursday morning, which will likely lead to areas of flash flooding. This is a special weather statement for the following counties in Missouri, Franklin, Jefferson, Lincoln, St. Charles, St. Louis City, St. Louis, and Warren. Flash flooding caused by excessive rainfall continues to be possible. For portions of Illinois, including the following areas, Adams, Illinois, Brown, Illinois, Calhoun, Illinois, and Pike, Illinois, and Missouri, including the following areas, Audrain, Missouri, Boone, Missouri, Callaway, Missouri, Cole, Missouri, Crawford, Missouri, Franklin, Missouri, Gasconade, Missouri, Jefferson, Missouri, Knox, Missouri, Lewis, Missouri, Lincoln, Missouri, Marion, Missouri, Montauk, Missouri, Monroe, Missouri, Montgomery, Missouri, Osage, Missouri, Pike, Missouri, Rawls, Missouri, St. Charles, Missouri, St. Louis City, Missouri, St. Louis, Missouri, Shelby, Missouri, Warren, Missouri, and Washington, Missouri. From 10 p.m. this evening through Thursday morning, excessive runoff may result in flooding of rivers, creeks, streams, and other low-lying and flood-prone locations. Thunderstorms with high rainfall rates are expected to develop and track repeatedly over similar locations late this evening into Thursday morning, which will likely lead to areas of flash flooding. The current time is 12:14 a.m. Central Daylight Time. 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This program originates from the National Weather Service Forecast Office in St. Louis, Missouri, and serves parts of East Central Missouri and Southwest Illinois, including the St. Louis metro area and surrounding counties. Flood watch in effect through Thursday morning.
Tonight, mostly cloudy. A chance of showers and thunderstorms this evening, then showers and thunderstorms after midnight. Some thunderstorms may produce heavy rainfall. Lows in the lower 70s. Southeast winds around 5 miles per hour, becoming south after midnight. Chance of rain 90%. Thursday, mostly cloudy. Showers and thunderstorms, mainly in the morning. Some thunderstorms may produce heavy rainfall in the morning. Highs in the mid-80s. Southwest winds around 5 miles per hour. Chance of rain 80%. Thursday night, mostly cloudy with a chance of showers and thunderstorms. Humid with lows in the lower 70s. Southeast winds around 5 miles per hour. Chance of rain 50%. Friday, partly sunny with a chance of showers and thunderstorms. Humid with highs in the upper 80s. Tonight, mostly cloudy.

southwest winds around 5 miles per hour. Chance of rain 80%. Thursday night, mostly cloudy with a chance of showers and thunderstorms. Humid with lows in the lower 70s. Southeast winds around 5 miles per hour. Chance of rain 50%. Friday, partly sunny with a chance of showers and thunderstorms. Humid with highs in the upper 80s. Southwest winds around 5 miles per hour. Chance of rain 50%. Friday night, mostly cloudy in the evening, then becoming partly cloudy. A chance of showers and thunderstorms. Humid with lows in the lower 70s. Southwest winds around 5 miles per hour. Chance of rain 50%. Saturday, mostly sunny. Highs around 90. Heat index values up to 105. Saturday night, mostly clear. Lows in the lower 70s. Heat index values up to 100 early in the evening. Sunday, mostly sunny. Highs in the lower 90s. Heat index values up to 105. Sunday night through Monday night, mostly clear. Lows in the mid-70s. Highs in the mid-90s. Heat index values up to 105. Tuesday, mostly sunny. A slight chance of showers and thunderstorms in the afternoon. Highs in the lower 90s. Chance of rain 20%. Heat index values up to 105. Tuesday night, partly cloudy with a chance of showers and thunderstorms in the evening, then mostly cloudy with a chance of showers after midnight. Lows in the mid-70s. Chance of rain 40%. Heat index values up to 100 early in the evening. Wednesday, partly sunny with a chance of showers. A slight chance of thunderstorms in the morning, then a chance of thunderstorms in the afternoon. Highs in the upper 80s. Chance of rain 40%. At midnight at Lambert Field in St. Louis, it was cloudy with a temperature of 80 degrees. The dew point was 70, giving us a relative humidity of 71%. The wind was south at 8 miles an hour, and the pressure was 30.06 inches and rising. Elsewhere in the metro area, in Chesterfield, it was mostly cloudy and the temperature was 76. In Cahokia, it was mostly cloudy and 76 degrees. In St. Charles, it was mostly cloudy and 74. Across the region, it was mostly cloudy in Columbia, Missouri, with a temperature of 75. In Quincy, fog was reported and 71 degrees. In Kansas City, thunder was reported and the temperature was 72. It was clear in Springfield, Missouri, with a temperature of 80. In Rolla, it was mostly cloudy and the temperature was 76. In Farmington, it was 74 degrees. It was mostly cloudy in Cape Girardeau, with 75 degrees. It was cloudy in Springfield, Illinois, with a temperature of 71. Once again in St. Louis, it was cloudy, the temperature was 80 degrees, and the wind was south at 8 miles an hour. This is a special weather statement for the following counties in Illinois, Madison, Monroe, and St. Clair. Flash flooding caused by excessive rainfall continues to be possible. For a portion of southwest Illinois, including the following areas, Green, Illinois, Jersey, Illinois, Madison, Illinois, Monroe, Illinois, and St. Clair, Illinois. From 10 p.m. this evening through Thursday morning, excessive runoff may result in flooding of rivers, creeks, streams, and other low-lying and flood-prone locations. Thunderstorms with high rainfall rates are expected to develop and track repeatedly over similar locations late this evening into Thursday morning, which will likely lead to areas of flash flooding. This is a special weather statement for the following counties in Missouri, Franklin, Jefferson, Lincoln, St. Charles, St. Louis City, St. Louis, and Warren. Flash flooding caused by excessive rainfall continues to be possible. For portions of Illinois, including the following areas, Adams, Illinois, Brown, Illinois, Calhoun, Illinois, and Pike, Illinois, and Missouri, including the following areas, Audrain, Missouri, Boone, Missouri, Callaway, Missouri, Cole, Missouri, Crawford, Missouri, Franklin, Missouri,

Gasconade, Missouri, Jefferson, Missouri, Knox, Missouri, Lewis, Missouri, Lincoln, Missouri, Marion, Missouri, Montauk, Missouri, Monroe, Missouri, Montgomery, Missouri, Osage, Missouri, Pike, Missouri, Rawls, Missouri, St. Charles, Missouri, St. Louis City, Missouri, St. Louis, Missouri, Shelby, Missouri, Warren, Missouri, and Washington, Missouri. From 10 p.m. this evening through Thursday morning. Excessive runoff may result in flooding of rivers, creeks, streams, and other low-lying and flood-prone locations. Thunderstorms with high rainfall rates are expected to develop and track repeatedly over similar locations late this evening into Thursday morning, which will likely lead to areas of flash flooding. The current time is 12:21 a.m. Central Daylight Time. 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This program originates from the National Weather Service Forecast Office in St. Louis, Missouri, and serves parts of East Central Missouri and Southwest Illinois, including the St. Louis metro area and surrounding counties. Flood watch in effect through Thursday morning. Tonight, mostly cloudy. A chance of showers and thunderstorms this evening, then showers and thunderstorms after midnight. Some thunderstorms may produce heavy rainfall. Lows in the lower 70s. Southeast winds around 5 miles per hour, becoming south after midnight. Chance of rain 90%. Thursday, mostly cloudy. Showers and thunderstorms, mainly in the morning. Some thunderstorms may produce heavy rainfall in the morning. Highs in the mid-80s. Southwest winds around 5 miles per hour. Chance of rain 80%. Thursday night, mostly cloudy with a chance of showers and thunderstorms. Humid with lows in the lower 70s. Southeast winds around 5 miles per hour. Chance of rain 50%. Friday, partly sunny with a chance of showers and thunderstorms. Humid with highs in the upper 80s. Southwest winds around 5 miles per hour. Chance of rain 50%. Friday night, mostly cloudy in the evening, then becoming partly cloudy. A chance of showers and thunderstorms. Humid with lows in the lower 70s. Southwest winds around 5 miles per hour. Chance of rain 50%. Saturday, mostly sunny. Highs around 90. Heat index values up to 105. Saturday night, mostly clear. Lows in the lower 70s. Heat index values up to 100 early in the evening. Sunday, mostly sunny. Highs in the lower 90s. Heat index values up to 105. Sunday night through Monday night, mostly clear. Lows in the mid-70s. Highs in the mid-90s. Heat index values up to 105. Tuesday, mostly sunny. A slight chance of showers and thunderstorms in the afternoon. Highs in the lower 90s. Chance of rain 20%. Heat index values up to 105. Tuesday night, partly cloudy with a chance of showers and thunderstorms in the evening, then mostly cloudy with a chance of showers after midnight. Lows in the mid-70s. Chance of rain 40%. Heat index values up to 100 early in the evening. Wednesday, partly sunny with a chance of showers. A slight chance of thunderstorms in the morning, then a chance of thunderstorms in the afternoon. Highs in the upper 80s. Chance of rain 40%. At midnight at Lambert Field in St. Louis, it was cloudy with a temperature of 80 degrees. The dew point was 70, giving us a relative humidity of 71%. The wind was south at 8 miles an hour, and the pressure was 30.06 inches and rising. Elsewhere in the metro area, in Chesterfield, it was mostly cloudy and the temperature was 76. In Cahokia, it was mostly cloudy and 76 degrees. In St. Charles, it was mostly cloudy and 74. Across the region, it was mostly cloudy in Columbia, Missouri, with a temperature of 75. In Quincy, fog was reported and 71 degrees. In Kansas City, thunder was
reported and the temperature was 72. It was clear in Springfield, Missouri, with a temperature of 80. In Rolla, it was mostly cloudy and the temperature was 76. In Farmington, it was 74 degrees. It was mostly cloudy in Cape Girardeau, with 75 degrees. It was cloudy in Springfield, Illinois, with a temperature of 71. Once again in St. Louis, it was cloudy, the temperature was 80 degrees, and the wind was south at 8 miles an hour. This is a special weather statement for the following counties in Illinois, Madison, Monroe, and St. Clair. Flash flooding caused by excessive rainfall continues to be possible. For a portion of southwest Illinois, including the following areas, Green, Illinois, Jersey, Illinois, Madison, Illinois, Monroe, Illinois, and St. Clair, Illinois. From 10 p.m. this evening through Thursday morning, excessive runoff may result in flooding of rivers, creeks, streams, and other low-lying and flood-prone locations. Thunderstorms with high rainfall rates are expected to develop and track repeatedly over similar locations late this evening into Thursday morning, which will likely lead to areas of flash flooding. This is a special weather statement for the following counties in Missouri, Franklin, Jefferson, Lincoln, St. Charles, St. Louis City, St. Louis, and Warren. Flash flooding caused by excessive rainfall continues to be possible. For portions of Illinois, including the following areas, Adams, Illinois, Brown, Illinois, Calhoun, Illinois, and Pike, Illinois, and Missouri, including the following areas, Audrain, Missouri, Boone, Missouri, Callaway, Missouri, Cole, Missouri, Crawford, Missouri, Franklin, Missouri, Gasconade, Missouri, Jefferson, Missouri, Knox, Missouri, Lewis, Missouri, Lincoln, Missouri, Marion, Missouri, Montauk, Missouri, Monroe, Missouri, Montgomery, Missouri, Osage, Missouri, Pike, Missouri, Rawls, Missouri, St. Charles, Missouri, St. Louis City, Missouri, St. Louis, Missouri, Shelby, Missouri, Warren, Missouri, and Washington, Missouri. From 10 p.m. this evening through Thursday morning, excessive runoff may result in flooding of rivers, creeks, streams, and other low-lying and flood-prone locations. Thunderstorms with high rainfall rates are expected to develop and track repeatedly over similar locations late this evening into Thursday morning, which will likely lead to areas of flash flooding. The current time is 12:28 a.m. Central Daylight Time. 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This program originates from the National Weather Service Forecast Office in St. Louis, Missouri, and serves parts of East Central Missouri and Southwest Illinois, including the St. Louis metro area and surrounding counties. Flood watch in effect through Thursday morning. Tonight, mostly cloudy. A chance of showers and thunderstorms this evening, then showers and thunderstorms after midnight. Some thunderstorms may produce heavy rainfall. Lows in the lower 70s. Southeast winds around 5 miles per hour, becoming south after midnight. Chance of rain 90%. Thursday, mostly cloudy. Showers and thunderstorms, mainly in the morning. Some thunderstorms may produce heavy rainfall in the morning. Highs in the mid-80s. Southwest winds around 5 miles per hour. Chance of rain 80%. Thursday night, mostly cloudy with a chance of showers and thunderstorms. Humid with lows in the lower 70s. Southeast winds around 5 miles per hour. Chance of rain 50%. Friday, partly sunny with a chance of showers and thunderstorms. Humid with highs in the upper 80s. Southwest winds around 5 miles per hour. Chance of rain 50%. Friday night, mostly cloudy in the evening, then becoming partly cloudy. A chance of showers and thunderstorms. Humid with lows in the lower 70s. Southwest winds around 5 miles per hour. Chance of rain 50%. Saturday, mostly sunny. Highs around 90. Heat index values up to 105. Saturday night, mostly clear. Lows in the lower 70s.
heat index values up to 100 early in the evening. Sunday, mostly sunny. Highs in the lower 90s. Heat index values up to 105. Sunday night through Monday night, mostly clear. Lows in the mid-70s. Highs in the mid-90s. Heat index values up to 105. Tuesday, mostly sunny. A slight chance of showers and thunderstorms in the afternoon. Highs in the lower 90s. Chance of rain 20%. Heat index values up to 105. Tuesday night, partly cloudy with a chance of showers and thunderstorms in the evening, then mostly cloudy with a chance of showers after midnight. Lows in the mid-70s. Chance of rain 40%. Heat index values up to 100 early in the evening. Wednesday, partly sunny with a chance of showers. A slight chance of thunderstorms in the morning, then a chance of thunderstorms in the afternoon. Highs in the upper 80s. Chance of rain 40%. At midnight at Lambert Field in St. Louis, it was cloudy with a temperature of 80 degrees. The dew point was 70, giving us a relative humidity of 71%. The wind was south at 8 miles an hour, and the pressure was 30.06 inches and rising. Elsewhere in the metro area, in Chesterfield, it was mostly cloudy and the temperature was 76. In Cahokia, it was mostly cloudy and 76 degrees. In St. Charles, it was mostly cloudy and 74. Across the region, it was mostly cloudy in Columbia, Missouri, with a temperature of 75. In Quincy, fog was reported and 71 degrees. In Kansas City, thunder was reported and the temperature was 72. It was clear in Springfield, Missouri, with a temperature of 80. In Rolla, it was mostly cloudy and the temperature was 76. In Farmington, it was 74 degrees. It was mostly cloudy in Cape Girardeau, with 75 degrees. It was cloudy in Springfield, Illinois, with a temperature of 71. Once again in St. Louis, it was cloudy, the temperature was 80 degrees, and the wind was south at 8 miles an hour. This is a special weather statement for the following counties in Illinois, Madison, Monroe, and St. Clair. Flash flooding caused by excessive rainfall continues to be possible. For a portion of southwest Illinois, including the following areas, Green, Illinois, Jersey, Illinois, Madison, Illinois, Monroe, Illinois, and St. Clair, Illinois. From 10 p.m. this evening through Thursday morning, excessive runoff may result in flooding of rivers, creeks, streams, and other low-lying and flood-prone locations. Thunderstorms with high rainfall rates are expected to develop and track repeatedly over similar locations late this evening into Thursday morning, which will likely lead to areas of flash flooding. This is a special weather statement for the following counties in Missouri, Franklin, Jefferson, Lincoln, St. Charles, St. Louis City, St. Louis, and Warren. Flash flooding caused by excessive rainfall continues to be possible. For portions of Illinois, including the following areas, Adams, Illinois, Brown, Illinois, Calhoun, Illinois, and Pike, Illinois, and Missouri, including the following areas, Audrain, Missouri, Boone, Missouri, Callaway, Missouri, Cole, Missouri, Crawford, Missouri, Franklin, Missouri, Gasconade, Missouri, Jefferson, Missouri, Knox, Missouri, Lewis, Missouri, Lincoln, Missouri, Marion, Missouri, Montauk, Missouri, Monroe, Missouri, Montgomery, Missouri, Osage, Missouri, Pike, Missouri, Rawls, Missouri, St. Charles, Missouri, St. Louis City, Missouri, St. Louis, Missouri, Shelby, Missouri, Warren, Missouri, and Washington, Missouri. From 10 p.m. this evening through Thursday morning, excessive runoff may result in flooding of rivers, creeks, streams, and other low-lying and flood-prone locations. Thunderstorms with high rainfall rates are expected to develop and track repeatedly over similar locations late this evening into Thursday morning, which will likely lead to areas of flash flooding. The current time is 12:35 a.m. Central Daylight Time. 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
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Flood watch in effect through Thursday morning. Tonight, mostly cloudy. A chance of showers and thunderstorms this evening, then showers and thunderstorms after midnight. Some thunderstorms may produce heavy rainfall. Lows in the lower 70s. Southeast winds around 5 miles per hour, becoming south after midnight. Chance of rain 90%. Thursday, mostly cloudy. Showers and thunderstorms, mainly in the morning. Some thunderstorms may produce heavy rainfall in the morning. Highs in the mid-80s. Southwest winds around 5 miles per hour. Chance of rain 80%. Thursday night, mostly cloudy with a chance of showers and thunderstorms. Humid with lows in the lower 70s. Southeast winds around 5 miles per hour. Chance of rain 50%. Friday, partly sunny with a chance of showers and thunderstorms. Humid with highs in the upper 80s. Southwest winds around 5 miles per hour. Chance of rain 50%. Friday night, mostly cloudy in the evening, then becoming partly cloudy. A chance of showers and thunderstorms. Humid with lows in the lower 70s. Southwest winds around 5 miles per hour. Chance of rain 50%. Saturday, mostly sunny. Highs around 90. Heat index values up to 105. Saturday night, mostly clear. Lows in the lower 70s. Heat index values up to 100 early in the evening. Sunday, mostly sunny. Highs in the lower 90s. Heat index values up to 105. Sunday night through Monday night, mostly clear. Lows in the mid-70s. Highs in the mid-90s. Heat index values up to 105. Tuesday, mostly sunny. A slight chance of showers and thunderstorms in the afternoon. Highs in the lower 90s. Chance of rain 20%. Heat index values up to 105. Tuesday night, partly cloudy with a chance of showers and thunderstorms in the evening, then mostly cloudy with a chance of showers after midnight. Lows in the mid-70s. Chance of rain 40%. Heat index values up to 100 early in the evening. Wednesday, partly sunny with a chance of showers. A slight chance of thunderstorms in the morning, then a chance of thunderstorms in the afternoon. Highs in the upper 80s. Chance of rain 40%. Flood watch in effect until 10 a.m. this morning. Rest of tonight, numerous showers and thunderstorms. Some thunderstorms may produce heavy rainfall. Lows in the lower 70s. South winds around 5 miles per hour. Chance of rain 70%. Thursday, showers and thunderstorms, mainly in the morning. Some thunderstorms may produce heavy rainfall in the morning. Highs in the mid-80s. Southwest winds around 5 miles per hour. Chance of rain near 100%. Thursday night, mostly cloudy with a chance of showers and thunderstorms. Humid with lows in the lower 70s. Southeast winds around 5 miles per hour. Chance of rain 50%. Friday, partly sunny with a chance of showers and thunderstorms. Humid with highs in the upper 80s. Southwest winds around 5 miles per hour. Chance of rain 50%. Friday night, mostly cloudy in the evening, then becoming partly cloudy. A chance of showers and thunderstorms. Humid with lows in the lower 70s. Southwest winds around 5 miles per hour. Chance of rain 50%. Saturday, mostly sunny. Highs around 90. Heat index values up to 105. Saturday night, mostly clear. Lows in the lower 70s. Heat index values up to 100 early in the evening. Sunday, mostly sunny. Highs in the lower 90s. Heat index values up to 105.
Sunday night through Monday night, mostly clear. Lows in the mid-70s. Highs in the mid-90s. Heat index values up to 105. Tuesday, mostly sunny. A slight chance of showers and thunderstorms in the afternoon. Highs in the lower 90s. Chance of rain 20%. Heat index values up to 105. Tuesday night, partly cloudy with a chance of showers and thunderstorms in the evening, then mostly cloudy with a chance of showers after midnight. Lows in the mid-70s. Chance of rain 40%. Heat index values up to 100 early in the evening. Wednesday, partly sunny with a chance of showers. A slight chance of thunderstorms in the morning, then a chance of thunderstorms in the afternoon. Highs in the upper 80s. Chance of rain 40%. At midnight at Lambert Field in St. Louis, it was cloudy with a temperature of 80 degrees. The dew point was 70, giving us a relative humidity of 71%. The wind was south at 8 miles an hour, and the pressure was 30.06 inches and rising. Elsewhere in the metro area, in Chesterfield, it was mostly cloudy and the temperature was 76. In Cahokia, it was mostly cloudy and 76 degrees. In St. Charles, it was mostly cloudy and 74. Across the region, it was mostly cloudy in Columbia, Missouri, with a temperature of 75. In Quincy, fog was reported and 71 degrees. In Kansas City, thunder was reported and the temperature was 72. It was clear in Springfield, Missouri, with a temperature of 80. In Rolla, it was mostly cloudy and the temperature was 76. In Farmington, it was 74 degrees. It was mostly cloudy in Cape Girardeau, with 75 degrees. It was cloudy in Springfield, Illinois, with a temperature of 71. Once again in St. Louis, it was cloudy, the temperature was 80 degrees, and the wind was south at 8 miles an hour. This is a special weather statement for the following counties in Illinois, Madison, Monroe, and St. Clair. Flash flooding caused by excessive rainfall continues to be possible. For a portion of southwest Illinois, including the following areas, Green, Illinois, Jersey, Illinois, Madison, Illinois, Monroe, Illinois, and St. Clair, Illinois. From 10 p.m. this evening through Thursday morning, excessive runoff may result in flooding of rivers, creeks, streams, and other low-lying and flood-prone locations. Thunderstorms with high rainfall rates are expected to develop and track repeatedly over similar locations late this evening into Thursday morning, which will likely lead to areas of flash flooding. This is a special weather statement for the following counties in Missouri, Franklin, Jefferson, Lincoln, St. Charles, St. Louis City, St. Louis, and Warren. Flash flooding caused by excessive rainfall continues to be possible. For portions of Illinois, including the following areas, Adams, Illinois, Brown, Illinois, Calhoun, Illinois, and Pike, Illinois, and Missouri, including the following areas, Audrain, Missouri, Boone, 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Montauk, Missouri, Monroe, Missouri, Montgomery, Missouri, Osage, Missouri, Pike, Missouri, Rawls, Missouri, St. Charles, Missouri, St. Louis City, Missouri, St. Louis, Missouri, Shelby, Missouri, Warren, Missouri, and Washington, Missouri. From 10 p.m. this evening through Thursday morning, excessive runoff may result in flooding of rivers, creeks, streams, and other low-lying and flood-prone locations. Thunderstorms with high rainfall rates are expected to develop and track repeatedly over similar locations late this evening into Thursday morning, which will likely lead to areas of flash flooding. The current time is 12:45 a.m. Central Daylight Time. 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This program originates from the National Weather Service Forecast Office in St. Louis, Missouri, and serves parts of East Central Missouri and Southwest Illinois, including the St. Louis metro area and surrounding counties.
flood watch in effect until 10 a.m. this morning. Rest of tonight, numerous showers and thunderstorms. Some thunderstorms may produce heavy rainfall. Lows in the lower 70s. South winds around 5 miles per hour. Chance of rain 70%. Thursday, showers and thunderstorms, mainly in the morning. Some thunderstorms may produce heavy rainfall in the morning. Highs in the mid-80s. Southwest winds around 5 miles per hour. Chance of rain near 100%. Thursday night, mostly cloudy with a chance of showers and thunderstorms. Humid with lows in the lower 70s. Southeast winds around 5 miles per hour. Chance of rain 50%. Friday, partly sunny with a chance of showers and thunderstorms. Humid with highs in the upper 80s. Southwest winds around 5 miles per hour. Chance of rain 50%. Friday night, mostly cloudy in the evening, then becoming partly cloudy. A chance of showers and thunderstorms. Humid with lows in the lower 70s. Southwest winds around 5 miles per hour. Chance of rain 50%. Saturday, mostly sunny. Highs around 90. Heat index values up to 105. Saturday night, mostly clear. Lows in the lower 70s. Heat index values up to 100 early in the evening. Sunday, mostly sunny. Highs in the lower 90s. Heat index values up to 105. Sunday night through Monday night, mostly clear. Lows in the mid-70s. Highs in the mid-90s. Heat index values up to 105. Tuesday, mostly sunny. A slight chance of showers and thunderstorms in the afternoon. Highs in the lower 90s. Chance of rain 20%. Heat index values up to 105. Tuesday night, partly cloudy with a chance of showers and thunderstorms in the evening, then mostly cloudy with a chance of showers after midnight. Lows in the mid-70s. Chance of rain 40%. Heat index values up to 100 early in the evening. Wednesday, partly sunny with a chance of showers. A slight chance of thunderstorms in the morning, then a chance of thunderstorms in the afternoon. Highs in the upper 80s. Chance of rain 40%. At midnight at Lambert Field in St. Louis, it was cloudy with a temperature of 80 degrees. The dew point was 70, giving us a relative humidity of 71%. The wind was south at 8 miles an hour, and the pressure was 30.06 inches and rising. Elsewhere in the metro area, in Chesterfield, it was mostly cloudy and the temperature was 76. In Cahokia, it was mostly cloudy and 76 degrees. In St. Charles, it was mostly cloudy and 74. Across the region, it was mostly cloudy in Columbia, Missouri, with a temperature of 75. In Quincy, fog was reported and 71 degrees. In Kansas City, thunder was reported and the temperature was 72. It was clear in Springfield, Missouri, with a temperature of 80. In Rolla, it was mostly cloudy and the temperature was 76. In Farmington, it was 74 degrees. It was mostly cloudy in Cape Girardeau, with 75 degrees. It was cloudy in Springfield, Illinois, with a temperature of 71. Once again in St. Louis, it was cloudy, the temperature was 80 degrees, and the wind was south at 8 miles an hour. This is a special weather statement for the following counties in Illinois, Madison, Monroe, and St. Clair. Flash flooding caused by excessive rainfall continues to be possible. For a portion of southwest Illinois, including the following areas, Green, Illinois, Jersey, Illinois, Madison, Illinois, Monroe, Illinois, and St. Clair, Illinois. From 10 p.m. this evening through Thursday morning. Excessive runoff may result in flooding of rivers, creeks, streams, and other low-lying and flood-prone locations. Thunderstorms with high rainfall rates are expected to develop and track repeatedly over similar locations late this evening into Thursday morning, which will likely lead to areas of flash flooding.
This is a special weather statement for the following counties in Missouri: Franklin, Jefferson, Lincoln, St. Charles, St. Louis City, St. Louis, and Warren. Flash flooding caused by excessive rainfall continues to be possible. For portions of Illinois, including the following areas: Adams, Illinois, Brown, Illinois, Calhoun, Illinois, and Pike, Illinois, and Missouri, including the following areas: Audrain, Missouri, Boone, Missouri, Callaway, Missouri, Cole, Missouri, Crawford, Missouri, Franklin, Missouri, Gasconade, Missouri, Jefferson, Missouri, Knox, Missouri, Lewis, Missouri, Lincoln, Missouri, Marion, Missouri, Montauk, Missouri, Monroe, Missouri, Montgomery, Missouri, Osage, Missouri, Pike, Missouri, Rawls, Missouri, St. Charles, Missouri, St. Louis City, Missouri, St. Louis, Missouri, Shelby, Missouri, Warren, Missouri, and Washington, Missouri. From 10 p.m. this evening through Thursday morning, excessive runoff may result in flooding of rivers, creeks, streams, and other low-lying and flood-prone locations. Thunderstorms with high rainfall rates are expected to develop and track repeatedly over similar locations late this evening into Thursday morning, which will likely lead to areas of flash flooding. The current time is 12:52 a.m. Central Daylight Time. 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This program originates from the National Weather Service Forecast Office in St. Louis, Missouri, and serves parts of East Central Missouri and Southwest Illinois, including the St. Louis metro area and surrounding counties. Flood watch in effect until 10 a.m. this morning. Rest of tonight, numerous showers and thunderstorms. Some thunderstorms may produce heavy rainfall. Lows in the lower 70s. South winds around 5 miles per hour. Chance of rain 70%. Thursday, showers and thunderstorms, mainly in the morning. Some thunderstorms may produce heavy rainfall in the morning. Highs in the mid-80s. Southwest winds around 5 miles per hour. Chance of rain near 100%. Thursday night, mostly cloudy with a chance of showers and thunderstorms. Humid with lows in the lower 70s. Southeast winds around 5 miles per hour. Chance of rain 50%. Friday, partly sunny with a chance of showers and thunderstorms. Humid with highs in the upper 80s. Southwest winds around 5 miles per hour. Chance of rain 50%. Friday night, mostly cloudy in the evening, then becoming partly cloudy. A chance of showers and thunderstorms. Humid with lows in the lower 70s. Southwest winds around 5 miles per hour. Chance of rain 50%. Saturday, mostly sunny. Highs around 90. Heat index values up to 105. Saturday night, mostly clear. Lows in the lower 70s. Heat index values up to 100 early in the evening. Sunday, mostly sunny. Highs in the lower 90s. Heat index values up to 105. Sunday night through Monday night, mostly clear. Lows in the mid 70s. Highs in the mid 90s. Heat index values up to 105. Tuesday, mostly sunny. A slight chance of showers and thunderstorms in the afternoon. Highs in the lower 90s. Chance of rain 20%. Heat index values up to 105. Tuesday night, partly cloudy with a chance of showers and thunderstorms in the evening, then mostly cloudy with a chance of showers after midnight. Lows in the mid-70s. Chance of rain 40%. Heat index values up to 100 early in the evening. Wednesday, partly sunny with a chance of showers. A slight chance of thunderstorms in the morning, then a chance of thunderstorms in the afternoon. Highs in the upper 80s. Chance of rain 40%. At midnight at Lambert Field in St. Louis, it was cloudy with a temperature of 80 degrees. The dew point was 70, giving us a relative humidity of 71%. The wind was south at 8 miles an hour, and the pressure was 30.06 inches and rising.
Elsewhere in the metro area, in Chesterfield, it was mostly cloudy and the temperature was 76. In Cahokia, it was mostly cloudy and 76 degrees. In St. Charles, it was mostly cloudy and 74. Across the region, it was mostly cloudy in Columbia, Missouri, with a temperature of 75. In Quincy, fog was reported and 71 degrees. In Kansas City, thunder was reported and the temperature was 72. It was clear in Springfield, Missouri, with a temperature of 80. In Rolla, it was mostly cloudy and the temperature was 76. In Farmington, it was 74 degrees. It was mostly cloudy in Cape Girardeau, with 75 degrees. It was cloudy in Springfield, Illinois, with a temperature of 71. Once again in St. Louis, it was cloudy, the temperature was 80 degrees, and the wind was south at 8 miles an hour. This is a special weather statement for the following counties in Illinois, Madison, Monroe, and St. Clair. Flash flooding caused by excessive rainfall continues to be possible. For a portion of southwest Illinois, including the following areas, Green, Illinois, Jersey, Illinois, Madison, Illinois, Monroe, Illinois, and St. Clair, Illinois. From 10 p.m. this evening through Thursday morning, excessive runoff may result in flooding of rivers, creeks, streams, and other low-lying and flood-prone locations. Thunderstorms with high rainfall rates are expected to develop and track repeatedly over similar locations late this evening into Thursday morning, which will likely lead to areas of flash flooding. This is a special weather statement for the following counties in Missouri, Franklin, Jefferson, Lincoln, St. Charles, St. Louis City, St. Louis, and Warren. Flash flooding caused by excessive rainfall continues to be possible. For portions of Illinois, including the following areas, Adams, Illinois, Brown, Illinois, Calhoun, Illinois, and Pike, Illinois, and Missouri, including the following areas, Audrain, Missouri, Boone, Missouri, Callaway, Missouri, Cole, Missouri, Crawford, Missouri, Franklin, Missouri, Gasconade, Missouri, Jefferson, Missouri, Knox, Missouri, Lewis, Missouri, Lincoln, Missouri, Marion, Missouri, Montauk, Missouri, Monroe, Missouri, Montgomery, Missouri, Osage, Missouri, Pike, Missouri, Rawls, Missouri, St. Charles, Missouri, St. Louis City, Missouri, St. Louis, Missouri, Shelby, Missouri, Warren, Missouri, and Washington, Missouri. From 10 p.m. this evening through Thursday morning, excessive runoff may result in flooding of rivers, creeks, streams, and other low-lying and flood-prone locations. Thunderstorms with high rainfall rates are expected to develop and track repeatedly over similar locations late this evening into Thursday morning, which will likely lead to areas of flash flooding. The current time is 12:58 a.m. Central Daylight Time. 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Flood watch in effect until 10 a.m. this morning. Rest of tonight, numerous showers and thunderstorms. Some thunderstorms may produce heavy rainfall. Lows in the lower 70s. South winds around 5 miles per hour. Chance of rain 70%. Thursday, showers and thunderstorms, mainly in the morning. Some thunderstorms may produce heavy rainfall in the morning. Highs in the mid-80s. Southwest winds around 5 miles per hour. Chance of rain near 100%. Thursday night, mostly cloudy with a chance of showers and thunderstorms. Humid with lows in the lower 70s. Southeast winds around 5 miles per hour. Chance of rain 50%. Friday, partly sunny with a chance of showers and thunderstorms. Humid with highs in the upper 80s. Southwest winds around 5 miles per hour. Chance of rain 50%. Friday night, mostly cloudy in the evening, then becoming partly cloudy. A chance of showers and thunderstorms. Humid with lows in the lower 70s.
southwest winds around 5 miles per hour. Chance of rain 50%. Saturday, mostly sunny. Highs around 90. Heat index values up to 105. Saturday night, mostly clear. Lows in the lower 70s. Heat index values up to 100 early in the evening. Sunday, mostly sunny. Highs in the lower 90s. Heat index values up to 105. Sunday night through Monday night, mostly clear. Lows in the mid-70s. Highs in the mid-90s. Heat index values up to 105. Tuesday, mostly sunny. A slight chance of showers and thunderstorms in the afternoon. Highs in the lower 90s. Chance of rain 20%. Heat index values up to 105. Tuesday night, partly cloudy with a chance of showers and thunderstorms in the evening, then mostly cloudy with a chance of showers after midnight. Lows in the mid-70s. Chance of rain 40%. Heat index values up to 100 early in the evening. Wednesday, partly sunny with a chance of showers. A slight chance of thunderstorms in the morning, then a chance of thunderstorms in the afternoon. Highs in the upper 80s. Chance of rain 40%. At midnight at Lambert Field in St. Louis, it was cloudy with a temperature of 80 degrees. The dew point was 70, giving us a relative humidity of 71%. The wind was south at 8 miles an hour, and the pressure was 30.06 inches and rising. Elsewhere in the metro area, in Chesterfield, it was mostly cloudy and the temperature was 76. In Cahokia, it was mostly cloudy and 76 degrees. In St. Charles, it was mostly cloudy and 74. Across the region, it was mostly cloudy in Columbia, Missouri, with a temperature of 75. In Quincy, fog was reported and 71 degrees. In Kansas City, thunder was reported and the temperature was 72. It was clear in Springfield, Missouri, with a temperature of 80. In Rolla, it was mostly cloudy and the temperature was 76. In Farmington, it was 74 degrees. It was mostly cloudy in Cape Girardeau, with 75 degrees. It was cloudy in Springfield, Illinois, with a temperature of 71. Once again in St. Louis, it was cloudy, the temperature was 80 degrees, and the wind was south at 8 miles an hour. This is a special weather statement for the following counties in Illinois, Madison, Monroe, and St. Clair. Flash flooding caused by excessive rainfall continues to be possible. For a portion of southwest Illinois, including the following areas, Green, Illinois, Jersey, Illinois, Madison, Illinois, Monroe, Illinois, and St. Clair, Illinois. From 10 p.m. this evening through Thursday morning, excessive runoff may result in flooding of rivers, creeks, streams, and other low-lying and flood-prone locations. Thunderstorms with high rainfall rates are expected to develop and track repeatedly over similar locations late this evening into Thursday morning, which will likely lead to areas of flash flooding. This is a special weather statement for the following counties in Missouri, Franklin, Jefferson, Lincoln, St. Charles, St. Louis City, St. Louis, and Warren. Flash flooding caused by excessive rainfall continues to be possible. For portions of Illinois, including the following areas, Adams, Illinois, Brown, Illinois, Calhoun, Illinois, and Pike, Illinois, and Missouri, including the following areas, Audrain, Missouri, Boone, Missouri, Callaway, Missouri, Cole, Missouri, Crawford, Missouri, Franklin, Missouri, Gasconade, Missouri, Jefferson, Missouri, Knox, Missouri, Lewis, Missouri, Lincoln, Missouri, Marion, Missouri, Montauk, Missouri, Monroe, Missouri, Montgomery, Missouri, Osage, Missouri, Pike, Missouri, Rawls, Missouri, St. Charles, Missouri, St. Louis City, Missouri, St. Louis, Missouri, Shelby, Missouri, Warren, Missouri, and Washington, Missouri. From 10 p.m. this evening through Thursday morning, excessive runoff may result in flooding of rivers, creeks, streams, and other low-lying and flood-prone locations. Thunderstorms with high rainfall rates are expected.
repeatedly over similar locations late this evening into Thursday morning, which will likely lead to areas of flash flooding. The current time is 1:05 a.m. Central Daylight Time. 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This program originates from the National Weather Service Forecast Office in St. Louis, Missouri, and serves parts of East Central Missouri and Southwest Illinois, including the St. Louis metro area and surrounding counties. Flood watch in effect until 10 a.m. this morning. Rest of tonight, numerous showers and thunderstorms. Some thunderstorms may produce heavy rainfall. Lows in the lower 70s. South winds around 5 miles per hour. Chance of rain 70%. Thursday, showers and thunderstorms, mainly in the morning. Some thunderstorms may produce heavy rainfall in the morning. Highs in the mid-80s. Southwest winds around 5 miles per hour. Chance of rain near 100%. Thursday night, mostly cloudy with a chance of showers and thunderstorms. Humid with lows in the lower 70s. Southeast winds around 5 miles per hour. Chance of rain 50%. Friday, partly sunny with a chance of showers and thunderstorms. Humid with highs in the upper 80s. Southwest winds around 5 miles per hour. Chance of rain 50%. Friday night, mostly cloudy in the evening, then becoming partly cloudy. A chance of showers and thunderstorms. Humid with lows in the lower 70s. Southwest winds around 5 miles per hour. Chance of rain 50%. Saturday, mostly sunny. Highs around 90. Heat index values up to 105. Saturday night, mostly clear. Lows in the lower 70s. Heat index values up to 100 early in the evening. Sunday, mostly sunny. Highs in the lower 90s. Heat index values up to 105. Sunday night through Monday night, mostly clear. Lows in the mid-70s. Highs in the mid-90s. Heat index values up to 105. Tuesday, mostly sunny. A slight chance of showers and thunderstorms in the afternoon. Highs in the lower 90s. Chance of rain 20%. Heat index values up to 105. Tuesday night, partly cloudy with a chance of showers and thunderstorms in the evening, then mostly cloudy with a chance of showers after midnight. Lows in the mid-70s. Chance of rain 40%. Heat index values up to 100 early in the evening. Wednesday, partly sunny with a chance of showers. A slight chance of thunderstorms in the morning, then a chance of thunderstorms in the afternoon. Highs in the upper 80s. Chance of rain 40%. At midnight at Lambert Field in St. Louis, it was cloudy with a temperature of 80 degrees. The dew point was 70, giving us a relative humidity of 71%. The wind was south at 8 miles an hour, and the pressure was 30.06 inches and rising. Elsewhere in the metro area, in Chesterfield, it was mostly cloudy and the temperature was 76. In Cahokia, it was mostly cloudy and 76 degrees. In St. Charles, it was mostly cloudy and 74. Across the region, it was mostly cloudy in Columbia, Missouri, with a temperature of 75. In Quincy, fog was reported and 71 degrees. In Kansas City, thunder was reported and the temperature was 72. It was clear in Springfield, Missouri, with a temperature of 80. In Rolla, it was mostly cloudy and the temperature was 76. In Farmington, it was 74 degrees. It was mostly cloudy in Cape Girardeau, with 75 degrees. It was cloudy in Springfield, Illinois, with a temperature of 71. Once again in St. Louis, it was cloudy, the temperature was 80 degrees, and the wind was south at 8 miles an hour. At 1 a.m. at Lambert Field in St. Louis, it was mostly cloudy with a temperature of 78 degrees. The dew point was 71, giving us a relative humidity of 79%.
The wind was south at 10 miles an hour, and the pressure was 30.01 inches and falling. Elsewhere in the metro area, in Chesterfield, it was mostly cloudy and the temperature was 75. In Cahokia, it was mostly cloudy and 75 degrees. In St. Charles, it was mostly cloudy and 74. Across the region, it was cloudy in Columbia, Missouri, with a temperature of 75. In Quincy, fog was reported and 70 degrees. In Kansas City, a thunderstorm was reported and the temperature was 72. It was mostly cloudy in Springfield, Missouri, with a temperature of 81. In Rolla, it was mostly cloudy and the temperature was 75. In Farmington, it was 73 degrees. It was partly cloudy in Cape Girardeau, with 73 degrees. It was cloudy in Springfield, Illinois, with a temperature of 71. Once again in St. Louis, it was mostly cloudy. The temperature was 78 degrees and the wind was south at 10 miles an hour. This is a special weather statement for the following counties in Illinois, Madison, Monroe, and St. Clair. Flash flooding caused by excessive rainfall continues to be possible. For a portion of southwest Illinois, including the following areas, Green, Illinois, Jersey, Illinois, Madison, Illinois, Monroe, Illinois, and St. Clair, Illinois. From 10 p.m. this evening through Thursday morning, excessive runoff may result in flooding of rivers, creeks, streams, and other low-lying and flood-prone locations. Thunderstorms with high rainfall rates are expected to develop and track repeatedly over similar locations late this evening into Thursday morning, which will likely lead to areas of flash flooding. This is a special weather statement for the following counties in Missouri, Franklin, Jefferson, Lincoln, St. Charles, St. Louis City, St. Louis, and Warren. Flash flooding caused by excessive rainfall continues to be possible. For portions of Illinois, including the following areas, Adams, Illinois, Brown, Illinois, Calhoun, Illinois, and Pike, Illinois, and Missouri, including the following areas, Audrain, Missouri, Boone, Missouri, Callaway, Missouri, Cole, Missouri, Crawford, Missouri, Franklin, Missouri, Gasconade, Missouri, Jefferson, Missouri, Knox, Missouri, Lewis, Missouri, Lincoln, Missouri, Marion, Missouri, Montauk, Missouri, Monroe, Missouri, Montgomery, Missouri, Osage, Missouri, Pike, Missouri, Rawls, Missouri, St. Charles, Missouri, St. Louis City, Missouri, St. Louis, Missouri, Shelby, Missouri, Warren, Missouri, and Washington, Missouri. From 10 p.m. this evening through Thursday morning, excessive runoff may result in flooding of rivers, creeks, streams, and other low-lying and flood-prone locations. Thunderstorms with high rainfall rates are expected to develop and track repeatedly over similar locations late this evening into Thursday morning, which will likely lead to areas of flash flooding. The current time is 1:13 a.m. Central Daylight Time. 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This program originates from the National Weather Service Forecast Office in St. Louis, Missouri, and serves parts of East Central Missouri and Southwest Illinois, including the St. Louis metro area and surrounding counties. Flood watch in effect until 10 a.m. this morning. Rest of tonight, numerous showers and thunderstorms. Some thunderstorms may produce heavy rainfall. Lows in the lower 70s. South winds around 5 miles per hour. Chance of rain 70%. Thursday, showers and thunderstorms, mainly in the morning. Some thunderstorms may produce heavy rainfall in the morning. Highs in the mid-80s. Southwest winds around 5 miles per hour. Chance of rain near 100%. Thursday night, mostly cloudy with a chance of showers and thunderstorms. Humid with lows in the lower 70s. Southeast winds around 5 miles per hour. Chance of rain 50%. Friday, partly sunny with a chance of showers and thunderstorms. Humid with highs in the upper 80s. Southwest winds around 5 miles per hour. Chance of rain 50%. Friday night, mostly cloudy in the evening, then becoming partly cloudy.
a chance of showers and thunderstorms. Humid with lows in the lower 70s. Southwest winds around 5 miles per hour. Chance of rain 50%. Saturday, mostly sunny. Highs around 90. Heat index values up to 105. Saturday night, mostly clear. Lows in the lower 70s. Heat index values up to 100 early in the evening. Sunday, mostly sunny. Highs in the lower 90s. Heat index values up to 105. Sunday night through Monday night, mostly clear. Lows in the mid-70s. Highs in the mid-90s. Heat index values up to 105. Tuesday, mostly sunny. A slight chance of showers and thunderstorms in the afternoon. Highs in the lower 90s. Chance of rain 20%. Heat index values up to 105. Tuesday night, partly cloudy with a chance of showers and thunderstorms in the evening, then mostly cloudy with a chance of showers after midnight. Lows in the mid-70s. Chance of rain 40%. Heat index values up to 100 early in the evening. Wednesday, partly sunny with a chance of showers. A slight chance of thunderstorms, clear. Lows in the lower 70s.

highs in the lower 90s. Chance of rain 20%. Heat index values up to 105. Tuesday night, partly cloudy with a chance of showers and thunderstorms in the evening, then mostly cloudy with a chance of showers after midnight. Lows in the mid-70s. Chance of rain 40%. Heat index values up to 100 early in the evening. Wednesday, partly sunny with a chance of showers. A slight chance of thunderstorms in the morning, then a chance of thunderstorms in the afternoon. Highs in the upper 80s. Chance of rain 40%. At 1 a.m. at Lambert Field in St. Louis, it was mostly cloudy with a temperature of 78 degrees. The dew point was 71, giving us a relative humidity of 79%. The wind was south at 10 miles an hour, and the pressure was 30.01 inches and falling. Elsewhere in the metro area, in Chesterfield, it was mostly cloudy and the temperature was 75. In Cahokia, it was mostly cloudy and 75 degrees. In St. Charles, it was mostly cloudy and 74. Across the region, it was cloudy in Columbia, Missouri, with a temperature of 75. In Quincy, fog was reported and 70 degrees. In Kansas City, a thunderstorm was reported and the temperature was 72. It was mostly cloudy in Springfield, Missouri, with a temperature of 81. In Rolla, it was mostly cloudy and the temperature was 75. In Farmington, it was 73 degrees. It was partly cloudy in Cape Girardeau, with 73 degrees. It was cloudy in Springfield, Illinois, with a temperature of 71. Once again in St. Louis, it was mostly cloudy, the temperature was 78 degrees and the wind was south at 10 miles an hour. This is a special weather statement for the following counties in Illinois, Madison, Monroe, and St. Clair. Flash flooding caused by excessive rainfall continues to be possible. For a portion of southwest Illinois, including the following areas, Green, Illinois, Jersey, Illinois, Madison, Illinois, Monroe, Illinois, and St. Clair, Illinois. From 10 p.m. this evening through Thursday morning, excessive runoff may result in flooding of rivers, creeks, streams, and other low-lying and flood-prone locations. Thunderstorms with high rainfall rates are expected to develop and track repeatedly over similar locations late this evening into Thursday morning, which will likely lead to areas of flash flooding. This is a special weather statement for the following counties in Missouri, Franklin, Jefferson, Lincoln, St. Charles, St. Louis City, St. Louis, and Warren. Flash flooding caused by excessive rainfall continues to be possible. For portions of Illinois, including the following areas, Adams, Illinois, Brown, Illinois, Calhoun, Illinois, and Pike, Illinois, and Missouri, including the following areas, Audrain, Missouri, Boone, Missouri, Callaway, Missouri, Cole, Missouri, Crawford, Missouri, Franklin, Missouri, Gasconade, Missouri, Jefferson, Missouri, Knox, Missouri, Lewis, Missouri, Lincoln, Missouri, Marion, Missouri, Montauk, Missouri, Monroe, Missouri, Montgomery, Missouri, Osage, Missouri, Pike, Missouri, Rawls, Missouri, St. Charles, Missouri, St. Louis City, Missouri, St. Louis, Missouri, Shelby, Missouri, Warren, Missouri, and Washington, Missouri. From 10 p.m. this evening through Thursday morning, excessive runoff may result in flooding of rivers, creeks, streams, and other low-lying and flood-prone locations. Thunderstorms with high rainfall rates are expected to develop and track repeatedly over similar locations late this evening into Thursday morning, which will likely lead to areas of flash flooding. The current time is 1:20 a.m. Central Daylight Time. 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This program originates from the National Weather Service Forecast Office in St. Louis, Missouri, and serves parts of East Central Missouri and Southwest Illinois, including the St. Louis metro area and surrounding counties. Flood watch in effect until 10 a.m. this morning. Rest of tonight, numerous showers and thunderstorms. Some thunderstorms may produce heavy rainfall. Lows in the lower 70s. South winds around 5 miles per hour.

chance of rain 70%. Thursday, showers and thunderstorms, mainly in the morning. Some thunderstorms may produce heavy rainfall in the morning. Highs in the mid-80s. Southwest winds around 5 miles per hour. Chance of rain near 100%. Thursday night, mostly cloudy with a chance of showers and thunderstorms. Humid with lows in the lower 70s. Southeast winds around 5 miles per hour. Chance of rain 50%. Friday, partly sunny with a chance of showers and thunderstorms. Humid with highs in the upper 80s. Southwest winds around 5 miles per hour. Chance of rain 50%. Friday night, mostly cloudy in the evening, then becoming partly cloudy. A chance of showers and thunderstorms. Humid with lows in the lower 70s. Southwest winds around 5 miles per hour. Chance of rain 50%. Saturday, mostly sunny. Highs around 90. Heat index values up to 105. Saturday night, mostly clear. Lows in the lower 70s. Heat index values up to 100 early in the evening. Sunday, mostly sunny. Highs in the lower 90s. Heat index values up to 105. Sunday night through Monday night, mostly clear. Lows in the mid-70s. Highs in the mid-90s. Heat index values up to 105. Tuesday, mostly sunny. A slight chance of showers and thunderstorms in the afternoon. Highs in the lower 90s. Chance of rain 20%. Heat index values up to 105. Tuesday night, partly cloudy with a chance of showers and thunderstorms in the evening, then mostly cloudy with a chance of showers after midnight. Lows in the mid-70s. Chance of rain 40%. Heat index values up to 100 early in the evening. Wednesday, partly sunny with a chance of showers. A slight chance of thunderstorms in the morning, then a chance of thunderstorms in the afternoon. Highs in the upper 80s. Chance of rain 40%. At 1 a.m. at Lambert Field in St. Louis, it was mostly cloudy with a temperature of 78 degrees. The dew point was 71, giving us a relative humidity of 79%. The wind was south at 10 miles an hour, and the pressure was 30.01 inches and falling. Elsewhere in the metro area, in Chesterfield, it was mostly cloudy and the temperature was 75. In Cahokia, it was mostly cloudy and 75 degrees. In St. Charles, it was mostly cloudy and 74. Across the region, it was cloudy in Columbia, Missouri, with a temperature of 75. In Quincy, fog was reported and 70 degrees. In Kansas City, a thunderstorm was reported and the temperature was 72. It was mostly cloudy in Springfield, Missouri, with a temperature of 81. In Rolla, it was mostly cloudy and the temperature was 75. In Farmington, it was 73 degrees. It was partly cloudy in Cape Girardeau, with 73 degrees. It was cloudy in Springfield, Illinois, with a temperature of 71. Once again in St. Louis, it was mostly cloudy, the temperature was 78 degrees and the wind was south at 10 miles an hour. This is a special weather statement for the following counties in Illinois, Madison, Monroe, and St. Clair. Flash flooding caused by excessive rainfall continues to be possible. For a portion of southwest Illinois, including the following areas, Green, Illinois, Jersey, Illinois, Madison, Illinois, Monroe, Illinois, and St. Clair, Illinois. From 10 p.m. this evening through Thursday morning, excessive runoff may result in flooding of rivers, creeks, streams, and other low-lying and flood-prone locations. Thunderstorms with high rainfall rates are expected to develop and track repeatedly over similar locations late this evening into Thursday morning, which will likely lead to areas of flash flooding. This is a special weather statement for the following counties in Missouri, Franklin, Jefferson, Lincoln, St. Charles, St. Louis City, St. Louis, and Warren. Flash flooding caused by excessive rainfall continues to be possible. For portions of Illinois, including the
following areas: Adams, Illinois, Brown, Illinois, Calhoun, Illinois, and Pike, Illinois, and Missouri, including the following areas: Audrain, Missouri, Boone, Missouri, Callaway, Missouri, Cole, 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Montgomery, Missouri, Osage, Missouri, Pike, Missouri, Rawls, Missouri, St. Charles, Missouri, St. Louis City, Missouri, St. Louis, Missouri, Shelby, Missouri, Warren, Missouri, and Washington, Missouri. From 10 p.m. this evening through Thursday morning. Excessive runoff may result in flooding of rivers, creeks, streams, and other low-lying and flood-prone locations. Thunderstorms with high rainfall rates are expected to develop and track repeatedly over similar locations late this evening into Thursday morning, which will likely lead to areas of flash flooding. The current time is 1:27 a.m. Central Daylight Time. 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This program originates from the National Weather Service Forecast Office in St. Louis, Missouri, and serves parts of East Central Missouri and Southwest Illinois, including the St. Louis metro area and surrounding counties. Flood watch in effect until 10 a.m. this morning. Rest of tonight, numerous showers and thunderstorms. Some thunderstorms may produce heavy rainfall. Lows in the lower 70s. South winds around 5 miles per hour. Chance of rain 70%. Thursday, showers and thunderstorms, mainly in the morning. Some thunderstorms may produce heavy rainfall in the morning. Highs in the mid-80s. Southwest winds around 5 miles per hour. Chance of rain near 100%. Thursday night, mostly cloudy with a chance of showers and thunderstorms. Humid with lows in the lower 70s. Southeast winds around 5 miles per hour. Chance of rain 50%. Friday, partly sunny with a chance of showers and thunderstorms. Humid with highs in the upper 80s. Southwest winds around 5 miles per hour. Chance of rain 50%. Friday night, mostly cloudy in the evening, then becoming partly cloudy. A chance of showers and thunderstorms. Humid with lows in the lower 70s. Southwest winds around 5 miles per hour. Chance of rain 50%. Saturday, mostly sunny. Highs around 90. Heat index values up to 105. Saturday night, mostly clear. Lows in the lower 70s. Heat index values up to 100 early in the evening. Sunday, mostly sunny. Highs in the lower 90s. Heat index values up to 105. Sunday night through Monday night, mostly clear. Lows in the mid-70s. Highs in the mid-90s. Heat index values up to 105. Tuesday, mostly sunny. A slight chance of showers and thunderstorms in the afternoon. Highs in the lower 90s. Chance of rain 20%. Heat index values up to 105. Tuesday night, partly cloudy with a chance of showers and thunderstorms in the evening, then mostly cloudy with a chance of showers after midnight. Lows in the mid-70s. Chance of rain 40%. Heat index values up to 100 early in the evening. Wednesday, partly sunny with a chance of showers. A slight chance of thunderstorms in the morning, then a chance of thunderstorms in the afternoon. Highs in the upper 80s. Chance of rain 40%. Flood watch in effect until 10 a.m. this morning. Rest of tonight, numerous showers and thunderstorms. Some thunderstorms may produce heavy rainfall. Near steady temperature in the lower 70s. South winds around 5 miles per hour. Chance of rain 70%. Thursday, showers and thunderstorms in the morning, then numerous showers and scattered thunderstorms in the afternoon. Some thunderstorms may produce heavy rainfall in the morning. Some thunderstorms may produce heavy rainfall in the afternoon. Highs in the lower 80s.
west winds around 5 miles per hour, becoming south around 5 miles per hour in the afternoon. Chance of rain near 100%. Thursday night, mostly cloudy with scattered showers and thunderstorms. Lows around 70. Southeast winds around 5 miles per hour. Chance of rain 50%. Friday, partly sunny with isolated showers. Isolated thunderstorms in the morning, then scattered thunderstorms in the afternoon. Humid with highs in the upper 80s. Southwest winds around 5 miles per hour. Chance of rain 40%. Friday night, partly cloudy. A chance of showers and thunderstorms, mainly in the evening. Humid with lows in the lower 70s. Southwest winds around 5 miles per hour. Chance of rain 50%. Saturday and Saturday night, mostly clear. Highs around 90. Lows in the lower 70s. Heat index values up to 100. Sunday, mostly sunny. Highs in the lower 90s. Heat index values up to 105 in the afternoon. Sunday night through Monday night, mostly clear. Lows in the mid-70s. Highs in the mid-90s. Heat index values up to 105. Tuesday, mostly sunny with a slight chance of showers and thunderstorms. Highs in the lower 90s. Chance of rain 20%. Heat index values up to 105. Tuesday night, partly cloudy. A chance of showers and thunderstorms in the evening, then a chance of showers with a slight chance of thunderstorms after midnight. Lows in the mid-70s. Chance of rain 50%. Heat index values up to 100 early in the evening. Wednesday, partly sunny with a chance of showers. A slight chance of thunderstorms in the morning, then a chance of thunderstorms in the afternoon. Highs in the upper 80s. Chance of rain 50%. At 1 a.m. at Lambert Field in St. Louis, it was mostly cloudy with a temperature of 78 degrees. The dew point was 71, giving us a relative humidity of 79%. The wind was south at 10 miles an hour, and the pressure was 30.01 inches and falling. Elsewhere in the metro area, in Chesterfield, it was mostly cloudy and the temperature was 75. In Cahokia, it was mostly cloudy and 75 degrees. In St. Charles, it was mostly cloudy and 74. Across the region, it was cloudy in Columbia, Missouri, with a temperature of 75. In Quincy, fog was reported and 70 degrees. In Kansas City, a thunderstorm was reported and the temperature was 72. It was mostly cloudy in Springfield, Missouri, with a temperature of 81. In Rolla, it was mostly cloudy and the temperature was 75. In Farmington, it was 73 degrees. It was partly cloudy in Cape Girardeau, with 73 degrees. It was cloudy in Springfield, Illinois, with a temperature of 71. Once again in St. Louis, it was mostly cloudy, the temperature was 78 degrees and the wind was south at 10 miles an hour. This is a special weather statement for the following counties in Illinois, Madison, Monroe, and St. Clair. Flash flooding caused by excessive rainfall continues to be possible. For a portion of southwest Illinois, including the following areas, Green, Illinois, Jersey, Illinois, Madison, Illinois, Monroe, Illinois, and St. Clair, Illinois. From 10 p.m. this evening through Thursday morning, excessive runoff may result in flooding of rivers, creeks, streams, and other low-lying and flood-prone locations. Thunderstorms with high rainfall rates are expected to develop and track repeatedly over similar locations late this evening into Thursday morning, which will likely lead to areas of flash flooding. This is a special weather statement for the following counties in Missouri, Franklin, Jefferson, Lincoln, St. Charles, St. Louis City, St. Louis, and Warren. Flash flooding caused by excessive rainfall continues to be possible.
for portions of Illinois, including the following areas: Adams, Illinois, Brown, Illinois, Calhoun, Illinois, and Pike, Illinois, and Missouri, including the following areas: Audrey, Missouri, Boone, 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Montauk, Missouri, Monroe, Missouri, Montgomery, Missouri, Osage, Missouri, Pike, Missouri, Rawls, Missouri, St. Charles, Missouri, St. Louis City, Missouri, St. Louis, Missouri, Shelby, Missouri, Warren, Missouri, and Washington, Missouri. From 10 p.m. this evening through Thursday morning. Excessive runoff may result in flooding of rivers, creeks, streams, and other low-lying and flood-prone locations. Thunderstorms with high rainfall rates are expected to develop and track repeatedly over similar locations late this evening into Thursday morning, which will likely lead to areas of flash flooding. The current time is 1:37 a.m. Central Daylight Time. 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This program originates from the National Weather Service Forecast Office in St. Louis, Missouri, and serves parts of East Central Missouri and Southwest Illinois, including the St. Louis metro area and surrounding counties. Flood watch in effect until 10 a.m. this morning. Rest of tonight, numerous showers and thunderstorms. Some thunderstorms may produce heavy rainfall. Near steady temperature in the lower 70s. South winds around 5 miles per hour. Chance of rain 70%. Thursday, showers and thunderstorms in the morning, then numerous showers and scattered thunderstorms in the afternoon. Some thunderstorms may produce heavy rainfall in the morning. Some thunderstorms may produce heavy rainfall in the afternoon. Highs in the lower 80s. West winds around 5 miles per hour, becoming south around 5 miles per hour in the afternoon. Chance of rain near 100%. Thursday night, mostly cloudy with scattered showers and thunderstorms. Lows around 70. Southeast winds around 5 miles per hour. Chance of rain 50%. Friday, partly sunny with isolated showers. Isolated thunderstorms in the morning, then scattered thunderstorms in the afternoon. Humid with highs in the upper 80s. Southwest winds around 5 miles per hour. Chance of rain 40%. Friday night, partly cloudy. A chance of showers and thunderstorms, mainly in the evening. Humid with lows in the lower 70s. Southwest winds around 5 miles per hour. Chance of rain 50%. Saturday and Saturday night, mostly clear. Highs around 90. Lows in the lower 70s. Heat index values up to 100. Sunday, mostly sunny. Highs in the lower 90s. Heat index values up to 105 in the afternoon. Sunday night through Monday night, mostly clear. Lows in the mid-70s. Highs in the mid-90s. Heat index values up to 105. Tuesday, mostly sunny with a slight chance of showers and thunderstorms. Highs in the lower 90s. Chance of rain 20%. Heat index values up to 105. Tuesday night, partly cloudy. A chance of showers and thunderstorms in the evening, then a chance of showers with a slight chance of thunderstorms after midnight. Lows in the mid-70s. Chance of rain 50%. Heat index values up to 100 early in the evening. Wednesday, partly sunny with a chance of showers. A slight chance of thunderstorms in the morning, then a chance of thunderstorms in the afternoon. Highs in the upper 80s. Chance of rain 50%. At 1 a.m. at Lambert Field in St. Louis, it was mostly cloudy with a temperature of 78 degrees. The dew point was 71, giving us a relative humidity of 79%. The wind was south at 10 miles an hour, and the pressure was 30.01 inches and falling. Elsewhere in the metro area, in Chesterfield, it was mostly cloudy and the temperature was 75.
In Cahokia, it was mostly cloudy and 75 degrees. In St. Charles, it was mostly cloudy and 74. Across the region, it was cloudy in Columbia, Missouri, with a temperature of 75. In Quincy, fog was reported and 70 degrees. In Kansas City, a thunderstorm was reported and the temperature was 72. It was mostly cloudy in Springfield, Missouri, with a temperature of 81. In Rolla, it was mostly cloudy and the temperature was 75. In Farmington, it was 73 degrees. It was partly cloudy in Cape Girardeau, with 73 degrees. It was cloudy in Springfield, Illinois, with a temperature of 71. Once again in St. Louis, it was mostly cloudy. The temperature was 78 degrees and the wind was south at 10 miles an hour. This is a special weather statement for the following counties in Illinois, Madison, Monroe, and St. Clair. Flash flooding caused by excessive rainfall continues to be possible. For a portion of southwest Illinois, including the following areas: Green, Illinois, Jersey, Illinois, Madison, Illinois, Monroe, Illinois, and St. Clair, Illinois. From 10 p.m. this evening through Thursday morning, excessive runoff may result in flooding of rivers, creeks, streams, and other low-lying and flood-prone locations. Thunderstorms with high rainfall rates are expected to develop and track repeatedly over similar locations late this evening into Thursday morning, which will likely lead to areas of flash flooding. This is a special weather statement for the following counties in Missouri: Franklin, Jefferson, Lincoln, St. Charles, St. Louis City, St. Louis, and Warren. Flash flooding caused by excessive rainfall continues to be possible. For portions of Illinois, including the following areas: Adams, Illinois, Brown, Illinois, Calhoun, Illinois, and Pike, Illinois, and Missouri, including the following areas: Audrain, Missouri, Boone, Missouri, Callaway, Missouri, Cole, Missouri, Crawford, Missouri, Franklin, Missouri, Gasconade, Missouri, Jefferson, Missouri, Knox, Missouri, Lewis, Missouri, Lincoln, Missouri, Marion, Missouri, Montauk, Missouri, Monroe, Missouri, Montgomery, Missouri, Osage, Missouri, Pike, Missouri, Rawls, Missouri, St. Charles, Missouri, St. Louis City, Missouri, St. Louis, Missouri, Shelby, Missouri, Warren, Missouri, and Washington, Missouri. From 10 p.m. this evening through Thursday morning, excessive runoff may result in flooding of rivers, creeks, streams, and other low-lying and flood-prone locations. Thunderstorms with high rainfall rates are expected to develop and track repeatedly over similar locations late this evening into Thursday morning, which will likely lead to areas of flash flooding. The current time is 1:44 a.m. Central Daylight Time. 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This program originates from the National Weather Service Forecast Office in St. Louis, Missouri, and serves parts of East Central Missouri and Southwest Illinois, including the St. Louis metro area and surrounding counties. Flood watch in effect until 10 a.m. this morning. Rest of tonight, numerous showers and thunderstorms. Some thunderstorms may produce heavy rainfall. Near steady temperature in the lower 70s. South winds around 5 miles per hour. Chance of rain 70%. Thursday, showers and thunderstorms in the morning, then numerous showers and scattered thunderstorms in the afternoon. Some thunderstorms may produce heavy rainfall in the morning. Some thunderstorms may produce heavy rainfall in the afternoon. Highs in the lower 80s. West winds around 5 miles per hour, becoming south around 5 miles per hour in the afternoon. Chance of rain near 100%. Thursday night, mostly cloudy with scattered showers and thunderstorms. Lows around 70. Southeast winds around 5 miles per hour. Chance of rain 50%. Friday, partly sunny with isolated showers. Isolated thunderstorms in the morning, then scattered thunderstorms in the afternoon. Humid with highs in the upper 80s. Southwest winds around 5 miles per hour. Chance of rain 40%. Friday night, partly cloudy.
a chance of showers and thunderstorms, mainly in the evening. Humid with lows in the lower 70s. Southwest winds around 5 miles per hour. Chance of rain 50%. Saturday and Saturday night, mostly clear. Highs around 90. Lows in the lower 70s. Heat index values up to 100. Sunday, mostly sunny. Highs in the lower 90s. Heat index values up to 105 in the afternoon. Sunday night through Monday night, mostly clear. Lows in the mid-70s. Highs in the mid-90s. Heat index values up to 105. Tuesday, mostly sunny with a slight chance of showers and thunderstorms. Highs in the lower 90s. Chance of rain 20%. Heat index values up to 105. Tuesday night, partly cloudy. A chance of showers and thunderstorms in the evening, then a chance of showers with a slight chance of thunderstorms after midnight. Lows in the mid-70s. Chance of rain 50%. Heat index values up to 100 early in the evening. Wednesday, partly sunny with a chance of showers. A slight chance of thunderstorms in the morning, then a chance of thunderstorms in the afternoon. Highs in the upper 80s. Chance of rain 50%. At 1 a.m. at Lambert Field in St. Louis, it was mostly cloudy with a temperature of 78 degrees. The dew point was 71, giving us a relative humidity of 79%. The wind was south at 10 miles an hour, and the pressure was 30.01 inches and falling. Elsewhere in the metro area, in Chesterfield, it was mostly cloudy and the temperature was 75. In Cahokia, it was mostly cloudy and 75 degrees. In St. Charles, it was mostly cloudy and 74. Across the region, it was cloudy in Columbia, Missouri, with a temperature of 75. In Quincy, fog was reported and 70 degrees. In Kansas City, a thunderstorm was reported and the temperature was 72. It was mostly cloudy in Springfield, Missouri, with a temperature of 81. In Rolla, it was mostly cloudy and the temperature was 75. In Farmington, it was 73 degrees. It was partly cloudy in Cape Girardeau, with 73 degrees. It was cloudy in Springfield, Illinois, with a temperature of 71. Once again in St. Louis, it was mostly cloudy, the temperature was 78 degrees and the wind was south at 10 miles an hour. This is a special weather statement for the following counties in Illinois, Madison, Monroe, and St. Clair. Flash flooding caused by excessive rainfall continues to be possible. For a portion of southwest Illinois, including the following areas, Greene, Illinois, Jersey, Illinois, Madison, Illinois, Monroe, Illinois, and St. Clair, Illinois. From 10 p.m. this evening through Thursday morning, excessive runoff may result in flooding of rivers, creeks, streams, and other low-lying and flood-prone locations. Thunderstorms with high rainfall rates are expected to develop and track repeatedly over similar locations late this evening into Thursday morning, which will likely lead to areas of flash flooding. This is a special weather statement for the following counties in Missouri, Franklin, Jefferson, Lincoln, St. Charles, St. Louis City, St. Louis, and Warren. Flash flooding caused by excessive rainfall continues to be possible. For portions of Illinois, including the following areas, Adams, Illinois, Brown, Illinois, Calhoun, Illinois, and Pike, Illinois, and Missouri, including the following areas, Audrey, Missouri, Boone, Missouri, Callaway, Missouri, Cole, Missouri, Crawford, Missouri, Franklin, Missouri, Gasconade, Missouri, Jefferson, Missouri, Knox, Missouri, Lewis, Missouri, Lincoln, Missouri, Marion, Missouri, Montauk, Missouri, Monroe, Missouri, Montgomery, Missouri, Osage, Missouri, Pike, Missouri, Rawls, Missouri, St. Charles, Missouri, St. Louis City, Missouri, St. Louis, Missouri, Shelby, Missouri, Warren, Missouri, and Washington, Missouri. From 10 p.m. this evening through Thursday morning, excessive runoff may result in flooding of rivers, creeks, streams, and other low-lying and flood-prone locations.
Thunderstorms with high rainfall rates are expected to develop and track repeatedly over similar locations late this evening into Thursday morning, which will likely lead to areas of flash flooding. The current time is 1:51 a.m. Central Daylight Time. 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This program originates from the National Weather Service Forecast Office in St. Louis, Missouri, and serves parts of East Central Missouri and Southwest Illinois, including the St. Louis metro area and surrounding counties. Flood watch in effect until 10 a.m. this morning. Rest of tonight, numerous showers and thunderstorms. Some thunderstorms may produce heavy rainfall. Near steady temperature in the lower 70s. South winds around 5 miles per hour. Chance of rain 70%. Thursday, showers and thunderstorms in the morning, then numerous showers and scattered thunderstorms in the afternoon. Some thunderstorms may produce heavy rainfall in the morning. Some thunderstorms may produce heavy rainfall in the afternoon. Highs in the lower 80s. West winds around 5 miles per hour, becoming south around 5 miles per hour in the afternoon. Chance of rain near 100%. Thursday night, mostly cloudy with scattered showers and thunderstorms. Lows around 70. Southeast winds around 5 miles per hour. Chance of rain 50%. Friday, partly sunny with isolated showers. Isolated thunderstorms in the morning, then scattered thunderstorms in the afternoon. Humid with highs in the upper 80s. Southwest winds around 5 miles per hour. Chance of rain 40%. Friday night, partly cloudy. A chance of showers and thunderstorms, mainly in the evening. Humid with lows in the lower 70s. Southwest winds around 5 miles per hour. Chance of rain 50%. Saturday and Saturday night, mostly clear. Highs around 90. Lows in the lower 70s. Heat index values up to 100. Sunday, mostly sunny. Highs in the lower 90s. Heat index values up to 105 in the afternoon. Sunday night through Monday night, mostly clear. Lows in the mid-70s. Highs in the mid-90s. Heat index values up to 105. Tuesday, mostly sunny with a slight chance of showers and thunderstorms. Highs in the lower 90s. Chance of rain 20%. Heat index values up to 105. Tuesday night, partly cloudy. A chance of showers and thunderstorms in the evening, then a chance of showers with a slight chance of thunderstorms after midnight. Lows in the mid-70s. Chance of rain 50%. Heat index values up to 100 early in the evening. Wednesday, partly sunny with a chance of showers. A slight chance of thunderstorms in the morning, then a chance of thunderstorms in the afternoon. Highs in the upper 80s. Chance of rain 50%. At 1 a.m. at Lambert Field in St. Louis, it was mostly cloudy with a temperature of 78 degrees. The dew point was 71, giving us a relative humidity of 79%. The wind was south at 10 miles an hour, and the pressure was 30.01 inches and falling. Elsewhere in the metro area, in Chesterfield, it was mostly cloudy and the temperature was 75. In Cahokia, it was mostly cloudy and 75 degrees. In St. Charles, it was mostly cloudy and 74. Across the region, it was cloudy in Columbia, Missouri, with a temperature of 75. In Quincy, fog was reported and 70 degrees. In Kansas City, a thunderstorm was reported and the temperature was 72. It was mostly cloudy in Springfield, Missouri, with a temperature of 81. In Rolla, it was mostly cloudy and the temperature was 75. In Farmington, it was 73 degrees. It was partly cloudy in Cape Girardeau, with 73 degrees. It was cloudy in Springfield, Illinois, with a temperature of 71. Once again in St. Louis, it was mostly cloudy, the temperature was 78 degrees and the wind was south at 10 miles an hour.
This is a special weather statement for the following counties in Illinois, Madison, Monroe, and St. Clair. Flash flooding caused by excessive rainfall continues to be possible. For a portion of southwest Illinois, including the following areas, Green, Illinois, Jersey, Illinois, Madison, Illinois, Monroe, Illinois, and St. Clair, Illinois. From 10 p.m. this evening through Thursday morning, excessive runoff may result in flooding of rivers, creeks, streams, and other low-lying and flood-prone locations. Thunderstorms with high rainfall rates are expected to develop and track repeatedly over similar locations late this evening into Thursday morning, which will likely lead to areas of flash flooding. This is a special weather statement for the following counties in Missouri, Franklin, Jefferson, Lincoln, St. Charles, St. Louis City, St. Louis, and Warren. Flash flooding caused by excessive rainfall continues to be possible. For portions of Illinois, including the following areas, Adams, Illinois, Brown, Illinois, Calhoun, Illinois, and Pike, Illinois, and Missouri, including the following areas, Audrey, Missouri, Boone, Missouri, Callaway, Missouri, Cole, Missouri, Crawford, Missouri, Franklin, Missouri, Gasconade, Missouri, Jefferson, Missouri, Knox, Missouri, Lewis, Missouri, Lincoln, Missouri, Marion, Missouri, Montauk, Missouri, Monroe, Missouri, Montgomery, Missouri, Osage, Missouri, Pike, Missouri, Rawls, Missouri, St. Charles, Missouri, St. Louis City, Missouri, St. Louis, Missouri, Shelby, Missouri, Warren, Missouri, and Washington, Missouri. From 10 p.m. this evening through Thursday morning, excessive runoff may result in flooding of rivers, creeks, streams, and other low-lying and flood-prone locations. Thunderstorms with high rainfall rates are expected to develop and track repeatedly over similar locations late this evening into Thursday morning, which will likely lead to areas of flash flooding. The current time is 1:58 a.m. Central Daylight Time. 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This program originates from the National Weather Service Forecast Office in St. Louis, Missouri, and serves parts of East Central Missouri and Southwest Illinois, including the St. Louis metro area and surrounding counties. Flood watch in effect until 10 a.m. this morning. Rest of tonight, numerous showers and thunderstorms. Some thunderstorms may produce heavy rainfall. Near steady temperature in the lower 70s. South winds around 5 miles per hour. Chance of rain 70%. Thursday, showers and thunderstorms in the morning, then numerous showers and scattered thunderstorms in the afternoon. Some thunderstorms may produce heavy rainfall in the morning. Some thunderstorms may produce heavy rainfall in the afternoon. Highs in the lower 80s. West winds around 5 miles per hour, becoming south around 5 miles per hour in the afternoon. Chance of rain near 100%. Thursday night, mostly cloudy with scattered showers and thunderstorms. Lows around 70. Southeast winds around 5 miles per hour. Chance of rain 50%. Friday, partly sunny with isolated showers. Isolated thunderstorms in the morning, then scattered thunderstorms in the afternoon. Humid with highs in the upper 80s. Southwest winds around 5 miles per hour. Chance of rain 40%. Friday night, partly cloudy. A chance of showers and thunderstorms, mainly in the evening. Humid with lows in the lower 70s. Southwest winds around 5 miles per hour. Chance of rain 50%. Saturday and Saturday night, mostly clear. Highs around 90. Lows in the lower 70s. Heat index values up to 100. Sunday, mostly sunny. Highs in the lower 90s. Heat index values up to 105 in the afternoon. Sunday night through Monday night, mostly clear. Lows in the mid-70s. Highs in the mid-90s. Heat index values up to 105. Tuesday, mostly sunny with a slight chance of showers and thunderstorms. Highs in the lower 90s. Chance of rain 20%.
heat index values up to 105. Tuesday night, partly cloudy. A chance of showers and thunderstorms in the evening, then a chance of showers with a slight chance of thunderstorms after midnight. Lows in the mid-70s. Chance of rain 50%. Heat index values up to 100 early in the evening. Wednesday, partly sunny with a chance of showers. A slight chance of thunderstorms in the morning, then a chance of thunderstorms in the afternoon. Highs in the upper 80s. Chance of rain 50%. At 1 a.m. at Lambert Field in St. Louis, it was mostly cloudy with a temperature of 78 degrees. The dew point was 71, giving us a relative humidity of 79%. The wind was south at 10 miles an hour, and the pressure was 30.01 inches and falling. Elsewhere in the metro area, in Chesterfield, it was mostly cloudy and the temperature was 75. In Cahokia, it was mostly cloudy and 75 degrees. In St. Charles, it was mostly cloudy and 74. Across the region, it was cloudy in Columbia, Missouri, with a temperature of 75. In Quincy, fog was reported and 70 degrees. In Kansas City, a thunderstorm was reported and the temperature was 72. It was mostly cloudy in Springfield, Missouri, with a temperature of 81. In Rolla, it was mostly cloudy and the temperature was 75. In Farmington, it was 73 degrees. It was partly cloudy in Cape Girardeau, with 73 degrees. It was cloudy in Springfield, Illinois, with a temperature of 71. Once again in St. Louis, it was mostly cloudy. The temperature was 78 degrees and the wind was south at 10 miles an hour. This is a special weather statement for the following counties in Illinois, Madison, Monroe, and St. Clair. Flash flooding caused by excessive rainfall continues to be possible. For a portion of southwest Illinois, including the following areas, Green, Illinois, Jersey, Illinois, Madison, Illinois, Monroe, Illinois, and St. Clair, Illinois. From 10 p.m. this evening through Thursday morning, excessive runoff may result in flooding of rivers, creeks, streams, and other low-lying and flood-prone locations. Thunderstorms with high rainfall rates are expected to develop and track repeatedly over similar locations late this evening into Thursday morning, which will likely lead to areas of flash flooding. This is a special weather statement for the following counties in Missouri, Franklin, Jefferson, Lincoln, St. Charles, St. Louis City, St. Louis, and Warren. Flash flooding caused by excessive rainfall continues to be possible. For portions of Illinois, including the following areas, Adams, Illinois, Brown, Illinois, Calhoun, Illinois, and Pike, Illinois, and Missouri, including the following areas, Audrain, Missouri, Boone, Missouri, Callaway, Missouri, Cole, Missouri, Crawford, Missouri, Franklin, Missouri, Gasconade, Missouri, Jefferson, Missouri, Knox, Missouri, Lewis, Missouri, Lincoln, Missouri, Marion, Missouri, Montauk, Missouri, Monroe, Missouri, Montgomery, Missouri, Osage, Missouri, Pike, Missouri, Rawls, Missouri, St. Charles, Missouri, St. Louis City, Missouri, St. Louis, Missouri, Shelby, Missouri, Warren, Missouri, and Washington, Missouri. From 10 p.m. this evening through Thursday morning, excessive runoff may result in flooding of rivers, creeks, streams, and other low-lying and flood-prone locations. Thunderstorms with high rainfall rates are expected to develop and track repeatedly over similar locations late this evening into Thursday morning, which will likely lead to areas of flash flooding. The current time is 2:05 a.m. Central Daylight Time. 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This program originates from the National Weather Service Forecast Office in St. Louis, Missouri, and serves parts of East Central Missouri and Southwest Illinois, including the St. Louis metro area and surrounding counties. Flood watch in effect until 10 a.m. this morning. Rest of tonight, numerous showers and thunderstorms. Some thunderstorms may produce heavy rainfall. Near steady temperature in the lower 70s. South winds around 5 miles per hour.
Chance of rain 70%. Thursday, showers and thunderstorms in the morning, then numerous showers and scattered thunderstorms in the afternoon. Some thunderstorms may produce heavy rainfall in the morning. Some thunderstorms may produce heavy rainfall in the afternoon. Highs in the lower 80s. West winds around 5 miles per hour, becoming south around 5 miles per hour in the afternoon. Chance of rain near 100%. Thursday night, mostly cloudy with scattered showers and thunderstorms. Lows around 70. Southeast winds around 5 miles per hour. Chance of rain 50%. Friday, partly sunny with isolated showers. Isolated thunderstorms in the morning, then scattered thunderstorms in the afternoon. Humid with highs in the upper 80s. Southwest winds around 5 miles per hour. Chance of rain 40%. Friday night, partly cloudy. A chance of showers and thunderstorms, mainly in the evening. Humid with lows in the lower 70s. Southwest winds around 5 miles per hour. Chance of rain 50%. Saturday and Saturday night, mostly clear. Highs around 90. Lows in the lower 70s. Heat index values up to 100. Sunday, mostly sunny. Highs in the lower 90s. Heat index values up to 105 in the afternoon. Sunday night through Monday night, mostly clear. Lows in the mid-70s. Highs in the mid-90s. Heat index values up to 105. Tuesday, mostly sunny with a slight chance of showers and thunderstorms. Highs in the lower 90s. Chance of rain 20%. Heat index values up to 105. Tuesday night, partly cloudy. A chance of showers and thunderstorms in the evening, then a chance of showers with a slight chance of thunderstorms after midnight. Lows in the mid-70s. Chance of rain 50%. Heat index values up to 100 early in the evening. Wednesday, partly sunny with a chance of showers. A slight chance of thunderstorms in the morning, then a chance of thunderstorms in the afternoon. Highs in the upper 80s. Chance of rain 50%. At 1 a.m. at Lambert Field in St. Louis, it was mostly cloudy with a temperature of 78 degrees. The dew point was 71, giving us a relative humidity of 79%. The wind was south at 10 miles an hour, and the pressure was 30.01 inches and falling. Elsewhere in the metro area, in Chesterfield, it was mostly cloudy and the temperature was 75. In Cahokia, it was mostly cloudy and 75 degrees. In St. Charles, it was mostly cloudy and 74. Across the region, it was cloudy in Columbia, Missouri, with a temperature of 75. In Quincy, fog was reported and 70 degrees. In Kansas City, a thunderstorm was reported and the temperature was 72. It was mostly cloudy in Springfield, Missouri, with a temperature of 81. In Rolla, it was mostly cloudy and the temperature was 75. In Farmington, it was 73 degrees. It was partly cloudy in Cape Girardeau, with 73 degrees. It was cloudy in Springfield, Illinois, with a temperature of 71. Once again in St. Louis, it was mostly cloudy. The temperature was 78 degrees and the wind was south at 10 miles an hour. This is a special weather statement for the following counties in Illinois, Madison, Monroe, and St. Clair. Flash flooding caused by excessive rainfall continues to be possible. For a portion of southwest Illinois, including the following areas, Green, Illinois, Jersey, Illinois, Madison, Illinois, Monroe, Illinois, and St. Clair, Illinois. From 10 p.m. this evening through Thursday morning, excessive runoff may result in flooding of rivers, creeks, streams, and other low-lying and flood-prone locations. Thunderstorms with high rainfall rates are expected to develop and track repeatedly over similar locations late this evening into Thursday morning, which will likely lead to areas of flash flooding.
This is a special weather statement for the following counties in Missouri, Franklin, Jefferson, Lincoln, St. Charles, St. Louis City, St. Louis, and Warren. Flash flooding caused by excessive rainfall continues to be possible. For portions of Illinois, including the following areas: Adams, Illinois, Brown, Illinois, Calhoun, Illinois, and Pike, Illinois, and Missouri, including the following areas: Audrain, Missouri, Boone, Missouri, Callaway, Missouri, Cole, Missouri, Crawford, Missouri, Franklin, Missouri, Gasconade, Missouri, Jefferson, Missouri, Knox, Missouri, Lewis, Missouri, Lincoln, Missouri, Marion, Missouri, Montauk, Missouri, Monroe, Missouri, Montgomery, Missouri, Osage, Missouri, Pike, Missouri, Rawls, Missouri, St. Charles, Missouri, St. Louis City, Missouri, St. Louis, Missouri, Shelby, Missouri, Warren, Missouri, and Washington, Missouri. From 10 p.m. this evening through Thursday morning, excessive runoff may result in flooding of rivers, creeks, streams, and other low-lying and flood-prone locations. Thunderstorms with high rainfall rates are expected to develop and track repeatedly over similar locations late this evening into Thursday morning, which will likely lead to areas of flash flooding. The current time is 2:12 a.m. Central Daylight Time. 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This program originates from the National Weather Service Forecast Office in St. Louis, Missouri, and serves parts of East Central Missouri and Southwest Illinois, including the St. Louis metro area and surrounding counties. Flood watch in effect until 10 a.m. this morning. Rest of tonight, numerous showers and thunderstorms. Some thunderstorms may produce heavy rainfall. Near steady temperature in the lower 70s. South winds around 5 miles per hour. Chance of rain 70%. Thursday, showers and thunderstorms in the morning, then numerous showers and scattered thunderstorms in the afternoon. Some thunderstorms may produce heavy rainfall in the morning. Some thunderstorms may produce heavy rainfall in the afternoon. Highs in the lower 80s. West winds around 5 miles per hour, becoming south around 5 miles per hour in the afternoon. Chance of rain near 100%. Thursday night, mostly cloudy with scattered showers and thunderstorms. Lows around 70. Southeast winds around 5 miles per hour. Chance of rain 50%. Friday, partly sunny with isolated showers. Isolated thunderstorms in the morning, then scattered thunderstorms in the afternoon. Humid with highs in the upper 80s. Southwest winds around 5 miles per hour. Chance of rain 40%. Friday night, partly cloudy. A chance of showers and thunderstorms, mainly in the evening. Humid with lows in the lower 70s. Southwest winds around 5 miles per hour. Chance of rain 50%. Saturday and Saturday night, mostly clear. Highs around 90. Lows in the lower 70s. Heat index values up to 100. Sunday, mostly sunny. Highs in the lower 90s. Heat index values up to 105 in the afternoon. Sunday night through Monday night, mostly clear. Lows in the mid-70s. Highs in the mid-90s. Heat index values up to 105. Tuesday, mostly sunny with a slight chance of showers and thunderstorms. Highs in the lower 90s. Chance of rain 20%. Heat index values up to 105. Tuesday night, partly cloudy. A chance of showers and thunderstorms in the evening, then a chance of showers with a slight chance of thunderstorms after midnight. Lows in the mid-70s. Chance of rain 50%. Heat index values up to 100 early in the evening. Wednesday, partly sunny with a chance of showers. A slight chance of thunderstorms in the morning, then a chance of thunderstorms in the afternoon. Highs in the upper 80s. Chance of rain 50%. At 2 a.m. at Lambert Field in St. Louis, it was mostly cloudy with a temperature of 78 degrees.
The dew point was 70, giving us a relative humidity of 76%. The wind was calm, and the pressure was 30.04 inches and rising. Elsewhere in the metro area, in Chesterfield, it was partly cloudy and the temperature was 74. In Belleville, it was 75 degrees. In Cahokia, it was partly cloudy and 76 degrees. In St. Charles, it was partly cloudy and 74. Across the region, it was mostly cloudy in Columbia, Missouri, with a temperature of 75. In Quincy, fog was reported, reducing the visibility to 0.5 mile and 70 degrees. In Kansas City, a thunderstorm was reported and the temperature was 72. It was mostly cloudy in Springfield, Missouri, with a temperature of 80. In Rolla, it was partly cloudy and the temperature was 76. In Farmington, it was 73 degrees. It was clear in Cape Girardeau, with 73 degrees. It was cloudy in Springfield, Illinois, with a temperature of 71. Once again in St. Louis, it was mostly cloudy, the temperature was 78 degrees and the wind was calm. This is a special weather statement for the following counties in Illinois, Madison, Monroe, and St. Clair. Flash flooding caused by excessive rainfall continues to be possible. For a portion of southwest Illinois, including the following areas, Green, Illinois, Jersey, Illinois, Madison, Illinois, Monroe, Illinois, and St. Clair, Illinois. From 10 p.m. this evening through Thursday morning, and 70 degrees. In Kansas City, a

and the wind was calm. This is a special weather statement for the following counties in Illinois, Madison, Monroe, and St. Clair. Flash flooding caused by excessive rainfall continues to be possible. For a portion of southwest Illinois, including the following areas, Green, Illinois, Jersey, Illinois, Madison, Illinois, Monroe, Illinois, and St. Clair, Illinois, from 10 p.m. this evening through Thursday morning. Excessive runoff may result in flooding of rivers, creeks, streams, and other low-lying and flood-prone locations. Thunderstorms with high rainfall rates are expected to develop and track repeatedly over similar locations late this evening into Thursday morning, which will likely lead to areas of flash flooding. This is a special weather statement for the following counties in Missouri, Franklin, Jefferson, Lincoln, St. Charles, St. Louis City, St. Louis, and Warren. Flash flooding caused by excessive rainfall continues to be possible. For portions of Illinois, including the following areas, Adams, Illinois, Brown, Illinois, Calhoun, Illinois, and Pike, Illinois, and Missouri, including the following areas, Audrain, Missouri, Boone, Missouri, Callaway, Missouri, Cole, Missouri, Crawford, Missouri, Franklin, Missouri, Gasconade, Missouri, Jefferson, Missouri, Knox, Missouri, Lewis, Missouri, Lincoln, Missouri, Marion, Missouri, Montauk, Missouri, Monroe, Missouri, Montgomery, Missouri, Osage, Missouri, Pike, Missouri, Rawls, Missouri, St. Charles, Missouri, St. Louis City, Missouri, St. Louis, Missouri, Shelby, Missouri, Warren, Missouri, and Washington, Missouri. From 10 p.m. this evening through Thursday morning. Excessive runoff may result in flooding of rivers, creeks, streams, and other low-lying and flood-prone locations. Thunderstorms with high rainfall rates are expected to develop and track repeatedly over similar locations late this evening into Thursday morning, which will likely lead to areas of flash flooding. The current time is 2:19 a.m. Central Daylight Time. 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This program originates from the National Weather Service Forecast Office in St. Louis, Missouri, and serves parts of East Central Missouri and Southwest Illinois, including the St. Louis metro area and surrounding counties. Flood watch in effect until 10 a.m. this morning. Rest of tonight, numerous showers and thunderstorms. Some thunderstorms may produce heavy rainfall. Near steady temperature in the lower 70s. South winds around 5 miles per hour. Chance of rain 70%. Thursday, showers and thunderstorms in the morning, then numerous showers and scattered thunderstorms in the afternoon. Some thunderstorms may produce heavy rainfall in the morning. Some thunderstorms may produce heavy rainfall in the afternoon. Highs in the lower 80s. West winds around 5 miles per hour, becoming south around 5 miles per hour in the afternoon. Chance of rain near 100%. Thursday night, mostly cloudy with scattered showers and thunderstorms. Lows around 70. Southeast winds around 5 miles per hour. Chance of rain 50%. Friday, partly sunny with isolated showers. Isolated thunderstorms in the morning, then scattered thunderstorms in the afternoon. Humid with highs in the upper 80s. Southwest winds around 5 miles per hour. Chance of rain 40%. Friday night, partly cloudy. A chance of showers and thunderstorms, mainly in the evening. Humid with lows in the lower 70s. Southwest winds around 5 miles per hour. Chance of rain 50%. Saturday and Saturday night, mostly clear. Highs around 90. Lows in the lower 70s. Heat index values up to 100. Sunday, mostly sunny. Highs in the lower 90s. Heat index values up to 105 in the afternoon. Sunday night through Monday night, mostly clear. Lows in the mid-70s. Highs in the mid-90s. Heat index values up to 105. Tuesday, mostly sunny with a slight chance of showers and thunderstorms. Highs in the lower 90s. Chance of rain 20%.

heat index values up to 105. Tuesday night, partly cloudy. A chance of showers and thunderstorms in the evening, then a chance of showers with a slight chance of thunderstorms after midnight. Lows in the mid-70s. Chance of rain 50%. Heat index values up to 100 early in the evening. Wednesday, partly sunny with a chance of showers. A slight chance of thunderstorms in the morning, then a chance of thunderstorms in the afternoon. Highs in the upper 80s. Chance of rain 50%. At 2 a.m. at Lambert Field in St. Louis, it was mostly cloudy with a temperature of 78 degrees. The dew point was 70, giving us a relative humidity of 76%. The wind was calm, and the pressure was 30.04 inches and rising. Elsewhere in the metro area, in Chesterfield, it was partly cloudy and the temperature was 74. In Belleville, it was 75 degrees. In Cahokia, it was partly cloudy and 76 degrees. In St. Charles, it was partly cloudy and 74. Across the region, it was mostly cloudy in Columbia, Missouri, with a temperature of 75. In Quincy, fog was reported, reducing the visibility to 0.5 mile and 70 degrees. In Kansas City, a thunderstorm was reported and the temperature was 72. It was mostly cloudy in Springfield, Missouri, with a temperature of 80. In Rolla, it was partly cloudy and the temperature was 76. In Farmington, it was 73 degrees. It was clear in Cape Girardeau, with 73 degrees. It was cloudy in Springfield, Illinois, with a temperature of 71. Once again in St. Louis, it was mostly cloudy. The temperature was 78 degrees and the wind was calm. This is a special weather statement for the following counties in Illinois, Madison, Monroe, and St. Clair. Flash flooding caused by excessive rainfall continues to be possible. For a portion of southwest Illinois, including the following areas, Green, Illinois, Jersey, Illinois, Madison, Illinois, Monroe, Illinois, and St. Clair, Illinois. From 10 p.m. this evening through Thursday morning, excessive runoff may result in flooding of rivers, creeks, streams, and other low-lying and flood-prone locations. Thunderstorms with high rainfall rates are expected to develop and track repeatedly over similar locations late this evening into Thursday morning, which will likely lead to areas of flash flooding. This is a special weather statement for the following counties in Missouri, Franklin, Jefferson, Lincoln, St. Charles, St. Louis City, St. Louis, and Warren. Flash flooding caused by excessive rainfall continues to be possible. For portions of Illinois, including the following areas, Adams, Illinois, Brown, Illinois, Calhoun, Illinois, and Pike, Illinois, and Missouri, including the following areas, Audrain, Missouri, Boone, Missouri, Callaway, Missouri, Cole, Missouri, Crawford, Missouri, Franklin, Missouri, Gasconade, Missouri, Jefferson, Missouri, Knox, Missouri, Lewis, Missouri, Lincoln, Missouri, Marion, Missouri, Montauk, Missouri, Monroe, Missouri, Montgomery, Missouri, Osage, Missouri, Pike, Missouri, Rawls, Missouri, St. Charles, Missouri, St. Louis City, Missouri, St. Louis, Missouri, Shelby, Missouri, Warren, Missouri, and Washington, Missouri. From 10 p.m. this evening through Thursday morning, excessive runoff may result in flooding of rivers, creeks, streams, and other low-lying and flood-prone locations. Thunderstorms with high rainfall rates are expected to develop and track repeatedly over similar locations late this evening into Thursday morning, which will likely lead to areas of flash flooding. The current time is 2:26 a.m. Central Daylight Time. 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This program originates from the National Weather Service Forecast Office in St. Louis, Missouri, and serves parts of East Central Missouri and Southwest Illinois, including the St. Louis metro area and surrounding counties. Flood watch in effect until 10 a.m. this morning. Rest of tonight, numerous showers and thunderstorms. Some thunderstorms may produce heavy rainfall. Near steady temperature in the lower 70s. South winds.
around 5 miles per hour. Chance of rain 70%. Thursday, showers and thunderstorms in the morning, then numerous showers and scattered thunderstorms in the afternoon. Some thunderstorms may produce heavy rainfall in the morning. Highs in the lower 80s. West winds around 5 miles per hour, becoming south around 5 miles per hour in the afternoon. Chance of rain near 100%. Thursday night, mostly cloudy with scattered showers and thunderstorms. Lows around 70. Southeast winds around 5 miles per hour. Chance of rain 50%. Friday, partly sunny with isolated showers. Isolated thunderstorms in the morning, then scattered thunderstorms in the afternoon. Humid with highs in the upper 80s. Southwest winds around 5 miles per hour. Chance of rain 40%. Friday night, partly cloudy. A chance of showers and thunderstorms, mainly in the evening. Humid with lows in the lower 70s. Southwest winds around 5 miles per hour. Chance of rain 50%. Saturday and Saturday night, mostly clear. Highs around 90. Lows in the lower 70s. Heat index values up to 100. Sunday, mostly sunny. Highs in the lower 90s. Heat index values up to 105 in the afternoon. Sunday night through Monday night, mostly clear. Lows in the mid-70s. Highs in the mid-90s. Heat index values up to 105. Tuesday, mostly sunny with a slight chance of showers and thunderstorms. Highs in the lower 90s. Chance of rain 20%. Heat index values up to 105. Tuesday night, partly cloudy. A chance of showers and thunderstorms in the evening, then a chance of showers with a slight chance of thunderstorms after midnight. Lows in the mid-70s. Chance of rain 50%. Heat index values up to 100 early in the evening. Wednesday, partly sunny with a chance of showers. A slight chance of thunderstorms in the morning, then a chance of thunderstorms in the afternoon. Highs in the upper 80s. Chance of rain 50%. At 2 a.m. at Lambert Field in St. Louis, it was mostly cloudy with a temperature of 78 degrees. The dew point was 70, giving us a relative humidity of 76%. The wind was calm, and the pressure was 30.04 inches and rising. Elsewhere in the metro area, in Chesterfield, it was partly cloudy and the temperature was 74. In Belleville, it was 75 degrees. In Cahokia, it was partly cloudy and 76 degrees. In St. Charles, it was partly cloudy and 74. Across the region, it was mostly cloudy in Columbia, Missouri, with a temperature of 75. In Quincy, fog was reported, reducing the visibility to 0.5 mile, and 70 degrees. In Kansas City, a thunderstorm was reported and the temperature was 72. It was mostly cloudy in Springfield, Missouri, with a temperature of 80. In Rolla, it was partly cloudy and the temperature was 76. In Farmington, it was 73 degrees. It was clear in Cape Girardeau, with 73 degrees. It was cloudy in Springfield, Illinois, with a temperature of 71. Once again in St. Louis, it was mostly cloudy. The temperature was 78 degrees and the wind was calm. This is a special weather statement for the following counties in Illinois, Madison, Monroe, and St. Clair. Flash flooding caused by excessive rainfall continues to be possible. For a portion of southwest Illinois, including the following areas, Green, Illinois, Jersey, Illinois, Madison, Illinois, Monroe, Illinois, and St. Clair, Illinois. From 10 p.m. this evening through Thursday morning, excessive runoff may result in flooding of rivers, creeks, streams, and other low-lying and flood-prone locations. Thunderstorms with high rainfall rates are expected to develop and track repeatedly over similar locations late this evening into Thursday morning, which will likely lead to areas of flash flooding.
This is a special weather statement for the following counties in Missouri: Franklin, Jefferson, Lincoln, St. Charles, St. Louis City, St. Louis, and Warren. Flash flooding caused by excessive rainfall continues to be possible. For portions of Illinois, including the following areas: Adams, Illinois, Brown, Illinois, Calhoun, Illinois, and Pike, Illinois, and Missouri, including the following areas: Audrain, Missouri, Boone, Missouri, Callaway, Missouri, Cole, Missouri, Crawford, Missouri, Franklin, Missouri, Gasconade, Missouri, Jefferson, Missouri, Knox, Missouri, Lewis, Missouri, Lincoln, Missouri, Marion, Missouri, Montauk, Missouri, Monroe, Missouri, Montgomery, Missouri, Osage, Missouri, Pike, Missouri, Rawls, Missouri, St. Charles, Missouri, St. Louis City, Missouri, St. Louis, Missouri, Shelby, Missouri, Warren, Missouri, and Washington, Missouri. From 10 p.m. this evening through Thursday morning, excessive runoff may result in flooding of rivers, creeks, streams, and other low-lying and flood-prone locations. Thunderstorms with high rainfall rates are expected to develop and track repeatedly over similar locations late this evening into Thursday morning, which will likely lead to areas of flash flooding. The current time is 2:33 a.m. Central Daylight Time. 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This program originates from the National Weather Service Forecast Office in St. Louis, Missouri, and serves parts of East Central Missouri and Southwest Illinois, including the St. Louis metro area and surrounding counties. Flood watch in effect until 10 a.m. this morning. Rest of tonight, numerous showers and thunderstorms. Some thunderstorms may produce heavy rainfall. Near steady temperature in the lower 70s. South winds around 5 miles per hour. Chance of rain 70%. Thursday, showers and thunderstorms in the morning, then numerous showers and scattered thunderstorms in the afternoon. Some thunderstorms may produce heavy rainfall in the morning. Some thunderstorms may produce heavy rainfall in the afternoon. Highs in the lower 80s. West winds around 5 miles per hour, becoming south around 5 miles per hour in the afternoon. Chance of rain near 100%. Thursday night, mostly cloudy with scattered showers and thunderstorms. Lows around 70. Southeast winds around 5 miles per hour. Chance of rain 50%. Friday, partly sunny with isolated showers. Isolated thunderstorms in the morning, then scattered thunderstorms in the afternoon. Humid with highs in the upper 80s. Southwest winds around 5 miles per hour. Chance of rain 40%. Friday night, partly cloudy. A chance of showers and thunderstorms, mainly in the evening. Humid with lows in the lower 70s. Southwest winds around 5 miles per hour. Chance of rain 50%. Saturday and Saturday night, mostly clear. Highs around 90. Lows in the lower 70s. Heat index values up to 100. Sunday, mostly sunny. Highs in the lower 90s. Heat index values up to 105 in the afternoon. Sunday night through Monday night, mostly clear. Lows in the mid-70s. Highs in the mid-90s. Heat index values up to 105. Tuesday, mostly sunny with a slight chance of showers and thunderstorms. Highs in the lower 90s. Chance of rain 20%. Heat index values up to 105. Tuesday night, partly cloudy. A chance of showers and thunderstorms in the evening, then a chance of showers with a slight chance of thunderstorms after midnight. Lows in the mid-70s. Chance of rain 50%. Heat index values up to 100 early in the evening. Wednesday, partly sunny with a chance of showers. A slight chance of thunderstorms in the morning, then a chance of thunderstorms in the afternoon. Highs in the upper 80s. Chance of rain 50%. At 2 a.m. at Lambert Field in St. Louis, it was mostly cloudy with a temperature of 78 degrees.
The dew point was 70, giving us a relative humidity of 76%. The wind was calm, and the pressure was 30.04 inches and rising. Elsewhere in the metro area, in Chesterfield, it was partly cloudy and the temperature was 74. In Belleville, it was 75 degrees. In Cahokia, it was partly cloudy and 76 degrees. In St. Charles, it was partly cloudy and 74. Across the region, it was mostly cloudy in Columbia, Missouri, with a temperature of 75. In Quincy, fog was reported, reducing the visibility to 0.5 mile and 70 degrees. In Kansas City, a thunderstorm was reported and the temperature was 72. It was mostly cloudy in Springfield, Missouri, with a temperature of 80. In Rolla, it was partly cloudy and the temperature was 76. In Farmington, it was 73 degrees. It was clear in Cape Girardeau, with 73 degrees. It was cloudy in Springfield, Illinois, with a temperature of 71. Once again in St. Louis, it was mostly cloudy, the temperature was 78 degrees and the wind was calm. This is a special weather statement for the following counties in Illinois, Madison, Monroe, and St. Clair. Flash flooding caused by excessive rainfall continues to be possible. For a portion of southwest Illinois, including the following areas, Green, Illinois, Jersey, Illinois, Madison, Illinois, Monroe, Illinois, and St. Clair, Illinois. From 10 p.m. this evening through Thursday morning, excessive runoff may result in flooding of rivers, creeks, streams, and other low-lying and flood-prone locations. Thunderstorms with high rainfall rates are expected to develop and track repeatedly over similar locations late this evening into Thursday morning, which will likely lead to areas of flash flooding. This is a special weather statement for the following counties in Missouri, Franklin, Jefferson, Lincoln, St. Charles, St. Louis City, St. Louis, and Warren. Flash flooding caused by excessive rainfall continues to be possible. For portions of Illinois, including the following areas, Adams, Illinois, Brown, Illinois, Calhoun, Illinois, and Pike, Illinois, and Missouri, including the following areas, Audrain, Missouri, Boone, Missouri, Callaway, Missouri, Cole, Missouri, Crawford, Missouri, Franklin, Missouri, Gasconade, Missouri, Jefferson, Missouri, Knox, Missouri, Lewis, Missouri, Lincoln, Missouri, Marion, Missouri, Montauk, Missouri, Monroe, Missouri, Montgomery, Missouri, Osage, Missouri, Pike, Missouri, Rawls, Missouri, St. Charles, Missouri, St. Louis City, Missouri, St. Louis, Missouri, Shelby, Missouri, Warren, Missouri, and Washington, Missouri. From 10 p.m. this evening through Thursday morning, excessive runoff may result in flooding of rivers, creeks, streams, and other low-lying and flood-prone locations. Thunderstorms with high rainfall rates are expected to develop and track repeatedly over similar locations late this evening into Thursday morning, which will likely lead to areas of flash flooding. The current time is 2:40 a.m. Central Daylight Time. 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This program originates from the National Weather Service Forecast Office in St. Louis, Missouri, and serves parts of East Central Missouri and Southwest Illinois, including the St. Louis metro area and surrounding counties. Flood watch in effect until 10 a.m. this morning. Rest of tonight, numerous showers and thunderstorms. Some thunderstorms may produce heavy rainfall. Near steady temperature in the lower 70s. South winds around 5 miles per hour. Chance of rain 70%. Thursday, showers and thunderstorms in the morning, then numerous showers and scattered thunderstorms in the afternoon. Some thunderstorms may produce heavy rainfall in the morning. Some thunderstorms may produce heavy rainfall in the afternoon. Highs in the lower 80s. West winds around 5 miles per hour, becoming south around 5 miles per hour in the afternoon. Chance of rain near 100%. Thursday night, mostly cloudy with scattered showers and thunderstorms. Lows around 70. Southeast winds around 5 miles per hour. Chance of rain 50%.
Friday, partly sunny with isolated showers. Isolated thunderstorms in the morning, then scattered thunderstorms in the afternoon. Humid with highs in the upper 80s. Southwest winds around 5 miles per hour. Chance of rain 40%. Friday night, partly cloudy. A chance of showers and thunderstorms, mainly in the evening. Humid with lows in the lower 70s. Southwest winds around 5 miles per hour. Chance of rain 50%. Saturday and Saturday night, mostly clear. Highs around 90. Lows in the lower 70s. Heat index values up to 100. Sunday, mostly sunny. Highs in the lower 90s. Heat index values up to 105 in the afternoon. Sunday night through Monday night, mostly clear. Lows in the mid-70s. Highs in the mid-90s. Heat index values up to 105. Tuesday, mostly sunny with a slight chance of showers and thunderstorms. Highs in the lower 90s. Chance of rain 20%. Heat index values up to 105. Tuesday night, partly cloudy. A chance of showers and thunderstorms in the evening, then a chance of showers with a slight chance of thunderstorms after midnight. Lows in the mid-70s. Chance of rain 50%. Heat index values up to 100 early in the evening. Wednesday, partly sunny with a chance of showers. A slight chance of thunderstorms in the morning, then a chance of thunderstorms in the afternoon. Highs in the upper 80s. Chance of rain 50%. At 2 a.m. at Lambert Field in St. Louis, it was mostly cloudy with a temperature of 78 degrees. The dew point was 70, giving us a relative humidity of 76%. The wind was calm, and the pressure was 30.04 inches and rising. Elsewhere in the metro area, in Chesterfield, it was partly cloudy and the temperature was 74. In Belleville, it was 75 degrees. In Cahokia, it was partly cloudy and 76 degrees. In St. Charles, it was partly cloudy and 74. Across the region, it was mostly cloudy in Columbia, Missouri, with a temperature of 75. In Quincy, fog was reported, reducing the visibility to 0.5 mile, and 70 degrees. In Kansas City, a thunderstorm was reported and the temperature was 72. It was mostly cloudy in Springfield, Missouri, with a temperature of 80. In Rolla, it was partly cloudy and the temperature was 76. In Farmington, it was 73 degrees. It was clear in Cape Girardeau, with 73 degrees. It was cloudy in Springfield, Illinois, with a temperature of 71. Once again in St. Louis, it was mostly cloudy, the temperature was 78 degrees and the wind was calm. This is a special weather statement for the following counties in Illinois, Madison, Monroe, and St. Clair. Flash flooding caused by excessive rainfall continues to be possible. For a portion of southwest Illinois, including the following areas, Green, Illinois, Jersey, Illinois, Madison, Illinois, Monroe, Illinois, and St. Clair, Illinois. From 10 p.m. this evening through Thursday morning, excessive runoff may result in flooding of rivers, creeks, streams, and other low-lying and flood-prone locations. Thunderstorms with high rainfall rates are expected to develop and track repeatedly over similar locations late this evening into Thursday morning, which will likely lead to areas of flash flooding. This is a special weather statement for the following counties in Missouri, Franklin, Jefferson. This is a special weather statement for the following counties in Missouri, Franklin, Jefferson, Lincoln, St. Charles, St. Louis City, St. Louis, and Warren, and the following counties in Illinois, Madison, Monroe, and St. Clair. Flash flooding caused by excessive rainfall continues to be possible. For portions of Illinois, including the following areas, Calhoun, Illinois, Green, Illinois, Jersey, Illinois, Madison, Illinois, Monroe, Illinois, Pike, Illinois, and St. Clair, Illinois, and Missouri, including the following areas, Franklin, Missouri, Jefferson, Missouri, Lincoln, Missouri, Pike, Missouri, St. Charles, Missouri,
St. Louis City, Missouri, St. Louis, Missouri, Warren, Missouri, and Washington, Missouri, until 1 p.m. this afternoon. Excessive runoff may result in flooding of rivers, creeks, streams, and other low-lying and flood-prone locations. Widespread showers and thunderstorms may yield isolated instances of flash flooding through early this afternoon. At 2 a.m. at Lambert Field in St. Louis, it was mostly cloudy with a temperature of 78 degrees. The dew point was 70, giving us a relative humidity of 76%. The wind was calm, and the pressure was 30.04 inches and rising. Elsewhere in the metro area, in Chesterfield, it was partly cloudy and the temperature was 74. In Belleville, it was 75 degrees. In Cahokia, it was partly cloudy and 76 degrees. In St. Charles, it was partly cloudy and 74. Across the region, it was mostly cloudy in Columbia, Missouri, with a temperature of 75. In Quincy, fog was reported, reducing the visibility to 0.5 mile and 70 degrees. In Kansas City, a thunderstorm was reported and the temperature was 72. It was mostly cloudy in Springfield, Missouri, with a temperature of 80. In Rolla, it was partly cloudy and the temperature was 76. In Farmington, it was 73 degrees. It was clear in Cape Girardeau, with 73 degrees. It was cloudy in Springfield, Illinois, with a temperature of 71. Once again in St. Louis, it was mostly cloudy. The temperature was 78 degrees and the wind was calm. This is a special weather statement for the following counties in Missouri, Franklin, Jefferson, Lincoln, St. Charles, St. Louis City, St. Louis, and Warren, and the following counties in Illinois, Madison, Monroe, and St. Clair. Flash flooding caused by excessive rainfall continues to be possible. For portions of Illinois, including the following areas, Calhoun, Illinois, Green, Illinois, Jersey, Illinois, Madison, Illinois, Monroe, Illinois, Pike, Illinois, and St. Clair, Illinois, and Missouri, including the following areas, Franklin, Missouri, Jefferson, Missouri, Lincoln, Missouri, Pike, Missouri, St. Charles, Missouri, St. Louis City, Missouri, St. Louis, Missouri, Warren, Missouri, and Washington, Missouri, until 1 p.m. this afternoon. Excessive runoff may result in flooding of rivers, creeks, streams, and other low-lying and flood-prone locations. Widespread showers and thunderstorms may yield isolated instances of flash flooding through early this afternoon. The current time is 2:49 a.m. Central Daylight Time. 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This program originates from the National Weather Service Forecast Office in St. Louis, Missouri, and serves parts of East Central Missouri and Southwest Illinois, including the St. Louis metro area and surrounding counties. Today, showers and thunderstorms this morning, then numerous showers and scattered thunderstorms this afternoon. Some thunderstorms may produce heavy rainfall this morning. Highs in the lower 80s. West winds around 5 miles per hour, becoming south around 5 miles per hour this afternoon. Chance of rain near 100%. Tonight, mostly cloudy with scattered showers and thunderstorms. Lows around 70. Southeast winds around 5 miles per hour. Chance of rain 50%. Friday, partly sunny with isolated showers. Isolated thunderstorms in the morning, then scattered thunderstorms in the afternoon. Humid with highs in the upper 80s. Southwest winds around 5 miles per hour. Chance of rain 40%. Friday night, partly cloudy. A chance of showers and thunderstorms, mainly in the evening. Humid with lows in the lower 70s. Southwest winds around 5 miles per hour. Chance of rain 50%. Saturday, sunny with highs around 90. West winds around 5 miles per hour. Heat index values up to 102 in the afternoon. Saturday night, mostly clear. Lows in the lower 70s.
heat index values up to 100 early in the evening. Sunday, mostly sunny. Highs in the lower 90s. Heat index values up to 105 in the afternoon. Sunday night through Monday night, mostly clear. Lows in the mid-70s. Highs in the mid-90s. Heat index values up to 105. Tuesday, mostly sunny with a slight chance of showers and thunderstorms. Highs in the lower 90s. Chance of rain 20%. Heat index values up to 105. Tuesday night, partly cloudy. A chance of showers and thunderstorms in the evening, then a chance of showers with a slight chance of thunderstorms after midnight. Lows in the mid-70s. Chance of rain 50%. Heat index values up to 100 early in the evening. Wednesday, partly sunny with a chance of showers. A slight chance of thunderstorms in the morning, then a chance of thunderstorms in the afternoon. Highs in the upper 80s. Chance of rain 50%. At 2 a.m. at Lambert Field in St. Louis, it was mostly cloudy with a temperature of 78 degrees. The dew point was 70, giving us a relative humidity of 76%. The wind was calm, and the pressure was 30.04 inches and rising. Elsewhere in the metro area, in Chesterfield, it was partly cloudy and the temperature was 74. In Belleville, it was 75 degrees. In Cahokia, it was partly cloudy and 76 degrees. In St. Charles, it was partly cloudy and 74. Across the region, it was mostly cloudy in Columbia, Missouri, with a temperature of 75. In Quincy, fog was reported, reducing the visibility to 0.5 mile, and 70 degrees. In Kansas City, a thunderstorm was reported and the temperature was 72. It was mostly cloudy in Springfield, Missouri, with a temperature of 80. In Rolla, it was partly cloudy and the temperature was 76. In Farmington, it was 73 degrees. It was clear in Cape Girardeau, with 73 degrees. It was cloudy in Springfield, Illinois, with a temperature of 71. Once again in St. Louis, it was mostly cloudy. The temperature was 78 degrees and the wind was calm. This is a special weather statement for the following counties in Missouri: Franklin, Jefferson, Lincoln, St. Charles, St. Louis City, St. Louis, and Warren, and the following counties in Illinois: Madison, Monroe, and St. Clair. Flash flooding caused by excessive rainfall continues to be possible. For portions of Illinois, including the following areas: Calhoun, Illinois, Green, Illinois, Jersey, Illinois, Madison, Illinois, Monroe, Illinois, Pike, Illinois, and St. Clair, Illinois, and Missouri, including the following areas: Franklin, Missouri, Jefferson, Missouri, Lincoln, Missouri, Pike, Missouri, St. Charles, Missouri, St. Louis City, Missouri, St. Louis, Missouri, Warren, Missouri, and Washington, Missouri, until 1 p.m. this afternoon. Excessive runoff may result in flooding of rivers, creeks, streams, and other low-lying and flood-prone locations. Widespread showers and thunderstorms may yield isolated instances of flash flooding through early this afternoon. The current time is 2:55 a.m. Central Daylight Time. 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Today, showers and thunderstorms this morning, then numerous showers and scattered thunderstorms this afternoon. Some thunderstorms may produce heavy rainfall this morning. Some thunderstorms may produce heavy rainfall this afternoon. Highs in the lower 80s. West winds around 5 miles per hour, becoming south around 5 miles per hour this afternoon. Chance of rain near 100%. Tonight, mostly cloudy with scattered showers and thunderstorms. Lows around 70. Southeast winds around 5 miles per hour. Chance of rain 50%. Friday, partly sunny with isolated showers.
isolated thunderstorms in the morning, then scattered thunderstorms in the afternoon. Humid with highs in the upper 80s. Southwest winds around 5 miles per hour. Chance of rain 40%. Friday night, partly cloudy. A chance of showers and thunderstorms, mainly in the evening. Humid with lows in the lower 70s. Southwest winds around 5 miles per hour. Chance of rain 50%. Saturday, sunny with highs around 90. West winds around 5 miles per hour. Heat index values up to 102 in the afternoon. Saturday night, mostly clear. Lows in the lower 70s. Heat index values up to 100 early in the evening. Sunday, mostly sunny. Highs in the lower 90s. Heat index values up to 105 in the afternoon. Sunday night through Monday night, mostly clear. Lows in the mid-70s. Highs in the mid-90s. Heat index values up to 105. Tuesday, mostly sunny with a slight chance of showers and thunderstorms. Highs in the lower 90s. Chance of rain 20%. Heat index values up to 105. Tuesday night, partly cloudy. A chance of showers and thunderstorms in the evening, then a chance of showers with a slight chance of thunderstorms after midnight. Lows in the mid-70s. Chance of rain 50%. Heat index values up to 100 early in the evening. Wednesday, partly sunny with a chance of showers. A slight chance of thunderstorms in the morning, then a chance of thunderstorms in the afternoon. Highs in the upper 80s. Chance of rain 50%. At 2 a.m. at Lambert Field in St. Louis, it was mostly cloudy with a temperature of 78 degrees. The dew point was 70, giving us a relative humidity of 76%. The wind was calm, and the pressure was 30.04 inches and rising. Elsewhere in the metro area, in Chesterfield, it was partly cloudy and the temperature was 74. In Belleville, it was 75 degrees. In Cahokia, it was partly cloudy and 76 degrees. In St. Charles, it was partly cloudy and 74. Across the region, it was mostly cloudy in Columbia, Missouri, with a temperature of 75. In Quincy, fog was reported, reducing the visibility to 0.5 mile and 70 degrees. In Kansas City, a thunderstorm was reported and the temperature was 72. It was mostly cloudy in Springfield, Missouri, with a temperature of 80. In Rolla, it was partly cloudy and the temperature was 76. In Farmington, it was 73 degrees. It was clear in Cape Girardeau, with 73 degrees. It was cloudy in Springfield, Illinois, with a temperature of 71. Once again in St. Louis, it was mostly cloudy, the temperature was 78 degrees and the wind was calm. This is a special weather statement for the following counties in Missouri, Franklin, Jefferson, Lincoln, St. Charles, St. Louis City, St. Louis and Warren, and the following counties in Illinois, Madison, Monroe and St. Clair. Flash flooding caused by excessive rainfall continues to be possible. For portions of Illinois, including the following areas, Calhoun, Illinois, Green, Illinois, Jersey, Illinois, Madison, Illinois, Monroe, Illinois, Pike, Illinois, and St. Clair, Illinois, and Missouri, including the following areas, Franklin, Missouri, Jefferson, Missouri, Lincoln, Missouri, Pike, Missouri, St. Charles, Missouri, St. Louis City, Missouri, St. Louis, Missouri, Warren, Missouri, and Washington, Missouri, until 1 p.m. this afternoon. Excessive runoff may result in flooding of rivers, creeks, streams, and other low-lying and flood-prone locations. Widespread showers and thunderstorms may yield isolated instances of flash flooding through early this afternoon. The current time is 3:01 a.m. Central Daylight Time. 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
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Today, showers and thunderstorms this morning, then numerous showers and scattered thunderstorms this afternoon. Some thunderstorms may produce heavy rainfall morning. Some thunderstorms may produce heavy rainfall this afternoon. Highs in the lower 80s. West winds around 5 miles per hour, becoming south around 5 miles per hour this afternoon. Chance of rain near 100%. Tonight, mostly cloudy with scattered showers and thunderstorms. Lows around 70. Southeast winds around 5 miles per hour. Chance of rain 50%. Friday, partly sunny with isolated showers. Isolated thunderstorms in the morning, then scattered thunderstorms in the afternoon. Humid with highs in the upper 80s. Southwest winds around 5 miles per hour. Chance of rain 40%. Friday night, partly cloudy. A chance of showers and thunderstorms, mainly in the evening. Humid with lows in the lower 70s. Southwest winds around 5 miles per hour. Chance of rain 50%. Saturday, sunny with highs around 90. West winds around 5 miles per hour. Heat index values up to 102 in the afternoon. Saturday night, mostly clear. Lows in the lower 70s. Heat index values up to 100 early in the evening. Sunday, mostly sunny. Highs in the lower 90s. Heat index values up to 105 in the afternoon. Sunday night through Monday night, mostly clear. Lows in the mid-70s. Highs in the mid-90s. Heat index values up to 105. Tuesday, mostly sunny with a slight chance of showers and thunderstorms. Highs in the lower 90s. Chance of rain 20%. Heat index values up to 105. Tuesday night, partly cloudy. A chance of showers and thunderstorms in the evening, then a chance of showers with a slight chance of thunderstorms after midnight. Lows in the mid-70s. Chance of rain 50%. Heat index values up to 100 early in the evening. Wednesday, partly sunny with a chance of showers. A slight chance of thunderstorms in the morning, then a chance of thunderstorms in the afternoon. Highs in the upper 80s. Chance of rain 50%. At 2 a.m. at Lambert Field in St. Louis, it was mostly cloudy with a temperature of 78 degrees. The dew point was 70, giving us a relative humidity of 76%. The wind was calm, and the pressure was 30.04 inches and rising. Elsewhere in the metro area, in Chesterfield, it was partly cloudy and the temperature was 74. In Belleville, it was 75 degrees. In Cahokia, it was partly cloudy and 76 degrees. In St. Charles, it was partly cloudy and 74. Across the region, it was mostly cloudy in Columbia, Missouri, with a temperature of 75. In Quincy, fog was reported, reducing the visibility to 0.5 mile and 70 degrees. In Kansas City, a thunderstorm was reported and the temperature was 72. It was mostly cloudy in Springfield, Missouri, with a temperature of 80. In Rolla, it was partly cloudy and the temperature was 76. In Farmington, it was 73 degrees. It was clear in Cape Girardeau, with 73 degrees. It was cloudy in Springfield, Illinois, with a temperature of 71. Once again in St. Louis, it was mostly cloudy, the temperature was 78 degrees and the wind was calm. This is a special weather statement for the following counties in Missouri: Franklin, Jefferson, Lincoln, St. Charles, St. Louis City, St. Louis and Warren, and the following counties in Illinois: Madison, Monroe and St. Clair. Flash flooding caused by excessive rainfall continues to be possible.
for portions of Illinois, including the following areas: Calhoun, Illinois, Green, Illinois, Jersey, Illinois, Madison, Illinois, Monroe, Illinois, Pike, Illinois, and St. Clair, Illinois, and Missouri, including the following areas: Franklin, Missouri, Jefferson, Missouri, Lincoln, Missouri, Pike, Missouri, St. Charles, Missouri, St. Louis City, Missouri, St. Louis, Missouri, Warren, Missouri, and Washington, Missouri, until 1 p.m. this afternoon. Excessive runoff may result in flooding of rivers, creeks, streams, and other low-lying and flood-prone locations. Widespread showers and thunderstorms may yield isolated instances of flash flooding through early this afternoon. The current time is 3:07 a.m. Central Daylight Time. 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Today, showers and thunderstorms this morning, then numerous showers and scattered thunderstorms this afternoon. Some thunderstorms may produce heavy rainfall this morning. Some thunderstorms may produce heavy rainfall this afternoon. Highs in the lower 80s. West winds around 5 miles per hour, becoming south around 5 miles per hour this afternoon. Chance of rain near 100%. Tonight, mostly cloudy with scattered showers and thunderstorms. Lows around 70. Southeast winds around 5 miles per hour. Chance of rain 50%. Friday, partly sunny with isolated showers. Isolated thunderstorms in the morning, then scattered thunderstorms in the afternoon. Humid with highs in the upper 80s. Southwest winds around 5 miles per hour. Chance of rain 40%. Friday night, partly cloudy. A chance of showers and thunderstorms, mainly in the evening. Humid with lows in the lower 70s. Southwest winds around 5 miles per hour. Chance of rain 50%. Saturday, sunny with highs around 90. West winds around 5 miles per hour. Heat index values up to 102 in the afternoon. Saturday night, mostly clear. Lows in the lower 70s. Heat index values up to 100 early in the evening. Sunday, mostly sunny. Highs in the lower 90s. Heat index values up to 105 in the afternoon. Sunday night through Monday night, mostly clear. Lows in the mid-70s. Highs in the mid-90s. Heat index values up to 105. Tuesday, mostly sunny with a slight chance of showers and thunderstorms. Highs in the lower 90s. Chance of rain 20%. Heat index values up to 105. Tuesday night, partly cloudy. A chance of showers and thunderstorms in the evening, then a chance of showers with a slight chance of thunderstorms after midnight. Lows in the mid-70s. Chance of rain 50%. Heat index values up to 100 early in the evening. Wednesday, partly sunny with a chance of showers. A slight chance of thunderstorms in the morning, then a chance of thunderstorms in the afternoon. Highs in the upper 80s. Chance of rain 50%. At 3 a.m. at Lambert Field in St. Louis, it was cloudy with a temperature of 77 degrees. The dew point was 71, giving us a relative humidity of 82%. The wind was calm, and the pressure was 30.04 inches and steady. Elsewhere in the metro area, in Chesterfield, it was cloudy and the temperature was 75. In Belleville, it was 75 degrees. In Cahokia, it was mostly cloudy and 74 degrees. In St. Charles, it was mostly cloudy and 74. Across the region, a thunderstorm was reported in Columbia, Missouri, with a temperature of 75. In Quincy, fog was reported and 69 degrees. In Kansas City, a thunderstorm was reported and the temperature was 72. It was mostly cloudy in Springfield, Missouri, with a temperature of 80.
In Rolla, it was cloudy and the temperature was 75. In Farmington, it was 74 degrees. It was clear in Cape Girardeau with 71 degrees. It was mostly cloudy in Springfield, Illinois, with a temperature of 71. Once again in St. Louis, it was cloudy. The temperature was 77 degrees and the wind was calm. This is a special weather statement for the following counties in Missouri: Franklin, Jefferson, Lincoln, St. Charles, St. Louis City, St. Louis, and Warren, and the following counties in Illinois: Madison, Monroe, and St. Clair. Flash flooding caused by excessive rainfall continues to be possible. For portions of Illinois, including the following areas: Calhoun, Illinois, Green, Illinois, Jersey, Illinois, Madison, Illinois, Monroe, Illinois, Pike, Illinois, and St. Clair, Illinois, and Missouri, including the following areas: Franklin, Missouri, Jefferson, Missouri, Lincoln, Missouri, Pike, Missouri, St. Charles, Missouri, St. Louis City, Missouri, St. Louis, Missouri, Warren, Missouri, and Washington, Missouri. Until 1 p.m. this afternoon, excessive runoff may result in flooding of rivers, creeks, streams, and other low-lying and flood-prone locations. Widespread showers and thunderstorms may yield isolated instances of flash flooding through early this afternoon. The current time is 3:12 a.m. Central Daylight Time. 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Today, showers and thunderstorms this morning, then numerous showers and scattered thunderstorms this afternoon. Some thunderstorms may produce heavy rainfall this morning. Highs in the lower 80s. West winds around 5 miles per hour, becoming south around 5 miles per hour this afternoon. Chance of rain near 100%. Tonight, mostly cloudy with scattered showers and thunderstorms. Lows around 70. Southeast winds around 5 miles per hour. Chance of rain 50%. Friday, partly sunny with isolated showers. Isolated thunderstorms in the morning, then scattered thunderstorms in the afternoon. Humid with highs in the upper 80s. Southwest winds around 5 miles per hour. Chance of rain 40%. Friday night, partly cloudy. A chance of showers and thunderstorms, mainly in the evening. Humid with lows in the lower 70s. Southwest winds around 5 miles per hour. Chance of rain 50%. Saturday, sunny with highs around 90. West winds around 5 miles per hour. Heat index values up to 102 in the afternoon. Saturday night, mostly clear. Lows in the lower 70s. Heat index values up to 100 early in the evening. Sunday, mostly sunny. Highs in the lower 90s. Heat index values up to 105 in the afternoon. Sunday night through Monday night, mostly clear. Lows in the mid 70s. Highs in the mid 90s. Heat index values up to 105. Tuesday, mostly sunny with a slight chance of showers and thunderstorms. Highs in the lower 90s. Chance of rain 20%. Heat index values up to 105. Tuesday night, partly cloudy. A chance of showers and thunderstorms in the evening, then a chance of showers with a slight chance of thunderstorms after midnight. Lows in the mid-70s. Chance of rain 50%. Heat index values up to 100 early in the evening. Wednesday, partly sunny with a chance of showers. A slight chance of thunderstorms in the morning, then a chance of thunderstorms in the afternoon. Highs in the upper 80s. Chance of rain 50%. At 3 a.m. at Lambert Field in St. Louis, it was cloudy with a temperature of 77 degrees. The dew point was 71, giving us a relative humidity of 82%.
The wind was calm, and the pressure was 30.04 inches and steady. Elsewhere in the metro area, in Chesterfield, it was cloudy and the temperature was 75. In Belleville, it was 75 degrees. In Cahokia, it was mostly cloudy and 74 degrees. In St. Charles, it was mostly cloudy and 74. Across the region, a thunderstorm was reported in Columbia, Missouri, with a temperature of 75. In Quincy, fog was reported and 69 degrees. In Kansas City, a thunderstorm was reported and the temperature was 72. It was mostly cloudy in Springfield, Missouri, with a temperature of 80. In Rolla, it was cloudy and the temperature was 75. In Farmington, it was 74 degrees. It was clear in Cape Girardeau, with 71 degrees. It was mostly cloudy in Springfield, Illinois, with a temperature of 71. Once again in St. Louis, it was cloudy, the temperature was 77 degrees and the wind was calm. This is a special weather statement for the following counties in Missouri, Franklin, Jefferson, Lincoln, St. Charles, St. Louis City, St. Louis and Warren, and the following counties in Illinois, Madison, Monroe and St. Clair. Flash flooding caused by excessive rainfall continues to be possible. For portions of Illinois, including the following areas, Calhoun, Illinois, Green, Illinois, Jersey, Illinois, Madison, Illinois, Monroe, Illinois, Pike, Illinois, and St. Clair, Illinois, and Missouri, including the following areas, Franklin, Missouri, with a temperature of 80.

St. Louis and Warren and the following counties in Illinois, Madison, Monroe, and St. Clair. Flash flooding caused by excessive rainfall continues to be possible. For portions of Illinois, including the following areas, Calhoun, Illinois, Green, Illinois, Jersey, Illinois, Madison, Illinois, Monroe, Illinois, Pike, Illinois, and St. Clair, Illinois, and Missouri, including the following areas, Franklin, Missouri, Jefferson, Missouri, Lincoln, Missouri, Pike, Missouri, St. Charles, Missouri, St. Louis City, Missouri, St. Louis, Missouri, Warren, Missouri, and Washington, Missouri, until 1 p.m. this afternoon. Excessive runoff may result in flooding of rivers, creeks, streams, and other low-lying and flood-prone locations. Widespread showers and thunderstorms may yield isolated instances of flash flooding through early this afternoon. The current time is 3:18 a.m. Central Daylight Time. 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This program originates from the National Weather Service Forecast Office in St. Louis, Missouri, and serves parts of East Central Missouri and Southwest Illinois, including the St. Louis metro area and surrounding counties. Today, showers and thunderstorms this morning, then numerous showers and scattered thunderstorms this afternoon. Some thunderstorms may produce heavy rainfall this morning. Some thunderstorms may produce heavy rainfall this afternoon. Highs in the lower 80s. West winds around 5 miles per hour, becoming south around 5 miles per hour this afternoon. Chance of rain near 100%. Tonight, mostly cloudy with scattered showers and thunderstorms. Lows around 70. Southeast winds around 5 miles per hour. Chance of rain 50%. Friday, partly sunny with isolated showers. Isolated thunderstorms in the morning, then scattered thunderstorms in the afternoon. Humid with highs in the upper 80s. Southwest winds around 5 miles per hour. Chance of rain 40%. Friday night, partly cloudy. A chance of showers and thunderstorms, mainly in the evening. Humid with lows in the lower 70s. Southwest winds around 5 miles per hour. Chance of rain 50%. Saturday, sunny with highs around 90. West winds around 5 miles per hour. Heat index values up to 102 in the afternoon. Saturday night, mostly clear. Lows in the lower 70s. Heat index values up to 100 early in the evening. Sunday, mostly sunny. Highs in the lower 90s. Heat index values up to 105 in the afternoon. Sunday night through Monday night, mostly clear. Lows in the mid-70s. Highs in the mid-90s. Heat index values up to 105. Tuesday, mostly sunny with a slight chance of showers and thunderstorms. Highs in the lower 90s. Chance of rain 20%. Heat index values up to 105. Tuesday night, partly cloudy. A chance of showers and thunderstorms in the evening, then a chance of showers with a slight chance of thunderstorms after midnight. Lows in the mid-70s. Chance of rain 50%. Heat index values up to 100 early in the evening. Wednesday, partly sunny with a chance of showers. A slight chance of thunderstorms in the morning, then a chance of thunderstorms in the afternoon. Highs in the upper 80s. Chance of rain 50%. At 3 a.m. at Lambert Field in St. Louis, it was cloudy with a temperature of 77 degrees. The dew point was 71, giving us a relative humidity of 82%. The wind was calm, and the pressure was 30.04 inches and steady. Elsewhere in the metro area, in Chesterfield, it was cloudy and the temperature was 75. In Belleville, it was 75 degrees. In Cahokia, it was mostly cloudy and 74 degrees. In St. Charles, it was mostly cloudy and 74. Across the region, a thunderstorm was reported in Columbia, Missouri, with a temperature of 75. In Quincy, fog was reported and 69 degrees. In Kansas,

City, a thunderstorm was reported and the temperature was 72. It was mostly cloudy in Springfield, Missouri, with a temperature of 80. In Rolla, it was cloudy and the temperature was 75. In Farmington, it was 74 degrees. It was clear in Cape Girardeau, with 71 degrees. It was mostly cloudy in Springfield, Illinois, with a temperature of 71. Once again in St. Louis, it was cloudy, the temperature was 77 degrees, and the wind was calm. This is a special weather statement for the following counties in Missouri: Franklin, Jefferson, Lincoln, St. Charles, St. Louis City, St. Louis, and Warren, and the following counties in Illinois: Madison, Monroe, and St. Clair. Flash flooding caused by excessive rainfall continues to be possible. For portions of Illinois, including the following areas: Calhoun, Illinois, Green, Illinois, Jersey, Illinois, Madison, Illinois, Monroe, Illinois, Pike, Illinois, and St. Clair, Illinois, and Missouri, including the following areas: Franklin, Missouri, Jefferson, Missouri, Lincoln, Missouri, Pike, Missouri, St. Charles, Missouri, St. Louis City, Missouri, St. Louis, Missouri, Warren, Missouri, and Washington, Missouri, until 1 p.m. this afternoon. Excessive runoff may result in flooding of rivers, creeks, streams, and other low-lying and flood-prone locations. Widespread showers and thunderstorms may yield isolated instances of flash flooding through early this afternoon. The current time is 3:24 a.m. Central Daylight Time. 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This program originates from the National Weather Service Forecast Office in St. Louis, Missouri, and serves parts of East Central Missouri and Southwest Illinois, including the St. Louis metro area and surrounding counties. Today, showers and thunderstorms this morning, then numerous showers and scattered thunderstorms this afternoon. Some thunderstorms may produce heavy rainfall this morning. Some thunderstorms may produce heavy rainfall this afternoon. Highs in the lower 80s. West winds around 5 miles per hour, becoming south around 5 miles per hour this afternoon. Chance of rain near 100%. Tonight, mostly cloudy with scattered showers and thunderstorms. Lows around 70. Southeast winds around 5 miles per hour. Chance of rain 50%. Friday, partly sunny with isolated showers. Isolated thunderstorms in the morning, then scattered thunderstorms in the afternoon. Humid with highs in the upper 80s. Southwest winds around 5 miles per hour. Chance of rain 40%. Friday night, partly cloudy. A chance of showers and thunderstorms, mainly in the evening. Humid with lows in the lower 70s. Southwest winds around 5 miles per hour. Chance of rain 50%. Saturday, sunny with highs around 90. West winds around 5 miles per hour. Heat index values up to 102 in the afternoon. Saturday night, mostly clear. Lows in the lower 70s. Heat index values up to 100 early in the evening. Sunday, mostly sunny. Highs in the lower 90s. Heat index values up to 105 in the afternoon. Sunday night through Monday night, mostly clear. Lows in the mid 70s. Highs in the mid 90s. Heat index values up to 105. Tuesday, mostly sunny with a slight chance of showers and thunderstorms. Highs in the lower 90s. Chance of rain 20%. Heat index values up to 105. Tuesday night, partly cloudy. A chance of showers and thunderstorms in the evening, then a chance of showers with a slight chance of thunderstorms after midnight. Lows in the mid-70s. Chance of rain 50%. Heat index values up to 100 early in the evening. Wednesday, partly sunny with a chance of showers. A slight chance of thunderstorms in the morning, then a chance of thunderstorms in the afternoon. Highs in the upper 80s. Chance of rain 50%. At 3 a.m. at Lambert Field in St. Louis, it was cloudy with a temperature
77 degrees. The dew point was 71, giving us a relative humidity of 82%. The wind was calm, and the pressure was 30.04 inches and steady. Elsewhere in the metro area, in Chesterfield, it was cloudy and the temperature was 75. In Belleville, it was 75 degrees. In Cahokia, it was mostly cloudy and 74 degrees. In St. Charles, it was mostly cloudy and 74. Across the region, a thunderstorm was reported in Columbia, Missouri, with a temperature of 75. In Quincy, fog was reported and 69 degrees. In Kansas City, a thunderstorm was reported and the temperature was 72. It was mostly cloudy in Springfield, Missouri, with a temperature of 80. In Rolla, it was cloudy and the temperature was 75. In Farmington, it was 74 degrees. It was clear in Cape Girardeau, with 71 degrees. It was mostly cloudy in Springfield, Illinois, with a temperature of 71. Once again in St. Louis, it was cloudy, the temperature was 77 degrees and the wind was calm. This is a special weather statement for the following counties in Missouri: Franklin, Jefferson, Lincoln, St. Charles, St. Louis City, St. Louis, and Warren, and the following counties in Illinois: Madison, Monroe, and St. Clair. Flash flooding caused by excessive rainfall continues to be possible. For portions of Illinois, including the following areas: Calhoun, Illinois, Green, Illinois, Jersey, Illinois, Madison, Illinois, Monroe, Illinois, Pike, Illinois, and St. Clair, Illinois, and Missouri, including the following areas: Franklin, Missouri, Jefferson, Missouri, Lincoln, Missouri, Pike, Missouri, St. Charles, Missouri, St. Louis City, Missouri, St. Louis, Missouri, Warren, Missouri, and Washington, Missouri. Until 1 p.m. this afternoon. Excessive runoff may result in flooding of rivers, creeks, streams, and other low-lying and flood-prone locations. Widespread showers and thunderstorms may yield isolated instances of flash flooding through early this afternoon. The current time is 3:30 a.m. Central Daylight Time. 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Today, showers and thunderstorms this morning, then numerous showers and scattered thunderstorms this afternoon. Some thunderstorms may produce heavy rainfall this morning. Some thunderstorms may produce heavy rainfall this afternoon. Highs in the lower 80s. Northeast winds around 5 miles per hour, becoming south around 5 miles per hour this afternoon. Chance of rain near 100%. Tonight, mostly cloudy with scattered showers and thunderstorms. Lows around 70. Southeast winds around 5 miles per hour. Chance of rain 50%. Friday, partly sunny with isolated showers. Isolated thunderstorms in the morning, then scattered thunderstorms in the afternoon. Humid with highs in the upper 80s. Southwest winds around 5 miles per hour. Chance of rain 40%. Friday night, partly cloudy. A chance of showers and thunderstorms, mainly in the evening. Humid with lows in the lower 70s. Southwest winds around 5 miles per hour. Chance of rain 50%. Saturday, sunny with highs around 90. West winds around 5 miles per hour. Heat index values up to 102 in the afternoon. Saturday night, mostly clear. Lows in the lower 70s. Heat index values up to 100 early in the evening. Sunday, mostly sunny. Highs in the lower 90s. Heat index values up to 105 in the afternoon. Sunday night through Monday night, mostly clear. Lows in the mid-70s. Highs in the mid-90s. Heat index values up to 105. Tuesday, mostly sunny with a slight chance of showers and thunderstorms. Highs in the lower 90s.
chance of rain 20%. Heat index values up to 105. Tuesday night, partly cloudy. A chance of showers and thunderstorms in the evening, then a chance of showers with a slight chance of thunderstorms after midnight. Lows in the mid-70s. Chance of rain 50%. Heat index values up to 100 early in the evening. Wednesday, partly sunny with a chance of showers. A slight chance of thunderstorms in the morning, then a chance of thunderstorms in the afternoon. Highs in the upper 80s. Chance of rain 50%. At 3 a.m. at Lambert Field in St. Louis, it was cloudy with a temperature of 77 degrees. The dew point was 71, giving us a relative humidity of 82%. The wind was calm, and the pressure was 30.04 inches and steady. Elsewhere in the metro area, in Chesterfield, it was cloudy and the temperature was 75. In Belleville, it was 75 degrees. In Cahokia, it was mostly cloudy and 74 degrees. In St. Charles, it was mostly cloudy and 74. Across the region, a thunderstorm was reported in Columbia, Missouri, with a temperature of 75. In Quincy, fog was reported and 69 degrees. In Kansas City, a thunderstorm was reported and the temperature was 72. It was mostly cloudy in Springfield, Missouri, with a temperature of 80. In Rolla, it was cloudy and the temperature was 75. In Farmington, it was 74 degrees. It was clear in Cape Girardeau, with 71 degrees. It was mostly cloudy in Springfield, Illinois, with a temperature of 71. Once again in St. Louis, it was cloudy, the temperature was 77 degrees and the wind was calm. This is a special weather statement for the following counties in Missouri, Franklin, Jefferson, Lincoln, St. Charles, St. Louis City, St. Louis and Warren, and the following counties in Illinois, Madison, Monroe and St. Clair. Flash flooding caused by excessive rainfall continues to be possible. For portions of Illinois, including the following areas, Calhoun, Illinois, Greene, Illinois, Jersey, Illinois, Madison, Illinois, Monroe, Illinois, Pike, Illinois, and St. Clair, Illinois, and Missouri, including the following areas, Franklin, Missouri, Jefferson, Missouri, Lincoln, Missouri, Pike, Missouri, St. Charles, Missouri, St. Louis City, Missouri, St. Louis, Missouri, Warren, Missouri, and Washington, Missouri. Until 1 p.m. this afternoon. Excessive runoff may result in flooding of rivers, creeks, streams, and other low-lying and flood-prone locations. Widespread showers and thunderstorms may yield isolated instances of flash flooding through early this afternoon. The current time is 3:35 a.m. Central Daylight Time. 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Today, showers and thunderstorms this morning, then numerous showers and scattered thunderstorms this afternoon. Some thunderstorms may produce heavy rainfall this morning. Some thunderstorms may produce heavy rainfall this afternoon. Highs in the lower 80s. Northeast winds around 5 miles per hour, becoming south around 5 miles per hour this afternoon. Chance of rain near 100%. Tonight, mostly cloudy with scattered showers and thunderstorms. Lows around 70. Southeast winds around 5 miles per hour. Chance of rain 50%. Friday, partly sunny with isolated showers. Isolated thunderstorms in the morning, then scattered thunderstorms in the afternoon. Humid with highs in the upper 80s. Southwest winds around 5 miles per hour. Chance of rain 40%. Friday night, partly cloudy. A chance of showers and thunderstorms, mainly in the evening. Humid with lows in the lower 70s. Southwest winds around 5 miles per hour. Chance of rain 50%. Saturday, sunny with highs around 90.
west winds around 5 miles per hour. Heat index values up to 102 in the afternoon. Saturday night, mostly clear. Lows in the lower 70s. Heat index values up to 100 evening. Sunday, mostly sunny. Highs in the lower 90s. Heat index values up to 105 in the afternoon. Sunday night through Monday night, mostly clear. Lows in the mid-70s. Highs in the mid-90s. Heat index values up to 105. Tuesday, mostly sunny with a slight chance of showers and thunderstorms. Highs in the lower 90s. Chance of rain 20%. Heat index values up to 105. Tuesday night, partly cloudy. A chance of showers and thunderstorms in the evening, then a chance of showers with a slight chance of thunderstorms after midnight. Lows in the mid-70s. Chance of rain 50%. Heat index values up to 100 early in the evening. Wednesday, partly sunny with a chance of showers. A slight chance of thunderstorms in the morning, then a chance of thunderstorms in the afternoon. Highs in the upper 80s. Chance of rain 50%. At 3 a.m. at Lambert Field in St. Louis, it was cloudy with a temperature of 77 degrees. The dew point was 71, giving us a relative humidity of 82%. The wind was calm, and the pressure was 30.04 inches and steady. Elsewhere in the metro area, in Chesterfield, it was cloudy and the temperature was 75. In Belleville, it was 75 degrees. In Cahokia, it was mostly cloudy and 74 degrees. In St. Charles, it was mostly cloudy and 74. Across the region, a thunderstorm was reported in Columbia, Missouri, with a temperature of 75. In Quincy, fog was reported and 69 degrees. In Kansas City, a thunderstorm was reported and the temperature was 72. It was mostly cloudy in Springfield, Missouri, with a temperature of 80. In Rolla, it was cloudy and the temperature was 75. In Farmington, it was 74 degrees. It was clear in Cape Girardeau, with 71 degrees. It was mostly cloudy in Springfield, Illinois, with a temperature of 71. Once again in St. Louis, it was cloudy, the temperature was 77 degrees and the wind was calm. This is a special weather statement for the following counties in Missouri, Franklin, Jefferson, Lincoln, St. Charles, St. Louis City, St. Louis, and Warren, and the following counties in Illinois, Madison, Monroe, and St. Clair. Flash flooding caused by excessive rainfall continues to be possible. For portions of Illinois, including the following areas, Calhoun, Illinois, Green, Illinois, Jersey, Illinois, Madison, Illinois, Monroe, Illinois, Pike, Illinois, and St. Clair, Illinois, and Missouri, including the following areas, Franklin, Missouri, Jefferson, Missouri, Lincoln, Missouri, Pike, Missouri, St. Charles, Missouri, St. Louis City, Missouri, St. Louis, Missouri, Warren, Missouri, and Washington, Missouri, until 1 p.m. this afternoon. Excessive runoff may result in flooding of rivers, creeks, streams, and other low-lying and flood-prone locations. Widespread showers and thunderstorms may yield isolated instances of flash flooding through early this afternoon. The current time is 3:41 a.m. Central Daylight Time. 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Today, showers and thunderstorms this morning, then numerous showers and scattered thunderstorms this afternoon. Some thunderstorms may produce heavy rainfall this morning. Some thunderstorms may produce heavy rainfall this afternoon. Highs in the lower 80s. Northeast winds around 5 miles per hour, becoming south around 5 miles per hour this afternoon. Chance of rain near 100%. Tonight, mostly cloudy with scattered showers and thunderstorms. Lows around 70.
Southeast winds around 5 miles per hour. Chance of rain 50%. Friday, partly sunny with isolated showers. Isolated thunderstorms in the morning, then scattered thunderstorms in the afternoon. Humid with highs in the upper 80s. Southwest winds around 5 miles per hour. Chance of rain 40%. Friday night, partly cloudy. A chance of showers and thunderstorms, mainly in the evening. Humid with lows in the lower 70s. Southwest winds around 5 miles per hour. Chance of rain 50%. Saturday, sunny with highs around 90. West winds around 5 miles per hour. Heat index values up to 102 in the afternoon. Saturday night, mostly clear. Lows in the lower 70s. Heat index values up to 100 early in the evening. Sunday, mostly sunny. Highs in the lower 90s. Heat index values up to 105 in the afternoon. Sunday night through Monday night, mostly clear. Lows in the mid-70s. Highs in the mid-90s. Heat index values up to 105. Tuesday, mostly sunny with a slight chance of showers and thunderstorms. Highs in the lower 90s. Chance of rain 20%. Heat index values up to 105. Tuesday night, partly cloudy. A chance of showers and thunderstorms in the evening, then a chance of showers with a slight chance of thunderstorms after midnight. Lows in the mid-70s. Chance of rain 50%. Heat index values up to 100 early in the evening. Wednesday, partly sunny with a chance of showers. A slight chance of thunderstorms in the morning, then a chance of thunderstorms in the afternoon. Highs in the upper 80s. Chance of rain 50%. At 3 a.m. at Lambert Field in St. Louis, it was cloudy with a temperature of 77 degrees. The dew point was 71, giving us a relative humidity of 82%. The wind was calm, and the pressure was 30.04 inches and steady. Elsewhere in the metro area, in Chesterfield, it was cloudy and the temperature was 75. In Belleville, it was 75 degrees. In Cahokia, it was mostly cloudy and 74 degrees. In St. Charles, it was mostly cloudy and 74. Across the region, a thunderstorm was reported in Columbia, Missouri, with a temperature of 75. In Quincy, fog was reported and 69 degrees. In Kansas City, a thunderstorm was reported and the temperature was 72. It was mostly cloudy in Springfield, Missouri, with a temperature of 80. In Rolla, it was cloudy and the temperature was 75. In Farmington, it was 74 degrees. It was clear in Cape Girardeau, with 71 degrees. It was mostly cloudy in Springfield, Illinois, with a temperature of 71. Once again in St. Louis, it was cloudy, the temperature was 77 degrees and the wind was calm. This is a special weather statement for the following counties in Missouri, Franklin, Jefferson, Lincoln, St. Charles, St. Louis City, St. Louis and Warren, and the following counties in Illinois, Madison, Monroe and St. Clair. Flash flooding caused by excessive rainfall continues to be possible. For portions of Illinois, including the following areas, Calhoun, Illinois, Green, Illinois, Jersey, Illinois, Madison, Illinois, Monroe, Illinois, Pike, Illinois, and St. Clair, Illinois, and Missouri, including the following areas, Franklin, Missouri, Jefferson, Missouri, Lincoln, Missouri, Pike, Missouri, St. Charles, Missouri, St. Louis City, Missouri, St. Louis, Missouri, Warren, Missouri, and Washington, Missouri, until 1 p.m. this afternoon. Excessive runoff may result in flooding of rivers, creeks, streams, and other low-lying and flood-prone locations. Widespread showers and thunderstorms may yield isolated instances of flash flooding through early this afternoon. The current time is 3:47 a.m. Central Daylight Time. 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
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Today, showers and thunderstorms this morning, then numerous showers and scattered thunderstorms this afternoon. Some thunderstorms may produce heavy rainfall this morning. Some thunderstorms may produce heavy rainfall this afternoon. Highs in the lower 80s. Northeast winds around 5 miles per hour, becoming south around 5 miles per hour this afternoon. Chance of rain near 100%. Tonight, mostly cloudy with scattered showers and thunderstorms. Lows around 70. Southeast winds around 5 miles per hour. Chance of rain 50%. Friday, partly sunny with isolated showers. Isolated thunderstorms in the morning, then scattered thunderstorms in the afternoon. Humid with highs in the upper 80s. Southwest winds around 5 miles per hour. Chance of rain 40%. Friday night, partly cloudy. A chance of showers and thunderstorms, mainly in the evening. Humid with lows in the lower 70s. Southwest winds around 5 miles per hour. Chance of rain 50%. Saturday, sunny with highs around 90. West winds around 5 miles per hour. Heat index values up to 102 in the afternoon. Saturday night, mostly clear. Lows in the lower 70s. Heat index values up to 100 early in the evening. Sunday, mostly sunny. Highs in the lower 90s. Heat index values up to 105 in the afternoon. Sunday night through Monday night, mostly clear. Lows in the mid-70s. Highs in the mid-90s. Heat index values up to 105. Tuesday, mostly sunny with a slight chance of showers and thunderstorms. Highs in the lower 90s. Chance of rain 20%. Heat index values up to 105. Tuesday night, partly cloudy. A chance of showers and thunderstorms in the evening, then a chance of showers with a slight chance of thunderstorms after midnight. Lows in the mid-70s. Chance of rain 50%. Heat index values up to 100 early in the evening. Wednesday, partly sunny with a chance of showers. A slight chance of thunderstorms in the morning, then a chance of thunderstorms in the afternoon. Highs in the upper 80s. Chance of rain 50%. At 3 a.m. at Lambert Field in St. Louis, it was cloudy with a temperature of 77 degrees. The dew point was 71, giving us a relative humidity of 82%. The wind was calm, and the pressure was 30.04 inches and steady. Elsewhere in the metro area, in Chesterfield, it was cloudy and the temperature was 75. In Belleville, it was 75 degrees. In Cahokia, it was mostly cloudy and 74 degrees. In St. Charles, it was mostly cloudy and 74. Across the region, a thunderstorm was reported in Columbia, Missouri, with a temperature of 75. In Quincy, fog was reported and 69 degrees. In Kansas City, a thunderstorm was reported and the temperature was 72. It was mostly cloudy in Springfield, Missouri, with a temperature of 80. In Rolla, it was cloudy and the temperature was 75. In Farmington, it was 74 degrees. It was clear in Cape Girardeau, with 71 degrees. It was mostly cloudy in Springfield, Illinois, with a temperature of 71. Once again in St. Louis, it was cloudy, the temperature was 77 degrees and the wind was calm. This is a special weather statement for the following counties in Missouri, Franklin, Jefferson, Lincoln, St. Charles, St. Louis City, St. Louis, and Warren, and the following counties in Illinois, Madison, Monroe, and St. Clair. Flash flooding caused by excessive rainfall continues to be possible.
for portions of Illinois, including the following areas: Calhoun, Illinois, Green, Illinois, Jersey, Illinois, Madison, Illinois, Monroe, Illinois, Pike, Illinois, and St. Clair, Illinois, and Missouri, including the following areas: Franklin, Missouri, Jefferson, Missouri, Lincoln, Missouri, Pike, Missouri, St. Charles, Missouri, St. Louis City, Missouri, St. Louis, Missouri, Warren, Missouri, and Washington, Missouri, until 1 p.m. this afternoon. Excessive runoff may result in flooding of rivers, creeks, streams, and other low-lying and flood-prone locations. Widespread showers and thunderstorms may yield isolated instances of flash flooding through early this afternoon. The current time is 3:53 a.m. Central Daylight Time. 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Today, showers and thunderstorms this morning, then numerous showers and scattered thunderstorms this afternoon. Some thunderstorms may produce heavy rainfall this morning. Some thunderstorms may produce heavy rainfall this afternoon. Highs in the lower 80s. Northeast winds around 5 miles per hour, becoming south around 5 miles per hour this afternoon. Chance of rain near 100%. Tonight, mostly cloudy with scattered showers and thunderstorms. Lows around 70. Southeast winds around 5 miles per hour. Chance of rain 50%. Friday, partly sunny with isolated showers. Isolated thunderstorms in the morning, then scattered thunderstorms in the afternoon. Humid with highs in the upper 80s. Southwest winds around 5 miles per hour. Chance of rain 40%. Friday night, partly cloudy. A chance of showers and thunderstorms, mainly in the evening. Humid with lows in the lower 70s. Southwest winds around 5 miles per hour. Chance of rain 50%. Saturday, sunny with highs around 90. West winds around 5 miles per hour. Heat index values up to 102 in the afternoon. Saturday night, mostly clear. Lows in the lower 70s. Heat index values up to 100 early in the evening. Sunday, mostly sunny. Highs in the lower 90s. Heat index values up to 105 in the afternoon. Sunday night through Monday night, mostly clear. Lows in the mid-70s. Highs in the mid-90s. Heat index values up to 105. Tuesday, mostly sunny with a slight chance of showers and thunderstorms. Highs in the lower 90s. Chance of rain 20%. Heat index values up to 105. Tuesday night, partly cloudy. A chance of showers and thunderstorms in the evening, then a chance of showers with a slight chance of thunderstorms after midnight. Lows in the mid-70s. Chance of rain 50%. Heat index values up to 100 early in the evening. Wednesday, partly sunny with a chance of showers. A slight chance of thunderstorms in the morning, then a chance of thunderstorms in the afternoon. Highs in the upper 80s. Chance of rain 50%. At 3 a.m. at Lambert Field in St. Louis, it was cloudy with a temperature of 77 degrees. The dew point was 71, giving us a relative humidity of 82%. The wind was calm, and the pressure was 30.04 inches and steady. Elsewhere in the metro area, in Chesterfield, it was cloudy and the temperature was 75. In Belleville, it was 75 degrees. In Cahokia, it was mostly cloudy and 74 degrees. In St. Charles, it was mostly cloudy and 74. Across the region, a thunderstorm was reported in Columbia, Missouri, with a temperature of 75. In Quincy, fog was reported and 69 degrees. In Kansas City, a thunderstorm was reported and the temperature was 72. It was mostly cloudy in Springfield, Missouri, with a temperature of 80.
In Rolla, it was cloudy and the temperature was 75. In Farmington, it was 74 degrees. It was clear in Cape Girardeau, with 71 degrees. It was mostly cloudy in Springfield, Illinois, with a temperature of 71. Once again in St. Louis, it was cloudy, the temperature was 77 degrees and the wind was calm. This is a special weather statement for the following counties in Missouri: Franklin, Jefferson, Lincoln, St. Charles, St. Louis City, St. Louis, and Warren, and the following counties in Illinois: Madison, Monroe, and St. Clair. Flash flooding caused by excessive rainfall continues to be possible. For portions of Illinois, including the following areas: Calhoun, Illinois, Green, Illinois, Jersey, Illinois, Madison, Illinois, Monroe, Illinois, Pike, Illinois, and St. Clair, Illinois, and Missouri, including the following areas: Franklin, Missouri, Jefferson, Missouri, Lincoln, Missouri, Pike, Missouri, St. Charles, Missouri, St. Louis City, Missouri, St. Louis, Missouri, Warren, Missouri, and Washington, Missouri, until 1 p.m. this afternoon. Excessive runoff may result in flooding of rivers, creeks, streams, and other low-lying and flood-prone locations. Widespread showers and thunderstorms may yield isolated instances of flash flooding through early this afternoon. The current time is 3:58 a.m. Central Daylight Time. 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Today, showers and thunderstorms this morning, then numerous showers and scattered thunderstorms this afternoon. Some thunderstorms may produce heavy rainfall this morning. Some thunderstorms may produce heavy rainfall this afternoon. Highs in the lower 80s. Northeast winds around 5 miles per hour, becoming south around 5 miles per hour this afternoon. Chance of rain near 100%. Tonight, mostly cloudy with scattered showers and thunderstorms. Lows around 70. Southeast winds around 5 miles per hour. Chance of rain 50%. Friday, partly sunny with isolated showers. Isolated thunderstorms in the morning, then scattered thunderstorms in the afternoon. Humid with highs in the upper 80s. Southwest winds around 5 miles per hour. Chance of rain 40%. Friday night, partly cloudy. A chance of showers and thunderstorms, mainly in the evening. Humid with lows in the lower 70s. Southwest winds around 5 miles per hour. Chance of rain 50%. Saturday, sunny with highs around 90. West winds around 5 miles per hour. Heat index values up to 102 in the afternoon. Saturday night, mostly clear. Lows in the lower 70s. Heat index values up to 100 early in the evening. Sunday, mostly sunny. Highs in the lower 90s. Heat index values up to 105 in the afternoon. Sunday night through Monday night, mostly clear. Lows in the mid 70s. Highs in the mid 90s. Heat index values up to 105. Tuesday, mostly sunny with a slight chance of showers and thunderstorms. Highs in the lower 90s. Chance of rain 20%. Heat index values up to 105. Tuesday night, partly cloudy. A chance of showers and thunderstorms in the evening, then a chance of showers with a slight chance of thunderstorms after midnight. Lows in the mid-70s. Chance of rain 50%. Heat index values up to 100 early in the evening. Wednesday, partly sunny with a chance of showers. A slight chance of thunderstorms in the morning, then a chance of thunderstorms in the afternoon. Highs in the upper 80s. Chance of rain 50%. At 3 a.m. at Lambert Field in St. Louis, it was cloudy with a temperature of 77 degrees. The dew point was 71, giving us a relative humidity of 82%.
The wind was calm, and the pressure was 30.04 inches and steady. Elsewhere in the metro area, in Chesterfield, it was cloudy and the temperature was 75. In Belleville, it was 75 degrees. In Cahokia, it was mostly cloudy and 74 degrees. In St. Charles, it was mostly cloudy and 74. Across the region, a thunderstorm was reported in Columbia, Missouri, with a temperature of 75. In Quincy, fog was reported and 69 degrees. In Kansas City, a thunderstorm was reported and the temperature was 72. It was mostly cloudy in Springfield, Missouri, with a temperature of 80. In Rolla, it was cloudy and the temperature was 75. In Farmington, it was 74 degrees. It was clear in Cape Girardeau, with 71 degrees. It was mostly cloudy in Springfield, Illinois, with a temperature of 71. Once again in St. Louis, it was cloudy, the temperature was 77 degrees, and the wind was calm. This is a special weather statement for the following counties in Missouri: Franklin, Jefferson, Lincoln, St. Charles, St. Louis City, St. Louis, and Warren, and the following counties in Illinois: Madison, Monroe, and St. Clair. Flash flooding caused by excessive rainfall continues to be possible. For portions of Illinois, including the following areas: Calhoun, Illinois, Green, Illinois, Jersey, Illinois, Madison, Illinois, Monroe, Illinois, Pike, Illinois, and St. Clair, Illinois, and Missouri, including the following areas: Franklin, Missouri, Jefferson, Missouri, Lincoln, Missouri, Pike, Missouri, St. Charles, Missouri, St. Louis City, Missouri, St. Louis, Missouri, Warren, Missouri, and Washington, Missouri. Until 1 p.m. this afternoon. Excessive runoff may result in flooding of rivers, creeks, streams, and other low-lying and flood-prone locations. Widespread showers and thunderstorms may yield isolated instances of flash flooding through early this afternoon. The current time is 4:04 a.m. Central Daylight Time. 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Today, showers and thunderstorms this morning, then numerous showers and scattered thunderstorms this afternoon. Some thunderstorms may produce heavy rainfall this morning. Some thunderstorms may produce heavy rainfall this afternoon. Highs in the lower 80s. Northeast winds around 5 miles per hour, becoming south around 5 miles per hour this afternoon. Chance of rain near 100%. Tonight, mostly cloudy with scattered showers and thunderstorms. Lows around 70. Southeast winds around 5 miles per hour. Chance of rain 50%. Friday, partly sunny with isolated showers. Isolated thunderstorms in the morning, then scattered thunderstorms in the afternoon. Humid with highs in the upper 80s. Southwest winds around 5 miles per hour. Chance of rain 40%. Friday night, partly cloudy. A chance of showers and thunderstorms, mainly in the evening. Humid with lows in the lower 70s. Southwest winds around 5 miles per hour. Chance of rain 50%. Saturday, sunny with highs around 90. West winds around 5 miles per hour. Heat index values up to 102 in the afternoon. Saturday night, mostly clear. Lows in the lower 70s. Heat index values up to 100 early in the evening. Sunday, mostly sunny. Highs in the lower 90s. Heat index values up to 105 in the afternoon. Sunday night through Monday night, mostly clear. Lows in the mid-70s. Highs in the mid-90s. Heat index values up to 105. Tuesday, mostly sunny with a slight chance of showers and thunderstorms. Highs in the lower 90s. Chance of rain 20%. Heat index values up to 105. Tuesday night, partly cloudy.
a chance of showers and thunderstorms in the evening, then a chance of showers with a slight chance of thunderstorms after midnight. Lows in the mid-70s. Chance of rain 50%. Heat index values up to 100 early in the evening. Wednesday, partly sunny with a chance of showers. A slight chance of thunderstorms in the morning, then a chance of thunderstorms in the afternoon. Highs in the upper 80s. Chance of rain 50%. At 3 a.m. at Lambert Field in St. Louis, it was cloudy with a temperature of 77 degrees. The dew point was 71, giving us a relative humidity of 82%. The wind was calm, and the pressure was 30.04 inches and steady. Elsewhere in the metro area, in Chesterfield, it was cloudy and the temperature was 75. In Belleville, it was 75 degrees. In Cahokia, it was mostly cloudy and 74 degrees. In St. Charles, it was mostly cloudy and 74. Across the region, a thunderstorm was reported in Columbia, Missouri, with a temperature of 75. In Quincy, fog was reported and 69 degrees. In Kansas City, a thunderstorm was reported and the temperature was 72. It was mostly cloudy in Springfield, Missouri, with a temperature of 80. In Rolla, it was cloudy and the temperature was 75. In Farmington, it was 74 degrees. It was clear in Cape Girardeau, with 71 degrees. It was mostly cloudy in Springfield, Illinois, with a temperature of 71. Once again in St. Louis, it was cloudy, the temperature was 77 degrees and the wind was calm. This is a special weather statement for the following counties in Missouri, Franklin, Jefferson, Lincoln, St. Charles, St. Louis City, St. Louis and Warren, and the following counties in Illinois, Madison, Monroe and St. Clair. Flash flooding caused by excessive rainfall continues to be possible. For portions of Illinois, including the following areas, Calhoun, Illinois, Green, Illinois, Jersey, Illinois, Madison, Illinois, Monroe, Illinois, Pike, Illinois, and St. Clair, Illinois, and Missouri, including the following areas, Franklin, Missouri, Jefferson, Missouri, Lincoln, Missouri, Pike, Missouri, St. Charles, Missouri, St. Louis City, Missouri, St. Louis, Missouri, Warren, Missouri, and Washington, Missouri, until 1 p.m. this afternoon. Excessive runoff may result in flooding of rivers, creeks, streams, and other low-lying and flood-prone locations. Widespread showers and thunderstorms may yield isolated instances of flash flooding through early this afternoon. The current time is 4:10 a.m. Central Daylight Time. 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Today, showers and thunderstorms this morning, then numerous showers and scattered thunderstorms this afternoon. Some thunderstorms may produce heavy rainfall this morning. Highs in the lower 80s. Northeast winds around 5 miles per hour, becoming south around 5 miles per hour this afternoon. Chance of rain near 100%. Tonight, mostly cloudy with scattered showers and thunderstorms. Lows around 70. Southeast winds around 5 miles per hour. Chance of rain 50%. Friday, partly sunny with isolated showers. Isolated thunderstorms in the morning, then scattered thunderstorms in the afternoon. Humid with highs in the upper 80s. Southwest winds around 5 miles per hour. Chance of rain 40%. Friday night, partly cloudy. A chance of showers and thunderstorms, mainly in the evening. Humid with lows in the lower 70s. Southwest winds around 5 miles per hour. Chance of rain 50%. Saturday, sunny with highs around 90. West winds around 5 miles per hour. Heat index values up to 102 in the afternoon.
Saturday night, mostly clear. Lows in the lower 70s. Heat index values up to 100 early in the evening. Sunday, mostly sunny. Highs in the lower 90s. Heat index values up to 105 in the afternoon. Sunday night through Monday night, mostly clear. Lows in the mid-70s. Highs in the mid-90s. Heat index values up to 105. Tuesday, mostly sunny with a slight chance of showers and thunderstorms. Highs in the lower 90s. Chance of rain 20%. Heat index values up to 105. Tuesday night, partly cloudy. A chance of showers and thunderstorms in the evening, then a chance of showers with a slight chance of thunderstorms after midnight. Lows in the mid-70s. Chance of rain 50%. Heat index values up to 100 early in the evening. Wednesday, partly sunny with a chance of showers. A slight chance of thunderstorms in the morning, then a chance of thunderstorms in the afternoon. Highs in the upper 80s. Chance of rain 50%. At 4 a.m. at Lambert Field in St. Louis, it was cloudy with a temperature of 77 degrees. The dew point was 71, giving us a relative humidity of 82%. The wind was south at 5 miles an hour, and the pressure was 30.02 inches and falling. Elsewhere in the metro area, in Chesterfield, it was cloudy and the temperature was 74. In Belleville, it was 74 degrees. In Cahokia, it was mostly cloudy and 73 degrees. In St. Charles, it was cloudy and 74. Across the region, a thunderstorm was reported in Columbia, Missouri, with a temperature of 72. In Quincy, fog was reported, reducing the visibility to 1/4 of a mile and 69 degrees. In Kansas City, a thunderstorm was reported and the temperature was 71. It was cloudy in Springfield, Missouri, with a temperature of 76. In Rolla, it was mostly cloudy and the temperature was 76. In Farmington, it was 74 degrees. It was partly cloudy in Cape Girardeau, with 72 degrees. It was mostly cloudy in Springfield, Illinois, with a temperature of 71. Once again in St. Louis, it was cloudy, the temperature was 77 degrees, and the wind was south at 5 miles an hour. This is a special weather statement for the following counties in Missouri: Franklin, Jefferson, Lincoln, St. Charles, St. Louis City, St. Louis, and Warren, and the following counties in Illinois: Madison, Monroe, and St. Clair. Flash flooding caused by excessive rainfall continues to be possible. For portions of Illinois, including the following areas: Calhoun, Illinois, Green, Illinois, Jersey, Illinois, Madison, Illinois, Monroe, Illinois, Pike, Illinois, and St. Clair, Illinois, and Missouri, including the following areas: Franklin, Missouri, Jefferson, Missouri, Lincoln, Missouri, Pike, Missouri, St. Charles, Missouri, St. Louis City, Missouri, St. Louis, Missouri, Warren, Missouri, and Washington, Missouri. Until 1 p.m. this afternoon, excessive runoff may result in flooding of rivers, creeks, streams, and other low-lying and flood-prone locations. Widespread showers and thunderstorms may yield isolated instances of flash flooding through early this afternoon. The current time is 4:16 a.m. Central Daylight Time. 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Today, showers and thunderstorms this morning, then numerous showers and scattered thunderstorms this afternoon. Some thunderstorms may produce heavy rainfall this morning. Highs in the lower 80s. Northeast winds around 5 miles per hour, becoming south around 5 miles per hour this afternoon. Chance of rain near 100%. Tonight, mostly cloudy with scattered showers and thunderstorms. Lows around 70.
Southeast winds around 5 miles per hour. Chance of rain 50%. Friday, partly sunny with isolated showers. Isolated thunderstorms in the morning, then scattered thunderstorms in the afternoon. Humid with highs in the upper 80s. Southwest winds around 5 miles per hour. Chance of rain 40%. Friday night, partly cloudy. A chance of showers and thunderstorms, mainly in the evening. Humid with lows in the lower 70s. Southwest winds around 5 miles per hour. Chance of rain 50%. Saturday, sunny with highs around 90. West winds around 5 miles per hour. Heat index values up to 102 in the afternoon. Saturday night, mostly clear. Lows in the lower 70s. Heat index values up to 100 early in the evening. Sunday, mostly sunny. Highs in the lower 90s. Heat index values up to 105 in the afternoon. Sunday night through Monday night, mostly clear. Lows in the mid-70s. Highs in the mid-90s. Heat index values up to 105. Tuesday, mostly sunny with a slight chance of showers and thunderstorms. Highs in the lower 90s. Chance of rain 20%. Heat index values up to 105. Tuesday night, humid with lows in the lower 70s.

lows in the mid-70s, highs in the mid-90s, heat index values up to 105. Tuesday, mostly sunny with a slight chance of showers and thunderstorms. Highs in the lower 90s. Chance of rain 20%. Heat index values up to 105. Tuesday night, partly cloudy. A chance of showers and thunderstorms in the evening, then a chance of showers with a slight chance of thunderstorms after midnight. Lows in the mid-70s. Chance of rain 50%. Heat index values up to 100 early in the evening. Wednesday, partly sunny with a chance of showers. A slight chance of thunderstorms in the morning, then a chance of thunderstorms in the afternoon. Highs in the upper 80s. Chance of rain 50%. At 4 a.m. at Lambert Field in St. Louis, it was cloudy with a temperature of 77 degrees. The dew point was 71, giving us a relative humidity of 82%. The wind was south at 5 miles an hour, and the pressure was 30.02 inches and falling. Elsewhere in the metro area, in Chesterfield, it was cloudy and the temperature was 74. In Belleville, it was 74 degrees. In Cahokia, it was mostly cloudy and 73 degrees. In St. Charles, it was cloudy and 74. Across the region, a thunderstorm was reported in Columbia, Missouri, with a temperature of 72. In Quincy, fog was reported, reducing the visibility to 1/4 of a mile and 69 degrees. In Kansas City, a thunderstorm was reported and the temperature was 71. It was cloudy in Springfield, Missouri, with a temperature of 76. In Rolla, it was mostly cloudy and the temperature was 76. In Farmington, it was 74 degrees. It was partly cloudy in Cape Girardeau, with 72 degrees. It was mostly cloudy in Springfield, Illinois, with a temperature of 71. Once again in St. Louis, it was cloudy, the temperature was 77 degrees and the wind was south at 5 miles an hour. This is a special weather statement for the following counties in Missouri, Franklin, Jefferson, Lincoln, St. Charles, St. Louis City, St. Louis and Warren, and the following counties in Illinois, Madison, Monroe and St. Clair. Flash flooding caused by excessive rainfall continues to be possible. For portions of Illinois, including the following areas, Calhoun, Illinois, Green, Illinois, Jersey, Illinois, Madison, Illinois, Monroe, Illinois, Pike, Illinois, and St. Clair, Illinois, and Missouri, including the following areas, Franklin, Missouri, Jefferson, Missouri, Lincoln, Missouri, Pike, Missouri, St. Charles, Missouri, St. Louis City, Missouri, St. Louis, Missouri, Warren, Missouri, and Washington, Missouri. Until 1 p.m. this afternoon. Excessive runoff may result in flooding of rivers, creeks, streams, and other low-lying and flood-prone locations. Widespread showers and thunderstorms may yield isolated instances of flash flooding through early this afternoon. The current time is 4:21 a.m. Central Daylight Time. 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Today, showers and thunderstorms this morning, then numerous showers and scattered thunderstorms this afternoon. Some thunderstorms may produce heavy rainfall this morning. Some thunderstorms may produce heavy rainfall this afternoon. Highs in the lower 80s. Northeast winds around 5 miles per hour, becoming south around 5 miles per hour this afternoon. Chance of rain near 100%. Tonight, mostly cloudy with scattered showers and thunderstorms. Lows around 70. Southeast winds around 5 miles per hour. Chance of rain 50%. Friday, partly sunny with isolated showers. Isolated thunderstorms in the morning, then scattered thunderstorms in the afternoon. Humid with highs in the upper 80s. Southwest winds around 5 miles per hour. Chance of rain 40%.

Friday night, partly cloudy. A chance of showers and thunderstorms, mainly in the evening. Humid with lows in the lower 70s. Southwest winds around 5 miles per hour. Chance of rain 50%. Saturday, sunny with highs around 90. West winds around 5 miles per hour. Heat index values up to 102 in the afternoon. Saturday night, mostly clear. Lows in the lower 70s. Heat index values up to 100 early in the evening. Sunday, mostly sunny. Highs in the lower 90s. Heat index values up to 105 in the afternoon. Sunday night through Monday night, mostly clear. Lows in the mid-70s. Highs in the mid-90s. Heat index values up to 105. Tuesday, mostly sunny with a slight chance of showers and thunderstorms. Highs in the lower 90s. Chance of rain 20%. Heat index values up to 105. Tuesday night, partly cloudy. A chance of showers and thunderstorms in the evening, then a chance of showers with a slight chance of thunderstorms after midnight. Lows in the mid-70s. Chance of rain 50%. Heat index values up to 100 early in the evening. Wednesday, partly sunny with a chance of showers. A slight chance of thunderstorms in the morning, then a chance of thunderstorms in the afternoon. Highs in the upper 80s. Chance of rain 50%. At 4 a.m. at Lambert Field in St. Louis, it was cloudy with a temperature of 77 degrees. The dew point was 71, giving us a relative humidity of 82%. The wind was south at 5 miles an hour, and the pressure was 30.02 inches and falling. Elsewhere in the metro area, in Chesterfield, it was cloudy and the temperature was 74. In Belleville, it was 74 degrees. In Cahokia, it was mostly cloudy and 73 degrees. In St. Charles, it was cloudy and 74. Across the region, a thunderstorm was reported in Columbia, Missouri, with a temperature of 72. In Quincy, fog was reported, reducing the visibility to 1/4 of a mile and 69 degrees. In Kansas City, a thunderstorm was reported and the temperature was 71. It was cloudy in Springfield, Missouri, with a temperature of 76. In Rolla, it was mostly cloudy and the temperature was 76. In Farmington, it was 74 degrees. It was partly cloudy in Cape Girardeau, with 72 degrees. It was mostly cloudy in Springfield, Illinois, with a temperature of 71. Once again in St. Louis, it was cloudy, the temperature was 77 degrees and the wind was south at 5 miles an hour. This is a special weather statement for the following counties in Missouri, Franklin, Jefferson, Lincoln, St. Charles, St. Louis City, St. Louis and Warren, and the following counties in Illinois, Madison, Monroe and St. Clair. Flash flooding caused by excessive rainfall continues to be possible. For portions of Illinois, including the following areas, Calhoun, Illinois, Green, Illinois, Jersey, Illinois, Madison, Illinois, Monroe, Illinois, Pike, Illinois, and St. Clair, Illinois, and Missouri, including the following areas, Franklin, Missouri, Jefferson, Missouri, Lincoln, Missouri, Pike, Missouri, St. Charles, Missouri, St. Louis City, Missouri, St. Louis, Missouri, Warren, Missouri, and Washington, Missouri. Until 1 p.m. this afternoon. Excessive runoff may result in flooding of rivers, creeks, streams, and other low-lying and flood-prone locations. Widespread showers and thunderstorms may yield isolated instances of flash flooding through early this afternoon. The current time is 4:27 a.m. Central Daylight Time. 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Today, showers and thunderstorms this morning, then numerous showers and scattered thunderstorms this afternoon. Some thunderstorms may produce
heavy rainfall this morning. Some thunderstorms may produce heavy rainfall this afternoon. Highs in the lower 80s. Northeast winds around 5 miles per hour, becoming south around 5 miles per hour this afternoon. Chance of rain near 100%. Tonight, mostly cloudy with scattered showers and thunderstorms. Lows around 70. Southeast winds around 5 miles per hour. Chance of rain 50%. Friday, partly sunny with isolated showers. Isolated thunderstorms in the morning, then scattered thunderstorms in the afternoon. Humid with highs in the upper 80s. Southwest winds around 5 miles per hour. Chance of rain 40%. Friday night, partly cloudy. A chance of showers and thunderstorms, mainly in the evening. Humid with lows in the lower 70s. Southwest winds around 5 miles per hour. Chance of rain 50%. Saturday, sunny with highs around 90. West winds around 5 miles per hour. Heat index values up to 102 in the afternoon. Saturday night, mostly clear. Lows in the lower 70s. Heat index values up to 100 early in the evening. Sunday, mostly sunny. Highs in the lower 90s. Heat index values up to 105 in the afternoon. Sunday night through Monday night, mostly clear. Lows in the mid-70s. Highs in the mid-90s. Heat index values up to 105. Tuesday, mostly sunny with a slight chance of showers and thunderstorms. Highs in the lower 90s. Chance of rain 20%. Heat index values up to 105. Tuesday night, partly cloudy. A chance of showers and thunderstorms in the evening, then a chance of showers with a slight chance of thunderstorms after midnight. Lows in the mid-70s. Chance of rain 50%. Heat index values up to 100 early in the evening. Wednesday, partly sunny with a chance of showers. A slight chance of thunderstorms in the morning, then a chance of thunderstorms in the afternoon. Highs in the upper 80s. Chance of rain 50%. Today, showers and thunderstorms this morning, then numerous showers and scattered thunderstorms this afternoon. Some thunderstorms may produce heavy rainfall this morning. Some thunderstorms may produce heavy rainfall this afternoon. Highs in the lower 80s. South winds around 5 miles per hour. Chance of rain near 100%. Tonight, mostly cloudy with scattered showers and thunderstorms. Lows around 70. Southeast winds around 5 miles per hour. Chance of rain 50%. Friday, partly sunny with isolated showers. Isolated thunderstorms in the morning, then scattered thunderstorms in the afternoon. Humid with highs in the upper 80s. Southwest winds around 5 miles per hour. Chance of rain 40%. Friday night, partly cloudy. A chance of showers and thunderstorms, mainly in the evening. Humid with lows in the lower 70s. Southwest winds around 5 miles per hour. Chance of rain 50%. Saturday, sunny with highs around 90. West winds around 5 miles per hour. Heat index values up to 102 in the afternoon. Saturday night, mostly clear. Lows in the lower 70s. Heat index values up to 100 early in the evening. Sunday, mostly sunny. Highs in the lower 90s. Heat index values up to 105 in the afternoon. Sunday night through Monday night, mostly clear. Lows in the mid-70s. Highs in the mid-90s. Heat index values up to 105. Tuesday, mostly sunny with a slight chance of showers and thunderstorms. Highs in the lower 90s. Chance of rain 20%. Heat index values up to 105. Tuesday night, partly cloudy. A chance of showers and thunderstorms in the evening, then a chance of showers with a slight chance of thunderstorms after midnight. Lows in the mid-70s. Chance of rain 50%.
heat index values up to 100 early in the evening. Wednesday, partly sunny with a chance of showers. A slight chance of thunderstorms in the morning, then a chance of thunderstorms in the afternoon. Highs in the upper 80s. Chance of rain 50%. At 4 a.m. at Lambert Field in St. Louis, it was cloudy with a temperature of 77 degrees. The dew point was 71, giving us a relative humidity of 82%. The wind was south at 5 miles an hour, and the pressure was 30.02 inches and falling. Elsewhere in the metro area, in Chesterfield, it was cloudy and the temperature was 74. In Belleville, it was 74 degrees. In Cahokia, it was mostly cloudy and 73 degrees. In St. Charles, it was cloudy and 74. Across the region, a thunderstorm was reported in Columbia, Missouri, with a temperature of 72. In Quincy, fog was reported, reducing the visibility to 1/4 mile and 69 degrees. In Kansas City, a thunderstorm was reported and the temperature was 71. It was cloudy in Springfield, Missouri, with a temperature of 76. In Rolla, it was mostly cloudy and the temperature was 76. In Farmington, it was 74 degrees. It was partly cloudy in Cape Girardeau, with 72 degrees. It was mostly cloudy in Springfield, Illinois, with a temperature of 71. Once again in St. Louis, it was cloudy, the temperature was 77 degrees and the wind was south at 5 miles an hour. This is a special weather statement for the following counties in Missouri, Franklin, Jefferson, Lincoln, St. Charles, St. Louis City, St. Louis and Warren, and the following counties in Illinois, Madison, Monroe and St. Clair. Flash flooding caused by excessive rainfall continues to be possible. For portions of Illinois, including the following areas, Calhoun, Illinois, Green, Illinois, Jersey, Illinois, Madison, Illinois, Monroe, Illinois, Pike, Illinois, and St. Clair, Illinois, and Missouri, including the following areas.

National Weather Service in St. Louis has issued a flash flood warning for southern Montgomery County, southwestern St. Charles County, Warren County, until 8:30 a.m. At 4:35 a.m., Doppler radar indicated thunderstorms producing heavy rain across the warned area. The expected rainfall rate is 1 to 3 inches in 1 hour. Flash flooding is ongoing or expected to begin shortly. Expected hazards include flash flooding caused by thunderstorms. This is a radar-indicated threat. The following impacts are expected: flash flooding of small creeks and streams, urban areas, highways, streets, and underpasses, as well as other poor drainage and low-lying areas. Some locations that will experience flash flooding include Warrenton, Wright City, Herman, Marthasville, Jonesburg, Truesdale, Innsbrook, Trellor, Big Spring, Dutzo, Forestal, High Hill, Rhineland, McKittrick, Holstein, and Americus. This includes Interstate 70 in Missouri between exits 179 and 203. Turn around. Don't drown when encountering flooded roads. Most flood deaths occur in vehicles. Repeating, a flash flood warning has been issued until 8:30 a.m. for the following counties in Missouri, Montgomery, St. Charles, and Warren. The National Weather Service in St. Louis has issued a flash flood warning for southern Montgomery County, southwestern St. Charles County, Warren County, until 8:30 a.m. At 4:35 a.m., Doppler radar indicated thunderstorms producing heavy rain across the warned area. The expected rainfall rate is 1 to 3 inches in 1 hour. Flash flooding is ongoing or expected to begin shortly. Expected hazards include flash flooding caused by thunderstorms. This is a radar-indicated threat. The following impacts are expected: flash flooding of small creeks and streams, urban areas, highways, streets, and underpasses, as well as other poor drainage and low-lying areas. Some locations that will experience flash flooding include Warrenton, Wright City, Herman, Marthasville, Jonesburg, Truesdale, Innsbrook, Trellor, Big Spring, Dutzo, Forestal, High Hill, Rhineland, McKittrick, Holstein, and Americus. This includes Interstate 70 in Missouri between exits 179 and 203. Turn around. Don't drown when encountering flooded roads. Most flood deaths occur in vehicles. Repeating, a flash flood warning has been issued until 8:30 a.m. for the following counties in Missouri, Montgomery, St. Charles, and Warren. Here is your abbreviated National Weather Service forecast for the St. Louis metropolitan area, including the cities of St. Louis, St. Charles, Belleville, and surrounding communities. Today, showers and thunderstorms this morning, then numerous showers and scattered thunderstorms this afternoon. Some thunderstorms may produce heavy rainfall this morning. Some thunderstorms may produce heavy rainfall this afternoon. Highs in the lower 80s. Southwest winds around 5 miles an hour. Chance of rain near 100%. Tonight, mostly cloudy with scattered showers and thunderstorms. Humid with lows in the upper 60s. Southeast winds around 5 miles an hour. Chance of rain 50%. Again, the forecast for the St. Louis metropolitan area, including the cities of St. Louis, St. Charles, Belleville, and surrounding communities for today. Showers and thunderstorms this morning, then numerous showers and scattered thunderstorms this afternoon. Some thunderstorms may produce heavy rainfall this morning. Some thunderstorms may produce heavy rainfall this afternoon. Highs in the lower 80s. Southwest winds around 5 miles an hour. Chance of rain near 100%. At 4 a.m. at Lambert Field, it was cloudy with a temperature of 77 degrees. The dew point was 71, giving us a relative humidity of 82%. The wind was south at 5 miles an hour, and the pressure was 30.02 inches and falling. The National Weather Service in St. Louis has issued a flash flood warning for southern Montgomery County, southwestern St. Charles County, Warren County, until 8:30 a.m.
at 4:35 a.m., Doppler radar indicated thunderstorms producing heavy rain across the warned area. The expected rainfall rate is 1 to 3 inches in 1 hour. Flash flooding is ongoing or expected to begin shortly. Expected hazards include flash flooding caused by thunderstorms. This is a radar-indicated threat. The following impacts are expected: flash flooding of small creeks and streams, urban areas, highways, streets, and underpasses, as well as other poor drainage and low-lying areas. Some locations that will experience flash flooding include Warrenton, Wright City, Herman, Marthasville, Jonesburg, Truesdale, Innsbruck, Trellor, Big Spring, Dutzo, Forestal, High Hill, Rhineland, McKittrick, Holstein, and Americus. This includes Interstate 70 in Missouri between exits 179 and 203. Turn around. Don't drown when encountering flooded roads. Most flood deaths occur in vehicles. Repeating, a flash flood warning has been issued until 8:30 a.m. for the following counties in Missouri, Montgomery, St. Charles, and Warren. Here is your abbreviated National Weather Service forecast for the St. Louis metropolitan area, including the cities of St. Louis, St. Charles, Belleville, and surrounding communities. Today, showers and thunderstorms this morning, then numerous showers and scattered thunderstorms this afternoon. Some thunderstorms may produce heavy rainfall this morning. Some thunderstorms may produce heavy rainfall this afternoon. Highs in the lower 80s. Southwest winds around 5 miles an hour. Chance of rain near 100%. Tonight, mostly cloudy with scattered showers and thunderstorms. Humid with lows in the upper 60s. Southeast winds around 5 miles an hour. Chance of rain 50%. Again, the forecast for the St. Louis metropolitan area, including the cities of St. Louis, St. Charles, Belleville, and surrounding communities for today. Showers and thunderstorms this morning, then numerous showers and scattered thunderstorms this afternoon. Some thunderstorms may produce heavy rainfall this morning. Some thunderstorms may produce heavy rainfall this afternoon. Highs in the lower 80s. Southwest winds around 5 miles an hour. Chance of rain near 100%. At 4 a.m. at Lambert Field, it was cloudy with a temperature of 77 degrees. The dew point was 71, giving us a relative humidity of 82%. The wind was south at 5 miles an hour, and the pressure was 30.02 inches and falling. The National Weather Service in St. Louis has issued a flash flood warning for southern Montgomery County, southwestern St. Charles County, Warren County, until 8:30 a.m. At 4:35 a.m., Doppler radar indicated thunderstorms producing heavy rain across the warned area. The expected rainfall rate is 1 to 3 inches in 1 hour. Flash flooding is ongoing or expected to begin shortly. Expected hazards include flash flooding caused by thunderstorms. This is a radar-indicated threat. The following impacts are expected: flash flooding of small creeks and streams, urban areas, highways, streets, and underpasses, as well as other poor drainage and low-lying areas. Some locations that will experience flash flooding include Warrenton, Wright City, Herman, Marthasville, Jonesburg, Truesdale, Innsbruck, Trellor, Big Spring, Dutzo, Forestal, High Hill, Rhineland, McKittrick, Holstein, and Americus. This includes Interstate 70 in Missouri between exits 179 and 203. Turn around. Don't drown when encountering flooded roads. Most flood deaths occur in vehicles. Repeating, a flash flood warning has been issued until 8:30 a.m. for the following counties in Missouri, Montgomery, St. Charles, and Warren. Here is your abbreviated National Weather Service forecast for the St. Louis metropolitan area, including the cities of St. Louis, St. Charles, Belleville, and surrounding communities. Today, showers and thunderstorms this morning, then numerous showers and scattered thunderstorms this afternoon. Some thunderstorms may produce heavy rainfall this morning. Some thunderstorms may produce heavy rainfall this afternoon. Highs in the lower 80s.
southwest winds around 5 miles an hour. Chance of rain near 100%. Tonight, mostly cloudy with scattered showers and thunderstorms. Humid with lows in the upper 60s. Southeast winds around 5 miles an hour. Chance of rain 50%. Again, the forecast for the St. Louis metropolitan area, including the cities of St. Louis, St. Charles, Belleville, and surrounding communities for today. Showers and thunderstorms this morning, then numerous showers and scattered thunderstorms this afternoon. Some thunderstorms may produce heavy rainfall this morning. Some thunderstorms may produce heavy rainfall this afternoon. Highs in the lower 80s. Southwest winds around 5 miles an hour. Chance of rain near 100%. At 4 a.m. at Lambert Field, it was cloudy with a temperature of 77 degrees. The dew point was 71, giving us a relative humidity of 82%. The wind was south at 5 miles an hour, and the pressure was 30.02 inches and falling. The National Weather Service in St. Louis has issued a flash flood warning for southern Montgomery County, southwestern St. Charles County, Warren County, until 8:30 a.m. At 4:35 a.m., Doppler radar indicated thunderstorms producing heavy rain across the Warren area. The expected rainfall rate is 1 to 3 inches in 1 hour. Flash flooding is ongoing or expected to begin shortly. Expected hazards include flash flooding caused by thunderstorms. This is a radar-indicated threat. The following impacts are expected: flash flooding of small creeks and streams, urban areas, highways, streets, and underpasses, as well as other poor drainage and low-lying areas. Some locations that will experience flash flooding include Warrenton, Wright City, Herman, Marthasville, Jonesburg, Truesdale, Innsbruck, Trelawar, Big Spring, Dutzo, Forestal, High Hill, Rhineland, McKittrick, Holstein, and Americus. This includes Interstate 70 in Missouri between exits 179 and 203. Turn around, don't drown when encountering flooded roads. Most flood deaths occur in vehicles. Repeating, a flash flood warning has been issued until 8:30 a.m. for the following counties in Missouri, Montgomery, St. Charles, and Warren. Here is your abbreviated National Weather Service forecast for the St. Louis metropolitan area, including the cities of St. Louis, St. Charles, Belleville, and surrounding communities. Today, showers and thunderstorms this morning, then numerous showers and scattered thunderstorms this afternoon. Some thunderstorms may produce heavy rainfall this morning. Some thunderstorms may produce heavy rainfall this afternoon. Highs in the lower 80s. Southwest winds around 5 miles an hour. Chance of rain near 100%. Tonight, mostly cloudy with scattered showers and thunderstorms. Humid with lows in the upper 60s. Southeast winds around 5 miles an hour. Chance of rain 50%. Again, the forecast for the St. Louis metropolitan area, including the cities of St. Louis, St. Charles, Belleville, and surrounding communities for today. Showers and thunderstorms this morning, then numerous showers and scattered thunderstorms this afternoon. Some thunderstorms may produce heavy rainfall this morning. Some thunderstorms may produce heavy rainfall this afternoon. Highs in the lower 80s. Southwest winds around 5 miles an hour. Chance of rain near 100%. At 4 a.m. at Lambert Field, it was cloudy with a temperature of 77 degrees. The dew point was 71, giving us a relative humidity of 82%. The wind was south at 5 miles an hour, and the pressure was 30.02 inches and falling. The National Weather Service in St. Louis has issued a flash flood warning for southern Montgomery County, southwestern St. Charles County, Warren County, until 8:30 a.m. At 4:35 a.m., Doppler radar indicated thunderstorms producing heavy rain across the Warren area. The expected rainfall rate is 1 to 3 inches in 1 hour. Flash flooding is ongoing or expected to begin shortly. Expected hazards include flash flooding caused by thunderstorms. This is a radar-indicated threat.
The following impacts are expected: flash flooding of small creeks and streams, urban areas, highways, streets, and underpasses, as well as other poor drainage and low-lying areas. Some locations that will experience flash flooding include Warrenton, Wright City, Herman, Marthasville, Jonesburg, Truesdale, Innsbruck, Trelawer, Big Spring, Dutzo, Forestal, High Hill, Rhineland, McKittrick, Holstein, and Americus. This includes Interstate 70 in Missouri between exits 179 and 203. Turn around. Don't drown when encountering flooded roads. Most flood deaths occur in vehicles. Repeating, a flash flood warning has been issued until 8:30 a.m. for the following counties in Missouri, Montgomery, St. Charles, and Warren. Here is your abbreviated National Weather Service forecast for the St. Louis metropolitan area, including the cities of St. Louis, St. Charles, Belleville, and surrounding communities. Today, showers and thunderstorms this morning, then numerous showers and scattered thunderstorms this afternoon. Some thunderstorms may produce heavy rainfall this morning. Highs in the lower 80s. Southwest winds around 5 miles an hour. Chance of rain near 100%. Tonight, mostly cloudy with scattered showers and thunderstorms. Humid with lows in the upper 60s. Southeast winds around 5 miles an hour. Chance of rain 50%. Again, the forecast for the St. Louis metropolitan area, including the cities of St. Louis, St. Charles, Belleville, and surrounding communities for today. Showers and thunderstorms this morning, then numerous showers and scattered thunderstorms this afternoon. Some thunderstorms may produce heavy rainfall this morning. Highs in the lower 80s. Southwest winds around 5 miles an hour. Chance of rain near 100%. At 4 a.m. at Lambert Field, it was cloudy with a temperature of 77 degrees. The dew point was 71, giving us a relative humidity of 82%. The wind was south at 5 miles an hour, and the pressure was 30.02 inches and falling. The National Weather Service in St. Louis has issued a flash flood warning for southern Montgomery County, southwestern St. Charles County, Warren County, until 8:30 a.m. At 4:35 a.m., Doppler radar indicated thunderstorms producing heavy rain across the Warren area. The expected rainfall rate is 1 to 3 inches in 1 hour. Flash flooding is ongoing or expected to begin shortly. Expected hazards include flash flooding caused by thunderstorms. This is a radar-indicated threat. The following impacts are expected: flash flooding of small creeks and streams, urban areas, highways, streets, and underpasses, as well as other poor drainage and low-lying areas. Some locations that will experience flash flooding include Warrenton, Wright City, Herman, Marthasville, Jonesburg, Truesdale, Innsbruck, Trelawer, Big Spring, Dutzo, Forestal, High Hill, Rhineland, McKittrick, Holstein, and Americus. This includes Interstate 70 in Missouri between exits 179 and 203. Turn around. Don't drown when encountering flooded roads. Most flood deaths occur in vehicles. Repeating, a flash flood warning has been issued until 8:30 a.m. for the following counties in Missouri, Montgomery, St. Charles, and Warren. Here is your abbreviated National Weather Service forecast for the St. Louis metropolitan area, including the cities of St. Louis, St. Charles, Belleville, and surrounding communities. Today, showers and thunderstorms this morning, then numerous showers and scattered thunderstorms this afternoon. Some thunderstorms may produce heavy rainfall this morning. Highs in the lower 80s. Southwest winds around 5 miles an hour. Chance of rain near 100%. Tonight, mostly cloudy with scattered showers and thunderstorms. Humid with lows in the upper 60s. Southeast winds around 5 miles an hour. Chance of rain 50%.
Again, the forecast for the St. Louis metropolitan area, including the cities of St. Louis, St. Charles, Belleville, and surrounding communities for today. Showers and thunderstorms this morning. Then numerous showers and scattered thunderstorms this afternoon. Some thunderstorms may produce heavy rainfall this morning. Some thunderstorms may produce heavy rainfall this afternoon. Highs in the lower 80s. Southwest winds around 5 miles an hour. Chance of rain near 100%. At 4 a.m. at Lambert Field, it was cloudy with a temperature of 77 degrees. The dew point was 71, giving us a relative humidity of 82%. The wind was south at 5 miles an hour, and the pressure was 30.02 inches and falling. The National Weather Service in St. Louis has issued a flash flood warning for southern Montgomery County, southwestern St. Charles County, Warren County, until 8:30 a.m. At 4:35 a.m., Doppler radar indicated thunderstorms producing heavy rain across the warned area. The expected rainfall rate is 1 to 3 inches in 1 hour. Flash flooding is ongoing or expected to begin shortly. Expected hazards include flash flooding caused by thunderstorms. This is a radar-indicated threat. The following impacts are expected: flash flooding of small creeks and streams, urban areas, highways, streets, and underpasses, as well as other poor drainage and low-lying areas. Some locations that will experience flash flooding include Warrenton, Wright City, Herman, Marthasville, Jonesburg, Truesdale, Innsbruck, Trellor, Big Spring, Dutzo, Forestal, High Hill, Rhineland, McKittrick, Holstein, and Americus. This includes Interstate 70 in Missouri between exits 179 and 203. Turn around. Don't drown when encountering flooded roads. Most flood deaths occur in vehicles. Repeating, a flash flood warning has been issued until 8:30 a.m. for the following counties in Missouri, Montgomery, St. Charles, and Warren. Here is your abbreviated National Weather Service forecast for the St. Louis metropolitan area, including the cities of St. Louis, St. Charles, Belleville, and surrounding communities. Today, showers and thunderstorms this morning, then numerous showers and scattered thunderstorms this afternoon. Some thunderstorms may produce heavy rainfall this morning. Some thunderstorms may produce heavy rainfall this afternoon. Highs in the lower 80s. Southwest winds around 5 miles an hour. Chance of rain near 100%. Tonight, mostly cloudy with scattered showers and thunderstorms. Humid with lows in the upper 60s. Southeast winds around 5 miles an hour. Chance of rain 50%. Again, the forecast for the St. Louis metropolitan area, including the cities of St. Louis, St. Charles, Belleville, and surrounding communities for today. Showers and thunderstorms this morning. Then numerous showers and scattered thunderstorms this afternoon. Some thunderstorms may produce heavy rainfall this morning. Some thunderstorms may produce heavy rainfall this afternoon. Highs in the lower 80s. Southwest winds around 5 miles an hour. Chance of rain near 100%. At 4 a.m. at Lambert Field, it was cloudy with a temperature of 77 degrees. The dew point was 71, giving us a relative humidity of 82%. The wind was south at 5 miles an hour, and the pressure was 30.02 inches and falling. The National Weather Service in St. Louis has issued a flash flood warning for southern Montgomery County, southwestern St. Charles County, Warren County, until 8:30 a.m. At 4:35 a.m., Doppler radar indicated thunderstorms producing heavy rain across the warned area. The expected rainfall rate is 1 to 3 inches in 1 hour. Flash flooding is ongoing or expected to begin shortly. Expected hazards include flash flooding caused by thunderstorms. This is a radar-indicated threat. The following impacts are expected: flash flooding of small creeks and streams, urban areas, highways, streets, and underpasses, as well as other poor drainage and low-lying areas.
Some locations that will experience flash flooding include Warrenton, Wright City, Herman, Marthasville, Jonesburg, Truesdale, Innsbruck, Trellor, Big Spring, Detso, Forestal, High Hill, Rhineland, McKittrick, Holstein, and Americus. This includes Interstate 70 in Missouri between exits 179 and 203. Turn around. Don't drown when encountering flooded roads. Most flood deaths occur in vehicles. Repeating, a flash flood warning has been issued until 8:30 a.m. for the following counties in Missouri, Montgomery, St. Charles, and Warren. Here is your abbreviated National Weather Service forecast for the St. Louis metropolitan area, including the cities of St. Louis, St. Charles, Belleville, and surrounding communities. Today, showers and thunderstorms this morning, then numerous showers and scattered thunderstorms this afternoon. Some thunderstorms may produce heavy rainfall this morning. Highs in the lower 80s. Southwest winds around 5 miles an hour. Chance of rain near 100%. Tonight, mostly cloudy with scattered showers and thunderstorms. Humid with lows in the upper 60s. Southeast winds around 5 miles an hour. Chance of rain 50%. Again, the forecast for the St. Louis metropolitan area, including the cities of St. Louis, St. Charles, Belleville, and surrounding communities for today. Showers and thunderstorms this morning, then numerous showers and scattered thunderstorms this afternoon. Some thunderstorms may produce heavy rainfall this morning. Highs in the lower 80s. Southwest winds around 5 miles an hour. Chance of rain near 100%. At 4 a.m. at Lambert Field, it was cloudy with a temperature of 77 degrees. The dew point was 71, giving us a relative humidity of 82%. The wind was south at 5 miles an hour, and the pressure was 30.02 inches and falling. The National Weather Service in St. Louis has issued a flash flood warning for southern Montgomery County, southwestern St. Charles County, Warren County, until 8:30 a.m. At 4:35 a.m., Doppler radar indicated thunderstorms producing heavy rain across the warned area. The expected rainfall rate is 1 to 3 inches in 1 hour. Flash flooding is ongoing or expected to begin shortly. Expected hazards include flash flooding caused by thunderstorms. This is a radar-indicated threat. The following impacts are expected: flash flooding of small creeks and streams, urban areas, highways, streets, and underpasses, as well as other poor drainage and low-lying areas. Some locations that will experience flash flooding include Warrenton, Wright City, Herman, Marthasville, Jonesburg, Truesdale, Innsbruck, Trellor, Big Spring, Detso, Forestal, High Hill, Rhineland, McKittrick, Holstein, and Americus. This includes Interstate 70 in Missouri between exits 179 and 203. Flash flood warning is canceled for southwestern St. Charles County. Flash flooding is no longer expected to pose a threat. A flood watch remains in effect until 1 p.m. Thursday for portions of Illinois and Missouri. A flood watch remains in effect until 10 a.m. for portions of Central, East Central, and Northeast Missouri. Flash flood warning remains in effect until 8:30 a.m. this morning for Southern Montgomery and Warren counties in East Central Missouri. At 5:04 a.m., Doppler radar indicated thunderstorms producing heavy rain across the warned area. The expected rainfall rate is 1 to 3 inches in 1 hour and 30 minutes. Flash flooding is ongoing or expected to begin shortly. Expected hazards include flash flooding caused by thunderstorms. This is a radar-indicated threat. The following impacts are expected: flash flooding of small creeks and streams, urban areas, highways, streets, and underpasses, as well as other poor drainage and low-lying areas.
Some locations that will experience flash flooding include Warrenton, Wright City, Herman, Marthasville, Jonesburg, Truesdale, Innsbruck, Trelawar, Big Spring, Dutzo, Forestal, High Hill, Rhineland, McKittrick, Holstein, and Americus. This includes Interstate 70 in Missouri between exits 179 and 200. Turn around. Don't drown when encountering flooded roads. Most flood deaths occur in vehicles. In hilly terrain, there are hundreds of low water crossings which are potentially dangerous in heavy rain. Do not attempt to cross flooded roads. Find an alternate route. Repeating, a flash flood warning remains in effect until 8:30 a.m. for the following counties in Missouri, Montgomery, and Warren. Flash flood warning remains in effect until 8:30 a.m. this morning for southern Montgomery and Warren counties in east central Missouri. At 5:04 a.m., Doppler radar indicated thunderstorms producing heavy rain across the Warren area. The expected rainfall rate is 1 to 3 inches in 1 hour and 30 minutes. Flash flooding is ongoing or expected to begin shortly. Expected hazards include flash flooding caused by thunderstorms. This is a radar-indicated threat. The following impacts are expected: flash flooding of small creeks and streams, urban areas, highways, streets, and underpasses, as well as other poor drainage and low-lying areas. Some locations that will experience flash flooding include Warrenton, Wright City, Herman, Marthasville, Jonesburg, Truesdale, Innsbruck, Trelawar, Big Spring, Dutzo, Forestal, High Hill, Rhineland, McKittrick, Holstein, and Americus. This includes Interstate 70 in Missouri between exits 179 and 200. Turn around. Don't drown when encountering flooded roads. Most flood deaths occur in vehicles. In hilly terrain, there are hundreds of low water crossings which are potentially dangerous in heavy rain. Do not attempt to cross flooded roads. Find an alternate route. Repeating, a flash flood warning remains in effect until 8:30 a.m. for the following counties in Missouri, Montgomery, and Warren. Here is your abbreviated National Weather Service forecast for the St. Louis metropolitan area, including the cities of St. Louis, St. Charles, Belleville, and surrounding communities. Today, showers and thunderstorms this morning, then numerous showers and scattered thunderstorms this afternoon. Some thunderstorms may produce heavy rainfall this morning. Highs in the lower 80s. Southwest winds around 5 miles an hour. Chance of rain near 100%. Tonight, mostly cloudy with scattered showers and thunderstorms. Humid with lows in the upper 60s. Southeast winds around 5 miles an hour. Chance of rain 50%. Again, the forecast for the St. Louis metropolitan area, including the cities of St. Louis, St. Charles, Belleville, and surrounding communities for today. Showers and thunderstorms this morning, then numerous showers and scattered thunderstorms this afternoon. Some thunderstorms may produce heavy rainfall this morning. Highs in the lower 80s. Southwest winds around 5 miles an hour. Chance of rain near 100%. At 4 a.m. at Lambert Field, it was cloudy with a temperature of 77 degrees. The dew point was 71, giving us a relative humidity of 82%. The wind was south at 5 miles an hour, and the pressure was 30.02 inches and falling. Flash flood warning is canceled for southwestern St. Charles County. Flash flooding is no longer expected to pose a threat. A flood watch remains in effect until 1 p.m. Thursday for portions of Illinois and Missouri. A flood watch remains in effect until 10 a.m. for portions of central, east central, and northeast Missouri. Flash flood warning remains in effect until 8:30 a.m. this morning for southern Montgomery and Warren counties in east central Missouri. At 5:04 a.m., Doppler radar indicated thunderstorms producing heavy rain across the Warren area. The expected rainfall rate is 1 to 3 inches in 1 hour and 30 minutes. Flash flooding is ongoing or expected to begin shortly.
Expected hazards include flash flooding caused by thunderstorms. This is a radar-indicated threat. The following impacts are expected: flash flooding of small creeks and streams, urban areas, highways, streets, and underpasses, as well as other poor drainage and low-lying areas. Some locations that will experience flash flooding include Warrenton, Wright City, Herman, Marthasville, Jonesburg, Truesdale, Innsbruck, Trellor, Big Spring, Dutzo, Forestal, High Hill, Rhineland, McKittrick, Holstein, and Americus. This includes Interstate 70 in Missouri between exits 179 and 200. Turn around. Don't drown when encountering flooded roads. Most flood deaths occur in vehicles. In hilly terrain, there are hundreds of low water crossings which are potentially dangerous in heavy rain. Do not attempt to cross flooded roads. Find an alternate route. Repeating, a flash flood warning remains in effect until 8:30 a.m. for the following counties in Missouri, Montgomery, and Warren. Here is your abbreviated National Weather Service forecast for the St. Louis metropolitan area, including the cities of St. Louis, St. Charles, Belleville, and surrounding communities. Today, showers and thunderstorms this morning, then numerous showers and scattered thunderstorms this afternoon. Some thunderstorms may produce heavy rainfall this morning. Highs in the lower 80s. Southwest winds around 5 miles an hour. Chance of rain near 100%. Tonight, mostly cloudy with scattered showers and thunderstorms. Humid with lows in the upper 60s. Southeast winds around 5 miles an hour. Chance of rain 50%. Again, the forecast for the St. Louis metropolitan area, including the cities of St. Louis, St. Charles, Belleville, and surrounding communities for today, showers and thunderstorms this morning, then numerous showers and scattered thunderstorms this afternoon. Some thunderstorms may produce heavy rainfall this morning. Highs in the lower 80s. Southwest winds around 5 miles an hour. Chance of rain near 100%. At 5 a.m. at Lambert Field, a thunderstorm was reported with a temperature of 75 degrees. The dew point was 72, giving us a relative humidity of 90%. The wind was northwest at 15 miles an hour, and the pressure was 30.10 inches and rising. Flash flood warning is canceled for southwestern St. Charles County. Flash flooding is no longer expected to pose a threat. A flood watch remains in effect until 1 p.m. Thursday for portions of Illinois and Missouri. A flood watch remains in effect until 10 a.m. for portions of central, east central, and northeast Missouri. Flash flood warning remains in effect until 8:30 a.m. this morning for southern Montgomery and Warren counties in east central Missouri. At 5:04 a.m., Doppler radar indicated thunderstorms producing heavy rain across the Warren area. The expected rainfall rate is 1 to 3 inches in 1 hour and 30 minutes. Flash flooding is ongoing or expected to begin shortly. Expected hazards include flash flooding caused by thunderstorms. This is a radar-indicated threat. The following impacts are expected: flash flooding of small creeks and streams, urban areas, highways, streets, and underpasses, as well as other poor drainage and low-lying areas. Some locations that will experience flash flooding include Warrenton, Wright City, Herman, Marthasville, Jonesburg, Truesdale, Innsbruck, Trellor, Big Spring, Dutzo, Forestal, High Hill, Rhineland, McKittrick, Holstein, and Americus. This includes Interstate 70 in Missouri between exits 179 and 200. Turn around. Don't drown when encountering flooded roads. Most flood deaths occur in vehicles. In hilly terrain, there are hundreds of low water crossings which are potentially dangerous in heavy rain. Do not attempt to cross flooded roads. Find an alternate route. Repeating, a flash flood warning remains in effect until 8:30 a.m. for the following counties in Missouri, Montgomery, and Warren.
Here is your abbreviated National Weather Service forecast for the St. Louis metropolitan area, including the cities of St. Louis, St. Charles, Belleville, and surrounding communities. Today, showers and thunderstorms this morning, then numerous showers and scattered thunderstorms this afternoon. Some thunderstorms may produce heavy rainfall this morning. Some thunderstorms may produce heavy rainfall this afternoon. Highs in the lower 80s. Southwest winds around 5 miles an hour. Chance of rain near 100%. Tonight, mostly cloudy with scattered showers and thunderstorms. Humid with lows in the upper 60s. Southeast winds around 5 miles an hour. Chance of rain 50%. Again, the forecast for the St. Louis metropolitan area, including the cities of St. Louis, St. Charles, Belleville, and surrounding communities for today. Showers and thunderstorms this morning, then numerous showers and scattered thunderstorms this afternoon. Some thunderstorms may produce heavy rainfall this morning. Some thunderstorms may produce heavy rainfall this afternoon. Highs in the lower 80s. Southwest winds around 5 miles an hour. Chance of rain near 100%. At 5 a.m. at Lambert Field, a thunderstorm was reported with a temperature of 75 degrees. The dew point was 72, giving us a relative humidity of 90%. The wind was northwest at 15 miles an hour, and the pressure was 30.10 inches and rising. Flash flood warning is canceled for southwestern St. Charles County. Flash flooding is no longer expected to pose a threat. A flood watch remains in effect until 1 p.m. Thursday for portions of Illinois and Missouri. A flood watch remains in effect until 10 a.m. for portions of central, east central, and northeast Missouri. Flash flood warning remains in effect until 8:30 a.m. this morning for southern Montgomery and Warren counties in east-central Missouri. At 5:04 a.m., Doppler radar indicated thunderstorms producing heavy rain across the warned area. The expected rainfall rate is 1 to 3 inches in 1 hour and 30 minutes. Flash flooding is ongoing or expected to begin shortly. Expected hazards include flash flooding caused by thunderstorms. This is a radar-indicated threat. The following impacts are expected: flash flooding of small creeks and streams, urban areas, highways, streets, and underpasses, as well as other poor drainage and low-lying areas. Some locations that will experience flash flooding include Warrenton, Wright City, Herman, Marthasville, Jonesburg, Truesdale, Innsbruck, Trellor, Big Spring, Detso, Forestal, High Hill, Rhineland, McKittrick, Holstein, and Americus. This includes Interstate 70 in Missouri between exits 179 and 200. Turn around, don't drown when encountering flooded roads. Most flood deaths occur in vehicles. In hilly terrain, there are hundreds of low water crossings which are potentially dangerous in heavy rain. Do not attempt to cross flooded roads. Find an alternate route. Repeating, a flash flood warning remains in effect until 8:30 a.m. for the following counties in Missouri, Montgomery, and Warren. Here is your abbreviated National Weather Service forecast for the St. Louis metropolitan area, including the cities of St. Louis, St. Charles, Belleville, and surrounding communities. Today, showers and thunderstorms this morning, then numerous showers and scattered thunderstorms this afternoon. Some thunderstorms may produce heavy rainfall this morning. Innsbruck, Trellor, Big Spring, Detso.

remains in effect until 8:30 a.m. for the following counties in Missouri, Montgomery, and Warren. Here is your abbreviated National Weather Service forecast for the St. Louis metropolitan area, including the cities of St. Louis, St. Charles, Belleville, and surrounding communities. Today, showers and thunderstorms this morning, then numerous showers and scattered thunderstorms this afternoon. Some thunderstorms may produce heavy rainfall this morning. Some thunderstorms may produce heavy rainfall this afternoon. Highs in the lower 80s. Southwest winds around 5 miles an hour. Chance of rain near 100%. Tonight, mostly cloudy with scattered showers and thunderstorms. Humid with lows in the upper 60s. Southeast winds around 5 miles an hour. Chance of rain 50%. Again, the forecast for the St. Louis metropolitan area, including the cities of St. Louis, St. Charles, Belleville, and surrounding communities for today. Showers and thunderstorms this morning, then numerous showers and scattered thunderstorms this afternoon. Some thunderstorms may produce heavy rainfall this morning. Some thunderstorms may produce heavy rainfall this afternoon. Highs in the lower 80s. Southwest winds around 5 miles an hour. Chance of rain near 100%. At 5 a.m. at Lambert Field, a thunderstorm was reported with a temperature of 75 degrees. The dew point was 72, giving us a relative humidity of 90%. The wind was northwest at 15 miles an hour, and the pressure was 30.10 inches and rising. Flash flood warning is canceled for southwestern St. Charles County. Flash flooding is no longer expected to pose a threat. A flood watch remains in effect until 1 p.m. Thursday for portions of Illinois and Missouri. A flood watch remains in effect until 10 a.m. for portions of central, east central, and northeast Missouri. Flash flood warning remains in effect until 8:30 a.m. this morning for southern Montgomery and Warren counties in east central Missouri. At 5:04 a.m., Doppler radar indicated thunderstorms producing heavy rain across the Warren area. The expected rainfall rate is 1 to 3 inches in 1 hour and 30 minutes. Flash flooding is ongoing or expected to begin shortly. Expected hazards include flash flooding caused by thunderstorms. This is a radar-indicated threat. The following impacts are expected: flash flooding of small creeks and streams, urban areas, highways, streets, and underpasses, as well as other poor drainage and low-lying areas. Some locations that will experience flash flooding include Warrenton, Wright City, Herman, Marthasville, Jonesburg, Truesdale, Innsbruck, Trellor, Big Spring, Dutzo, Forestal, High Hill, Rhineland, McKittrick, Holstein, and Americus. This includes Interstate 70 in Missouri between exits 179 and 200. Turn around, don't drown when encountering flooded roads. Most flood deaths occur in vehicles. In hilly terrain, there are hundreds of low water crossings which are potentially dangerous in heavy rain. Do not attempt to cross flooded roads. Find an alternate route. Repeating, a flash flood warning remains in effect until 8:30 a.m. for the following counties in Missouri, Montgomery, and Warren. Here is your abbreviated National Weather Service forecast for the St. Louis metropolitan area, including the cities of St. Louis, St. Charles, Belleville, and surrounding communities. Today, showers and thunderstorms this morning, then numerous showers and scattered thunderstorms this afternoon. Some thunderstorms may produce heavy...

impacts are expected. Flash flooding of small creeks and streams, urban areas, highways, streets, and underpasses, as well as other poor drainage and low-lying areas. Some locations that will experience flash flooding include Washington, Union, Sullivan, Pacific, St. Clair, Villa Ridge, Gray Summit, Parkway, Miramigua Park, Lanadel, Moselle, Piney Park, Robertsville, Kate Owissa, Stanton, and Lyon. This includes the following state parks: Robertsville State Park and Merrimack State Park. This includes Interstate 44 in Missouri between exits 225 and 257. Turn around. Don't drown when encountering flooded roads. Most flood deaths occur in vehicles. In hilly terrain, there are hundreds of low water crossings which are potentially dangerous in heavy rain. Do not attempt to cross flooded roads. Find an alternate route. Repeating, a flash flood warning has been issued until 8:15 a.m. for the following county: Franklin, Missouri. Here is your abbreviated National Weather Service forecast for the St. Louis metropolitan area, including the cities of St. Louis, St. Charles, Belleville, and surrounding communities. Today, showers and thunderstorms this morning, then numerous showers and scattered thunderstorms this afternoon. Some thunderstorms may produce heavy rainfall this morning. Highs in the lower 80s. Southwest winds around 5 miles an hour. Chance of rain near 100%. Tonight, mostly cloudy with scattered showers and thunderstorms. Humid with lows in the upper 60s. Southeast winds around 5 miles an hour. Chance of rain 50%. Again, the forecast for the St. Louis metropolitan area, including the cities of St. Louis, St. Charles, Belleville, and surrounding communities for today: showers and thunderstorms this morning, then numerous showers and scattered thunderstorms this afternoon. Some thunderstorms may produce heavy rainfall this morning. Highs in the lower 80s. Southwest winds around 5 miles an hour. Chance of rain near 100%. At 5 a.m. at Lambert Field, a thunderstorm was reported with a temperature of 75 degrees. The dew point was 72, giving us a relative humidity of 90%. The wind was northwest at 15 miles an hour, and the pressure was 30.10 inches and rising. The National Weather Service in St. Louis has issued a flash flood warning for Franklin County until 8:15 a.m. At 5:22 a.m., Doppler radar indicated thunderstorms producing heavy rain across the warned area. The expected rainfall rate is 1 to 3 inches in 1 hour and 30 minutes. Flash flooding is ongoing or expected to begin shortly. Expected hazards include flash flooding caused by thunderstorms. This is a radar-indicated threat. The following impacts are expected: flash flooding of small creeks and streams, urban areas, highways, streets, and underpasses, as well as other poor drainage and low-lying areas. Some locations that will experience flash flooding include Washington, Union, Sullivan, Pacific, St. Clair, Villa Ridge, Gray Summit, Parkway, Miramigua Park, Lanadel, Moselle, Piney Park, Robertsville, Kate Owissa, Stanton, and Lyon. This includes the following state parks: Robertsville State Park and Merrimack State Park. This includes Interstate 44 in Missouri between exits 225 and 257. Turn around. Don't drown when encountering flooded roads. Most flood deaths occur in vehicles. In hilly terrain, there are hundreds of low water crossings which are potentially dangerous in heavy rain. Do not attempt to cross flooded roads. Find an alternate route. Repeating, a flash flood warning has been issued until 8:15 a.m. for the following county: Franklin, Missouri. Flash flood warning remains in effect until 8:30 a.m. this morning for southern Montgomery and Warren counties in east central Missouri. At 5:04 a.m., Doppler radar indicated thunderstorms producing heavy rain across the warned area. The expected rainfall
is 1 to 3 inches in 1 hour and 30 minutes. Flash flooding is ongoing or expected to begin shortly. Expected hazards include flash flooding caused by thunderstorms. This is a radar-indicated threat. The following impacts are expected: flash flooding of small creeks and streams, urban areas, highways, streets, and underpasses, as well as other poor drainage and low-lying areas. Some locations that will experience flash flooding include Warrington, Wright City, Herman, Marthasville, Jonesburg, Truesdale, Innsbruck, Trellor, Big Spring, Dutzo, Forestal, High Hill, Rhineland, McKittrick, Holstein, and Americus. This includes Interstate 70 in Missouri between exits 179 and 200. Turn around. Don't drown when encountering flooded roads. Most flood deaths occur in vehicles. In hilly terrain, there are hundreds of low water crossings which are potentially dangerous in heavy rain. Do not attempt to cross flooded roads. Find an alternate route. Repeating, a flash flood warning remains in effect until 8:30 a.m. for the following counties in Missouri, Montgomery, and Warren. Here is your abbreviated National Weather Service forecast for the St. Louis metropolitan area, including the cities of St. Louis, St. Charles, Belleville, and surrounding communities. Today, showers and thunderstorms this morning, then numerous showers and scattered thunderstorms this afternoon. Some thunderstorms may produce heavy rainfall this morning. Highs in the lower 80s. Southwest winds around 5 miles an hour. Chance of rain near 100%. Tonight, mostly cloudy with scattered showers and thunderstorms. Humid with lows in the upper 60s. Southeast winds around 5 miles an hour. Chance of rain 50%. Again, the forecast for the St. Louis metropolitan area, including the cities of St. Louis, St. Charles, Belleville, and surrounding communities for today, showers and thunderstorms this morning, then numerous showers and scattered thunderstorms this afternoon. Some thunderstorms may produce heavy rainfall this morning. Highs in the lower 80s. Southwest winds around 5 miles an hour. Chance of rain near 100%. At 5 a.m. at Lambert Field, a thunderstorm was reported with a temperature of 75 degrees. The dew point was 72, giving us a relative humidity of 90%. The wind was northwest at 15 miles an hour, and the pressure was 30.10 inches and rising. The National Weather Service in St. Louis has issued a flash flood warning for Franklin County until 8:15 a.m. At 5:22 a.m., Doppler radar indicated thunderstorms producing heavy rain across the warned area. The expected rainfall rate is 1 to 3 inches in 1 hour and 30 minutes. Flash flooding is ongoing or expected to begin shortly. Expected hazards include flash flooding caused by thunderstorms. This is a radar-indicated threat. The following impacts are expected: flash flooding of small creeks and streams, urban areas, highways, streets, and underpasses, as well as other poor drainage and low-lying areas. Some locations that will experience flash flooding include Washington, Union, Sullivan, Pacific, St. Clair, Villa Ridge, Gray Summit, Parkway, Miramigua Park, Lanadelle, Moselle, Piney Park, Robertsville, Catalissa, Stanton, and Lyon. This includes the following state parks: Robertsville State Park and Merrimack State Park. This includes Interstate 44 in Missouri between exits 225 and 257. Turn around. Don't drown when encountering flooded roads. Most flood deaths occur in vehicles. In hilly terrain, there are hundreds of low water crossings which are potentially dangerous in heavy rain. Do not attempt to cross flooded roads. Find an alternate route. Repeating, a flash flood warning has been issued until 8:15 a.m. for the following county: Franklin, Missouri. Flash flood warning remains in effect until 8:30 a.m. this morning for southern Montgomery and Warren counties in east central Missouri.
At 5:04 a.m., Doppler radar indicated thunderstorms producing heavy rain across the warned area. The expected rainfall rate is 1 to 3 inches in 1 hour and 30 minutes. Flash flooding is ongoing or expected to begin shortly. Expected hazards include flash flooding caused by thunderstorms. This is a radar-indicated threat. The following impacts are expected: flash flooding of small creeks and streams, urban areas, highways, streets, and underpasses, as well as other poor drainage and low-lying areas. Some locations that will experience flash flooding include Warrenton, Wright City, Herman, Marthasville, Jonesburg, Truesdale, Innsbruck, Trelor, Big Spring, Dutzo, Forestal, High Hill, Rhineland, McKittrick, Holstein, and Americus. This includes Interstate 70 in Missouri between exits 179 and 200. Turn around. Don't drown when encountering flooded roads. Most flood deaths occur in vehicles. In hilly terrain, there are hundreds of low water crossings which are potentially dangerous in heavy rain. Do not attempt to cross flooded roads. Find an alternate route. Repeating, a flash flood warning remains in effect until 8:30 a.m. for the following counties in Missouri, Montgomery, and Warren. Here is your abbreviated National Weather Service forecast for the St. Louis metropolitan area, including the cities of St. Louis, St. Charles, Belleville, and surrounding communities. Today, showers and thunderstorms this morning, then numerous showers and scattered thunderstorms this afternoon. Some thunderstorms may produce heavy rainfall this morning. Highs in the lower 80s. Southwest winds around 5 miles an hour. Chance of rain near 100%. Tonight, mostly cloudy with scattered showers and thunderstorms. Humid with lows in the upper 60s. Southeast winds around 5 miles an hour. Chance of rain 50%. Again, the forecast for the St. Louis metropolitan area, including the cities of St. Louis, St. Charles, Belleville, and surrounding communities for today. Showers and thunderstorms this morning, then numerous showers and scattered thunderstorms this afternoon. Some thunderstorms may produce heavy rainfall this morning. Highs in the lower 80s. Southwest winds around 5 miles an hour. Chance of rain near 100%. At 5 a.m. at Lambert Field, a thunderstorm was reported with a temperature of 75 degrees. The dew point was 72, giving us a relative humidity of 90%. The wind was northwest at 15 miles an hour, and the pressure was 30.10 inches and rising. The National Weather Service in St. Louis has issued a flash flood warning for Franklin County until 8:15 a.m. At 5:22 a.m., Doppler radar indicated thunderstorms producing heavy rain across the warned area. The expected rainfall rate is 1 to 3 inches in 1 hour and 30 minutes. Flash flooding is ongoing or expected to begin shortly. Expected hazards include flash flooding caused by thunderstorms. This is a radar-indicated threat. The following impacts are expected: flash flooding of small creeks and streams, urban areas, highways, streets, and underpasses, as well as other poor drainage and low-lying areas. Some locations that will experience flash flooding include Washington, Union, Sullivan, Pacific, St. Clair, Villa Ridge, Gray Summit, Parkway, Miramigua Park, Lanadelle, Moselle, Piney Park, Robertsville, Catawissa, Stanton, and Lyon. This includes the following state parks: Robertsville State Park and Merrimack State Park. This includes Interstate 44 in Missouri between exits 225 and 257. Turn around. Don't drown when encountering flooded roads. Most flood deaths occur in vehicles. In hilly terrain, there are hundreds of low water crossings which are potentially dangerous in heavy rain. Do not attempt to cross flooded roads. Find an alternate route. Repeating, a flash flood warning has been issued until 8:15 a.m. for the following county: Franklin, Missouri.
Flash flood warning remains in effect until 8:30 a.m. this morning for southern Montgomery and Warren counties in east central Missouri. At 5:04 a.m., Doppler radar indicated thunderstorms producing heavy rain across the warned area. The expected rainfall rate is 1 to 3 inches in 1 hour and 30 minutes. Flash flooding is ongoing or expected to begin shortly. Expected hazards include flash flooding caused by thunderstorms. This is a radar-indicated threat. The following impacts are expected: flash flooding of small creeks and streams, urban areas, highways, streets, and underpasses, as well as other poor drainage and low-lying areas. Some locations that will experience flash flooding include Warrenton, Wright City, Herman, Marthasville, Jonesburg, Truesdale, Innsbruck, Trellor, Big Spring, Dutzo, Forestal, High Hill, Rhineland, McKittrick, Holstein, and Americus. This includes Interstate 70 in Missouri between exits 179 and 200. Turn around, don't drown when encountering flooded roads. Most flood deaths occur in vehicles. In hilly terrain, there are hundreds of low water crossings which are potentially dangerous in heavy rain. Do not attempt to cross flooded roads. Find an alternate route. Repeating, a flash flood warning remains in effect until 8:30 a.m. for the following counties in Missouri, Montgomery, and Warren. Here is your abbreviated National Weather Service forecast for the St. Louis metropolitan area, including the cities of St. Louis, St. Charles, Belleville, and surrounding communities. Today, showers and numerous thunderstorms this morning, then numerous showers and scattered thunderstorms this afternoon. Some thunderstorms may produce heavy rainfall. Locally heavy rainfall possible this morning. Highs in the lower 80s. Southwest winds around 5 miles an hour. Chance of rain near 100%. Tonight, mostly cloudy with scattered showers and thunderstorms. Humid with lows in the upper 60s. Southeast winds around 5 miles an hour. Chance of rain 50%. Again, the forecast for the St. Louis metropolitan area, including the cities of St. Louis, St. Charles, Belleville, and surrounding communities for today. Showers and numerous thunderstorms this morning, then numerous showers and scattered thunderstorms this afternoon. Some thunderstorms may produce heavy rainfall. Locally heavy rainfall possible this morning. Highs in the lower 80s. Southwest winds around 5 miles an hour. Chance of rain near 100%. At 5 a.m. at Lambert Field, a thunderstorm was reported with a temperature of 75 degrees. The dew point was 72, giving us a relative humidity of 90%. The wind was northwest at 15 miles an hour, and the pressure was 30.10 inches and rising. The National Weather Service in St. Louis has issued a flash flood warning for Franklin County until 8:15 a.m. At 5:22 a.m., Doppler radar indicated thunderstorms producing heavy rain across the warned area. The expected rainfall rate is 1 to 3 inches in 1 hour and 30 minutes. Flash flooding is ongoing or expected to begin shortly. Expected hazards include flash flooding caused by thunderstorms. This is a radar-indicated threat. The following impacts are expected: flash flooding of small creeks and streams, urban areas, highways, streets, and underpasses, as well as other poor drainage and low-lying areas. Some locations that will experience flash flooding include Washington, Union, Sullivan, Pacific, St. Clair, Villa Ridge, Gray Summit, Parkway, Miramigua Park, Lanadel, Moselle, Piney Park, Robertsville, Catalissa, Stanton, and Lyon. This includes the following state parks: Robertsville State Park and Merrimack State Park. This includes Interstate 44 in Missouri between exits 220. Flash flood warning remains in effect until 8:30 a.m. this morning for southern Montgomery and Warren counties in east central Missouri. At 5:43 a.m., Doppler radar indicated that the heaviest rainfall had ended. However, rain gauges indicate between 1 and 3 inches of rain have fallen. Areas of flash flooding are likely to continue. Expected hazards include flash flooding caused by thunderstorms.
source, radar, and automated gauges. The following impacts are expected: flash flooding of small creeks and streams, urban areas, highways, streets, and underpasses, as well as other poor drainage and low-lying areas. Some locations that will experience flash flooding include Warrenton, Wright City, Herman, Marthasville, Jonesburg, Truesdale, Innsbruck, Trellor, Big Spring, Dutzo, Forestal, High Hill, Rhineland, McKittrick, Holstein, and Americus. This includes Interstate 70 in Missouri between exits 179 and 200. Turn around. Don't drown when encountering flooded roads. Most flood deaths occur in vehicles. In hilly terrain, there are hundreds of low water crossings which are potentially dangerous in heavy rain. Do not attempt to cross flooded roads. Find an alternate route. Repeating, a flash flood warning remains in effect until 8:30 a.m. for the following counties in Missouri, Montgomery, and Warren. The National Weather Service in St. Louis has issued a flash flood warning for Franklin County until 8:15 a.m. At 5:22 a.m., Doppler radar indicated thunderstorms producing heavy rain across the warned area. The expected rainfall rate is 1 to 3 inches in 1 hour and 30 minutes. Flash flooding is ongoing or expected to begin shortly. Expected hazards include flash flooding caused by thunderstorms. This is a radar-indicated threat. The following impacts are expected: flash flooding of small creeks and streams, urban areas, highways, streets, and underpasses, as well as other poor drainage and low-lying areas. Some locations that will experience flash flooding include Washington, Union, Sullivan, Pacific, St. Clair, Villa Ridge, Gray Summit, Parkway, Miramigua Park, Lanadel, Moselle, Piney Park, Robertsville, Catawissa, Stanton, and Lyon. This includes the following state parks: Robertsville State Park and Merrimack State Park. This includes Interstate 44 in Missouri between exits 225 and 257. Turn around. Don't drown when encountering flooded roads. Most flood deaths occur in vehicles. In hilly terrain, there are hundreds of low water crossings which are potentially dangerous in heavy rain. Do not attempt to cross flooded roads. Find an alternate route. Repeating, a flash flood warning has been issued until 8:15 a.m. for the following county: Franklin, Missouri. Flash flood warning remains in effect until 8:30 a.m. this morning for southern Montgomery and Warren counties in east central Missouri. At 5:43 a.m., Doppler radar indicated that the heaviest rainfall had ended. However, rain gauges indicate between 1 and 3 inches of rain have fallen. Areas of flash flooding are likely to continue. Expected hazards include flash flooding caused by thunderstorms. Source, radar, and automated gauges. The following impacts are expected: flash flooding of small creeks and streams, urban areas, highways, streets, and underpasses, as well as other poor drainage and low-lying areas. Some locations that will experience flash flooding include Warrenton, Wright City, Herman, Marthasville, Jonesburg, Truesdale, Innsbruck, Trellor, Big Spring, Dutzo, Forestal, High Hill, Rhineland, McKittrick, Holstein, and Americus. This includes Interstate 70 in Missouri between exits 179 and 200. Turn around. Don't drown when encountering flooded roads. Most flood deaths occur in vehicles. In hilly terrain, there are hundreds of low water crossings which are potentially dangerous in heavy rain. Do not attempt to cross flooded roads. Find an alternate route. Repeating, a flash flood warning remains in effect until 8:30 a.m. for the following counties in Missouri, Montgomery, and Warren. Here is your abbreviated National Weather Service forecast for the St. Louis metropolitan area, including the cities of St. Louis, St. Charles, Belleville, and surrounding communities. Today, showers and numerous thunderstorms this morning, then numerous showers and scattered thunderstorms this afternoon. Some thunderstorms may produce heavy rainfall. Locally heavy rainfall possible this morning. Highs in the lower 80s. Southwest winds around 5 miles an hour.
chance of rain near 100%. Tonight, mostly cloudy with scattered showers and thunderstorms. Humid with lows in the upper 60s. Southeast winds around 5 miles an hour. Chance of rain 50%. Again, the forecast for the St. Louis metropolitan area, including the cities of St. Louis, St. Charles, Belleville, and surrounding communities for today. Showers and numerous thunderstorms this morning. Then numerous showers and scattered thunderstorms this afternoon. Some thunderstorms may produce heavy rainfall. Locally heavy rainfall possible this morning. Highs in the lower 80s. Southwest winds around 5 miles an hour. Chance of rain near 100%. At 5 a.m. at Lambert Field, a thunderstorm was reported with a temperature of 75 degrees. The dew point was 72, giving us a relative humidity of 90%. The wind was northwest at 15 miles an hour, and the pressure was 30.10 inches and rising. The National Weather Service in St. Louis has issued a flash flood warning for Franklin County until 8:15 a.m. At 5:22 a.m., Doppler radar indicated thunderstorms producing heavy rain across the warned area. The expected rainfall rate is 1 to 3 inches in 1 hour and 30 minutes. Flash flooding is ongoing or expected to begin shortly. Expected hazards include flash flooding caused by thunderstorms. This is a radar-indicated threat. The following impacts are expected: flash flooding of small creeks and streams, urban areas, highways, streets, and underpasses, as well as other poor drainage and low-lying areas. Some locations that will experience flash flooding include Washington, Union, Sullivan, Pacific, St. Clair, Villa Ridge, Gray Summit, Parkway, Miramigua Park, Lanadelle, Moselle, Piney Park, Robertsville, Catawissa, Stanton, and Lyon. This includes the following state parks: Robertsville State Park and Merrimack State Park. This includes Interstate 44 in Missouri between exits 225 and 257. Turn around. Don't drown when encountering flooded roads. Most flood deaths occur in vehicles. In hilly terrain, there are hundreds of low water crossings which are potentially dangerous in heavy rain. Do not attempt to cross flooded roads. Find an alternate route. Repeating, a flash flood warning has been issued until 8:15 a.m. for the following county: Franklin, Missouri. Flash flood warning remains in effect until 8:30 a.m. this morning for southern Montgomery and Warren counties in east central Missouri. At 5:43 a.m., Doppler radar indicated that the heaviest rainfall had ended. However, rain gauges indicate between 1 and 3 inches of rain have fallen. Areas of flash flooding are likely to continue. Expected hazards include flash flooding caused by thunderstorms. Source, radar and automated gauges. The following impacts are expected: flash flooding of small creeks and streams, urban areas, highways, streets and underpasses, as well as other poor drainage and low-lying areas. Some locations that will experience flash flooding include Warrenton, Wright City, Herman, Marthasville, Jonesburg, Truesdale, Innsbruck, Trelawar, Big Spring, Dutzo, Forestal, High Hill, Rhineland, McKittrick, Holstein, and Americus. This includes Interstate 70 in Missouri between exits 179 and 200. Turn around. Don't drown when encountering flooded roads. Most flood deaths occur in vehicles. In hilly terrain, there are hundreds of low water crossings which are potentially dangerous in heavy rain. Do not attempt to cross flooded roads. Find an alternate route. Repeating, a flash flood warning remains in effect until 8:30 a.m. for the following counties in Missouri, Montgomery, and Warren. Here is your abbreviated National Weather Service forecast for the St. Louis metropolitan area, including the cities of St. Louis, St. Charles, Belleville, and surrounding communities. Today, showers and numerous thunderstorms this morning, then numerous showers and scattered thunderstorms this afternoon. Some thunderstorms may produce heavy rainfall. Locally heavy rainfall possible this morning. Highs in the lower 80s. Southwest winds around 5 miles an hour.
Chance of rain near 100%. Tonight, mostly cloudy with scattered showers and thunderstorms. With lows in the upper 60s. Southeast winds around 5 miles an hour. Chance of rain 50%. Again, the forecast for the St. Louis metropolitan area, including the cities of St. Louis, St. Charles, Belleville, and surrounding communities for today, showers and numerous thunderstorms this morning, then numerous showers and scattered thunderstorms this afternoon. Some thunderstorms may produce heavy rainfall. Locally heavy rainfall possible this morning. Highs in the lower 80s. Southwest winds around 5 miles an hour. Chance of rain near 100%. At 5 a.m. at Lambert Field, a thunderstorm was reported with a temperature of 75 degrees. The dew point was 72, giving us a relative humidity of 90%. The wind was northwest at 15 miles an hour, and the pressure was 30.10 inches and rising. The National Weather Service in St. Louis has issued a flash flood warning for Franklin County until 8:15 a.m. At 5:22 a.m., Doppler radar indicated thunderstorms producing heavy rain across the warned area. The expected rainfall rate is 1 to 3 inches in 1 hour and 30 minutes. Flash flooding is ongoing or expected to begin shortly. Expected hazards include flash flooding caused by thunderstorms. This is a radar-indicated threat. The following impacts are expected: flash flooding of small creeks and streams, urban areas, highways, streets, and underpasses, as well as other poor drainage and low-lying areas. Some locations that will experience flash flooding include Washington, Union, Sullivan, Pacific, St. Clair, Villa Ridge, Gray Summit, Parkway, Miramigua Park, Lanadel, Moselle, Piney Park, Robertsville, Catawissa, Stanton, and Lyon. This includes the following state parks: Robertsville State Park and Merrimack State Park. This includes Interstate 44 in Missouri between exits 225 and 257. Turn around, don't drown when encountering flooded roads. Most flood deaths occur in vehicles. In hilly terrain, there are hundreds of low water crossings which are potentially dangerous in heavy rain. Do not attempt to cross flooded roads. Find an alternate route. Repeating, a flash flood warning has been issued until 8:15 a.m. for the following county: Franklin, Missouri. Flash flood warning remains in effect until 8:30 a.m. this morning for southern Montgomery and Warren counties in east central Missouri. At 5:43 a.m., Doppler radar indicated that the heaviest rainfall had ended. However, rain gauges indicate between 1 and 3 inches of rain have fallen. Areas of flash flooding are likely to continue. Expected hazards include flash flooding caused by thunderstorms. Source: radar and automated gauges. The following impacts are expected: flash flooding of small creeks and streams, urban areas, highways, streets, and underpasses, as well as other poor drainage and low-lying areas. Some locations that will experience flash flooding include Warrenton, Wright City, Herman, Marthasville, Jonesburg, Truesdale, Innsbruck, Trelor, Big Spring, Dutzo, Forestal, High Hill, Rhineland, McKittrick, Holstein, and Americus. This includes Interstate 70 in Missouri between exits 179 and 200. Turn around, don't drown when encountering flooded roads. Most flood deaths occur in vehicles. In hilly terrain, there are hundreds of low water crossings which are potentially dangerous in heavy rain. Do not attempt to cross flooded roads. Find an alternate route. Repeating, a flash flood warning remains in effect until 8:30 a.m. for the following counties: in Missouri, Montgomery, and Warren. Here is your abbreviated National Weather Service forecast for the St. Louis metropolitan area, including the cities of St. Louis, St. Charles, Belleville, and surrounding communities. Today, showers and numerous thunderstorms this morning, then numerous showers and scattered thunderstorms this afternoon. Some thunderstorms may produce heavy rainfall. Locally heavy rainfall possible this morning. Highs in the lower 80s. Southwest winds around 5 miles an hour.
Chance of rain near 100%. Tonight, mostly cloudy with scattered showers and thunderstorms. Humid with lows in the upper 60s. Southeast winds around 5 miles an hour. Chance of rain 50%. Again, the forecast for the St. Louis metropolitan area, including the cities of St. Louis, St. Charles, Belleville, and surrounding communities for today. Showers and numerous thunderstorms this morning. Then numerous showers and scattered thunderstorms this afternoon. Some thunderstorms may produce heavy rainfall. Locally heavy rainfall possible this morning. Highs in the lower 80s. Southwest winds around 5 miles an hour. Chance of rain near 100%. At 5 a.m. at Lambert Field, a thunderstorm was reported with a temperature of 75 degrees. The dew point was 72, giving us a relative humidity of 90%. The wind was northwest at 15 miles an hour, and the pressure was 30.10 inches and rising. The National Weather Service in St. Louis has issued a flash flood warning for Franklin County until 8:15 a.m. At 5:22 a.m., Doppler radar indicated thunderstorms producing heavy rain across the warned area. The expected rainfall rate is 1 to 3 inches in 1 hour and 30 minutes. Flash flooding is ongoing or expected to begin shortly. Expected hazards include flash flooding caused by thunderstorms. This is a radar-indicated threat. The following impacts are expected: flash flooding of small creeks and streams, urban areas, highways, streets, and underpasses, as well as other poor drainage and low-lying areas. Some locations that will experience flash flooding include Washington, Union, Sullivan, Pacific, St. Clair, Villa Ridge, Gray Summit, Parkway, Miramigua Park, Lanadel, Moselle, Piney Park, Robertsville, Catawissa, Stanton, and Lyon. This includes the following state parks: Robertsville State Park and Merrimack State Park. This includes Interstate 44 in Missouri between exits 225 and 257. Turn around. Don't drown when encountering flooded roads. Most flood deaths occur in vehicles. In hilly terrain, there are hundreds of low water crossings which are potentially dangerous in heavy rain. Do not attempt to cross flooded roads. Find an alternate route. Repeating, a flash flood warning has been issued until 8:15 a.m. for the following county: Franklin, Missouri. Flash flood warning remains in effect until 8:30 a.m. this morning for southern Montgomery and Warren counties in east central Missouri. At 5:43 a.m., Doppler radar indicated that the heaviest rainfall had ended. However, rain gauges indicate between 1 and 3 inches of rain have fallen. Areas of flash flooding are likely to continue. Expected hazards include flash flooding caused by thunderstorms. Source: radar and automated gauges. The following impacts are expected: flash flooding of small creeks and streams, urban areas, highways, streets, and underpasses, as well as other poor drainage and low-lying areas. Some locations that will experience flash flooding include Warrenton, Wright City, Herman, Marthasville, Jonesburg, Truesdale, Innsbruck, Trellor, Big Spring, Dutzo, Forestal, High Hill, Rhineland, McKittrick, Holstein, and Americus. This includes Interstate 70 in Missouri between exits 179 and 200. Turn around. Don't drown when encountering flooded roads. Most flood deaths occur in vehicles. In hilly terrain, there are hundreds of low water crossings which are potentially dangerous in heavy rain. Do not attempt to cross flooded roads. Find an alternate route. Repeating, a flash flood warning remains in effect until 8:30 a.m. for the following counties: in Missouri, Montgomery, and Warren. Here is your abbreviated National Weather Service forecast for the St. Louis metropolitan area, including the cities of St. Louis, St. Charles, Belleville, and surrounding communities. Today, showers and numerous thunderstorms this morning, then numerous showers and scattered thunderstorms this afternoon. Some thunderstorms may produce heavy rainfall. Locally heavy rainfall possible this morning. Highs in the lower 80s. Southwest winds around 5 miles an hour.
chance of rain near 100%. Tonight, mostly cloudy with scattered showers and thunderstorms. Humid with lows in the upper 60s. Southeast winds around 5 miles an hour. Chance of rain 50%. Again, the forecast for the St. Louis metropolitan area, including the cities of St. Louis, St. Charles, Belleville, and surrounding communities for today. Showers and numerous thunderstorms this morning. Then numerous showers and scattered thunderstorms this afternoon. Some thunderstorms may produce heavy rainfall. Locally heavy rainfall possible this morning. Highs in the lower 80s. Southwest winds around 5 miles an hour. Chance of rain near 100%. At 5 a.m. at Lambert Field, a thunderstorm was reported with a temperature of 75 degrees. The dew point was 72, giving us a relative humidity of 90%. The wind was northwest at 15 miles an hour, and the pressure was 30.10 inches and rising. The National Weather Service in St. Louis has issued a flash flood warning for Franklin County until 8:15 a.m. At 5:22 a.m., Doppler radar indicated thunderstorms producing heavy rain across the warned area. The expected rainfall rate is 1 to 3 inches in 1 hour and 30 minutes. Flash flooding is ongoing or expected to begin shortly. Expected hazards include flash flooding caused by thunderstorms. This is a radar-indicated threat. The following impacts are expected: flash flooding of small creeks and streams, urban areas, highways, streets, and underpasses, as well as other poor drainage and low-lying areas. Some locations that will experience flash flooding include Washington, Union, Sullivan, Pacific, St. Clair, Villa Ridge, Gray Summit, Parkway, Miramigua Park, Lanadel, Moselle, Piney Park, Robertsville, Catalissa, Stanton, and Lyon. This includes the following state parks: Robertsville State Park and Merrimack State Park. This includes Interstate 44 in Missouri between exits 225 and 257. Turn around, don't drown when encountering flooded roads. Most flood deaths occur in vehicles. In hilly terrain, there are hundreds of low water crossings which are potentially dangerous in heavy rain. Do not attempt to cross flooded roads. Find an alternate route. Repeating, a flash flood warning has been issued until 8:15 a.m. for the following county: Franklin, Missouri. Flash flood warning remains in effect until 8:30 a.m. this morning for southern Montgomery and Warren counties in east central Missouri. At 5:43 a.m., Doppler radar indicated that the heaviest rainfall had ended. However, rain gauges indicate between 1 and 3 inches of rain have fallen. Areas of flash flooding are likely to continue. Expected hazards include flash flooding caused by thunderstorms. Source, radar and automated gauges. The following impacts are expected: flash flooding of small creeks and streams, urban areas, highways, streets and underpasses, as well as other poor drainage and low-lying areas. Some locations that will experience flash flooding include Warrington, Wright City, Herman, Marthasville, Jonesburg, Truesdale, Innsbrook, Trelor, Big Spring, Dutzo, Forestal, High Hill, Rhineland, McKittrick, Holstein, and Americus. This includes Interstate 70 in Missouri between exits 179 and 200. Turn around, don't drown when encountering flooded roads. Most flood deaths occur in vehicles. In hilly terrain, there are hundreds of low water crossings which are potentially dangerous in heavy rain. Do not attempt to cross flooded roads. Find an alternate route. Repeating, a flash flood warning remains in effect until 8:30 a.m. for the following counties: in Missouri, Montgomery, and Warren. Here is your abbreviated National Weather Service forecast for the St. Louis metropolitan area, including the cities of St. Louis, St. Charles, Belleville, and surrounding communities. Today, showers and numerous thunderstorms this morning, then numerous showers and scattered thunderstorms this afternoon. Some thunderstorms may produce heavy rainfall. Locally heavy rainfall possible this morning. Highs in the lower 80s.
Southwest winds around 5 miles an hour. Chance of rain near 100%. Tonight, mostly cloudy with scattered showers and thunderstorms. Humid with lows in the upper 60s. Southeast winds around 5 miles an hour. Chance of rain 50%. Again, the forecast for the St. Louis metropolitan area, including the cities of St. Louis, St. Charles, Belleville, and surrounding communities for today. Showers and numerous thunderstorms this morning. Then numerous showers and scattered thunderstorms this afternoon. Some thunderstorms may produce heavy rainfall. Locally heavy rainfall possible this morning. Highs in the lower 80s. Southwest winds around 5 miles an hour. Chance of rain near 100%. At 5 a.m. at Lambert Field, a thunderstorm was reported with a temperature of 75 degrees. The dew point was 72, giving us a relative humidity of 90%. The wind was northwest at 15 miles an hour, and the pressure was 30.10 inches and rising. The National Weather Service in St. Louis has issued a flash flood warning for Franklin County until 8:15 a.m. At 5:22 a.m., Doppler radar indicated thunderstorms producing heavy rain across the warned area. The expected rainfall rate is 1 to 3 inches in 1 hour and 30 minutes. Flash flooding is ongoing or expected to begin shortly. Expected hazards include flash flooding caused by thunderstorms. This is a radar-indicated threat. The following impacts are expected: flash flooding of small creeks and streams, urban areas, highways, streets, and underpasses, as well as other poor drainage and low-lying areas. Some locations that will experience flash flooding include Washington, Union, Sullivan, Pacific, St. Clair, Villa Ridge, Gray Summit, Parkway, Miramigua Park, Lanadel, Moselle, Piney Park, Robertsville, Catawissa, Stanton, and Lyon. This includes the following state parks: Robertsville State Park and Merrimack State Park. This includes Interstate 44 in Missouri between exits 225 and 257. Turn around. Don't drown when encountering flooded roads. Most flood deaths occur in vehicles. In hilly terrain, there are hundreds of low water crossings which are potentially dangerous in heavy rain. Do not attempt to cross flooded roads. Find an alternate route. Repeating, a flash flood warning has been issued until 8:15 a.m. for the following county: Franklin, Missouri. Flash flood warning remains in effect until 8:30 a.m. this morning for southern Montgomery and Warren counties in east central Missouri. At 5:43 a.m., Doppler radar indicated that the heaviest rainfall had ended. However, rain gauges indicate between 1 and 3 inches of rain have fallen. Areas of flash flooding are likely to continue. Expected hazards include flash flooding caused by thunderstorms. Source: radar and automated gauges. The following impacts are expected: flash flooding of small creeks and streams, urban areas, highways, streets, and underpasses, as well as other poor drainage and low-lying areas. Some locations that will experience flash flooding include Warrenton, Wright City, Herman, Marthasville, Jonesburg, Truesdale, Innsbruck, Trelor, Big Spring, Dutzo, Forestal, High Hill, Rhineland, McKittrick, Holstein, and Americus. This includes Interstate 70 in Missouri between exits 179 and 200. Turn around. Don't drown when encountering flooded roads. Most flood deaths occur in vehicles. In hilly terrain, there are hundreds of low water crossings which are potentially dangerous in heavy rain. Do not attempt to cross flooded roads. Find an alternate route. Repeating, a flash flood warning remains in effect until 8:30 a.m. for the following counties: in Missouri, Montgomery, and Warren. Here is your abbreviated National Weather Service forecast for the St. Louis metropolitan area, including the cities of St. Louis, St. Charles, Belleville, and surrounding communities. Today, showers and numerous thunderstorms this morning, then numerous showers and scattered thunderstorms this afternoon. Some thunderstorms may produce heavy rainfall. Locally heavy rainfall possible this morning. Highs in the lower 80s.
Southwest winds around 5 miles an hour. Chance of rain near 100%. Tonight, mostly cloudy with scattered showers and thunderstorms. Humid with lows in the upper 60s. Southeast winds around 5 miles an hour. Chance of rain 50%. Again, the forecast for the St. Louis metropolitan area, including the cities of St. Louis, St. Charles, Belleville, and surrounding communities for today. Showers and numerous thunderstorms this morning. Then numerous showers and scattered thunderstorms this afternoon. Some thunderstorms may produce heavy rainfall. Locally heavy rainfall possible this morning. Highs in the lower 80s. Southwest winds around 5 miles an hour. Chance of rain near 100%. At 6 a.m. at Lambert Field, a thunderstorm was reported with a temperature of 69 degrees. The dew point was 66, giving us a relative humidity of 90%. The wind was west at 16 miles an hour, and the pressure was 30.15 inches and rising. The National Weather Service in St. Louis has issued a flash flood warning for Franklin County until 8:15 a.m. At 5:22 a.m., Doppler radar indicated thunderstorms producing heavy rain across the warned area. The expected rainfall rate is 1 to 3 inches in 1 hour and 30 minutes. Flash flooding is ongoing or expected to begin shortly. Expected hazards include flash flooding caused by thunderstorms. This is a radar-indicated threat. The following impacts are expected: flash flooding of small creeks and streams, urban areas, highways, streets, and underpasses, as well as other poor drainage and low-lying areas. Some locations that will experience flash flooding include Washington, Union, Sullivan, Pacific, St. Clair, Villa Ridge, Gray Summit, Parkway, Miramigua Park, Lanadel, Moselle, Piney Park, Robertsville, Catawissa, Stanton, and Lyon. This includes the following state parks: Robertsville State Park and Merrimack State Park. This includes Interstate 44 in Missouri between exits 225 and 257. Turn around, don't drown when encountering flooded roads. Most flood deaths occur in vehicles. In hilly terrain, there are hundreds of low water crossings which are potentially dangerous in heavy rain. Do not attempt to cross flooded roads. Find an alternate route. Repeating, a flash flood warning has been issued until 8:15 a.m. for the following county: Franklin, Missouri. Flash flood warning remains in effect until 8:30 a.m. this morning for southern Montgomery and Warren counties in east central Missouri. At 5:43 a.m., Doppler radar indicated that the heaviest rainfall had ended. However, rain gauges indicate between 1 and 3 inches of rain have fallen. Areas of flash flooding are likely to continue. Expected hazards include flash flooding caused by thunderstorms. Source: radar and automated gauges. The following impacts are expected: flash flooding of small creeks and streams, urban areas, highways, streets, and underpasses, as well as other poor drainage and low-lying areas. Some locations that will experience flash flooding include Warrenton, Wright City, Herman, Marthasville, Jonesburg, Truesdale, Innsbruck, Trellor, Big Spring, Dutzo, Forestal, High Hill, Rhineland, McKittrick, Holstein, and Americus. This includes Interstate 70 in Missouri between exits 179 and 200. Turn around, don't drown when encountering flooded roads. Most flood deaths occur in vehicles. In hilly terrain, there are hundreds of low water crossings which are potentially dangerous in heavy rain. Do not attempt to cross flooded roads. Find an alternate route. Repeating, a flash flood warning remains in effect until 8:30 a.m. for the following counties: in Missouri, Montgomery, and Warren. Here is your abbreviated National Weather Service forecast for the St. Louis metropolitan area, including the cities of St. Louis, St. Charles, Belleville, and surrounding communities. Today, showers and numerous thunderstorms this morning, then numerous showers and scattered thunderstorms this afternoon. Some thunderstorms may produce heavy rainfall. Locally heavy rainfall possible this morning. Highs in the lower 80s.
flash flood warning remains in effect until 8:15 a.m. this morning for Franklin County. At 6:18 a.m., the heaviest rain had come to an end. However, flash flooding was ongoing. Emergency management reported flash flooding causing road closures. Flash flooding will continue even as the rain has decreased in intensity. Expected hazards include flash flooding caused by thunderstorms. Severe weather has been confirmed by emergency management reported. The following impacts are expected: flash flooding of small creeks and streams, urban areas, highways, streets, and underpasses, as well as other poor drainage and low-lying areas. Some locations that will experience flash flooding include Washington, Union, Sullivan, Pacific, St. Clair, Villa Ridge, Gray Summit, Parkway, Miramigua Park, Lanadelle, Moselle, Piney Park, Robertsville, Catawissa, Stanton, and Lyon. This includes the following state parks: Robertsville State Park and Merrimack State Park. This includes Interstate 44 in Missouri between exits. The heaviest rain had come to an end. However,

National Weather Service in St. Louis has issued a flash flood warning for Franklin County until 8:15 a.m. At 5:22 a.m., Doppler radar indicated thunderstorms producing heavy rain across the warned area. The expected rainfall rate is 1 to 3 inches in 1 hour and 30 minutes. Flash flooding is ongoing or expected to begin shortly. Expected hazards include flash flooding caused by thunderstorms. This is a radar-indicated threat.

including Washington, Union, Sullivan, Pacific, St. Clair, Villa Ridge, Gray Summit, Parkway, Miramigua Park, Lanadelle, Moselle, Piney Park, Robertsville, Cato Rissa, Stanton, and Lyon. This includes the following state parks: Robertsville State Park and Merrimack State Park. This includes Interstate 44 in Missouri between exits 225 and 257. Turn around. Don't drown when encountering flooded roads. Most flood deaths occur in vehicles. In hilly terrain, there are hundreds of low water crossings which are potentially dangerous in heavy rain. Do not attempt to cross flooded roads. Find an alternate route. Repeating, a flash flood warning remains in effect until 8:15 a.m. for the following county, Franklin, Missouri. Here is your abbreviated National Weather Service forecast for the St. Louis metropolitan area, including the cities of St. Louis, St. Charles, Belleville, and surrounding communities. Today, showers and numerous thunderstorms this morning, then numerous showers and scattered thunderstorms this afternoon. Some thunderstorms may produce heavy rainfall. Locally heavy rainfall possible this morning. Highs in the lower 80s. Southwest winds around 5 miles an hour. Chance of rain near 100%. Tonight, mostly cloudy with scattered showers and thunderstorms. Humid with lows in the upper 60s. Southeast winds around 5 miles an hour. Chance of rain 50%. Again, the forecast for the St. Louis metropolitan area, including the cities of St. Louis, St. Charles, Belleville, and surrounding communities for today. Showers and numerous thunderstorms this morning, then numerous showers and scattered thunderstorms this afternoon. Some thunderstorms may produce heavy rainfall. Locally heavy rainfall possible this morning. Highs in the lower 80s. Southwest winds around 5 miles an hour. Chance of rain near 100%. At 6 a.m. at Lambert Field, a thunderstorm was reported with a temperature of 69 degrees. The dew point was 66, giving us a relative humidity of 90%. The wind was west at 16 miles an hour, and the pressure was 30.15 inches and rising. Flash flood warning remains in effect until 8:30 a.m. this morning for southern Montgomery and Warren counties in east central Missouri. At 5:43 a.m., Doppler radar indicated that the heaviest rainfall had ended. However, rain gauges indicate between 1 and 3 inches of rain have fallen. Areas of flash flooding are likely to continue. Expected hazards include flash flooding caused by thunderstorms. Source, radar and automated gauges. The following impacts are expected: flash flooding of small creeks and streams, urban areas, highways, streets and underpasses, as well as other poor drainage and low-lying areas. Some locations that will experience flash flooding include Warrenton, Wright City, Herman, Marthasville, Jonesburg, Truesdale, Innsbruck, Trellor, Big Spring, Dutzo, Forestal, High Hill, Rhineland, McKittrick, Holstein, and Americus. This includes Interstate 70 in Missouri between exits 179 and 200. Turn around. Don't drown when encountering flooded roads. Most flood deaths occur in vehicles. In hilly terrain, there are hundreds of low water crossings which are potentially dangerous in heavy rain. Do not attempt to cross flooded roads. Find an alternate route. Repeating, a flash flood warning remains in effect until 8:30 a.m. for the following counties in Missouri, Montgomery, and Warren. Flash flood warning remains in effect until 8:15 a.m. this morning for Franklin County. At 6:18 a.m., the heaviest rain had come to an end. However, flash flooding was ongoing. Emergency management reported flash flooding causing road closures. Flash flooding will continue even as the rain has decreased in intensity. Expected hazards include flash flooding caused by thunderstorms. Severe weather has been confirmed by emergency management reported. The following impacts are expected: flash flooding of small creeks and streams, urban areas, highways, streets and underpasses, as well as other poor drainage and low-lying areas. Some locations that will experience flash

0: Including include Washington, Union, Sullivan, Pacific, St. Clair, Villa Ridge, Gray Summit, Parkway, Miramigua Park, Lanadel, Moselle, Piney Park, Robertsville, Cato Wissa, Stanton, and Lyon. This includes the following state parks: Robertsville State Park and Merrimack State Park. This includes Interstate 44 in Missouri between exits 225 and 257. Turn around, don't drown when encountering flooded roads. Most flood deaths occur in vehicles. In hilly terrain, there are hundreds of low water crossings which are potentially dangerous in heavy rain. Do not attempt to cross flooded roads. Find an alternate route. Repeating, a flash flood warning remains in effect until 8:15 a.m. for the following county: Franklin, Missouri. Here is your abbreviated National Weather Service forecast for the St. Louis metropolitan area, including the cities of St. Louis, St. Charles, Belleville, and surrounding communities. Today, showers and numerous thunderstorms this morning, then numerous showers and scattered thunderstorms this afternoon. Some thunderstorms may produce heavy rainfall. Locally heavy rainfall possible this morning. Highs in the lower 80s. Southwest winds around 5 miles an hour. Chance of rain near 100%. Tonight, mostly cloudy with scattered showers and thunderstorms. Humid with lows in the upper 60s. Southeast winds around 5 miles an hour. Chance of rain 50%. Again, the forecast for the St. Louis metropolitan area, including the cities of St. Louis, St. Charles, Belleville, and surrounding communities for today: showers and numerous thunderstorms this morning, then numerous showers and scattered thunderstorms this afternoon. Some thunderstorms may produce heavy rainfall. Locally heavy rainfall possible this morning. Highs in the lower 80s. Southwest winds around 5 miles an hour. Chance of rain near 100%. At 6 a.m. at Lambert Field, a thunderstorm was reported with a temperature of 69 degrees. The dew point was 66, giving us a relative humidity of 90%. The wind was west at 16 miles an hour, and the pressure was 30.15 inches and rising. Flash flood warning remains in effect until 8:30 a.m. this morning for southern Montgomery and Warren counties in east central Missouri. At 5:43 a.m., Doppler radar indicated that the heaviest rainfall had ended. However, rain gauges indicate between 1 and 3 inches of rain have fallen. Areas of flash flooding are likely to continue. Expected hazards include flash flooding caused by thunderstorms. Source, radar and automated gauges. The following impacts are expected: flash flooding of small creeks and streams, urban areas, highways, streets and underpasses, as well as other poor drainage and low-lying areas. Some locations that will experience flash flooding include Warrenton, Wright City, Herman, Marthasville, Jonesburg, Truesdale, Innsbruck, Trellor, Big Spring, Dutzo, Forestal, High Hill, Rhineland, McKittrick, Holstein, and Americus. This includes Interstate 70 in Missouri between exits 179 and 200. Turn around, don't drown when encountering flooded roads. Most flood deaths occur in vehicles. In hilly terrain, there are hundreds of low water crossings which are potentially dangerous in heavy rain. Do not attempt to cross flooded roads. Find an alternate route. Repeating, a flash flood warning remains in effect until 8:30 a.m. for the following counties: in Missouri, Montgomery and Warren. Flash flood warning remains in effect until 8:15 a.m. this morning for Franklin County. At 6:18 a.m., the heaviest rain had come to an end. However, flash flooding was ongoing. Emergency management reported flash flooding causing road closures. Flash flooding will continue even as the rain has decreased in intensity. Expected hazards include flash flooding caused by thunderstorms. Severe weather has been confirmed by emergency management reported. The following impacts are expected: flash flooding of small creeks and streams, urban areas, highways, streets and underpasses, as well as other poor drainage and low-lying areas. Some locations that will experience flash Flooding include Washington, Union, Sullivan, Pacific, St. Clair, Villa Ridge, Gray Summit, Parkway, Miramigua Park, Lanadel, Moselle, Piney Park, Robertsville, Kate Alyssa, Stanton, and Lyon. This includes the following state parks: Robertsville State Park and Merrimack State Park. This includes Interstate 44 in Missouri between exits 225 and 257. Turn around. Don't drown when encountering flooded roads. Most flood deaths occur in vehicles. In hilly terrain, there are hundreds of low water crossings which are potentially dangerous in heavy rain. Do not attempt to cross flooded roads. Find an alternate route. Repeating, a flash flood warning remains in effect until 8:15 a.m. for the following county: Franklin, Missouri. Here is your abbreviated National Weather Service forecast for the St. Louis metropolitan area, including the cities of St. Louis, St. Charles, Belleville, and surrounding communities. Today, showers and numerous thunderstorms this morning, then numerous showers and scattered thunderstorms this afternoon. Some thunderstorms may produce heavy rainfall. Locally heavy rainfall possible this morning. Highs in the lower 80s. Southwest winds around 5 miles an hour. Chance of rain near 100%. Tonight, mostly cloudy with scattered showers and thunderstorms. Humid with lows in the upper 60s. Southeast winds around 5 miles an hour. Chance of rain 50%. Again, the forecast for the St. Louis metropolitan area, including the cities of St. Louis, St. Charles, Belleville, and surrounding communities for today: showers and numerous thunderstorms this morning, then numerous showers and scattered thunderstorms this afternoon. Some thunderstorms may produce heavy rainfall. Locally heavy rainfall possible this morning. Highs in the lower 80s. Southwest winds around 5 miles an hour. Chance of rain near 100%. At 6 a.m. at Lambert Field, a thunderstorm was reported with a temperature of 69 degrees. The dew point was 66, giving us a relative humidity of 90%. The wind was west at 16 miles an hour, and the pressure was 30.15 inches and rising. Flash flood warning remains in effect until 8:30 a.m. this morning for southern Montgomery and Warren counties in east central Missouri. At 5:43 a.m., Doppler radar indicated that the heaviest rainfall had ended. However, rain gauges indicate between 1 and 3 inches of rain have fallen. Areas of flash flooding are likely to continue. Expected hazards include flash flooding caused by thunderstorms. Source, radar and automated gauges. The following impacts are expected: flash flooding of small creeks and streams, urban areas, highways, streets and underpasses, as well as other poor drainage and low-lying areas. Some locations that will experience flash flooding include Warrenton, Wright City, Herman, Marthasville, Jonesburg, Truesdale, Innsbruck, Trellor, Big Spring, Dutzo, Forestal, High Hill, Rhineland, McKittrick, Holstein, and Americus. This includes Interstate 70 in Missouri between exits 179 and 200. Turn around. Don't drown when encountering flooded roads. Most flood deaths occur in vehicles. In hilly terrain, there are hundreds of low water crossings which are potentially dangerous in heavy rain. Do not attempt to cross flooded roads. Find an alternate route. Repeating, a flash flood warning remains in effect until 8:30 a.m. for the following counties: in Missouri, Montgomery and Warren. Flash flood warning remains in effect until 8:15 a.m. this morning for Franklin County. At 6:18 a.m., the heaviest rain had come to an end. However, flash flooding was ongoing. Emergency management reported flash flooding causing road closures. Flash flooding will continue even as the rain has decreased in intensity. Expected hazards include flash flooding caused by thunderstorms. Severe weather has been confirmed by emergency management reported. The following impacts are expected: flash flooding of small creeks. Flash flood warning is canceled for southern Montgomery and Warren counties in east central Missouri. The heavy rain has ended. flooding is no longer expected to pose a threat. Please continue to heed remaining road closures. A flood watch remains in effect until 1 p.m. Thursday for portions of Illinois and Missouri. A flood watch remains in effect until 10 a.m. for portions of central, east central, and northeast Missouri. Flash flood warning remains in effect until 8:15 a.m. this morning for Franklin County. At 6:18 a.m., the heaviest rain had come to an end. However, flash flooding was ongoing. Emergency management reported flash flooding causing road closures. Flash flooding will continue even as the rain has decreased in intensity. Expected hazards include flash flooding caused by thunderstorms. Severe weather has been confirmed by emergency management reported. The following impacts are expected: flash flooding of small creeks and streams, urban areas, highways, streets, and underpasses, as well as other poor drainage and low-lying areas. Some locations that will experience flash flooding include Washington, Union, Sullivan, Pacific, St. Clair, Villa Ridge, Gray Summit, Parkway, Miramigua Park, Lanadel, Moselle, Piney Park, Robertsville, Catalissa, Stanton, and Lyon. This includes the following state parks: Robertsville State Park and Merrimack State Park. This includes Interstate 44 in Missouri between exits 225 and 257. Turn around. Don't drown when encountering flooded roads. Most flood deaths occur in vehicles. In hilly terrain, there are hundreds of low water crossings which are potentially dangerous in heavy rain. Do not attempt to cross flooded roads. Find an alternate route. Repeating, a flash flood warning remains in effect until 8:15 a.m. for the following county: Franklin, Missouri. Flash flood warning is canceled for southern Montgomery and Warren counties in east central Missouri. The heavy rain has ended. Flooding is no longer expected to pose a threat. Please continue to heed remaining road closures. A flood watch remains in effect until 1 p.m. Thursday for portions of Illinois and Missouri. A flood watch remains in effect until 10 a.m. for portions of central, east central, and northeast Missouri. Here is your abbreviated National Weather Service forecast for the St. Louis metropolitan area, including the cities of St. Louis, St. Charles, Belleville, and surrounding communities. Today, cloudy. Numerous showers and thunderstorms, mainly this morning. Some thunderstorms may produce heavy rainfall. Locally heavy rainfall possible this morning. Highs in the lower 80s. South winds 5 to 10 miles an hour. Gusts up to 40 miles an hour this morning. Chance of rain 70%. Tonight, mostly cloudy with scattered showers and thunderstorms. Humid with lows in the upper 60s. Southeast winds around 5 miles an hour. Chance of rain 50%. Again, the forecast for the St. Louis metropolitan area, including the cities of St. Louis, St. Charles, Belleville, and surrounding communities for today, cloudy. Numerous showers and thunderstorms, mainly this morning. Some thunderstorms may produce heavy rainfall. Locally heavy rainfall possible this morning. Highs in the lower 80s. South winds 5 to 10 miles an hour. Gusts up to 40 miles an hour this morning. Chance of rain 70%. At 6 a.m. at Lambert Field, a thunderstorm was reported with a temperature of 69 degrees. The dew point was 66, giving us a relative humidity of 90%. The wind was west at 16 miles an hour, and the pressure was 30.15 inches and rising. Flash flood warning remains in effect until 8:15 a.m. this morning for Franklin County. At 6:18 a.m., the heaviest rain had come to an end. However, flash flooding was ongoing. Emergency management reported flash flooding causing road closures. Flash flooding will continue even as the rain has decreased in intensity. Expected hazards include flash flooding caused by thunderstorms. Severe weather has been confirmed by emergency management reported. The following impacts are expected: flash flooding of small creeks and streams, urban areas, highways, streets, and underpasses, as well as other poor drainage and low-lying areas. Some locations that will experience flash flooding include Washington, Union, Sullivan, Pacific, St. Clair, Villa Ridge, Gray Summit, Parkway, Miramigua Park, Lanadel, Moselle, Piney Park, Robertsville, Cato Lissa, Stanton, and Lyon. This includes the following state parks: Robertsville State Park and Merrimack State Park. This includes Interstate 44 in Missouri between exits 225 and 257. Turn around, don't drown when encountering flooded roads. Most flood deaths occur in vehicles. In hilly terrain, there are hundreds of low water crossings which are potentially dangerous in heavy rain. Do not attempt to cross flooded roads. Find an alternate route. Repeating, a flash flood warning remains in effect until 8:15 a.m. for the following county, Franklin, Missouri. Flash flood warning is canceled for southern Montgomery and Warren counties in east central Missouri. The heavy rain has ended. Flooding is no longer expected to pose a threat. Please continue to heed remaining road closures. A flood watch remains in effect until 1 p.m. Thursday for portions of Illinois and Missouri. A flood watch remains in effect until 10 a.m. for portions of central, east central, and northeast Missouri. Here is your abbreviated National Weather Service forecast for the St. Louis metropolitan area, including the cities of St. Louis, St. Charles, Belleville, and surrounding communities. Today, cloudy. Numerous showers and thunderstorms, mainly this morning. Some thunderstorms may produce heavy rainfall. Locally heavy rainfall possible this morning. Highs in the lower 80s. South winds 5 to 10 miles an hour. Gusts up to 40 miles an hour this morning. Chance of rain 70%. Tonight, mostly cloudy with scattered showers and thunderstorms. Humid with lows in the upper 60s. Southeast winds around 5 miles an hour. Chance of rain 50%. Again, the forecast for the St. Louis metropolitan area, including the cities of St. Louis, St. Charles, Belleville, and surrounding communities for today, cloudy. Numerous showers and thunderstorms, mainly this morning. Some thunderstorms may produce heavy rainfall. Locally heavy rainfall possible this morning. Highs in the lower 80s. South winds 5 to 10 miles an hour. Gusts up to 40 miles an hour this morning. Chance of rain 70%. At 6 a.m. at Lambert Field, a thunderstorm was reported with a temperature of 69 degrees. The dew point was 66, giving us a relative humidity of 90%. The wind was west at 16 miles an hour, and the pressure was 30.15 inches and rising. Flash flood warning remains in effect until 8:15 a.m. this morning for Franklin County. At 6:18 a.m., the heaviest rain had come to an end. However, flash flooding was ongoing. Emergency management reported flash flooding causing road closures. Flash flooding will continue even as the rain has decreased in intensity. Expected hazards include flash flooding caused by thunderstorms. Severe weather has been confirmed by emergency management reported. The following impacts are expected: flash flooding of small creeks and streams, urban areas, highways, streets, and underpasses, as well as other poor drainage and low-lying areas. Some locations that will experience flash flooding include Washington, Union, Sullivan, Pacific, St. Clair, Villa Ridge, Gray Summit, Parkway, Miramigua Park, Lanadel, Moselle, Piney Park, Robertsville, Cato Lissa, Stanton, and Lyon. This includes the following state parks: Robertsville State Park and Merrimack State Park. This includes Interstate 44 in Missouri between exits 225 and 257. Turn around, don't drown when encountering flooded roads. Most flood deaths occur in vehicles. In hilly terrain, there are hundreds of low water crossings which are potentially dangerous in heavy rain. Do not attempt to cross flooded roads. Find an alternate route. Repeating, a flash flood warning remains in effect until 8:15 a.m. for the following county, Franklin, Missouri. Flash flood warning is canceled for southern Montgomery and Warren counties in east central Missouri. The heavy rain has ended. Flooding is no longer expected to pose a threat. Please continue to heed remaining road closures. A flood watch remains in effect until 1 p.m. Thursday for portions of Illinois and Missouri. A flood watch remains in effect until 10 a.m. for portions of central, east central, and northeast Missouri. Here is your abbreviated National Weather Service forecast for the St. Louis metropolitan area, including the cities of St. Louis, St. Charles, Belleville, and surrounding communities. Today, cloudy. Numerous showers and thunderstorms, mainly this morning. Some thunderstorms may produce heavy rainfall. Locally heavy rainfall possible this morning. Highs in the lower 80s. South winds 5 to 10 miles an hour. Gusts up to 40 miles an hour this morning. Chance of rain 70%. Tonight, mostly cloudy with scattered showers and thunderstorms. Humid with lows in the upper 60s. Southeast winds around 5 miles an hour. Chance of rain 50%. Again, the forecast for the St. Louis metropolitan area, including the cities of St. Louis, St. Charles, Belleville, and surrounding communities for today, cloudy. Numerous showers and thunderstorms, mainly this morning. Some thunderstorms may produce heavy rainfall. Locally heavy rainfall possible this morning. Highs in the lower 80s. South winds 5 to 10 miles an hour. Gusts up to 40 miles an hour this morning. Chance of rain 70%. At 6 a.m. at Lambert Field, a thunderstorm was reported with a temperature of 69 degrees. The dew point was 66, giving us a relative humidity of 90%. The wind was west at 16 miles an hour, and the pressure was 30.15 inches and rising. Flash flood warning remains in effect until 8:15 a.m. this morning for Franklin County. At 6:18 a.m., the heaviest rain had come to an end. However, flash flooding was ongoing. Emergency management reported flash flooding causing road closures. Flash flooding will continue even as the rain has decreased in intensity. Expected hazards include flash flooding caused by thunderstorms. Severe weather has been confirmed by emergency management reported. The following impacts are expected: flash flooding of small creeks and streams, urban areas, highways, streets, and underpasses, as well as other poor drainage and low-lying areas. Some locations that will experience flash flooding include Washington, Union, Sullivan, Pacific, St. Clair, Villa Ridge, Gray Summit, Parkway, Miramigua Park, Lanadel, Moselle, Piney Park, Robertsville, Cate Alissa, Stanton, and Lyon. This includes the following state parks: Robertsville State Park and Merrimack State Park. This includes Interstate 44 in Missouri between exits 225 and 257. Turn around, don't drown when encountering flooded roads. Most flood deaths occur in vehicles. In hilly terrain, there are hundreds of low water crossings which are potentially dangerous in heavy rain. Do not attempt to cross flooded roads. Find an alternate route. Repeating, a flash flood warning remains in effect until 8:15 a.m. for the following county, Franklin, Missouri. Flash flood warning is canceled for southern Montgomery and Warren counties in east central Missouri. The heavy rain has ended. Flooding is no longer expected to pose a threat. Please continue to heed remaining road closures. A flood watch remains in effect until 1 p.m. Thursday for portions of Illinois and Missouri. A flood watch remains in effect until 10 a.m. for portions of central, east central, and northeast Missouri. Here is your abbreviated National Weather Service forecast for the St. Louis metropolitan area, including the cities of St. Louis, St. Charles, Belleville, and surrounding communities. Today, cloudy. Numerous showers and thunderstorms, mainly this morning. Some thunderstorms may produce heavy rainfall. Locally heavy rainfall possible this morning. highs in the lower 80s. South winds 5 to 10 miles an hour. Gusts up to 40 miles an hour this morning. Chance of rain 70%. Tonight, mostly cloudy with scattered showers and thunderstorms. Humid with lows in the upper 60s. Southeast winds around 5 miles an hour. Chance of rain 50%. Again, the forecast for the St. Louis metropolitan area, including the cities of St. Louis, St. Charles, Belleville, and surrounding communities for today, cloudy. Numerous showers and thunderstorms, mainly this morning. Some thunderstorms may produce heavy rainfall. Locally heavy rainfall possible this morning. Highs in the lower 80s. South winds 5 to 10 miles an hour. Gusts up to 40 miles an hour this morning. Chance of rain 70%. At 6 a.m. at Lambert Field, a thunderstorm was reported with a temperature of 69 degrees. The dew point was 66, giving us a relative humidity of 90%. The wind was west at 16 miles an hour, and the pressure was 30.15 inches and rising. Flash flood warning remains in effect until 8:15 a.m. this morning for Franklin County. At 6:18 a.m., the heaviest rain had come to an end. However, flash flooding was ongoing. Emergency management reported flash flooding causing road closures. Flash flooding will continue even as the rain has decreased in intensity. Expected hazards include flash flooding caused by thunderstorms. Severe weather has been confirmed by emergency management reported. The following impacts are expected: flash flooding of small creeks and streams, urban areas, highways, streets, and underpasses, as well as other poor drainage and low-lying areas. Some locations that will experience flash flooding include Washington, Union, Sullivan, Pacific, St. Clair, Villa Ridge, Gray Summit, Parkway, Miramigua Park, Lanadel, Moselle, Piney Park, Robertsville, Catawissa, Stanton, and Lyon. This includes the following state parks: Robertsville State Park and Merrimack State Park. This includes Interstate 44 in Missouri between exits 225 and 257. Turn around, don't drown when encountering flooded roads. Most flood deaths occur in vehicles. In heavy terrain, there are hundreds of low water crossings which are potentially dangerous in heavy rain. Do not attempt to cross flooded roads. Find an alternate route. Repeating, a flash flood warning remains in effect until 8:15 a.m. for the following county, Franklin, Missouri. Flash flood warning is canceled for southern Montgomery and Warren counties in east central Missouri. The heavy rain has ended. Flooding is no longer expected to pose a threat. Please continue to heed remaining road closures. A flood watch remains in effect until 1 p.m. Thursday for portions of Illinois and Missouri. A flood watch remains in effect until 10 a.m. for portions of central, east central, and northeast Missouri. Here is your abbreviated National Weather Service forecast for the St. Louis metropolitan area, including the cities of St. Louis, St. Charles, Belleville, and surrounding communities. Today, cloudy. Numerous showers and thunderstorms, mainly this morning. Some thunderstorms may produce heavy rainfall. Locally heavy rainfall possible this morning. Highs in the lower 80s. South winds 5 to 10 miles an hour. Gusts up to 40 miles an hour this morning. Chance of rain 70%. Tonight, mostly cloudy with scattered showers and thunderstorms. Humid with lows in the upper 60s. Southeast winds around 5 miles an hour. Chance of rain 50%. Again, the forecast for the St. Louis metropolitan area, including the cities of St. Louis, St. Charles, Belleville, and surrounding communities for today, cloudy. Numerous showers and thunderstorms, mainly this morning. Some thunderstorms may produce heavy rainfall. Locally heavy rainfall possible this morning. Highs in the lower 80s. South winds 5 to 10 miles an hour. Gusts up to 40 miles an hour this morning. Chance of rain 70%.
1: 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Today, cloudy. Patchy fog this morning. Showers and thunderstorms, mainly this morning. Some thunderstorms may produce heavy rainfall. Highs in the lower 80s. South winds 5 to 10 miles per hour. Gusts up to 45 miles per hour this morning. Chance of rain 90%. Tonight, mostly cloudy with scattered showers and thunderstorms. Lows around 70. Southeast winds around 5 miles per hour. Chance of rain 50%. Friday, partly sunny with isolated showers. Isolated thunderstorms in the morning, then scattered thunderstorms in the afternoon. Humid with highs in the upper 80s. Southwest winds around 5 miles per hour. Chance of rain 40%. Friday night, partly cloudy. A chance of showers and thunderstorms, mainly in the evening. Humid with lows in the lower 70s. Southwest winds around 5 miles per hour. Chance of rain 50%. Saturday, sunny with highs around 90. West winds around 5 miles per hour. Heat index values up to 102 in the afternoon. Saturday night, mostly clear. Lows in the lower 70s. Heat index values up to 100 early in the evening. Sunday, mostly sunny. Highs in the lower 90s. Heat index values up to 105 in the afternoon. Sunday night through Monday night, mostly clear. Lows in the mid-70s. Highs in the mid-90s. Heat index values up to 105. Tuesday, mostly sunny with a slight chance of showers and thunderstorms. Highs in the lower 90s. Chance of rain 20%. Heat index values up to 105. Tuesday night, partly cloudy. A chance of showers and thunderstorms in the evening, then a chance of showers with a slight chance of thunderstorms after midnight. Lows in the mid-70s. Chance of rain 50%. Heat index values up to 100 early in the evening. Wednesday, partly sunny with a chance of showers. A slight chance of thunderstorms in the morning, then a chance of thunderstorms in the afternoon. Highs in the upper 80s. Chance of rain 50%. At 6 a.m. at Lambert Field in St. Louis, a thunderstorm was reported with a temperature of 69 degrees. The dew point was 66, giving us a relative humidity of 90%. The wind was west at 16 miles an hour, and the pressure was 30.15 inches and rising. Elsewhere in the metro area, in Chesterfield, heavy rain and fog were reported and the temperature was 68. In Cahokia, a thunderstorm was reported, reducing the visibility to 3/4 of a mile and 73 degrees. In St. Charles, a thunderstorm was reported and 70. Across the region, light rain was falling in Columbia, Missouri, with a temperature of 70. In Quincy, light rain and fog were reported, and 70 degrees. In Kansas City, thunder was reported and the temperature was 71. It was mostly cloudy in Springfield, Missouri, with a temperature of 76. In Rolla, light rain was falling and the temperature was 71. In Farmington, it was 74 degrees. It was partly cloudy in Cape Girardeau, with 71 degrees. It was mostly cloudy in Springfield, Illinois, with a temperature of 71. Once again in St. Louis, a thunderstorm was reported, the temperature was 69 degrees and the wind was west at 16 miles an hour. The St. Louis climate summary for yesterday, August 5, 2026. Yesterday's high temperature of 89 degrees occurred at 1:45 p.m. The normal high is 89. The record high is 104 degrees, which was set in 1918. Yesterday's low temperature of 73 degrees occurred at 5:33 a.m. The normal low is 71. The record low is 56 degrees, which was last set in 1974. 0.01 inches of precipitation fell yesterday, which brings the monthly total to 0.21 inches. This is 0.40 inches below the normal amount of 0.61 inches for August. The total precipitation for the season since June 1st now stands at 14.16 inches, which is 5.13 inches above normal. The total precipitation for the year is now 32.83 inches, which is 5.93 inches above normal. There were no heating degree days yesterday, which is normal. This leaves the monthly total at zero, which is normal. The yearly total since July 1st is zero, which is normal. There were 16 cooling degree days yesterday, which is one above normal. This brings the monthly total to 60, which is minus 15 below normal. The yearly total since January 1st is 1,165, which is 68 above normal. The normal high temperature for today is 89 degrees, and the normal low is 71. The record high for today is 104, which last occurred in 1930, and the record low is 55, which occurred in 1948. Sunrise today is at 6:07 a.m., and sunset is at 8:07 p.m. This is a special weather statement for the following counties in Missouri: Franklin, Jefferson, Lincoln, St. Charles, St. Louis City, St. Louis, and Warren, and the following counties in Illinois: Madison, Monroe, and St. Clair. Flash flooding caused by excessive rainfall continues to be possible. For portions of Illinois, including the following areas: Calhoun, Illinois, Green, Illinois, Jersey, Illinois, Madison, Illinois, Monroe, Illinois, Pike, Illinois, and St. Clair, Illinois, and Missouri, including the following areas: Franklin, Missouri, Jefferson, Missouri, Lincoln, Missouri, Pike, Missouri, St. Charles, Missouri, St. Louis City, Missouri, St. Louis, Missouri, Warren, Missouri, and Washington, Missouri. Until 1 p.m. this afternoon, excessive runoff may result in flooding of rivers, creeks, streams, and other low-lying and flood-prone locations. Widespread showers and thunderstorms may yield isolated instances of flash flooding through early this afternoon. Flash flood warning remains in effect until 8:15 a.m. this morning for Franklin County. At 6:18 a.m., the heaviest rain had come to an end. However, flash flooding was ongoing. Emergency management reported flash flooding causing road closures. Flash flooding will continue even as the rain has decreased in intensity. Expected hazards include flash flooding caused by thunderstorms. Severe weather has been confirmed by emergency management reported. The following impacts are expected: flash flooding of small creeks and streams, urban areas, highways, streets, and underpasses, as well as other poor drainage and low-lying areas. Some locations that will experience flash flooding include Washington, Union, Sullivan, Pacific, St. Clair, Villa Ridge, Gray Summit, Parkway, Miramigua Park, Lanadel, Moselle, Piney Park, Robertsville, Catawissa, Stanton, and Lyon. This includes the following state parks: Robertsville State Park and Merrimack State Park. This includes Interstate 44 in Missouri between exits 225 and 257. Turn around, don't drown when encountering flooded roads. Most flood deaths occur in vehicles. In hilly terrain, there are hundreds of low water crossings which are potentially dangerous in heavy rain. Do not attempt to cross flooded roads. Find an alternate route. Repeating, a flash flood warning remains in effect until 8:15 a.m. for the following county: Franklin, Missouri. The current time is 7:03 a.m. Central Daylight Time. 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Today, cloudy. Patchy fog this morning. Showers and thunderstorms, mainly this morning. Some thunderstorms may produce heavy rainfall. Highs in the lower 80s. South winds 5 to 10 miles per hour. Gusts up to 45 miles per hour this morning. Chance of rain 90%. Tonight, mostly cloudy with scattered showers and thunderstorms. Lows around 70. Southeast winds around 5 miles per hour. Chance of rain 50%. Friday, partly sunny with isolated showers. Isolated thunderstorms in the morning, then scattered thunderstorms in the afternoon. Humid with highs in the upper 80s. Southwest winds around 5 miles per hour. Chance of rain 40%. Friday night, partly cloudy. A chance of showers and thunderstorms, mainly in the evening. Humid with lows in the lower 70s. Southwest winds around 5 miles per hour. Chance of rain 50%. Saturday, sunny with highs around 90. West winds around 5 miles per hour. Heat index values up to 102 in the afternoon. Saturday night, mostly clear. Lows in the lower 70s. Heat index values up to 100 early in the evening. Sunday, mostly sunny. Highs in the lower 90s. Heat index values up to 105 in the afternoon. Sunday night through Monday night, mostly clear. Lows in the mid-70s. Highs in the mid-90s. Heat index values up to 105. Tuesday, mostly sunny with a slight chance of showers and thunderstorms. Highs in the lower 90s. Chance of rain 20%. Heat index values up to 105. Tuesday night, partly cloudy. A chance of showers and thunderstorms in the evening, then a chance of showers with a slight chance of thunderstorms after midnight. Lows in the mid-70s. Chance of rain 50%. Heat index values up to 100 early in the evening. Wednesday, partly sunny with a chance of showers. A slight chance of thunderstorms in the morning, then a chance of thunderstorms in the afternoon. Highs in the upper 80s. Chance of rain 50%. At 6 a.m. at Lambert Field in St. Louis, a thunderstorm was reported with a temperature of 69 degrees. The dew point was 66, giving us a relative humidity of 90%. The wind was west at 16 miles an hour, and the pressure was 30.15 inches and rising. Elsewhere in the metro area, in Chesterfield, heavy rain and fog were reported and the temperature was 68. In Cahokia, a thunderstorm was reported, reducing the visibility to 3/4 of a mile and 73 degrees. In St. Charles, a thunderstorm was reported and 70. Across the region, light rain was falling in Columbia, Missouri, with a temperature of 70. In Quincy, light rain and fog were reported and 70 degrees. In Kansas City, thunder was reported and the temperature was 71. It was mostly cloudy in Springfield, Missouri, with a temperature of 76. In Rolla, light rain was falling and the temperature was 71. In Farmington, it was 74 degrees. It was partly cloudy in Cape Girardeau, with 71 degrees. It was mostly cloudy in Springfield, Illinois, with a temperature of 71. Once again in St. Louis, a thunderstorm was reported, the temperature was 69 degrees and the wind was west at 16 miles an hour. The St. Louis climate summary for yesterday, August 5, 2026. Yesterday's high temperature of 89 degrees occurred at 1:45 p.m. The normal high is 89. The record high is 104 degrees, which was set in 1918. Yesterday's low temperature of 73 degrees occurred at 5:33 a.m. The normal low is 71. The record low is 56 degrees, which was last set in 1974. 0.01 inches of precipitation fell yesterday, which brings the monthly total to 0.21 inches. This is 0.40 inches below the normal amount of 0.61 inches for August. The total precipitation for the season since June 1st now stands at 14.16 inches, which is 5.13 inches above normal. The total precipitation for the year is now 32.83 inches, which is 5.93 inches above normal. There were no heating degree days yesterday, which is normal. This leaves the monthly total at zero, which is normal. The yearly total since July 1st is zero, which is normal. There were 16 cooling degree days yesterday, which is one above normal. This brings the monthly total to 60, which is minus 15 below normal. The yearly total since January 1st is 1,165, which is 68 above normal. The normal high temperature for today is 89 degrees, and the normal low is 71. The record high for today is 104, which last occurred in 1930, and the record low is 55, which occurred in 1948. Sunrise today is at 6.07 a.m. and sunset is at 8.07 p.m. This is a special weather statement for the following counties in Missouri: Franklin, Jefferson, Lincoln, St. Charles, St. Louis City, St. Louis, and Warren, and the following counties in Illinois: Madison, Monroe, and St. Clair. Flash flooding caused by excessive rainfall continues to be possible. For portions of Illinois, including the following areas: Calhoun, Illinois, Green, Illinois, Jersey, Illinois, Madison, Illinois, Monroe, Illinois, Pike, Illinois, and St. Clair, Illinois, and Missouri, including the following areas: Franklin, Missouri, Jefferson, Missouri, Lincoln, Missouri, Pike, Missouri, St. Charles, Missouri, St. Louis City, Missouri, St. Louis, Missouri, Warren, Missouri, and Washington, Missouri, until 1 p.m. this afternoon. Excessive runoff may result in flooding of rivers, creeks, streams, and other low-lying and flood-prone locations. Widespread showers and thunderstorms may yield isolated instances of flash flooding through early this afternoon. Flash flood warning remains in effect until 8:15 a.m. this morning for Franklin County. At 6:18 a.m., the heaviest rain had come to an end. However, flash flooding was ongoing. Emergency management reported flash flooding causing road closures. Flash flooding will continue even as the rain has decreased in intensity. Expected hazards include flash flooding caused by thunderstorms. Severe weather has been confirmed by emergency management reported. The following impacts are expected: flash flooding of small creeks and streams, urban areas, highways, streets, and underpasses, as well as other poor drainage and low-lying areas. Some locations that will experience flash flooding include Washington, Union, Sullivan, Pacific, St. Clair, Villa Ridge, Gray Summit, Parkway, Miramigua Park, Lanadel, Moselle, Piney Park, Robertsville, Catalissa, Stanton, and Lyon. This includes the following state parks: Robertsville State Park and Merrimack State Park. This includes Interstate 44 in Missouri between exits 225 and 257. Turn around, don't drown when encountering flooded roads. Most flood deaths occur in vehicles. In hilly terrain, there are hundreds of low water crossings which are potentially dangerous in heavy rain. Do not attempt to cross flooded roads. Find an alternate route. Repeating, a flash flood warning remains in effect until 8:15 a.m. for the following county: Franklin, Missouri. Here is your abbreviated National Weather Service forecast for the St. Louis metropolitan area, including the cities of St. Louis, St. Charles, Belleville, and surrounding communities. Today, cloudy. Numerous showers and thunderstorms, mainly this morning. Some thunderstorms may produce heavy rainfall. Locally heavy rainfall possible this morning. Highs in the lower 80s. South winds 5 to 10 miles an hour. Gusts up to 40 miles an hour this morning. Chance of rain 70%. Tonight, mostly cloudy with scattered showers and thunderstorms. Humid with lows in the upper 60s. Southeast winds around 5 miles an hour. Chance of rain 50%. Again, the forecast for the St. Louis metropolitan area, including the cities of St. Louis, St. Charles, Belleville, and surrounding communities for today: cloudy. Numerous showers and thunderstorms, mainly this morning. Some thunderstorms may produce heavy rainfall. Locally heavy rainfall possible this morning. Highs in the lower 80s. South winds 5 to 10 miles an hour. Gusts up to 40 miles an hour this morning. Chance of rain 70%. At 7 a.m. at Lambert Field, light rain was falling with a temperature of 69 degrees. The dew point was 67, giving us a relative humidity of 93%. The wind was north at 3 miles an hour, and the pressure was 30.15 inches and falling. Flash flood warning remains in effect until 8:15 a.m. this morning for Franklin County. At 6:18 a.m., the heaviest rain had come to an end. However, flash flooding was ongoing. Emergency management reported flash flooding causing road closures. Flash flooding will continue even as the rain has decreased in intensity. Expected hazards include flash flooding caused by thunderstorms. Severe weather has been confirmed by emergency management reported. The following impacts are expected: flash flooding of small creeks and streams, urban areas, highways, streets, and underpasses, as well as other poor drainage and low-lying areas. Some locations that will experience flash flooding include Washington, Union, Sullivan, Pacific, St. Clair, Villa Ridge, Gray Summit, Parkway, Miramigua Park, Lanadelle, Moselle, Piney Park, Robertsville, Catawissa, Stanton, and Lyon. This includes the following state parks: Robertsville State Park and Merrimack State Park. This includes Interstate 44 in Missouri between exits 225 and 257. Turn around, don't drown when encountering flooded roads. Most flood deaths occur in vehicles. In hilly terrain, there are hundreds of low water crossings which are potentially dangerous in heavy rain. Do not attempt to cross flooded roads. Find an alternate route. Repeating, a flash flood warning remains in effect until 8:15 a.m. for the following county, Franklin, Missouri. Here is your abbreviated National Weather Service forecast for the St. Louis metropolitan area, including the cities of St. Louis, St. Charles, Belleville, and surrounding communities. Today, cloudy. Numerous showers and thunderstorms, mainly this morning. Some thunderstorms may produce heavy rainfall. Locally heavy rainfall possible this morning. Highs in the lower 80s. South winds 5 to 10 miles an hour. Gusts up to 40 miles an hour this morning. Chance of rain 70%. Tonight, mostly cloudy with scattered showers and thunderstorms. Humid with lows in the upper 60s. Southeast winds around 5 miles an hour. Chance of rain 50%. Again, the forecast for the St. Louis metropolitan area, including the cities of St. Louis, St. Charles, Belleville, and surrounding communities for today, cloudy. Numerous showers and thunderstorms, mainly this morning. Some thunderstorms may produce heavy rainfall. Locally heavy rainfall possible this morning. Highs in the lower 80s. South winds 5 to 10 miles an hour. Gusts up to 40 miles an hour this morning. Chance of rain 70%. At 7 a.m. at Lambert Field, light rain was falling with a temperature of 69 degrees. The dew point was 67, giving us a relative humidity of 93%. The wind was north at 3 miles an hour, and the pressure was 30.15 inches and falling. Flash flood warning remains in effect until 8:15 a.m. this morning for Franklin County. At 6:18 a.m., the heaviest rain had come to an end. However, flash flooding was ongoing. Emergency management reported flash flooding causing road closures. Flash flooding will continue even as the rain has decreased in intensity. Expected hazards include flash flooding caused by thunderstorms. Severe weather has been confirmed by emergency management reported. The following impacts are expected: flash flooding of small creeks and streams, urban areas, highways, streets, and underpasses, as well as other poor drainage and low-lying areas. Some locations that will experience flash flooding include Washington, Union, Sullivan, Pacific, St. Clair, Villa Ridge, Gray Summit, Parkway, Miramigua Park, Lanadel, Moselle, Piney Park, Robertsville, Cade Alissa, Stanton, and Lyon. This includes the following state parks: Robertsville State Park and Merrimack State Park. This includes Interstate 44 in Missouri between exits 225 and 257. Turn around, don't drown when encountering flooded roads. Most flood deaths occur in vehicles. In hilly terrain, there are hundreds of low water crossings which are potentially dangerous in heavy rain. Do not attempt to cross flooded roads. Find an alternate route. Repeating, a flash flood warning remains in effect until 8:15 a.m. for the following county, Franklin, Missouri. Here is your abbreviated National Weather Service forecast for the St. Louis metropolitan area, including the cities of St. Louis, St. Charles, Belleville, and surrounding communities. Today, cloudy. Numerous showers and thunderstorms, mainly this morning. Some thunderstorms may produce heavy rainfall. Locally heavy rainfall possible this morning. Highs in the lower 80s. South winds 5 to 10 miles an hour. Gusts up to 40 miles an hour this morning. Chance of rain 70%. Tonight, mostly cloudy with scattered showers and when encountering flooded roads.

communities today, cloudy. Numerous showers and thunderstorms, mainly this morning. Some thunderstorms may produce heavy rainfall. Locally heavy rainfall possible this morning. Highs in the lower 80s. South winds 5 to 10 miles an hour. Gusts up to 40 miles an hour this morning. Chance of rain 70%. Tonight, mostly cloudy with scattered showers and thunderstorms. Humid with lows in the upper 60s. Southeast winds around 5 miles an hour. Chance of rain 50%. Again, the forecast for the St. Louis metropolitan area, including the cities of St. Louis, St. Charles, Belleville, and surrounding communities for today, cloudy. Numerous showers and thunderstorms, mainly this morning. Some thunderstorms may produce heavy rainfall. Locally heavy rainfall possible this morning. Highs in the lower 80s. South winds 5 to 10 miles an hour. Gusts up to 40 miles an hour this morning. Chance of rain 70%. At 7 a.m. at Lambert Field, light rain was falling with a temperature of 69 degrees. The dew point was 67, giving us a relative humidity of 93%. The wind was north at 3 miles an hour, and the pressure was 30.15 inches and falling. Flash flood warning remains in effect until 8:15 a.m. this morning for Franklin County. At 6:18 a.m., the heaviest rain had come to an end. However, flash flooding was ongoing. Emergency management reported flash flooding causing road closures. Flash flooding will continue even as the rain has decreased in intensity. Expected hazards include flash flooding caused by thunderstorms. Severe weather has been confirmed by emergency management reported. The following impacts are expected: flash flooding of small creeks and streams, urban areas, highways, streets, and underpasses, as well as other poor drainage and low-lying areas. Some locations that will experience flash flooding include Washington, Union, Sullivan, Pacific, St. Clair, Villa Ridge, Gray Summit, Parkway, Miramigua Park, Lanadel, Moselle, Piney Park, Robertsville, Catawissa, Stanton, and Lyon. This includes the following state parks: Robertsville State Park and Merrimack State Park. This includes Interstate 44 in Missouri between exits 225 and 257. Turn around. Don't drown when encountering flooded roads. Most flood deaths occur in vehicles. In hilly terrain, there are hundreds of low water crossings which are potentially dangerous in heavy rain. Do not attempt to cross flooded roads. Find an alternate route. Repeating, a flash flood warning remains in effect until 8:15 a.m. for the following county, Franklin, Missouri. Here is your abbreviated National Weather Service forecast for the St. Louis metropolitan area, including the cities of St. Louis, St. Charles, Belleville, and surrounding communities, today, cloudy. Numerous showers and thunderstorms, mainly this morning. Some thunderstorms may produce heavy rainfall. Locally heavy rainfall possible this morning. Highs in the lower 80s. South winds 5 to 10 miles an hour. Gusts up to 40 miles an hour this morning. Chance of rain 70%. Tonight, mostly cloudy with scattered showers and thunderstorms. Humid with lows in the upper 60s. Southeast winds around 5 miles an hour. Chance of rain 50%. Again, the forecast for the St. Louis metropolitan area, including the cities of St. Louis, St. Charles, Belleville, and surrounding communities for today, cloudy. Numerous showers and thunderstorms, mainly this morning. Some thunderstorms may produce heavy rainfall. Locally heavy rainfall possible this morning. Highs in the lower 80s. South winds 5 to 10 miles an hour. Gusts up to 40 miles an hour this morning. Chance of rain 70%. At 7 a.m. at Lambert Field, light rain was falling with a temperature of 69 degrees. The dew point was 67, giving us a relative humidity of 93%. The wind was north at 3 miles an hour, and the pressure was 30.15 inches.

At 14.16 inches, which is 5.13 inches above normal. The total precipitation for the year is now 32.83 inches, which is 5.93 inches above normal. There were no heating degree days yesterday, which is normal. This leaves the monthly total at zero, which is normal. The yearly total since July 1st is zero, which is normal. There were 16 cooling degree days yesterday, which is one above normal. This brings the monthly total to 60, which is minus 15 below normal. The yearly total since January 1st is 1,165, which is 68 above normal. The normal high temperature for today is 89 degrees, and the normal low is 71. The record high for today is 104, which last occurred in 1930, and the record low is 55, which occurred in 1948. Sunrise today is at 6:07 a.m., and sunset is at 8:07 p.m. This is a special weather statement for the following counties in Missouri: Franklin, Jefferson, Lincoln, St. Charles, St. Louis City, St. Louis, and Warren, and the following counties in Illinois: Madison, Monroe, and St. Clair. Flash flooding caused by excessive rainfall continues to be possible. For portions of Illinois, including the following areas: Calhoun, Illinois, Greene, Illinois, Jersey, Illinois, Madison, Illinois, Monroe, Illinois, Pike, Illinois, and St. Clair, Illinois, and Missouri, including the following areas: Franklin, Missouri, Jefferson, Missouri, Lincoln, Missouri, Pike, Missouri, St. Charles, Missouri, St. Louis City, Missouri, St. Louis, Missouri, Warren, Missouri, and Washington, Missouri, until 1 p.m. this afternoon. Excessive runoff may result in flooding of rivers, creeks, streams, and other low-lying and flood-prone locations. Widespread showers and thunderstorms may yield isolated instances of flash flooding through early this afternoon. The current time is 8:23 a.m. Central Daylight Time. 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Today, cloudy. Patchy fog this morning. Showers and thunderstorms, mainly this morning. Some thunderstorms may produce heavy rainfall. Highs in the lower 80s. South winds 5 to 10 miles per hour. Gusts up to 45 miles per hour this morning. Chance of rain 90%. Tonight, mostly cloudy with scattered showers and thunderstorms. Lows around 70. Southeast winds around 5 miles per hour. Chance of rain 50%. Friday, partly sunny with isolated showers. Isolated thunderstorms in the morning, then scattered thunderstorms in the afternoon. Humid with highs in the upper 80s. Southwest winds around 5 miles per hour. Chance of rain 40%. Friday night, partly cloudy. A chance of showers and thunderstorms, mainly in the evening. Humid with lows in the lower 70s. Southwest winds around 5 miles per hour. Chance of rain 50%. Saturday, sunny with highs around 90. West winds around 5 miles per hour. Heat index values up to 102 in the afternoon. Saturday night, mostly clear. Lows in the lower 70s. Heat index values up to 100 early in the evening. Sunday, mostly sunny. Highs in the lower 90s. Heat index values up to 105 in the afternoon. Sunday night through Monday night, mostly clear. Lows in the mid-70s. Highs in the mid-90s. Heat index values up to 105. Tuesday, mostly sunny with a slight chance of showers and thunderstorms. Highs in the lower 90s. Chance of rain 20%. Heat index values up to 105. Tuesday night, partly cloudy. A chance of showers and thunderstorms in the evening, then a chance of showers with a slight chance of thunderstorms after midnight. Lows in the mid-70s.

chance of rain 50%. Heat index values up to 100 early in the evening. Wednesday, partly sunny with a chance of showers. A slight chance of thunderstorms in the morning, then a chance of thunderstorms in the afternoon. Highs in the upper 80s. Chance of rain 50%. At 8 a.m. at Lambert Field in St. Louis, light rain was falling with a temperature of 70 degrees. The dew point was 68, giving us a relative humidity of 93%. The wind was southeast at 12 miles an hour, and the pressure was 30.09 inches and falling. Elsewhere in the metro area, in Chesterfield, light rain was falling and the temperature was 69. In Belleville, it was 70 degrees. In Cahokia, light rain and fog were reported, and 68 degrees. In St. Charles, it was mostly sunny and 69. Across the region, light rain was falling in Columbia, Missouri, with a temperature of 69. In Quincy, it was cloudy and 68 degrees. In Kansas City, it was cloudy and the temperature was 71. It was mostly sunny in Springfield, Missouri, with a temperature of 76. In Rolla, light rain was falling and the temperature was 68. In Farmington, it was 66 degrees. It was partly sunny in Cape Girardeau, with 73 degrees. It was cloudy in Springfield, Illinois, with a temperature of 70. Once again in St. Louis, light rain was falling, the temperature was 70 degrees and the wind was southeast at 12 miles an hour. The St. Louis Climate Summary for yesterday, August 5, 2026. Yesterday's high temperature of 89 degrees occurred at 1:45 p.m. The normal high is 89. The record high is 104 degrees, which was set in 1918. Yesterday's low temperature of 73 degrees occurred at 5:33 a.m. The normal low is 71. The record low is 56 degrees, which was last set in 1974. 0.01 inches of precipitation fell yesterday, which brings the monthly total to 0.21 inches. This is 0.40 inches below the normal amount of 0.61 inches for August. The total precipitation for the season since June 1st now stands at 14.16 inches, which is 5.13 inches above normal. The total precipitation for the year is now 32.83 inches, which is 5.93 inches above normal. There were no heating degree days yesterday, which is normal. This leaves the monthly total at zero, which is normal. The yearly total since July 1st is zero, which is normal. There were 16 cooling degree days yesterday, which is one above normal. This brings the monthly total to 60, which is minus 15 below normal. The yearly total since January 1st is 1,165, which is 68 above normal. The normal high temperature for today is 89 degrees, and the normal low is 71. The record high for today is 104, which last occurred in 1930, and the record low is 55, which occurred in 1948. Sunrise today is at 6:07 a.m. and sunset is at 8:07 p.m. This is a special weather statement for the following counties in Missouri: Franklin, Jefferson, Lincoln, St. Charles, St. Louis City, St. Louis, and Warren, and the following counties in Illinois: Madison, Monroe, and St. Clair. Flash flooding caused by excessive rainfall continues to be possible. For portions of Illinois, including the following areas: Calhoun, Illinois, Greene, Illinois, Jersey, Illinois, Madison, Illinois, Monroe, Illinois, Pike, Illinois, and St. Clair, Illinois, and Missouri, including the following areas: Franklin, Missouri, Jefferson, Missouri, Lincoln, Missouri, Pike, Missouri, St. Charles, Missouri, St. Louis City, Missouri, St. Louis, Missouri, Warren, Missouri, and Washington, Missouri. Until 1 p.m. this afternoon, excessive runoff may result in flooding of rivers, creeks, streams, and other low-lying and flood-prone locations. Widespread showers and thunderstorms may yield isolated instances of flash flooding through early this afternoon. The current time is 8:30 a.m. Central Daylight Time. 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
broadcasting on 162.550 megahertz. This program originates from the National Weather Service Forecast Office in St. Louis, Missouri, and serves parts of East Central Missouri and Southwest Illinois, including the St. Louis metro area and surrounding counties. Today, cloudy. Patchy fog this morning. Showers and thunderstorms, mainly this morning. Some thunderstorms may produce heavy rainfall. Highs in the lower 80s. South winds 5 to 10 miles per hour. Gusts up to 45 miles per hour this morning. Chance of rain 90%. Tonight, mostly cloudy with scattered showers and thunderstorms. Lows around 70. Southeast winds around 5 miles per hour. Chance of rain 50%. Friday, partly sunny with isolated showers. Isolated thunderstorms in the morning, then scattered thunderstorms in the afternoon. Humid with highs in the upper 80s. Southwest winds around 5 miles per hour. Chance of rain 40%. Friday night, partly cloudy. A chance of showers and thunderstorms, mainly in the evening. Humid with lows in the lower 70s. Southwest winds around 5 miles per hour. Chance of rain 50%. Saturday, sunny with highs around 90. West winds around 5 miles per hour. Heat index values up to 102 in the afternoon. Saturday night, mostly clear. Lows in the lower 70s. Heat index values up to 100 early in the evening. Sunday, mostly sunny. Highs in the lower 90s. Heat index values up to 105 in the afternoon. Sunday night through Monday night, mostly clear. Lows in the mid-70s. Highs in the mid-90s. Heat index values up to 105. Tuesday, mostly sunny with a slight chance of showers and thunderstorms. Highs in the lower 90s. Chance of rain 20%. Heat index values up to 105. Tuesday night, partly cloudy. A chance of showers and thunderstorms in the evening, then a chance of showers with a slight chance of thunderstorms after midnight. Lows in the mid-70s. Chance of rain 50%. Heat index values up to 100 early in the evening. Wednesday, partly sunny with a chance of showers. A slight chance of thunderstorms in the morning, then a chance of thunderstorms in the afternoon. Highs in the upper 80s. Chance of rain 50%. At 8 a.m. at Lambert Field in St. Louis, light rain was falling with a temperature of 70 degrees. The dew point was 68, giving us a relative humidity of 93%. The wind was southeast at 12 miles an hour, and the pressure was 30.09 inches and falling. Elsewhere in the metro area, in Chesterfield, light rain was falling and the temperature was 69. In Belleville, it was 70 degrees. In Cahokia, light rain and fog were reported and 68 degrees. In St. Charles, it was mostly sunny and 69. Across the region, light rain was falling in Columbia, Missouri, with a temperature of 69. In Quincy, it was cloudy and 68 degrees. In Kansas City, it was cloudy and the temperature was 71. It was mostly sunny in Springfield, Missouri, with a temperature of 76. In Rolla, light rain was falling and the temperature was 68. In Farmington, it was 66 degrees. It was partly sunny in Cape Girardeau, with 73 degrees. It was cloudy in Springfield, Illinois, with a temperature of 70. Once again in St. Louis, light rain was falling, the temperature was 70 degrees and the wind was southeast at 12 miles an hour. The St. Louis climate summary for yesterday, August 5, 2026. Yesterday's high temperature of 89 degrees occurred at 1:45 p.m. The normal high is 89. The record high is 104 degrees, which was set in 1918. Yesterday's low temperature of 73 degrees occurred at 5:33 a.m. The normal low is 71. The record low is 56 degrees, which was last set in 1974.
0.01 inches of precipitation fell yesterday, which brings the monthly total to 0.21 inches. This is 0.40 inches below the normal amount of 0.61 inches for August. The total precipitation for the season since June 1st now stands at 14.16 inches, which is 5.13 inches above normal. The total precipitation for the year is now 32.83 inches, which is 5.93 inches above normal. There were no heating degree days yesterday, which is normal. This leaves the monthly total at zero, which is normal. The yearly total since July 1st is zero, which is normal. There were 16 cooling degree days yesterday, which is one above normal. This brings the monthly total to 60, which is minus 15 below normal. The yearly total since January 1st is 1,165, which is 68 above normal. The normal high temperature for today is 89 degrees, and the normal low is 71. The record high for today is 104, which last occurred in 1930, and the record low is 55, which occurred in 1948. Sunrise today is at 6:07 a.m., and sunset is at 8:07 p.m. This is a special weather statement for the following counties in Missouri: Franklin, Jefferson, Lincoln, St. Charles, St. Louis City, St. Louis, and Warren, and the following counties in Illinois: Madison, Monroe, and St. Clair. Flash flooding caused by excessive rainfall continues to be possible. For portions of Illinois, including the following areas: Calhoun, Illinois, Green, Illinois, Jersey, Illinois, Madison, Illinois, Monroe, Illinois, Pike, Illinois, and St. Clair, Illinois, and Missouri, including the following areas: Franklin, Missouri, Jefferson, Missouri, Lincoln, Missouri, Pike, Missouri, St. Charles, Missouri, St. Louis City, Missouri, St. Louis, Missouri, Warren, Missouri, and Washington, Missouri, until 1 p.m. this afternoon. Excessive runoff may result in flooding of rivers, creeks, streams, and other low-lying and flood-prone locations. Widespread showers and thunderstorms may yield isolated instances of flash flooding through early this afternoon. The current time is 8:38 a.m. Central Daylight Time. 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Today, cloudy. Patchy fog this morning. Showers and thunderstorms, mainly this morning. Some thunderstorms may produce heavy rainfall. Highs in the lower 80s. South winds 5 to 10 miles per hour. Gusts up to 45 miles per hour this morning. Chance of rain 90%. Tonight, mostly cloudy with scattered showers and thunderstorms. Lows around 70. Southeast winds around 5 miles per hour. Chance of rain 50%. Friday, partly sunny with isolated showers. Isolated thunderstorms in the morning, then scattered thunderstorms in the afternoon. Humid with highs in the upper 80s. Southwest winds around 5 miles per hour. Chance of rain 40%. Friday night, partly cloudy. A chance of showers and thunderstorms, mainly in the evening. Humid with lows in the lower 70s. Southwest winds around 5 miles per hour. Chance of rain 50%. Saturday, sunny with highs around 90. West winds around 5 miles per hour. Heat index values up to 102 in the afternoon. Saturday night, mostly clear. Lows in the lower 70s. Heat index values up to 100 early in the evening. Sunday, mostly sunny. Highs in the lower 90s. Heat index values up to 105 in the afternoon. Sunday night through Monday night, mostly clear. Lows in the mid-70s. Highs in the mid-90s. Heat index values up to 105. Tuesday, mostly sunny with a slight chance of showers and thunderstorms. Highs in the lower 90s.
chance of rain 20%. Heat index values up to 105. Tuesday night, partly cloudy. A chance of showers and thunderstorms in the evening, then a chance of showers with a slight chance of thunderstorms after midnight. Lows in the mid-70s. Chance of rain 50%. Heat index values up to 100 early in the evening. Wednesday, partly sunny with a chance of showers. A slight chance of thunderstorms in the morning, then a chance of thunderstorms in the afternoon. Highs in the upper 80s. Chance of rain 50%. At 8 a.m. at Lambert Field in St. Louis, light rain was falling with a temperature of 70 degrees. The dew point was 68, giving us a relative humidity of 93%. The wind was southeast at 12 miles an hour, and the pressure was 30.09 inches and falling. Elsewhere in the metro area, in Chesterfield, light rain was falling and the temperature was 69. In Belleville, it was 70 degrees. In Cahokia, light rain and fog were reported, and 68 degrees. In St. Charles, it was mostly sunny and 69. Across the region, light rain was falling in Columbia, Missouri, with a temperature of 69. In Quincy, it was cloudy and 68 degrees. In Kansas City, it was cloudy and the temperature was 71. It was mostly sunny in Springfield, Missouri, with a temperature of 76. In Rolla, light rain was falling and the temperature was 68. In Farmington, it was 66 degrees. It was partly sunny in Cape Girardeau, with 73 degrees. It was cloudy in Springfield, Illinois, with a temperature of 70. Once again in St. Louis, light rain was falling, the temperature was 70 degrees and the wind was southeast at 12 miles an hour. The St. Louis climate summary for yesterday, August 5, 2026. Yesterday's high temperature of 89 degrees occurred at 1:45 p.m. The normal high is 89. The record high is 104 degrees, which was set in 1918. Yesterday's low temperature of 73 degrees occurred at 5:33 a.m. The normal low is 71. The record low is 56 degrees, which was last set in 1974. 0.01 inches of precipitation fell yesterday, which brings the monthly total to 0.21 inches. This is 0.40 inches below the normal amount of 0.61 inches for August. The total precipitation for the season since June 1st now stands at 14.16 inches, which is 5.13 inches above normal. The total precipitation for the year is now 32.83 inches, which is 5.93 inches above normal. There were no heating degree days yesterday, which is normal. This leaves the monthly total at zero, which is normal. The yearly total since July 1st is zero, which is normal. There were 16 cooling degree days yesterday, which is one above normal. This brings the monthly total to 60, which is minus 15 below normal. The yearly total since January 1st is 1,165, which is 68 above normal. The normal high temperature for today is 89 degrees, and the normal low is 71. The record high for today is 104, which last occurred in 1930, and the record low is 55, which occurred in 1948. Sunrise today is at 6:07 a.m. and sunset is at 8:07 p.m. This is a special weather statement for the following counties in Missouri: Franklin, Jefferson, Lincoln, St. Charles, St. Louis City, St. Louis, and Warren, and the following counties in Illinois: Madison, Monroe, and St. Clair. Flash flooding caused by excessive rainfall continues to be possible. For portions of Illinois, including the following areas: Calhoun, Illinois, Green, Illinois, Jersey, Illinois, Madison, Illinois, Monroe, Illinois, Pike, Illinois, and St. Clair, Illinois, and Missouri, including the following areas: Franklin, Missouri, Jefferson, Missouri, Lincoln, Missouri, Pike, Missouri, St. Charles, Missouri, St. Louis City, Missouri, St. Louis, Missouri, Warren, Missouri, and Washington, Missouri. Until 1 p.m. this afternoon, excessive runoff may result in flooding of rivers, creeks, streams, and other low-lying and flood-prone locations.
Widespread showers and thunderstorms may yield isolated instances of flash flooding through early this afternoon. The current time is 8:45 a.m. Central Daylight Time. 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Today, patchy fog this morning. Showers and thunderstorms, mainly this morning. Some thunderstorms may produce heavy rainfall. Locally heavy rainfall possible this morning. Highs in the lower 80s. South winds 5 to 10 miles per hour. Gusts up to 45 miles per hour this morning. Chance of rain near 100%. Tonight, mostly cloudy with scattered showers and thunderstorms. Lows around 70. Southeast winds around 5 miles per hour. Chance of rain 50%. Friday, partly sunny with isolated showers. Isolated thunderstorms in the morning, then scattered thunderstorms in the afternoon. Humid with highs in the upper 80s. Southwest winds around 5 miles per hour. Chance of rain 40%. Friday night, partly cloudy. A chance of showers and thunderstorms, mainly in the evening. Humid with lows in the lower 70s. Southwest winds around 5 miles per hour. Chance of rain 50%. Saturday, sunny with highs around 90. West winds around 5 miles per hour. Heat index values up to 102 in the afternoon. Saturday night, mostly clear. Lows in the lower 70s. Heat index values up to 100 early in the evening. Sunday, mostly sunny. Highs in the lower 90s. Heat index values up to 105 in the afternoon. Sunday night through Monday night, mostly clear. Lows in the mid-70s. Highs in the mid-90s. Heat index values up to 105. Tuesday, mostly sunny with a slight chance of showers and thunderstorms. Highs in the lower 90s. Chance of rain 20%. Heat index values up to 105. Tuesday night, partly cloudy. A chance of showers and thunderstorms in the evening, then a chance of showers with a slight chance of thunderstorms after midnight. Lows in the mid-70s. Chance of rain 50%. Heat index values up to 100 early in the evening. Wednesday, partly sunny with a chance of showers. A slight chance of thunderstorms in the morning, then a chance of thunderstorms in the afternoon. Highs in the upper 80s. Chance of rain 50%. At 8 a.m. at Lambert Field in St. Louis, light rain was falling with a temperature of 70 degrees. The dew point was 68, giving us a relative humidity of 93%. The wind was southeast at 12 miles an hour, and the pressure was 30.09 inches and falling. Elsewhere in the metro area, in Chesterfield, light rain was falling and the temperature was 69. In Belleville, it was 70 degrees. In Cahokia, light rain and fog were reported, and 68 degrees. In St. Charles, it was mostly sunny and 69. Across the region, light rain was falling in Columbia, Missouri, with a temperature of 69. In Quincy, it was cloudy and 68 degrees. In Kansas City, it was cloudy and the temperature was 71. It was mostly sunny in Springfield, Missouri, with a temperature of 76. In Rolla, light rain was falling and the temperature was 68. In Farmington, it was 66 degrees. It was partly sunny in Cape Girardeau, with 73 degrees. It was cloudy in Springfield, Illinois, with a temperature of 70. Once again in St. Louis, light rain was falling, the temperature was 70 degrees and the wind was southeast at 12 miles an hour. The St. Louis climate summary for yesterday, August 5, 2026. Yesterday's high temperature of 89 degrees occurred at 1:45 p.m. The normal high is 89.
The record high is 104 degrees, which was set in 1918. Yesterday's low temperature of 73 degrees occurred at 5:33 a.m. The normal low is 71. The record low is 56 degrees, which was last set in 1974. 0.01 inches of precipitation fell yesterday, which brings the monthly total to 0.21 inches. This is 0.40 inches below the normal amount of 0.61 inches for August. The total precipitation for the season since June 1st now stands at 14.16 inches, which is 5.13 inches above normal. The total precipitation for the year is now 32.83 inches, which is 5.93 inches above normal. There were no heating degree days yesterday, which is normal. This leaves the monthly total at zero, which is normal. The yearly total since July 1st is zero, which is normal. There were 16 cooling degree days yesterday, which is one above normal. This brings the monthly total to 60, which is minus 15 below normal. The yearly total since January 1st is 1,165, which is 68 above normal. The normal high temperature for today is 89 degrees, and the normal low is 71. The record high for today is 104, which last occurred in 1930, and the record low is 55, which occurred in 1948. Sunrise today is at 6:07 a.m., and sunset is at 8:07 p.m. This is a special weather statement for the following counties in Missouri: Franklin, Jefferson, Lincoln, St. Charles, St. Louis City, St. Louis, and Warren, and the following counties in Illinois: Madison, Monroe, and St. Clair. Flash flooding caused by excessive rainfall continues to be possible. For portions of Illinois, including the following areas: Calhoun, Illinois, Green, Illinois, Jersey, Illinois, Madison, Illinois, Monroe, Illinois, Pike, Illinois, and St. Clair, Illinois, and Missouri, including the following areas: Franklin, Missouri, Jefferson, Missouri, Lincoln, Missouri, Pike, Missouri, St. Charles, Missouri, St. Louis City, Missouri, St. Louis, Missouri, Warren, Missouri, and Washington, Missouri, until 1 p.m. this afternoon. Excessive runoff may result in flooding of rivers, creeks, streams, and other low-lying and flood-prone locations. Widespread showers and thunderstorms may yield isolated instances of flash flooding through early this afternoon. The current time is 8:53 a.m. Central Daylight Time. 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Today, patchy fog this morning. Showers and thunderstorms, mainly this morning. Some thunderstorms may produce heavy rainfall. Locally heavy rainfall possible this morning. Highs in the lower 80s. South winds 5 to 10 miles per hour. Gusts up to 45 miles per hour this morning. Chance of rain near 100%. Tonight, mostly cloudy with scattered showers and thunderstorms. Lows around 70. Southeast winds around 5 miles per hour. Chance of rain 50%. Friday, partly sunny with isolated showers. Isolated thunderstorms in the morning, then scattered thunderstorms in the afternoon. Humid with highs in the upper 80s. Southwest winds around 5 miles per hour. Chance of rain 40%. Friday night, partly cloudy. A chance of showers and thunderstorms, mainly in the evening. Humid with lows in the lower 70s. Southwest winds around 5 miles per hour. Chance of rain 50%. Saturday, sunny with highs around 90. West winds around 5 miles per hour. Heat index values up to 102 in the afternoon. Saturday night, mostly clear. Lows in the lower 70s. Heat index values up to 100 early in the evening. Sunday, mostly sunny. Highs in the lower 90s.
heat index values up to 105 in the afternoon. Sunday night through Monday night, mostly clear. Lows in the mid-70s. Highs in the mid-90s. Heat index values up to 105. Tuesday, mostly sunny with a slight chance of showers and thunderstorms. Highs in the lower 90s. Chance of rain 20%. Heat index values up to 105. Tuesday night, partly cloudy. A chance of showers and thunderstorms in the evening, then a chance of showers with a slight chance of thunderstorms after midnight. Lows in the mid-70s. Chance of rain 50%. Heat index values up to 100 early in the evening. Wednesday, partly sunny with a chance of showers. A slight chance of thunderstorms in the morning, then a chance of thunderstorms in the afternoon. Highs in the upper 80s. Chance of rain 50%. At 8 a.m. at Lambert Field in St. Louis, light rain was falling with a temperature of 70 degrees. The dew point was 68, giving us a relative humidity of 93%. The wind was southeast at 12 miles an hour, and the pressure was 30.09 inches and falling. Elsewhere in the metro area, in Chesterfield, light rain was falling and the temperature was 69. In Belleville, it was 70 degrees. In Cahokia, light rain and fog were reported, and 68 degrees. In St. Charles, it was mostly sunny and 69. Across the region, light rain was falling in Columbia, Missouri, with a temperature of 69. In Quincy, it was cloudy and 68 degrees. In Kansas City, it was cloudy and the temperature was 71. It was mostly sunny in Springfield, Missouri, with a temperature of 76. In Rolla, light rain was falling and the temperature was 68. In Farmington, it was 66 degrees. It was partly sunny in Cape Girardeau, with 73 degrees. It was cloudy in Springfield, Illinois, with a temperature of 70. Once again in St. Louis, light rain was falling, the temperature was 70 degrees and the wind was southeast at 12 miles an hour. The St. Louis climate summary for yesterday, August 5, 2026. Yesterday's high temperature of 89 degrees occurred at 1:45 p.m. The normal high is 89. The record high is 104 degrees, which was set in 1918. Yesterday's low temperature of 73 degrees occurred at 5:33 a.m. The normal low is 71. The record low is 56 degrees, which was last set in 1974. 0.01 inches of precipitation fell yesterday, which brings the monthly total to 0.21 inches. This is 0.40 inches below the normal amount of 0.61 inches for August. The total precipitation for the season since June 1st now stands at 14.16 inches, which is 5.13 inches above normal. The total precipitation for the year is now 32.83 inches, which is 5.93 inches above normal. There were no heating degree days yesterday, which is normal. This leaves the monthly total at zero, which is normal. The yearly total since July 1st is zero, which is normal. There were 16 cooling degree days yesterday, which is one above normal. This brings the monthly total to 60, which is minus 15 below normal. The yearly total since January 1st is 1,165, which is 68 above normal. The normal high temperature for today is 89 degrees, and the normal low is 71. The record high for today is 104, which last occurred in 1930, and the record low is 55, which occurred in 1948. Sunrise today is at 6:07 a.m., and sunset is at 8:07 p.m. This is a special weather statement for the following counties in Missouri, Franklin, Jefferson, Lincoln, St. Charles, St. Louis City, St. Louis, and Warren, and the following counties in Illinois, Madison, Monroe, and St. Clair. Flash flooding caused by excessive rainfall continues to be possible.
for portions of Illinois, including the following areas: Calhoun, Illinois, Green, Illinois, Jersey, Illinois, Madison, Illinois, Monroe, Illinois, Pike, Illinois, and St. Clair, Illinois, and Missouri, including the following areas: Franklin, Missouri, Jefferson, Missouri, Lincoln, Missouri, Pike, Missouri, St. Charles, Missouri, St. Louis City, Missouri, St. Louis, Missouri, Warren, Missouri, and Washington, Missouri, until 1 p.m. this afternoon. Excessive runoff may result in flooding of rivers, creeks, streams, and other low-lying and flood-prone locations. Widespread showers and thunderstorms may yield isolated instances of flash flooding through early this afternoon. The current time is 9:01 a.m. Central Daylight Time. 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This program originates from the National Weather Service Forecast Office in St. Louis, Missouri, and serves parts of East Central Missouri and Southwest Illinois, including the St. Louis metro area and surrounding counties. Today, patchy fog this morning. Showers and thunderstorms, mainly this morning. Some thunderstorms may produce heavy rainfall. Locally heavy rainfall possible this morning. Highs in the lower 80s. South winds 5 to 10 miles per hour. Gusts up to 45 miles per hour this morning. Chance of rain near 100%. Tonight, mostly cloudy with scattered showers and thunderstorms. Lows around 70. Southeast winds around 5 miles per hour. Chance of rain 50%. Friday, partly sunny with isolated showers. Isolated thunderstorms in the morning, then scattered thunderstorms in the afternoon. Humid with highs in the upper 80s. Southwest winds around 5 miles per hour. Chance of rain 40%. Friday night, partly cloudy. A chance of showers and thunderstorms, mainly in the evening. Humid with lows in the lower 70s. Southwest winds around 5 miles per hour. Chance of rain 50%. Saturday, sunny with highs around 90. West winds around 5 miles per hour. Heat index values up to 102 in the afternoon. Saturday night, mostly clear. Lows in the lower 70s. Heat index values up to 100 early in the evening. Sunday, mostly sunny. Highs in the lower 90s. Heat index values up to 105 in the afternoon. Sunday night through Monday night, mostly clear. Lows in the mid-70s. Highs in the mid-90s. Heat index values up to 105. Tuesday, mostly sunny with a slight chance of showers and thunderstorms. Highs in the lower 90s. Chance of rain 20%. Heat index values up to 105. Tuesday night, partly cloudy. A chance of showers and thunderstorms in the evening, then a chance of showers with a slight chance of thunderstorms after midnight. Lows in the mid-70s. Chance of rain 50%. Heat index values up to 100 early in the evening. Wednesday, partly sunny with a chance of showers. A slight chance of thunderstorms in the morning, then a chance of thunderstorms in the afternoon. Highs in the upper 80s. Chance of rain 50%. At 8 a.m. at Lambert Field in St. Louis, light rain was falling with a temperature of 70 degrees. The dew point was 68, giving us a relative humidity of 93%. The wind was southeast at 12 miles an hour, and the pressure was 30.09 inches and falling. Elsewhere in the metro area, in Chesterfield, light rain was falling and the temperature was 69. In Belleville, it was 70 degrees. In Cahokia, light rain and fog were reported, and 68 degrees. In St. Charles, it was mostly sunny and 69. Across the region, light rain was falling in Columbia, Missouri, with a temperature of 69. In Quincy, it was cloudy and 68 degrees. In Kansas City, it was cloudy and the temperature was 71. It was mostly sunny in Springfield, Missouri, with a temperature of 76. In Rolla, light rain was falling and the temperature was 68.
In Farmington, it was 66 degrees. It was partly sunny in Cape Girardeau, with 73 degrees. It was cloudy in Springfield, Illinois, with a temperature of 70. Once again in St. Louis, light rain was falling, the temperature was 70 degrees and the wind was southeast at 12 miles an hour. This is a special weather statement for the following counties in Missouri, Franklin, Jefferson, Lincoln, St. Charles, St. Louis City, St. Louis and Warren, and the following counties in Illinois, Madison, Monroe and St. Clair. Flash flooding caused by excessive rainfall continues to be possible. For portions of Illinois, including the following areas, Calhoun, Illinois, Greene, Illinois, Jersey, Illinois, Madison, Illinois, Monroe, Illinois, Pike, Illinois, and St. Clair, Illinois, and Missouri, including the following areas, Franklin, Missouri, Jefferson, Missouri, Lincoln, Missouri, Pike, Missouri, St. Charles, Missouri, St. Louis City, Missouri, St. Louis, Missouri, Warren, Missouri, and Washington, Missouri, until 1 p.m. this afternoon. Excessive runoff may result in flooding of rivers, creeks, streams, and other low-lying and flood-prone locations. Widespread showers and thunderstorms may yield isolated instances of flash flooding through early this afternoon. The current time is 9:06 a.m. Central Daylight Time. 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Today, patchy fog this morning. Showers and thunderstorms, mainly this morning. Some thunderstorms may produce heavy rainfall. Locally heavy rainfall possible this morning. Highs in the lower 80s. South winds 5 to 10 miles per hour. Gusts up to 45 miles per hour this morning. Chance of rain near 100%. Tonight, mostly cloudy with scattered showers and thunderstorms. Lows around 70. Southeast winds around 5 miles per hour. Chance of rain 50%. Friday, partly sunny with isolated showers. Isolated thunderstorms in the morning, then scattered thunderstorms in the afternoon. Humid with highs in the upper 80s. Southwest winds around 5 miles per hour. Chance of rain 40%. Friday night, partly cloudy. A chance of showers and thunderstorms, mainly in the evening. Humid with lows in the lower 70s. Southwest winds around 5 miles per hour. Chance of rain 50%. Saturday, sunny with highs around 90. West winds around 5 miles per hour. Heat index values up to 102 in the afternoon. Saturday night, mostly clear. Lows in the lower 70s. Heat index values up to 100 early in the evening. Sunday, mostly sunny. Highs in the lower 90s. Heat index values up to 105 in the afternoon. Sunday night through Monday night, mostly clear. Lows in the mid-70s. Highs in the mid-90s. Heat index values up to 105. Tuesday, mostly sunny with a slight chance of showers and thunderstorms. Highs in the lower 90s. Chance of rain 20%. Heat index values up to 105. Tuesday night, partly cloudy. A chance of showers and thunderstorms in the evening, then a chance of showers with a slight chance of thunderstorms after midnight. Lows in the mid-70s. Chance of rain 50%. Heat index values up to 100 early in the evening. Wednesday, partly sunny with a chance of showers. A slight chance of thunderstorms in the morning, then a chance of thunderstorms in the afternoon. Highs in the upper 80s. Chance of rain 50%. At 8 a.m. at Lambert Field in St. Louis, light rain was falling with a temperature of 70 degrees. The dew point was 68, giving us a relative humidity of 93%. The wind was southeast at 12 miles an hour, and the pressure was 30.09 inches and falling.
Elsewhere in the metro area, in Chesterfield, light rain was falling and the temperature was 69. In Belleville, it was 70 degrees. In Cahokia, light rain and fog were reported, and 68 degrees. In St. Charles, it was mostly sunny and 69. Across the region, light rain was falling in Columbia, Missouri, with a temperature of 69. In Quincy, it was cloudy and 68 degrees. In Kansas City, it was cloudy and the temperature was 71. It was mostly sunny in Springfield, Missouri, with a temperature of 76. In Rolla, light rain was falling and the temperature was 68. In Farmington, it was 66 degrees. It was partly sunny in Cape Girardeau, with 73 degrees. It was cloudy in Springfield, Illinois, with a temperature of 70. Once again in St. Louis, light rain was falling, the temperature was 70 degrees and the wind was southeast at 12 miles an hour. At 9 a.m. at Lambert Field in St. Louis, it was cloudy with a temperature of 71 degrees. The dew point was 67, giving us a relative humidity of 87%. The wind was southwest at 7 miles an hour, and the pressure was 30.11 inches and rising. Elsewhere in the metro area, in Chesterfield, it was partly sunny and the temperature was 70. In Cahokia, it was mostly sunny and 69 degrees. In St. Charles, it was partly sunny and 70. Across the region, light rain was falling in Columbia, Missouri, with a temperature of 70. In Quincy, it was cloudy and 68 degrees. In Kansas City, light rain was falling and the temperature was 72. It was partly sunny in Springfield, Missouri, with a temperature of 79. In Rolla, rain and fog were reported and the temperature was 68. In Farmington, it was 66 degrees. Light rain was falling in Cape Girardeau with 69 degrees. It was partly sunny in Springfield, Illinois, with a temperature of 70. Once again in St. Louis, it was cloudy. The temperature was 71 degrees and the wind was southwest at 7 miles an hour. This is a special weather statement for the following counties in Missouri, Franklin, Jefferson, Lincoln, St. Charles, St. Louis City, St. Louis, and Warren, and the following counties in Illinois, Madison, Monroe, and St. Clair. Flash flooding caused by excessive rainfall continues to be possible. For portions of Illinois, including the following areas, Calhoun, Illinois, Green, Illinois, Jersey, Illinois, Madison, Illinois, Monroe, Illinois, Pike, Illinois, and St. Clair, Illinois, and Missouri, including the following areas, Franklin, Missouri, Jefferson, Missouri, Lincoln, Missouri, Pike, Missouri, St. Charles, Missouri, St. Louis City, Missouri, St. Louis, Missouri, Warren, Missouri, and Washington, Missouri, until 1 p.m. this afternoon. Excessive runoff may result in flooding of rivers, creeks, streams, and other low-lying and flood-prone locations. Widespread showers and thunderstorms may yield isolated instances of flash flooding through early this afternoon. The current time is 9:14 a.m. Central Daylight Time. 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Today, patchy fog this morning. Showers and thunderstorms, mainly this morning. Some thunderstorms may produce heavy rainfall. Locally heavy rainfall possible this morning. Highs in the lower 80s. South winds 5 to 10 miles per hour. Gusts up to 45 miles per hour this morning. Chance of rain near 100%. Tonight, mostly cloudy with scattered showers and thunderstorms. Lows around 70. Southeast winds around 5 miles per hour. Chance of rain 50%. Friday, partly sunny with isolated showers. Isolated thunderstorms in the morning, then scattered thunderstorms in the afternoon. Humid with highs in the upper 80s. Southwest winds around 5 miles per hour.
Chance of rain 40%. Friday night, partly cloudy. A chance of showers and thunderstorms, mainly in the evening. Humid with lows in the lower 70s. Southwest winds around 5 miles per hour. Chance of rain 50%. Saturday, sunny with highs around 90. West winds around 5 miles per hour. Heat index values up to 102 in the afternoon. Saturday night, mostly clear. Lows in the lower 70s. Heat index values up to 100 early in the evening. Sunday, mostly sunny. Highs in the lower 90s. Heat index values up to 105 in the afternoon. Sunday night through Monday night, mostly clear. Lows in the mid-70s. Highs in the mid-90s. Heat index values up to 105. Tuesday, mostly sunny with a slight chance of showers and thunderstorms. Highs in the lower 90s. Chance of rain 20%. Heat index values up to 105. Tuesday night, partly cloudy. A chance of showers and thunderstorms in the evening, then a chance of showers with a slight chance of thunderstorms after midnight. Lows in the mid-70s. Chance of rain 50%. Heat index values up to 100 early in the evening. Wednesday, partly sunny with a chance of showers. A slight chance of thunderstorms in the morning, then a chance of thunderstorms in the afternoon. Highs in the upper 80s. Chance of rain 50%. At 9 a.m. at Lambert Field in St. Louis, it was cloudy with a temperature of 71 degrees. The dew point was 67, giving us a relative humidity of 87%. The wind was southwest at 7 miles an hour, and the pressure was 30.11 inches and rising. Elsewhere in the metro area, in Chesterfield, it was partly sunny and the temperature was 70. In Cahokia, it was mostly sunny and 69 degrees. In St. Charles, it was partly sunny and 70. Across the region, light rain was falling in Columbia, Missouri, with a temperature of 70. In Quincy, it was cloudy and 68 degrees. In Kansas City, light rain was falling and the temperature was 72. It was partly sunny in Springfield, Missouri, with a temperature of 79. In Rolla, rain and fog were reported and the temperature was 68. In Farmington, it was 66 degrees. Light rain was falling in Cape Girardeau with 69 degrees. It was partly sunny in Springfield, Illinois, with a temperature of 70. Once again in St. Louis, it was cloudy. The temperature was 71 degrees and the wind was southwest at 7 miles an hour. This is a special weather statement for the following counties in Missouri, Franklin, Jefferson, Lincoln, St. Charles, St. Louis City, St. Louis, and Warren, and the following counties in Illinois, Madison, Monroe, and St. Clair. Flash flooding caused by excessive rainfall continues to be possible. For portions of Illinois, including the following areas, Calhoun, Illinois, Green, Illinois, Jersey, Illinois, Madison, Illinois, Monroe, Illinois, Pike, Illinois, and St. Clair, Illinois, and Missouri, including the following areas, Franklin, Missouri, Jefferson, Missouri, Lincoln, Missouri, Pike, Missouri, St. Charles, Missouri, St. Louis City, Missouri, St. Louis, Missouri, Warren, Missouri, and Washington, Missouri, until 1 p.m. this afternoon. Excessive runoff may result in flooding of rivers, creeks, streams, and other low-lying and flood-prone locations. Widespread showers and thunderstorms may yield isolated instances of flash flooding through early this afternoon. The current time is 9:19 a.m. Central Daylight Time. 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Today, patchy fog this morning. Showers and thunderstorms, mainly this morning. Some thunderstorms may produce heavy rainfall. Locally heavy rainfall possible this morning.
highs in the lower 80s. South winds 5 to 10 miles per hour. Gusts up to 45 miles per hour this morning. Chance of rain near 100%. Tonight, mostly cloudy with scattered showers and thunderstorms. Lows around 70. Southeast winds around 5 miles per hour. Chance of rain 50%. Friday, partly sunny with isolated showers. Isolated thunderstorms in the morning, then scattered thunderstorms in the afternoon. Humid with highs in the upper 80s. Southwest winds around 5 miles per hour. Chance of rain 40%. Friday night, partly cloudy. A chance of showers and thunderstorms, mainly in the evening. Humid with lows in the lower 70s. Southwest winds around 5 miles per hour. Chance of rain 50%. Saturday, sunny with highs around 90. West winds around 5 miles per hour. Heat index values up to 102 in the afternoon. Saturday night, mostly clear. Lows in the lower 70s. Heat index values up to 100 early in the evening. Sunday, mostly sunny. Highs in the lower 90s. Heat index 5 miles per hour. Chance of rain 50%.

Set. Saturday, sunny with highs around 90. West winds around 5 miles per hour. Heat index values up to 102 in the afternoon. Saturday night, mostly clear. Lows in the lower 70s. Heat index values up to 100 early in the evening. Sunday, mostly sunny. Highs in the lower 90s. Heat index values up to 105 in the afternoon. Sunday night through Monday night, mostly clear. Lows in the mid-70s. Highs in the mid-90s. Heat index values up to 105. Tuesday, mostly sunny with a slight chance of showers and thunderstorms. Highs in the lower 90s. Chance of rain 20%. Heat index values up to 105. Tuesday night, partly cloudy. A chance of showers and thunderstorms in the evening, then a chance of showers with a slight chance of thunderstorms after midnight. Lows in the mid-70s. Chance of rain 50%. Heat index values up to 100 early in the evening. Wednesday, partly sunny with a chance of showers. A slight chance of thunderstorms in the morning, then a chance of thunderstorms in the afternoon. Highs in the upper 80s. Chance of rain 50%. At 9 a.m. at Lambert Field in St. Louis, it was cloudy with a temperature of 71 degrees. The dew point was 67, giving us a relative humidity of 87%. The wind was southwest at 7 miles an hour, and the pressure was 30.11 inches and rising. Elsewhere in the metro area, in Chesterfield, it was partly sunny and the temperature was 70. In Cahokia, it was mostly sunny and 69 degrees. In St. Charles, it was partly sunny and 70. Across the region, light rain was falling in Columbia, Missouri, with a temperature of 70. In Quincy, it was cloudy and 68 degrees. In Kansas City, light rain was falling and the temperature was 72. It was partly sunny in Springfield, Missouri, with a temperature of 79. In Rolla, rain and fog were reported and the temperature was 68. In Farmington, it was 66 degrees. Light rain was falling in Cape Girardeau with 69 degrees. It was partly sunny in Springfield, Illinois, with a temperature of 70. Once again in St. Louis, it was cloudy, the temperature was 71 degrees, and the wind was southwest at 7 miles an hour. This is a special weather statement for the following counties in Missouri: Franklin, Jefferson, Lincoln, St. Charles, St. Louis City, St. Louis, and Warren, and the following counties in Illinois: Madison, Monroe, and St. Clair. Flash flooding caused by excessive rainfall continues to be possible. For portions of Illinois, including the following areas: Calhoun, Illinois, Green, Illinois, Jersey, Illinois, Madison, Illinois, Monroe, Illinois, Pike, Illinois, and St. Clair, Illinois, and Missouri, including the following areas: Franklin, Missouri, Jefferson, Missouri, Lincoln, Missouri, Pike, Missouri, St. Charles, Missouri, St. Louis City, Missouri, St. Louis, Missouri, Warren, Missouri, and Washington, Missouri. Until 1 p.m. this afternoon, excessive runoff may result in flooding of rivers, creeks, streams, and other low-lying and flood-prone locations. Widespread showers and thunderstorms may yield isolated instances of flash flooding through early this afternoon. The current time is 9:25 a.m. Central Daylight Time. 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Today, patchy fog this morning. Showers and thunderstorms, mainly this morning. Some thunderstorms may produce heavy rainfall. Locally heavy rainfall possible this morning. Highs in the lower 80s. South winds 5 to 10 miles per hour. Gusts up to 45 miles per hour this morning. Chance of rain near 100%. Tonight, mostly cloudy with scattered showers and thunderstorms.

is around 70. Southeast winds around 5 miles per hour. Chance of rain 50%. Friday, partly sunny with isolated showers. Isolated thunderstorms in the morning, then scattered thunderstorms in the afternoon. Humid with highs in the upper 80s. Southwest winds around 5 miles per hour. Chance of rain 40%. Friday night, partly cloudy. A chance of showers and thunderstorms, mainly in the evening. Humid with lows in the lower 70s. Southwest winds around 5 miles per hour. Chance of rain 50%. Saturday, sunny with highs around 90. West winds around 5 miles per hour. Heat index values up to 102 in the afternoon. Saturday night, mostly clear. Lows in the lower 70s. Heat index values up to 100 early in the evening. Sunday, mostly sunny. Highs in the lower 90s. Heat index values up to 105 in the afternoon. Sunday night through Monday night, mostly clear. Lows in the mid-70s. Highs in the mid-90s. Heat index values up to 105. Tuesday, mostly sunny with a slight chance of showers and thunderstorms. Highs in the lower 90s. Chance of rain 20%. Heat index values up to 105. Tuesday night, partly cloudy. A chance of showers and thunderstorms in the evening, then a chance of showers with a slight chance of thunderstorms after midnight. Lows in the mid-70s. Chance of rain 50%. Heat index values up to 100 early in the evening. Wednesday, partly sunny with a chance of showers. A slight chance of thunderstorms in the morning, then a chance of thunderstorms in the afternoon. Highs in the upper 80s. Chance of rain 50%. At 9 a.m. at Lambert Field in St. Louis, it was cloudy with a temperature of 71 degrees. The dew point was 67, giving us a relative humidity of 87%. The wind was southwest at 7 miles an hour, and the pressure was 30.11 inches and rising. Elsewhere in the metro area, in Chesterfield, it was partly sunny and the temperature was 70. In Cahokia, it was mostly sunny and 69 degrees. In St. Charles, it was partly sunny and 70. Across the region, light rain was falling in Columbia, Missouri, with a temperature of 70. In Quincy, it was cloudy and 68 degrees. In Kansas City, light rain was falling and the temperature was 72. It was partly sunny in Springfield, Missouri, with a temperature of 79. In Rolla, rain and fog were reported and the temperature was 68. In Farmington, it was 66 degrees. Light rain was falling in Cape Girardeau with 69 degrees. It was partly sunny in Springfield, Illinois, with a temperature of 70. Once again in St. Louis, it was cloudy. The temperature was 71 degrees and the wind was southwest at 7 miles an hour. This is a special weather statement for the following counties in Missouri, Franklin, Jefferson, Lincoln, St. Charles, St. Louis City, St. Louis, and Warren, and the following counties in Illinois, Madison, Monroe, and St. Clair. Flash flooding caused by excessive rainfall continues to be possible. For portions of Illinois, including the following areas, Calhoun, Illinois, Green, Illinois, Jersey, Illinois, Madison, Illinois, Monroe, Illinois, Pike, Illinois, and St. Clair, Illinois, and Missouri, including the following areas, Franklin, Missouri, Jefferson, Missouri, Lincoln, Missouri, Pike, Missouri, St. Charles, Missouri, St. Louis City, Missouri, St. Louis, Missouri, Warren, Missouri, and Washington, Missouri. Until 1 p.m. this afternoon. Excessive runoff may result in flooding of rivers, creeks, streams, and other low-lying and flood-prone locations. Widespread showers and thunderstorms may yield isolated instances of flash flooding through early this afternoon. The current time is 9:31 a.m. Central Daylight Time. 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
office in St. Louis, Missouri, and serves parts of East Central Missouri and Southwest Illinois, including the St. Louis metro area and surrounding counties. Today, patchy fog this morning. Showers and thunderstorms, mainly this morning. Some thunderstorms may produce heavy rainfall. Locally heavy rainfall possible this morning. Highs in the lower 80s. South winds 5 to 10 miles per hour. Gusts up to 45 miles per hour this morning. Chance of rain near 100%. Tonight, mostly cloudy with scattered showers and thunderstorms. Lows around 70. Southeast winds around 5 miles per hour. Chance of rain 50%. Friday, partly sunny with isolated showers. Isolated thunderstorms in the morning, then scattered thunderstorms in the afternoon. Humid with highs in the upper 80s. Southwest winds around 5 miles per hour. Chance of rain 40%. Friday night, partly cloudy. A chance of showers and thunderstorms, mainly in the evening. Humid with lows in the lower 70s. Southwest winds around 5 miles per hour. Chance of rain 50%. Saturday, sunny with highs around 90. West winds around 5 miles per hour. Heat index values up to 102 in the afternoon. Saturday night, mostly clear. Lows in the lower 70s. Heat index values up to 100 early in the evening. Sunday, mostly sunny. Highs in the lower 90s. Heat index values up to 105 in the afternoon. Sunday night through Monday night, mostly clear. Lows in the mid-70s. Highs in the mid-90s. Heat index values up to 105. Tuesday, mostly sunny with a slight chance of showers and thunderstorms. Highs in the lower 90s. Chance of rain 20%. Heat index values up to 105. Tuesday night, partly cloudy. A chance of showers and thunderstorms in the evening, then a chance of showers with a slight chance of thunderstorms after midnight. Lows in the mid-70s. Chance of rain 50%. Heat index values up to 100 early in the evening. Wednesday, partly sunny with a chance of showers. A slight chance of thunderstorms in the morning, then a chance of thunderstorms in the afternoon. Highs in the upper 80s. Chance of rain 50%. At 9 a.m. at Lambert Field in St. Louis, it was cloudy with a temperature of 71 degrees. The dew point was 67, giving us a relative humidity of 87%. The wind was southwest at 7 miles an hour, and the pressure was 30.11 inches and rising. Elsewhere in the metro area, in Chesterfield, it was partly sunny and the temperature was 70. In Cahokia, it was mostly sunny and 69 degrees. In St. Charles, it was partly sunny and 70. Across the region, light rain was falling in Columbia, Missouri, with a temperature of 70. In Quincy, it was cloudy and 68 degrees. In Kansas City, light rain was falling and the temperature was 72. It was partly sunny in Springfield, Missouri, with a temperature of 79. In Rolla, rain and fog were reported and the temperature was 68. In Farmington, it was 66 degrees. Light rain was falling in Cape Girardeau, with 69 degrees. It was partly sunny in Springfield, Illinois, with a temperature of 70. Once again in St. Louis, it was cloudy, the temperature was 71 degrees, and the wind was southwest at 7 miles an hour. This is a special weather statement for the following counties in Missouri, Franklin, Jefferson, Lincoln, St. Charles, St. Louis City, St. Louis, and Warren, and the following counties in Illinois, Madison, Monroe, and St. Clair. Flash flooding caused by excessive rainfall continues to be possible.
for portions of Illinois, including the following areas: Calhoun, Illinois, Green, Illinois, Jersey, Illinois, Madison, Illinois, Monroe, Illinois, Pike, Illinois, and St. Clair, Illinois, and Missouri, including the following areas: Franklin, Missouri, Jefferson, Missouri, Lincoln, Missouri, Pike, Missouri, St. Charles, Missouri, St. Louis City, Missouri, St. Louis, Missouri, Warren, Missouri, and Washington, Missouri, until 1 p.m. this afternoon. Excessive runoff may result in flooding of rivers, creeks, streams, and other low-lying and flood-prone locations. Widespread showers and thunderstorms may yield isolated instances of flash flooding through early this afternoon. The current time is 9:36 a.m. Central Daylight Time. 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Today, patchy fog this morning. Showers and thunderstorms, mainly this morning. Some thunderstorms may produce heavy rainfall. Locally heavy rainfall possible this morning. Highs in the lower 80s. South winds 5 to 10 miles per hour. Gusts up to 45 miles per hour this morning. Chance of rain near 100%. Tonight, mostly cloudy with scattered showers and thunderstorms. Lows around 70. Southeast winds around 5 miles per hour. Chance of rain 50%. Friday, partly sunny with isolated showers. Isolated thunderstorms in the morning, then scattered thunderstorms in the afternoon. Humid with highs in the upper 80s. Southwest winds around 5 miles per hour. Chance of rain 40%. Friday night, partly cloudy. A chance of showers and thunderstorms, mainly in the evening. Humid with lows in the lower 70s. Southwest winds around 5 miles per hour. Chance of rain 50%. Saturday, sunny with highs around 90. West winds around 5 miles per hour. Heat index values up to 102 in the afternoon. Saturday night, mostly clear. Lows in the lower 70s. Heat index values up to 100 early in the evening. Sunday, mostly sunny. Highs in the lower 90s. Heat index values up to 105 in the afternoon. Sunday night through Monday night, mostly clear. Lows in the mid-70s. Highs in the mid-90s. Heat index values up to 105. Tuesday, mostly sunny with a slight chance of showers and thunderstorms. Highs in the lower 90s. Chance of rain 20%. Heat index values up to 105. Tuesday night, partly cloudy. A chance of showers and thunderstorms in the evening, then a chance of showers with a slight chance of thunderstorms after midnight. Lows in the mid-70s. Chance of rain 50%. Heat index values up to 100 early in the evening. Wednesday, partly sunny with a chance of showers. A slight chance of thunderstorms in the morning, then a chance of thunderstorms in the afternoon. Highs in the upper 80s. Chance of rain 50%. At 9 a.m. at Lambert Field in St. Louis, it was cloudy with a temperature of 71 degrees. The dew point was 67, giving us a relative humidity of 87%. The wind was southwest at 7 miles an hour, and the pressure was 30.11 inches and rising. Elsewhere in the metro area, in Chesterfield, it was partly sunny and the temperature was 70. In Cahokia, it was mostly sunny and 69 degrees. In St. Charles, it was partly sunny and 70. Across the region, light rain was falling in Columbia, Missouri, with a temperature of 70. In Quincy, it was cloudy and 68 degrees. In Kansas City, light rain was falling and the temperature was 72. It was partly sunny in Springfield, Missouri, with a temperature of 79. In Rolla, rain and fog were reported and the temperature was 68.
In Farmington, it was 66 degrees. Light rain was falling in Cape Girardeau with 69 degrees. It was partly sunny in Springfield, Illinois, with a temperature of 70. Once again in St. Louis, it was cloudy. The temperature was 71 degrees and the wind was southwest at 7 miles an hour. This is a special weather statement for the following counties in Missouri: Franklin, Jefferson, Lincoln, St. Charles, St. Louis City, St. Louis, and Warren, and the following counties in Illinois: Madison, Monroe, and St. Clair. Flash flooding caused by excessive rainfall continues to be possible. For portions of Illinois, including the following areas: Calhoun, Illinois, Green, Illinois, Jersey, Illinois, Madison, Illinois, Monroe, Illinois, Pike, Illinois, and St. Clair, Illinois, and Missouri, including the following areas: Franklin, Missouri, Jefferson, Missouri, Lincoln, Missouri, Pike, Missouri, St. Charles, Missouri, St. Louis City, Missouri, St. Louis, Missouri, Warren, Missouri, and Washington, Missouri, until 1 p.m. this afternoon. Excessive runoff may result in flooding of rivers, creeks, streams, and other low-lying and flood-prone locations. Widespread showers and thunderstorms may yield isolated instances of flash flooding through early this afternoon. The current time is 9:42 a.m. Central Daylight Time. 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This program originates from the National Weather Service Forecast Office in St. Louis, Missouri, and serves parts of East Central Missouri and Southwest Illinois, including the St. Louis metro area and surrounding counties. Today, patchy fog this morning. Showers and thunderstorms, mainly this morning. Some thunderstorms may produce heavy rainfall. Locally heavy rainfall possible this morning. Highs in the lower 80s. South winds 5 to 10 miles per hour. Gusts up to 45 miles per hour this morning. Chance of rain near 100%. Tonight, mostly cloudy with scattered showers and thunderstorms. Lows around 70. Southeast winds around 5 miles per hour. Chance of rain 50%. Friday, partly sunny with isolated showers. Isolated thunderstorms in the morning, then scattered thunderstorms in the afternoon. Humid with highs in the upper 80s. Southwest winds around 5 miles per hour. Chance of rain 40%. Friday night, partly cloudy. A chance of showers and thunderstorms, mainly in the evening. Humid with lows in the lower 70s. Southwest winds around 5 miles per hour. Chance of rain 50%. Saturday, sunny with highs around 90. West winds around 5 miles per hour. Heat index values up to 102 in the afternoon. Saturday night, mostly clear. Lows in the lower 70s. Heat index values up to 100 early in the evening. Sunday, mostly sunny. Highs in the lower 90s. Heat index values up to 105 in the afternoon. Sunday night through Monday night, mostly clear. Lows in the mid-70s. Highs in the mid-90s. Heat index values up to 105. Tuesday, mostly sunny with a slight chance of showers and thunderstorms. Highs in the lower 90s. Chance of rain 20%. Heat index values up to 105. Tuesday night, partly cloudy. A chance of showers and thunderstorms in the evening, then a chance of showers with a slight chance of thunderstorms after midnight. Lows in the mid-70s. Chance of rain 50%. Heat index values up to 100 early in the evening. Wednesday, partly sunny with a chance of showers. A slight chance of thunderstorms in the morning, then a chance of thunderstorms in the afternoon. Highs in the upper 80s. Chance of rain 50%. At 9 a.m. at Lambert Field in St. Louis, it was cloudy with a temperature of 71 degrees. The dew point was 67, giving us a relative humidity of 87%. The wind was southwest at 7 miles an hour, and the pressure was 30.11 inches and rising.
Elsewhere in the metro area, in Chesterfield, it was partly sunny and the temperature was 70. In Cahokia, it was mostly sunny and 69 degrees. In St. Charles, it was partly sunny and 70. Across the region, light rain was falling in Columbia, Missouri, with a temperature of 70. In Quincy, it was cloudy and 68 degrees. In Kansas City, light rain was falling and the temperature was 72. It was partly sunny in Springfield, Missouri, with a temperature of 79. In Rolla, rain and fog were reported and the temperature was 68. In Farmington, it was 66 degrees. Light rain was falling in Cape Girardeau, with 69 degrees. It was partly sunny in Springfield, Illinois, with a temperature of 70. Once again in St. Louis, it was cloudy, the temperature was 71 degrees, and the wind was southwest at 7 miles an hour. This is a special weather statement for the following counties in Missouri: Franklin, Jefferson, Lincoln, St. Charles, St. Louis City, St. Louis, and Warren, and the following counties in Illinois: Madison, Monroe, and St. Clair. Flash flooding caused by excessive rainfall continues to be possible. For portions of Illinois, including the following areas: Calhoun, Illinois, Green, Illinois, Jersey, Illinois, Madison, Illinois, Monroe, Illinois, Pike, Illinois, and St. Clair, Illinois, and Missouri, including the following areas: Franklin, Missouri, Jefferson, Missouri, Lincoln, Missouri, Pike, Missouri, St. Charles, Missouri, St. Louis City, Missouri, St. Louis, Missouri, Warren, Missouri, and Washington, Missouri, until 1 p.m. this afternoon. Excessive runoff may result in flooding of rivers, creeks, streams, and other low-lying and flood-prone locations. Widespread showers and thunderstorms may yield isolated instances of flash flooding through early this afternoon. The current time is 9:48 a.m. Central Daylight Time. 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Today, patchy fog this morning. Showers and thunderstorms, mainly this morning. Some thunderstorms may produce heavy rainfall. Locally heavy rainfall possible this morning. Highs in the lower 80s. South winds 5 to 10 miles per hour. Gusts up to 45 miles per hour this morning. Chance of rain near 100%. Tonight, mostly cloudy with scattered showers and thunderstorms. Lows around 70. Southeast winds around 5 miles per hour. Chance of rain 50%. Friday, partly sunny with isolated showers. Isolated thunderstorms in the morning, then scattered thunderstorms in the afternoon. Humid with highs in the upper 80s. Southwest winds around 5 miles per hour. Chance of rain 40%. Friday night, partly cloudy. A chance of showers and thunderstorms, mainly in the evening. Humid with lows in the lower 70s. Southwest winds around 5 miles per hour. Chance of rain 50%. Saturday, sunny with highs around 90. West winds around 5 miles per hour. Heat index values up to 102 in the afternoon. Saturday night, mostly clear. Lows in the lower 70s. Heat index values up to 100 early in the evening. Sunday, mostly sunny. Highs in the lower 90s. Heat index values up to 105 in the afternoon. Sunday night through Monday night, mostly clear. Lows in the mid-70s. Highs in the mid-90s. Heat index values up to 105. Tuesday, mostly sunny with a slight chance of showers and thunderstorms. Highs in the lower 90s. Chance of rain 20%. Heat index values up to 105. Tuesday night, partly cloudy. A chance of showers and thunderstorms in the evening, then a chance of showers with a slight chance of thunderstorms after midnight.
lows in the mid-70s. Chance of rain 50%. Heat index values up to 100 early in the evening. Wednesday, partly sunny with a chance of showers. A slight chance of thunderstorms in the morning, then a chance of thunderstorms in the afternoon. Highs in the upper 80s. Chance of rain 50%. At 9 a.m. at Lambert Field in St. Louis, it was cloudy with a temperature of 71 degrees. The dew point was 67, giving us a relative humidity of 87%. The wind was southwest at 7 miles an hour, and the pressure was 30.11 inches and rising. Elsewhere in the metro area, in Chesterfield, it was partly sunny and the temperature was 70. In Cahokia, it was mostly sunny and 69 degrees. In St. Charles, it was partly sunny and 70. Across the region, light rain was falling in Columbia, Missouri, with a temperature of 70. In Quincy, it was cloudy and 68 degrees. In Kansas City, light rain was falling and the temperature was 72. It was partly sunny in Springfield, Missouri, with a temperature of 79. In Rolla, rain and fog were reported and the temperature was 68. In Farmington, it was 66 degrees. Light rain was falling in Cape Girardeau with 69 degrees. It was partly sunny in Springfield, Illinois, with a temperature of 70. Once again in St. Louis, it was cloudy. The temperature was 71 degrees and the wind was southwest at 7 miles an hour. This is a special weather statement for the following counties in Missouri, Jefferson, Lincoln, St. Charles, St. Louis City, St. Louis, and Warren, and the following counties in Illinois, Madison, Monroe, and St. Clair. The flood watch is canceled for portions of Illinois, including the following areas: Calhoun, Illinois, Green, Illinois, Jersey, Illinois, Madison, Illinois, Monroe, Illinois, Pike, Illinois, and St. Clair, Illinois, and Missouri, including the following areas: Jefferson, Missouri, Lincoln, Missouri, Pike, Missouri, St. Charles, Missouri, St. Louis City, Missouri, St. Louis, Missouri, and Warren, Missouri. Flooding is no longer expected to pose a threat. Please continue to heed remaining road closures. This is a special weather statement for the following county, Franklin, Missouri. Flash flooding caused by excessive rainfall continues to be possible. For a portion of east central Missouri, including the following areas, Franklin, Missouri and Washington, Missouri, until 1 p.m. this afternoon. Excessive runoff may result in flooding of rivers, creeks, streams, and other low-lying and flood-prone locations. Lingering showers and thunderstorms have the potential to produce isolated flash flooding through the remainder of the morning. The current time is 9:54 a.m. Central Daylight Time. 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This program originates from the National Weather Service Forecast Office in St. Louis, Missouri, and serves parts of east central Missouri and southwest Illinois, including the St. Louis metro area and surrounding counties. Rest of today, numerous thunderstorms, showers, highs in the lower 80s. South winds around 5 miles per hour. Chance of rain near 100%. Tonight, mostly cloudy with scattered showers and thunderstorms. Lows around 70. Southeast winds around 5 miles per hour. Chance of rain 50%. Friday, partly sunny with isolated showers. Isolated thunderstorms in the morning, then scattered thunderstorms in the afternoon. Humid with highs in the upper 80s. Southwest winds around 5 miles per hour. Chance of rain 40%. Friday night, partly cloudy. A chance of showers and thunderstorms, mainly in the evening. Humid with lows in the lower 70s. Southwest winds around 5 miles per hour. Chance of rain 50%. Saturday, sunny with highs around 90. West winds around 5 miles per hour. Heat index values up to 102 in the afternoon. Saturday night, mostly clear. Lows in the lower 70s.
heat index values up to 100 early in the evening. Sunday, mostly sunny. Highs in the lower 90s. Heat index values up to 105 in the afternoon. Sunday night through Monday night, mostly clear. Lows in the mid-70s. Highs in the mid-90s. Heat index values up to 105. Tuesday, mostly sunny with a slight chance of showers and thunderstorms. Highs in the lower 90s. Chance of rain 20%. Heat index values up to 105. Tuesday night, partly cloudy. A chance of showers and thunderstorms in the evening, then a chance of showers with a slight chance of thunderstorms after midnight. Lows in the mid-70s. Chance of rain 50%. Heat index values up to 100 early in the evening. Wednesday, partly sunny with a chance of showers. A slight chance of thunderstorms in the morning, then a chance of thunderstorms in the afternoon. Highs in the upper 80s. Chance of rain 50%. At 9 a.m. at Lambert Field in St. Louis, it was cloudy with a temperature of 71 degrees. The dew point was 67, giving us a relative humidity of 87%. The wind was southwest at 7 miles an hour, and the pressure was 30.11 inches and rising. Elsewhere in the metro area, in Chesterfield, it was partly sunny and the temperature was 70. In Cahokia, it was mostly sunny and 69 degrees. In St. Charles, it was partly sunny and 70. Across the region, light rain was falling in Columbia, Missouri, with a temperature of 70. In Quincy, it was cloudy and 68 degrees. In Kansas City, light rain was falling and the temperature was 72. It was partly sunny in Springfield, Missouri, with a temperature of 79. In Rolla, rain and fog were reported and the temperature was 68. In Farmington, it was 66 degrees. Light rain was falling in Cape Girardeau with 69 degrees. It was partly sunny in Springfield, Illinois, with a temperature of 70. Once again in St. Louis, it was cloudy. The temperature was 71 degrees and the wind was southwest at 7 miles an hour. This is a special weather statement for the following counties in Missouri, Jefferson, Lincoln, St. Charles, St. Louis City, St. Louis, and Warren, and the following counties in Illinois, Madison, Monroe, and St. Clair. The flood watch is canceled for portions of Illinois, including the following areas: Calhoun, Illinois, Green, Illinois, Jersey, Illinois, Madison, Illinois, Monroe, Illinois, Pike, Illinois, and St. Clair, Illinois, and Missouri, including the following areas: Jefferson, Missouri, Lincoln, Missouri, Pike, Missouri, St. Charles, Missouri, St. Louis City, Missouri, St. Louis, Missouri, and Warren, Missouri. Flooding is no longer expected to pose a threat. Please continue to heed remaining road closures. This is a special weather statement for the following county: Franklin, Missouri. Flash flooding caused by excessive rainfall continues to be possible. For a portion of east central Missouri, including the following areas: Franklin, Missouri, and Washington, Missouri, until 1 p.m. this afternoon. Excessive runoff may result in flooding of rivers, creeks, streams, and other low-lying and flood-prone locations. Lingering showers and thunderstorms have the potential to produce isolated flash flooding through the remainder of the morning. The current time is 10 a.m. Central Daylight Time. 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This program originates from the National Weather Service Forecast Office in St. Louis, Missouri, and serves parts of east central Missouri and southwest Illinois, including the St. Louis metro area and surrounding counties. Rest of today, numerous thunderstorms, showers, highs in the lower 80s, south winds around 5 miles per hour, chance of rain near 100%. Tonight, mostly cloudy with scattered showers and thunderstorms. Lows around 70. Southeast winds around 5 miles per hour. Chance of rain 50%. Friday, partly sunny with isolated showers.
isolated thunderstorms in the morning, then scattered thunderstorms in the afternoon. Humid with highs in the upper 80s. Southwest winds around 5 miles per hour. Chance of rain 40%. Friday night, partly cloudy. A chance of showers and thunderstorms, mainly in the evening. Humid with lows in the lower 70s. Southwest winds around 5 miles per hour. Chance of rain 50%. Saturday, sunny with highs around 90. West winds around 5 miles per hour. Heat index values up to 102 in the afternoon. Saturday night, mostly clear. Lows in the lower 70s. Heat index values up to 100 early in the evening. Sunday, mostly sunny. Highs in the lower 90s. Heat index values up to 105 in the afternoon. Sunday night through Monday night, mostly clear. Lows in the mid-70s. Highs in the mid-90s. Heat index values up to 105. Tuesday, mostly sunny with a slight chance of showers and thunderstorms. Highs in the lower 90s. Chance of rain 20%. Heat index values up to 105. Tuesday night, partly cloudy. A chance of showers and thunderstorms in the evening, then a chance of showers with a slight chance of thunderstorms after midnight. Lows in the mid-70s. Chance of rain 50%. Heat index values up to 100 early in the evening. Wednesday, partly sunny with a chance of showers. A slight chance of thunderstorms in the morning, then a chance of thunderstorms in the afternoon. Highs in the upper 80s. Chance of rain 50%. At 9 a.m. at Lambert Field in St. Louis, it was cloudy with a temperature of 71 degrees. The dew point was 67, giving us a relative humidity of 87%. The wind was southwest at 7 miles an hour, and the pressure was 30.11 inches and rising. Elsewhere in the metro area, in Chesterfield, it was partly sunny and the temperature was 70. In Cahokia, it was mostly sunny and 69 degrees. In St. Charles, it was partly sunny and 70. Across the region, light rain was falling in Columbia, Missouri, with a temperature of 70. In Quincy, it was cloudy and 68 degrees. In Kansas City, light rain was falling and the temperature was 72. It was partly sunny in Springfield, Missouri, with a temperature of 79. In Rolla, rain and fog were reported and the temperature was 68. In Farmington, it was 66 degrees. Light rain was falling in Cape Girardeau with 69 degrees. It was partly sunny in Springfield, Illinois, with a temperature of 70. Once again in St. Louis, it was cloudy. The temperature was 71 degrees and the wind was southwest at 7 miles an hour. This is a special weather statement for the following counties in Missouri, Jefferson, Lincoln, St. Charles, St. Louis City, St. Louis, and Warren, and the following counties in Illinois, Madison, Monroe, and St. Clair. The flood watch is canceled for portions of Illinois, including the following areas: Calhoun, Illinois, Green, Illinois, Jersey, Illinois, Madison, Illinois, Monroe, Illinois, Pike, Illinois, and St. Clair, Illinois, and Missouri, including the following areas: Jefferson, Missouri, Lincoln, Missouri, Pike, Missouri, St. Charles, Missouri, St. Louis City, Missouri, St. Louis, Missouri, and Warren, Missouri. Flooding is no longer expected to pose a threat. Please continue to heed remaining road closures. This is a special weather statement for the following county, Franklin, Missouri. Flash flooding caused by excessive rainfall continues to be possible. For a portion of east central Missouri, including the following areas, Franklin, Missouri and Washington, Missouri, until 1 p.m. this afternoon. Excessive runoff may result in flooding of rivers, creeks, streams, and other low-lying and flood-prone locations. Lingering showers and thunderstorms have the potential to produce isolated flash flooding through the remainder of the morning. The current time is 10:05 a.m. Central Daylight Time.
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Rest of today, numerous thunderstorms, showers, highs in the lower 80s, south winds around 5 miles per hour, chance of rain near 100%. Tonight, mostly cloudy with scattered showers and thunderstorms. Lows around 70. Southeast winds around 5 miles per hour. Chance of rain 50%. Friday, partly sunny with isolated showers. Isolated thunderstorms in the morning, then scattered thunderstorms in the afternoon. Humid with highs in the upper 80s. Southwest winds around 5 miles per hour. Chance of rain 40%. Friday night, partly cloudy. A chance of showers and thunderstorms, mainly in the evening. Humid with lows in the lower 70s. Southwest winds around 5 miles per hour. Chance of rain 50%. Saturday, sunny with highs around 90. West winds around 5 miles per hour. Heat index values up to 102 in the afternoon. Saturday night, mostly clear. Lows in the lower 70s. Heat index values up to 100 early in the evening. Sunday, mostly sunny. Highs in the lower 90s. Heat index values up to 105 in the afternoon. Sunday night through Monday night, mostly clear. Lows in the mid-70s. Highs in the mid-90s. Heat index values up to 105. Tuesday, mostly sunny with a slight chance of showers and thunderstorms. Highs in the lower 90s. Chance of rain 20%. Heat index values up to 105. Tuesday night, partly cloudy. A chance of showers and thunderstorms in the evening, then a chance of showers with a slight chance of thunderstorms after midnight. Lows in the mid-70s. Chance of rain 50%. Heat index values up to 100 early in the evening. Wednesday, partly sunny with a chance of showers. A slight chance of thunderstorms in the morning, then a chance of thunderstorms in the afternoon. Highs in the upper 80s. Chance of rain 50%. At 9 a.m. at Lambert Field in St. Louis, it was cloudy with a temperature of 71 degrees. The dew point was 67, giving us a relative humidity of 87%. The wind was southwest at 7 miles an hour, and the pressure was 30.11 inches and rising. Elsewhere in the metro area, in Chesterfield, it was partly sunny and the temperature was 70. In Cahokia, it was mostly sunny and 69 degrees. In St. Charles, it was partly sunny and 70. Across the region, light rain was falling in Columbia, Missouri, with a temperature of 70. In Quincy, it was cloudy and 68 degrees. In Kansas City, light rain was falling and the temperature was 72. It was partly sunny in Springfield, Missouri, with a temperature of 79. In Rolla, rain and fog were reported and the temperature was 68. In Farmington, it was 66 degrees. Light rain was falling in Cape Girardeau with 69 degrees. It was partly sunny in Springfield, Illinois, with a temperature of 70. Once again in St. Louis, it was cloudy. The temperature was 71 degrees and the wind was southwest at 7 miles an hour. This is a special weather statement for the following county, Franklin, Missouri. Flash flooding caused by excessive rainfall continues to be possible. For a portion of East Central Missouri, including the following areas, Franklin, Missouri and Washington, Missouri, until 1 p.m. this afternoon. Excessive runoff may result in flooding of rivers, creeks, streams, and other low-lying and flood-prone locations. Lingering showers and thunderstorms have the potential to produce isolated flash flooding through the remainder of the morning. The current time is 10:10 a.m. Central Daylight Time.
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Rest of today, numerous thunderstorms, showers, highs in the lower 80s, south winds around 5 miles per hour, chance of rain near 100%. Tonight, mostly cloudy with scattered showers and thunderstorms. Lows around 70. Southeast winds around 5 miles per hour. Chance of rain 50%. Friday, partly sunny with isolated showers. Isolated thunderstorms in the morning, then scattered thunderstorms in the afternoon. Humid with highs in the upper 80s. Southwest winds around 5 miles per hour. Chance of rain 40%. Friday night, partly cloudy. A chance of showers and thunderstorms, mainly in the evening. Humid with lows in the lower 70s. Southwest winds around 5 miles per hour. Chance of rain 50%. Saturday, sunny with highs around 90. West winds around 5 miles per hour. Heat index values up to 102 in the afternoon. Saturday night, mostly clear. Lows in the lower 70s. Heat index values up to 100 early in the evening. Sunday, mostly sunny. Highs in the lower 90s. Heat index values up to 105 in the afternoon. Sunday night through Monday night, mostly clear. Lows in the mid-70s. Highs in the mid-90s. Heat index values up to 105. Tuesday, mostly sunny with a slight chance of showers and thunderstorms. Highs in the lower 90s. Chance of rain 20%. Heat index values up to 105. Tuesday night, partly cloudy. A chance of showers and thunderstorms in the evening, then a chance of showers with a slight chance of thunderstorms after midnight. Lows in the mid-70s. Chance of rain 50%. Heat index values up to 100 early in the evening. Wednesday, partly sunny with a chance of showers. A slight chance of thunderstorms in the morning, then a chance of thunderstorms in the afternoon. Highs in the upper 80s. Chance of rain 50%. At 10 a.m. at Lambert Field in St. Louis, it was cloudy with a temperature of 72 degrees. The dew point was 67, giving us a relative humidity of 84%. The wind was west at 9 miles an hour, and the pressure was 30.13 inches and rising. Elsewhere in the metro area, in Chesterfield, light rain was falling and the temperature was 70. In Cahokia, it was cloudy and 72 degrees. In St. Charles, it was cloudy and 71. Across the region, heavy rain and fog were reported in Columbia, Missouri, with a temperature of 69. In Quincy, it was cloudy and 70 degrees. In Kansas City, it was cloudy and the temperature was 73. Light rain was falling in Springfield, Missouri, with a temperature of 84. In Rolla, light rain was falling and the temperature was 68. In Farmington, it was 66 degrees. It was cloudy in Cape Girardeau, with 71 degrees. It was cloudy in Springfield, Illinois, with a temperature of 72. Once again in St. Louis, it was cloudy, the temperature was 72 degrees, and the wind was west at 9 miles an hour. This is a special weather statement for the following county, Franklin, Missouri. Flash flooding caused by excessive rainfall continues to be possible. For a portion of East Central Missouri, including the following areas, Franklin, Missouri and Washington, Missouri, until 1 p.m. this afternoon. Excessive runoff may result in flooding of rivers, creeks, streams, and other low-lying and flood-prone locations. Lingering showers and thunderstorms have the potential to produce isolated flash flooding through the remainder of the morning. The current time is 10:15 a.m. Central Daylight Time.
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Rest of today, numerous thunderstorms, showers, highs in the lower 80s, south winds around 5 miles per hour, chance of rain near 100%. Tonight, mostly cloudy with scattered showers and thunderstorms. Lows around 70. Southeast winds around 5 miles per hour. Chance of rain 50%. Friday, partly sunny with isolated showers. Isolated thunderstorms in the morning, then scattered thunderstorms in the afternoon. Humid with highs in the upper 80s. Southwest winds around 5 miles per hour. Chance of rain 40%. Friday night, partly cloudy. A chance of showers and thunderstorms, mainly in the evening. Humid with lows in the lower 70s. Southwest winds around 5 miles per hour. Chance of rain 50%. Saturday, sunny with highs around 90. West winds around 5 miles per hour. Heat index values up to 102 in the afternoon. Saturday night, mostly clear. Lows in the lower 70s. Heat index values up to 100 early in the evening. Sunday, mostly sunny. Highs in the lower 90s. Heat index values up to 105 in the afternoon. Sunday night through Monday night, mostly clear. Lows in the mid 70s. Highs in the mid 90s. Heat index values up to 105. Tuesday, mostly sunny with a slight chance of showers and thunderstorms. Highs in the lower 90s. Chance of rain 20%. Heat index values up to 105. Tuesday night, partly cloudy. A chance of showers and thunderstorms in the evening, then a chance of showers with a slight chance of thunderstorms after midnight. Lows in the mid-70s. Chance of rain 50%. Heat index values up to 100 early in the evening. Wednesday, partly sunny with a chance of showers. A slight chance of thunderstorms in the morning, then a chance of thunderstorms in the afternoon. Highs in the upper 80s. Chance of rain 50%. At 10 a.m. at Lambert Field in St. Louis, it was cloudy with a temperature of 72 degrees. The dew point was 67, giving us a relative humidity of 84%. The wind was west at 9 miles an hour, and the pressure was 30.13 inches and rising. Elsewhere in the metro area, in Chesterfield, light rain was falling and the temperature was 70. In Cahokia, it was cloudy and 72 degrees. In St. Charles, it was cloudy and 71. Across the region, heavy rain and fog were reported in Columbia, Missouri, with a temperature of 69. In Quincy, it was cloudy and 70 degrees. In Kansas City, it was cloudy and the temperature was 73. Light rain was falling in Springfield, Missouri, with a temperature of 84. In Rolla, light rain was falling and the temperature was 68. In Farmington, it was 66 degrees. It was cloudy in Cape Girardeau with 71 degrees. It was cloudy in Springfield, Illinois, with a temperature of 72. Once again in St. Louis, it was cloudy, the temperature was 72 degrees, and the wind was west at 9 miles an hour. This is a special weather statement for the following county, Franklin, Missouri. Flash flooding caused by excessive rainfall continues to be possible. For a portion of East Central Missouri, including the following areas, Franklin, Missouri and Washington, Missouri, until 1 p.m. this afternoon. Excessive runoff may result in flooding of rivers, creeks, streams, and other low-lying and flood-prone locations. Lingering showers and thunderstorms have the potential to produce isolated flash flooding through the remainder of the morning. The current time is 10:20 a.m. Central Daylight Time.
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Rest of today, numerous thunderstorms, showers, highs in the lower 80s, south winds around 5 miles per hour, chance of rain near 100%. Tonight, mostly cloudy with scattered showers and thunderstorms. Lows around 70. Southeast winds around 5 miles per hour. Chance of rain 50%. Friday, partly sunny with isolated showers. Isolated thunderstorms in the morning, then scattered thunderstorms in the afternoon. Humid with highs in the upper 80s. Southwest winds around 5 miles per hour. Chance of rain 40%. Friday night, partly cloudy. A chance of showers and thunderstorms, mainly in the evening. Humid with lows in the lower 70s. Southwest winds around 5 miles per hour. Chance of rain 50%. Saturday, sunny with highs around 90. West winds around 5 miles per hour. Heat index values up to 102 in the afternoon. Saturday night, mostly clear. Lows in the lower 70s. Heat index values up to 100 early in the evening. Sunday, mostly sunny. Highs in the lower 90s. Heat index 5 miles per hour. Chance of rain 50%.

rain 50%. Saturday, sunny with highs around 90. West winds around 5 miles per hour. Heat index values up to 102 in the afternoon. Saturday night, mostly clear. Lows in the lower 70s. Heat index values up to 100 early in the evening. Sunday, mostly sunny. Highs in the lower 90s. Heat index values up to 105 in the afternoon. Sunday night through Monday night, mostly clear. Lows in the mid-70s. Highs in the mid-90s. Heat index values up to 105. Tuesday, mostly sunny with a slight chance of showers and thunderstorms. Highs in the lower 90s. Chance of rain 20%. Heat index values up to 105. Tuesday night, partly cloudy. A chance of showers and thunderstorms in the evening, then a chance of showers with a slight chance of thunderstorms after midnight. Lows in the mid-70s. Chance of rain 50%. Heat index values up to 100 early in the evening. Wednesday, partly sunny with a chance of showers. A slight chance of thunderstorms in the morning, then a chance of thunderstorms in the afternoon. Highs in the upper 80s. Chance of rain 50%. At 10 a.m. at Lambert Field in St. Louis, it was cloudy with a temperature of 72 degrees. The dew point was 67, giving us a relative humidity of 84%. The wind was west at 9 miles an hour, and the pressure was 30.13 inches and rising. Elsewhere in the metro area, in Chesterfield, light rain was falling and the temperature was 70. In Cahokia, it was cloudy and 72 degrees. In St. Charles, it was cloudy and 71. Across the region, heavy rain and fog were reported in Columbia, Missouri, with a temperature of 69. In Quincy, it was cloudy and 70 degrees. In Kansas City, it was cloudy and the temperature was 73. Light rain was falling in Springfield, Missouri, with a temperature of 84. In Rolla, light rain was falling and the temperature was 68. In Farmington, it was 66 degrees. It was cloudy in Cape Girardeau, with 71 degrees. It was cloudy in Springfield, Illinois, with a temperature of 72. Once again in St. Louis, it was cloudy, the temperature was 72 degrees, and the wind was west at 9 miles an hour. This is a special weather statement for the following county, Franklin, Missouri. Flash flooding caused by excessive rainfall continues to be possible. For a portion of east central Missouri, including the following areas, Franklin, Missouri and Washington, Missouri, until 1 p.m. this afternoon. Excessive runoff may result in flooding of rivers, creeks, streams, and other low-lying and flood-prone locations. Lingering showers and thunderstorms have the potential to produce isolated flash flooding through the remainder of the morning. The current time is 10:25 a.m. Central Daylight Time. 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Rest of today, numerous thunderstorms, showers, highs in the lower 80s, south winds around 5 miles per hour, chance of rain near 100%. Tonight, mostly cloudy with scattered showers and thunderstorms, lows around 70, southeast winds around 5 miles per hour, chance of rain 50%. Friday, partly sunny with isolated showers. Isolated thunderstorms in the morning, then scattered thunderstorms in the afternoon. Humid with highs in the upper 80s. Southwest winds around 5 miles per hour. Chance of rain 40%. Friday night, partly cloudy. A chance of showers and thunderstorms, mainly in the evening. Humid with lows in the lower 70s. Southwest winds around 5 miles per hour. Chance of rain 50%. Saturday, sunny with highs around 90.

West winds around 5 miles per hour. Heat index values up to 102 in the afternoon. Saturday night, mostly clear. Lows in the lower 70s. Heat index values up to 100 early in the evening. Sunday, mostly sunny. Highs in the lower 90s. Heat index values up to 105 in the afternoon. Sunday night through Monday night, mostly clear. Lows in the mid-70s. Highs in the mid-90s. Heat index values up to 105. Tuesday, mostly sunny with a slight chance of showers and thunderstorms. Highs in the lower 90s. Chance of rain 20%. Heat index values up to 105. Tuesday night, partly cloudy. A chance of showers and thunderstorms in the evening, then a chance of showers with a slight chance of thunderstorms after midnight. Lows in the mid-70s. Chance of rain 50%. Heat index values up to 100 early in the evening. Wednesday, partly sunny with a chance of showers. A slight chance of thunderstorms in the morning, then a chance of thunderstorms in the afternoon. Highs in the upper 80s. Chance of rain 50%. At 10 a.m. at Lambert Field in St. Louis, it was cloudy with a temperature of 72 degrees. The dew point was 67, giving us a relative humidity of 84%. The wind was west at 9 miles an hour, and the pressure was 30.13 inches and rising. Elsewhere in the metro area, in Chesterfield, light rain was falling and the temperature was 70. In Cahokia, it was cloudy and 72 degrees. In St. Charles, it was cloudy and 71. Across the region, heavy rain and fog were reported in Columbia, Missouri, with a temperature of 69. In Quincy, it was cloudy and 70 degrees. In Kansas City, it was cloudy and the temperature was 73. Light rain was falling in Springfield, Missouri, with a temperature of 84. In Rolla, light rain was falling and the temperature was 68. In Farmington, it was 66 degrees. It was cloudy in Cape Girardeau, with 71 degrees. It was cloudy in Springfield, Illinois, with a temperature of 72. Once again in St. Louis, it was cloudy, the temperature was 72 degrees, and the wind was west at 9 miles an hour. This is a special weather statement for the following county, Franklin, Missouri. Flash flooding caused by excessive rainfall continues to be possible. For a portion of east central Missouri, including the following areas, Franklin, Missouri and Washington, Missouri, until 1 p.m. this afternoon. Excessive runoff may result in flooding of rivers, creeks, streams, and other low-lying and flood-prone locations. Lingering showers and thunderstorms have the potential to produce isolated flash flooding through the remainder of the morning. The current time is 10:30 a.m. Central Daylight Time. 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Rest of today, numerous thunderstorms, showers, highs in the lower 80s, south winds around 5 miles per hour, chance of rain near 100%. Tonight, mostly cloudy with scattered showers and thunderstorms. Lows around 70. Southeast winds around 5 miles per hour. Chance of rain 50%. Friday, partly sunny with isolated showers. Isolated thunderstorms in the morning, then scattered thunderstorms in the afternoon. Humid with highs in the upper 80s. Southwest winds around 5 miles per hour. Chance of rain 40%. Friday night, partly cloudy. A chance of showers and thunderstorms, mainly in the evening. Humid with lows in the lower 70s. Southwest winds around 5 miles per hour. Chance of rain 50%. Saturday, sunny with highs around 90. West winds around 5 miles per hour. Heat index value.
up to 102 in the afternoon. Saturday night, mostly clear. Lows in the lower 70s. Heat index values up to 100 early in the evening. Sunday, mostly sunny. Highs in the lower 90s. Heat index values up to 105 in the afternoon. Sunday night through Monday night, mostly clear. Lows in the mid-70s. Highs in the mid-90s. Heat index values up to 105. Tuesday, mostly sunny with a slight chance of showers and thunderstorms. Highs in the lower 90s. Chance of rain 20%. Heat index values up to 105. Tuesday night, partly cloudy. A chance of showers and thunderstorms in the evening, then a chance of showers with a slight chance of thunderstorms after midnight. Lows in the mid-70s. Chance of rain 50%. Heat index values up to 100 early in the evening. Wednesday, partly sunny with a chance of showers. A slight chance of thunderstorms in the morning, then a chance of thunderstorms in the afternoon. Highs in the upper 80s. Chance of rain 50%. At 10 a.m. at Lambert Field in St. Louis, it was cloudy with a temperature of 72 degrees. The dew point was 67, giving us a relative humidity of 84%. The wind was west at 9 miles an hour, and the pressure was 30.13 inches and rising. Elsewhere in the metro area, in Chesterfield, light rain was falling and the temperature was 70. In Cahokia, it was cloudy and 72 degrees. In St. Charles, it was cloudy and 71. Across the region, heavy rain and fog were reported in Columbia, Missouri, with a temperature of 69. In Quincy, it was cloudy and 70 degrees. In Kansas City, it was cloudy and the temperature was 73. Light rain was falling in Springfield, Missouri, with a temperature of 84. In Rolla, light rain was falling and the temperature was 68. In Farmington, it was 66 degrees. It was cloudy in Cape Girardeau, with 71 degrees. It was cloudy in Springfield, Illinois, with a temperature of 72. Once again in St. Louis, it was cloudy, the temperature was 72 degrees, and the wind was west at 9 miles an hour. This is a special weather statement for the following county, Franklin, Missouri. Flash flooding caused by excessive rainfall continues to be possible. For a portion of east central Missouri, including the following areas, Franklin, Missouri and Washington, Missouri, until 1 p.m. this afternoon. Excessive runoff may result in flooding of rivers, creeks, streams, and other low-lying and flood-prone locations. Lingering showers and thunderstorms have the potential to produce isolated flash flooding through the remainder of the morning. The current time is 10:35 a.m. Central Daylight Time. 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Rest of today, numerous thunderstorms, showers, highs in the lower 80s, south winds around 5 miles per hour, chance of rain near 100%. Tonight, mostly cloudy with scattered showers and thunderstorms, lows around 70, southeast winds around 5 miles per hour, chance of rain 50%. Friday, partly sunny with isolated showers. Isolated thunderstorms in the morning, then scattered thunderstorms in the afternoon. Humid with highs in the upper 80s. Southwest winds around 5 miles per hour. Chance of rain 40%. Friday night, partly cloudy. A chance of showers and thunderstorms, mainly in the evening. Humid with lows in the lower 70s. Southwest winds around 5 miles per hour. Chance of rain 50%. Saturday, sunny with highs around 90. West winds around 5 miles per hour. Heat index values up to 102 in the afternoon.
Saturday night, mostly clear. Lows in the lower 70s. Heat index values up to 100 early in the evening. Sunday, mostly sunny. Highs in the lower 90s. Heat index values up to 105 in the afternoon. Sunday night through Monday night, mostly clear. Lows in the mid-70s. Highs in the mid-90s. Heat index values up to 105. Tuesday, mostly sunny with a slight chance of showers and thunderstorms. Highs in the lower 90s. Chance of rain 20%. Heat index values up to 105. Tuesday night, partly cloudy. A chance of showers and thunderstorms in the evening, then a chance of showers with a slight chance of thunderstorms after midnight. Lows in the mid-70s. Chance of rain 50%. Heat index values up to 100 early in the evening. Wednesday, partly sunny with a chance of showers. A slight chance of thunderstorms in the morning, then a chance of thunderstorms in the afternoon. Highs in the upper 80s. Chance of rain 50%. At 10 a.m. at Lambert Field in St. Louis, it was cloudy with a temperature of 72 degrees. The dew point was 67, giving us a relative humidity of 84%. The wind was west at 9 miles an hour, and the pressure was 30.13 inches and rising. Elsewhere in the metro area, in Chesterfield, light rain was falling and the temperature was 70. In Cahokia, it was cloudy and 72 degrees. In St. Charles, it was cloudy and 71. Across the region, heavy rain and fog were reported in Columbia, Missouri, with a temperature of 69. In Quincy, it was cloudy and 70 degrees. In Kansas City, it was cloudy and the temperature was 73. Light rain was falling in Springfield, Missouri, with a temperature of 84. In Rolla, light rain was falling and the temperature was 68. In Farmington, it was 66 degrees. It was cloudy in Cape Girardeau, with 71 degrees. It was cloudy in Springfield, Illinois, with a temperature of 72. Once again in St. Louis, it was cloudy, the temperature was 72 degrees, and the wind was west at 9 miles an hour. This is a special weather statement for the following county, Franklin, Missouri. Flash flooding caused by excessive rainfall continues to be possible. For a portion of east-central Missouri, including the following areas, Franklin, Missouri, and Washington, Missouri, until 1 p.m. this afternoon. Excessive runoff may result in flooding of rivers, creeks, streams, and other low-lying and flood-prone locations. Lingering showers and thunderstorms have the potential to produce isolated flash flooding through the remainder of the morning. The current time is 10:40 a.m. Central Daylight Time. 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This program originates from the National Weather Service Forecast Office in St. Louis, Missouri, and serves parts of east central Missouri and southwest Illinois, including the St. Louis metro area and surrounding counties. Rest of today, numerous thunderstorms, showers, highs in the lower 80s. South winds around 5 miles per hour. Chance of rain near 100%. Tonight, mostly cloudy with scattered showers and thunderstorms. Lows around 70. Southeast winds around 5 miles per hour. Chance of rain 50%. Friday, partly sunny with isolated showers. Isolated thunderstorms in the morning, then scattered thunderstorms in the afternoon. Humid with highs in the upper 80s. Southwest winds around 5 miles per hour. Chance of rain 40%. Friday night, partly cloudy. A chance of showers and thunderstorms, mainly in the evening. Humid with lows in the lower 70s. Southwest winds around 5 miles per hour. Chance of rain 50%. Saturday, sunny with highs around 90. West winds around 5 miles per hour. Heat index values up to 102 in the afternoon. Saturday night, mostly clear. Lows in the lower 70s.
Heat index values up to 100 early in the evening. Sunday, mostly sunny. Highs in the lower 90s. Heat index values up to 105 in the afternoon. Sunday night through Monday night, mostly clear. Lows in the mid-70s. Highs in the mid-90s. Heat index values up to 105. Tuesday, mostly sunny with a slight chance of showers and thunderstorms. Highs in the lower 90s. Chance of rain 20%. Heat index values up to 105. Tuesday night, partly cloudy. A chance of showers and thunderstorms in the evening, then a chance of showers with a slight chance of thunderstorms after midnight. Lows in the mid-70s. Chance of rain 50%. Heat index values up to 100 early in the evening. Wednesday, partly sunny with a chance of showers. A slight chance of thunderstorms in the morning, then a chance of thunderstorms in the afternoon. Highs in the upper 80s. Chance of rain 50%. At 10 a.m. at Lambert Field in St. Louis, it was cloudy with a temperature of 72 degrees. The dew point was 67, giving us a relative humidity of 84%. The wind was west at 9 miles an hour, and the pressure was 30.13 inches and rising. Elsewhere in the metro area, in Chesterfield, light rain was falling and the temperature was 70. In Cahokia, it was cloudy and 72 degrees. In St. Charles, it was cloudy and 71. Across the region, heavy rain and fog were reported in Columbia, Missouri, with a temperature of 69. In Quincy, it was cloudy and 70 degrees. In Kansas City, it was cloudy and the temperature was 73. Light rain was falling in Springfield, Missouri, with a temperature of 84. In Rolla, light rain was falling and the temperature was 68. In Farmington, it was 66 degrees. It was cloudy in Cape Girardeau, with 71 degrees. It was cloudy in Springfield, Illinois, with a temperature of 72. Once again in St. Louis, it was cloudy, the temperature was 72 degrees, and the wind was west at 9 miles an hour. This is a special weather statement for the following county, Franklin, Missouri. Flash flooding caused by excessive rainfall continues to be possible. For a portion of east central Missouri, including the following areas, Franklin, Missouri and Washington, Missouri, until 1 p.m. this afternoon. Excessive runoff may result in flooding of rivers, creeks, streams, and other low-lying and flood-prone locations. Lingering showers and thunderstorms have the potential to produce isolated flash flooding through the remainder of the morning. The current time is 10:45 a.m. Central Daylight Time. 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Rest of today, numerous thunderstorms, showers, highs in the lower 80s, south winds around 5 miles per hour, chance of rain near 100%. Tonight, mostly cloudy with scattered showers and thunderstorms, lows around 70, southeast winds around 5 miles per hour, chance of rain 50%. Friday, partly sunny with isolated showers. Isolated thunderstorms in the morning, then scattered thunderstorms in the afternoon. Humid with highs in the upper 80s. Southwest winds around 5 miles per hour. Chance of rain 40%. Friday night, partly cloudy. A chance of showers and thunderstorms, mainly in the evening. Humid with lows in the lower 70s. Southwest winds around 5 miles per hour. Chance of rain 50%. Saturday, sunny with highs around 90. West winds around 5 miles per hour. Heat index values up to 102 in the afternoon. Saturday night, mostly clear. Lows in the lower 70s. Heat index values up to 100 early in the evening.
Sunday, mostly sunny. High in the lower 90s. Heat index values up to 105 in the afternoon. Sunday night through Monday night, mostly clear. Lows in the mid-70s. Highs in the mid-90s. Heat index values up to 105. Tuesday, mostly sunny with a slight chance of showers and thunderstorms. Highs in the lower 90s. Chance of rain 20%. Heat index values up to 105. Tuesday night, partly cloudy. A chance of showers and thunderstorms in the evening, then a chance of showers with a slight chance of thunderstorms after midnight. Lows in the mid-70s. Chance of rain 50%. Heat index values up to 100 early in the evening. Wednesday, partly sunny with a chance of showers. A slight chance of thunderstorms in the morning, then a chance of thunderstorms in the afternoon. Highs in the upper 80s. Chance of rain 50%. At 10 a.m. at Lambert Field in St. Louis, it was cloudy with a temperature of 72 degrees. The dew point was 67, giving us a relative humidity of 84%. The wind was west at 9 miles an hour, and the pressure was 30.13 inches and rising. Elsewhere in the metro area, in Chesterfield, light rain was falling and the temperature was 70. In Cahokia, it was cloudy and 72 degrees. In St. Charles, it was cloudy and 71. Across the region, heavy rain and fog were reported in Columbia, Missouri, with a temperature of 69. In Quincy, it was cloudy and 70 degrees. In Kansas City, it was cloudy and the temperature was 73. Light rain was falling in Springfield, Missouri, with a temperature of 84. In Rolla, light rain was falling and the temperature was 68. In Farmington, it was 66 degrees. It was cloudy in Cape Girardeau, with 71 degrees. It was cloudy in Springfield, Illinois, with a temperature of 72. Once again in St. Louis, it was cloudy, the temperature was 72 degrees, and the wind was west at 9 miles an hour. This is a special weather statement for the following county, Franklin, Missouri. Flash flooding caused by excessive rainfall continues to be possible. For a portion of east-central Missouri, including the following areas, Franklin, Missouri, and Washington, Missouri, until 1 p.m. this afternoon. Excessive runoff may result in flooding of rivers, creeks, streams, and other low-lying and flood-prone locations. Lingering showers and thunderstorms have the potential to produce isolated flash flooding through the remainder of the morning. The current time is 10:50 a.m. Central Daylight Time. 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Rest of today, numerous thunderstorms, showers, highs in the lower 80s. South winds around 5 miles per hour. Chance of rain near 100%. Tonight, mostly cloudy with scattered showers and thunderstorms. Lows around 70. Southeast winds around 5 miles per hour. Chance of rain 50%. Friday, partly sunny with isolated showers. Isolated thunderstorms in the morning, then scattered thunderstorms in the afternoon. Humid with highs in the upper 80s. Southwest winds around 5 miles per hour. Chance of rain 40%. Friday night, partly cloudy. A chance of showers and thunderstorms, mainly in the evening. Humid with lows in the lower 70s. Southwest winds around 5 miles per hour. Chance of rain 50%. Saturday, sunny with highs around 90. West winds around 5 miles per hour. Heat index values up to 102 in the afternoon. Saturday night, mostly clear. Lows in the lower 70s. Heat index values up to 100 early in the evening. Sunday, mostly sunny. Highs in the lower 90s.
Heat index values up to 105 in the afternoon. Sunday night through Monday night, mostly clear. Lows in the mid-70s. Highs in the mid-90s. Heat index values up to 105. Tuesday, mostly sunny with a slight chance of showers and thunderstorms. Highs in the lower 90s. Chance of rain 20%. Heat index values up to 105. Tuesday night, partly cloudy. A chance of showers and thunderstorms in the evening, then a chance of showers with a slight chance of thunderstorms after midnight. Lows in the mid-70s. Chance of rain 50%. Heat index values up to 100 early in the evening. Wednesday, partly sunny with a chance of showers. A slight chance of thunderstorms in the morning, then a chance of thunderstorms in the afternoon. Highs in the upper 80s. Chance of rain 50%. At 10 a.m. at Lambert Field in St. Louis, it was cloudy with a temperature of 72 degrees. The dew point was 67, giving us a relative humidity of 84%. The wind was west at 9 miles an hour, and the pressure was 30.13 inches and rising. Elsewhere in the metro area, in Chesterfield, light rain was falling and the temperature was 70. In Cahokia, it was cloudy and 72 degrees. In St. Charles, it was cloudy and 71. Across the region, heavy rain and fog were reported in Columbia, Missouri, with a temperature of 69. In Quincy, it was cloudy and 70 degrees. In Kansas City, it was cloudy and the temperature was 73. Light rain was falling in Springfield, Missouri, with a temperature of 84. In Rolla, light rain was falling and the temperature was 68. In Farmington, it was 66 degrees. It was cloudy in Cape Girardeau, with 71 degrees. It was cloudy in Springfield, Illinois, with a temperature of 72. Once again in St. Louis, it was cloudy, the temperature was 72 degrees, and the wind was west at 9 miles an hour. Daily river and lake stages for Thursday, August 6th. On the Mississippi River at Hannibal, the morning stage was 11.1 feet, up 0.1 feet from yesterday. The forecast, 11, 10.9, 10.8, 10.7, 10.6. At Louisiana, 12.1 feet, up 0.1. The forecast, 12, 12, 12, 12, 11.9. At Clarksville, 17.3 feet, up 0.8. The forecast, 17.1, 16.8, 16.6, 16.3, 15.9. At Winfield, 16.6 feet, up 0.4. The forecast, 17, 16.6, 16.4, 16.1, 15.7. At Grafton, 15.9 feet, no change from yesterday. The forecast, 15.9, 15.9, 15.8, 15.8, 15.7. At Mel Price Lock and Dam, 6.8 feet, up 0.8. The forecast, 7.1, 7, 6.6, 6.2, 5.7. At St. Louis, 6.3 feet, up 1.5. The forecast, 7.7, 8.6, 8.4, 7.7, 7.2, at Chester, 8.4 feet, up 1.1, the forecast, 10, 11.3, 12.4, 12, 11.2, on the Missouri River. At Herman, 7.3 feet, up 0.9, the forecast, 9.8, 8.2, 9, 8.7, 7.7, at Washington, 4.1 feet, up 0.3, the forecast, 8.2, 6.2, 6, 6.3, 5.4, at St. Charles, 11.2 feet, up 0.3, the forecast, 14.6, 14.6, 13.2, 13.9, 13.2, on the Illinois River at Hardin, 20.4 feet, up 0.1, the forecast, 20.6, 20.2, 20.1, 20. 19.9, on the Merrimack River near Steelville, 1.8 feet, up 0.1, near Sullivan,
4.3 feet, up 0.2. At Pacific, 0.2 feet, down 0.4. Near Eureka, 4.0 feet, down 0.4. At Valley Park, minus 0.8 feet, down 0.6. At Fenton, 3.3 feet, down 0.7. Near Arnold, 7.7 feet, down 0.5. On the Quiver River near Troy, 5.7 feet, up 0.2. On the Berbers River at Union, 5.9 feet, up 2.1. On the Big River at Burnsville, 2.9 feet, down 0.3. At Carlisle Lake, the morning stage was 445.4 feet, down 0.1 feet from yesterday. At Carlisle, 10.9 feet, no change from yesterday. At Mark Twain Lake, the morning stage was 604.8 feet, down 0.1 feet from yesterday. At Lake of the Ozarks, 659.7 feet, up 0.3. This is a special weather statement for the following county, Franklin, Missouri. Flash flooding caused by excessive rainfall continues to be possible. For a portion of east central Missouri, including the following areas, Franklin, Missouri and Washington, Missouri, until 1 p.m. this afternoon. Excessive runoff may result in flooding of rivers, creeks, streams, and other low-lying and flood-prone locations. Lingering showers and thunderstorms have the potential to produce isolated flash flooding through the remainder of the morning. The current time is 10:58 a.m. Central Daylight Time. 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This program originates from the National Weather Service Forecast Office in St. Louis, Missouri, and serves parts of east central Missouri and southwest Illinois, including the St. Louis metro area and surrounding counties. Rest of today, numerous thunderstorms, showers, highs in the lower 80s, south winds around 5 miles per hour, chance of rain near 100%. Tonight, mostly cloudy with scattered showers and thunderstorms, lows around 70, southeast winds around 5 miles per hour, chance of rain 50%. Friday, partly sunny with isolated showers. Isolated thunderstorms in the morning, then scattered thunderstorms in the afternoon. Humid with highs in the upper 80s. Southwest winds around 5 miles per hour. Chance of rain 40%. Friday night, partly cloudy. A chance of showers and thunderstorms, mainly in the evening. Humid with lows in the lower 70s. Southwest winds around 5 miles per hour. Chance of rain 50%. Saturday, sunny with highs around 90. West winds around 5 miles per hour. Heat index values up to 102 in the afternoon. Saturday night, mostly clear. Lows in the lower 70s. Heat index values up to 100 early in the evening. Sunday, mostly sunny. Highs in the lower 90s. Heat index values up to 105 in the afternoon. Sunday night through Monday night, mostly clear. Lows in the mid-70s. Highs in the mid-90s. Heat index values up to 105. Tuesday, mostly sunny with a slight chance of showers and thunderstorms. Highs in the lower 90s. Chance of rain 20%. Heat index values up to 105. Tuesday night, partly cloudy. A chance of showers and thunderstorms in the evening, then a chance of showers with a slight chance of thunderstorms after midnight. Lows in the mid-70s. Chance of rain 50%. Heat index values up to 100 early in the evening. Wednesday, partly sunny with a chance of showers. A slight chance of thunderstorms in the morning, then a chance of thunderstorms in the afternoon. Highs in the upper 80s. Chance of rain 50%. At 10 a.m. at Lambert Field in St. Louis, it was cloudy with a temperature of 72 degrees. The dew point was 67, giving us a relative humidity of 84%. The wind was west at 9 miles an hour, and the pressure was 30.13 inches and rising.
Elsewhere in the metro area, in Chesterfield, light rain was falling and the temperature was 70. In Cahokia, it was cloudy and 72 degrees. In St. Charles, it was cloudy and 71. Across the region, heavy rain and fog were reported in Columbia, Missouri, with a temperature of 69. In Quincy, it was cloudy and 70 degrees. In Kansas City, it was cloudy and the temperature was 73. Light rain was falling in Springfield, Missouri, with a temperature of 84. In Rolla, light rain was falling and the temperature was 68. In Farmington, it was 66 degrees. It was cloudy in Cape Girardeau, with 71 degrees. It was cloudy in Springfield, Illinois, with a temperature of 72. Once again in St. Louis, it was cloudy, the temperature was 72 degrees, and the wind was west at 9 miles an hour. This is a special weather statement for the following county, Franklin, Missouri. Flash flooding caused by excessive rainfall continues to be possible. For a portion of east central Missouri, including the following areas, Franklin, Missouri and Washington, Missouri, until 1 p.m. this afternoon. Excessive runoff may result in flooding of rivers, creeks, streams, and other low-lying and flood-prone locations. Lingering showers and thunderstorms have the potential to produce isolated flash flooding through the remainder of the morning. The current time is 11:03 a.m. Central Daylight Time. 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Rest of today, numerous thunderstorms, showers, highs in the lower 80s, south winds around 5 miles per hour, chance of rain near 100%. Tonight, mostly cloudy with scattered showers and thunderstorms, lows around 70, southeast winds around 5 miles per hour, chance of rain 50%. Friday, partly sunny with isolated showers. Isolated thunderstorms in the morning, then scattered thunderstorms in the afternoon. Humid with highs in the upper 80s. Southwest winds around 5 miles per hour. Chance of rain 40%. Friday night, partly cloudy. A chance of showers and thunderstorms, mainly in the evening. Humid with lows in the lower 70s. Southwest winds around 5 miles per hour. Chance of rain 50%. Saturday, sunny with highs around 90. West winds around 5 miles per hour. Heat index values up to 102 in the afternoon. Saturday night, mostly clear. Lows in the lower 70s. Heat index values up to 100 early in the evening. Sunday, mostly sunny. Highs in the lower 90s. Heat index values up to 105 in the afternoon. Sunday night through Monday night, mostly clear. Lows in the mid-70s. Highs in the mid-90s. Heat index values up to 105. Tuesday, mostly sunny with a slight chance of showers and thunderstorms. Highs in the lower 90s. Chance of rain 20%. Heat index values up to 105. Tuesday night, partly cloudy. A chance of showers and thunderstorms in the evening, then a chance of showers with a slight chance of thunderstorms after midnight. Lows in the mid-70s. Chance of rain 50%. Heat index values up to 100 early in the evening. Wednesday, partly sunny with a chance of showers. A slight chance of thunderstorms in the morning, then a chance of thunderstorms in the afternoon. Highs in the upper 80s. Chance of rain 50%. Daily river and lake stages for Thursday, August 6th. On the Mississippi River at Hannibal, the morning stage was 11.1 feet, up 0.1 feet from yesterday. The forecast, 11, 10.9, 10.8, 10.7, 10.6. At Louisiana, 12.1 feet, up 0.1. The forecast,
12, 11.9 at Clarksville, 17.3 feet, up 0.8, the forecast, 17.1, 16.8, 16.6, 16.3, 15.9 at Winfield, 16.6 feet, up 0.4, the forecast, 17, 16.6, 16.4, 16.1, 15.7 at Grafton, 15.9 feet, no change from yesterday. The forecast, 15.9, 15.9, 15.8, 15.8, 15.7 at Mel Price Lock and Dam, 6.8 feet, up 0.8, the forecast, 7.1, 7, 6.6, 6.2, 5.7 at St. Louis, 6.3 feet, up 1.5, the forecast, 7.7, 8.6, 8.4, 7.7, 7.2 at Chester, 8.4 feet, up 1.1, the forecast, 10, 11.3, 12.4, 12, 11.2 on the Missouri River. At Herman, 7.3 feet, up 0.9, the forecast, 9.8, 8.2, 9, 8.7, 7.7, at Washington, 4.1 feet, up 0.3, the forecast, 8.2, 6.2, 6, 6.3, 5.4, at St. Charles, 11.2 feet, up 0.3, the forecast, 14.6, 14.6, 13.2, 13.9, 13.2 on the Illinois River at Hardin, 20.4 feet, up 0.1, the forecast, 20.6, 20.2, 20.1, 20. 19.9 on the Merrimack River near Steelville, 1.8 feet, up 0.1, near Sullivan, 4.3 feet, up 0.2, at Pacific, 0.2 feet, down 0.4, near Eureka, 4.0 feet, down 0.4, at Valley Park, minus 0.8 feet, down 0.6, at Fenton, 3.3 feet, down 0.7, near Arnold, 7.7 feet, down 0.5, on the Quiver River near Troy, 5.7 feet, up 0.2, on the Burbis River at Union, 5.9 feet, up 2.1, on the Big River at Burnsville, 2.9 feet, down 0.3. At Carlisle Lake, the morning stage was 445.4 feet, down 0.1 feet from yesterday. At Carlisle, 10.9 feet, no change from yesterday. At Mark Twain Lake, the morning stage was 604.8 feet, down 0.1 feet from yesterday. At Lake of the Ozarks, 659.7 feet, up 0.3. At 10 a.m. at Lambert Field in St. Louis, it was cloudy with a temperature of 72 degrees. The dew point was 67, giving us a relative humidity of 84%. The wind was west at 9 miles an hour, and the pressure was 30.13 inches and rising. Elsewhere in the metro area, in Chesterfield, light rain was falling and the temperature was 70. In Cahokia, it was cloudy and 72 degrees. In St. Charles, it was cloudy and 71. Across the region, heavy rain and fog were reported in Columbia, Missouri, with a temperature of 69. In Quincy, it was cloudy and 70 degrees. In Kansas City, it was cloudy and the temperature was 73. Light rain was falling in Springfield, Missouri, with a temperature of 84. In Rolla, light rain was falling and the temperature was 68. In Farmington, it was 66 degrees. It was cloudy in Cape Girardeau, with 71 degrees. It was cloudy in Springfield, Illinois, with a temperature of 72. Once again in St. Louis, it was cloudy, the temperature was 72 degrees, and the wind was west at 9 miles an hour. This is a special weather statement for the following county, Franklin, Missouri. Flash flooding caused by excessive rainfall continues to be possible. For a portion of east central Missouri, including the following areas, Franklin, Missouri and Washington, Missouri, until 1 p.m. this afternoon. Excessive runoff may result in flooding of rivers, creeks, streams, and other low-lying and flood-prone locations.
Lingering showers and thunderstorms have the potential to produce isolated flash flooding through the remainder of the morning. The current time is 11:11 a.m. Central Daylight Time. 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Rest of today, numerous thunderstorms, showers, highs in the lower 80s, south winds around 5 miles per hour, chance of rain near 100%. Tonight, mostly cloudy with scattered showers and thunderstorms. Lows around 70. Southeast winds around 5 miles per hour. Chance of rain 50%. Friday, partly sunny with isolated showers. Isolated thunderstorms in the morning, then scattered thunderstorms in the afternoon. Humid with highs in the upper 80s. Southwest winds around 5 miles per hour. Chance of rain 40%. Friday night, partly cloudy. A chance of showers and thunderstorms, mainly in the evening. Humid with lows in the lower 70s. Southwest winds around 5 miles per hour. Chance of rain 50%. Saturday, sunny with highs around 90. West winds around 5 miles per hour. Heat index values up to 102 in the afternoon. Saturday night, mostly clear. Lows in the lower 70s. Heat index values up to 100 early in the evening. Sunday, mostly sunny. Highs in the lower 90s. Heat index values up to 105 in the afternoon. Sunday night through Monday night, mostly clear. Lows in the mid-70s. Highs in the mid-90s. Heat index values up to 105. Tuesday, mostly sunny with a slight chance of showers and thunderstorms. Highs in the lower 90s. Chance of rain 20%. Heat index values up to 105. Tuesday night, partly cloudy. A chance of showers and thunderstorms in the evening, then a chance of showers with a slight chance of thunderstorms after midnight. Lows in the mid-70s. Chance of rain 50%. Heat index values up to 100 early in the evening. Wednesday, partly sunny with a chance of showers. A slight chance of thunderstorms in the morning, then a chance of thunderstorms in the afternoon. Highs in the upper 80s. Chance of rain 50%. At 11 a.m. at Lambert Field in St. Louis, light rain was falling with a temperature of 71 degrees. The dew point was 68, giving us a relative humidity of 90%. The wind was southwest at 15 miles an hour, and the pressure was 30.15 inches and rising. Elsewhere in the metro area, in Chesterfield, light rain was falling and the temperature was 69. In Cahokia, it was cloudy and 71 degrees. In St. Charles, it was cloudy and 72. Across the region, a thunderstorm was reported in Columbia, Missouri, with a temperature of 68. In Quincy, it was partly sunny and 71 degrees. In Kansas City, it was cloudy and the temperature was 74. It was partly sunny in Springfield, Missouri, with a temperature of 84. In Rolla, a thunderstorm was reported and the temperature was 69. In Farmington, it was 67 degrees. It was cloudy in Cape Girardeau, with 73 degrees. It was cloudy in Springfield, Illinois, with a temperature of 74. Once again in St. Louis, light rain was falling, the temperature was 71 degrees, and the wind was southwest at 15 miles an hour. This is a special weather statement for the following county, Franklin, Missouri. Flash flooding caused by excessive rainfall continues to be possible. For a portion of East Central Missouri, including the following areas, Franklin, Missouri and Washington, Missouri, until 1 p.m. this afternoon. Excessive runoff may result in flooding of rivers, creeks, streams, and other low-lying and flood-prone locations.
Lingering showers and thunderstorms have the potential to produce isolated flash flooding through the remainder of the morning. The current time is 11:16 a.m. Central Daylight Time. 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Rest of today, numerous thunderstorms, showers, highs in the lower 80s, south winds around 5 miles per hour, chance of rain near 100%. Tonight, mostly cloudy with scattered showers and thunderstorms. Lows around 70. Southeast winds around 5 miles per hour. Chance of rain 50%. Friday, partly sunny with isolated showers. Isolated thunderstorms in the morning, then scattered thunderstorms in the afternoon. Humid with highs in the upper 80s. Southwest winds around 5 miles per hour. Chance of rain 40%. Friday night, partly cloudy. A chance of showers and thunderstorms, mainly in the evening. Humid with lows in the lower 70s. Southwest winds around 5 miles per hour. Chance of rain 50%. Saturday, sunny with highs around 90. West winds around 5 miles per hour. Heat index values up to 102 in the afternoon. Saturday night, mostly clear. Lows in the lower 70s. Heat index values up to 100 early in the evening. Sunday, mostly sunny. Highs in the lower 90s. Heat index values up to 105 in the afternoon. Sunday night through Monday night, mostly clear. Lows in the mid 70s. Highs in the mid 90s. Heat index values up to 105. Tuesday, mostly sunny with a slight chance of showers and thunderstorms. Highs in the lower 90s. Chance of rain 20%. Heat index values up to 105. Tuesday night, partly cloudy. A chance of showers and thunderstorms in the evening, then a chance of showers with a slight chance of thunderstorms after midnight. Lows in the mid-70s. Chance of rain 50%. Heat index values up to 100 early in the evening. Wednesday, partly sunny with a chance of showers. A slight chance of thunderstorms in the morning, then a chance of thunderstorms in the afternoon. Highs in the upper 80s. Chance of rain 50%. At 11 a.m. at Lambert Field in St. Louis, light rain was falling with a temperature of 71 degrees. The dew point was 68, giving us a relative humidity of 90%. The wind was southwest at 15 miles an hour, and the pressure was 30.15 inches and rising. Elsewhere in the metro area, in Chesterfield, light rain was falling and the temperature was 69. In Cahokia, it was cloudy and 71 degrees. In St. Charles, it was cloudy and 72. Across the region, a thunderstorm was reported in Columbia, Missouri, with a temperature of 68. In Quincy, it was partly sunny and 71 degrees. In Kansas City, it was cloudy and the temperature was 74. It was partly sunny in Springfield, Missouri, with a temperature of 84. In Rolla, a thunderstorm was reported and the temperature was 69. In Farmington, it was 67 degrees. It was cloudy in Cape Girardeau, with 73 degrees. It was cloudy in Springfield, Illinois, with a temperature of 74. Once again in St. Louis, light rain was falling, the temperature was 71 degrees, and the wind was southwest at 15 miles an hour. Daily river and lake stages for Thursday, August 6th. On the Mississippi River at Hannibal, the morning stage was 11.1 feet, up 0.1 feet from yesterday. The forecast, 11, 10.9, 10.8, 10.7, 10.6. At Louisiana, 12.1 feet, up 0.1. The forecast, 12, 12, 12, 12, 11.9. 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
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The forecast, 17.1, 16.8, 16.6, 16.3, 15.9. At Winfield, 16.6 feet, up 0.4. The forecast, 17, 16.6, 16.4, 16.1, 15.7. At Grafton, 15.9 feet, no change from yesterday. The forecast, 15.9, 15.9, 15.8, 15.8, 15.7. At Mel Price Lock and Dam, 6.8 feet, up 0.8. The forecast, 7.1, 7, 6.6, 6.2, 5.7. At St. Louis, 6.3 feet, up 1.5. The forecast, 7.7, 8.6, 8.4, 7.7, 7.2. At Chester, 8.4 feet, up 1.1. The forecast, 10, 11.3, 12.4, 12, 11.2 on the Missouri River. At Herman, 7.3 feet, up 0.9. The forecast, 9.8, 8.2, 9, 8.7, 7.7. At Washington, 4.1 feet, up 0.3. The forecast, 8.2, 6.2, 6, 6.3, 5.4. At no change from yesterday. The forecast,

1.1, the forecast, 10, 11.3, 12.4, 12, 11.2 on the Missouri River. At Herman, 7.3 feet, up 0.9, the forecast, 9.8, 8.2, 9, 8.7, 7.7, at Washington, 4.1 feet, up 0.3, the forecast, 8.2, 6.2, 6, 6.3, 5.4, at St. Charles, 11.2 feet, up 0.3, the forecast, 14.6, 14.6, 13.2, 13.9, 13.2, on the Illinois River at Hardin, 20.4 feet, up 0.1, the forecast, 20.6, 20.2, 20.1, 20. 19.9 on the Merrimack River near Steelville, 1.8 feet, up 0.1, near Sullivan, 4.3 feet, up 0.2, at Pacific, 0.2 feet, down 0.4, near Eureka, 4.0 feet, down 0.4, at Valley Park, minus 0.8 feet, down 0.6, at Fenton, 3.3 feet, down 0.7, near Arnold, 7.7 feet, down 0.5, on the Quiver River near Troy, 5.7 feet, up 0.2, on the Burmese River at Union, 5.9 feet, up 2.1, on the Big River at Burnsville, 2.9 feet, down 0.3. At Carlisle Lake, the morning stage was 445.4 feet, down 0.1 feet from yesterday. At Carlisle, 10.9 feet, no change from yesterday. At Mark Twain Lake, the morning stage was 604.8 feet, down 0.1 feet from yesterday. At Lake of the Ozarks, 659.7 feet, up 0.3. This is a special weather statement for the following county, Franklin, Missouri. Flash flooding caused by excessive rainfall continues to be possible. For a portion of east central Missouri, including the following areas, Franklin, Missouri and Washington, Missouri, until 1 p.m. this afternoon. Excessive runoff may result in flooding of rivers, creeks, streams, and other low-lying and flood-prone locations. Lingering showers and thunderstorms have the potential to produce isolated flash flooding through the remainder of the morning. The current time is 11:25 a.m. Central Daylight Time. 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Rest of today, numerous thunderstorms, showers, highs in the lower 80s, south winds around 5 miles per hour, chance of rain near 100%. Tonight, mostly cloudy with scattered showers and thunderstorms. Lows around 70. Southeast winds around 5 miles per hour. Chance of rain 50%. Friday, partly sunny with isolated showers. Isolated thunderstorms in the morning, then scattered thunderstorms in the afternoon. Humid with highs in the upper 80s. Southwest winds around 5 miles per hour. Chance of rain 40%. Friday night, partly cloudy. A chance of showers and thunderstorms, mainly in the evening. Humid with lows in the lower 70s. Southwest winds around 5 miles per hour. Chance of rain 50%. Saturday, sunny with highs around 90. West winds around 5 miles per hour. Heat index values up to 102 in the afternoon. Saturday night, mostly clear. Lows in the lower 70s. Heat index values up to 100 early in the evening. Sunday, mostly sunny. Highs in the lower 90s. Heat index values up to 105 in the afternoon. Sunday night through Monday night, mostly clear. Lows in the mid 70s. Highs in the mid 90s. Heat index values up to 105. Tuesday, mostly sunny with a slight chance of showers and thunderstorms. Highs in the lower 90s. Chance of rain 20%. Heat index value.

is up to 105. Tuesday night, partly cloudy. A chance of showers and thunderstorms in the evening, then a chance of showers with a slight chance of thunderstorms after midnight. Lows in the mid-70s. Chance of rain 50%. Heat index values up to 100 early in the evening. Wednesday, partly sunny with a chance of showers. A slight chance of thunderstorms in the morning, then a chance of thunderstorms in the afternoon. Highs in the upper 80s. Chance of rain 50%. At 11 a.m. at Lambert Field in St. Louis, light rain was falling with a temperature of 71 degrees. The dew point was 68, giving us a relative humidity of 90%. The wind was southwest at 15 miles an hour, and the pressure was 30.15 inches and rising. Elsewhere in the metro area, in Chesterfield, light rain was falling and the temperature was 69. In Cahokia, it was cloudy and 71 degrees. In St. Charles, it was cloudy and 72. Across the region, a thunderstorm was reported in Columbia, Missouri, with a temperature of 68. In Quincy, it was partly sunny and 71 degrees. In Kansas City, it was cloudy and the temperature was 74. It was partly sunny in Springfield, Missouri, with a temperature of 84. In Rolla, a thunderstorm was reported and the temperature was 69. In Farmington, it was 67 degrees. It was cloudy in Cape Girardeau, with 73 degrees. It was cloudy in Springfield, Illinois, with a temperature of 74. Once again in St. Louis, light rain was falling, the temperature was 71 degrees, and the wind was southwest at 15 miles an hour. This is a special weather statement for the following county, Franklin, Missouri. Flash flooding caused by excessive rainfall continues to be possible. For a portion of east central Missouri, including the following areas, Franklin, Missouri and Washington, Missouri, until 1 p.m. this afternoon. Excessive runoff may result in flooding of rivers, creeks, streams, and other low-lying and flood-prone locations. Lingering showers and thunderstorms have the potential to produce isolated flash flooding through the remainder of the morning. The current time is 11:30 a.m. Central Daylight Time. 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Rest of today, numerous thunderstorms, showers, highs in the lower 80s, south winds around 5 miles per hour, chance of rain near 100%. Tonight, mostly cloudy with scattered showers and thunderstorms. Lows around 70. Southeast winds around 5 miles per hour. Chance of rain 50%. Friday, partly sunny with isolated showers. Isolated thunderstorms in the morning, then scattered thunderstorms in the afternoon. Humid with highs in the upper 80s. Southwest winds around 5 miles per hour. Chance of rain 40%. Friday night, partly cloudy. A chance of showers and thunderstorms, mainly in the evening. Humid with lows in the lower 70s. Southwest winds around 5 miles per hour. Chance of rain 50%. Saturday, sunny with highs around 90. West winds around 5 miles per hour. Heat index values up to 102 in the afternoon. Saturday night, mostly clear. Lows in the lower 70s. Heat index values up to 100 early in the evening. Sunday, mostly sunny. Highs in the lower 90s. Heat index values up to 105 in the afternoon. Sunday night through Monday night, mostly clear. Lows in the mid-70s. Highs in the mid-90s. Heat index values up to 105. Tuesday, mostly sunny with a slight chance of showers and thunderstorms. Highs in the lower 90s. Chance of rain 20%. Heat index values up to 105.
Tuesday night, partly cloudy. A chance of showers and thunderstorms in the evening, then a chance of showers with a slight chance of thunderstorms after midnight. Lows in the mid-70s. Chance of rain 50%. Heat index values up to 100 early in the evening. Wednesday, partly sunny with a chance of showers. A slight chance of thunderstorms in the morning, then a chance of thunderstorms in the afternoon. Highs in the upper 80s. Chance of rain 50%. At 11 a.m. at Lambert Field in St. Louis, light rain was falling with a temperature of 71 degrees. The dew point was 68, giving us a relative humidity of 90%. The wind was southwest at 15 miles an hour, and the pressure was 30.15 inches and rising. Elsewhere in the metro area, in Chesterfield, light rain was falling and the temperature was 69. In Cahokia, it was cloudy and 71 degrees. In St. Charles, it was cloudy and 72. Across the region, a thunderstorm was reported in Columbia, Missouri, with a temperature of 68. In Quincy, it was partly sunny and 71 degrees. In Kansas City, it was cloudy and the temperature was 74. It was partly sunny in Springfield, Missouri, with a temperature of 84. In Rolla, a thunderstorm was reported and the temperature was 69. In Farmington, it was 67 degrees. It was cloudy in Cape Girardeau, with 73 degrees. It was cloudy in Springfield, Illinois, with a temperature of 74. Once again in St. Louis, light rain was falling, the temperature was 71 degrees, and the wind was southwest at 15 miles an hour. This is a special weather statement for the following county, Franklin, Missouri. Flash flooding caused by excessive rainfall continues to be possible. For a portion of east central Missouri, including the following areas, Franklin, Missouri and Washington, Missouri, until 1 p.m. this afternoon. Excessive runoff may result in flooding of rivers, creeks, streams, and other low-lying and flood-prone locations. Lingering showers and thunderstorms have the potential to produce isolated flash flooding through the remainder of the morning. Daily river and lake stages for Thursday, August 6th. On the Mississippi River at Hannibal, the morning stage was 11.1 feet, up 0.1 feet from yesterday. The forecast, 11, 10.9, 10.8, 10.7, 10.6. At Louisiana, 12.1 feet, up 0.1. The forecast, 12, 12, 12, 12, 11.9. At Clarksville, 17.3 feet, up 0.8. The forecast, 17.1, 16.8, 16.6, 16.3, 15.9. At Winfield, 16.6 feet, up 0.4. The forecast, 17, 16.6, 16.4, 16.1, 15.7. At Grafton, 15.9 feet, no change from yesterday. The forecast, 15.9, 15.9, 15.8, 15.8, 15.7. At Mel Price Lock and Dam, 6.8 feet, up 0.8. The forecast, 7.1, 7, 6.6, 6.2, 5.7. At St. Louis, 6.3 feet, up 1.5. The forecast, 7.7, 8.6. 8.4, 7.7, 7.2, at Chester, 8.4 feet, up 1.1, the forecast, 10, 11.3, 12.4, 12, 11.2, on the Missouri River. At Herman, 7.3 feet, up 0.9, the forecast, 9.8, 8.2, 9, 8.7, 7.7, at Washington, 4.1 feet, up 0.3, the forecast, 8.2, 6.2, 6, 6.3, 5.4, at St. Charles, 11.2 feet, up 0.3, the forecast, 14.6, 14.6, 13.2, 13.9, 13.2, on the Illinois River at Hardin, 20.4 feet, up 0.1, the forecast, 20.6, 20.2, 20.1, 20. 19.9, on the Merrimack River near Steelville, 1.8 feet,
up 0.1, near Sullivan, 4.3 feet, up 0.2, at Pacific, 0.2 feet, down 0.4, near Eureka, 4.0 feet, down 0.4, at Valley Park, minus 0.8 feet, down 0.6, at Fenton, 3.3 feet, down 0.7, near Arnold, 7.7 feet, down 0.5, on the Quiver River near Troy, 5.7 feet, up 0.2, on the Burbis River at Union, 5.9 feet, up 2.1, on the Big River at Burnsville, 2.9 feet, down 0.3, at Carlisle Lake, the morning stage was 445.4 feet, down 0.1 feet from yesterday. At Carlisle, 10.9 feet, no change from yesterday. At Mark Twain Lake, the morning stage was 604.8 feet, down 0.1 feet from yesterday. At Lake of the Ozarks, 659.7 feet, up 0.3. The current time is 11:38 a.m. Central Daylight Time. 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Rest of today, numerous thunderstorms, showers, highs in the lower 80s, south winds around 5 miles per hour, chance of rain near 100%. Tonight, mostly cloudy with scattered showers and thunderstorms. Lows around 70. Southeast winds around 5 miles per hour. Chance of rain 50%. Friday, partly sunny with isolated showers. Isolated thunderstorms in the morning, then scattered thunderstorms in the afternoon. Humid with highs in the upper 80s. Southwest winds around 5 miles per hour. Chance of rain 40%. Friday night, partly cloudy. A chance of showers and thunderstorms, mainly in the evening. Humid with lows in the lower 70s. Southwest winds around 5 miles per hour. Chance of rain 50%. Saturday, sunny with highs around 90. West winds around 5 miles per hour. Heat index values up to 102 in the afternoon. Saturday night, mostly clear. Lows in the lower 70s. Heat index values up to 100 early in the evening. Sunday, mostly sunny. Highs in the lower 90s. Heat index values up to 105 in the afternoon. Sunday night through Monday night, mostly clear. Lows in the mid-70s. Highs in the mid-90s. Heat index values up to 105. Tuesday, mostly sunny with a slight chance of showers and thunderstorms. Highs in the lower 90s. Chance of rain 20%. Heat index values up to 105. Tuesday night, partly cloudy. A chance of showers and thunderstorms in the evening, then a chance of showers with a slight chance of thunderstorms after midnight. Lows in the mid-70s. Chance of rain 50%. Heat index values up to 100 early in the evening. Wednesday, partly sunny with a chance of showers. A slight chance of thunderstorms in the morning, then a chance of thunderstorms in the afternoon. Highs in the upper 80s. Chance of rain 50%. At 11 a.m. at Lambert Field in St. Louis, light rain was falling with a temperature of 71 degrees. The dew point was 68, giving us a relative humidity of 90%. The wind was southwest at 15 miles an hour, and the pressure was 30.15 inches and rising. Elsewhere in the metro area, in Chesterfield, light rain was falling and the temperature was 69. In Cahokia, it was cloudy and 71 degrees. In St. Charles, it was cloudy and 72. Across the region, a thunderstorm was reported in Columbia, Missouri, with a temperature of 68. In Quincy, it was partly sunny and 71 degrees. In Kansas City, it was cloudy and the temperature was 74. It was partly sunny in Springfield, Missouri, with a temperature of 84. In Rolla, a thunderstorm was reported and the temperature
was 69. In Farmington, it was 67 degrees. It was cloudy in Cape Girardeau with 73 degrees. It was cloudy in Springfield, Illinois, with a temperature of 74. Once again in St. Louis, light rain was falling, the temperature was 71 degrees, and the wind was southwest at 15 miles an hour. This is a special weather statement for the following county, Franklin, Missouri. Flash flooding caused by excessive rainfall continues to be possible. For a portion of east central Missouri, including the following areas, Franklin, Missouri and Washington, Missouri, until 1 p.m. this afternoon. Excessive runoff may result in flooding of rivers, creeks, streams, and other low-lying and flood-prone locations. Lingering showers and thunderstorms have the potential to produce isolated flash flooding through the remainder of the morning. The current time is 11:43 a.m. Central Daylight Time. 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This program originates from the National Weather Service Forecast Office in St. Louis, Missouri, and serves parts of east central Missouri and southwest Illinois, including the St. Louis metro area and surrounding counties. This afternoon, thunderstorms likely. Showers, cooler with highs in the upper 70s. South winds 5 to 10 miles per hour. Chance of rain near 100%. Tonight, mostly cloudy with a chance of showers and thunderstorms. Lows around 70. Southeast winds around 5 miles per hour. Chance of rain 40%. Friday, mostly sunny. A slight chance of showers and thunderstorms in the morning, then a chance of showers and thunderstorms in the afternoon. Humid with highs in the upper 80s. Southwest winds around 5 miles per hour. Chance of rain 30%. Heat index values up to 100 in the afternoon. Friday night, partly cloudy with a slight chance of showers and thunderstorms. Humid with lows in the lower 70s. Southwest winds around 5 miles per hour. Chance of rain 20%. Saturday, mostly sunny. A slight chance of showers and thunderstorms in the morning. Humid with highs in the upper 80s. West winds around 5 miles per hour. Chance of rain 20%. Heat index values up to 103. Saturday night, mostly clear in the evening, then becoming partly cloudy. A slight chance of showers and thunderstorms. Lows in the lower 70s. Chance of rain 20%. Heat index values up to 100 early in the evening. Sunday, mostly sunny. A slight chance of showers and thunderstorms in the morning. Highs in the lower 90s. Chance of rain 20%. Heat index values up to 105 in the afternoon. Sunday night through Monday night, mostly clear. Lows in the mid-70s. Highs in the mid-90s. Heat index values up to 105. Tuesday, mostly sunny with a slight chance of showers and thunderstorms. Highs in the lower 90s. Chance of rain 20%. Heat index values up to 105. Tuesday night, partly cloudy. A chance of showers and thunderstorms in the evening, then a chance of showers with a slight chance of thunderstorms after midnight. Lows in the mid-70s. Chance of rain 50%. Heat index values up to 100 early in the evening. Wednesday, partly sunny with a chance of showers. A slight chance of thunderstorms in the morning, then a chance of thunderstorms in the afternoon. Highs in the upper 80s. Chance of rain 50%. At 11 a.m. at Lambert Field in St. Louis, light rain was falling with a temperature of 71 degrees. The dew point was 68, giving us a relative humidity of 90%. The wind was southwest at 15 miles an hour, and the pressure was 30.15 inches and rising. Elsewhere in the metro area, in Chesterfield, light rain was falling and the temperature was 69. In Cahokia, it was cloudy and 71 degrees. In St. Charles, it was cloudy and 72. Across the region, a
The storm was reported in Columbia, Missouri, with a temperature of 68. In Quincy, it was partly sunny and 71 degrees. In Kansas City, it was cloudy and the temperature was 74. It was partly sunny in Springfield, Missouri, with a temperature of 84. In Rolla, a thunderstorm was reported and the temperature was 69. In Farmington, it was 67 degrees. It was cloudy in Cape Girardeau, with 73 degrees. It was cloudy in Springfield, Illinois, with a temperature of 74. Once again in St. Louis, light rain was falling, the temperature was 71 degrees, and the wind was southwest at 15 miles an hour. This is a special weather statement for the following county, Franklin, Missouri. Flash flooding caused by excessive rainfall continues to be possible. For a portion of east central Missouri, including the following areas, Franklin, Missouri and Washington, Missouri, until 1 p.m. this afternoon. Excessive runoff may result in flooding of rivers, creeks, streams, and other low-lying and flood-prone locations. Lingering showers and thunderstorms have the potential to produce isolated flash flooding through the remainder of the morning. The current time is 11:49 a.m. Central Daylight Time. 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This program originates from the National Weather Service Forecast Office in St. Louis, Missouri, and serves parts of east central Missouri and southwest Illinois, including the St. Louis metro area and surrounding counties. This afternoon, thunderstorms likely. Showers, cooler with highs in the upper 70s. South winds 5 to 10 miles per hour. Chance of rain near 100%. Tonight, mostly cloudy with a chance of showers and thunderstorms. Lows around 70. Southeast winds around 5 miles per hour. Chance of rain 40%. Friday, mostly sunny. A slight chance of showers and thunderstorms in the morning, then a chance of showers and thunderstorms in the afternoon. Humid with highs in the upper 80s. Southwest winds around 5 miles per hour. Chance of rain 30%. Heat index values up to 100 in the afternoon. Friday night, partly cloudy with a slight chance of showers and thunderstorms. Humid with lows in the lower 70s. Southwest winds around 5 miles per hour. Chance of rain 20%. Saturday, mostly sunny. A slight chance of showers and thunderstorms in the morning. Humid with highs in the upper 80s. West winds around 5 miles per hour. Chance of rain 20%. Heat index values up to 103. Saturday night, mostly clear in the evening, then becoming partly cloudy. A slight chance of showers and thunderstorms. Lows in the lower 70s. Chance of rain 20%. Heat index values up to 100 early in the evening. Sunday, mostly sunny. A slight chance of showers and thunderstorms in the morning. Highs in the lower 90s. Chance of rain 20%. Heat index values up to 105 in the afternoon. Sunday night through Monday night, mostly clear. Lows in the mid-70s. Highs in the mid-90s. Heat index values up to 105. Tuesday, mostly sunny with a slight chance of showers and thunderstorms. Highs in the lower 90s. Chance of rain 20%. Heat index values up to 105. Tuesday night, partly cloudy. A chance of showers and thunderstorms in the evening, then a chance of showers with a slight chance of thunderstorms after midnight. Lows in the mid-70s. Chance of rain 50%. Heat index values up to 100 early in the evening. Wednesday, partly sunny with a chance of showers. A slight chance of thunderstorms in the morning, then a chance of thunderstorms in the afternoon. Highs in the upper 80s. Chance of rain 50%. Daily river and lake stages for Thursday, August 6th. On the Mississippi River at Hannibal, the morning stage was 11.1 feet, up 0.1 feet from yesterday. The forecast, 11, 10.
9, 10.8, 10.7, 10.6. At Louisiana, 12.1 feet, up 0.1. The forecast, 12, 12, 12, 12, 11.9. At Clarksville, 17.3 feet, up 0.8. The forecast, 17.1, 16.8, 16.6, 16.3, 15.9. At Winfield, 16.6 feet, up 0.4. The forecast, 17, 16.6, 16.4, 16.1, 15.7. At Grafton, 15.9 feet, no change from yesterday. The forecast, 15.9, 15.9, 15.8, 15.8, 15.7. At Mel Price Lock and Dam, 6.8 feet, up 0.8. The forecast, 7.1, 7, 6.6, 6.2, 5.7. At St. Louis, 6.3 feet, up 1.5. The forecast, 7.7, 8.6, 8.4, 7.7, 7.2. At Chester, 8.4 feet, up 1.1. The forecast, 10, 11.3, 12.4, 12, 11.2 on the Missouri River. At Herman, 7.3 feet, up 0.9. The forecast, 9.8, 8.2, 9, 8.7, 7.7. At Washington, 4.1 feet, up 0.3. The forecast, 8.2, 6.2, 6, 6.3, 5.4. At St. Charles, 11.2 feet, up 0.3. The forecast, 14.6, 14.6. 13.2, 13.9, 13.2 on the Illinois River at Hardin, 20.4 feet, up 0.1. The forecast, 20.6, 20.2, 20.1, 20. 19.9 on the Merrimack River near Steelville, 1.8 feet, up 0.1, near Sullivan, 4.3 feet, up 0.2, at Pacific, 0.2 feet, down 0.4, near Eureka, 4.0 feet, down 0.4, at Valley Park, minus 0.8 feet, down 0.6, at Fenton, 3.3 feet, down 0.7, near Arnold, 7.7 feet, down 0.5, on the Quiver River near Troy, 5.7 feet, up 0.2, on the Burbis River at Union, 5.9 feet, up 2.1, on the Big River at Burnsville, 2.9 feet, down 0.3, at Carlisle Lake, the morning stage was 445.4 feet, down 0.1 feet from yesterday. At Carlisle, 10.9 feet, no change from yesterday. At Mark Twain Lake, the morning stage was 604.8 feet, down 0.1 feet from yesterday. At Lake of the Ozarks, 659.7 feet, up 0.3. At 11 a.m. at Lambert Field in St. Louis, light rain was falling with a temperature of 71 degrees. The dew point was 68, giving us a relative humidity of 90%. The wind was southwest at 15 miles an hour, and the pressure was 30.15 inches and rising. Elsewhere in the metro area, in Chesterfield, light rain was falling and the temperature was 69. In Cahokia, it was cloudy and 71 degrees. In St. Charles, it was cloudy and 72. Across the region, a thunderstorm was reported in Columbia, Missouri, with a temperature of 68. In Quincy, it was partly sunny and 71 degrees. In Kansas City, it was cloudy and the temperature was 74. It was partly sunny in Springfield, Missouri, with a temperature of 84. In Rolla, a thunderstorm was reported and the temperature was 69. In Farmington, it was 67 degrees. It was cloudy in Cape Girardeau with 73 degrees. It was cloudy in Springfield, Illinois, with a temperature of 74. Once again in St. Louis, light rain was falling, the temperature was 71 degrees, and the wind was southwest at 15 miles an hour. This is a special weather statement for the following county, Franklin, Missouri. Flash flooding caused by excessive rainfall continues to be possible. For a portion of east central Missouri, including the following areas, Franklin, Missouri and Washington, Missouri, until 1 p.m. this afternoon.
excessive runoff may result in flooding of rivers, creeks, streams, and other low-lying and flood-prone locations. Lingering showers and thunderstorms have the potential to produce isolated flash flooding through the remainder of the morning. The current time is 11:57 a.m. Central Daylight Time. 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This afternoon, thunderstorms likely. Showers, cooler with highs in the upper 70s. South winds 5 to 10 miles per hour. Chance of rain near 100%. Tonight, mostly cloudy with a chance of showers and thunderstorms. Lows around 70. Southeast winds around 5 miles per hour. Chance of rain 40%. Friday, mostly sunny. A slight chance of showers and thunderstorms in the morning, then a chance of showers and thunderstorms in the afternoon. Humid with highs in the upper 80s. Southwest winds around 5 miles per hour. Chance of rain 30%. Heat index values up to 100 in the afternoon. Friday night, partly cloudy with a slight chance of showers and thunderstorms. Humid with lows in the lower 70s. Southwest winds around 5 miles per hour. Chance of rain 20%. Saturday, mostly sunny. A slight chance of showers and thunderstorms in the morning. Humid with highs in the upper 80s. West winds around 5 miles per hour. Chance of rain 20%. Heat index values up to 103. Saturday night, mostly clear in the evening, then becoming partly cloudy. A slight chance of showers and thunderstorms. Lows in the lower 70s. Chance of rain 20%. Heat index values up to 100 early in the evening. Sunday, mostly sunny. A slight chance of showers and thunderstorms in the morning. Highs in the lower 90s. Chance of rain 20%. Heat index values up to 105 in the afternoon. Sunday night through Monday night, mostly clear. Lows in the mid-70s. Highs in the mid-90s. Heat index values up to 105. Tuesday, mostly sunny with a slight chance of showers and thunderstorms. Highs in the lower 90s. Chance of rain 20%. Heat index values up to 105. Tuesday night, partly cloudy. A chance of showers and thunderstorms in the evening, then a chance of showers with a slight chance of thunderstorms after midnight. Lows in the mid-70s. Chance of rain 50%. Heat index values up to 100 early in the evening. Wednesday, partly sunny with a chance of showers. A slight chance of thunderstorms in the morning, then a chance of thunderstorms in the afternoon. Highs in the upper 80s. Chance of rain 50%. At 11 a.m. at Lambert Field in St. Louis, light rain was falling with a temperature of 71 degrees. The dew point was 68, giving us a relative humidity of 90%. The wind was southwest at 15 miles an hour, and the pressure was 30.15 inches and rising. Elsewhere in the metro area, in Chesterfield, light rain was falling and the temperature was 69. In Cahokia, it was cloudy and 71 degrees. In St. Charles, it was cloudy and 72. Across the region, a thunderstorm was reported in Columbia, Missouri, with a temperature of 68. In Quincy, it was partly sunny and 71 degrees. In Kansas City, it was cloudy and the temperature was 74. It was partly sunny in Springfield, Missouri, with a temperature of 84. In Rolla, a thunderstorm was reported and the temperature was 69. In Farmington, it was 67 degrees. It was cloudy in Cape Girardeau, with 73 degrees. It was cloudy in Springfield, Illinois, with a temperature of 74. Once again in St. Louis, light rain was falling, the temperature was 71 degrees, and the wind was southwest at 15 miles an hour.
This is a special weather statement for the following county, Franklin, Missouri. Flash flooding caused by excessive rainfall continues to be possible. For a portion of east central Missouri, including the following areas, Franklin, Missouri and Washington, Missouri, until 1 p.m. this afternoon. Excessive runoff may result in flooding of rivers, creeks, streams, and other low-lying and flood-prone locations. Lingering showers and thunderstorms have the potential to produce isolated flash flooding through the remainder of the morning. The current time is 12:03 p.m. Central Daylight Time. 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This program originates from the National Weather Service Forecast Office in St. Louis, Missouri, and serves parts of east central Missouri and southwest Illinois, including the St. Louis metro area and surrounding counties. This afternoon, thunderstorms likely. Showers, cooler with highs in the upper 70s. South winds 5 to 10 miles per hour. Chance of rain near 100%. Tonight, mostly cloudy with a chance of showers and thunderstorms. Lows around 70. Southeast winds around 5 miles per hour. Chance of rain 40%. Friday, mostly sunny. A slight chance of showers and thunderstorms in the morning, then a chance of showers and thunderstorms in the afternoon. Humid with highs in the upper 80s. Southwest winds around 5 miles per hour. Chance of rain 30%. Heat index values up to 100 in the afternoon. Friday night, partly cloudy with a slight chance of showers and thunderstorms. Humid with lows in the lower 70s. Southwest winds around 5 miles per hour. Chance of rain 20%. Saturday, mostly sunny. A slight chance of showers and thunderstorms in the morning. Humid with highs in the upper 80s. West winds around 5 miles per hour. Chance of rain 20%. Heat index values up to 103. Saturday night, mostly clear in the evening, then becoming partly cloudy. A slight chance of showers and thunderstorms. Lows in the lower 70s. Chance of rain 20%. Heat index values up to 100 early in the evening. Sunday, mostly sunny. A slight chance of showers and thunderstorms in the morning. Highs in the lower 90s. Chance of rain 20%. Heat index values up to 105 in the afternoon. Sunday night through Monday night, mostly clear. Lows in the mid-70s. Highs in the mid-90s. Heat index values up to 105. Tuesday, mostly sunny with a slight chance of showers and thunderstorms. Highs in the lower 90s. Chance of rain 20%. Heat index values up to 105. Tuesday night, partly cloudy. A chance of showers and thunderstorms in the evening, then a chance of showers with a slight chance of thunderstorms after midnight. Lows in the mid-70s. Chance of rain 50%. Heat index values up to 100 early in the evening. Wednesday, partly sunny with a chance of showers. A slight chance of thunderstorms in the morning, then a chance of thunderstorms in the afternoon. Highs in the upper 80s. Chance of rain 50%. Daily river and lake stages for Thursday, August 6th. On the Mississippi River at Hannibal, the morning stage was 11.1 feet, up 0.1 feet from yesterday. The forecast, 11, 10.9, 10.8, 10.7, 10.6. At Louisiana, 12.1 feet, up 0.1. The forecast, 12, 12, 12, 12, 11.9. At Clarksville, 17.3 feet, up 0.8. The forecast, 17.1, 16.8, 16.6, 16.3, 15.9. At Winfield, 16.6 feet, up 0.4. The forecast, 17, 16.6, 16.4, 16.1, 15.7. At Grafton, 15.9 feet, no change from yesterday. The forecast, 15.9, 15.7.
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At Mel Price Lock and Dam, 6.8 feet, up 0.8. The forecast, 7.1, 7, 6.6, 6.2, 5.7. At St. Louis, 6.3 feet, up 1.5. The forecast, 7.7, 8.6, 8.4, 7.7, 7.2. At Chester, 8.4 feet, up 1.1. The forecast, 10, 11.3, 12.4, 12, 11.2 on the Missouri River. At Herman, 7.3 feet, up 0.9. The forecast, 9.8, 8.2, 9, 8.7, 7.7. At Washington, 4.1 feet, up 0.3. The forecast, 8.2, 6.2, 6, 6.3, 5.4. At St. Charles, 11.2 feet, up 0.3. The forecast, 14.6, 14.6. 13.2, 13.9, 13.2 on the Illinois River at Hardin, 20.4 feet, up 0.1. The forecast, 20.6, 20.2, 20.1, 20. 19.9 on the Merrimack River near Steelville, 1.8 feet, up 0.1, near Sullivan, 4.3 feet, up 0.2, at Pacific, 0.2 feet, down 0.4, near Eureka, 4.0 feet, down 0.4, at Valley Park, minus 0.8 feet, down 0.6, at Fenton, 3.3 feet, down 0.7, near Arnold, 7.7 feet, down 0.5, on the Quiver River near Troy, 5.7 feet, up 0.2, on the Berbers River at Union, 5.9 feet, up 2.1, on the Big River at Burnsville, 2.9 feet, down 0.3, at Carlisle Lake, the morning stage was 445.4 feet, down 0.1 feet from yesterday. At Carlisle, 10.9 feet, no change from yesterday. At Mark Twain Lake, the morning stage was 604.8 feet, down 0.1 feet from yesterday. At Lake of the Ozarks, 659.7 feet, up 0.3. At 11 a.m. at Lambert Field in St. Louis, light rain was falling with a temperature of 71 degrees. The dew point was 68, giving us a relative humidity of 90%. The wind was southwest at 15 miles an hour, and the pressure was 30.15 inches and rising. Elsewhere in the metro area, in Chesterfield, light rain was falling and the temperature was 69. In Cahokia, it was cloudy and 71 degrees. In St. Charles, it was cloudy and 72. Across the region, a thunderstorm was reported in Columbia, Missouri, with a temperature of 68. In Quincy, it was partly sunny and 71 degrees. In Kansas City, it was cloudy and the temperature was 74. It was partly sunny in Springfield, Missouri, with a temperature of 84. In Rolla, a thunderstorm was reported and the temperature was 69. In Farmington, it was 67 degrees. It was cloudy in Cape Girardeau, with 73 degrees. It was cloudy in Springfield, Illinois, with a temperature of 74. Once again in St. Louis, light rain was falling, the temperature was 71 degrees, and the wind was southwest at 15 miles an hour. This is a special weather statement for the following county, Franklin, Missouri. Flash flooding caused by excessive rainfall continues to be possible. For a portion of east-central Missouri, including the following areas, Franklin, Missouri, and Washington, Missouri, until 1 p.m. this afternoon. Excessive runoff may result in flooding of rivers, creeks, streams, and other low-lying and flood-prone locations. Lingering showers and thunderstorms have the potential to produce isolated flash flooding through the remainder of the morning. The current time is 12:12 p.m. Central Daylight Time. 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This program originates from the National Weather Service Forecast Office in St. Louis, Missouri, and serves parts of east central Missouri and southwest Illinois, including the St. Louis metro area and surrounding counties. This
afternoon, thunderstorms likely. Showers, cooler with highs in the upper 70s. South winds 5 to 10 miles per hour. Chance of rain near 100%. Tonight, mostly cloudy with a chance of showers and thunderstorms. Lows around 70. Southeast winds around 5 miles per hour. Chance of rain 40%. Friday, mostly sunny. A slight chance of showers and thunderstorms in the morning, then a chance of showers and thunderstorms in the afternoon. Humid with highs in the upper 80s. Southwest winds around 5 miles per hour. Chance of rain 30%. Heat index values up to 100 in the afternoon. Friday night, partly cloudy with a slight chance of showers and thunderstorms. Humid with lows in the lower 70s. Southwest winds around 5 miles per hour. Chance of rain 20%. Saturday, mostly sunny. A slight chance of showers and thunderstorms in the morning. Humid with highs in the upper 80s. West winds around 5 miles per hour. Chance of rain 20%. Heat index values up to 103. Saturday night, mostly clear in the evening, then becoming partly cloudy. A slight chance of showers and thunderstorms. Lows in the lower 70s. Chance of rain 20%. Heat index values up to 100 early in the evening. Sunday, mostly sunny. A slight chance of showers and thunderstorms in the morning. Highs in the lower 90s. Chance of rain 20%. Heat index values up to 105 in the afternoon. Sunday night through Monday night, mostly clear. Lows in the mid-70s. Highs in the mid-90s. Heat index values up to 105. Tuesday, mostly sunny with a slight chance of showers and thunderstorms. Highs in the lower 90s. Chance of rain 20%. Heat index values up to 105. Tuesday night, partly cloudy. A chance of showers and thunderstorms in the evening, then a chance of showers with a slight chance of thunderstorms after midnight. Lows in the mid-70s. Chance of rain 50%. Heat index values up to 100 early in the evening. Wednesday, partly sunny with a chance of showers. A slight chance of thunderstorms in the morning, then a chance of thunderstorms in the afternoon. Highs in the upper 80s. Chance of rain 50%. At noon at Lambert Field in St. Louis, light rain was falling with a temperature of 71 degrees. The dew point was 67, giving us a relative humidity of 87%. The wind was south at 12 miles an hour, and the pressure was 30.13 inches and falling. Elsewhere in the metro area, in Chesterfield, light rain and fog were reported and the temperature was 70. In Cahokia, light rain was falling and 71 degrees. In St. Charles, light rain was falling and 71. Across the region, a thunderstorm was reported in Columbia, Missouri, with a temperature of 66. In Quincy, it was partly sunny and 73 degrees. In Kansas City, it was cloudy and the temperature was 75. It was mostly sunny in Springfield, Missouri, with a temperature of 90. In Rolla, thunder was reported and the temperature was 68. In Farmington, it was 70 degrees. It was cloudy in Cape Girardeau, with 73 degrees. It was cloudy in Springfield, Illinois, with a temperature of 75. Once again in St. Louis, light rain was falling, the temperature was 71 degrees, and the wind was south at 12 miles an hour. This is a special weather statement for the following county, Franklin, Missouri. Flash flooding caused by excessive rainfall continues to be possible. For a portion of east central Missouri, including the following areas, Franklin, Missouri and Washington, Missouri, until 1 p.m. this afternoon. Excessive runoff may result in flooding of rivers, creeks, streams, and other low-lying and flood-prone locations. Lingering showers and thunderstorms have the potential to produce isolated flash flooding through the remainder of the morning. The current time is 12:17 p.m. Central Daylight Time.
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This program originates from the National Weather Service Forecast Office in St. Louis, Missouri, and serves parts of East Central Missouri and Southwest Illinois, including the St. Louis metro area and surrounding counties. This afternoon, thunderstorms likely. Showers, cooler with highs in the upper 70s. South winds 5 to 10 miles per hour. Chance of rain near 100%. Tonight, mostly cloudy with a chance of showers and thunderstorms. Lows around 70. Southeast winds around 5 miles per hour. Chance of rain 40%. Friday, mostly sunny. A slight chance of showers and thunderstorms in the morning, then a chance of showers and thunderstorms in the afternoon. Humid with highs in the upper 80s. Southwest winds around 5 miles per hour. Chance of rain 30%. Heat index values up to 100 in the afternoon. Friday night, partly cloudy with a slight chance of showers and thunderstorms. Humid with lows in the lower 70s. Southwest winds around 5 miles per hour. Chance of rain 20%. Saturday, mostly sunny. A slight chance of showers and thunderstorms in the morning. Humid with highs in the upper 80s. West winds around 5 miles per hour. Chance of rain 20%. Heat index values up to 103. Saturday night, mostly clear in the evening, then becoming partly cloudy. A slight chance of showers and thunderstorms. Lows in the lower 70s. Chance of rain 20%. Heat index values up to 100 early in the evening. Sunday, mostly sunny. A slight chance of showers and thunderstorms in the morning. Highs in the lower 90s. Chance of rain 20%. Heat index values up to 105 in the afternoon. Sunday night through Monday night, mostly clear. Lows in the mid-70s. Highs in the mid-90s. Heat index values up to 105. Tuesday, mostly sunny with a slight chance of showers and thunderstorms. Highs in the lower 90s. Chance of rain 20%. Heat index values up to 105. Tuesday night, partly cloudy. A chance of showers and thunderstorms in the evening, then a chance of showers with a slight chance of thunderstorms after midnight. Lows in the mid-70s. Chance of rain 50%. Heat index values up to 100 early in the evening. Wednesday, partly sunny with a chance of showers. A slight chance of thunderstorms in the morning, then a chance of thunderstorms in the afternoon. Highs in the upper 80s. Chance of rain 50%. Daily river and lake stages for Thursday, August 6th. On the Mississippi River at Hannibal, the morning stage was 11.1 feet, up 0.1 feet from yesterday. The forecast, 11, 10.9, 10.8, 10.7, 10.6. At Louisiana, 12.1 feet, up 0.1. The forecast, 12, 12, 12, 12, 11.9. At Clarksville, 17.3 feet, up 0.8. The forecast, 17.1, 16.8, 16.6, 16.3, 15.9. At Winfield, 16.6 feet, up 0.4. The forecast, 17, 16.6, 16.4, 16.1, 15.7. At Grafton, 15.9 feet, no change from yesterday. The forecast, 15.9, 15.9, 15.8, 15.8, 15.7. At Mel Price Lock and Dam, 6.8 feet, up 0.8. The forecast, 7.1, 7, 6.6, 6.2, 5.7. At St. Louis, 6.3 feet, up 1.5. The forecast, 7.7, 8.6, 8.4, 7.7, 7.2. At Chester, 8.4 feet, up 1.1. The forecast, 10, 11.3, 12.4, 12, 11.2. On the Missouri River,
at Herman, 7.3 feet, up 0.9, the forecast, 9.8, 8.2, 9, 8.7, 7.7, at Washington, 4.1 feet, up 0.3, the forecast, 8.2, 6.2, 6, 6.3, 5.4, at St. Charles, 11.2 feet, up 0.3, the forecast, 14.6, 14.6, 13.2, 13.9, 13.2, on the Illinois River at Hardin, 20.4 feet, up 0.1, the forecast, 20.6, 20.2, 20.1, 20. 19.9, on the Merrimack River near Steelville, 1.8 feet, up 0.1, near Sullivan, 4.3 feet, up 0.2, at Pacific, 0.2 feet, down 0.4, near Eureka, 4.0 feet, down 0.4, at Valley Park, minus 0.8 feet, down 0.6, at Fenton, 3.3 feet, down 0.7, near Arnold, 7.7 feet, 2, 9, 8.7, 7.7,

19.9 on the Merrimack River near Steelville, 1.8 feet, up 0.1, near Sullivan, 4.3 feet, up 0.2, at Pacific, 0.2 feet, down 0.4, near Eureka, 4.0 feet, down 0.4, at Valley Park, minus 0.8 feet, down 0.6, at Fenton, 3.3 feet, down 0.7, near Arnold, 7.7 feet, down 0.5, on the Quiver River near Troy, 5.7 feet, up 0.2, on the Berbers River at Union, 5.9 feet, up 2.1, on the Big River at Burnsville, 2.9 feet, down 0.3, at Carlisle Lake, the morning stage was 445.4 feet, down 0.1 feet from yesterday. At Carlisle, 10.9 feet, no change from yesterday. At Mark Twain Lake, the morning stage was 604.8 feet, down 0.1 feet from yesterday. At Lake of the Ozarks, 659.7 feet, up 0.3. At noon at Lambert Field in St. Louis, light rain was falling with a temperature of 71 degrees. The dew point was 67, giving us a relative humidity of 87%. The wind was south at 12 miles an hour, and the pressure was 30.13 inches and falling. Elsewhere in the metro area, in Chesterfield, light rain and fog were reported and the temperature was 70. In Cahokia, light rain was falling and 71 degrees. In St. Charles, light rain was falling and 71. Across the region, a thunderstorm was reported in Columbia, Missouri, with a temperature of 66. In Quincy, it was partly sunny and 73 degrees. In Kansas City, it was cloudy and the temperature was 75. It was mostly sunny in Springfield, Missouri, with a temperature of 90. In Rolla, thunder was reported and the temperature was 68. In Farmington, it was 70 degrees. It was cloudy in Cape Girardeau, with 73 degrees. It was cloudy in Springfield, Illinois, with a temperature of 75. Once again in St. Louis, light rain was falling, the temperature was 71 degrees, and the wind was south at 12 miles an hour. This is a special weather statement for the following county, Franklin, Missouri. Flash flooding caused by excessive rainfall continues to be possible. For a portion of east central Missouri, including the following areas, Franklin, Missouri and Washington, Missouri, until 1 p.m. this afternoon. Excessive runoff may result in flooding of rivers, creeks, streams, and other low-lying and flood-prone locations. Lingering showers and thunderstorms have the potential to produce isolated flash flooding through the remainder of the morning. The current time is 12:26 p.m. Central Daylight Time. 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This afternoon, thunderstorms likely. Showers, cooler with highs in the upper 70s. South winds 5 to 10 miles per hour. Chance of rain near 100%. Tonight, mostly cloudy with a chance of showers and thunderstorms. Lows around 70. Southeast winds around 5 miles per hour. Chance of rain 40%. Friday, mostly sunny. A slight chance of showers and thunderstorms in the morning, then a chance of showers and thunderstorms in the afternoon. Humid with highs in the upper 80s. Southwest winds around 5 miles per hour. Chance of rain 30%. Heat index values up to 100 in the afternoon. Friday night, partly cloudy with a slight chance of showers and thunderstorms. Humid with lows in the lower 70s. Southwest winds around 5 miles per hour. Chance of rain 20%. Saturday, mostly sunny. A slight chance of showers and thunderstorms in the morning. Humid with highs in the upper 80s. West winds around 5 miles per hour. Chance of rain 20%. Heat index values up to 103. Saturday night.

mostly clear in the evening, then becoming partly cloudy. A slight chance of showers and thunderstorms. Lows in the lower 70s. Chance of rain 20%. Heat index values up to 100 early in the evening. Sunday, mostly sunny. A slight chance of showers and thunderstorms in the morning. Highs in the lower 90s. Chance of rain 20%. Heat index values up to 105 in the afternoon. Sunday night through Monday night, mostly clear. Lows in the mid-70s. Highs in the mid-90s. Heat index values up to 105. Tuesday, mostly sunny with a slight chance of showers and thunderstorms. Highs in the lower 90s. Chance of rain 20%. Heat index values up to 105. Tuesday night, partly cloudy. A chance of showers and thunderstorms in the evening, then a chance of showers with a slight chance of thunderstorms after midnight. Lows in the mid-70s. Chance of rain 50%. Heat index values up to 100 early in the evening. Wednesday, partly sunny with a chance of showers. A slight chance of thunderstorms in the morning, then a chance of thunderstorms in the afternoon. Highs in the upper 80s. Chance of rain 50%. At noon at Lambert Field in St. Louis, light rain was falling with a temperature of 71 degrees. The dew point was 67, giving us a relative humidity of 87%. The wind was south at 12 miles an hour, and the pressure was 30.13 inches and falling. Elsewhere in the metro area, in Chesterfield, light rain and fog were reported and the temperature was 70. In Cahokia, light rain was falling and 71 degrees. In St. Charles, light rain was falling and 71. Across the region, a thunderstorm was reported in Columbia, Missouri, with a temperature of 66. In Quincy, it was partly sunny and 73 degrees. In Kansas City, it was cloudy and the temperature was 75. It was mostly sunny in Springfield, Missouri, with a temperature of 90. In Rolla, thunder was reported and the temperature was 68. In Farmington, it was 70 degrees. It was cloudy in Cape Girardeau, with 73 degrees. It was cloudy in Springfield, Illinois, with a temperature of 75. Once again in St. Louis, light rain was falling, the temperature was 71 degrees, and the wind was south at 12 miles an hour. This is a special weather statement for the following county, Franklin, Missouri. Flash flooding caused by excessive rainfall continues to be possible. For a portion of east-central Missouri, including the following areas, Franklin, Missouri and Washington, Missouri, until 1 p.m. this afternoon. Excessive runoff may result in flooding of rivers, creeks, streams, and other low-lying and flood-prone locations. Lingering showers and thunderstorms have the potential to produce isolated flash flooding through the remainder of the morning. The current time is 12:31 p.m. Central Daylight Time. 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This program originates from the National Weather Service Forecast Office in St. Louis, Missouri, and serves parts of east central Missouri and southwest Illinois, including the St. Louis metro area and surrounding counties. This afternoon, thunderstorms likely. Showers, cooler with highs in the upper 70s. South winds 5 to 10 miles per hour. Chance of rain near 100%. Tonight, mostly cloudy with a chance of showers and thunderstorms. Lows around 70. Southeast winds around 5 miles per hour. Chance of rain 40%. Friday, mostly sunny. A slight chance of showers and thunderstorms in the morning, then a chance of showers and thunderstorms in the afternoon. Humid with highs in the upper 80s. Southwest winds around 5 miles per hour. Chance of rain 30%. Heat index values up to 100 in the afternoon. Friday night, partly cloudy with a slight chance of showers and thunderstorms. Humid with lows in the lower 70s. Southwest winds around 5 miles per hour.
chance of rain 20%. Saturday, mostly sunny. A slight chance of showers and thunderstorms in the morning. Humid with highs in the upper 80s. West winds around 5 miles per hour. Chance of rain 20%. Heat index values up to 103. Saturday night, mostly clear in the evening, then becoming partly cloudy. A slight chance of showers and thunderstorms. Lows in the lower 70s. Chance of rain 20%. Heat index values up to 100 early in the evening. Sunday, mostly sunny. A slight chance of showers and thunderstorms in the morning. Highs in the lower 90s. Chance of rain 20%. Heat index values up to 105 in the afternoon. Sunday night through Monday night, mostly clear. Lows in the mid-70s. Highs in the mid-90s. Heat index values up to 105. Tuesday, mostly sunny with a slight chance of showers and thunderstorms. Highs in the lower 90s. Chance of rain 20%. Heat index values up to 105. Tuesday night, partly cloudy. A chance of showers and thunderstorms in the evening, then a chance of showers with a slight chance of thunderstorms after midnight. Lows in the mid-70s. Chance of rain 50%. Heat index values up to 100 early in the evening. Wednesday, partly sunny with a chance of showers. A slight chance of thunderstorms in the morning, then a chance of thunderstorms in the afternoon. Highs in the upper 80s. Chance of rain 50%. Daily river and lake stages for Thursday, August 6th. On the Mississippi River at Hannibal, the morning stage was 11.1 feet, up 0.1 feet from yesterday. The forecast, 11, 10.9, 10.8, 10.7, 10.6. At Louisiana, 12.1 feet, up 0.1. The forecast, 12, 12, 12, 12, 11.9. At Clarksville, 17.3 feet, up 0.8. The forecast, 17.1, 16.8, 16.6. 16.3, 15.9, at Winfield, 16.6 feet, up 0.4, the forecast, 17, 16.6, 16.4, 16.1, 15.7, at Grafton, 15.9 feet, no change from yesterday. The forecast, 15.9, 15.9, 15.8, 15.8, 15.7, at Mel Price Lock and Dam, 6.8 feet, up 0.8, the forecast, 7.1, 7, 6.6, 6.2, 5.7, at St. Louis, 6.3 feet, up 1.5, the forecast, 7.7, 8.6, 8.4, 7.7, 7.2, at Chester, 8.4 feet, up 1.1, the forecast, 10, 11.3, 12.4, 12, 11.2, on the Missouri River. At Herman, 7.3 feet, up 0.9, the forecast, 9.8, 8.2, 9, 8.7, 7.7, at Washington, 4.1 feet, up 0.3, the forecast, 8.2, 6.2, 6, 6.3, 5.4, at St. Charles, 11.2 feet, up 0.3, the forecast, 14.6, 14.6, 13.2, 13.9, 13.2, on the Illinois River at Hardin, 20.4 feet, up 0.1, the forecast, 20.6, 20.2, 20.1, 20. 19.9, on the Merrimack River near Steelville, 1.8 feet, up 0.1, near Sullivan, 4.3 feet, up 0.2, at Pacific, 0.2 feet, down 0.4, near Eureka, 4.0 feet, down 0.4, at Valley Park, minus 0.8 feet, down 0.6, at Fenton, 3.3 feet, down 0.7, near Arnold, 7.7 feet, down 0.5, on the Quiver River near Troy, 5.7 feet, up 0.2, on the Berbers River at Union, 5.9 feet, up 2.1, on the Big River at Burnsville, 2.9 feet, down 0.3, at Carlisle Lake, the more
States was 445.4 feet, down 0.1 feet from yesterday. At Carlisle, 10.9 feet, no change from yesterday. At Mark Twain Lake, the morning stage was 604.8 feet, down 0.1 feet from yesterday. At Lake of the Ozarks, 659.7 feet, up 0.3. At noon at Lambert Field in St. Louis, light rain was falling with a temperature of 71 degrees. The dew point was 67, giving us a relative humidity of 87%. The wind was south at 12 miles an hour, and the pressure was 30.13 inches and falling. Elsewhere in the metro area, in Chesterfield, light rain and fog were reported and the temperature was 70. In Cahokia, light rain was falling and 71 degrees. In St. Charles, light rain was falling and 71. Across the region, a thunderstorm was reported in Columbia, Missouri, with a temperature of 66. In Quincy, it was partly sunny and 73 degrees. In Kansas City, it was cloudy and the temperature was 75. It was mostly sunny in Springfield, Missouri, with a temperature of 90. In Rolla, thunder was reported and the temperature was 68. In Farmington, it was 70 degrees. It was cloudy in Cape Girardeau, with 73 degrees. It was cloudy in Springfield, Illinois, with a temperature of 75. Once again in St. Louis, light rain was falling, the temperature was 71 degrees, and the wind was south at 12 miles an hour. This is a special weather statement for the following county, Franklin, Missouri. Flash flooding caused by excessive rainfall continues to be possible. For a portion of east central Missouri, including the following areas, Franklin, Missouri and Washington, Missouri, until 1 p.m. this afternoon. Excessive runoff may result in flooding of rivers, creeks, streams, and other low-lying and flood-prone locations. Lingering showers and thunderstorms have the potential to produce isolated flash flooding through the remainder of the morning. The current time is 12:40 p.m. Central Daylight Time. 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This program originates from the National Weather Service Forecast Office in St. Louis, Missouri, and serves parts of east central Missouri and southwest Illinois, including the St. Louis metro area and surrounding counties. This afternoon, thunderstorms likely. Showers, cooler with highs in the upper 70s. South winds 5 to 10 miles per hour. Chance of rain near 100%. Tonight, mostly cloudy with a chance of showers and thunderstorms. Lows around 70. Southeast winds around 5 miles per hour. Chance of rain 40%. Friday, mostly sunny. A slight chance of showers and thunderstorms in the morning, then a chance of showers and thunderstorms in the afternoon. Humid with highs in the upper 80s. Southwest winds around 5 miles per hour. Chance of rain 30%. Heat index values up to 100 in the afternoon. Friday night, partly cloudy with a slight chance of showers and thunderstorms. Humid with lows in the lower 70s. Southwest winds around 5 miles per hour. Chance of rain 20%. Saturday, mostly sunny. A slight chance of showers and thunderstorms in the morning. Humid with highs in the upper 80s. West winds around 5 miles per hour. Chance of rain 20%. Heat index values up to 103. Saturday night, mostly clear in the evening, then becoming partly cloudy. A slight chance of showers and thunderstorms. Lows in the lower 70s. Chance of rain 20%. Heat index values up to 100 early in the evening. Sunday, mostly sunny. A slight chance of showers and thunderstorms in the morning. Highs in the lower 90s. Chance of rain 20%. Heat index values up to 105 in the afternoon. Sunday night through Monday night, mostly clear. Lows in the mid-70s. Highs in the mid-90s. Heat index values up to 105. Tuesday, mostly sunny with a slight...
chance of showers and thunderstorms. Highs in the lower 90s. Chance of rain 20%. Heat index values up to 105. Tuesday night, partly cloudy. A chance of showers and thunderstorms in the evening, then a chance of showers with a slight chance of thunderstorms after midnight. Lows in the mid-70s. Chance of rain 50%. Heat index values up to 100 early in the evening. Wednesday, partly sunny with a chance of showers. A slight chance of thunderstorms in the morning, then a chance of thunderstorms in the afternoon. Highs in the upper 80s. Chance of rain 50%. At noon at Lambert Field in St. Louis, light rain was falling with a temperature of 71 degrees. The dew point was 67, giving us a relative humidity of 87%. The wind was south at 12 miles an hour, and the pressure was 30.13 inches and falling. Elsewhere in the metro area, in Chesterfield, light rain and fog were reported and the temperature was 70. In Cahokia, light rain was falling and 71 degrees. In St. Charles, light rain was falling and 71. Across the region, a thunderstorm was reported in Columbia, Missouri, with a temperature of 66. In Quincy, it was partly sunny and 73 degrees. In Kansas City, it was cloudy and the temperature was 75. It was mostly sunny in Springfield, Missouri, with a temperature of 90. In Rolla, thunder was reported and the temperature was 68. In Farmington, it was 70 degrees. It was cloudy in Cape Girardeau, with 73 degrees. It was cloudy in Springfield, Illinois, with a temperature of 75. Once again in St. Louis, light rain was falling, the temperature was 71 degrees, and the wind was south at 12 miles an hour. This is a special weather statement for the following county, Franklin, Missouri. Flash flooding caused by excessive rainfall continues to be possible. For a portion of east central Missouri, including the following areas, Franklin, Missouri and Washington, Missouri, until 1 p.m. this afternoon. Excessive runoff may result in flooding of rivers, creeks, streams, and other low-lying and flood-prone locations. Lingering showers and thunderstorms have the potential to produce isolated flash flooding through the remainder of the morning. The current time is 12:45 p.m. Central Daylight Time. 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This program originates from the National Weather Service Forecast Office in St. Louis, Missouri, and serves parts of east central Missouri and southwest Illinois, including the St. Louis metro area and surrounding counties. This afternoon, thunderstorms likely. Showers, cooler with highs in the upper 70s. South winds 5 to 10 miles per hour. Chance of rain near 100%. Tonight, mostly cloudy with a chance of showers and thunderstorms. Lows around 70. Southeast winds around 5 miles per hour. Chance of rain 40%. Friday, mostly sunny. A slight chance of showers and thunderstorms in the morning, then a chance of showers and thunderstorms in the afternoon. Humid with highs in the upper 80s. Southwest winds around 5 miles per hour. Chance of rain 30%. Heat index values up to 100 in the afternoon. Friday night, partly cloudy with a slight chance of showers and thunderstorms. Humid with lows in the lower 70s. Southwest winds around 5 miles per hour. Chance of rain 20%. Saturday, mostly sunny. A slight chance of showers and thunderstorms in the morning. Humid with highs in the upper 80s. West winds around 5 miles per hour. Chance of rain 20%. Heat index values up to 103. Saturday night, mostly clear in the evening, then becoming partly cloudy. A slight chance of showers and thunderstorms. Lows in the lower 70s. Chance of rain 20%. Heat index values up to 100 early in the evening. Sunday, mostly sunny. A slight chance of showers and thunderstorms in the morning. Highs in the
90s. Chance of rain 20%. Heat index values up to 105 in the afternoon. Sunday night through Monday night, mostly clear. Lows in the mid-70s. Highs in the mid-90s. Heat index values up to 105. Tuesday, mostly sunny with a slight chance of showers and thunderstorms. Highs in the lower 90s. Chance of rain 20%. Heat index values up to 105. Tuesday night, partly cloudy. A chance of showers and thunderstorms in the evening, then a chance of showers with a slight chance of thunderstorms after midnight. Lows in the mid-70s. Chance of rain 50%. Heat index values up to 100 early in the evening. Wednesday, partly sunny with a chance of showers. A slight chance of thunderstorms in the morning, then a chance of thunderstorms in the afternoon. Highs in the upper 80s. Chance of rain 50%. At noon at Lambert Field in St. Louis, light rain was falling with a temperature of 71 degrees. The dew point was 67, giving us a relative humidity of 87%. The wind was south at 12 miles an hour, and the pressure was 30.13 inches and falling. Elsewhere in the metro area, in Chesterfield, light rain and fog were reported and the temperature was 70. In Cahokia, light rain was falling and 71 degrees. In St. Charles, light rain was falling and 71. Across the region, a thunderstorm was reported in Columbia, Missouri, with a temperature of 66. In Quincy, it was partly sunny and 73 degrees. In Kansas City, it was cloudy and the temperature was 75. It was mostly sunny in Springfield, Missouri, with a temperature of 90. In Rolla, thunder was reported and the temperature was 68. In Farmington, it was 70 degrees. It was cloudy in Cape Girardeau, with 73 degrees. It was cloudy in Springfield, Illinois, with a temperature of 75. Once again in St. Louis, light rain was falling, the temperature was 71 degrees, and the wind was south at 12 miles an hour. This is a special weather statement for the following county, Franklin, Missouri. Flash flooding caused by excessive rainfall continues to be possible. For a portion of east central Missouri, including the following areas, Franklin, Missouri and Washington, Missouri, until 1 p.m. this afternoon. Excessive runoff may result in flooding of rivers, creeks, streams, and other low-lying and flood-prone locations. Lingering showers and thunderstorms have the potential to produce isolated flash flooding through the remainder of the morning. The current time is 12:51 p.m. Central Daylight Time. 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This program originates from the National Weather Service Forecast Office in St. Louis, Missouri, and serves parts of east central Missouri and southwest Illinois, including the St. Louis metro area and surrounding counties. This afternoon, thunderstorms likely. Showers, cooler with highs in the upper 70s. South winds 5 to 10 miles per hour. Chance of rain near 100%. Tonight, mostly cloudy with a chance of showers and thunderstorms. Lows around 70. Southeast winds around 5 miles per hour. Chance of rain 40%. Friday, mostly sunny. A slight chance of showers and thunderstorms in the morning, then a chance of showers and thunderstorms in the afternoon. Humid with highs in the upper 80s. Southwest winds around 5 miles per hour. Chance of rain 30%. Heat index values up to 100 in the afternoon. Friday night, partly cloudy with a slight chance of showers and thunderstorms. Humid with lows in the lower 70s. Southwest winds around 5 miles per hour. Chance of rain 20%. Saturday, mostly sunny. A slight chance of showers and thunderstorms in the morning. Humid with highs in the upper 80s. West winds around 5 miles per hour. Chance of rain 20%. Heat index values up to 103. Saturday night, mostly clear in the evening.
then becoming partly cloudy. A slight chance of showers and thunderstorms. Lows in the lower 70s. Chance of rain 20%. Heat index values up to 100 early in the evening. Sunday, mostly sunny. A slight chance of showers and thunderstorms in the morning. Highs in the lower 90s. Chance of rain 20%. Heat index values up to 105 in the afternoon. Sunday night through Monday night, mostly clear. Lows in the mid-70s. Highs in the mid-90s. Heat index values up to 105. Tuesday, mostly sunny with a slight chance of showers and thunderstorms. Highs in the lower 90s. Chance of rain 20%. Heat index values up to 105. Tuesday night, partly cloudy. A chance of showers and thunderstorms in the evening, then a chance of showers with a slight chance of thunderstorms after midnight. Lows in the mid-70s. Chance of rain 50%. Heat index values up to 100 early in the evening. Wednesday, partly sunny with a chance of showers. A slight chance of thunderstorms in the morning, then a chance of thunderstorms in the afternoon. Highs in the upper 80s. Chance of rain 50%. At noon at Lambert Field in St. Louis, light rain was falling with a temperature of 71 degrees. The dew point was 67, giving us a relative humidity of 87%. The wind was south at 12 miles an hour, and the pressure was 30.13 inches and falling. Elsewhere in the metro area, in Chesterfield, light rain and fog were reported and the temperature was 70. In Cahokia, light rain was falling and 71 degrees. In St. Charles, light rain was falling and 71. Across the region, a thunderstorm was reported in Columbia, Missouri, with a temperature of 66. In Quincy, it was partly sunny and 73 degrees. In Kansas City, it was cloudy and the temperature was 75. It was mostly sunny in Springfield, Missouri, with a temperature of 90. In Rolla, thunder was reported and the temperature was 68. In Farmington, it was 70 degrees. It was cloudy in Cape Girardeau, with 73 degrees. It was cloudy in Springfield, Illinois, with a temperature of 75. Once again in St. Louis, light rain was falling, the temperature was 71 degrees, and the wind was south at 12 miles an hour. This is a special weather statement for the following county, Franklin, Missouri. Flash flooding caused by excessive rainfall continues to be possible. For a portion of east central Missouri, including the following areas, Franklin, Missouri and Washington, Missouri, until 1 p.m. this afternoon. Excessive runoff may result in flooding of rivers, creeks, streams, and other low-lying and flood-prone locations. Lingering showers and thunderstorms have the potential to produce isolated flash flooding through the remainder of the morning. The current time is 12:56 p.m. Central Daylight Time. 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This program originates from the National Weather Service Forecast Office in St. Louis, Missouri, and serves parts of east central Missouri and southwest Illinois, including the St. Louis metro area and surrounding counties. This afternoon, thunderstorms likely. Showers, cooler with highs in the upper 70s. South winds 5 to 10 miles per hour. Chance of rain near 100%. Tonight, mostly cloudy with a chance of showers and thunderstorms. Lows around 70. Southeast winds around 5 miles per hour. Chance of rain 40%. Friday, mostly sunny. A slight chance of showers and thunderstorms in the morning, then a chance of showers and thunderstorms in the afternoon. Humid with highs in the upper 80s. Southwest winds around 5 miles per hour. Chance of rain 30%. Heat index values up to 100 in the afternoon. Friday night, partly cloudy with a slight chance of showers and thunderstorms. Humid with lows in the lower 70s. Southwest winds around 5 miles per hour. Chance of rain 20%.
Saturday, mostly sunny. A slight chance of showers and thunderstorms in the morning. Humid with highs in the upper 80s. West winds around 5 miles per hour. Chance of rain 20%. Heat index values up to 103. Saturday night, mostly clear in the evening, then becoming partly cloudy. A slight chance of showers and thunderstorms. Lows in the lower 70s. Chance of rain 20%. Heat index values up to 100 early in the evening. Sunday, mostly sunny. A slight chance of showers and thunderstorms in the morning. Highs in the lower 90s. Chance of rain 20%. Heat index values up to 105 in the afternoon. Sunday night through Monday night, mostly clear. Lows in the mid-70s. Highs in the mid-90s. Heat index values up to 105. Tuesday, mostly sunny with a slight chance of showers and thunderstorms. Highs in the lower 90s. Chance of rain 20%. Heat index values up to 105. Tuesday night, partly cloudy. A chance of showers and thunderstorms in the evening, then a chance of showers with a slight chance of thunderstorms after midnight. Lows in the mid-70s. Chance of rain 50%. Heat index values up to 100 early in the evening. Wednesday, partly sunny with a chance of showers. A slight chance of thunderstorms in the morning, then a chance of thunderstorms in the afternoon. Highs in the upper 80s. Chance of rain 50%. At noon at Lambert Field in St. Louis, light rain was falling with a temperature of 71 degrees. The dew point was 67, giving us a relative humidity of 87%. The wind was south at 12 miles an hour, and the pressure was 30.13 inches and falling. Elsewhere in the metro area, in Chesterfield, light rain and fog were reported and the temperature was 70. In Cahokia, light rain was falling and 71 degrees. In St. Charles, light rain was falling and 71. Across the region, a thunderstorm was reported in Columbia, Missouri, with a temperature of 66. In Quincy, it was partly sunny and 73 degrees. In Kansas City, it was cloudy and the temperature was 75. It was mostly sunny in Springfield, Missouri, with a temperature of 90. In Rolla, thunder was reported and the temperature was 68. In Farmington, it was 70 degrees. It was cloudy in Cape Girardeau, with 73 degrees. It was cloudy in Springfield, Illinois, with a temperature of 75. Once again in St. Louis, light rain was falling, the temperature was 71 degrees, and the wind was south at 12 miles an hour. The current time is 1:01 p.m. Central Daylight Time. 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This afternoon, thunderstorms likely. Showers, cooler with highs in the upper 70s. South winds 5 to 10 miles per hour. Chance of rain near 100%. Tonight, mostly cloudy with a chance of showers and thunderstorms. Lows around 70. Southeast winds around 5 miles per hour. Chance of rain 40%. Friday, mostly sunny. A slight chance of showers and thunderstorms in the morning, then a chance of showers and thunderstorms in the afternoon. Humid with highs in the upper 80s. Southwest winds around 5 miles per hour. Chance of rain 30%. Heat index values up to 100 in the afternoon. Friday night, partly cloudy with a slight chance of showers and thunderstorms. Humid with lows in the lower 70s. Southwest winds around 5 miles per hour. Chance of rain 20%. Saturday, mostly sunny. A slight chance of showers and thunderstorms in the morning. Humid with highs in the upper 80s. West winds around 5 miles per hour. Chance of rain.
20%. Heat index values up to 103. Saturday night, mostly clear in the evening, then becoming partly cloudy. A slight chance of showers and thunderstorms. Lows in the lower 70s. Chance of rain 20%. Heat index values up to 100 early in the evening. Sunday, mostly sunny. A slight chance of showers and thunderstorms in the morning. Highs in the lower 90s. Chance of rain 20%. Heat index values up to 105 in the afternoon. Sunday night through Monday night, mostly clear. Lows in the mid-70s. Highs in the mid-90s. Heat index values up to 105. Tuesday, mostly sunny with a slight chance of showers and thunderstorms. Highs in the lower 90s. Chance of rain 20%. Heat index values up to 105. Tuesday night, partly cloudy. A chance of showers and thunderstorms in the evening, then a chance of showers with a slight chance of thunderstorms after midnight. Lows in the mid-70s. Chance of rain 50%. Heat index values up to 100 early in the evening. Wednesday, partly sunny with a chance of showers. A slight chance of thunderstorms in the morning, then a chance of thunderstorms in the afternoon. Highs in the upper 80s. Chance of rain 50%. At noon at Lambert Field in St. Louis, light rain was falling with a temperature of 71 degrees. The dew point was 67, giving us a relative humidity of 87%. The wind was south at 12 miles an hour, and the pressure was 30.13 inches and falling. Elsewhere in the metro area, in Chesterfield, light rain and fog were reported and the temperature was 70. In Cahokia, light rain was falling and 71 degrees. In St. Charles, light rain was falling and 71. Across the region, a thunderstorm was reported in Columbia, Missouri, with a temperature of 66. In Quincy, it was partly sunny and 73 degrees. In Kansas City, it was cloudy and the temperature was 75. It was mostly sunny in Springfield, Missouri, with a temperature of 90. In Rolla, thunder was reported and the temperature was 68. In Farmington, it was 70 degrees. It was cloudy in Cape Girardeau, with 73 degrees. It was cloudy in Springfield, Illinois, with a temperature of 75. Once again in St. Louis, light rain was falling, the temperature was 71 degrees, and the wind was south at 12 miles an hour. The current time is 1:06 p.m. Central Daylight Time. 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This afternoon, thunderstorms likely. Showers, cooler with highs in the upper 70s. South winds 5 to 10 miles per hour. Chance of rain near 100%. Tonight, mostly cloudy with a chance of showers and thunderstorms. Lows around 70. Southeast winds around 5 miles per hour. Chance of rain 40%. Friday, mostly sunny. A slight chance of showers and thunderstorms in the morning, then a chance of showers and thunderstorms in the afternoon. Humid with highs in the upper 80s. Southwest winds around 5 miles per hour. Chance of rain 30%. Heat index values up to 100 in the afternoon. Friday night, partly cloudy with a slight chance of showers and thunderstorms. Humid with lows in the lower 70s. Southwest winds around 5 miles per hour. Chance of rain 20%. Saturday, mostly sunny. A slight chance of showers and thunderstorms in the morning. Humid with highs in the upper 80s. West winds around 5 miles per hour. Chance of rain 20%. Heat index values up to 103. Saturday night, mostly clear in the evening, then becoming partly cloudy. A slight chance of showers and thunderstorms.
the lower 70s. Chance of rain 20%. Heat index values up to 100 early in the evening. Sunday, mostly sunny. A slight chance of showers and thunderstorms in the morning. Highs in the lower 90s. Chance of rain 20%. Heat index values up to 105 in the afternoon. Sunday night through Monday night, mostly clear. Lows in the mid-70s. Highs in the mid-90s. Heat index values up to 105. Tuesday, mostly sunny with a slight chance of showers and thunderstorms. Highs in the lower 90s. Chance of rain 20%. Heat index values up to 105. Tuesday night, partly cloudy. A chance of showers and thunderstorms in the evening, then a chance of showers with a slight chance of thunderstorms after midnight. Lows in the mid-70s. Chance of rain 50%. Heat index values up to 100 early in the evening. Wednesday, partly sunny with a chance of showers. A slight chance of thunderstorms in the morning, then a chance of thunderstorms in the afternoon. Highs in the upper 80s. Chance of rain 50%. At noon at Lambert Field in St. Louis, light rain was falling with a temperature of 71 degrees. The dew point was 67, giving us a relative humidity of 87%. The wind was south at 12 miles an hour, and the pressure was 30.13 inches and falling. Elsewhere in the metro area, in Chesterfield, light rain and fog were reported and the temperature was 70. In Cahokia, light rain was falling and 71 degrees. In St. Charles, light rain was falling and 71. Across the region, a thunderstorm was reported in Columbia, Missouri, with a temperature of 66. In Quincy, it was partly sunny and 73 degrees. In Kansas City, it was cloudy and the temperature was 75. It was mostly sunny in Springfield, Missouri, with a temperature of 90. In Rolla, thunder was reported and the temperature was 68. In Farmington, it was 70 degrees. It was cloudy in Cape Girardeau, with 73 degrees. It was cloudy in Springfield, Illinois, with a temperature of 75. Once again in St. Louis, light rain was falling, the temperature was 71 degrees, and the wind was south at 12 miles an hour. At 1 p.m. at Lambert Field in St. Louis, it was cloudy with a temperature of 71 degrees. The dew point was 66, giving us a relative humidity of 84%. The wind was northwest at 14 miles an hour, gusting to 26, and the pressure was 30.14 inches and rising. Elsewhere in the metro area, in Chesterfield, light rain and fog were reported and the temperature was 69. In Cahokia, light rain was falling and 70 degrees. In St. Charles, it was cloudy and 72. Across the region, light rain and fog were reported in Columbia, Missouri, with a temperature of 66. In Quincy, it was cloudy and 75 degrees. In Kansas City, it was cloudy and the temperature was 76. It was mostly sunny in Springfield, Missouri, with a temperature of 92. In Rolla, it was partly sunny and the temperature was 68. In Farmington, it was 72 degrees. It was cloudy in Cape Girardeau, with 75 degrees. It was cloudy in Springfield, Illinois, with a temperature of 74. Once again in St. Louis, it was cloudy, the temperature was 71 degrees, and the wind was northwest at 14 miles an hour, gusting to 26. The current time is 1:12 p.m. Central Daylight Time. 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This afternoon, thunderstorms likely. Showers, cooler with highs in the upper 70s. South winds 5 to 10 miles per hour. Chance of rain near 100%. Tonight, mostly cloudy with a chance of showers and thunderstorms. Lows around 70.
Southeast winds around 5 miles per hour. Chance of rain 40%. Friday, mostly sunny. A slight chance of showers and thunderstorms in the morning, then a chance of showers and thunderstorms in the afternoon. Humid with highs in the upper 80s. Southwest winds around 5 miles per hour. Chance of rain 30%. Heat index values up to 100 in the afternoon. Friday night, partly cloudy with a slight chance of showers and thunderstorms. Humid with lows in the lower 70s. Southwest winds around 5 miles per hour. Chance of rain 20%. Saturday, mostly sunny. A slight chance of showers and thunderstorms in the morning. Humid with highs in the upper 80s. West winds around 5 miles per hour. Chance of rain 20%. Heat index values up to 103. Saturday night, mostly clear in the evening, then becoming partly cloudy. A slight chance of showers and thunderstorms. Lows in the lower 70s. Chance of rain 20%. Heat index values up to 100 early in the evening. Sunday, mostly sunny. A slight chance of showers and thunderstorms in the morning. Highs in the lower 90s. Chance of rain 20%. Heat index values up to 105 in the afternoon. Sunday night through Monday night, mostly clear. Lows in the mid-70s. Highs in the mid-90s. Heat index values up to 105. Tuesday, mostly sunny with a slight chance of showers and thunderstorms. Highs in the lower 90s. Chance of rain 20%. Heat index values up to 105. Tuesday night, partly cloudy. A chance of showers and thunderstorms in the evening, then a chance of showers with a slight chance of thunderstorms after midnight. Lows in the mid-70s. Chance of rain 50%. Heat index values up to 100 early in the evening. Wednesday, partly sunny with a chance of showers. A slight chance of thunderstorms in the morning, then a chance of thunderstorms in the afternoon. Highs in the upper 80s. Chance of rain 50%. At 1 p.m. at Lambert Field in St. Louis, it was cloudy with a temperature of 71 degrees. The dew point was 66, giving us a relative humidity of 84%. The wind was northwest at 14 miles an hour, gusting to 26, and the pressure was 30.14 inches and rising. Elsewhere in the metro area, in Chesterfield, light rain and fog were reported and the temperature was 69. In Cahokia, light rain was falling and 70 degrees. In St. Charles, it was cloudy and 72. Across the region, light rain and fog were reported in Columbia, Missouri, with a temperature of 66. In Quincy, it was cloudy and 75 degrees. In Kansas City, it was cloudy and the temperature was 76. It was mostly sunny in Springfield, Missouri, with a temperature of 92. In Rolla, it was partly sunny and the temperature was 68. In Farmington, it was 72 degrees. It was cloudy in Cape Girardeau, with 75 degrees. It was cloudy in Springfield, Illinois, with a temperature of 74. Once again in St. Louis, it was cloudy, the temperature was 71 degrees, and the wind was northwest at 14 miles an hour, gusting to 26. The current time is 1:17 p.m. Central Daylight Time. 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This afternoon, thunderstorms likely. Showers, cooler with highs in the upper 70s. South winds 5 to 10 miles per hour. Chance of rain near 100%. Tonight, mostly cloudy with a chance of showers and thunderstorms. Lows around 70. Southeast winds around 5 miles per hour. Chance of rain 40%. Friday, mostly sunny.
a slight chance of showers and thunderstorms in the morning, then a chance of showers and thunderstorms in the afternoon. Humid with highs in the upper 80s. Southwest winds around 5 miles per hour. Chance of rain 30%. Heat index values up to 100 in the afternoon. Friday night, partly cloudy with a slight chance of showers and thunderstorms. Humid with lows in the lower 70s. Southwest winds around 5 miles per hour. Chance of rain 20%. Saturday, mostly sunny. A slight chance of showers and thunderstorms in the morning. Humid with highs in the upper 80s. West winds around 5 miles per hour. Chance of rain 20%. Heat index values up to 103. Saturday night, mostly clear in the evening, then becoming partly cloudy. A slight chance of showers and thunderstorms. Lows in the lower 70s. Chance of rain 20%. Heat index values up to 100 early in the evening. Sunday, mostly sunny. A slight chance of showers and thunderstorms in the morning. Highs in the lower 90s. Chance of rain 20%. Heat index values up to 105 in the afternoon. Sunday night through Monday night, mostly clear. Lows in the mid-70s. Highs in the mid-90s. Heat index values up to 105. Tuesday, mostly sunny with a slight chance of showers and thunderstorms. Highs in the lower 90s. Chance of rain 20%. Heat index values up to 105. Tuesday night, partly cloudy. A chance of showers and thunderstorms in the evening, then a chance of showers with a slight chance of thunderstorms after midnight. Lows in the mid-70s. Chance of rain 50%. Heat index values up to 100 early in the evening. Wednesday, partly sunny with a chance of showers. A slight chance of thunderstorms in the morning, then a chance of thunderstorms in the afternoon. Highs in the upper 80s. Chance of rain 50%. At 1 p.m. at Lambert Field in St. Louis, it was cloudy with a temperature of 71 degrees. The dew point was 66, giving us a relative humidity of 84%. The wind was northwest at 14 miles an hour, gusting to 26, and the pressure was 30.14 inches and rising. Elsewhere in the metro area, in Chesterfield, light rain and fog were reported and the temperature was 69. In Cahokia, light rain was falling and 70 degrees. In St. Charles, it was cloudy and 72. Across the region, light rain and fog were reported in Columbia, Missouri, with a temperature of 66. In Quincy, it was cloudy and 75 degrees. In Kansas City, it was cloudy and the temperature was 76. It was mostly sunny in Springfield, Missouri, with a temperature of 92. In Rolla, it was partly sunny and the temperature was 68. In Farmington, it was 72 degrees. It was cloudy in Cape Girardeau, with 75 degrees. It was cloudy in Springfield, Illinois, with a temperature of 74. Once again in St. Louis, it was cloudy, the temperature was 71 degrees, and the wind was northwest at 14 miles an hour, gusting to 26. The current time is 1:22 p.m. Central Daylight Time. 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This afternoon, thunderstorms likely. Showers, cooler with highs in the upper 70s. South winds 5 to 10 miles per hour. Chance of rain near 100%. Tonight, mostly cloudy with a chance of showers and thunderstorms. Lows around 70. Southeast winds around 5 miles per hour. Chance of rain 40%. Friday, mostly sunny. A slight chance of showers and thunderstorms in the morning, then a chance of showers and thunderstorms in the afternoon. Humid with highs in the upper 80s.
Southwest winds around 5 miles per hour. Chance of rain 30%. Heat index values up to 100 in the afternoon. Friday night, partly cloudy with a slight chance of showers and thunderstorms. Humid with lows in the lower 70s. Southwest winds around 5 miles per hour. Chance of rain 20%. Saturday, mostly sunny. A slight chance of showers and thunderstorms in the morning. Humid with highs in the upper 80s. West winds around 5 miles per hour. Chance of rain 20%. Heat index values up to 103. Saturday night, mostly clear in the evening, then becoming partly cloudy. A slight chance of showers and thunderstorms. Lows in the lower 70s. Chance of rain 20%. Heat index values up to 100 early in the evening. Sunday, mostly sunny. A slight chance of showers and thunderstorms in the winds around 5 miles per hour. Chance of

60%. Heat index values up to 103. Saturday night, mostly clear in the evening, then becoming partly cloudy. A slight chance of showers and thunderstorms. Lows in the lower 70s. Chance of rain 20%. Heat index values up to 100 early in the evening. Sunday, mostly sunny. A slight chance of showers and thunderstorms in the morning. Highs in the lower 90s. Chance of rain 20%. Heat index values up to 105 in the afternoon. Sunday night through Monday night, mostly clear. Lows in the mid-70s. Highs in the mid-90s. Heat index values up to 105. Tuesday, mostly sunny with a slight chance of showers and thunderstorms. Highs in the lower 90s. Chance of rain 20%. Heat index values up to 105. Tuesday night, partly cloudy. A chance of showers and thunderstorms in the evening, then a chance of showers with a slight chance of thunderstorms after midnight. Lows in the mid-70s. Chance of rain 50%. Heat index values up to 100 early in the evening. Wednesday, partly sunny with a chance of showers. A slight chance of thunderstorms in the morning, then a chance of thunderstorms in the afternoon. Highs in the upper 80s. Chance of rain 50%. At 1 p.m. at Lambert Field in St. Louis, it was cloudy with a temperature of 71 degrees. The dew point was 66, giving us a relative humidity of 84%. The wind was northwest at 14 miles an hour, gusting to 26, and the pressure was 30.14 inches and rising. Elsewhere in the metro area, in Chesterfield, light rain and fog were reported and the temperature was 69. In Cahokia, light rain was falling and 70 degrees. In St. Charles, it was cloudy and 72. Across the region, light rain and fog were reported in Columbia, Missouri, with a temperature of 66. In Quincy, it was cloudy and 75 degrees. In Kansas City, it was cloudy and the temperature was 76. It was mostly sunny in Springfield, Missouri, with a temperature of 92. In Rolla, it was partly sunny and the temperature was 68. In Farmington, it was 72 degrees. It was cloudy in Cape Girardeau, with 75 degrees. It was cloudy in Springfield, Illinois, with a temperature of 74. Once again in St. Louis, it was cloudy, the temperature was 71 degrees, and the wind was northwest at 14 miles an hour, gusting to 26. This is a special weather statement for the following county, Franklin, Missouri. The flood watch has expired for portions of central and east central Missouri, including the following areas in central Missouri: Boone, Missouri, Callaway, Missouri, Cole, Missouri, Montauk, Missouri, and Osage, Missouri. In east central Missouri, Crawford, Missouri, Franklin, Missouri, Gasconade, Missouri, and Washington, Missouri. The flash flooding threat has ended. Therefore, the flood watch has expired. The current time is 1:27 p.m. Central Daylight Time. 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This afternoon, thunderstorms likely. Showers, cooler with highs in the upper 70s. South winds 5 to 10 miles per hour. Chance of rain near 100%. Tonight, mostly cloudy with a chance of showers and thunderstorms. Lows around 70. Southeast winds around 5 miles per hour. Chance of rain 40%. Friday, mostly sunny. A slight chance of showers and thunderstorms in the morning, then a chance of showers and thunderstorms in the afternoon. Humid with highs in the upper 80s. Southwest winds around 5 miles per hour. Chance of rain 30%. Heat index values up to 100 in the afternoon. Friday night, partly cloudy with a slight chance of showers and thunderstorms.

storms. Humid with lows in the lower 70s. Southwest winds around 5 miles per hour. Chance of rain 20%. Saturday, mostly sunny. A slight chance of showers and thunderstorms in the morning. Humid with highs in the upper 80s. West winds around 5 miles per hour. Chance of rain 20%. Heat index values up to 103. Saturday night, mostly clear in the evening, then becoming partly cloudy. A slight chance of showers and thunderstorms. Lows in the lower 70s. Chance of rain 20%. Heat index values up to 100 early in the evening. Sunday, mostly sunny. A slight chance of showers and thunderstorms in the morning. Highs in the lower 90s. Chance of rain 20%. Heat index values up to 105 in the afternoon. Sunday night through Monday night, mostly clear. Lows in the mid-70s. Highs in the mid-90s. Heat index values up to 105. Tuesday, mostly sunny with a slight chance of showers and thunderstorms. Highs in the lower 90s. Chance of rain 20%. Heat index values up to 105. Tuesday night, partly cloudy. A chance of showers and thunderstorms in the evening, then a chance of showers with a slight chance of thunderstorms after midnight. Lows in the mid-70s. Chance of rain 50%. Heat index values up to 100 early in the evening. Wednesday, partly sunny with a chance of showers. A slight chance of thunderstorms in the morning, then a chance of thunderstorms in the afternoon. Highs in the upper 80s. Chance of rain 50%. This afternoon, showers and thunderstorms likely. Cooler with highs in the upper 70s. South winds 5 to 10 miles per hour. Chance of rain 70%. Tonight, mostly cloudy with a chance of showers and thunderstorms. Lows around 70. Southeast winds around 5 miles per hour. Chance of rain 40%. Friday, mostly sunny. A slight chance of showers and thunderstorms in the morning, then a chance of showers and thunderstorms in the afternoon. Warmer with highs in the upper 80s. Southwest winds around 5 miles per hour. Chance of rain 30%. Heat index values up to 100 in the afternoon. Friday night, partly cloudy with a slight chance of showers and thunderstorms. Humid with lows in the lower 70s. Southwest winds around 5 miles per hour. Chance of rain 20%. Saturday, mostly sunny. A slight chance of showers and thunderstorms in the morning. Humid with highs in the upper 80s. West winds around 5 miles per hour. Chance of rain 20%. Heat index values up to 103. Saturday night, mostly clear in the evening, then becoming partly cloudy. A slight chance of showers and thunderstorms. Lows in the lower 70s. Chance of rain 20%. Heat index values up to 100 early in the evening. Sunday, mostly sunny. A slight chance of showers and thunderstorms in the morning. Highs in the lower 90s. Chance of rain 20%. Heat index values up to 105 in the afternoon. Sunday night, partly cloudy. Lows in the mid-70s. Heat index values up to 105 early in the evening. Monday, sunny. Highs in the lower 90s. Heat index values up to 110. Monday night, mostly clear. A slight chance of showers and thunderstorms in the evening. Lows in the mid-70s. Chance of rain 20%. Heat index values up to 105 early in the evening. Tuesday, mostly sunny. A slight chance of showers and thunderstorms in the afternoon. Highs in the lower 90s. Chance of rain 20%. Heat index values up to 105. Tuesday night, partly cloudy with a slight chance of thunderstorms. A slight chance of showers in the evening, then a chance of showers after midnight. Lows in the mid-70s. Chance of rain 40%. Heat index value.
is up to 105 early in the evening. Wednesday, partly sunny with a slight chance of thunderstorms. A chance of showers, mainly in the morning. Highs in the upper 80s. Chance of rain 50%. Heat index values up to 100. At 1 p.m. at Lambert Field in St. Louis, it was cloudy with a temperature of 71 degrees. The dew point was 66, giving us a relative humidity of 84%. The wind was northwest at 14 miles an hour, gusting to 26, and the pressure was 30.14 inches and rising. Elsewhere in the metro area, in Chesterfield, light rain and fog were reported and the temperature was 69. In Cahokia, light rain was falling and 70 degrees. In St. Charles, it was cloudy and 72. Across the region, light rain and fog were reported in Columbia, Missouri, with a temperature of 66. In Quincy, it was cloudy and 75 degrees. In Kansas City, it was cloudy and the temperature was 76. It was mostly sunny in Springfield, Missouri, with a temperature of 92. In Rolla, it was partly sunny and the temperature was 68. In Farmington, it was 72 degrees. It was cloudy in Cape Girardeau, with 75 degrees. It was cloudy in Springfield, Illinois, with a temperature of 74. Once again in St. Louis, it was cloudy, the temperature was 71 degrees, and the wind was northwest at 14 miles an hour, gusting to 26. This is a special weather statement for the following county, Franklin, Missouri. The flood watch has expired for portions of central and east central Missouri, including the following areas in central Missouri: Boone, Missouri, Callaway, Missouri, Cole, Missouri, Montauk, Missouri, and Osage, Missouri. In east central Missouri, Crawford, Missouri, Franklin, Missouri, Gasconade, Missouri, and Washington, Missouri. The flash flooding threat has ended. Therefore, the flood watch has expired. The current time is 1:36 p.m. Central Daylight Time. 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This afternoon, showers and thunderstorms likely. Cooler with highs in the upper 70s. South winds 5 to 10 miles per hour. Chance of rain 70%. Tonight, mostly cloudy with a chance of showers and thunderstorms. Lows around 70. Southeast winds around 5 miles per hour. Chance of rain 40%. Friday, mostly sunny. A slight chance of showers and thunderstorms in the morning, then a chance of showers and thunderstorms in the afternoon. Warmer with highs in the upper 80s. Southwest winds around 5 miles per hour. Chance of rain 30%. Heat index values up to 100 in the afternoon. Friday night, partly cloudy with a slight chance of showers and thunderstorms. Humid with lows in the lower 70s. Southwest winds around 5 miles per hour. Chance of rain 20%. Saturday, mostly sunny. A slight chance of showers and thunderstorms in the morning. Humid with highs in the upper 80s. West winds around 5 miles per hour. Chance of rain 20%. Heat index values up to 103. Saturday night, mostly clear in the evening, then becoming partly cloudy. A slight chance of showers and thunderstorms. Lows in the lower 70s. Chance of rain 20%. Heat index values up to 100 early in the evening. Sunday, mostly sunny. A slight chance of showers and thunderstorms in the morning. Highs in the lower 90s. Chance of rain 20%. Heat index values up to 105 in the afternoon. Sunday night, partly cloudy. Lows in the mid-70s. Heat index values up to 105 early in the evening. Monday, sunny. Highs in the lower 90s.
heat index values up to 110. Monday night, mostly clear. A slight chance of showers and thunderstorms in the evening. Lows in the mid-70s. Chance of rain 20%. Heat index values up to 105 early in the evening. Tuesday, mostly sunny. A slight chance of showers and thunderstorms in the afternoon. Highs in the lower 90s. Chance of rain 20%. Heat index values up to 105. Tuesday night, partly cloudy with a slight chance of thunderstorms. A slight chance of showers in the evening, then a chance of showers after midnight. Lows in the mid-70s. Chance of rain 40%. Heat index values up to 105 early in the evening. Wednesday, partly sunny with a slight chance of thunderstorms. A chance of showers, mainly in the morning. Highs in the upper 80s. Chance of rain 50%. Heat index values up to 100. At 1 p.m. at Lambert Field in St. Louis, it was cloudy with a temperature of 71 degrees. The dew point was 66, giving us a relative humidity of 84%. The wind was northwest at 14 miles an hour, gusting to 26, and the pressure was 30.14 inches and rising. Elsewhere in the metro area, in Chesterfield, light rain and fog were reported and the temperature was 69. In Cahokia, light rain was falling and 70 degrees. In St. Charles, it was cloudy and 72. Across the region, light rain and fog were reported in Columbia, Missouri, with a temperature of 66. In Quincy, it was cloudy and 75 degrees. In Kansas City, it was cloudy and the temperature was 76. It was mostly sunny in Springfield, Missouri, with a temperature of 92. In Rolla, it was partly sunny and the temperature was 68. In Farmington, it was 72 degrees. It was cloudy in Cape Girardeau, with 75 degrees. It was cloudy in Springfield, Illinois, with a temperature of 74. Once again in St. Louis, it was cloudy, the temperature was 71 degrees, and the wind was northwest at 14 miles an hour, gusting to 26. This is a special weather statement for the following county, Franklin, Missouri. The flood watch has expired for portions of central and east central Missouri, including the following areas in central Missouri, Boone, Missouri, Callaway, Missouri, Cole, Missouri, Montauk, Missouri, and Osage, Missouri. In east central Missouri, Crawford, Missouri, Franklin, Missouri, Gasconade, Missouri, and Washington, Missouri. The flash flooding threat has ended. Therefore, the flood watch has expired. The current time is 1:41 p.m. Central Daylight Time. 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This program originates from the National Weather Service Forecast Office in St. Louis, Missouri, and serves parts of east central Missouri and southwest Illinois, including the St. Louis metro area and surrounding counties. This afternoon, showers and thunderstorms likely. Cooler with highs in the upper 70s. South winds 5 to 10 miles per hour. Chance of rain 70%. Tonight, mostly cloudy with a chance of showers and thunderstorms. Lows around 70. Southeast winds around 5 miles per hour. Chance of rain 40%. Friday, mostly sunny. A slight chance of showers and thunderstorms in the morning, then a chance of showers and thunderstorms in the afternoon. Warmer with highs in the upper 80s. Southwest winds around 5 miles per hour. Chance of rain 30%. Heat index values up to 100 in the afternoon. Friday night, partly cloudy with a slight chance of showers and thunderstorms. Humid with lows in the lower 70s. Southwest winds around 5 miles per hour. Chance of rain 20%. Saturday, mostly sunny. A slight chance of showers and thunderstorms in the morning. Humid with highs in the upper 80s. West winds around 5 miles per hour. Chance of rain 20%.
heat index values up to 103. Saturday night, mostly clear in the evening, then becoming partly cloudy. A slight chance of showers and thunderstorms. Lows in the lower 70s. Chance of rain 20%. Heat index values up to 100 early in the evening. Sunday, mostly sunny. A slight chance of showers and thunderstorms in the morning. Highs in the lower 90s. Chance of rain 20%. Heat index values up to 105 in the afternoon. Sunday night, partly cloudy. Lows in the mid-70s. Heat index values up to 105 early in the evening. Monday, sunny. Highs in the lower 90s. Heat index values up to 110. Monday night, mostly clear. A slight chance of showers and thunderstorms in the evening. Lows in the mid-70s. Chance of rain 20%. Heat index values up to 105 early in the evening. Tuesday, mostly sunny. A slight chance of showers and thunderstorms in the afternoon. Highs in the lower 90s. Chance of rain 20%. Heat index values up to 105. Tuesday night, partly cloudy with a slight chance of thunderstorms. A slight chance of showers in the evening, then a chance of showers after midnight. Lows in the mid-70s. Chance of rain 40%. Heat index values up to 105 early in the evening. Wednesday, partly sunny with a slight chance of thunderstorms. A chance of showers, mainly in the morning. Highs in the upper 80s. Chance of rain 50%. Heat index values up to 100. At 1 p.m. at Lambert Field in St. Louis, it was cloudy with a temperature of 71 degrees. The dew point was 66, giving us a relative humidity of 84%. The wind was northwest at 14 miles an hour, gusting to 26, and the pressure was 30.14 inches and rising. Elsewhere in the metro area, in Chesterfield, light rain and fog were reported and the temperature was 69. In Cahokia, light rain was falling and 70 degrees. In St. Charles, it was cloudy and 72. Across the region, light rain and fog were reported in Columbia, Missouri, with a temperature of 66. In Quincy, it was cloudy and 75 degrees. In Kansas City, it was cloudy and the temperature was 76. It was mostly sunny in Springfield, Missouri, with a temperature of 92. In Rolla, it was partly sunny and the temperature was 68. In Farmington, it was 72 degrees. It was cloudy in Cape Girardeau, with 75 degrees. It was cloudy in Springfield, Illinois, with a temperature of 74. Once again in St. Louis, it was cloudy, the temperature was 71 degrees, and the wind was northwest at 14 miles an hour, gusting to 26. This is a special weather statement for the following county, Franklin, Missouri. The flood watch has expired for portions of central and east central Missouri, including the following areas in central Missouri: Boone, Missouri, Callaway, Missouri, Cole, Missouri, Montauk, Missouri, and Osage, Missouri. In east central Missouri, Crawford, Missouri, Franklin, Missouri, Gasconade, Missouri, and Washington, Missouri. The flash flooding threat has ended. Therefore, the flood watch has expired. The current time is 1:47 p.m. Central Daylight Time. 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This afternoon, showers and thunderstorms likely. Cooler with highs in the upper 70s. South winds 5 to 10 miles per hour. Chance of rain 70%. Tonight, mostly cloudy with a chance of showers and thunderstorms. Lows around 70. Southeast winds around 5 miles per hour. Chance of rain 40%. Friday, mostly sunny.
a slight chance of showers and thunderstorms in the morning, then a chance of showers and thunderstorms in the afternoon. Warmer with highs in the upper 80s. Southwest winds around 5 miles per hour. Chance of rain 30%. Heat index values up to 100 in the afternoon. Friday night, partly cloudy with a slight chance of showers and thunderstorms. Humid with lows in the lower 70s. Southwest winds around 5 miles per hour. Chance of rain 20%. Saturday, mostly sunny. A slight chance of showers and thunderstorms in the morning. Humid with highs in the upper 80s. West winds around 5 miles per hour. Chance of rain 20%. Heat index values up to 103. Saturday night, mostly clear in the evening, then becoming partly cloudy. A slight chance of showers and thunderstorms. Lows in the lower 70s. Chance of rain 20%. Heat index values up to 100 early in the evening. Sunday, mostly sunny. A slight chance of showers and thunderstorms in the morning. Highs in the lower 90s. Chance of rain 20%. Heat index values up to 105 in the afternoon. Sunday night, partly cloudy. Lows in the mid-70s. Heat index values up to 105 early in the evening. Monday, sunny. Highs in the lower 90s. Heat index values up to 110. Monday night, mostly clear. A slight chance of showers and thunderstorms in the evening. Lows in the mid-70s. Chance of rain 20%. Heat index values up to 105 early in the evening. Tuesday, mostly sunny. A slight chance of showers and thunderstorms in the afternoon. Highs in the lower 90s. Chance of rain 20%. Heat index values up to 105. Tuesday night, partly cloudy with a slight chance of thunderstorms. A slight chance of showers in the evening, then a chance of showers after midnight. Lows in the mid-70s. Chance of rain 40%. Heat index values up to 105 early in the evening. Wednesday, partly sunny with a slight chance of thunderstorms. A chance of showers, mainly in the morning. Highs in the upper 80s. Chance of rain 50%. Heat index values up to 100. At 1 p.m. at Lambert Field in St. Louis, it was cloudy with a temperature of 71 degrees. The dew point was 66, giving us a relative humidity of 84%. The wind was northwest at 14 miles an hour, gusting to 26, and the pressure was 30.14 inches and rising. Elsewhere in the metro area, in Chesterfield, light rain and fog were reported and the temperature was 69. In Cahokia, light rain was falling and 70 degrees. In St. Charles, it was cloudy and 72. Across the region, light rain and fog were reported in Columbia, Missouri, with a temperature of 66. In Quincy, it was cloudy and 75 degrees. In Kansas City, it was cloudy and the temperature was 76. It was mostly sunny in Springfield, Missouri, with a temperature of 92. In Rolla, it was partly sunny and the temperature was 68. In Farmington, it was 72 degrees. It was cloudy in Cape Girardeau, with 75 degrees. It was cloudy in Springfield, Illinois, with a temperature of 74. Once again in St. Louis, it was cloudy, the temperature was 71 degrees, and the wind was northwest at 14 miles an hour, gusting to 26. This is a special weather statement for the following county, Franklin, Missouri. The flood watch has expired for portions of central and east central Missouri, including the following areas: in central Missouri, Boone, Missouri, Callaway, Missouri, Cole, Missouri, Montauk, Missouri, and Osage, Missouri. In east central Missouri, Crawford, Missouri, Franklin, Missouri, Gasconade, Missouri, and Washington, Missouri. The flash flooding threat has ended. Therefore, the flood watch has expired. The current time is 1:53 p.m. Central Daylight Time.
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This afternoon, showers and thunderstorms likely. Cooler with highs in the upper 70s. South winds 5 to 10 miles per hour. Chance of rain 70%. Tonight, mostly cloudy with a chance of showers and thunderstorms. Lows around 70. Southeast winds around 5 miles per hour. Chance of rain 40%. Friday, mostly sunny. A slight chance of showers and thunderstorms in the morning, then a chance of showers and thunderstorms in the afternoon. Warmer with highs in the upper 80s. Southwest winds around 5 miles per hour. Chance of rain 30%. Heat index values up to 100 in the afternoon. Friday night, partly cloudy with a slight chance of showers and thunderstorms. Humid with lows in the lower 70s. Southwest winds around 5 miles per hour. Chance of rain 20%. Saturday, mostly sunny. A slight chance of showers and thunderstorms in the morning. Humid with highs in the upper 80s. West winds around 5 miles per hour. Chance of rain 20%. Heat index values up to 103. Saturday night, mostly clear in the evening, then becoming partly cloudy. A slight chance of showers and thunderstorms. Lows in the lower 70s. Chance of rain 20%. Heat index values up to 100 early in the evening. Sunday, mostly sunny. A slight chance of showers and thunderstorms in the morning. Highs in the lower 90s. Chance of rain 20%. Heat index values up to 105 in the afternoon. Sunday night, partly cloudy. Lows in the mid-70s. Heat index values up to 105 early in the evening. Monday, sunny. Highs in the lower 90s. Heat index values up to 110. Monday night, mostly clear. A slight chance of showers and thunderstorms in the evening. Lows in the mid-70s. Chance of rain 20%. Heat index values up to 105 early in the evening. Tuesday, mostly sunny. A slight chance of showers and thunderstorms in the afternoon. Highs in the lower 90s. Chance of rain 20%. Heat index values up to 105. Tuesday night, partly cloudy with a slight chance of thunderstorms. A slight chance of showers in the evening, then a chance of showers after midnight. Lows in the mid-70s. Chance of rain 40%. Heat index values up to 105 early in the evening. Wednesday, partly sunny with a slight chance of thunderstorms. A chance of showers, mainly in the morning. Highs in the upper 80s. Chance of rain 50%. Heat index values up to 100. At 1 p.m. at Lambert Field in St. Louis, it was cloudy with a temperature of 71 degrees. The dew point was 66, giving us a relative humidity of 84%. The wind was northwest at 14 miles an hour, gusting to 26, and the pressure was 30.14 inches and rising. Elsewhere in the metro area, in Chesterfield, light rain and fog were reported and the temperature was 69. In Cahokia, light rain was falling and 70 degrees. In St. Charles, it was cloudy and 72. Across the region, light rain and fog were reported in Columbia, Missouri, with a temperature of 66. In Quincy, it was cloudy and 75 degrees. In Kansas City, it was cloudy and the temperature was 76. It was mostly sunny in Springfield, Missouri, with a temperature of 92. In Rolla, it was partly sunny and the temperature was 68. In Farmington, it was 72 degrees. It was cloudy in Cape Girardeau, with 75 degrees. It was cloudy in Springfield, Illinois, with a temperature of 74.
Once again in St. Louis, it was cloudy. The temperature was 71 degrees and the wind was northwest at 14 miles an hour, gusting to 26. This is a special weather statement for the following county, Franklin, Missouri. The flood watch has expired for portions of central and east central Missouri, including the following areas in central Missouri: Boone, Missouri, Callaway, Missouri, Cole, Missouri, Montauk, Missouri, and Osage, Missouri. In east central Missouri, Crawford, Missouri, Franklin, Missouri, Gasconade, Missouri, and Washington, Missouri. The flash flooding threat has ended. Therefore, the flood watch has expired. The current time is 1:59 p.m. Central Daylight Time. 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This afternoon, showers and thunderstorms likely. Cooler with highs in the upper 70s. South winds 5 to 10 miles per hour. Chance of rain 70%. Tonight, mostly cloudy with a chance of showers and thunderstorms. Lows around 70. Southeast winds around 5 miles per hour. Chance of rain 40%. Friday, mostly sunny. A slight chance of showers and thunderstorms in the morning, then a chance of showers and thunderstorms in the afternoon. Warmer with highs in the upper 80s. Southwest winds around 5 miles per hour. Chance of rain 30%. Heat index values up to 100 in the afternoon. Friday night, partly cloudy with a slight chance of showers and thunderstorms. Humid with lows in the lower 70s. Southwest winds around 5 miles per hour. Chance of rain 20%. Saturday, mostly sunny. A slight chance of showers and thunderstorms in the morning. Humid with highs in the upper 80s. West winds around 5 miles per hour. Chance of rain 20%. Heat index values up to 103. Saturday night, mostly clear in the evening, then becoming partly cloudy. A slight chance of showers and thunderstorms. Lows in the lower 70s. Chance of rain 20%. Heat index values up to 100 early in the evening. Sunday, mostly sunny. A slight chance of showers and thunderstorms in the morning. Highs in the lower 90s. Chance of rain 20%. Heat index values up to 105 in the afternoon. Sunday night, partly cloudy. Lows in the mid-70s. Heat index values up to 105 early in the evening. Monday, sunny. Highs in the lower 90s. Heat index values up to 110. Monday night, mostly clear. A slight chance of showers and thunderstorms in the evening. Lows in the mid-70s. Chance of rain 20%. Heat index values up to 105 early in the evening. Tuesday, mostly sunny. A slight chance of showers and thunderstorms in the afternoon. Highs in the lower 90s. Chance of rain 20%. Heat index values up to 105. Tuesday night, partly cloudy with a slight chance of thunderstorms. A slight chance of showers in the evening, then a chance of showers after midnight. Lows in the mid-70s. Chance of rain 40%. Heat index values up to 105 early in the evening. Wednesday, partly sunny with a slight chance of thunderstorms. A chance of showers, mainly in the morning. Highs in the upper 80s. Chance of rain 50%. Heat index values up to 100. At 1 p.m. at Lambert Field in St. Louis, it was cloudy with a temperature of 71 degrees. The dew point was 66, giving us a relative humidity of 84%. The wind was northwest at 14 miles an hour, gusting to 26, and the pressure was 30.14 inches and rising.
Elsewhere in the metro area, in Chesterfield, light rain and fog were reported and the temperature was 69. In Cahokia, light rain was falling and 70 degrees. In St. Charles, it was cloudy and 72. Across the region, light rain and fog were reported in Columbia, Missouri, with a temperature of 66. In Quincy, it was cloudy and 75 degrees. In Kansas City, it was cloudy and the temperature was 76. It was mostly sunny in Springfield, Missouri, with a temperature of 92. In Rolla, it was partly sunny and the temperature was 68. In Farmington, it was 72 degrees. It was cloudy in Cape Girardeau, with 75 degrees. It was cloudy in Springfield, Illinois, with a temperature of 74. Once again in St. Louis, it was cloudy, the temperature was 71 degrees, and the wind was northwest at 14 miles an hour, gusting to 26. The current time is 2:04 p.m. Central Daylight Time. 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This afternoon, showers and thunderstorms likely. Cooler with highs in the upper 70s. South winds 5 to 10 miles per hour. Chance of rain 70%. Tonight, mostly cloudy with a chance of showers and thunderstorms. Lows around 70. Southeast winds around 5 miles per hour. Chance of rain 40%. Friday, mostly sunny. A slight chance of showers and thunderstorms in the morning, then a chance of showers and thunderstorms in the afternoon. Warmer with highs in the upper 80s. Southwest winds around 5 miles per hour. Chance of rain 30%. Heat index values up to 100 in the afternoon. Friday night, partly cloudy with a slight chance of showers and thunderstorms. Humid with lows in the lower 70s. Southwest winds around 5 miles per hour. Chance of rain 20%. Saturday, mostly sunny. A slight chance of showers and thunderstorms in the morning. Humid with highs in the upper 80s. West winds around 5 miles per hour. Chance of rain 20%. Heat index values up to 103. Saturday night, mostly clear in the evening, then becoming partly cloudy. A slight chance of showers and thunderstorms. Lows in the lower 70s. Chance of rain 20%. Heat index values up to 100 early in the evening. Sunday, mostly sunny. A slight chance of showers and thunderstorms in the morning. Highs in the lower 90s. Chance of rain 20%. Heat index values up to 105 in the afternoon. Sunday night, partly cloudy. Lows in the mid-70s. Heat index values up to 105 early in the evening. Monday, sunny. Highs in the lower 90s. Heat index values up to 110. Monday night, mostly clear. A slight chance of showers and thunderstorms in the evening. Lows in the mid-70s. Chance of rain 20%. Heat index values up to 105 early in the evening. Tuesday, mostly sunny. A slight chance of showers and thunderstorms in the afternoon. Highs in the lower 90s. Chance of rain 20%. Heat index values up to 105. Tuesday night, partly cloudy with a slight chance of thunderstorms. A slight chance of showers in the evening, then a chance of showers after midnight. Lows in the mid-70s. Chance of rain 40%. Heat index values up to 105 early in the evening. Wednesday, partly sunny with a slight chance of thunderstorms. A chance of showers, mainly in the morning. Highs in the upper 80s. Chance of rain 50%. Heat index values up to 100. At 1 p.m. at Lambert Field in St. Louis, it was cloudy with a temperature of 71 degrees.
The dew point was 66, giving us a relative humidity of 84%. The wind was northwest at 14 miles an hour, gusting to 26, and the pressure was 30.14 inches and rising. Elsewhere in the metro area, in Chesterfield, light rain and fog were reported and the temperature was 69. In Cahokia, light rain was falling and 70 degrees. In St. Charles, it was cloudy and 72. Across the region, light rain and fog were reported in Columbia, Missouri, with a temperature of 66. In Quincy, it was cloudy and 75 degrees. In Kansas City, it was cloudy and the temperature was 76. It was mostly sunny in Springfield, Missouri, with a temperature of 92. In Rolla, it was partly sunny and the temperature was 68. In Farmington, it was 72 degrees. It was cloudy in Cape Girardeau, with 75 degrees. It was cloudy in Springfield, Illinois, with a temperature of 74. Once again in St. Louis, it was cloudy, the temperature was 71 degrees, and the wind was northwest at 14 miles an hour, gusting to 26. The current time is 2:09 p.m. Central Daylight Time. 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This program originates from the National Weather Service Forecast Office in St. Louis, Missouri, and serves parts of East Central Missouri and Southwest Illinois, including the St. Louis metro area and surrounding counties. This afternoon, showers and thunderstorms likely. Cooler with highs in the upper 70s. South winds 5 to 10 miles per hour. Chance of rain 70%. Tonight, mostly cloudy with a chance of showers and thunderstorms. Lows around 70. Southeast winds around 5 miles per hour. Chance of rain 40%. Friday, mostly sunny. A slight chance of showers and thunderstorms in the morning, then a chance of showers and thunderstorms in the afternoon. Warmer with highs in the upper 80s. Southwest winds around 5 miles per hour. Chance of rain 30%. Heat index values up to 100 in the afternoon. Friday night, partly cloudy with a slight chance of showers and thunderstorms. Humid with lows in the lower 70s. Southwest winds around 5 miles per hour. Chance of rain 20%. Saturday, mostly sunny. A slight chance of showers and thunderstorms in the morning. Humid with highs in the upper 80s. West winds around 5 miles per hour. Chance of rain 20%. Heat index values up to 103. Saturday night, mostly clear in the evening, then becoming partly cloudy. A slight chance of showers and thunderstorms. Lows in the lower 70s. Chance of rain 20%. Heat index values up to 100 early in the evening. Sunday, mostly sunny. A slight chance of showers and thunderstorms in the morning. Highs in the lower 90s. Chance of rain 20%. Heat index values up to 105 in the afternoon. Sunday night, partly cloudy. Lows in the mid-70s. Heat index values up to 105 early in the evening. Monday, sunny. Highs in the lower 90s. Heat index values up to 110. Monday night, mostly clear. A slight chance of showers and thunderstorms in the evening. Lows in the mid-70s. Chance of rain 20%. Heat index values up to 105 early in the evening. Tuesday, mostly sunny. A slight chance of showers and thunderstorms in the afternoon. Highs in the lower 90s. Chance of rain 20%. Heat index values up to 105. Tuesday night, partly cloudy with a slight chance of thunderstorms. A slight chance of showers in the evening, then a chance of showers after midnight. Lows in the mid-70s. Chance of rain 40%. Heat index values up to 105 early in the evening. Wednesday, partly sunny with a slight chance of thunderstorms. A chance of showers, mainly in the morning. Highs in the upper 80s.
chance of rain 50%. Heat index values up to 100. At 2 p.m. at Lambert Field in St. Louis, rain was falling with a temperature of 69 degrees. The dew point was 67, giving us a relative humidity of 93%. The wind was south at 16 miles an hour, and the pressure was 30.10 inches and falling. Elsewhere in the metro area, in Chesterfield, a thunderstorm was reported and the temperature was 69. In Belleville, it was 73 degrees. In Cahokia, rain and fog were reported, and 70 degrees. In St. Charles, light rain was falling and 70. Across the region, light rain was falling in Columbia, Missouri, with a temperature of 67. In Quincy, it was cloudy and 76 degrees. In Kansas City, it was cloudy and the temperature was 79. It was mostly sunny in Springfield, Missouri, with a temperature of 95. In Rolla, it was partly sunny and the temperature was 70. In Farmington, it was 71 degrees. It was cloudy in Cape Girardeau, with 76 degrees. It was cloudy in Springfield, Illinois, with a temperature of 75. Once again in St. Louis, rain was falling, the temperature was 69 degrees, and the wind was south at 16 miles an hour. The current time is 2:14 p.m. Central Daylight Time. 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This afternoon, showers and thunderstorms likely. Cooler with highs in the upper 70s. South winds 5 to 10 miles per hour. Chance of rain 70%. Tonight, mostly cloudy with a chance of showers and thunderstorms. Lows around 70. Southeast winds around 5 miles per hour. Chance of rain 40%. Friday, mostly sunny. A slight chance of showers and thunderstorms in the morning, then a chance of showers and thunderstorms in the afternoon. Warmer with highs in the upper 80s. Southwest winds around 5 miles per hour. Chance of rain 30%. Heat index values up to 100 in the afternoon. Friday night, partly cloudy with a slight chance of showers and thunderstorms. Humid with lows in the lower 70s. Southwest winds around 5 miles per hour. Chance of rain 20%. Saturday, mostly sunny. A slight chance of showers and thunderstorms in the morning. Humid with highs in the upper 80s. West winds around 5 miles per hour. Chance of rain 20%. Heat index values up to 103. Saturday night, mostly clear in the evening, then becoming partly cloudy. A slight chance of showers and thunderstorms. Lows in the lower 70s. Chance of rain 20%. Heat index values up to 100 early in the evening. Sunday, mostly sunny. A slight chance of showers and thunderstorms in the morning. Highs in the lower 90s. Chance of rain 20%. Heat index values up to 105 in the afternoon. Sunday night, partly cloudy. Lows in the mid-70s. Heat index values up to 105 early in the evening. Monday, sunny. Highs in the lower 90s. Heat index values up to 110. Monday night, mostly clear. A slight chance of showers and thunderstorms in the evening. Lows in the mid-70s. Chance of rain 20%. Heat index values up to 105 early in the evening. Tuesday, mostly sunny. A slight chance of showers and thunderstorms in the afternoon. Highs in the lower 90s. Chance of rain 20%. Heat index values up to 105. Tuesday night, partly cloudy with a slight chance of thunderstorms. A slight chance of showers in the evening, then a chance of showers after midnight. Lows in the mid-70s. Chance of rain 40%.
heat index values up to 105 early in the evening. Wednesday, partly sunny with a slight chance of thunderstorms. A chance of showers, mainly in the morning. Highs in the upper 80s. Chance of rain 50%. Heat index values up to 100. At 2 p.m. at Lambert Field in St. Louis, rain was falling with a temperature of 69 degrees. The dew point was 67, giving us a relative humidity of 93%. The wind was south at 16 miles an hour, and the pressure was 30.10 inches and falling. Elsewhere in the metro area, in Chesterfield, a thunderstorm was reported and the temperature was 69. In Belleville, it was 73 degrees. In Cahokia, rain and fog were reported, and 70 degrees. In St. Charles, light rain was falling and 70. Across the region, light rain was falling in Columbia, Missouri, with a temperature of 67. In Quincy, it was cloudy and 76 degrees. In Kansas City, it was cloudy and the temperature was 79. It was mostly sunny in Springfield, Missouri, with a temperature of 95. In Rolla, it was partly sunny and the temperature was 70. In Farmington, it was 71 degrees. It was cloudy in Cape Girardeau, with 76 degrees. It was cloudy in Springfield, Illinois, with a temperature of 75. Once again in St. Louis, rain was falling, the temperature was 69 degrees, and the wind was out at 16 miles an hour. The current time is 2:20 p.m. Central Daylight Time. 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This afternoon, showers and thunderstorms likely. Cooler with highs in the upper 70s. South winds 5 to 10 miles per hour. Chance of rain 70%. Tonight, mostly cloudy with a chance of showers and thunderstorms. Lows around 70. Southeast winds around 5 miles per hour. Chance of rain 40%. Friday, mostly sunny. A slight chance of showers and thunderstorms in the morning, then a chance of showers and thunderstorms in the afternoon. Warmer with highs in the upper 80s. Southwest winds around 5 miles per hour. Chance of rain 30%. Heat index values up to 100 in the afternoon. Friday night, partly cloudy with a slight chance of showers and thunderstorms. Humid with lows in the lower 70s. Southwest winds around 5 miles per hour. Chance of rain 20%. Saturday, mostly sunny. A slight chance of showers and thunderstorms in the morning. Humid with highs in the upper 80s. West winds around 5 miles per hour. Chance of rain 20%. Heat index values up to 103. Saturday night, mostly clear in the evening, then becoming partly cloudy. A slight chance of showers and thunderstorms. Lows in the lower 70s. Chance of rain 20%. Heat index values up to 100 early in the evening. Sunday, mostly sunny. A slight chance of showers and thunderstorms in the morning. Highs in the lower 90s. Chance of rain 20%. Heat index values up to 105 in the afternoon. Sunday night, partly cloudy. Lows in the mid-70s. Heat index values up to 105 early in the evening. Monday, sunny. Highs in the lower 90s. Heat index values up to 110. Monday night, mostly clear. A slight chance of showers and thunderstorms in the evening. Lows in the mid-70s. Chance of rain 20%. Heat index values up to 105 early in the evening. Tuesday, mostly sunny. A slight chance of showers and thunderstorms in the afternoon. Highs in the lower 90s. Chance of rain 20%. Heat index values up to 105. Tuesday night,
partly cloudy with a slight chance of thunderstorms. A slight chance of showers in the evening, then a chance of showers after midnight. Lows in the mid-70s. Chance of rain 40%. Heat index values up to 105 early in the evening. Wednesday, partly sunny with a slight chance of thunderstorms. A chance of showers, mainly in the morning. Highs in the upper 80s. Chance of rain 50%. Heat index values up to 100. At 2 p.m. at Lambert Field in St. Louis, rain was falling with a temperature of 69 degrees. The dew point was 67, giving us a relative humidity of 93%. The wind was south at 16 miles an hour, and the pressure was 30.10 inches and falling. Elsewhere in the metro area, in Chesterfield, a thunderstorm was reported and the temperature was 69. In Belleville, it was 73 degrees. In Cahokia, rain and fog were reported, and 70 degrees. In St. Charles, light rain was falling and 70. Across the region, light rain was falling in Columbia, Missouri, with a temperature of 67. In Quincy, it was cloudy and 76 degrees. In Kansas City, it was cloudy and the temperature was 79. It was mostly sunny in Springfield, Missouri. Highs in the upper 80s.

In Belleville, it was 73 degrees. In Cahokia, rain and fog were reported, and 70 degrees. In St. Charles, light rain was falling and 70. Across the region, light rain was falling in Columbia, Missouri, with a temperature of 67. In Quincy, it was cloudy and 76 degrees. In Kansas City, it was cloudy and the temperature was 79. It was mostly sunny in Springfield, Missouri, with a temperature of 95. In Rolla, it was partly sunny and the temperature was 70. In Farmington, it was 71 degrees. It was cloudy in Cape Girardeau, with 76 degrees. It was cloudy in Springfield, Illinois, with a temperature of 75. Once again in St. Louis, rain was falling, the temperature was 69 degrees, and the wind was south at 16 miles an hour. The current time is 2:25 p.m. Central Daylight Time. 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This afternoon, showers and thunderstorms likely. Cooler with highs in the upper 70s. South winds 5 to 10 miles per hour. Chance of rain 70%. Tonight, mostly cloudy with a chance of showers and thunderstorms. Lows around 70. Southeast winds around 5 miles per hour. Chance of rain 40%. Friday, mostly sunny. A slight chance of showers and thunderstorms in the morning, then a chance of showers and thunderstorms in the afternoon. Warmer with highs in the upper 80s. Southwest winds around 5 miles per hour. Chance of rain 30%. Heat index values up to 100 in the afternoon. Friday night, partly cloudy with a slight chance of showers and thunderstorms. Humid with lows in the lower 70s. Southwest winds around 5 miles per hour. Chance of rain 20%. Saturday, mostly sunny. A slight chance of showers and thunderstorms in the morning. Humid with highs in the upper 80s. West winds around 5 miles per hour. Chance of rain 20%. Heat index values up to 103. Saturday night, mostly clear in the evening, then becoming partly cloudy. A slight chance of showers and thunderstorms. Lows in the lower 70s. Chance of rain 20%. Heat index values up to 100 early in the evening. Sunday, mostly sunny. A slight chance of showers and thunderstorms in the morning. Highs in the lower 90s. Chance of rain 20%. Heat index values up to 105 in the afternoon. Sunday night, partly cloudy. Lows in the mid-70s. Heat index values up to 105 early in the evening. Monday, sunny. Highs in the lower 90s. Heat index values up to 110. Monday night, mostly clear. A slight chance of showers and thunderstorms in the evening. Lows in the mid-70s. Chance of rain 20%. Heat index values up to 105 early in the evening. Tuesday, mostly sunny. A slight chance of showers and thunderstorms in the afternoon. Highs in the lower 90s. Chance of rain 20%. Heat index values up to 105. Tuesday night, partly cloudy with a slight chance of thunderstorms. A slight chance of showers in the evening, then a chance of showers after midnight. Lows in the mid-70s. Chance of rain 40%. Heat index values up to 105 early in the evening. Wednesday, partly sunny with a slight chance of thunderstorms. A chance of showers, mainly in the morning. Highs in the upper 80s. Chance of rain 50%. Heat index values up to 100. At 2 p.m. at Lambert Field in St. Louis, rain was falling with a temperature of 69 degrees. The dew point was 67, giving us a relative humidity of 93%. The wind was south.

16 miles an hour, and the pressure was 30.10 inches and falling. Elsewhere in the metro area, in Chesterfield, a thunderstorm was reported and the temperature was 69. In Belleville, it was 73 degrees. In Cahokia, rain and fog were reported, and 70 degrees. In St. Charles, light rain was falling and 70. Across the region, light rain was falling in Columbia, Missouri, with a temperature of 67. In Quincy, it was cloudy and 76 degrees. In Kansas City, it was cloudy and the temperature was 79. It was mostly sunny in Springfield, Missouri, with a temperature of 95. In Rolla, it was partly sunny and the temperature was 70. In Farmington, it was 71 degrees. It was cloudy in Cape Girardeau, with 76 degrees. It was cloudy in Springfield, Illinois, with a temperature of 75. Once again in St. Louis, rain was falling, the temperature was 69 degrees, and the wind was south at 16 miles an hour. The current time is 2:30 p.m. Central Daylight Time. 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This afternoon, showers and thunderstorms likely. Cooler with highs in the upper 70s. South winds 5 to 10 miles per hour. Chance of rain 70%. Tonight, mostly cloudy with a chance of showers and thunderstorms. Lows around 70. Southeast winds around 5 miles per hour. Chance of rain 40%. Friday, mostly sunny. A slight chance of showers and thunderstorms in the morning, then a chance of showers and thunderstorms in the afternoon. Warmer with highs in the upper 80s. Southwest winds around 5 miles per hour. Chance of rain 30%. Heat index values up to 100 in the afternoon. Friday night, partly cloudy with a slight chance of showers and thunderstorms. Humid with lows in the lower 70s. Southwest winds around 5 miles per hour. Chance of rain 20%. Saturday, mostly sunny. A slight chance of showers and thunderstorms in the morning. Humid with highs in the upper 80s. West winds around 5 miles per hour. Chance of rain 20%. Heat index values up to 103. Saturday night, mostly clear in the evening, then becoming partly cloudy. A slight chance of showers and thunderstorms. Lows in the lower 70s. Chance of rain 20%. Heat index values up to 100 early in the evening. Sunday, mostly sunny. A slight chance of showers and thunderstorms in the morning. Highs in the lower 90s. Chance of rain 20%. Heat index values up to 105 in the afternoon. Sunday night, partly cloudy. Lows in the mid-70s. Heat index values up to 105 early in the evening. Monday, sunny. Highs in the lower 90s. Heat index values up to 110. Monday night, mostly clear. A slight chance of showers and thunderstorms in the evening. Lows in the mid-70s. Chance of rain 20%. Heat index values up to 105 early in the evening. Tuesday, mostly sunny. A slight chance of showers and thunderstorms in the afternoon. Highs in the lower 90s. Chance of rain 20%. Heat index values up to 105. Tuesday night, partly cloudy with a slight chance of thunderstorms. A slight chance of showers in the evening, then a chance of showers after midnight. Lows in the mid-70s. Chance of rain 40%. Heat index values up to 105 early in the evening. Wednesday, partly sunny with a slight chance of thunderstorms. A chance of showers, mainly in the morning. Highs in the upper 80s. Chance of rain 50%. Heat index values up to 100. At 2 p.m. at Lambert Field.
In St. Louis, rain was falling with a temperature of 69 degrees. The dew point was 67, giving us a relative humidity of 93%. The wind was out at 16 miles an hour, and the pressure was 30.10 inches and falling. Elsewhere in the metro area, in Chesterfield, a thunderstorm was reported and the temperature was 69. In Belleville, it was 73 degrees. In Cahokia, rain and fog were reported, and 70 degrees. In St. Charles, light rain was falling and 70. Across the region, light rain was falling in Columbia, Missouri, with a temperature of 67. In Quincy, it was cloudy and 76 degrees. In Kansas City, it was cloudy and the temperature was 79. It was mostly sunny in Springfield, Missouri, with a temperature of 95. In Rolla, it was partly sunny and the temperature was 70. In Farmington, it was 71 degrees. It was cloudy in Cape Girardeau, with 76 degrees. It was cloudy in Springfield, Illinois, with a temperature of 75. Once again in St. Louis, rain was falling, the temperature was 69 degrees, and the wind was south at 16 miles an hour. The current time is 2:35 p.m. Central Daylight Time. 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This afternoon, showers and thunderstorms likely. Cooler with highs in the upper 70s. South winds 5 to 10 miles per hour. Chance of rain 70%. Tonight, mostly cloudy with a chance of showers and thunderstorms. Lows around 70. Southeast winds around 5 miles per hour. Chance of rain 40%. Friday, mostly sunny. A slight chance of showers and thunderstorms in the morning, then a chance of showers and thunderstorms in the afternoon. Warmer with highs in the upper 80s. Southwest winds around 5 miles per hour. Chance of rain 30%. Heat index values up to 100 in the afternoon. Friday night, partly cloudy with a slight chance of showers and thunderstorms. Humid with lows in the lower 70s. Southwest winds around 5 miles per hour. Chance of rain 20%. Saturday, mostly sunny. A slight chance of showers and thunderstorms in the morning. Humid with highs in the upper 80s. West winds around 5 miles per hour. Chance of rain 20%. Heat index values up to 103. Saturday night, mostly clear in the evening, then becoming partly cloudy. A slight chance of showers and thunderstorms. Lows in the lower 70s. Chance of rain 20%. Heat index values up to 100 early in the evening. Sunday, mostly sunny. A slight chance of showers and thunderstorms in the morning. Highs in the lower 90s. Chance of rain 20%. Heat index values up to 105 in the afternoon. Sunday night, partly cloudy. Lows in the mid-70s. Heat index values up to 105 early in the evening. Monday, sunny. Highs in the lower 90s. Heat index values up to 110. Monday night, mostly clear. A slight chance of showers and thunderstorms in the evening. Lows in the mid-70s. Chance of rain 20%. Heat index values up to 105 early in the evening. Tuesday, mostly sunny. A slight chance of showers and thunderstorms in the afternoon. Highs in the lower 90s. Chance of rain 20%. Heat index values up to 105. Tuesday night, partly cloudy with a slight chance of thunderstorms. A slight chance of showers in the evening, then a chance of showers after midnight. Lows in the mid-70s. Chance of rain 40%. Heat index values up to 105 early in the evening. Wednesday, partly sunny with a slight chance of thunderstorms. A chance of showers.
mainly in the morning. Highs in the upper 80s. Chance of rain 50%. Heat index values up to 100. At 2 p.m. at Lambert Field in St. Louis, rain was falling with a temperature of 69 degrees. The dew point was 67, giving us a relative humidity of 93%. The wind was south at 16 miles an hour, and the pressure was 30.10 inches and falling. Elsewhere in the metro area, in Chesterfield, a thunderstorm was reported and the temperature was 69. In Belleville, it was 73 degrees. In Cahokia, rain and fog were reported, and 70 degrees. In St. Charles, light rain was falling and 70. Across the region, light rain was falling in Columbia, Missouri, with a temperature of 67. In Quincy, it was cloudy and 76 degrees. In Kansas City, it was cloudy and the temperature was 79. It was mostly sunny in Springfield, Missouri, with a temperature of 95. In Rolla, it was partly sunny and the temperature was 70. In Farmington, it was 71 degrees. It was cloudy in Cape Girardeau, with 76 degrees. It was cloudy in Springfield, Illinois, with a temperature of 75. Once again in St. Louis, rain was falling, the temperature was 69 degrees, and the wind was south at 16 miles an hour. The current time is 2:40 p.m. Central Daylight Time. 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This afternoon, showers and thunderstorms likely. Cooler with highs in the upper 70s. South winds 5 to 10 miles per hour. Chance of rain 70%. Tonight, mostly cloudy with a chance of showers and thunderstorms. Lows around 70. Southeast winds around 5 miles per hour. Chance of rain 40%. Friday, mostly sunny. A slight chance of showers and thunderstorms in the morning, then a chance of showers and thunderstorms in the afternoon. Warmer with highs in the upper 80s. Southwest winds around 5 miles per hour. Chance of rain 30%. Heat index values up to 100 in the afternoon. Friday night, partly cloudy with a slight chance of showers and thunderstorms. Humid with lows in the lower 70s. Southwest winds around 5 miles per hour. Chance of rain 20%. Saturday, mostly sunny. A slight chance of showers and thunderstorms in the morning. Humid with highs in the upper 80s. West winds around 5 miles per hour. Chance of rain 20%. Heat index values up to 103. Saturday night, mostly clear in the evening, then becoming partly cloudy. A slight chance of showers and thunderstorms. Lows in the lower 70s. Chance of rain 20%. Heat index values up to 100 early in the evening. Sunday, mostly sunny. A slight chance of showers and thunderstorms in the morning. Highs in the lower 90s. Chance of rain 20%. Heat index values up to 105 in the afternoon. Sunday night, partly cloudy. Lows in the mid-70s. Heat index values up to 105 early in the evening. Monday, sunny. Highs in the lower 90s. Heat index values up to 110. Monday night, mostly clear. A slight chance of showers and thunderstorms in the evening. Lows in the mid-70s. Chance of rain 20%. Heat index values up to 105 early in the evening. Tuesday, mostly sunny. A slight chance of showers and thunderstorms in the afternoon. Highs in the lower 90s. Chance of rain 20%. Heat index values up to 105. Tuesday night, partly cloudy with a slight chance of thunderstorms. A slight chance of showers in the evening, then a chance of showers after midnight. Lows in the mid-70s. Chance of rain.
40%. Heat index values up to 105 early in the evening. Wednesday, partly sunny with a slight chance of thunderstorms. A chance of showers, mainly in the morning. Highs in the upper 80s. Chance of rain 50%. Heat index values up to 100. At 2 p.m. at Lambert Field in St. Louis, rain was falling with a temperature of 69 degrees. The dew point was 67, giving us a relative humidity of 93%. The wind was south at 16 miles an hour, and the pressure was 30.10 inches and falling. Elsewhere in the metro area, in Chesterfield, a thunderstorm was reported and the temperature was 69. In Belleville, it was 73 degrees. In Cahokia, rain and fog were reported, and 70 degrees. In St. Charles, light rain was falling and 70. Across the region, light rain was falling in Columbia, Missouri, with a temperature of 67. In Quincy, it was cloudy and 76 degrees. In Kansas City, it was cloudy and the temperature was 79. It was mostly sunny in Springfield, Missouri, with a temperature of 95. In Rolla, it was partly sunny and the temperature was 70. In Farmington, it was 71 degrees. It was cloudy in Cape Girardeau, with 76 degrees. It was cloudy in Springfield, Illinois, with a temperature of 75. Once again in St. Louis, rain was falling, the temperature was 69 degrees, and the wind was south at 16 miles an hour. The current time is 2:46 p.m. Central Daylight Time. 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This afternoon, showers and thunderstorms likely. Cooler with highs in the upper 70s. South winds 5 to 10 miles per hour. Chance of rain 70%. Tonight, mostly cloudy with a chance of showers and thunderstorms. Lows around 70. Southeast winds around 5 miles per hour. Chance of rain 40%. Friday, mostly sunny. A slight chance of showers and thunderstorms in the morning, then a chance of showers and thunderstorms in the afternoon. Warmer with highs in the upper 80s. Southwest winds around 5 miles per hour. Chance of rain 30%. Heat index values up to 100 in the afternoon. Friday night, partly cloudy with a slight chance of showers and thunderstorms. Humid with lows in the lower 70s. Southwest winds around 5 miles per hour. Chance of rain 20%. Saturday, mostly sunny. A slight chance of showers and thunderstorms in the morning. Humid with highs in the upper 80s. West winds around 5 miles per hour. Chance of rain 20%. Heat index values up to 103. Saturday night, mostly clear in the evening, then becoming partly cloudy. A slight chance of showers and thunderstorms. Lows in the lower 70s. Chance of rain 20%. Heat index values up to 100 early in the evening. Sunday, mostly sunny. A slight chance of showers and thunderstorms in the morning. Highs in the lower 90s. Chance of rain 20%. Heat index values up to 105 in the afternoon. Sunday night, partly cloudy. Lows in the mid-70s. Heat index values up to 105 early in the evening. Monday, sunny. Highs in the lower 90s. Heat index values up to 110. Monday night, mostly clear. A slight chance of showers and thunderstorms in the evening. Lows in the mid-70s. Chance of rain 20%. Heat index values up to 105 early in the evening. Tuesday, mostly sunny. A slight chance of showers and thunderstorms in the afternoon. Highs in the lower 90s. Chance of rain 20%. Heat index values up to 105. Tuesday night.
partly cloudy with a slight chance of thunderstorms. A slight chance of showers in the evening, then a chance of showers after midnight. Lows in the mid-70s. Chance of rain 40%. Heat index values up to 105 early in the evening. Wednesday, partly sunny with a slight chance of thunderstorms. A chance of showers, mainly in the morning. Highs in the upper 80s. Chance of rain 50%. Heat index values up to 100. At 2 p.m. at Lambert Field in St. Louis, rain was falling with a temperature of 69 degrees. The dew point was 67, giving us a relative humidity of 93%. The wind was south at 16 miles an hour, and the pressure was 30.10 inches and falling. Elsewhere in the metro area, in Chesterfield, a thunderstorm was reported and the temperature was 69. In Belleville, it was 73 degrees. In Cahokia, rain and fog were reported, and 70 degrees. In St. Charles, light rain was falling and 70. Across the region, light rain was falling in Columbia, Missouri, with a temperature of 67. In Quincy, it was cloudy and 76 degrees. In Kansas City, it was cloudy and the temperature was 79. It was mostly sunny in Springfield, Missouri, with a temperature of 95. In Rolla, it was partly sunny and the temperature was 70. In Farmington, it was 71 degrees. It was cloudy in Cape Girardeau, with 76 degrees. It was cloudy in Springfield, Illinois, with a temperature of 75. Once again in St. Louis, rain was falling, the temperature was 69 degrees, and the wind was south at 16 miles an hour. The current time is 2:51 p.m. Central Daylight Time. 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This afternoon, showers and thunderstorms likely. Cooler with highs in the upper 70s. South winds 5 to 10 miles per hour. Chance of rain 70%. Tonight, mostly cloudy with a chance of showers and thunderstorms. Lows around 70. Southeast winds around 5 miles per hour. Chance of rain 40%. Friday, mostly sunny. A slight chance of showers and thunderstorms in the morning, then a chance of showers and thunderstorms in the afternoon. Warmer with highs in the upper 80s. Southwest winds around 5 miles per hour. Chance of rain 30%. Heat index values up to 100 in the afternoon. Friday night, partly cloudy with a slight chance of showers and thunderstorms. Humid with lows in the lower 70s. Southwest winds around 5 miles per hour. Chance of rain 20%. Saturday, mostly sunny. A slight chance of showers and thunderstorms in the morning. Humid with highs in the upper 80s. West winds around 5 miles per hour. Chance of rain 20%. Heat index values up to 103. Saturday night, mostly clear in the evening, then becoming partly cloudy. A slight chance of showers and thunderstorms. Lows in the lower 70s. Chance of rain 20%. Heat index values up to 100 early in the evening. Sunday, mostly sunny. A slight chance of showers and thunderstorms in the morning. Highs in the lower 90s. Chance of rain 20%. Heat index values up to 105 in the afternoon. Sunday night, partly cloudy. Lows in the mid-70s. Heat index values up to 105 early in the evening. Monday, sunny. Highs in the lower 90s. Heat index values up to 110. Monday night, mostly clear. A slight chance of showers and thunderstorms in the evening. Lows in the mid-70s. Chance of rain 20%. Heat index values up to 105 early in the evening. Tuesday, mostly sunny. A slight chance of showers.
showers and thunderstorms in the afternoon. Highs in the lower 90s. Chance of rain 20%. Heat index values up to 105. Tuesday night, partly cloudy with a slight chance of thunderstorms. A slight chance of showers in the evening, then a chance of showers after midnight. Lows in the mid-70s. Chance of rain 40%. Heat index values up to 105 early in the evening. Wednesday, partly sunny with a slight chance of thunderstorms. A chance of showers, mainly in the morning. Highs in the upper 80s. Chance of rain 50%. Heat index values up to 100. At 2 p.m. at Lambert Field in St. Louis, rain was falling with a temperature of 69 degrees. The dew point was 67, giving us a relative humidity of 93%. The wind was south at 16 miles an hour, and the pressure was 30.10 inches and falling. Elsewhere in the metro area, in Chesterfield, a thunderstorm was reported and the temperature was 69. In Belleville, it was 73 degrees. In Cahokia, rain and fog were reported, and 70 degrees. In St. Charles, light rain was falling and 70. Across the region, light rain was falling in Columbia, Missouri, with a temperature of 67. In Quincy, it was cloudy and 76 degrees. In Kansas City, it was cloudy and the temperature was 79. It was mostly sunny in Springfield, Missouri, with a temperature of 95. In Rolla, it was partly sunny and the temperature was 70. In Farmington, it was 71 degrees. It was cloudy in Cape Girardeau, with 76 degrees. It was cloudy in Springfield, Illinois, with a temperature of 75. Once again in St. Louis, rain was falling, the temperature was 69 degrees, and the wind was south at 16 miles an hour. The current time is 2:56 p.m. Central Daylight Time. 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This afternoon, showers and thunderstorms likely. Cooler with highs in the upper 70s. South winds 5 to 10 miles per hour. Chance of rain 70%. Tonight, mostly cloudy with a chance of showers and thunderstorms. Lows around 70. Southeast winds around 5 miles per hour. Chance of rain 40%. Friday, mostly sunny. A slight chance of showers and thunderstorms in the morning, then a chance of showers and thunderstorms in the afternoon. Warmer with highs in the upper 80s. Southwest winds around 5 miles per hour. Chance of rain 30%. Heat index values up to 100 in the afternoon. Friday night, partly cloudy with a slight chance of showers and thunderstorms. Humid with lows in the lower 70s. Southwest winds around 5 miles per hour. Chance of rain 20%. Saturday, mostly sunny. A slight chance of showers and thunderstorms in the morning. Humid with highs in the upper 80s. West winds around 5 miles per hour. Chance of rain 20%. Heat index values up to 103. Saturday night, mostly clear in the evening, then becoming partly cloudy. A slight chance of showers and thunderstorms. Lows in the lower 70s. Chance of rain 20%. Heat index values up to 100 early in the evening. Sunday, mostly sunny. A slight chance of showers and thunderstorms in the morning. Highs in the lower 90s. Chance of rain 20%. Heat index values up to 105 in the afternoon. Sunday night, partly cloudy. Lows in the mid-70s. Heat index values up to 105 early in the evening. Monday, sunny. Highs in the lower 90s. Heat index values up to 110. Monday night, mostly clear. A slight chance of showers and thunderstorms in the evening. Lows in the mid-70s.
mid-70s. Chance of rain 20%. Heat index values up to 105 early in the evening. Tuesday, mostly sunny. A slight chance of showers and thunderstorms in the afternoon. Highs in the lower 90s. Chance of rain 20%. Heat index values up to 105. Tuesday night, partly cloudy with a slight chance of thunderstorms. A slight chance of showers in the evening, then a chance of showers after midnight. Lows in the mid-70s. Chance of rain 40%. Heat index values up to 105 early in the evening. Wednesday, partly sunny with a slight chance of thunderstorms. A chance of showers, mainly in the morning. Highs in the upper 80s. Chance of rain 50%. Heat index values up to 100. At 2 p.m. at Lambert Field in St. Louis, rain was falling with a temperature of 69 degrees. The dew point was 67, giving us a relative humidity of 93%. The wind was south at 16 miles an hour, and the pressure was 30.10 inches and falling. Elsewhere in the metro area, in Chesterfield, a thunderstorm was reported and the temperature was 69. In Belleville, it was 73 degrees. In Cahokia, rain and fog were reported, and 70 degrees. In St. Charles, light rain was falling and 70. Across the region, light rain was falling in Columbia, Missouri, with a temperature of 67. In Quincy, it was cloudy and 76 degrees. In Kansas City, it was cloudy and the temperature was 79. It was mostly sunny in Springfield, Missouri, with a temperature of 95. In Rolla, it was partly sunny and the temperature was 70. In Farmington, it was 71 degrees. It was cloudy in Cape Girardeau, with 76 degrees. It was cloudy in Springfield, Illinois, with a temperature of 75. Once again in St. Louis, rain was falling, the temperature was 69 degrees, and the wind was south at 16 miles an hour. The current time is 3:01 p.m. Central Daylight Time. 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This afternoon, showers and thunderstorms likely. Cooler with highs in the upper 70s. South winds 5 to 10 miles per hour. Chance of rain 70%. Tonight, mostly cloudy with a chance of showers and thunderstorms. Lows around 70. Southeast winds around 5 miles per hour. Chance of rain 40%. Friday, mostly sunny. A slight chance of showers and thunderstorms in the morning, then a chance of showers and thunderstorms in the afternoon. Warmer with highs in the upper 80s. Southwest winds around 5 miles per hour. Chance of rain 30%. Heat index values up to 100 in the afternoon. Friday night, partly cloudy with a slight chance of showers and thunderstorms. Humid with lows in the lower 70s. Southwest winds around 5 miles per hour. Chance of rain 20%. Saturday, mostly sunny. A slight chance of showers and thunderstorms in the morning. Humid with highs in the upper 80s. West winds around 5 miles per hour. Chance of rain 20%. Heat index values up to 103. Saturday night, mostly clear in the evening, then becoming partly cloudy. A slight chance of showers and thunderstorms. Lows in the lower 70s. Chance of rain 20%. Heat index values up to 100 early in the evening. Sunday, mostly sunny. A slight chance of showers and thunderstorms in the morning. Highs in the lower 90s. Chance of rain 20%. Heat index values up to 105 in the afternoon. Sunday night, partly cloudy. Lows in the mid-70s. Heat index values up to 105 early in the evening. Monday, sunny. Highs in the lower
90s. Heat index values up to 110. Monday night, mostly clear. A slight chance of showers and thunderstorms in the evening. Lows in the mid-70s. Chance of rain 20%. Heat index values up to 105 early in the evening. Tuesday, mostly sunny. A slight chance of showers and thunderstorms in the afternoon. Highs in the lower 90s. Chance of rain 20%. Heat index values up to 105. Tuesday night, partly cloudy with a slight chance of thunderstorms. A slight chance of showers in the evening, then a chance of showers after midnight. Lows in the mid-70s. Chance of rain 40%. Heat index values up to 105 early in the evening. Wednesday, partly sunny with a slight chance of thunderstorms. A chance of showers, mainly in the morning. Highs in the upper 80s. Chance of rain 50%. Heat index values up to 100. At 2 p.m. at Lambert Field in St. Louis, rain was falling with a temperature of 69 degrees. The dew point was 67, giving us a relative humidity of 93%. The wind was south at 16 miles an hour, and the pressure was 30.10 inches and falling. Elsewhere in the metro area, in Chesterfield, a thunderstorm was reported and the temperature was 69. In Belleville, it was 73 degrees. In Cahokia, rain and fog were reported, and 70 degrees. In St. Charles, light rain was falling and 70. Across the region, light rain was falling in Columbia, Missouri, with a temperature of 67. In Quincy, it was cloudy and 76 degrees. In Kansas City, it was cloudy and the temperature was 79. It was mostly sunny in Springfield, Missouri, with a temperature of 95. In Rolla, it was partly sunny and the temperature was 70. In Farmington, it was 71 degrees. It was cloudy in Cape Girardeau, with 76 degrees. It was cloudy in Springfield, Illinois, with a temperature of 75. Once again in St. Louis, rain was falling, the temperature was 69 degrees, and the wind was south at 16 miles an hour. The current time is 3:07 p.m. Central Daylight Time. 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This afternoon, showers and thunderstorms likely. Cooler with highs in the upper 70s. South winds 5 to 10 miles per hour. Chance of rain 70%. Tonight, mostly cloudy with a chance of showers and thunderstorms. Lows around 70. Southeast winds around 5 miles per hour. Chance of rain 40%. Friday, mostly sunny. A slight chance of showers and thunderstorms in the morning, then a chance of showers and thunderstorms in the afternoon. Warmer with highs in the upper 80s. Southwest winds around 5 miles per hour. Chance of rain 30%. Heat index values up to 100 in the afternoon. Friday night, partly cloudy with a slight chance of showers and thunderstorms. Humid with lows in the lower 70s. Southwest winds around 5 miles per hour. Chance of rain 20%. Saturday, mostly sunny. A slight chance of showers and thunderstorms in the morning. Humid with highs in the upper 80s. West winds around 5 miles per hour. Chance of rain 20%. Heat index values up to 103. Saturday night, mostly clear in the evening, then becoming partly cloudy. A slight chance of showers and thunderstorms. Lows in the lower 70s. Chance of rain 20%. Heat index values up to 100 early in the evening. Sunday, mostly sunny. A slight chance of showers and thunderstorms in the morning. Highs in the lower 90s. Chance of rain 20%. Heat index values up to 105 in the afternoon. Sunday.
night, partly cloudy. Lows in the mid-70s. Heat index values up to 105 early in the evening. Monday, sunny. Highs in the lower 90s. Heat index values up to 110. Monday night, mostly clear. A slight chance of showers and thunderstorms in the evening. Lows in the mid-70s. Chance of rain 20%. Heat index values up to 105 early in the evening. Tuesday, mostly sunny. A slight chance of showers and thunderstorms in the afternoon. Highs in the lower 90s. Chance of rain 20%. Heat index values up to 105. Tuesday night, partly cloudy with a slight chance of thunderstorms. A slight chance of showers in the evening, then a chance of showers after midnight. Lows in the mid-70s. Chance of rain 40%. Heat index values up to 105 early in the evening. Wednesday, partly sunny with a slight chance of thunderstorms. A chance of showers, mainly in the morning. Highs in the upper 80s. Chance of rain 50%. Heat index values up to 100. At 3 p.m. at Lambert Field in St. Louis, light rain was falling with a temperature of 69 degrees. The dew point was 67, giving us a relative humidity of 93%. The wind was northwest at 15 miles an hour, and the pressure was 30.11 inches and rising. Elsewhere in the metro area, in Chesterfield, light rain and fog were reported and the temperature was 69. In Belleville, it was 71 degrees. In Cahokia, rain and fog were reported and 69 degrees. In St. Charles, it was partly sunny and 71. Across the region, it was cloudy in Columbia, Missouri, with a temperature of 69. In Quincy, it was partly sunny and 76 degrees. In Kansas City, it was cloudy and the temperature was 78. It was partly sunny in Springfield, Missouri, with a temperature of 93. In Rolla, rain and fog were reported and the temperature was 67. In Farmington, it was 73 degrees. It was cloudy in Cape Girardeau, with 78 degrees. It was cloudy in Springfield, Illinois, with a temperature of 76. Once again in St. Louis, light rain was falling, the temperature was 69 degrees, and the wind was northwest at 15 miles an hour. The current time is 3:12 p.m. Central Daylight Time. 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This afternoon, showers and thunderstorms likely. Cooler with highs in the upper 70s. South winds 5 to 10 miles per hour. Chance of rain 70%. Tonight, mostly cloudy with a chance of showers and thunderstorms. Lows around 70. Southeast winds around 5 miles per hour. Chance of rain 40%. Friday, mostly sunny. A slight chance of showers and thunderstorms in the morning, then a chance of showers and thunderstorms in the afternoon. Warmer with highs in the upper 80s. Southwest winds around 5 miles per hour. Chance of rain 30%. Heat index values up to 100 in the afternoon. Friday night, partly cloudy with a slight chance of showers and thunderstorms. Humid with lows in the lower 70s. Southwest winds around 5 miles per hour. Chance of rain 20%. Saturday, mostly sunny. A slight chance of showers and thunderstorms in the morning. Humid with highs in the upper 80s. West winds around 5 miles per hour. Chance of rain 20%. Heat index values up to 103. Saturday night, mostly clear in the evening, then becoming partly cloudy. A slight chance of showers and thunderstorms. Lows in the lower 70s. Chance of rain 20%. Heat index values up to 100 early in the evening. Sunday, mostly
sunny. A slight chance of showers and thunderstorms in the morning. Highs in the lower 90s. Chance of rain 20%. Heat index values up to 105 in the afternoon. Sunday night, partly cloudy. Lows in the mid-70s. Heat index values up to 105 early in the evening. Monday, sunny. Highs in the lower 90s. Heat index values up to 110. Monday night, mostly clear. A slight chance of showers and thunderstorms in the evening. Lows in the mid-70s. Chance of rain 20%. Heat index values up to 105 early in the evening. Tuesday, mostly sunny. A slight chance of showers and thunderstorms in the afternoon. Highs in the lower 90s. Chance of rain 20%. Heat index values up to 105. Tuesday night, partly cloudy with a slight chance of thunderstorms. A slight chance of showers in the evening, then a chance of showers after midnight. Lows in the mid-70s. Chance of rain 40%. Heat index values up to 105 early in the evening. Wednesday, partly sunny with a slight chance of thunderstorms. A chance of showers, mainly in the morning. Highs in the upper 80s. Chance of rain 50%. Heat index values up to 100. At 3 p.m. at Lambert Field in St. Louis, light rain was falling with a temperature of 69 degrees. The dew point was 67, giving us a relative humidity of 93%. The wind was northwest at 15 miles an hour, and the pressure was 30.11 inches and rising. Elsewhere in the metro area, in Chesterfield, light rain and fog were reported and the temperature was 69. In Belleville, it was 71 degrees. In Cahokia, rain and fog were reported and 69 degrees. In St. Charles, it was partly sunny and 71. Across the region, it was cloudy in Columbia, Missouri, with a temperature of 69. In Quincy, it was partly sunny and 76 degrees. In Kansas City, it was cloudy and the temperature was 78. It was partly sunny in Springfield, Missouri, with a temperature of 93. In Rolla, rain and fog were reported and the temperature was 67. In Farmington, it was 73 degrees. It was cloudy in Cape Girardeau, with 78 degrees. It was cloudy in Springfield, Illinois, with a temperature of 76. Once again in St. Louis, light rain was falling, the temperature was 69 degrees, and the wind was northwest at 15 miles an hour. The current time is 3:17 p.m. Central Daylight Time. 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This afternoon, showers and thunderstorms likely. Cooler with highs in the upper 70s. South winds 5 to 10 miles per hour. Chance of rain 70%. Tonight, mostly cloudy with a chance of showers and thunderstorms. Lows around 70. Southeast winds around 5 miles per hour. Chance of rain 40%. Friday, mostly sunny. A slight chance of showers and thunderstorms in the morning, then a chance of showers and thunderstorms in the afternoon. Warmer with highs in the upper 80s. Southwest winds around 5 miles per hour. Chance of rain 30%. Heat index values up to 100 in the afternoon. Friday night, partly cloudy with a slight chance of showers and thunderstorms. Humid with lows in the lower 70s. Southwest winds around 5 miles per hour. Chance of rain 20%. Saturday, mostly sunny. A slight chance of showers and thunderstorms in the morning. Humid with highs in the upper 80s. West winds around 5 miles per hour. Chance of rain 20%. Heat index values up to 103. Saturday night, mostly clear in the evening, then becoming partly.
cloudy. A slight chance of showers and thunderstorms. Lows in the lower 70s. Chance of rain 20%. Heat index values up to 100 early in the evening. Sunday, mostly sunny. A slight chance of showers and thunderstorms in the morning. Highs in the lower 90s. Chance of rain 20%. Heat index values up to 105 in the afternoon. Sunday night, partly cloudy. Lows in the mid-70s. Heat index values up to 105 early in the evening. Monday, sunny. Highs in the lower 90s. Heat index values up to 110. Monday night, mostly clear. A slight chance of showers and thunderstorms in the evening. Lows in the mid-70s. Chance of rain 20%. Heat index values up to 105 early in the evening. Tuesday, mostly sunny. A slight chance of showers and thunderstorms in the afternoon. Highs in the lower 90s. Chance of rain 20%. Heat index values up to 105. Tuesday night, partly cloudy with a slight chance of thunderstorms. A slight chance of showers in the evening, then a chance of showers after midnight. Lows in the mid-70s. Chance of rain 40%. Heat index values up to 105 early in the evening. Wednesday, partly sunny with a slight chance of thunderstorms. A chance of showers, mainly in the morning. Highs in the upper 80s. Chance of rain 50%. Heat index values up to 100. At 3 p.m. at Lambert Field in St. Louis, light rain was falling with a temperature of 69 degrees. The dew point was 67, giving us a relative humidity of 93%. The wind was northwest at 15 miles an hour, and the pressure was 30.11 inches and rising. Elsewhere in the metro area, in Chesterfield, light rain and fog were reported and the temperature was 69. In Belleville, it was 71 degrees. In Cahokia, rain and fog were reported and 69 degrees. In St. Charles, it was partly sunny and 71. Across the region, it was cloudy in Columbia, Missouri, with a temperature of 69. In Quincy, it was partly sunny and 76 degrees. In Kansas City, it was cloudy and the temperature was 78. It was partly sunny in Springfield, Missouri, with a temperature of 93. In Rolla, rain and fog were reported and the temperature was 67. In Farmington, it was 73 degrees. It was cloudy in Cape Girardeau, with 78 degrees. It was cloudy in Springfield, Illinois, with a temperature of 76. Once again in St. Louis, light rain was falling, the temperature was 69 degrees, and the wind was northwest at 15 miles an hour. The current time is 3:22 p.m. Central Daylight Time. 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This afternoon, showers and thunderstorms likely. Cooler with highs in the upper 70s. South winds 5 to 10 miles per hour. Chance of rain 70%. Tonight, mostly cloudy with a chance of showers and thunderstorms. Lows around 70. Southeast winds around 5 miles per hour. Chance of rain 40%. Friday, mostly sunny. A slight chance of showers and thunderstorms in the morning, then a chance of showers and thunderstorms in the afternoon. Warmer with highs in the upper 80s. Southwest winds around 5 miles per hour. Chance of rain 30%. Heat index values up to 100 in the afternoon. Friday night, partly cloudy with a slight chance of showers and thunderstorms. Humid with lows in the lower 70s. Southwest winds around 5 miles per hour. Chance of rain 20%. Saturday, mostly sunny. A slight chance of showers and thunderstorms in the morning. Humid with highs in
upper 80s. West winds around 5 miles per hour. Chance of rain 20%. Heat index values up to 103. Saturday night, mostly clear in the evening, then becoming partly cloudy. A slight chance of showers and thunderstorms. Lows in the lower 70s. Chance of rain 20%. Heat index values up to 100 early in the evening. Sunday, mostly sunny. A slight chance of showers and thunderstorms in the morning. Highs in the lower 90s. Chance of rain 20%. Heat index values up to 105 in the afternoon. Sunday night, partly cloudy. Lows in the mid-70s. Heat index values up to 105 early in the evening. Monday, sunny. Highs in the lower 90s. Heat index values up to 110. Monday night, mostly clear. A slight chance of upper 80s. West winds.

heat index values up to 105 in the afternoon. Sunday night, partly cloudy. Lows in the mid-70s. Heat index values up to 105 early in the evening. Monday, sunny. Highs in the lower 90s. Heat index values up to 110. Monday night, mostly clear. A slight chance of showers and thunderstorms in the evening. Lows in the mid-70s. Chance of rain 20%. Heat index values up to 105 early in the evening. Tuesday, mostly sunny. A slight chance of showers and thunderstorms in the afternoon. Highs in the lower 90s. Chance of rain 20%. Heat index values up to 105. Tuesday night, partly cloudy with a slight chance of thunderstorms. A slight chance of showers in the evening, then a chance of showers after midnight. Lows in the mid-70s. Chance of rain 40%. Heat index values up to 105 early in the evening. Wednesday, partly sunny with a slight chance of thunderstorms. A chance of showers, mainly in the morning. Highs in the upper 80s. Chance of rain 50%. Heat index values up to 100. At 3 p.m. at Lambert Field in St. Louis, light rain was falling with a temperature of 69 degrees. The dew point was 67, giving us a relative humidity of 93%. The wind was northwest at 15 miles an hour, and the pressure was 30.11 inches and rising. Elsewhere in the metro area, in Chesterfield, light rain and fog were reported and the temperature was 69. In Belleville, it was 71 degrees. In Cahokia, rain and fog were reported and 69 degrees. In St. Charles, it was partly sunny and 71. Across the region, it was cloudy in Columbia, Missouri, with a temperature of 69. In Quincy, it was partly sunny and 76 degrees. In Kansas City, it was cloudy and the temperature was 78. It was partly sunny in Springfield, Missouri, with a temperature of 93. In Rolla, rain and fog were reported and the temperature was 67. In Farmington, it was 73 degrees. It was cloudy in Cape Girardeau, with 78 degrees. It was cloudy in Springfield, Illinois, with a temperature of 76. Once again in St. Louis, light rain was falling, the temperature was 69 degrees, and the wind was northwest at 15 miles an hour. The current time is 3:27 p.m. Central Daylight Time. 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This afternoon, showers and thunderstorms likely. Cooler with highs in the upper 70s. South winds 5 to 10 miles per hour. Chance of rain 70%. Tonight, mostly cloudy with a chance of showers and thunderstorms. Lows around 70. Southeast winds around 5 miles per hour. Chance of rain 40%. Friday, mostly sunny. A slight chance of showers and thunderstorms in the morning, then a chance of showers and thunderstorms in the afternoon. Warmer with highs in the upper 80s. Southwest winds around 5 miles per hour. Chance of rain 30%. Heat index values up to 100 in the afternoon. Friday night, partly cloudy with a slight chance of showers and thunderstorms. Humid with lows in the lower 70s. Southwest winds around 5 miles per hour. Chance of rain 20%. Saturday, mostly sunny. A slight chance of showers and thunderstorms in the morning. Humid with highs in the upper 80s. West winds around 5 miles per hour. Chance of rain 20%. Heat index values up to 103. Saturday night, mostly clear in the evening, then becoming partly cloudy. A slight chance of showers and thunderstorms. Lows in the lower 70s. Chance of rain 20%.

heat index values up to 100 early in the evening. Sunday, mostly sunny. A slight chance of showers and thunderstorms in the morning. Highs in the lower 90s. Chance of rain 20%. Heat index values up to 105 in the afternoon. Sunday night, partly cloudy. Lows in the mid-70s. Heat index values up to 105 early in the evening. Monday, sunny. Highs in the lower 90s. Heat index values up to 110. Monday night, mostly clear. A slight chance of showers and thunderstorms in the evening. Lows in the mid-70s. Chance of rain 20%. Heat index values up to 105 early in the evening. Tuesday, mostly sunny. A slight chance of showers and thunderstorms in the afternoon. Highs in the lower 90s. Chance of rain 20%. Heat index values up to 105. Tuesday night, partly cloudy with a slight chance of thunderstorms. A slight chance of showers in the evening, then a chance of showers after midnight. Lows in the mid-70s. Chance of rain 40%. Heat index values up to 105 early in the evening. Wednesday, partly sunny with a slight chance of thunderstorms. A chance of showers, mainly in the morning. Highs in the upper 80s. Chance of rain 50%. Heat index values up to 100. At 3 p.m. at Lambert Field in St. Louis, light rain was falling with a temperature of 69 degrees. The dew point was 67, giving us a relative humidity of 93%. The wind was northwest at 15 miles an hour, and the pressure was 30.11 inches and rising. Elsewhere in the metro area, in Chesterfield, light rain and fog were reported and the temperature was 69. In Belleville, it was 71 degrees. In Cahokia, rain and fog were reported and 69 degrees. In St. Charles, it was partly sunny and 71. Across the region, it was cloudy in Columbia, Missouri, with a temperature of 69. In Quincy, it was partly sunny and 76 degrees. In Kansas City, it was cloudy and the temperature was 78. It was partly sunny in Springfield, Missouri, with a temperature of 93. In Rolla, rain and fog were reported and the temperature was 67. In Farmington, it was 73 degrees. It was cloudy in Cape Girardeau, with 78 degrees. It was cloudy in Springfield, Illinois, with a temperature of 76. Once again in St. Louis, light rain was falling, the temperature was 69 degrees, and the wind was northwest at 15 miles an hour. The current time is 3:33 p.m. Central Daylight Time. 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This afternoon, showers and thunderstorms likely. Cooler with highs in the upper 70s. South winds 5 to 10 miles per hour. Chance of rain 70%. Tonight, mostly cloudy with a chance of showers and thunderstorms. Lows around 70. Southeast winds around 5 miles per hour. Chance of rain 40%. Friday, mostly sunny. A slight chance of showers and thunderstorms in the morning, then a chance of showers and thunderstorms in the afternoon. Warmer with highs in the upper 80s. Southwest winds around 5 miles per hour. Chance of rain 30%. Heat index values up to 100 in the afternoon. Friday night, partly cloudy with a slight chance of showers and thunderstorms. Humid with lows in the lower 70s. Southwest winds around 5 miles per hour. Chance of rain 20%. Saturday, mostly sunny. A slight chance of showers and thunderstorms in the morning. Humid with highs in the upper 80s. West winds around 5 miles per hour. Chance of rain 20%.
heat index values up to 103. Saturday night, mostly clear in the evening, then becoming partly cloudy. A slight chance of showers and thunderstorms. Lows in the lower 70s. Chance of rain 20%. Heat index values up to 100 early in the evening. Sunday, mostly sunny. A slight chance of showers and thunderstorms in the morning. Highs in the lower 90s. Chance of rain 20%. Heat index values up to 105 in the afternoon. Sunday night, partly cloudy. Lows in the mid-70s. Heat index values up to 105 early in the evening. Monday, sunny. Highs in the lower 90s. Heat index values up to 110. Monday night, mostly clear. A slight chance of showers and thunderstorms in the evening. Lows in the mid-70s. Chance of rain 20%. Heat index values up to 105 early in the evening. Tuesday, mostly sunny. A slight chance of showers and thunderstorms in the afternoon. Highs in the lower 90s. Chance of rain 20%. Heat index values up to 105. Tuesday night, partly cloudy with a slight chance of thunderstorms. A slight chance of showers in the evening, then a chance of showers after midnight. Lows in the mid-70s. Chance of rain 40%. Heat index values up to 105 early in the evening. Wednesday, partly sunny with a slight chance of thunderstorms. A chance of showers, mainly in the morning. Highs in the upper 80s. Chance of rain 50%. Heat index values up to 100. At 3 p.m. at Lambert Field in St. Louis, light rain was falling with a temperature of 69 degrees. The dew point was 67, giving us a relative humidity of 93%. The wind was northwest at 15 miles an hour, and the pressure was 30.11 inches and rising. Elsewhere in the metro area, in Chesterfield, light rain and fog were reported and the temperature was 69. In Belleville, it was 71 degrees. In Cahokia, rain and fog were reported and 69 degrees. In St. Charles, it was partly sunny and 71. Across the region, it was cloudy in Columbia, Missouri, with a temperature of 69. In Quincy, it was partly sunny and 76 degrees. In Kansas City, it was cloudy and the temperature was 78. It was partly sunny in Springfield, Missouri, with a temperature of 93. In Rolla, rain and fog were reported and the temperature was 67. In Farmington, it was 73 degrees. It was cloudy in Cape Girardeau, with 78 degrees. It was cloudy in Springfield, Illinois, with a temperature of 76. Once again in St. Louis, light rain was falling, the temperature was 69 degrees, and the wind was northwest at 15 miles an hour. The current time is 3:38 p.m. Central Daylight Time. 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This afternoon, showers and thunderstorms likely. Cooler with highs in the upper 70s. South winds 5 to 10 miles per hour. Chance of rain 70%. Tonight, mostly cloudy with a chance of showers and thunderstorms. Lows around 70. Southeast winds around 5 miles per hour. Chance of rain 40%. Friday, mostly sunny. A slight chance of showers and thunderstorms in the morning, then a chance of showers and thunderstorms in the afternoon. Warmer with highs in the upper 80s. Southwest winds around 5 miles per hour. Chance of rain 30%. Heat index values up to 100 in the afternoon. Friday night, partly cloudy with a slight chance of showers and thunderstorms. Humid with lows in the lower 70s. Southwest winds around 5 miles per hour. Chance of rain 20%.
Saturday, mostly sunny. A slight chance of showers and thunderstorms in the morning. Humid with highs in the upper 80s. West winds around 5 miles per hour. Chance of rain 20%. Heat index values up to 103. Saturday night, mostly clear in the evening, then becoming partly cloudy. A slight chance of showers and thunderstorms. Lows in the lower 70s. Chance of rain 20%. Heat index values up to 100 early in the evening. Sunday, mostly sunny. A slight chance of showers and thunderstorms in the morning. Highs in the lower 90s. Chance of rain 20%. Heat index values up to 105 in the afternoon. Sunday night, partly cloudy. Lows in the mid-70s. Heat index values up to 105 early in the evening. Monday, sunny. Highs in the lower 90s. Heat index values up to 110. Monday night, mostly clear. A slight chance of showers and thunderstorms in the evening. Lows in the mid-70s. Chance of rain 20%. Heat index values up to 105 early in the evening. Tuesday, mostly sunny. A slight chance of showers and thunderstorms in the afternoon. Highs in the lower 90s. Chance of rain 20%. Heat index values up to 105. Tuesday night, partly cloudy with a slight chance of thunderstorms. A slight chance of showers in the evening, then a chance of showers after midnight. Lows in the mid-70s. Chance of rain 40%. Heat index values up to 105 early in the evening. Wednesday, partly sunny with a slight chance of thunderstorms. A chance of showers, mainly in the morning. Highs in the upper 80s. Chance of rain 50%. Heat index values up to 100. At 3 p.m. at Lambert Field in St. Louis, light rain was falling with a temperature of 69 degrees. The dew point was 67, giving us a relative humidity of 93%. The wind was northwest at 15 miles an hour, and the pressure was 30.11 inches and rising. Elsewhere in the metro area, in Chesterfield, light rain and fog were reported and the temperature was 69. In Belleville, it was 71 degrees. In Cahokia, rain and fog were reported and 69 degrees. In St. Charles, it was partly sunny and 71. Across the region, it was cloudy in Columbia, Missouri, with a temperature of 69. In Quincy, it was partly sunny and 76 degrees. In Kansas City, it was cloudy and the temperature was 78. It was partly sunny in Springfield, Missouri, with a temperature of 93. In Rolla, rain and fog were reported and the temperature was 67. In Farmington, it was 73 degrees. It was cloudy in Cape Girardeau, with 78 degrees. It was cloudy in Springfield, Illinois, with a temperature of 76. Once again in St. Louis, light rain was falling, the temperature was 69 degrees, and the wind was northwest at 15 miles an hour. The current time is 3:43 p.m. Central Daylight Time. 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This afternoon, showers and thunderstorms likely. Cooler with highs in the upper 70s. South winds 5 to 10 miles per hour. Chance of rain 70%. Tonight, mostly cloudy with a chance of showers and thunderstorms. Lows around 70. Southeast winds around 5 miles per hour. Chance of rain 40%. Friday, mostly sunny. A slight chance of showers and thunderstorms in the morning, then a chance of showers and thunderstorms in the afternoon. Warmer with highs in the upper 80s. Southwest winds around 5 miles per hour. Chance of rain 30%. Heat index values up to 100 in the afternoon.
Friday night, partly cloudy with a slight chance of showers and thunderstorms. Humid with lows in the lower 70s. Southwest winds around 5 miles per hour. Chance of rain 20%. Saturday, mostly sunny. A slight chance of showers and thunderstorms in the morning. Humid with highs in the upper 80s. West winds around 5 miles per hour. Chance of rain 20%. Heat index values up to 103. Saturday night, mostly clear in the evening, then becoming partly cloudy. A slight chance of showers and thunderstorms. Lows in the lower 70s. Chance of rain 20%. Heat index values up to 100 early in the evening. Sunday, mostly sunny. A slight chance of showers and thunderstorms in the morning. Highs in the lower 90s. Chance of rain 20%. Heat index values up to 105 in the afternoon. Sunday night, partly cloudy. Lows in the mid-70s. Heat index values up to 105 early in the evening. Monday, sunny. Highs in the lower 90s. Heat index values up to 110. Monday night, mostly clear. A slight chance of showers and thunderstorms in the evening. Lows in the mid-70s. Chance of rain 20%. Heat index values up to 105 early in the evening. Tuesday, mostly sunny. A slight chance of showers and thunderstorms in the afternoon. Highs in the lower 90s. Chance of rain 20%. Heat index values up to 105. Tuesday night, partly cloudy with a slight chance of thunderstorms. A slight chance of showers in the evening, then a chance of showers after midnight. Lows in the mid-70s. Chance of rain 40%. Heat index values up to 105 early in the evening. Wednesday, partly sunny with a slight chance of thunderstorms. A chance of showers, mainly in the morning. Highs in the upper 80s. Chance of rain 50%. Heat index values up to 100. At 3 p.m. at Lambert Field in St. Louis, light rain was falling with a temperature of 69 degrees. The dew point was 67, giving us a relative humidity of 93%. The wind was northwest at 15 miles an hour, and the pressure was 30.11 inches and rising. Elsewhere in the metro area, in Chesterfield, light rain and fog were reported and the temperature was 69. In Belleville, it was 71 degrees. In Cahokia, rain and fog were reported and 69 degrees. In St. Charles, it was partly sunny and 71. Across the region, it was cloudy in Columbia, Missouri, with a temperature of 69. In Quincy, it was partly sunny and 76 degrees. In Kansas City, it was cloudy and the temperature was 78. It was partly sunny in Springfield, Missouri, with a temperature of 93. In Rolla, rain and fog were reported and the temperature was 67. In Farmington, it was 73 degrees. It was cloudy in Cape Girardeau, with 78 degrees. It was cloudy in Springfield, Illinois, with a temperature of 76. Once again in St. Louis, light rain was falling, the temperature was 69 degrees, and the wind was northwest at 15 miles an hour. The current time is 3:48 p.m. Central Daylight Time. 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This afternoon, showers and thunderstorms likely. Cooler with highs in the upper 70s. South winds 5 to 10 miles per hour. Chance of rain 70%. Tonight, mostly cloudy with a chance of showers and thunderstorms. Lows around 70. Southeast winds around 5 miles per hour. Chance of rain 40%. Friday, mostly sunny.
a slight chance of showers and thunderstorms in the morning, then a chance of showers and thunderstorms in the afternoon. Warmer with highs in the upper 80s. Southwest winds around 5 miles per hour. Chance of rain 30%. Heat index values up to 100 in the afternoon. Friday night, partly cloudy with a slight chance of showers and thunderstorms. Humid with lows in the lower 70s. Southwest winds around 5 miles per hour. Chance of rain 20%. Saturday, mostly sunny. A slight chance of showers and thunderstorms in the morning. Humid with highs in the upper 80s. West winds around 5 miles per hour. Chance of rain 20%. Heat index values up to 103. Saturday night, mostly clear in the evening, then becoming partly cloudy. A slight chance of showers and thunderstorms. Lows in the lower 70s. Chance of rain 20%. Heat index values up to 100 early in the evening. Sunday, mostly sunny. A slight chance of showers and thunderstorms in the morning. Highs in the lower 90s. Chance of rain 20%. Heat index values up to 105 in the afternoon. Sunday night, partly cloudy. Lows in the mid-70s. Heat index values up to 105 early in the evening. Monday, sunny. Highs in the lower 90s. Heat index values up to 110. Monday night, mostly clear. A slight chance of showers and thunderstorms in the evening. Lows in the mid-70s. Chance of rain 20%. Heat index values up to 105 early in the evening. Tuesday, mostly sunny. A slight chance of showers and thunderstorms in the afternoon. Highs in the lower 90s. Chance of rain 20%. Heat index values up to 105. Tuesday night, partly cloudy with a slight chance of thunderstorms. A slight chance of showers in the evening, then a chance of showers after midnight. Lows in the mid-70s. Chance of rain 40%. Heat index values up to 105 early in the evening. Wednesday, partly sunny with a slight chance of thunderstorms. A chance of showers, mainly in the morning. Highs in the upper 80s. Chance of rain 50%. Heat index values up to 100. At 3 p.m. at Lambert Field in St. Louis, light rain was falling with a temperature of 69 degrees. The dew point was 67, giving us a relative humidity of 93%. The wind was northwest at 15 miles an hour, and the pressure was 30.11 inches and rising. Elsewhere in the metro area, in Chesterfield, light rain and fog were reported and the temperature was 69. In Belleville, it was 71 degrees. In Cahokia, rain and fog were reported and 69 degrees. In St. Charles, it was partly sunny and 71. Across the region, it was cloudy in Columbia, Missouri, with a temperature of 69. In Quincy, it was partly sunny and 76 degrees. In Kansas City, it was cloudy and the temperature was 78. It was partly sunny in Springfield, Missouri, with a temperature of 93. In Rolla, rain and fog were reported and the temperature was 67. In Farmington, it was 73 degrees. It was cloudy in Cape Girardeau, with 78 degrees. It was cloudy in Springfield, Illinois, with a temperature of 76. Once again in St. Louis, light rain was falling, the temperature was 69 degrees, and the wind was northwest at 15 miles an hour. The current time is 3:54 p.m. Central Daylight Time. 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This afternoon, showers and thunderstorms likely. Cooler with highs in the upper 70s. South winds 5 to 10 miles per hour. Chance of rain 70%.
Tonight, mostly cloudy with a chance of showers and thunderstorms. Lows around 70. Southeast winds around 5 miles per hour. Chance of rain 40%. Friday, mostly sunny. A slight chance of showers and thunderstorms in the morning, then a chance of showers and thunderstorms in the afternoon. Warmer with highs in the upper 80s. Southwest winds around 5 miles per hour. Chance of rain 30%. Heat index values up to 100 in the afternoon. Friday night, partly cloudy with a slight chance of showers and thunderstorms. Humid with lows in the lower 70s. Southwest winds around 5 miles per hour. Chance of rain 20%. Saturday, mostly sunny. A slight chance of showers and thunderstorms in the morning. Humid with highs in the upper 80s. West winds around 5 miles per hour. Chance of rain 20%. Heat index values up to 103. Saturday night, mostly clear in the evening, then becoming partly cloudy. A slight chance of showers and thunderstorms. Lows in the lower 70s. Chance of rain 20%. Heat index values up to 100 early in the evening. Sunday, mostly sunny. A slight chance of showers and thunderstorms in the morning. Highs in the lower 90s. Chance of rain 20%. Heat index values up to 105 in the afternoon. Sunday night, partly cloudy. Lows in the mid-70s. Heat index values up to 105 early in the evening. Monday, sunny. Highs in the lower 90s. Heat index values up to 110. Monday night, mostly clear. A slight chance of showers and thunderstorms in the evening. Lows in the mid-70s. Chance of rain 20%. Heat index values up to 105 early in the evening. Tuesday, mostly sunny. A slight chance of showers and thunderstorms in the afternoon. Highs in the lower 90s. Chance of rain 20%. Heat index values up to 105. Tuesday night, partly cloudy with a slight chance of thunderstorms. A slight chance of showers in the evening, then a chance of showers after midnight. Lows in the mid-70s. Chance of rain 40%. Heat index values up to 105 early in the evening. Wednesday, partly sunny with a slight chance of thunderstorms. A chance of showers, mainly in the morning. Highs in the upper 80s. Chance of rain 50%. Heat index values up to 100. At 3 p.m. at Lambert Field in St. Louis, light rain was falling with a temperature of 69 degrees. The dew point was 67, giving us a relative humidity of 93%. The wind was northwest at 15 miles an hour, and the pressure was 30.11 inches and rising. Elsewhere in the metro area, in Chesterfield, light rain and fog were reported and the temperature was 69. In Belleville, it was 71 degrees. In Cahokia, rain and fog were reported and 69 degrees. In St. Charles, it was partly sunny and 71. Across the region, it was cloudy in Columbia, Missouri, with a temperature of 69. In Quincy, it was partly sunny and 76 degrees. In Kansas City, it was cloudy and the temperature was 78. It was partly sunny in Springfield, Missouri, with a temperature of 93. In Rolla, rain and fog were reported and the temperature was 67. In Farmington, it was 73 degrees. It was cloudy in Cape Girardeau, with 78 degrees. It was cloudy in Springfield, Illinois, with a temperature of 76. Once again in St. Louis, light rain was falling, the temperature was 69 degrees, and the wind was northwest at 15 miles an hour. The current time is 3:59 p.m. Central Daylight Time. 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
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This afternoon, showers and thunderstorms likely. Cooler with highs in the upper 70s. South winds 5 to 10 miles per hour. Chance of rain 70%. Tonight, mostly cloudy with a chance of showers and thunderstorms. Lows around 70. Southeast winds around 5 miles per hour. Chance of rain 40%. Friday, mostly sunny. A slight chance of showers and thunderstorms in the morning, then a chance of showers and thunderstorms in the afternoon. Warmer with highs in the upper 80s. Southwest winds around 5 miles per hour. Chance of rain 30%. Heat index values up to 100 in the afternoon. Friday night, partly cloudy with a slight chance of showers and thunderstorms. Humid with lows in the lower 70s. Southwest winds around 5 miles per hour. Chance of rain 20%. Saturday, mostly sunny. A slight chance of showers and thunderstorms in the morning. Humid with highs in the upper 80s. West winds around 5 miles per hour. Chance of rain 20%. Heat index values up to 103. Saturday night, mostly clear in the evening, then becoming partly cloudy. A slight chance of showers and thunderstorms. Lows in the lower 70s. Chance of rain 20%. Heat index values up to 100 early in the evening. Sunday, mostly sunny. A slight chance of showers and thunderstorms in the morning. Highs in the lower 90s. Chance of rain 20%. Heat index values up to 105 in the afternoon. Sunday night, partly cloudy. Lows in the mid-70s. Heat index values up to 105 early in the evening. Monday, sunny. Highs in the lower 90s. Heat index values up to 110. Monday night, mostly clear. A slight chance of showers and thunderstorms in the evening. Lows in the mid-70s. Chance of rain 20%. Heat index values up to 105 early in the evening. Tuesday, mostly sunny. A slight chance of showers and thunderstorms in the afternoon. Highs in the lower 90s. Chance of rain 20%. Heat index values up to 105. Tuesday night, partly cloudy with a slight chance of thunderstorms. A slight chance of showers in the evening, then a chance of showers after midnight. Lows in the mid-70s. Chance of rain 40%. Heat index values up to 105 early in the evening. Wednesday, partly sunny with a slight chance of thunderstorms. A chance of showers, mainly in the morning. Highs in the upper 80s. Chance of rain 50%. Heat index values up to 100. At 3 p.m. at Lambert Field in St. Louis, light rain was falling with a temperature of 69 degrees. The dew point was 67, giving us a relative humidity of 93%. The wind was northwest at 15 miles an hour, and the pressure was 30.11 inches and rising. Elsewhere in the metro area, in Chesterfield, light rain and fog were reported and the temperature was 69. In Belleville, it was 71 degrees. In Cahokia, rain and fog were reported and 69 degrees. In St. Charles, it was partly sunny and 71. Across the region, it was cloudy in Columbia, Missouri, with a temperature of 69. In Quincy, it was partly sunny and 76 degrees. In Kansas City, it was cloudy and the temperature was 78. It was partly sunny in Springfield, Missouri, with a temperature of 93. In Rolla, rain and fog were reported and the temperature was 67. In Farmington, it was 73 degrees. It was cloudy in Cape Girardeau, with 78 degrees. It was cloudy in Springfield, Illinois, with a temperature of 76. Once again in St. Louis, light rain was falling, the temperature was 69 degrees, and the wind was northwest at 15 miles an hour.
The current time is 4:04 p.m. Central Daylight Time. 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This afternoon, showers and thunderstorms likely. Cooler with highs in the upper 70s. South winds 5 to 10 miles per hour. Chance of rain 70%. Tonight, mostly cloudy with a chance of showers and thunderstorms. Lows around 70. Southeast winds around 5 miles per hour. Chance of rain 40%. Friday, mostly sunny. A slight chance of showers and thunderstorms in the morning, then a chance of showers and thunderstorms in the afternoon. Warmer with highs in the upper 80s. Southwest winds around 5 miles per hour. Chance of rain 30%. Heat index values up to 100 in the afternoon. Friday night, partly cloudy with a slight chance of showers and thunderstorms. Humid with lows in the lower 70s. Southwest winds around 5 miles per hour. Chance of rain 20%. Saturday, mostly sunny. A slight chance of showers and thunderstorms in the morning. Humid with highs in the upper 80s. West winds around 5 miles per hour. Chance of rain 20%. Heat index values up to 103. Saturday night, mostly clear in the evening, then becoming partly cloudy. A slight chance of showers and thunderstorms. Lows in the lower 70s. Chance of rain 20%. Heat index values up to 100 early in the evening. Sunday, mostly sunny. A slight chance of showers and thunderstorms in the morning. Highs in the lower 90s. Chance of rain 20%. Heat index values up to 105 in the afternoon. Sunday night, partly cloudy. Lows in the mid-70s. Heat index values up to 105 early in the evening. Monday, sunny. Highs in the lower 90s. Heat index values up to 110. Monday night, mostly clear. A slight chance of showers and thunderstorms in the evening. Lows in the mid-70s. Chance of rain 20%. Heat index values up to 105 early in the evening. Tuesday, mostly sunny. A slight chance of showers and thunderstorms in the afternoon. Highs in the lower 90s. Chance of rain 20%. Heat index values up to 105. Tuesday night, partly cloudy with a slight chance of thunderstorms. A slight chance of showers in the evening, then a chance of showers after midnight. Lows in the mid-70s. Chance of rain 40%. Heat index values up to 105 early in the evening. Wednesday, partly sunny with a slight chance of thunderstorms. A chance of showers, mainly in the morning. Highs in the upper 80s. Chance of rain 50%. Heat index values up to 100. At 3 p.m. at Lambert Field in St. Louis, light rain was falling with a temperature of 69 degrees. The dew point was 67, giving us a relative humidity of 93%. The wind was northwest at 15 miles an hour, and the pressure was 30.11 inches and rising. Elsewhere in the metro area, in Chesterfield, light rain and fog were reported and the temperature was 69. In Belleville, it was 71 degrees. In Cahokia, rain and fog were reported and 69 degrees. In St. Charles, it was partly sunny and 71. Across the region, it was cloudy in Columbia, Missouri, with a temperature of 69. In Quincy, it was partly sunny and 76 degrees. In Kansas City, it was cloudy and the temperature was 78. It was partly sunny in Springfield, Missouri, with a temperature of 93. In Rolla, rain and fog were reported and the temperature was 67. In Farmington, it was 73 degrees. It was cloudy in Cape Girardeau, with 78 degrees.
it was cloudy in Springfield, Illinois, with a temperature of 76. Once again in St. Louis, light rain was falling, the temperature was 69 degrees, and the wind was northwest at 15 miles an hour. The current time is 4:09 p.m. Central Daylight Time. 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This afternoon, showers and thunderstorms likely. Cooler with highs in the upper 70s. South winds 5 to 10 miles per hour. Chance of rain 70%. Tonight, mostly cloudy with a chance of showers and thunderstorms. Lows around 70. Southeast winds around 5 miles per hour. Chance of rain 40%. Friday, mostly sunny. A slight chance of showers and thunderstorms in the morning, then a chance of showers and thunderstorms in the afternoon. Warmer with highs in the upper 80s. Southwest winds around 5 miles per hour. Chance of rain 30%. Heat index values up to 100 in the afternoon. Friday night, partly cloudy with a slight chance of showers and thunderstorms. Humid with lows in the lower 70s. Southwest winds around 5 miles per hour. Chance of rain 20%. Saturday, mostly sunny. A slight chance of showers and thunderstorms in the morning. Humid with highs in the upper 80s. West winds around 5 miles per hour. Chance of rain 20%. Heat index values up to 103. Saturday night, mostly clear in the evening, then becoming partly cloudy. A slight chance of showers and thunderstorms. Lows in the lower 70s. Chance of rain 20%. Heat index values up to 100 early in the evening. Sunday, mostly sunny. A slight chance of showers and thunderstorms in the morning. Highs in the lower 90s. Chance of rain 20%. Heat index values up to 105 in the afternoon. Sunday night, partly cloudy. Lows in the mid-70s. Heat index values up to 105 early in the evening. Monday, sunny. Highs in the lower 90s. Heat index values up to 110. Monday night, mostly clear. A slight chance of showers and thunderstorms in the evening. Lows in the mid-70s. Chance of rain 20%. Heat index values up to 105 early in the evening. Tuesday, mostly sunny. A slight chance of showers and thunderstorms in the afternoon. Highs in the lower 90s. Chance of rain 20%. Heat index values up to 105. Tuesday night, partly cloudy with a slight chance of thunderstorms. A slight chance of showers in the evening, then a chance of showers after midnight. Lows in the mid-70s. Chance of rain 40%. Heat index values up to 105 early in the evening. Wednesday, partly sunny with a slight chance of thunderstorms. A chance of showers, mainly in the morning. Highs in the upper 80s. Chance of rain 50%. Heat index values up to 100. At 4 p.m. at Lambert Field in St. Louis, it was cloudy with a temperature of 70 degrees. The dew point was 67, giving us a relative humidity of 90%. The wind was calm, and the pressure was 30.09 inches and falling. Elsewhere in the metro area, in Chesterfield, it was partly sunny and the temperature was 68. In Belleville, it was 71 degrees. In Cahokia, light rain was falling and 70 degrees. In St. Charles, it was cloudy and 72. Across the region, it was partly sunny in Columbia, Missouri, with a temperature of 72. In Quincy, it was cloudy and 74 degrees. In Kansas City, it was cloudy and the temperature was 79. A thunderstorm was reported in Springfield, Missouri, with a temperature of 74.
In Rolla, it was partly sunny and the temperature was 71. In Farmington, it was 74 degrees. It was cloudy in Cape Girardeau with 80 degrees. It was cloudy in Springfield, Illinois, with a temperature of 78. Once again in St. Louis, it was cloudy, the temperature was 70 degrees, and the wind was calm. The current time is 4:15 p.m. Central Daylight Time. 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This afternoon, showers and thunderstorms likely. Cooler with highs in the upper 70s. South winds 5 to 10 miles per hour. Chance of rain 70%. Tonight, mostly cloudy with a chance of showers and thunderstorms. Lows around 70. Southeast winds around 5 miles per hour. Chance of rain 40%. Friday, mostly sunny. A slight chance of showers and thunderstorms in the morning, then a chance of showers and thunderstorms in the afternoon. Warmer with highs in the upper 80s. Southwest winds around 5 miles per hour. Chance of rain 30%. Heat index values up to 100 in the afternoon. Friday night, partly cloudy with a slight chance of showers and thunderstorms. Humid with lows in the lower 70s. Southwest winds around 5 miles per hour. Chance of rain 20%. Saturday, mostly sunny. A slight chance of showers and thunderstorms in the morning. Humid with highs in the upper 80s. West winds around 5 miles per hour. Chance of rain 20%. Heat index values up to 103. Saturday night, mostly clear in the evening, then becoming partly cloudy. A slight chance of showers and thunderstorms. Lows in the lower 70s. Chance of rain 20%. Heat index values up to 100 early in the evening. Sunday, mostly sunny. A slight chance of showers and thunderstorms in the morning. Highs in the lower 90s. Chance of rain 20%. Heat index values up to 105 in the afternoon. Sunday night, partly cloudy. Lows in the mid-70s. Heat index values up to 105 early in the evening. Monday, sunny. Highs in the lower 90s. Heat index values up to 110. Monday night, mostly clear. A slight chance of showers and thunderstorms in the evening. Lows in the mid-70s. Chance of rain 20%. Heat index values up to 105 early in the evening. Tuesday, mostly sunny. A slight chance of showers and thunderstorms in the afternoon. Highs in the lower 90s. Chance of rain 20%. Heat index values up to 105. Tuesday night, partly cloudy with a slight chance of thunderstorms. A slight chance of showers in the evening, then a chance of showers after midnight. Lows in the mid-70s. Chance of rain 40%. Heat index values up to 105 early in the evening. Wednesday, partly sunny with a slight chance of thunderstorms. A chance of showers, mainly in the morning. Highs in the upper 80s. Chance of rain 50%. Heat index values up to 100. At 4 p.m. at Lambert Field in St. Louis, it was cloudy with a temperature of 70 degrees. The dew point was 67, giving us a relative humidity of 90%. The wind was calm, and the pressure was 30.09 inches and falling. Elsewhere in the metro area, in Chesterfield, it was partly sunny and the temperature was 68. In Belleville, it was 71 degrees. In Cahokia, light rain was falling and 70 degrees. In St. Charles, it was cloudy and 72. Across the region, it was partly sunny in Columbia, Missouri, with a temperature of 72. In Quincy, it was cloudy and 74 degrees.
In Kansas City, it was cloudy and the temperature was 79. A thunderstorm was reported in Springfield, Missouri, with a temperature of 74. In Rolla, it was partly sunny and the temperature was 71. In Farmington, it was 74 degrees. It was cloudy in Cape Girardeau, with 80 degrees. It was cloudy in Springfield, Illinois, with a temperature of 78. Once again in St. Louis, it was cloudy, the temperature was 70 degrees and the wind was calm. The current time is 4:20 p.m. Central Daylight Time. 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This afternoon, showers and thunderstorms likely. Cooler with highs in the upper 70s. South winds 5 to 10 miles per hour. Chance of rain 70%. Tonight, mostly cloudy with a chance of showers and thunderstorms. Lows around 70. Southeast winds around 5 miles per hour. Chance of rain 40%. Friday, mostly sunny. A slight chance of showers and thunderstorms in the morning, then a chance of showers and thunderstorms in the afternoon. Warmer with highs in the upper 80s. Southwest winds around 5 miles per hour. Chance of rain 30%. Heat index values up to 100 in the afternoon. Friday night, partly cloudy with a slight chance of showers and thunderstorms. Humid with lows in the lower 70s. Southwest winds around 5 miles per hour. Chance of rain 20%. Saturday, mostly sunny. A slight chance of showers and thunderstorms in the morning. Humid with highs in the upper 80s. West winds around 5 miles per hour. Chance of rain 20%. Heat index values up to 103. Saturday night, mostly clear in the evening, then becoming partly cloudy. A slight chance of showers and thunderstorms. Lows in the lower 70s. Chance of rain 20%. Heat index values up to 100 early in the evening. Sunday, mostly sunny. A slight chance of showers and thunderstorms in the morning. Highs in the lower 90s. Chance of rain 20%. Heat index values up to 105 in the afternoon. Sunday night, partly cloudy. Lows in the mid-70s. Heat index values up to 105 early in the evening. Monday, sunny. Highs in the lower 90s. Heat index values up to 110. Monday night, mostly clear. A slight chance of showers and thunderstorms in the evening. Lows in the mid-70s. Chance of rain 20%. Heat index values up to 105 early in the evening. Tuesday, mostly sunny. A slight chance of showers and thunderstorms in the afternoon. Highs in the lower 90s. Chance of rain 20%. Heat index values up to 105. Tuesday night, partly cloudy with a slight chance of thunderstorms. A slight chance of showers in the evening, then a chance of showers after midnight. Lows in the mid-70s. Chance of rain 40%. Heat index values up to 105 early in the evening. Wednesday, partly sunny with a slight chance of thunderstorms. A chance of showers, mainly in the morning. Highs in the upper 80s. Chance of rain 50%. Heat index values up to 100. At 4 p.m. at Lambert Field in St. Louis, it was cloudy with a temperature of 70 degrees. The dew point was 67, giving us a relative humidity of 90%. The wind was calm, and the pressure was 30.09 inches and falling. Elsewhere in the metro area, in Chesterfield, it was partly sunny and the temperature was 68. In Belleville, it was 71 degrees. In Cahokia, light rain was falling and 70 degrees. In St. Charles, it was cloudy and 72.
Across the region, it was partly sunny in Columbia, Missouri, with a temperature of 72. In Quincy, it was cloudy and 74 degrees. In Kansas City, it was cloudy and the temperature was 79. A thunderstorm was reported in Springfield, Missouri, with a temperature of 74. In Rolla, it was partly sunny and the temperature was 71. In Farmington, it was 74 degrees. It was cloudy in Cape Girardeau, with 80 degrees. It was cloudy in Springfield, Illinois, with a temperature of 78. Once again in St. Louis, it was cloudy, the temperature was 70 degrees and the wind was calm. The current time is 4:25 p.m. Central Daylight Time. 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This afternoon, showers and thunderstorms likely. Cooler with highs in the upper 70s. South winds 5 to 10 miles per hour. Chance of rain 70%. Tonight, mostly cloudy with a chance of showers and thunderstorms. Auto with 80 degrees.

Louis, Missouri, and serves parts of East Central Missouri and Southwest Illinois, including the St. Louis metro area and surrounding counties. This afternoon, showers and thunderstorms likely. Cooler with highs in the upper 70s. South winds 5 to 10 miles per hour. Chance of rain 70%. Tonight, mostly cloudy with a chance of showers and thunderstorms. Lows around 70. Southeast winds around 5 miles per hour. Chance of rain 40%. Friday, mostly sunny. A slight chance of showers and thunderstorms in the morning, then a chance of showers and thunderstorms in the afternoon. Warmer with highs in the upper 80s. Southwest winds around 5 miles per hour. Chance of rain 30%. Heat index values up to 100 in the afternoon. Friday night, partly cloudy with a slight chance of showers and thunderstorms. Humid with lows in the lower 70s. Southwest winds around 5 miles per hour. Chance of rain 20%. Saturday, mostly sunny. A slight chance of showers and thunderstorms in the morning. Humid with highs in the upper 80s. West winds around 5 miles per hour. Chance of rain 20%. Heat index values up to 103. Saturday night, mostly clear in the evening, then becoming partly cloudy. A slight chance of showers and thunderstorms. Lows in the lower 70s. Chance of rain 20%. Heat index values up to 100 early in the evening. Sunday, mostly sunny. A slight chance of showers and thunderstorms in the morning. Highs in the lower 90s. Chance of rain 20%. Heat index values up to 105 in the afternoon. Sunday night, partly cloudy. Lows in the mid-70s. Heat index values up to 105 early in the evening. Monday, sunny. Highs in the lower 90s. Heat index values up to 110. Monday night, mostly clear. A slight chance of showers and thunderstorms in the evening. Lows in the mid-70s. Chance of rain 20%. Heat index values up to 105 early in the evening. Tuesday, mostly sunny. A slight chance of showers and thunderstorms in the afternoon. Highs in the lower 90s. Chance of rain 20%. Heat index values up to 105. Tuesday night, partly cloudy with a slight chance of thunderstorms. A slight chance of showers in the evening, then a chance of showers after midnight. Lows in the mid-70s. Chance of rain 40%. Heat index values up to 105 early in the evening. Wednesday, partly sunny with a slight chance of thunderstorms. A chance of showers, mainly in the morning. Highs in the upper 80s. Chance of rain 50%. Heat index values up to 100. At 4 p.m. at Lambert Field in St. Louis, it was cloudy with a temperature of 70 degrees. The dew point was 67, giving us a relative humidity of 90%. The wind was calm, and the pressure was 30.09 inches and falling. Elsewhere in the metro area, in Chesterfield, it was partly sunny and the temperature was 68. In Belleville, it was 71 degrees. In Cahokia, light rain was falling and 70 degrees. In St. Charles, it was cloudy and 72. Across the region, it was partly sunny in Columbia, Missouri, with a temperature of 72. In Quincy, it was cloudy and 74 degrees. In Kansas City, it was cloudy and the temperature was 79. A thunderstorm was reported in Springfield, Missouri, with a temperature of 74. In Rolla, it was partly sunny and the temperature was 71. In Farmington, it was 74 degrees. It was cloudy in Cape Girardeau, with 80 degrees. It was cloudy in Springfield, Illinois, with a temperature of 78. Once again in St. Louis, it was cloudy, the temperature was 70 degrees and the wind was calm. The current time is 4:30 p.m. Central Daylight Time. 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

1.550 megahertz. This program originates from the National Weather Service Forecast Office in St. Louis, Missouri, and serves parts of East Central Missouri and Southwest Illinois, including the St. Louis metro area and surrounding counties. This afternoon, showers and thunderstorms likely. Cooler with highs in the upper 70s. South winds 5 to 10 miles per hour. Chance of rain 70%. Tonight, mostly cloudy with a chance of showers and thunderstorms. Lows around 70. Southeast winds around 5 miles per hour. Chance of rain 40%. Friday, mostly sunny. A slight chance of showers and thunderstorms in the morning, then a chance of showers and thunderstorms in the afternoon. Warmer with highs in the upper 80s. Southwest winds around 5 miles per hour. Chance of rain 30%. Heat index values up to 100 in the afternoon. Friday night, partly cloudy with a slight chance of showers and thunderstorms. Humid with lows in the lower 70s. Southwest winds around 5 miles per hour. Chance of rain 20%. Saturday, mostly sunny. A slight chance of showers and thunderstorms in the morning. Humid with highs in the upper 80s. West winds around 5 miles per hour. Chance of rain 20%. Heat index values up to 103. Saturday night, mostly clear in the evening, then becoming partly cloudy. A slight chance of showers and thunderstorms. Lows in the lower 70s. Chance of rain 20%. Heat index values up to 100 early in the evening. Sunday, mostly sunny. A slight chance of showers and thunderstorms in the morning. Highs in the lower 90s. Chance of rain 20%. Heat index values up to 105 in the afternoon. Sunday night, partly cloudy. Lows in the mid-70s. Heat index values up to 105 early in the evening. Monday, sunny. Highs in the lower 90s. Heat index values up to 110. Monday night, mostly clear. A slight chance of showers and thunderstorms in the evening. Lows in the mid-70s. Chance of rain 20%. Heat index values up to 105 early in the evening. Tuesday, mostly sunny. A slight chance of showers and thunderstorms in the afternoon. Highs in the lower 90s. Chance of rain 20%. Heat index values up to 105. Tuesday night, partly cloudy with a slight chance of thunderstorms. A slight chance of showers in the evening, then a chance of showers after midnight. Lows in the mid-70s. Chance of rain 40%. Heat index values up to 105 early in the evening. Wednesday, partly sunny with a slight chance of thunderstorms. A chance of showers, mainly in the morning. Highs in the upper 80s. Chance of rain 50%. Heat index values up to 100. At 4 p.m. at Lambert Field in St. Louis, it was cloudy with a temperature of 70 degrees. The dew point was 67, giving us a relative humidity of 90%. The wind was calm, and the pressure was 30.09 inches and falling. Elsewhere in the metro area, in Chesterfield, it was partly sunny and the temperature was 68. In Belleville, it was 71 degrees. In Cahokia, light rain was falling and 70 degrees. In St. Charles, it was cloudy and 72. Across the region, it was partly sunny in Columbia, Missouri, with a temperature of 72. In Quincy, it was cloudy and 74 degrees. In Kansas City, it was cloudy and the temperature was 79. A thunderstorm was reported in Springfield, Missouri, with a temperature of 74. In Rolla, it was partly sunny and the temperature was 71. In Farmington, it was 74 degrees. It was cloudy in Cape Girardeau, with 80 degrees. It was cloudy in Springfield, Illinois, with a temperature of 78. Once again in St. Louis, it was cloudy, the temperature was 70 degrees and the wind was calm. The current time is 4:35 p.m. Central Daylight Time.
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This afternoon, showers and thunderstorms likely. Cooler with highs in the upper 70s. South winds 5 to 10 miles per hour. Chance of rain 70%. Tonight, mostly cloudy with a chance of showers and thunderstorms. Lows around 70. Southeast winds around 5 miles per hour. Chance of rain 40%. Friday, mostly sunny. A slight chance of showers and thunderstorms in the morning, then a chance of showers and thunderstorms in the afternoon. Warmer with highs in the upper 80s. Southwest winds around 5 miles per hour. Chance of rain 30%. Heat index values up to 100 in the afternoon. Friday night, partly cloudy with a slight chance of showers and thunderstorms. Humid with lows in the lower 70s. Southwest winds around 5 miles per hour. Chance of rain 20%. Saturday, mostly sunny. A slight chance of showers and thunderstorms in the morning. Humid with highs in the upper 80s. West winds around 5 miles per hour. Chance of rain 20%. Heat index values up to 103. Saturday night, mostly clear in the evening, then becoming partly cloudy. A slight chance of showers and thunderstorms. Lows in the lower 70s. Chance of rain 20%. Heat index values up to 100 early in the evening. Sunday, mostly sunny. A slight chance of showers and thunderstorms in the morning. Highs in the lower 90s. Chance of rain 20%. Heat index values up to 105 in the afternoon. Sunday night, partly cloudy. Lows in the mid-70s. Heat index values up to 105 early in the evening. Monday, sunny. Highs in the lower 90s. Heat index values up to 110. Monday night, mostly clear. A slight chance of showers and thunderstorms in the evening. Lows in the mid-70s. Chance of rain 20%. Heat index values up to 105 early in the evening. Tuesday, mostly sunny. A slight chance of showers and thunderstorms in the afternoon. Highs in the lower 90s. Chance of rain 20%. Heat index values up to 105. Tuesday night, partly cloudy with a slight chance of thunderstorms. A slight chance of showers in the evening, then a chance of showers after midnight. Lows in the mid-70s. Chance of rain 40%. Heat index values up to 105 early in the evening. Wednesday, partly sunny with a slight chance of thunderstorms. A chance of showers, mainly in the morning. Highs in the upper 80s. Chance of rain 50%. Heat index values up to 100. At 4 p.m. at Lambert Field in St. Louis, it was cloudy with a temperature of 70 degrees. The dew point was 67, giving us a relative humidity of 90%. The wind was calm, and the pressure was 30.09 inches and falling. Elsewhere in the metro area, in Chesterfield, it was partly sunny and the temperature was 68. In Belleville, it was 71 degrees. In Cahokia, light rain was falling and 70 degrees. In St. Charles, it was cloudy and 72. Across the region, it was partly sunny in Columbia, Missouri, with a temperature of 72. In Quincy, it was cloudy and 74 degrees. In Kansas City, it was cloudy and the temperature was 79. A thunderstorm was reported in Springfield, Missouri, with a temperature of 74. In Rolla, it was partly sunny and the temperature was 71. In Farmington, it was 74 degrees. It was cloudy in Cape Girardeau, with 80 degrees. It was cloudy in Springfield, Illinois, with a temperature of 78. Once again in St. Louis, it was cloudy, the temperature was
70 degrees and the wind was calm. The current time is 4:40 p.m. Central Daylight Time. 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This afternoon, showers and thunderstorms likely. Cooler with highs in the upper 70s. South winds 5 to 10 miles per hour. Chance of rain 70%. Tonight, mostly cloudy with a chance of showers and thunderstorms. Lows around 70. Southeast winds around 5 miles per hour. Chance of rain 40%. Friday, mostly sunny. A slight chance of showers and thunderstorms in the morning, then a chance of showers and thunderstorms in the afternoon. Warmer with highs in the upper 80s. Southwest winds around 5 miles per hour. Chance of rain 30%. Heat index values up to 100 in the afternoon. Friday night, partly cloudy with a slight chance of showers and thunderstorms. Humid with lows in the lower 70s. Southwest winds around 5 miles per hour. Chance of rain 20%. Saturday, mostly sunny. A slight chance of showers and thunderstorms in the morning. Humid with highs in the upper 80s. West winds around 5 miles per hour. Chance of rain 20%. Heat index values up to 103. Saturday night, mostly clear in the evening, then becoming partly cloudy. A slight chance of showers and thunderstorms. Lows in the lower 70s. Chance of rain 20%. Heat index values up to 100 early in the evening. Sunday, mostly sunny. A slight chance of showers and thunderstorms in the morning. Highs in the lower 90s. Chance of rain 20%. Heat index values up to 105 in the afternoon. Sunday night, partly cloudy. Lows in the mid-70s. Heat index values up to 105 early in the evening. Monday, sunny. Highs in the lower 90s. Heat index values up to 110. Monday night, mostly clear. A slight chance of showers and thunderstorms in the evening. Lows in the mid-70s. Chance of rain 20%. Heat index values up to 105 early in the evening. Tuesday, mostly sunny. A slight chance of showers and thunderstorms in the afternoon. Highs in the lower 90s. Chance of rain 20%. Heat index values up to 105. Tuesday night, partly cloudy with a slight chance of thunderstorms. A slight chance of showers in the evening, then a chance of showers after midnight. Lows in the mid-70s. Chance of rain 40%. Heat index values up to 105 early in the evening. Wednesday, partly sunny with a slight chance of thunderstorms. A chance of showers, mainly in the morning. Highs in the upper 80s. Chance of rain 50%. Heat index values up to 100. At 4 p.m. at Lambert Field in St. Louis, it was cloudy with a temperature of 70 degrees. The dew point was 67, giving us a relative humidity of 90%. The wind was calm, and the pressure was 30.09 inches and falling. Elsewhere in the metro area, in Chesterfield, it was partly sunny and the temperature was 68. In Belleville, it was 71 degrees. In Cahokia, light rain was falling and 70 degrees. In St. Charles, it was cloudy and 72. Across the region, it was partly sunny in Columbia, Missouri, with a temperature of 72. In Quincy, it was cloudy and 74 degrees. In Kansas City, it was cloudy and the temperature was 79. A thunderstorm was reported in Springfield, Missouri, with a temperature of 74. In Rolla, it was partly sunny and the temperature was 71. In Farmington, it was 74 degrees. It was cloudy in Cape Girardeau, with 80 degrees. It was cloudy in
Springfield, Illinois, with a temperature of 78. Once again in St. Louis, it was cloudy. The temperature was 70 degrees and the wind was calm. The current time is 4:45 p.m. Central Daylight Time. 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This afternoon, showers and thunderstorms likely. Cooler with highs in the upper 70s. South winds 5 to 10 miles per hour. Chance of rain 70%. Tonight, mostly cloudy with a chance of showers and thunderstorms. Lows around 70. Southeast winds around 5 miles per hour. Chance of rain 40%. Friday, mostly sunny. A slight chance of showers and thunderstorms in the morning, then a chance of showers and thunderstorms in the afternoon. Warmer with highs in the upper 80s. Southwest winds around 5 miles per hour. Chance of rain 30%. Heat index values up to 100 in the afternoon. Friday night, partly cloudy with a slight chance of showers and thunderstorms. Humid with lows in the lower 70s. Southwest winds around 5 miles per hour. Chance of rain 20%. Saturday, mostly sunny. A slight chance of showers and thunderstorms in the morning. Humid with highs in the upper 80s. West winds around 5 miles per hour. Chance of rain 20%. Heat index values up to 103. Saturday night, mostly clear in the evening, then becoming partly cloudy. A slight chance of showers and thunderstorms. Lows in the lower 70s. Chance of rain 20%. Heat index values up to 100 early in the evening. Sunday, mostly sunny. A slight chance of showers and thunderstorms in the morning. Highs in the lower 90s. Chance of rain 20%. Heat index values up to 105 in the afternoon. Sunday night, partly cloudy. Lows in the mid-70s. Heat index values up to 105 early in the evening. Monday, sunny. Highs in the lower 90s. Heat index values up to 110. Monday night, mostly clear. A slight chance of showers and thunderstorms in the evening. Lows in the mid-70s. Chance of rain 20%. Heat index values up to 105 early in the evening. Tuesday, mostly sunny. A slight chance of showers and thunderstorms in the afternoon. Highs in the lower 90s. Chance of rain 20%. Heat index values up to 105. Tuesday night, partly cloudy with a slight chance of thunderstorms. A slight chance of showers in the evening, then a chance of showers after midnight. Lows in the mid-70s. Chance of rain 40%. Heat index values up to 105 early in the evening. Wednesday, partly sunny with a slight chance of thunderstorms. A chance of showers, mainly in the morning. Highs in the upper 80s. Chance of rain 50%. Heat index values up to 100. Tonight, mostly cloudy with a chance of showers and thunderstorms. Lows around 70. Southeast winds around 5 miles per hour. Chance of rain 40%. Friday, mostly sunny. A slight chance of showers and thunderstorms in the morning, then a chance of showers and thunderstorms in the afternoon. Warmer with highs in the upper 80s. Southwest winds around 5 miles per hour. Chance of rain 30%. Heat index values up to 100 in the afternoon. Friday night, partly cloudy with a slight chance of showers and thunderstorms. Humid with lows in the lower 70s. Southwest winds around 5 miles per hour. Chance of rain 20%. Saturday, mostly sunny. A slight chance of showers and thunderstorms in the morning. Humid with highs in the upper 80s. West winds around 5 miles.
chance of rain 20%. Heat index values up to 103. Saturday night, mostly clear in the evening, then becoming partly cloudy. A slight chance of showers and thunderstorms. Humid with lows in the lower 70s. Southeast winds around 5 miles per hour. Chance of rain 20%. Heat index values up to 101 early in the evening. Sunday, mostly sunny. A slight chance of showers and thunderstorms in the morning. Highs in the lower 90s. Chance of rain 20%. Heat index values up to 105 in the afternoon. Sunday night, partly cloudy. Lows in the mid-70s. Heat index values up to 105 early in the evening. Monday, sunny. Highs in the lower 90s. Heat index values up to 110. Monday night, mostly clear. A slight chance of showers and thunderstorms in the evening. Lows in the mid-70s. Chance of rain 20%. Heat index values up to 105 early in the evening. Tuesday, mostly sunny. A slight chance of showers and thunderstorms in the afternoon. Highs in the lower 90s. Chance of rain 20%. Heat index values up to 105. Tuesday night, partly cloudy with a slight chance of thunderstorms. A slight chance of showers in the evening, then a chance of showers after midnight. Lows in the mid-70s. Chance of rain 40%. Heat index values up to 105 early in the evening. Wednesday, partly sunny with a slight chance of thunderstorms. A chance of showers, mainly in the morning. Highs in the upper 80s. Chance of rain 50%. Heat index values up to 100. Wednesday night, partly cloudy in the evening, then becoming mostly cloudy. A chance of thunderstorms. A chance of showers. Lows in the lower 70s. Chance of rain 50%. Thursday, partly sunny in the morning, then becoming mostly cloudy. A chance of showers with a slight chance of thunderstorms. Highs in the mid-80s. Chance of rain 50%. At 4 p.m. at Lambert Field in St. Louis, it was cloudy with a temperature of 70 degrees. The dew point was 67, giving us a relative humidity of 90%. The wind was calm, and the pressure was 30.09 inches and falling. Elsewhere in the metro area, in Chesterfield, it was partly sunny and the temperature was 68. In Belleville, it was 71 degrees. In Cahokia, light rain was falling and 70 degrees. In St. Charles, it was cloudy and 72. Across the region, it was partly sunny in Columbia, Missouri, with a temperature of 72. In Quincy, it was cloudy and 74 degrees. In Kansas City, it was cloudy and the temperature was 79. A thunderstorm was reported in Springfield, Missouri, with a temperature of 74. In Rolla, it was partly sunny and the temperature was 71. In Farmington, it was 74 degrees. It was cloudy in Cape Girardeau, with 80 degrees. It was cloudy in Springfield, Illinois, with a temperature of 78. Once again in St. Louis, it was cloudy, the temperature was 70 degrees and the wind was calm. The current time is 4:54 p.m. Central Daylight Time. 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Tonight, mostly cloudy with a chance of showers and thunderstorms. Lows around 70. Southeast winds around 5 miles per hour. Chance of rain 40%. Friday, mostly sunny. A slight chance of showers and thunderstorms in the morning, then a chance of showers and thunderstorms in the afternoon. Warmer with highs in the upper 80s. Southwest winds around 5 miles per hour. Chance of rain 30%. Heat index values up to 100 in the afternoon.
Friday night, partly cloudy with a slight chance of showers and thunderstorms. Humid with lows in the lower 70s. Southwest winds around 5 miles per hour. Chance of rain 20%. Saturday, mostly sunny. A slight chance of showers and thunderstorms in the morning. Humid with highs in the upper 80s. West winds around 5 miles per hour. Chance of rain 20%. Heat index values up to 103. Saturday night, mostly clear in the evening, then becoming partly cloudy. A slight chance of showers and thunderstorms. Humid with lows in the lower 70s. Southeast winds around 5 miles per hour. Chance of rain 20%. Heat index values up to 101 early in the evening. Sunday, mostly sunny. A slight chance of showers and thunderstorms in the morning. Highs in the lower 90s. Chance of rain 20%. Heat index values up to 105 in the afternoon. Sunday night, partly cloudy. Lows in the mid-70s. Heat index values up to 105 early in the evening. Monday, sunny. Highs in the lower 90s. Heat index values up to 110. Monday night, mostly clear. A slight chance of showers and thunderstorms in the evening. Lows in the mid-70s. Chance of rain 20%. Heat index values up to 105 early in the evening. Tuesday, mostly sunny. A slight chance of showers and thunderstorms in the afternoon. Highs in the lower 90s. Chance of rain 20%. Heat index values up to 105. Tuesday night, partly cloudy with a slight chance of thunderstorms. A slight chance of showers in the evening, then a chance of showers after midnight. Lows in the mid-70s. Chance of rain 40%. Heat index values up to 105 early in the evening. Wednesday, partly sunny with a slight chance of thunderstorms. A chance of showers, mainly in the morning. Highs in the upper 80s. Chance of rain 50%. Heat index values up to 100. Wednesday night, partly cloudy in the evening, then becoming mostly cloudy. A chance of thunderstorms. A chance of showers. Lows in the lower 70s. Chance of rain 50%. Thursday, partly sunny in the morning, then becoming mostly cloudy. A chance of showers with a slight chance of thunderstorms. Highs in the mid-80s. Chance of rain 50%. At 4 p.m. at Lambert Field in St. Louis, it was cloudy with a temperature of 70 degrees. The dew point was 67, giving us a relative humidity of 90%. The wind was calm, and the pressure was 30.09 inches and falling. Elsewhere in the metro area, in Chesterfield, it was partly sunny and the temperature was 68. In Belleville, it was 71 degrees. In Cahokia, light rain was falling and 70 degrees. In St. Charles, it was cloudy and 72. Across the region, it was partly sunny in Columbia, Missouri, with a temperature of 72. In Quincy, it was cloudy and 74 degrees. In Kansas City, it was cloudy and the temperature was 79. A thunderstorm was reported in Springfield, Missouri, with a temperature of 74. In Rolla, it was partly sunny and the temperature was 71. In Farmington, it was 74 degrees. It was cloudy in Cape Girardeau, with 80 degrees. It was cloudy in Springfield, Illinois, with a temperature of 78. Once again in St. Louis, it was cloudy, the temperature was 70 degrees and the wind was calm. The current time is 5 p.m. Central Daylight Time. 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Tonight, mostly cloudy with a chance of showers and thunderstorms. Lows around 70.
southeast winds around 5 miles per hour. Chance of rain 40%. Friday, mostly sunny. A slight chance of showers and thunderstorms in the morning, then a chance of showers and thunderstorms in the afternoon. Warmer with highs in the upper 80s. Southwest winds around 5 miles per hour. Chance of rain 30%. Heat index values up to 100 in the afternoon. Friday night, partly cloudy with a slight chance of showers and thunderstorms. Humid with lows in the lower 70s. Southwest winds around 5 miles per hour. Chance of rain 20%. Saturday, mostly sunny. A slight chance of showers and thunderstorms in the morning. Humid with highs in the upper 80s. West winds around 5 miles per hour. Chance of rain 20%. Heat index values up to 103. Saturday night, mostly clear in the evening, then becoming partly cloudy. A slight chance of showers and thunderstorms. Humid with lows in the lower 70s. Southeast winds around 5 miles per hour. Chance of rain 20%. Heat index values up to 101 early in the evening. Sunday, mostly sunny. A slight chance of showers and thunderstorms in the morning. Highs in the lower 90s. Chance of rain 20%. Heat index values up to 105 in the afternoon. Sunday night, partly cloudy. Lows in the mid-70s. Heat index values up to 105 early in the evening. Monday, sunny. Highs in the lower 90s. Heat index values up to 110. Monday night, mostly clear. A slight chance of showers and thunderstorms in the evening. Lows in the mid-70s. Chance of rain 20%. Heat index values up to 105 early in the evening. Tuesday, mostly sunny. A slight chance of showers and thunderstorms in the afternoon. Highs in the lower 90s. Chance of rain 20%. Heat index values up to 105. Tuesday night, partly cloudy with a slight chance of thunderstorms. A slight chance of showers in the evening, then a chance of showers after midnight. Lows in the mid-70s. Chance of rain 40%. Heat index values up to 105 early in the evening. Wednesday, partly sunny with a slight chance of thunderstorms. A chance of showers, mainly in the morning. Highs in the upper 80s. Chance of rain 50%. Heat index values up to 100. Wednesday night, partly cloudy in the evening, then becoming mostly cloudy. A chance of thunderstorms. A chance of showers. Lows in the lower 70s. Chance of rain 50%. Thursday, partly sunny in the morning, then becoming mostly cloudy. A chance of showers with a slight chance of thunderstorms. Highs in the mid-80s. Chance of rain 50%. At 4 p.m. at Lambert Field in St. Louis, it was cloudy with a temperature of 70 degrees. The dew point was 67, giving us a relative humidity of 90%. The wind was calm, and the pressure was 30.09 inches and falling. Elsewhere in the metro area, in Chesterfield, it was partly sunny and the temperature was 68. In Belleville, it was 71 degrees. In Cahokia, light rain was falling and 70 degrees. In St. Charles, it was cloudy and 72. Across the region, it was partly sunny in Columbia, Missouri, with a temperature of 72. In Quincy, it was cloudy and 74 degrees. In Kansas City, it was cloudy and the temperature was 79. A thunderstorm was reported in Springfield, Missouri, with a temperature of 74. In Rolla, it was partly sunny and the temperature was 71. In Farmington, it was 74 degrees. It was cloudy in Cape Girardeau, with 80 degrees. It was cloudy in Springfield, Illinois, with a temperature of 78. Once again in St. Louis, it was cloudy, the temperature was 70 degrees and the wind was calm. The current time is 5:05 p.m. Central Daylight Time. 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
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Tonight, mostly cloudy with a chance of showers and thunderstorms. Lows around 70. Southeast winds around 5 miles per hour. Chance of rain 40%. Friday, mostly sunny. A slight chance of showers and thunderstorms in the morning, then a chance of showers and thunderstorms in the afternoon. Warmer with highs in the upper 80s. Southwest winds around 5 miles per hour. Chance of rain 30%. Heat index values up to 100 in the afternoon. Friday night, partly cloudy with a slight chance of showers and thunderstorms. Humid with lows in the lower 70s. Southwest winds around 5 miles per hour. Chance of rain 20%. Saturday, mostly sunny. A slight chance of showers and thunderstorms in the morning. Humid with highs in the upper 80s. West winds around 5 miles per hour. Chance of rain 20%. Heat index values up to 103. Saturday night, mostly clear in the evening, then becoming partly cloudy. A slight chance of showers and thunderstorms. Humid with lows in the lower 70s. Southeast winds around 5 miles per hour. Chance of rain 20%. Heat index values up to 101 early in the evening. Sunday, mostly sunny. A slight chance of showers and thunderstorms in the morning. Highs in the lower 90s. Chance of rain 20%. Heat index values up to 105 in the afternoon. Sunday night, partly cloudy. Lows in the mid-70s. Heat index values up to 105 early in the evening. Monday, sunny. Highs in the lower 90s. Heat index values up to 110. Monday night, mostly clear. A slight chance of showers and thunderstorms in the evening. Lows in the mid-70s. Chance of rain 20%. Heat index values up to 105 early in the evening. Tuesday, mostly sunny. A slight chance of showers and thunderstorms in the afternoon. Highs in the lower 90s. Chance of rain 20%. Heat index values up to 105. Tuesday night, partly cloudy with a slight chance of thunderstorms. A slight chance of showers in the evening, then a chance of showers after midnight. Lows in the mid-70s. Chance of rain 40%. Heat index values up to 105 early in the evening. Wednesday, partly sunny with a slight chance of thunderstorms. A chance of showers, mainly in the morning. Highs in the upper 80s. Chance of rain 50%. Heat index values up to 100. Wednesday night, partly cloudy in the evening, then becoming mostly cloudy. A chance of thunderstorms. A chance of showers. Lows in the lower 70s. Chance of rain 50%. Thursday, partly sunny in the morning, then becoming mostly cloudy. A chance of showers with a slight chance of thunderstorms. Highs in the mid-80s. Chance of rain 50%. At 4 p.m. at Lambert Field in St. Louis, it was cloudy with a temperature of 70 degrees. The dew point was 67, giving us a relative humidity of 90%. The wind was calm, and the pressure was 30.09 inches and falling. Elsewhere in the metro area, in Chesterfield, it was partly sunny and the temperature was 68. In Belleville, it was 71 degrees. In Cahokia, light rain was falling and 70 degrees. In St. Charles, it was cloudy and 72. Across the region, it was partly sunny in Columbia, Missouri, with a temperature of 72. In Quincy, it was cloudy and 74 degrees. In Kansas City, it was cloudy and the temperature was 79. A thunderstorm was reported in Springfield, Missouri, with a temperature of 74. In Rolla, it was partly sunny and the temperature was 71.
Farmington, it was 74 degrees. It was cloudy in Cape Girardeau with 80 degrees. It was cloudy in Springfield, Illinois, with a temperature of 78. Once again in St. Louis, it was cloudy, the temperature was 70 degrees and the wind was calm. At 5 p.m. at Lambert Field in St. Louis, it was partly sunny with a temperature of 72 degrees. The dew point was 68, giving us a relative humidity of 88%. The wind was east at 5 miles an hour, and the pressure was 30.06 inches and falling. Elsewhere in the metro area, in Chesterfield, it was partly sunny and the temperature was 73. In Belleville, it was 72 degrees. In Cahokia, it was cloudy and 73 degrees. In St. Charles, it was partly sunny and 74. Across the region, it was cloudy in Columbia, Missouri, with a temperature of 73. In Quincy, it was cloudy and 74 degrees. In Kansas City, it was cloudy and the temperature was 79. It was partly sunny in Springfield, Missouri, with a temperature of 73. In Rolla, it was cloudy and the temperature was 69. In Farmington, it was 76 degrees. It was partly sunny in Cape Girardeau, with 81 degrees. It was partly sunny in Springfield, Illinois, with a temperature of 77. Once again in St. Louis, it was partly sunny, the temperature was 72 degrees, and the wind was east at 5 miles an hour. The current time is 5:12 p.m. Central Daylight Time. 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Tonight, mostly cloudy with a chance of showers and thunderstorms. Lows around 70. Southeast winds around 5 miles per hour. Chance of rain 40%. Friday, mostly sunny. A slight chance of showers and thunderstorms in the morning, then a chance of showers and thunderstorms in the afternoon. Warmer with highs in the upper 80s. Southwest winds around 5 miles per hour. Chance of rain 30%. Heat index values up to 100 in the afternoon. Friday night, partly cloudy with a slight chance of showers and thunderstorms. Humid with lows in the lower 70s. Southwest winds around 5 miles per hour. Chance of rain 20%. Saturday, mostly sunny. A slight chance of showers and thunderstorms in the morning. Humid with highs in the upper 80s. West winds around 5 miles per hour. Chance of rain 20%. Heat index values up to 103. Saturday night, mostly clear in the evening, then becoming partly cloudy. A slight chance of showers and thunderstorms. Humid with lows in the lower 70s. Southeast winds around 5 miles per hour. Chance of rain 20%. Heat index values up to 101 early in the evening. Sunday, mostly sunny. A slight chance of showers and thunderstorms in the morning. Highs in the lower 90s. Chance of rain 20%. Heat index values up to 105 in the afternoon. Sunday night, partly cloudy. Lows in the mid-70s. Heat index values up to 105 early in the evening. Monday, sunny. Highs in the lower 90s. Heat index values up to 110. Monday night, mostly clear. A slight chance of showers and thunderstorms in the evening. Lows in the mid-70s. Chance of rain 20%. Heat index values up to 105 early in the evening. Tuesday, mostly sunny. A slight chance of showers and thunderstorms in the afternoon. Highs in the lower 90s. Chance of rain 20%. Heat index values up to 105. Tuesday night, partly cloudy with a slight chance of thunderstorms. A slight chance of showers in the evening, then a chance of showers after midnight. Lows in the mid-70s. Chance of rain 40%.
set. Heat index values up to 105 early in the evening. Wednesday, partly sunny with a slight chance of thunderstorms. A chance of showers, mainly in the morning. Highs in the upper 80s. Chance of rain 50%. Heat index values up to 100. Wednesday night, partly cloudy in the evening, then becoming mostly cloudy. A chance of thunderstorms. A chance of showers. Lows in the lower 70s. Chance of rain 50%. Thursday, partly sunny in the morning, then becoming mostly cloudy. A chance of showers with a slight chance of thunderstorms. Highs in the mid-80s. Chance of rain 50%. At 5 p.m. at Lambert Field in St. Louis, it was partly sunny with a temperature of 72 degrees. The dew point was 68, giving us a relative humidity of 88%. The wind was east at 5 miles an hour, and the pressure was 30.06 inches and falling. Elsewhere in the metro area, in Chesterfield, it was partly sunny and the temperature was 73. In Belleville, it was 72 degrees. In Cahokia, it was cloudy and 73 degrees. In St. Charles, it was partly sunny and 74. Across the region, it was cloudy in Columbia, Missouri, with a temperature of 73. In Quincy, it was cloudy and 74 degrees. In Kansas City, it was cloudy and the temperature was 79. It was partly sunny in Springfield, Missouri, with a temperature of 73. In Rolla, it was cloudy and the temperature was 69. In Farmington, it was 76 degrees. It was partly sunny in Cape Girardeau, with 81 degrees. It was partly sunny in Springfield, Illinois, with a temperature of 77. Once again in St. Louis, it was partly sunny, the temperature was 72 degrees, and the wind was east at 5 miles an hour. The current time is 5:17 p.m. Central Daylight Time. 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Tonight, mostly cloudy with a chance of showers and thunderstorms. Lows around 70. Southeast winds around 5 miles per hour. Chance of rain 40%. Friday, mostly sunny. A slight chance of showers and thunderstorms in the morning, then a chance of showers and thunderstorms in the afternoon. Warmer with highs in the upper 80s. Southwest winds around 5 miles per hour. Chance of rain 30%. Heat index values up to 100 in the afternoon. Friday night, partly cloudy with a slight chance of showers and thunderstorms. Humid with lows in the lower 70s. Southwest winds around 5 miles per hour. Chance of rain 20%. Saturday, mostly sunny. A slight chance of showers and thunderstorms in the morning. Humid with highs in the upper 80s. West winds around 5 miles per hour. Chance of rain 20%. Heat index values up to 103. Saturday night, mostly clear in the evening, then becoming partly cloudy. A slight chance of showers and thunderstorms. Humid with lows in the lower 70s. Southeast winds around 5 miles per hour. Chance of rain 20%. Heat index values up to 101 early in the evening. Sunday, mostly sunny. A slight chance of showers and thunderstorms in the morning. Highs in the lower 90s. Chance of rain 20%. Heat index values up to 105 in the afternoon. Sunday night, partly cloudy. Lows in the mid-70s. Heat index values up to 105 early in the evening. Monday, sunny. Highs in the lower 90s. Heat index values up to 110. Monday night, mostly clear. A slight chance of showers and thunderstorms in the evening. Lows in the mid-70s. Chance of rain 20%. Heat index values up to
105 early in the evening. Tuesday, mostly sunny. A slight chance of showers and thunderstorms in the afternoon. Highs in the lower 90s. Chance of rain 20%. Heat index values up to 105. Tuesday night, partly cloudy with a slight chance of thunderstorms. A slight chance of showers in the evening, then a chance of showers after midnight. Lows in the mid-70s. Chance of rain 40%. Heat index values up to 105 early in the evening. Wednesday, partly sunny with a slight chance of thunderstorms. A chance of showers, mainly in the morning. Highs in the upper 80s. Chance of rain 50%. Heat index values up to 100. Wednesday night, partly cloudy in the evening, then becoming mostly cloudy. A chance of thunderstorms. A chance of showers. Lows in the lower 70s. Chance of rain 50%. Thursday, partly sunny in the morning, then becoming mostly cloudy. A chance of showers with a slight chance of thunderstorms. Highs in the mid-80s. Chance of rain 50%. At 5 p.m. at Lambert Field in St. Louis, it was partly sunny with a temperature of 72 degrees. The dew point was 68, giving us a relative humidity of 88%. The wind was east at 5 miles an hour, and the pressure was 30.06 inches and falling. Elsewhere in the metro area, in Chesterfield, it was partly sunny and the temperature was 73. In Belleville, it was 72 degrees. In Cahokia, it was cloudy and 73 degrees. In St. Charles, it was partly sunny and 74. Across the region, it was cloudy in Columbia, Missouri, with a temperature of 73. In Quincy, it was cloudy and 74 degrees. In Kansas City, it was cloudy and the temperature was 79. It was partly sunny in Springfield, Missouri, with a temperature of 73. In Rolla, it was cloudy and the temperature was 69. In Farmington, it was 76 degrees. It was partly sunny in Cape Girardeau, with 81 degrees. It was partly sunny in Springfield, Illinois, with a temperature of 77. Once again in St. Louis, it was partly sunny, the temperature was 72 degrees, and the wind was east at 5 miles an hour. The current time is 5:23 p.m. Central Daylight Time. 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Tonight, mostly cloudy with a chance of showers and thunderstorms. Lows around 70. Southeast winds around 5 miles per hour. Chance of rain 40%. Friday, mostly sunny. A slight chance of showers and thunderstorms in the morning, then a chance of showers and thunderstorms in the afternoon. Warmer with highs in the upper 80s. Southwest winds around 5 miles per hour. Chance of rain 30%. Heat index values up to 100 in the afternoon. Friday night, partly cloudy with a slight chance of showers and thunderstorms. Humid with lows in the lower 70s. Southwest winds around 5 miles per hour. Chance of rain 20%. Saturday, mostly sunny. A slight chance of showers and thunderstorms in the morning. Humid with highs in the upper 80s. West winds around 5 miles per hour. Chance of rain 20%. Heat index values up to 103. Saturday night, mostly clear in the evening, then becoming partly cloudy. A slight chance of showers and thunderstorms. Humid with lows in the lower 70s. Southeast winds around 5 miles per hour. Chance of rain 20%. Heat index values up to 101 early in the evening. Sunday, mostly sunny. A slight chance of showers and thunderstorms in the morning. Highs in the lower 90s. Chance of rain 20%. Heat index values up to 105 in the afternoon.
Sunday night, partly cloudy. Lows in the mid-70s. Heat index values up to 105 early in the evening. Monday, sunny. Highs in the lower 90s. Heat index values up to 110. Monday night, mostly clear. A slight chance of showers and thunderstorms in the evening. Lows in the mid-70s. Chance of rain 20%. Heat index values up to 105 early in the evening. Tuesday, mostly sunny. A slight chance of showers and thunderstorms in the afternoon. Highs in the lower 90s. Chance of rain 20%. Heat index values up to 105. Tuesday night, partly cloudy with a slight chance of thunderstorms. A slight chance of showers in the evening, then a chance of showers after midnight. Lows in the mid-70s. Chance of rain 40%. Heat index values up to mid-70s in Monday.

Storms in the afternoon. Highs in the lower 90s. Chance of rain 20%. Heat index values up to 105. Tuesday night, partly cloudy with a slight chance of thunderstorms. A slight chance of showers in the evening, then a chance of showers after midnight. Lows in the mid-70s. Chance of rain 40%. Heat index values up to 105 early in the evening. Wednesday, partly sunny with a slight chance of thunderstorms. A chance of showers, mainly in the morning. Highs in the upper 80s. Chance of rain 50%. Heat index values up to 100. Wednesday night, partly cloudy in the evening, then becoming mostly cloudy. A chance of thunderstorms. A chance of showers. Lows in the lower 70s. Chance of rain 50%. Thursday, partly sunny in the morning, then becoming mostly cloudy. A chance of showers with a slight chance of thunderstorms. Highs in the mid-80s. Chance of rain 50%. At 5 p.m. at Lambert Field in St. Louis, it was partly sunny with a temperature of 72 degrees. The dew point was 68, giving us a relative humidity of 88%. The wind was east at 5 miles an hour, and the pressure was 30.06 inches and falling. Elsewhere in the metro area, in Chesterfield, it was partly sunny and the temperature was 73. In Belleville, it was 72 degrees. In Cahokia, it was cloudy and 73 degrees. In St. Charles, it was partly sunny and 74. Across the region, it was cloudy in Columbia, Missouri, with a temperature of 73. In Quincy, it was cloudy and 74 degrees. In Kansas City, it was cloudy and the temperature was 79. It was partly sunny in Springfield, Missouri, with a temperature of 73. In Rolla, it was cloudy and the temperature was 69. In Farmington, it was 76 degrees. It was partly sunny in Cape Girardeau, with 81 degrees. It was partly sunny in Springfield, Illinois, with a temperature of 77. Once again in St. Louis, it was partly sunny, the temperature was 72 degrees, and the wind was east at 5 miles an hour. The current time is 5:28 p.m. Central Daylight Time. 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Tonight, mostly cloudy with a chance of showers and thunderstorms. Lows around 70. Southeast winds around 5 miles per hour. Chance of rain 50%. Friday, mostly sunny. A chance of showers and thunderstorms in the afternoon. Warmer with highs in the upper 80s. Southwest winds around 5 miles per hour. Chance of rain 30%. Heat index values up to 100 in the afternoon. Friday night, partly cloudy with a slight chance of showers and thunderstorms. Humid with lows in the lower 70s. Southwest winds around 5 miles per hour. Chance of rain 20%. Saturday, mostly sunny. A slight chance of showers and thunderstorms in the morning. Humid with highs in the upper 80s. West winds around 5 miles per hour. Chance of rain 20%. Heat index values up to 103. Saturday night, mostly clear in the evening, then becoming partly cloudy. A slight chance of showers and thunderstorms. Humid with lows in the lower 70s. Southeast winds around 5 miles per hour. Chance of rain 20%. Heat index values up to 101 early in the evening. Sunday, mostly sunny. A slight chance of showers and thunderstorms in the morning. Highs in the lower 90s. Chance of rain 20%. Heat index values up to 105 in the afternoon. Sunday night, partly cloudy. Lows in the mid-70s. Heat index values up to 105 early in the evening. Monday.

sunny. Highs in the lower 90s. Heat index values up to 110. Monday night, mostly clear. A slight chance of showers and thunderstorms in the evening. Lows in the mid-70s. Chance of rain 20%. Heat index values up to 105 early in the evening. Tuesday, mostly sunny. A slight chance of showers and thunderstorms in the afternoon. Highs in the lower 90s. Chance of rain 20%. Heat index values up to 105. Tuesday night, partly cloudy with a slight chance of thunderstorms. A slight chance of showers in the evening, then a chance of showers after midnight. Lows in the mid-70s. Chance of rain 40%. Heat index values up to 105 early in the evening. Wednesday, partly sunny with a slight chance of thunderstorms. A chance of showers, mainly in the morning. Highs in the upper 80s. Chance of rain 50%. Heat index values up to 100. Wednesday night, partly cloudy in the evening, then becoming mostly cloudy. A chance of thunderstorms. A chance of showers. Lows in the lower 70s. Chance of rain 50%. Thursday, partly sunny in the morning, then becoming mostly cloudy. A chance of showers with a slight chance of thunderstorms. Highs in the mid-80s. Chance of rain 50%. At 5 p.m. at Lambert Field in St. Louis, it was partly sunny with a temperature of 72 degrees. The dew point was 68, giving us a relative humidity of 88%. The wind was east at 5 miles an hour, and the pressure was 30.06 inches and falling. Elsewhere in the metro area, in Chesterfield, it was partly sunny and the temperature was 73. In Belleville, it was 72 degrees. In Cahokia, it was cloudy and 73 degrees. In St. Charles, it was partly sunny and 74. Across the region, it was cloudy in Columbia, Missouri, with a temperature of 73. In Quincy, it was cloudy and 74 degrees. In Kansas City, it was cloudy and the temperature was 79. It was partly sunny in Springfield, Missouri, with a temperature of 73. In Rolla, it was cloudy and the temperature was 69. In Farmington, it was 76 degrees. It was partly sunny in Cape Girardeau, with 81 degrees. It was partly sunny in Springfield, Illinois, with a temperature of 77. Once again in St. Louis, it was partly sunny, the temperature was 72 degrees, and the wind was east at 5 miles an hour. The current time is 5:34 p.m. Central Daylight Time. 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This program originates from the National Weather Service Forecast Office in St. Louis, Missouri, and serves parts of East Central Missouri and Southwest Illinois, including the St. Louis metro area and surrounding counties. Tonight, mostly cloudy with a chance of showers and thunderstorms. Lows around 70. Southeast winds around 5 miles per hour. Chance of rain 50%. Friday, mostly sunny. A chance of showers and thunderstorms in the afternoon. Warmer with highs in the upper 80s. Southwest winds around 5 miles per hour. Chance of rain 30%. Heat index values up to 100 in the afternoon. Friday night, partly cloudy with a slight chance of showers and thunderstorms. Humid with lows in the lower 70s. Southwest winds around 5 miles per hour. Chance of rain 20%. Saturday, mostly sunny. A slight chance of showers and thunderstorms in the morning. Humid with highs in the upper 80s. West winds around 5 miles per hour. Chance of rain 20%. Heat index values up to 103. Saturday night, mostly clear in the evening, then becoming partly cloudy. A slight chance of showers and thunderstorms. Humid with lows in the lower 70s. Southeast winds around 5 miles per hour. Chance of rain 20%. Heat index values up to 100.
1 early in the evening. Sunday, mostly sunny. A slight chance of showers and thunderstorms in the morning. Highs in the lower 90s. Chance of rain 20%. Heat index values up to 105 in the afternoon. Sunday night, partly cloudy. Lows in the mid-70s. Heat index values up to 105 early in the evening. Monday, sunny. Highs in the lower 90s. Heat index values up to 110. Monday night, mostly clear. A slight chance of showers and thunderstorms in the evening. Lows in the mid-70s. Chance of rain 20%. Heat index values up to 105 early in the evening. Tuesday, mostly sunny. A slight chance of showers and thunderstorms in the afternoon. Highs in the lower 90s. Chance of rain 20%. Heat index values up to 105. Tuesday night, partly cloudy with a slight chance of thunderstorms. A slight chance of showers in the evening, then a chance of showers after midnight. Lows in the mid-70s. Chance of rain 40%. Heat index values up to 105 early in the evening. Wednesday, partly sunny with a slight chance of thunderstorms. A chance of showers, mainly in the morning. Highs in the upper 80s. Chance of rain 50%. Heat index values up to 100. Wednesday night, partly cloudy in the evening, then becoming mostly cloudy. A chance of thunderstorms. A chance of showers. Lows in the lower 70s. Chance of rain 50%. Thursday, partly sunny in the morning, then becoming mostly cloudy. A chance of showers with a slight chance of thunderstorms. Highs in the mid-80s. Chance of rain 50%. At 5 p.m. at Lambert Field in St. Louis, it was partly sunny with a temperature of 72 degrees. The dew point was 68, giving us a relative humidity of 88%. The wind was east at 5 miles an hour, and the pressure was 30.06 inches and falling. Elsewhere in the metro area, in Chesterfield, it was partly sunny and the temperature was 73. In Belleville, it was 72 degrees. In Cahokia, it was cloudy and 73 degrees. In St. Charles, it was partly sunny and 74. Across the region, it was cloudy in Columbia, Missouri, with a temperature of 73. In Quincy, it was cloudy and 74 degrees. In Kansas City, it was cloudy and the temperature was 79. It was partly sunny in Springfield, Missouri, with a temperature of 73. In Rolla, it was cloudy and the temperature was 69. In Farmington, it was 76 degrees. It was partly sunny in Cape Girardeau, with 81 degrees. It was partly sunny in Springfield, Illinois, with a temperature of 77. Once again in St. Louis, it was partly sunny, the temperature was 72 degrees, and the wind was east at 5 miles an hour. The current time is 5:39 p.m. Central Daylight Time. 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This program originates from the National Weather Service Forecast Office in St. Louis, Missouri, and serves parts of East Central Missouri and Southwest Illinois, including the St. Louis metro area and surrounding counties. Tonight, mostly cloudy with a chance of showers and thunderstorms. Lows around 70. Southeast winds around 5 miles per hour. Chance of rain 50%. Friday, mostly sunny. A chance of showers and thunderstorms in the afternoon. Warmer with highs in the upper 80s. Southwest winds around 5 miles per hour. Chance of rain 30%. Heat index values up to 100 in the afternoon. Friday night, partly cloudy with a slight chance of showers and thunderstorms. Humid with lows in the lower 70s. Southwest winds around 5 miles per hour. Chance of rain 20%. Saturday, mostly sunny. A slight chance of showers and thunderstorms in the morning. Humid with highs in the upper 80s.
West winds around 5 miles per hour. Chance of rain 20%. Heat index values up to 103. Saturday night, mostly clear in the evening, then becoming partly cloudy. A slight chance of showers and thunderstorms. Humid with lows in the lower 70s. Southeast winds around 5 miles per hour. Chance of rain 20%. Heat index values up to 101 early in the evening. Sunday, mostly sunny. A slight chance of showers and thunderstorms in the morning. Highs in the lower 90s. Chance of rain 20%. Heat index values up to 105 in the afternoon. Sunday night, partly cloudy. Lows in the mid-70s. Heat index values up to 105 early in the evening. Monday, sunny. Highs in the lower 90s. Heat index values up to 110. Monday night, mostly clear. A slight chance of showers and thunderstorms in the evening. Lows in the mid-70s. Chance of rain 20%. Heat index values up to 105 early in the evening. Tuesday, mostly sunny. A slight chance of showers and thunderstorms in the afternoon. Highs in the lower 90s. Chance of rain 20%. Heat index values up to 105. Tuesday night, partly cloudy with a slight chance of thunderstorms. A slight chance of showers in the evening, then a chance of showers after midnight. Lows in the mid-70s. Chance of rain 40%. Heat index values up to 105 early in the evening. Wednesday, partly sunny with a slight chance of thunderstorms. A chance of showers, mainly in the morning. Highs in the upper 80s. Chance of rain 50%. Heat index values up to 100. Wednesday night, partly cloudy in the evening, then becoming mostly cloudy. A chance of thunderstorms. A chance of showers. Lows in the lower 70s. Chance of rain 50%. Thursday, partly sunny in the morning, then becoming mostly cloudy. A chance of showers with a slight chance of thunderstorms. Highs in the mid-80s. Chance of rain 50%. At 5 p.m. at Lambert Field in St. Louis, it was partly sunny with a temperature of 72 degrees. The dew point was 68, giving us a relative humidity of 88%. The wind was east at 5 miles an hour, and the pressure was 30.06 inches and falling. Elsewhere in the metro area, in Chesterfield, it was partly sunny and the temperature was 73. In Belleville, it was 72 degrees. In Cahokia, it was cloudy and 73 degrees. In St. Charles, it was partly sunny and 74. Across the region, it was cloudy in Columbia, Missouri, with a temperature of 73. In Quincy, it was cloudy and 74 degrees. In Kansas City, it was cloudy and the temperature was 79. It was partly sunny in Springfield, Missouri, with a temperature of 73. In Rolla, it was cloudy and the temperature was 69. In Farmington, it was 76 degrees. It was partly sunny in Cape Girardeau, with 81 degrees. It was partly sunny in Springfield, Illinois, with a temperature of 77. Once again in St. Louis, it was partly sunny, the temperature was 72 degrees, and the wind was east at 5 miles an hour. The current time is 5:45 p.m. Central Daylight Time. 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Tonight, mostly cloudy with a chance of showers and thunderstorms. Lows around 70. Southeast winds around 5 miles per hour. Chance of rain 50%. Friday, mostly sunny. A chance of showers and thunderstorms in the afternoon. Warmer with highs in the upper 80s. Southwest winds around 5 miles per hour. Chance of rain 30%.
heat index values to 100 in the afternoon. Friday night, partly cloudy with a slight chance of showers and thunderstorms. Humid with lows in the lower 70s. Southwest winds around 5 miles per hour. Chance of rain 20%. Saturday, mostly sunny. A slight chance of showers and thunderstorms in the morning. Humid with highs in the upper 80s. West winds around 5 miles per hour. Chance of rain 20%. Heat index values up to 103. Saturday night, mostly clear in the evening, then becoming partly cloudy. A slight chance of showers and thunderstorms. Humid with lows in the lower 70s. Southeast winds around 5 miles per hour. Chance of rain 20%. Heat index values up to 101 early in the evening. Sunday, mostly sunny. A slight chance of showers and thunderstorms in the morning. Highs in the lower 90s. Chance of rain 20%. Heat index values up to 105 in the afternoon. Sunday night, partly cloudy. Lows in the mid-70s. Heat index values up to 105 early in the evening. Monday, sunny. Highs in the lower 90s. Heat index values up to 110. Monday night, mostly clear. A slight chance of showers and thunderstorms in the evening. Lows in the mid-70s. Chance of rain 20%. Heat index values up to 105 early in the evening. Tuesday, mostly sunny. A slight chance of showers and thunderstorms in the afternoon. Highs in the lower 90s. Chance of rain 20%. Heat index values up to 105. Tuesday night, partly cloudy with a slight chance of thunderstorms. A slight chance of showers in the evening, then a chance of showers after midnight. Lows in the mid-70s. Chance of rain 40%. Heat index values up to 105 early in the evening. Wednesday, partly sunny with a slight chance of thunderstorms. A chance of showers, mainly in the morning. Highs in the upper 80s. Chance of rain 50%. Heat index values up to 100. Wednesday night, partly cloudy in the evening, then becoming mostly cloudy. A chance of thunderstorms. A chance of showers. Lows in the lower 70s. Chance of rain 50%. Thursday, partly sunny in the morning, then becoming mostly cloudy. A chance of showers with a slight chance of thunderstorms. Highs in the mid-80s. Chance of rain 50%. At 5 p.m. at Lambert Field in St. Louis, it was partly sunny with a temperature of 72 degrees. The dew point was 68, giving us a relative humidity of 88%. The wind was east at 5 miles an hour, and the pressure was 30.06 inches and falling. Elsewhere in the metro area, in Chesterfield, it was partly sunny and the temperature was 73. In Belleville, it was 72 degrees. In Cahokia, it was cloudy and 73 degrees. In St. Charles, it was partly sunny and 74. Across the region, it was cloudy in Columbia, Missouri, with a temperature of 73. In Quincy, it was cloudy and 74 degrees. In Kansas City, it was cloudy and the temperature was 79. It was partly sunny in Springfield, Missouri, with a temperature of 73. In Rolla, it was cloudy and the temperature was 69. In Farmington, it was 76 degrees. It was partly sunny in Cape Girardeau, with 81 degrees. It was partly sunny in Springfield, Illinois, with a temperature of 77. Once again in St. Louis, it was partly sunny, the temperature was 72 degrees, and the wind was east at 5 miles an hour. The current time is 5:50 p.m. Central Daylight Time. 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
tonight, mostly cloudy with a chance of showers and thunderstorms. Lows around 70. Southeast winds around 5 miles per hour. Chance of rain 50%. Friday, mostly sunny. A chance of showers and thunderstorms in the afternoon. Warmer with highs in the upper 80s. Southwest winds around 5 miles per hour. Chance of rain 30%. Heat index values up to 100 in the afternoon. Friday night, partly cloudy with a slight chance of showers and thunderstorms. Humid with lows in the lower 70s. Southwest winds around 5 miles per hour. Chance of rain 20%. Saturday, mostly sunny. A slight chance of showers and thunderstorms in the morning. Humid with highs in the upper 80s. West winds around 5 miles per hour. Chance of rain 20%. Heat index values up to 103. Saturday night, mostly clear in the evening, then becoming partly cloudy. A slight chance of showers and thunderstorms. Humid with lows in the lower 70s. Southeast winds around 5 miles per hour. Chance of rain 20%. Heat index values up to 101 early in the evening. Sunday, mostly sunny. A slight chance of showers and thunderstorms in the morning. Highs in the lower 90s. Chance of rain 20%. Heat index values up to 105 in the afternoon. Sunday night, partly cloudy. Lows in the mid-70s. Heat index values up to 105 early in the evening. Monday, sunny. Highs in the lower 90s. Heat index values up to 110. Monday night, mostly clear. A slight chance of showers and thunderstorms in the evening. Lows in the mid-70s. Chance of rain 20%. Heat index values up to 105 early in the evening. Tuesday, mostly sunny. A slight chance of showers and thunderstorms in the afternoon. Highs in the lower 90s. Chance of rain 20%. Heat index values up to 105. Tuesday night, partly cloudy with a slight chance of thunderstorms. A slight chance of showers in the evening, then a chance of showers after midnight. Lows in the mid-70s. Chance of rain 40%. Heat index values up to 105 early in the evening. Wednesday, partly sunny with a slight chance of thunderstorms. A chance of showers, mainly in the morning. Highs in the upper 80s. Chance of rain 50%. Heat index values up to 100. Wednesday night, partly cloudy in the evening, then becoming mostly cloudy. A chance of thunderstorms. A chance of showers. Lows in the lower 70s. Chance of rain 50%. Thursday, partly sunny in the morning, then becoming mostly cloudy. A chance of showers with a slight chance of thunderstorms. Highs in the mid-80s. Chance of rain 50%. At 5 p.m. at Lambert Field in St. Louis, it was partly sunny with a temperature of 72 degrees. The dew point was 68, giving us a relative humidity of 88%. The wind was east at 5 miles an hour, and the pressure was 30.06 inches and falling. Elsewhere in the metro area, in Chesterfield, it was partly sunny and the temperature was 73. In Belleville, it was 72 degrees. In Cahokia, it was cloudy and 73 degrees. In St. Charles, it was partly sunny and 74. Across the region, it was cloudy in Columbia, Missouri, with a temperature of 73. In Quincy, it was cloudy and 74 degrees. In Kansas City, it was cloudy and the temperature was 79. It was partly sunny in Springfield, Missouri, with a temperature of 73. In Rolla, it was cloudy and the temperature was 69. In Farmington, it was 76 degrees. It was partly sunny in Cape Girardeau, with 81 degrees. It was partly sunny in Springfield, Illinois, with a temperature of 77. Once again in St. Louis, it was partly sunny, the temperature was 72 degrees, and the wind was east at 5 miles an hour.
The current time is 5:56 p.m. Central Daylight Time. 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Tonight, mostly cloudy with a chance of showers and thunderstorms. Lows around 70. Southeast winds around 5 miles per hour. Chance of rain 50%. Friday, mostly sunny. A chance of showers and thunderstorms in the afternoon. Warmer with highs in the upper 80s. Southwest winds around 5 miles per hour. Chance of rain 30%. Heat index values up to 100 in the afternoon. Friday night, partly cloudy with a slight chance of showers and thunderstorms. Humid with lows in the lower 70s. Southwest winds around 5 miles per hour. Chance of rain 20%. Saturday, mostly sunny. A slight chance of showers and thunderstorms in the morning. Humid with highs in the upper 80s. West winds around 5 miles per hour. Chance of rain 20%. Heat index values up to 103. Saturday night, mostly clear in the evening, then becoming partly cloudy. A slight chance of showers and thunderstorms. Humid with lows in the lower 70s. Southeast winds around 5 miles per hour. Chance of rain 20%. Heat index values up to 101 early in the evening. Sunday, mostly sunny. A slight chance of showers and thunderstorms in the morning. Highs in the lower 90s. Chance of rain 20%. Heat index values up to 105 in the afternoon. Sunday night, partly cloudy. Lows in the mid-70s. Heat index values up to 105 early in the evening. Monday, sunny. Highs in the lower 90s. Heat index values up to 110. Monday night, mostly clear. A slight chance of showers and thunderstorms in the evening. Lows in the mid-70s. Chance of rain 20%. Heat index values up to 105 early in the evening. Tuesday, mostly sunny. A slight chance of showers and thunderstorms in the afternoon. Highs in the lower 90s. Chance of rain 20%. Heat index values up to 105. Tuesday night, partly cloudy with a slight chance of thunderstorms. A slight chance of showers in the evening, then a chance of showers after midnight. Lows in the mid-70s. Chance of rain 40%. Heat index values up to 105 early in the evening. Wednesday, partly sunny with a slight chance of thunderstorms. A chance of showers, mainly in the morning. Highs in the upper 80s. Chance of rain 50%. Heat index values up to 100. Wednesday night, partly cloudy in the evening, then becoming mostly cloudy. A chance of thunderstorms. A chance of showers. Lows in the lower 70s. Chance of rain 50%. Thursday, partly sunny in the morning, then becoming mostly cloudy. A chance of showers with a slight chance of thunderstorms. Highs in the mid-80s. Chance of rain 50%. At 5 p.m. at Lambert Field in St. Louis, it was partly sunny with a temperature of 72 degrees. The dew point was 68, giving us a relative humidity of 88%. The wind was east at 5 miles an hour, and the pressure was 30.06 inches and falling. Elsewhere in the metro area, in Chesterfield, it was partly sunny and the temperature was 73. In Belleville, it was 72 degrees. In Cahokia, it was cloudy and 73 degrees. In St. Charles, it was partly sunny and 74. Across the region, it was cloudy in Columbia, Missouri, with a temperature of 73. In Quincy, it was cloudy and 74 degrees. In Kansas City, it was cloudy and the temperature was 79.
It was partly sunny in Springfield, Missouri, with a temperature of 73. In Rolla, it was cloudy and the temperature was 69. In Farmington, it was 76 degrees. It was partly sunny in Cape Girardeau, with 81 degrees. It was partly sunny in Springfield, Illinois, with a temperature of 77. Once again in St. Louis, it was partly sunny, the temperature was 72 degrees, and the wind was east at 5 miles an hour. The current time is 6:01 p.m. Central Daylight Time. 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This program originates from the National Weather Service Forecast Office in St. Louis, Missouri, and serves parts of East Central Missouri and Southwest Illinois, including the St. Louis metro area and surrounding counties. Tonight, mostly cloudy with a chance of showers and thunderstorms. Lows around 70. Southeast winds around 5 miles per hour. Chance of rain 50%. Friday, mostly sunny. A chance of showers and thunderstorms in the afternoon. Warmer with highs in the upper 80s. Southwest winds around 5 miles per hour. Chance of rain 30%. Heat index values up to 100 in the afternoon. Friday night, partly cloudy with a slight chance of showers and thunderstorms. Humid with lows in the lower 70s. Southwest winds around 5 miles per hour. Chance of rain 20%. Saturday, mostly sunny. A slight chance of showers and thunderstorms in the morning. Humid with highs in the upper 80s. West winds around 5 miles per hour. Chance of rain 20%. Heat index values up to 103. Saturday night, mostly clear in the evening, then becoming partly cloudy. A slight chance of showers and thunderstorms. Humid with lows in the lower 70s. Southeast winds around 5 miles per hour. Chance of rain 20%. Heat index values up to 101 early in the evening. Sunday, mostly sunny. A slight chance of showers and thunderstorms in the morning. Highs in the lower 90s. Chance of rain 20%. Heat index values up to 105 in the afternoon. Sunday night, partly cloudy. Lows in the mid-70s. Heat index values up to 105 early in the evening. Monday, sunny. Highs in the lower 90s. Heat index values up to 110. Monday night, mostly clear. A slight chance of showers and thunderstorms in the evening. Lows in the mid-70s. Chance of rain 20%. Heat index values up to 105 early in the evening. Tuesday, mostly sunny. A slight chance of showers and thunderstorms in the afternoon. Highs in the lower 90s. Chance of rain 20%. Heat index values up to 105. Tuesday night, partly cloudy with a slight chance of thunderstorms. A slight chance of showers in the evening, then a chance of showers after midnight. Lows in the mid-70s. Chance of rain 40%. Heat index values up to 105 early in the evening. Wednesday, partly sunny with a slight chance of thunderstorms. A chance of showers, mainly in the morning. Highs in the upper 80s. Chance of rain 50%. Heat index values up to 100. Wednesday night, partly cloudy in the evening, then becoming mostly cloudy. A chance of thunderstorms. A chance of showers. Lows in the lower 70s. Chance of rain 50%. Thursday, partly sunny in the morning, then becoming mostly cloudy. A chance of showers with a slight chance of thunderstorms. Highs in the mid-80s. Chance of rain 50%. At 5 p.m. at Lambert Field in St. Louis, it was partly sunny with a temperature of 72 degrees. The dew point was 68, giving us a relative humidity of 88%. The wind was east at 5 miles an hour, and the pressure was 30.06 inches and falling.
Elsewhere in the metro area, in Chesterfield, it was partly sunny and the temperature was 73. In Belleville, it was 72 degrees. In Cahokia, it was cloudy and 73 degrees. In St. Charles, it was partly sunny and 74. Across the region, it was cloudy in Columbia, Missouri, with a temperature of 73. In Quincy, it was cloudy and 74 degrees. In Kansas City, it was cloudy and the temperature was 79. It was partly sunny in Springfield, Missouri, with a temperature of 73. In Rolla, it was cloudy and the temperature was 69. In Farmington, it was 76 degrees. It was partly sunny in Cape Girardeau, with 81 degrees. It was partly sunny in Springfield, Illinois, with a temperature of 77. Once again in St. Louis, it was partly sunny, the temperature was 72 degrees, and the wind was east at 5 miles an hour. The current time is 6:07 p.m. Central Daylight Time. 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Tonight, mostly cloudy with a chance of showers and thunderstorms. Lows around 70. Southeast winds around 5 miles per hour. Chance of rain 50%. Friday, mostly sunny. A chance of showers and thunderstorms in the afternoon. Warmer with highs in the upper 80s. Southwest winds around 5 miles per hour. Chance of rain 30%. Heat index values up to 100 in the afternoon. Friday night, partly cloudy with a slight chance of showers and thunderstorms. Humid with lows in the lower 70s. Southwest winds around 5 miles per hour. Chance of rain 20%. Saturday, mostly sunny. A slight chance of showers and thunderstorms in the morning. Humid with highs in the upper 80s. West winds around 5 miles per hour. Chance of rain 20%. Heat index values up to 103. Saturday night, mostly clear in the evening, then becoming partly cloudy. A slight chance of showers and thunderstorms. Humid with lows in the lower 70s. Southeast winds around 5 miles per hour. Chance of rain 20%. Heat index values up to 101 early in the evening. Sunday, mostly sunny. A slight chance of showers and thunderstorms in the morning. Highs in the lower 90s. Chance of rain 20%. Heat index values up to 105 in the afternoon. Sunday night, partly cloudy. Lows in the mid-70s. Heat index values up to 105 early in the evening. Monday, sunny. Highs in the lower 90s. Heat index values up to 110. Monday night, mostly clear. A slight chance of showers and thunderstorms in the evening. Lows in the mid-70s. Chance of rain 20%. Heat index values up to 105 early in the evening. Tuesday, mostly sunny. A slight chance of showers and thunderstorms in the afternoon. Highs in the lower 90s. Chance of rain 20%. Heat index values up to 105. Tuesday night, partly cloudy with a slight chance of thunderstorms. A slight chance of showers in the evening, then a chance of showers after midnight. Lows in the mid-70s. Chance of rain 40%. Heat index values up to 105 early in the evening. Wednesday, partly sunny with a slight chance of thunderstorms. A chance of showers, mainly in the morning. Highs in the upper 80s. Chance of rain 50%. Heat index values up to 100. Wednesday night, partly cloudy in the evening, then becoming mostly cloudy. A chance of thunderstorms. A chance of showers. Lows in the lower 70s. Chance of rain 50%. Thursday, partly sunny in the morning, then becoming mostly cloudy.
a chance of showers with a slight chance of thunderstorms. Highs in the mid-80s. Chance of rain 50%. At 6 p.m. at Lambert Field in St. Louis, it was partly sunny with a temperature of 73 degrees. The dew point was 67, giving us a relative humidity of 81%. The wind was east at 6 miles an hour, and the pressure was 30.06 inches and steady. Elsewhere in the metro area, in Chesterfield, it was cloudy and the temperature was 73. In Cahokia, it was partly sunny and 73 degrees. In St. Charles, it was partly sunny and 75. Across the region, it was cloudy in Columbia, Missouri, with a temperature of 73. In Quincy, it was cloudy and 75 degrees. In Kansas City, it was cloudy and the temperature was 80. A thunderstorm was reported in Springfield, Missouri, with a temperature of 72. In Rolla, it was cloudy and the temperature was 69. In Farmington, it was 76 degrees. It was mostly sunny in Cape Girardeau, with 79 degrees. It was cloudy in Springfield, Illinois, with a temperature of 77. Once again in St. Louis, it was partly sunny. The temperature was 73 degrees and the wind was east at 6 miles an hour. The current time is 6:12 p.m. Central Daylight Time. 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Tonight, mostly cloudy with a chance of showers and thunderstorms. Lows around 70. Southeast winds around 5 miles per hour. Chance of rain 50%. Friday, mostly sunny. A chance of showers and thunderstorms in the afternoon. Warmer with highs in the upper 80s. Southwest winds around 5 miles per hour. Chance of rain 30%. Heat index values up to 100 in the afternoon. Friday night, partly cloudy with a slight chance of showers and thunderstorms. Humid with lows in the lower 70s. Southwest winds around 5 miles per hour. Chance of rain 20%. Saturday, mostly sunny. A slight chance of showers and thunderstorms in the morning. Humid with highs in the upper 80s. West winds around 5 miles per hour. Chance of rain 20%. Heat index values up to 103. Saturday night, mostly clear in the evening, then becoming partly cloudy. A slight chance of showers and thunderstorms. Humid with lows in the lower 70s. Southeast winds around 5 miles per hour. Chance of rain 20%. Heat index values up to 101 early in the evening. Sunday, mostly sunny. A slight chance of showers and thunderstorms in the morning. Highs in the lower 90s. Chance of rain 20%. Heat index values up to 105 in the afternoon. Sunday night, partly cloudy. Lows in the mid-70s. Heat index values up to 105 early in the evening. Monday, sunny. Highs in the lower 90s. Heat index values up to 110. Monday night, mostly clear. A slight chance of showers and thunderstorms in the evening. Lows in the mid-70s. Chance of rain 20%. Heat index values up to 105 early in the evening. Tuesday, mostly sunny. A slight chance of showers and thunderstorms in the afternoon. Highs in the lower 90s. Chance of rain 20%. Heat index values up to 105. Tuesday night, partly cloudy with a slight chance of thunderstorms. A slight chance of showers in the evening, then a chance of showers after midnight. Lows in the mid-70s. Chance of rain 40%. Heat index values up to 105 early in the evening. Wednesday, partly sunny with a slight chance of thunderstorms. A chance of showers, mainly in the morning. Highs in the upper 80s.
Chance of rain 50%. Heat index values up to 100. Wednesday night, partly cloudy in the evening, then becoming mostly cloudy. A chance of thunderstorms. A chance of showers. Lows in the lower 70s. Chance of rain 50%. Thursday, partly sunny in the morning, then becoming mostly cloudy. A chance of showers with a slight chance of thunderstorms. Highs in the mid-80s. Chance of rain 50%. At 6 p.m. at Lambert Field in St. Louis, it was partly sunny with a temperature of 73 degrees. The dew point was 67, giving us a relative humidity of 81%. The wind was east at 6 miles an hour, and the pressure was 30.06 inches and steady. Elsewhere in the metro area, in Chesterfield, it was cloudy and the temperature was 73. In Cahokia, it was partly sunny and 73 degrees. In St. Charles, it was partly sunny and 75. Across the region, it was cloudy in Columbia, Missouri, with a temperature of 73. In Quincy, it was cloudy and 75 degrees. In Kansas City, it was cloudy and the temperature was 80. A thunderstorm was reported in Springfield, Missouri, with a temperature of 72. In Rolla, it was cloudy and the temperature was 69. In Farmington, it was 76 degrees. It was mostly sunny in Cape Girardeau, with 79 degrees. It was cloudy in Springfield, Illinois, with a temperature of 77. Once again in St. Louis, it was partly sunny. The temperature was 73 degrees and the wind was east at 6 miles an hour. The current time is 6:18 p.m. Central Daylight Time. 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Tonight, mostly cloudy with a chance of showers and thunderstorms. Lows around 70. Southeast winds around 5 miles per hour. Chance of rain 50%. Friday, mostly sunny. A chance of showers and thunderstorms in the afternoon. Warmer with highs in the upper 80s. Southwest winds around 5 miles per hour. Chance of rain 30%. Heat index values up to 100 in the afternoon. Friday night, partly cloudy with a slight chance of showers and thunderstorms. Humid with lows in the lower 70s. Southwest winds around 5 miles per hour. Chance of rain 20%. Saturday, mostly sunny. A slight chance of showers and thunderstorms in the morning. Humid with highs in the upper 80s. West winds around 5 miles per hour. Chance of rain 20%. Heat index values up to 103. Saturday night, mostly clear in the evening, then becoming partly cloudy. A slight chance of showers and thunderstorms. Humid with lows in the lower 70s. Southeast winds around 5 miles per hour. Chance of rain 20%. Heat index values up to 101 early in the evening. Sunday, mostly sunny. A slight chance of showers and thunderstorms in the morning. Highs in the lower 90s. Chance of rain 20%. Heat index values up to 105 in the afternoon. Sunday night, partly cloudy. Lows in the mid-70s. Heat index values up to 105 early in the evening. Monday, sunny. Highs in the lower 90s. Heat index values up to 110. Monday night, mostly clear. A slight chance of showers and thunderstorms in the evening. Lows in the mid-70s. Chance of rain 20%. Heat index values up to 105 early in the evening. Tuesday, mostly sunny. A slight chance of showers and thunderstorms in the afternoon. Highs in the lower 90s. Chance of rain 20%. Heat index values up to 105. Tuesday night, partly cloudy with a slight chance of thunderstorms.
A slight chance of showers in the evening, then a chance of showers after midnight. Lows in the mid-70s. Chance of rain 40%. Heat index values up to 105 early in the evening. Wednesday, partly sunny with a slight chance of thunderstorms. A chance of showers, mainly in the morning. Highs in the upper 80s. Chance of rain 50%. Heat index values up to 100. Wednesday night, partly cloudy in the evening, then becoming mostly cloudy. A chance of thunderstorms. A chance of showers. Lows in the lower 70s. Chance of rain 50%. Thursday, partly sunny in the morning, then becoming mostly cloudy. A chance of showers with a slight chance of thunderstorms. Highs in the mid-80s. Chance of rain 50%. At 6 p.m. at Lambert Field in St. Louis, it was partly sunny with a temperature of 73 degrees. The dew point was 67, giving us a relative humidity of 81%. The wind was east at 6 miles an hour, and the pressure was 30.06 inches and steady. Elsewhere in the metro area, in Chesterfield, it was cloudy and the temperature was 73. In Cahokia, it was partly sunny and 73 degrees. In St. Charles, it was partly sunny and 75. Across the region, it was cloudy in Columbia, Missouri, with a temperature of 73. In Quincy, it was cloudy and 75 degrees. In Kansas City, it was cloudy and the temperature was 80. A thunderstorm was reported in Springfield, Missouri, with a temperature of 72. In Rolla, it was cloudy and the temperature was 69. In Farmington, it was 76 degrees. It was mostly sunny in Cape Girardeau, with 79 degrees. It was cloudy in Springfield, Illinois, with a temperature of 77. Once again in St. Louis, it was partly sunny, the temperature was 73 degrees, and the wind was east at 6 miles an hour. The current time is 6:23 p.m. Central Daylight Time. 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This program originates from the National Weather Service Forecast Office in St. Louis, Missouri, and serves parts of East Central Missouri and Southwest Illinois, including the St. Louis metro area and surrounding counties. Tonight, mostly cloudy with a chance of showers and thunderstorms. Lows around 70. Southeast winds around 5 miles per hour. Chance of rain 50%. Friday, mostly sunny. A chance of showers and thunderstorms in the afternoon. Warmer with highs in the upper 80s. Southwest winds around 5 miles per hour. Chance of rain 30%. Heat index values up to 100 in the afternoon. Friday night, partly cloudy with a slight chance of showers and thunderstorms. Humid with lows in the lower 70s. Southwest winds around 5 miles per hour. Chance of rain 20%. Saturday, mostly sunny. A slight chance of showers and thunderstorms in the morning. Humid with highs in the upper 80s. West winds around 5 miles per hour. Chance of rain 20%. Heat index values up to 103. Saturday night, mostly clear in the evening, then becoming partly cloudy. A slight chance of showers and thunderstorms. Humid with lows in the lower 70s. Southeast winds around 5 miles per hour. Chance of rain 20%. Heat index values up to 101 early in the evening. Sunday, mostly sunny. A slight chance of showers and thunderstorms in the morning. Highs in the lower 90s. Chance of rain 20%. Heat index values up to 105 in the afternoon. Sunday night, partly cloudy. Lows in the mid-70s. Heat index values up to 105 early in the evening. Monday, sunny. Highs in the lower 90s. Heat index values up to 110. Monday night, mostly clear. A slight chance of showers and thunderstorms in the evening. Lows in the mid-70s.
chance of rain 20%. Heat index values up to 105 early in the evening. Tuesday, mostly sunny. A slight chance of showers and thunderstorms in the afternoon. Highs in the low 90s. Chance of rain 20%. Heat index values up to 105. Tuesday night, partly cloudy with a slight chance of thunderstorms. A slight chance of showers in the evening, then a chance of showers after midnight. Lows in the mid-70s. Chance of rain 40%. Heat index values up to 105 early in the evening. Wednesday, partly sunny with a slight chance of thunderstorms. A chance of showers, mainly in the morning. Highs in the upper 80s. Chance of rain 50%. Heat index values up to 100. Wednesday night, partly cloudy in the evening, then becoming mostly cloudy. A chance of thunderstorms. A chance of showers. Lows in the lower 70s. Chance of rain 50%. Thursday, partly sunny in the morning, then becoming mostly cloudy. A chance of showers with a slight chance of thunderstorms in the lower 90s. Chance of rain 20%.

heat index values up to 100. Wednesday night, partly cloudy in the evening, then becoming mostly cloudy. A chance of thunderstorms. A chance of showers. Lows in the lower 70s. Chance of rain 50%. Thursday, partly sunny in the morning, then becoming mostly cloudy. A chance of showers with a slight chance of thunderstorms. Highs in the mid-80s. Chance of rain 50%. At 6 p.m. at Lambert Field in St. Louis, it was partly sunny with a temperature of 73 degrees. The dew point was 67, giving us a relative humidity of 81%. The wind was east at 6 miles an hour, and the pressure was 30.06 inches and steady. Elsewhere in the metro area, in Chesterfield, it was cloudy and the temperature was 73. In Cahokia, it was partly sunny and 73 degrees. In St. Charles, it was partly sunny and 75. Across the region, it was cloudy in Columbia, Missouri, with a temperature of 73. In Quincy, it was cloudy and 75 degrees. In Kansas City, it was cloudy and the temperature was 80. A thunderstorm was reported in Springfield, Missouri, with a temperature of 72. In Rolla, it was cloudy and the temperature was 69. In Farmington, it was 76 degrees. It was mostly sunny in Cape Girardeau, with 79 degrees. It was cloudy in Springfield, Illinois, with a temperature of 77. Once again in St. Louis, it was partly sunny. The temperature was 73 degrees and the wind was east at 6 miles an hour. The current time is 6:48 p.m. Central Daylight Time. 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Tonight, mostly cloudy with a chance of showers and thunderstorms. Lows around 70. Southeast winds around 5 miles per hour. Chance of rain 50%. Friday, mostly sunny. A chance of showers and thunderstorms in the afternoon. Warmer with highs in the upper 80s. Southwest winds around 5 miles per hour. Chance of rain 30%. Heat index values up to 100 in the afternoon. Friday night, partly cloudy with a slight chance of showers and thunderstorms. Humid with lows in the lower 70s. Southwest winds around 5 miles per hour. Chance of rain 20%. Saturday, mostly sunny. A slight chance of showers and thunderstorms in the morning. Humid with highs in the upper 80s. West winds around 5 miles per hour. Chance of rain 20%. Heat index values up to 103. Saturday night, mostly clear in the evening, then becoming partly cloudy. A slight chance of showers and thunderstorms. Humid with lows in the lower 70s. Southeast winds around 5 miles per hour. Chance of rain 20%. Heat index values up to 101 early in the evening. Sunday, mostly sunny. A slight chance of showers and thunderstorms in the morning. Highs in the lower 90s. Chance of rain 20%. Heat index values up to 105 in the afternoon. Sunday night, partly cloudy. Lows in the mid-70s. Heat index values up to 105 early in the evening. Monday, sunny. Highs in the lower 90s. Heat index values up to 110. Monday night, mostly clear. A slight chance of showers and thunderstorms in the evening. Lows in the mid-70s. Chance of rain 20%. Heat index values up to 105 early in the evening. Tuesday, mostly sunny. A slight chance of showers and thunderstorms in the afternoon. Highs in the lower 90s. Chance of rain 20%. Heat index values up to 105. Tuesday night, partly cloudy with a slight chance of thunderstorms. A slight chance

showers in the evening, then a chance of showers after midnight. Lows in the mid-70s. Chance of rain 40%. Heat index values up to 105 early in the evening. Wednesday, partly sunny with a slight chance of thunderstorms. A chance of showers, mainly in the morning. Highs in the upper 80s. Chance of rain 50%. Heat index values up to 100. Wednesday night, partly cloudy in the evening, then becoming mostly cloudy. A chance of thunderstorms. A chance of showers. Lows in the lower 70s. Chance of rain 50%. Thursday, partly sunny in the morning, then becoming mostly cloudy. A chance of showers with a slight chance of thunderstorms. Highs in the mid-80s. Chance of rain 50%. At 6 p.m. at Lambert Field in St. Louis, it was partly sunny with a temperature of 73 degrees. The dew point was 67, giving us a relative humidity of 81%. The wind was east at 6 miles an hour, and the pressure was 30.06 inches and steady. Elsewhere in the metro area, in Chesterfield, it was cloudy and the temperature was 73. In Cahokia, it was partly sunny and 73 degrees. In St. Charles, it was partly sunny and 75. Across the region, it was cloudy in Columbia, Missouri, with a temperature of 73. In Quincy, it was cloudy and 75 degrees. In Kansas City, it was cloudy and the temperature was 80. A thunderstorm was reported in Springfield, Missouri, with a temperature of 72. In Rolla, it was cloudy and the temperature was 69. In Farmington, it was 76 degrees. It was mostly sunny in Cape Girardeau, with 79 degrees. It was cloudy in Springfield, Illinois, with a temperature of 77. Once again in St. Louis, it was partly sunny, the temperature was 73 degrees, and the wind was east at 6 miles an hour. The St. Louis climate summary is at 5 p.m., August 6, 2026. So far today, the high temperature has been 79 degrees, which occurred at 12:56 a.m. The normal high is 89. The record high is 104 degrees, which was last set in 1947. So far today, the low temperature has been 68 degrees, which occurred at 4:59 a.m. The normal low is 71. The record low is 55 degrees, which was set in 1948. 1.57 inches of precipitation has fallen, which brings the monthly total to 1.78 inches. The total precipitation for the season since June 1st now stands at 15.73 inches, and the total precipitation for the year is now 34.40 inches. The normal high temperature for tomorrow is 89 degrees, and the normal low is 71. The record high for tomorrow is 103, which occurred in 1930, and the record low is 55, which occurred in 1972. Sunset tonight is at 8.07 p.m. Sunrise tomorrow is at 6.08 a.m. The current time is 6.35 p.m. Central Daylight Time. 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This program originates from the National Weather Service Forecast Office in St. Louis, Missouri, and serves parts of east central Missouri and southwest Illinois, including the St. Louis metro area and surrounding counties. Tonight, mostly cloudy with a chance of showers and thunderstorms. Lows around 70. Southeast winds around 5 miles per hour. Chance of rain 50%. Friday, mostly sunny. A chance of showers and thunderstorms in the afternoon. Warmer with highs in the upper 80s. Southwest winds around 5 miles per hour. Chance of rain 30%. Heat index values up to 100 in the afternoon. Friday night, partly cloudy with a slight chance of showers and thunderstorms. Humid with lows in the lower 70s. Southwest winds around 5 miles per hour. Chance of rain 20%. Saturday, mostly sunny. A slight chance of showers and thunderstorms in the morning. Humid with high
in the upper 80s. West winds around 5 miles per hour. Chance of rain 20%. Heat index values up to 103. Saturday night, mostly clear in the evening, then becoming partly cloudy. A slight chance of showers and thunderstorms. Humid with lows in the lower 70s. Southeast winds around 5 miles per hour. Chance of rain 20%. Heat index values up to 101 early in the evening. Sunday, mostly sunny. A slight chance of showers and thunderstorms in the morning. Highs in the lower 90s. Chance of rain 20%. Heat index values up to 105 in the afternoon. Sunday night, partly cloudy. Lows in the mid-70s. Heat index values up to 105 early in the evening. Monday, sunny. Highs in the lower 90s. Heat index values up to 110. Monday night, mostly clear. A slight chance of showers and thunderstorms in the evening. Lows in the mid-70s. Chance of rain 20%. Heat index values up to 105 early in the evening. Tuesday, mostly sunny. A slight chance of showers and thunderstorms in the afternoon. Highs in the lower 90s. Chance of rain 20%. Heat index values up to 105. Tuesday night, partly cloudy with a slight chance of thunderstorms. A slight chance of showers in the evening, then a chance of showers after midnight. Lows in the mid-70s. Chance of rain 40%. Heat index values up to 105 early in the evening. Wednesday, partly sunny with a slight chance of thunderstorms. A chance of showers, mainly in the morning. Highs in the upper 80s. Chance of rain 50%. Heat index values up to 100. Wednesday night, partly cloudy in the evening, then becoming mostly cloudy. A chance of thunderstorms. A chance of showers. Lows in the lower 70s. Chance of rain 50%. Thursday, partly sunny in the morning, then becoming mostly cloudy. A chance of showers with a slight chance of thunderstorms. Highs in the mid-80s. Chance of rain 50%. At 6 p.m. at Lambert Field in St. Louis, it was partly sunny with a temperature of 73 degrees. The dew point was 67, giving us a relative humidity of 81%. The wind was east at 6 miles an hour, and the pressure was 30.06 inches and steady. Elsewhere in the metro area, in Chesterfield, it was cloudy and the temperature was 73. In Cahokia, it was partly sunny and 73 degrees. In St. Charles, it was partly sunny and 75. Across the region, it was cloudy in Columbia, Missouri, with a temperature of 73. In Quincy, it was cloudy and 75 degrees. In Kansas City, it was cloudy and the temperature was 80. A thunderstorm was reported in Springfield, Missouri, with a temperature of 72. In Rolla, it was cloudy and the temperature was 69. In Farmington, it was 76 degrees. It was mostly sunny in Cape Girardeau, with 79 degrees. It was cloudy in Springfield, Illinois, with a temperature of 77. Once again in St. Louis, it was partly sunny, the temperature was 73 degrees, and the wind was east at 6 miles an hour. The St. Louis climate summary is at 5 p.m., August 6, 2026. So far today, the high temperature has been 79 degrees, which occurred at 12:56 a.m. The normal high is 89. The record high is 104 degrees, which was last set in 1947. So far today, the low temperature has been 68 degrees, which occurred at 4:59 a.m. The normal low is 71. The record low is 55 degrees, which was set in 1948. 1.57 inches of precipitation has fallen, which brings the monthly total to 1.78 inches. The total precipitation for the season since June 1st now stands at 15.73 inches, and the total precipitation for the year is now 34.40 inches. The normal high temperature for tomorrow is 89 degrees.
The normal low is 71. The record high for tomorrow is 103, which occurred in 1930. And the record low is 55, which occurred in 1972. Sunset tonight is at 8.07 p.m. Sunrise tomorrow is at 6.08 a.m. The current time is 6.42 p.m. Central Daylight Time. This is NOAA, Weather Radio KDO 89 St. Louis, Missouri, broadcasting on 162.550 MHz. This program originates from the National Weather Service Forecast Office in St. Louis, Missouri, and serves parts of East Central Missouri and Southwest Illinois, including the St. Louis metro area and surrounding counties. Tonight, mostly cloudy with a chance of showers and thunderstorms. Lows around 70. Southeast winds around 5 miles per hour. Chance of rain 50%. Friday, mostly sunny. A chance of showers and thunderstorms in the afternoon. Warmer with highs in the upper 80s. Southwest winds around 5 miles per hour. Chance of rain 30%. Heat index values up to 100 in the afternoon. Friday night, partly cloudy with a slight chance of showers and thunderstorms. Humid with lows in the lower 70s. Southwest winds around 5 miles per hour. Chance of rain 20%. Saturday, mostly sunny. A slight chance of showers and thunderstorms in the morning. Humid with highs in the upper 80s. West winds around 5 miles per hour. Chance of rain 20%. Heat index values up to 103. Saturday night, mostly clear in the evening, then becoming partly cloudy. A slight chance of showers and thunderstorms. Humid with lows in the lower 70s. Southeast winds around 5 miles per hour. Chance of rain 20%. Heat index values up to 101 early in the evening. Sunday, mostly sunny. A slight chance of showers and thunderstorms in the morning. Highs in the lower 90s. Chance of rain 20%. Heat index values up to 105 in the afternoon. Sunday night, partly cloudy. Lows in the mid-70s. Heat index values up to 105 early in the evening. Monday, sunny. Highs in the lower 90s. Heat index values up to 110. Monday night, mostly clear. A slight chance of showers and thunderstorms in the evening. Lows in the mid-70s. Chance of rain 20%. Heat index values up to 105 early in the evening. Tuesday, mostly sunny. A slight chance of showers and thunderstorms in the afternoon. Highs in the lower 90s. Chance of rain 20%. Heat index values up to 105. Tuesday night, partly cloudy with a slight chance of thunderstorms. A slight chance of showers in the evening, then a chance of showers after midnight. Lows in the mid-70s. Chance of rain 40%. Heat index values up to 105 early in the evening. Wednesday, partly sunny with a slight chance of thunderstorms. A chance of showers, mainly in the morning. Highs in the upper 80s. Chance of rain 50%. Heat index values up to 100. Wednesday night, partly cloudy in the evening, then becoming mostly cloudy. A chance of thunderstorms. A chance of showers. Lows in the lower 70s. Chance of rain 50%. Thursday, partly sunny in the morning, then becoming mostly cloudy. A chance of showers with a slight chance of thunderstorms. Highs in the mid-80s. Chance of rain 50%. At 6 p.m. at Lambert Field in St. Louis, it was partly sunny with a temperature of 73 degrees. The dew point was 67, giving us a relative humidity of 81%. The wind was east at 6 miles an hour, and the pressure was 30.06 inches and steady. Elsewhere in the metro area, in Chesterfield, it was cloudy and the temperature was 73. In Cahokia, it was partly sunny and 73 degrees. In St. Charles, it was partly sunny and 75. Across the region, it was cloudy and
Columbia, Missouri, with a temperature of 73. In Quincy, it was cloudy and 75 degrees. In Kansas City, it was cloudy and the temperature was 80. A thunderstorm was reported in Springfield, Missouri, with a temperature of 72. In Rolla, it was cloudy and the temperature was 69. In Farmington, it was 76 degrees. It was mostly sunny in Cape Girardeau, with 79 degrees. It was cloudy in Springfield, Illinois, with a temperature of 77. Once again in St. Louis, it was partly sunny. The temperature was 73 degrees and the wind was east at 6 miles an hour. The St. Louis climate summary is at 5 p.m., August 6, 2026. So far today, the high temperature has been 79 degrees, which occurred at 12:56 a.m. The normal high is 89. The record high is 104 degrees, which was last set in 1947. So far today, the low temperature has been 68 degrees, which occurred at 4:59 a.m. The normal low is 71. The record low is 55 degrees, which was set in 1948. 1.57 inches of precipitation has fallen, which brings the monthly total to 1.78 inches. The total precipitation for the season since June 1st now stands at 15.73 inches, and the total precipitation for the year is now 34.40 inches. The normal high temperature for tomorrow is 89 degrees, and the normal low is 71. The record high for tomorrow is 103, which occurred in 1930, and the record low is 55, which occurred in 1972. Sunset tonight is at 8.07 p.m. Sunrise tomorrow is at 6.08 a.m. The current time is 6.49 p.m. Central Daylight Time. 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This program originates from the National Weather Service Forecast Office in St. Louis, Missouri, and serves parts of East Central Missouri and Southwest Illinois, including the St. Louis metro area and surrounding counties. Tonight, mostly cloudy with a chance of showers and thunderstorms. Lows around 70. Southeast winds around 5 miles per hour. Chance of rain 50%. Friday, mostly sunny. A chance of showers and thunderstorms in the afternoon. Warmer with highs in the upper 80s. Southwest winds around 5 miles per hour. Chance of rain 30%. Heat index values up to 100 in the afternoon. Friday night, partly cloudy with a slight chance of showers and thunderstorms. Humid with lows in the lower 70s. Southwest winds around 5 miles per hour. Chance of rain 20%. Saturday, mostly sunny. A slight chance of showers and thunderstorms in the morning. Humid with highs in the upper 80s. West winds around 5 miles per hour. Chance of rain 20%. Heat index values up to 103. Saturday night, mostly clear in the evening, then becoming partly cloudy. A slight chance of showers and thunderstorms. Humid with lows in the low. Southeast winds around 5 miles per hour. Chance of rain 20%. Heat index values up to 101 early in the evening. Sunday, mostly sunny. A slight chance of showers and thunderstorms in the morning. Highs in the lower 90s. Chance of rain 20%. Heat index values up to 105 in the afternoon. Sunday night, partly cloudy. Lows in the mid-70s. Heat index values up to 105 early in the evening. Monday, sunny. Highs in the lower 90s. Heat index values up to 110. Monday night, mostly clear. A slight chance of showers and thunderstorms in the evening. Lows in the mid-70s. Chance of rain 20%. Heat index values up to 105 early in the evening. Tuesday, mostly sunny. A slight chance of showers and thunderstorms in the afternoon. Highs in the lower 90s. Chance of rain 20%. Heat
X values up to 105. Tuesday night, partly cloudy with a slight chance of thunderstorms. A slight chance of showers in the evening, then a chance of showers after midnight. Lows in the mid-70s. Chance of rain 40%. Heat index values up to 105 early in the evening. Wednesday, partly sunny with a slight chance of thunderstorms. A chance of showers, mainly in the morning. Highs in the upper 80s. Chance of rain 50%. Heat index values up to 100. Wednesday night, partly cloudy in the evening, then becoming mostly cloudy. A chance of thunderstorms. A chance of showers. Lows in the lower 70s. Chance of rain 50%. Thursday, partly sunny in the morning, then becoming mostly cloudy. A chance of showers with a slight chance of thunderstorms. Highs in the mid-80s. Chance of rain 50%. At 6 p.m. at Lambert Field in St. Louis, it was partly sunny with a temperature of 73 degrees. The dew point was 67, giving us a relative humidity of 81%. The wind was east at 6 miles an hour, and the pressure was 30.06 inches and steady. Elsewhere in the metro area, in Chesterfield, it was cloudy and the temperature was 73. In Cahokia, it was partly sunny and 73 degrees. In St. Charles, it was partly sunny and 75. Across the region, it was cloudy in Columbia, Missouri, with a temperature of 73. In Quincy, it was cloudy and 75 degrees. In Kansas City, it was cloudy and the temperature was 80. A thunderstorm was reported in Springfield, Missouri, with a temperature of 72. In Rolla, it was cloudy and the temperature was 69. In Farmington, it was 76 degrees. It was mostly sunny in Cape Girardeau, with 79 degrees. It was cloudy in Springfield, Illinois, with a temperature of 77. Once again in St. Louis, it was partly sunny. The temperature was 73 degrees and the wind was east at 6 miles an hour. The St. Louis climate summary is at 5 p.m., August 6, 2026. So far today, the high temperature has been 79 degrees, which occurred at 12:56 a.m. The normal high is 89. The record high is 104 degrees, which was last set in 1947. So far today, the low temperature has been 68 degrees, which occurred at 4:59 a.m. The normal low is 71. The record low is 55 degrees, which was set in 1948. 1.57 inches of precipitation has fallen, which brings the monthly total to 1.78 inches. The total precipitation for the season since June 1st now stands at 15.73 inches and the total precipitation for the year is now 34.40 inches. The normal high temperature for tomorrow is 89 degrees and the normal low is 71. The record high for tomorrow is 103, which occurred in 1930, and the record low is 55, which occurred in 1972. Sunset tonight is at 8.07 p.m. Sunrise tomorrow is at 6.08 a.m. The current time is 6.55 p.m. Central Daylight Time. 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This program originates from the National Weather Service Forecast Office in St. Louis, Missouri, and serves parts of East Central Missouri and Southwest Illinois, including the St. Louis metro area and surrounding counties. Tonight, mostly cloudy with a chance of showers and thunderstorms. Lows around 70. Southeast winds around 5 miles per hour. Chance of rain 50%. Friday, mostly sunny. A chance of showers and thunderstorms in the afternoon. Warmer with highs in the upper 80s. Southwest winds around 5 miles per hour. Chance of rain 30%. Heat index values up to 100 in the afternoon. Friday night, partly cloudy with a slight chance of showers and thunderstorms. Humid with lows in the lower 70s. Southwest winds around 5 miles per hour. Chance of rain 20%.
5%. Saturday, mostly sunny. A slight chance of showers and thunderstorms in the morning. Humid with highs in the upper 80s. West winds around 5 miles per hour. Chance of rain 20%. Heat index values up to 103. Saturday night, mostly clear in the evening, then becoming partly cloudy. A slight chance of showers and thunderstorms. Humid with lows in the lower 70s. Southeast winds around 5 miles per hour. Chance of rain 20%. Heat index values up to 101 early in the evening. Sunday, mostly sunny. A slight chance of showers and thunderstorms in the morning. Highs in the lower 90s. Chance of rain 20%. Heat index values up to 105 in the afternoon. Sunday night, partly cloudy. Lows in the mid-70s. Heat index values up to 105 early in the evening. Monday, sunny. Highs in the lower 90s. Heat index values up to 110. Monday night, mostly clear. A slight chance of showers and thunderstorms in the evening. Lows in the mid-70s. Chance of rain 20%. Heat index values up to 105 early in the evening. Tuesday, mostly sunny. A slight chance of showers and thunderstorms in the afternoon. Highs in the lower 90s. Chance of rain 20%. Heat index values up to 105. Tuesday night, partly cloudy with a slight chance of thunderstorms. A slight chance of showers in the evening, then a chance of showers after midnight. Lows in the mid-70s. Chance of rain 40%. Heat index values up to 105 early in the evening. Wednesday, partly sunny with a slight chance of thunderstorms. A chance of showers, mainly in the morning. Highs in the upper 80s. Chance of rain 50%. Heat index values up to 100. Wednesday night, partly cloudy in the evening, then becoming mostly cloudy. A chance of thunderstorms. A chance of showers. Lows in the lower 70s. Chance of rain 50%. Thursday, partly sunny in the morning, then becoming mostly cloudy. A chance of showers with a slight chance of thunderstorms. Highs in the mid-80s. Chance of rain 50%. At 6 p.m. at Lambert Field in St. Louis, it was partly sunny with a temperature of 73 degrees. The dew point was 67, giving us a relative humidity of 81%. The wind was east at 6 miles an hour, and the pressure was 30.06 inches and steady. Elsewhere in the metro area, in Chesterfield, it was cloudy and the temperature was 73. In Cahokia, it was partly sunny and 73 degrees. In St. Charles, it was partly sunny and 75. Across the region, it was cloudy in Columbia, Missouri, with a temperature of 73. In Quincy, it was cloudy and 75 degrees. In Kansas City, it was cloudy and the temperature was 80. A thunderstorm was reported in Springfield, Missouri, with a temperature of 72. In Rolla, it was cloudy and the temperature was 69. In Farmington, it was 76 degrees. It was mostly sunny in Cape Girardeau, with 79 degrees. It was cloudy in Springfield, Illinois, with a temperature of 77. Once again in St. Louis, it was partly sunny, the temperature was 73 degrees, and the wind was east at 6 miles an hour. The St. Louis Climate Summary is at 5 p.m., August 6, 2026. So far today, the high temperature has been 79 degrees, which occurred at 12:56 a.m. The normal high is 89. The record high is 104 degrees, which was last set in 1947. So far today, the low temperature has been 68 degrees, which occurred at 4:59 a.m. The normal low is 71. The record low is 55 degrees, which was set in 1948. 1.57 inches of precipitation has fallen, which brings the monthly total to 1.78 inches. The total precipitation for the season since June 1st now stands at 15.73 inches.